55, Livermore, 82 and 55, San Rafael, 73 and 55, Santa Rosa, 77 and 50, Napa, 74 and 52, Fairfield, 78 and 55. These are the 5 p.m. Pacific Daylight Time observations for the San Francisco and Monterey Bay areas on Sunday, July 5th. The report from San Francisco Airport was not available. The report from Oakland Airport was not available. The report from San Jose Airport was not available. Here are some observations around California and Western Nevada. At Blue Canyon, it was sunny, with a temperature of 71. At San Diego, it was mostly sunny, with a temperature of 72. At Truckee, it was partly sunny, with a temperature of 75. Local temperature reports around San Francisco Bay for 4 p.m. Downtown San Francisco was 65 degrees. Oakland Museum was 67 degrees. Redwood City was 74 degrees. San Rafael was 77 degrees. The area forecast for the South Bay, including the San Jose metro area and the Santa Clara Valley. For the rest of today, sunny. Highs in the lower 70s by the bay, lower to mid 80s inland. Northwest winds 5 to 10 miles per hour. For tonight, mostly clear until midnight, then becoming partly cloudy. Lows in the 50s. Northwest winds 5 to 10 miles per hour. And on Monday, partly cloudy in the morning, then becoming sunny. Highs in the lower 70s by the bay, lower to mid 80s inland. Southwest winds up to 5 miles per hour, becoming northwest in the afternoon. For the Monday night, clear until midnight, then becoming partly cloudy. Lows from the lower to mid 50s. Northwest winds 5 to 10 miles per hour. For Tuesday, mostly cloudy in the morning, then becoming mostly sunny. Highs around 70 by the bay, upper 70s to mid 80s inland. West winds 5 to 10 miles per hour. And on Tuesday night, clear until midnight, then becoming partly cloudy. Lows from the lower to mid 50s. Wednesday through Friday night, mostly clear. Highs from the mid 70s to lower 90s. Lows in the 50s. Saturday, partly cloudy in the morning, then becoming mostly sunny. Highs from the mid 70s to lower 90s. High temperatures today and lows tonight for the selected cities: San Jose, 78 and 57, Mountain View, 73 and 57, Morgan Hill, 84 and 54. The area forecast for the Monterey Bay and Salinas Valley? For the rest of today? Mostly sunny. Highs in the upper 60s at the coast to the lower 80s inland. West winds 10 to 15 miles per hour. For tonight, partly cloudy until midnight, then becoming mostly cloudy. Lows in the mid-50s. West winds 5 to 10 miles per hour. And on Monday, mostly cloudy in the morning, then becoming mostly sunny. Highs in the mid-60s at the coast to the lower 80s inland. West winds up to 5 miles per hour, increasing to 5 to 15 miles per hour in the afternoon. For the Monday night, partly cloudy until midnight, then becoming mostly cloudy. Lows in the mid-50s. West winds 5 to 15 miles per hour. For Tuesday, mostly cloudy in the morning, then becoming mostly sunny. Highs in the mid-60s at the coast to the lower 80s inland. West winds 5 to 15 miles per hour. And on Tuesday night, mostly clear until midnight, then becoming partly cloudy. Lows in the lower 50s. For the Wednesday, mostly cloudy in the morning, then becoming mostly sunny. Highs from the upper 60s to lower 80s. For Wednesday night, mostly clear until midnight, then becoming partly cloudy. Lows in the mid 50s. Thursday through Saturday, partly cloudy. Highs from the upper 60s to mid 80s. Lows in the mid 50s. High temperatures today and lows tonight for the selected cities: Santa Cruz, 71 and 54, Monterey, 67 and 56.

67 and 56, Hollister, 76 and 53, King City, 82 and 54. The weather overview for the Bay Area and Central Coast, cooler temperatures through Tuesday before a warming trend arrives for the second half of the week. Marine layer stratus develops each evening and overnight before retreating to the coast each morning and afternoon. The extended forecast for the Bay Area and Central Coast, Tuesday and Tuesday night, partly cloudy. Highs 55 to 80. Lows 50 to 60. Wednesday and Wednesday night, partly cloudy. Highs 60 to 90. Lows 50 to 65. Thursday and Thursday night, mostly clear. Highs 60 to 95. Lows 50 to 70. Friday and Friday night, mostly clear. Highs 60 to 90. Lows 50 to 65. Saturday, mostly sunny. Warmer. Highs 65 to 90. Sunrise, sunset, and tidal information for the San Francisco Bay Area for Sunday, July 5. The sunset tonight, 8:34 p.m. The sunrise tomorrow, 5:54 a.m. The sunset tomorrow, 8:34 p.m. Tidal data at the Golden Gate for the afternoon and evening hours today and the morning hours of tomorrow. High tide, 4:44 p.m. at 5.15 feet. Low tide, 10:20 p.m. at 2.42 feet. High tide, 3:53 a.m. at 4.36 feet. Low tide, 10:07 a.m. at 0.69 feet. Here are the buoy observations for 5 p.m. Pacific Daylight Time. An offshore buoy 6 winds north at 4 knots, pressure 1,027.6 millibars. An offshore buoy 59, winds north 14 knots, water temperature 62, pressure 1,022.1 millibars, sea 7 feet, every 8 seconds. At Point Arena buoy, winds south 6 knots, water temperature 54, pressure 1,015.2 millibars, sea 7 feet, every 8 seconds. At buoy 13 near Bodega Bay, winds south at 4 knots, pressure 1,015.7 millibars, swell 5 feet, every 8 seconds. At Point Reyes Wave Rider buoy, water temperature 59, seas 6 feet, every 8 seconds. At San Francisco Bar buoy, water temperature 60, seas 4 feet, every 14 seconds. At San Francisco buoy, winds west 8 knots, water temperature 58, pressure 1,015.9 millibars, seas 4 feet, every 8 seconds. At Half Moon Bay buoy, winds west 4 knots, water temperature 59, pressure 1,017.1 millibars, seas 4 feet, every 9 seconds. At Monterey Bay buoy, winds northwest 10 knots, water temperature 60, pressure 1,015.9 millibars, seas 6 feet, every 9 seconds. At Point Sur, Wave Rider buoy, water temperature 62, seas 6 feet, every 9 seconds. At Cape San Martin buoy, winds northwest 12 knots, water temperature 62, pressure 1,016.4 millibars. Seas 7 feet, every 8 seconds. Synopsis for the Central California coast and bays, including the Monterey Bay, Greater Farallones, and Cordell Bank National Marine Sanctuaries. Gentle to moderate northwest breezes persist through Monday as the cold front continues its push eastward. Winds increase to a fresh to strong breeze Monday night with near gale force gusts possible Tuesday late afternoon. As a result, moderate seas begin to build across the outer coastal waters followed by the inner coastal waters. The marine forecast for San Pablo Bay, Suisun Bay, the West Delta, and the San Francisco Bay north of the Bay Bridge. For tonight, southwest wind 10 to 15 knots. For Monday, southwest wind 10 to 15 knots. For Monday night, southwest wind 10 to 15 knots. The marine forecast for Monterey Bay. For tonight, west wind 5 to 10 knots, easing to around 5 knots after midnight. Seas around 3 feet. Wave detail, northwest 2 feet at 9 seconds and southwest 2 feet at 15 seconds. For Monday, west wind around 5 knots, rising to 10 to 15.

sets in the afternoon. Seas around 3 feet. Wave detail, west 3 feet at 9 seconds and southwest 2 feet at 15 seconds. For Monday night, west wind 10 to 15 knots, becoming northwest 5 to 10 knots after midnight. Seas 3 to 4 feet. Wave detail, northwest 3 feet at 9 seconds and southwest 2 feet at 15 seconds. The coastal waters forecast from Pigeon Point to Point Pinos out to 10 nautical miles. For tonight, northwest wind 5 to 10 knots. Seas 3 to 4 feet. Wave detail, northwest 3 feet at 9 seconds and southwest 2 feet at 15 seconds. For Monday, northwest wind around 5 knots, rising to 10 to 15 knots in the afternoon. Seas 3 to 4 feet. Wave detail, west 4 feet at 9 seconds and south 2 feet at 17 seconds. For Monday night, northwest wind 10 to 15 knots. Seas 4 to 5 feet. Wave detail, northwest 5 feet at 8 seconds and southwest 2 feet at 16 seconds. The area forecast for the peninsula, North Bay, and East Bay. For the rest of today, mostly sunny. Highs in the lower 60s at the coast to the lower 80s inland. West winds 5 to 15 miles per hour. For tonight, partly cloudy until midnight, then becoming mostly cloudy. Lows in the 50s. West winds 5 to 10 miles per hour. And on Monday, mostly cloudy in the morning, then becoming mostly sunny. Highs in the lower 60s at the coast to the lower 80s inland. West winds 5 to 15 miles per hour. For the Monday night, partly cloudy until midnight, then becoming mostly cloudy. Lows from the lower to mid 50s. West winds 5 to 15 miles per hour. For Tuesday, mostly cloudy in the morning, then becoming partly cloudy. Highs in the lower 60s at the coast to the upper 70s inland. West winds 5 to 15 miles per hour. And on Tuesday night, mostly clear until midnight, then becoming partly cloudy. Lows from the upper 40s to mid 50s. For the Wednesday, mostly cloudy in the morning, then becoming mostly sunny. Highs from the mid 60s to lower 80s. For Wednesday night, mostly clear. Lows in the 50s. And on Thursday, partly cloudy in the morning, then becoming mostly sunny. Highs from the upper 60s to lower 80s. For the Thursday night, mostly clear. Lows in the 50s. For Friday, partly cloudy in the morning, then becoming mostly sunny. Highs from the mid-60s to lower 80s, and on Friday night, clear until midnight, then becoming partly cloudy. Lows in the 50s for the Saturday, partly cloudy. Highs from the mid-60s to lower 80s, high temperatures today and lows tonight for the selected cities, San Francisco, 65 and 54, San Francisco Airport, 69 and 56, Redwood City, 77 and 56, Oakland, 69 and 56, Fremont, 75 and 57, Concord, 80 and 55, Livermore, 82 and 55, San Rafael, 73 and 55, Santa Rosa, 77 and 50, Napa, 74 and 52, Fairfield, 78 and 55. These are the 5 p.m. Pacific Daylight Time observations for the San Francisco and Monterey Bay areas on Sunday, July 5th. At San Francisco Airport, it was mostly sunny, temperature 66, dew point 53, relative humidity 63%, west wind at 17 miles an hour, pressure 29.98 inches and steady. At Oakland Airport, it was mostly sunny, temperature 66, dew point 54, relative humidity 65%, west wind at 17 miles an hour, pressure 29.98 inches and steady. At San Jose Airport, it was mostly sunny, temperature 74, dew point 57, relative humidity 55%, northwest wind at 14 miles an hour, pressure 29.94 inches and falling. At Santa Rosa, it was mostly sunny, temperature 67, south wind at 14, pressure 29.97 and steady. At Concord, it was sunny, temperature 77.

to 12. At Livermore, it was sunny, temperature 78, northwest wind at 17. At Monterey, it was partly sunny, temperature 63, southwest wind at 10, pressure 30.01 and falling. At Salinas, it was mostly sunny, temperature 65, dew point 54, relative humidity 67%, northwest wind at 16, gusting to 23. Here are some observations around California and western Nevada. It was sunny, with a temperature of 87 at Sacramento, and 71 at Blue Canyon. It was mostly sunny, with a temperature of 72 at Los Angeles, and 72 at San Diego. It was partly sunny, with a temperature of 83 at Reno, and 75 at Truckee. It was cloudy, with a temperature of 70 at South Lake Tahoe, and 72 at Mammoth Lakes. Local temperature reports around San Francisco Bay for 5 p.m. Downtown San Francisco was 65 degrees. Oakland Museum was 67 degrees. Redwood City was 75 degrees. San Rafael was 80 degrees. The area forecast for the South Bay, including the San Jose metro area and the Santa Clara Valley. For the rest of today, sunny. Highs in the lower 70s by the bay, lower to mid 80s inland. Northwest winds 5 to 10 miles per hour. For tonight, mostly clear until midnight, then becoming partly cloudy. Lows in the 50s. Northwest winds 5 to 10 miles per hour. And on Monday, partly cloudy in the morning, then becoming sunny. Highs in the lower 70s by the bay, lower to mid 80s inland. Southwest winds up to 5 miles per hour, becoming northwest in the afternoon. For the Monday night, clear until midnight, then becoming partly cloudy. Lows from the lower to mid 50s. Northwest winds 5 to 10 miles per hour. For Tuesday, mostly cloudy in the morning, then becoming mostly sunny. Highs around 70 by the bay, upper 70s to mid 80s inland. West winds 5 to 10 miles per hour. And on Tuesday night, clear until midnight, then becoming partly cloudy. Lows from the lower to mid 50s. Wednesday through Friday night, mostly clear. Highs from the mid 70s to lower 90s. Lows in the 50s. Saturday, partly cloudy in the morning, then becoming mostly sunny. Highs from the mid 70s to lower 90s. High temperatures today and lows tonight for the selected cities: San Jose, 78 and 57, Mountain View, 73 and 57, Morgan Hill, 84 and 54. The area forecast for the Monterey Bay and Salinas Valley? For the rest of today? Mostly sunny. Highs in the upper 60s at the coast to the lower 80s inland. West winds 10 to 15 miles per hour. For tonight, partly cloudy until midnight, then becoming mostly cloudy. Lows in the mid-50s. West winds 5 to 10 miles per hour. And on Monday, mostly cloudy in the morning, then becoming mostly sunny. Highs in the mid-60s at the coast to the lower 80s inland. West winds up to 5 miles per hour, increasing to 5 to 15 miles per hour in the afternoon. For the Monday night, partly cloudy until midnight, then becoming mostly cloudy. Lows in the mid-50s. West winds 5 to 15 miles per hour. For Tuesday, mostly cloudy in the morning, then becoming mostly sunny. Highs in the mid-60s at the coast to the lower 80s inland. West winds 5 to 15 miles per hour. And on Tuesday night, mostly clear until midnight, then becoming partly cloudy. Lows in the lower 50s. For the Wednesday, mostly cloudy in the morning, then becoming mostly sunny. Highs from the upper 60s to lower 80s. For Wednesday night, mostly clear until midnight, then becoming partly cloudy. Lows in the mid 50s. Thursday through Saturday, partly cloudy. Highs from the upper 60s to mid 80s. Lows in the mid 50s. High temperatures today and lows tonight for the selected cities: Santa Cruz,
71 and 54, Monterey, 67 and 56, Salinas, 67 and 56, Hollister, 76 and 53, King City, 82 and 54. 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This broadcast originates from the National Weather Service office located in Monterey, California, and serves the South Bay and Monterey Bay Area, including the cities of San Jose, Monterey, Salinas, and Santa Cruz. The weather overview for the Bay Area and Central Coast, cooler temperatures through Tuesday before a warming trend arrives for the second half of the week. Marine layer stratus develops each evening and overnight before retreating to the coast each morning and afternoon. The extended forecast for the Bay Area and Central Coast, Tuesday and Tuesday night, partly cloudy. Highs 55 to 80. Lows 50 to 60. Wednesday and Wednesday night, partly cloudy. Highs 60 to 90. Lows 50 to 65. Thursday and Thursday night, mostly clear. Highs 60 to 95. Lows 50 to 70. Friday and Friday night, mostly clear. Highs 60 to 90. Lows 50 to 65. Saturday, mostly sunny. Warmer. Highs 65 to 90. Sunrise, sunset, and tidal information for the San Francisco Bay Area for Sunday, July 5. The sunset tonight, 8:34 p.m. The sunrise tomorrow, 5:54 a.m. The sunset tomorrow, 8:34 p.m. Tidal data at the Golden Gate for the afternoon and evening hours today and the morning hours of tomorrow. High tide, 4:44 p.m. at 5.15 feet. Low tide, 10:20 p.m. at 2.42 feet. High tide, 3:53 a.m. at 4.36 feet. Low tide, 10:07 a.m. at 0.69 feet. Here are the buoy observations for 5 p.m. Pacific Daylight Time. An offshore buoy 6 winds north at 4 knots, pressure 1,027.6 millibars. An offshore buoy 59, winds north 14 knots, water temperature 62, pressure 1,022.1 millibars, sea 7 feet, every 8 seconds. At Point Arena buoy, winds south 6 knots, water temperature 54, pressure 1,015.2 millibars, sea 7 feet, every 8 seconds. At buoy 13 near Bodega Bay, winds south at 4 knots, pressure 1,015.7 millibars, swell 5 feet, every 8 seconds. At Point Reyes Wave Rider buoy, water temperature 59, seas 6 feet, every 8 seconds. At San Francisco Bar buoy, water temperature 60, seas 4 feet, every 14 seconds. At San Francisco buoy, winds west 8 knots, water temperature 58, pressure 1,015.9 millibars, seas 4 feet, every 8 seconds. At Half Moon Bay buoy, winds west 4 knots, water temperature 59, pressure 1,017.1 millibars, seas 4 feet, every 9 seconds. At Monterey Bay buoy, winds northwest 10 knots, water temperature 60, pressure 1,015.9 millibars, seas 6 feet, every 9 seconds. At Point Sur, Wave Rider buoy, water temperature 62, seas 6 feet, every 9 seconds. At Cape San Martin buoy, winds northwest 12 knots, water temperature 62, pressure 1,016.4 millibars. Seas 7 feet, every 8 seconds. Synopsis for the Central California coast and bays, including the Monterey Bay, Greater Farallones, and Cordell Bank National Marine Sanctuaries. Gentle to moderate northwest breezes persist through Monday as the cold front continues its push eastward. Winds increase to a fresh to strong breeze Monday night with near gale force gusts possible Tuesday late afternoon. As a result, moderate seas begin to build across the outer coastal waters followed by the inner coastal waters. The marine forecast for San Pablo Bay, Suisun Bay, the West Delta, and the San Francisco Bay north of the Bay Bridge. For tonight, southwest wind 10 to 15 knots.

southwest wind 10 to 15 knots. For Monday night, southwest wind 10 to 15 knots. The marine forecast for Monterey Bay. For tonight, west wind 5 to 10 knots, easing to around 5 knots after midnight. Seas around 3 feet. Wave detail, northwest 2 feet at 9 seconds and southwest 2 feet at 15 seconds. For Monday, west wind around 5 knots, rising to 10 to 15 knots in the afternoon. Seas around 3 feet. Wave detail, west 3 feet at 9 seconds and southwest 2 feet at 15 seconds. For Monday night, west wind 10 to 15 knots, becoming northwest 5 to 10 knots after midnight. Seas 3 to 4 feet. Wave detail, northwest 3 feet at 9 seconds and southwest 2 feet at 15 seconds. The coastal waters forecast from Pigeon Point to Point Pinos out to 10 nautical miles. For tonight, northwest wind 5 to 10 knots. Seas 3 to 4 feet. Wave detail, northwest 3 feet at 9 seconds and southwest 2 feet at 15 seconds. For Monday, northwest wind around 5 knots, rising to 10 to 15 knots in the afternoon. Seas 3 to 4 feet. Wave detail, west 4 feet at 9 seconds and south 2 feet at 17 seconds. For Monday night, northwest wind 10 to 15 knots. Seas 4 to 5 feet. Wave detail, northwest 5 feet at 8 seconds and southwest 2 feet at 16 seconds. The area forecast for the peninsula, North Bay, and East Bay. For the rest of today, mostly sunny. Highs in the lower 60s at the coast to the lower 80s inland. West winds 5 to 15 miles per hour. For tonight, partly cloudy until midnight, then becoming mostly cloudy. Lows in the 50s. West winds 5 to 10 miles per hour. And on Monday, mostly cloudy in the morning, then becoming mostly sunny. Highs in the lower 60s at the coast to the lower 80s inland. West winds 5 to 15 miles per hour. For the Monday night, partly cloudy until midnight, then becoming mostly cloudy. Lows from the lower to mid 50s. West winds 5 to 15 miles per hour. For Tuesday, mostly cloudy in the morning, then becoming partly cloudy. Highs in the lower 60s at the coast to the upper 70s inland. West winds 5 to 15 miles per hour. And on Tuesday night, mostly clear until midnight, then becoming partly cloudy. Lows from the upper 40s to mid 50s. For the Wednesday, mostly cloudy in the morning, then becoming mostly sunny. Highs from the mid 60s to lower 80s. For Wednesday night, mostly clear. Lows in the 50s. And on Thursday, partly cloudy in the morning, then becoming mostly sunny. Clear. Lows in the 50s. And on Thursday, partly cloudy in the morning, then becoming mostly sunny. Highs from the upper 60s to lower 80s. For the Thursday night, mostly clear. Lows in the 50s. For Friday, partly cloudy in the morning, then becoming mostly sunny. Highs from the mid-60s to lower 80s, and on Friday night, clear until midnight, then becoming partly cloudy. Lows in the 50s for the Saturday, partly cloudy. Highs from the mid-60s to lower 80s, high temperatures today and lows tonight for the selected cities, San Francisco, 65 and 54, San Francisco Airport, 69 and 56, Redwood City, 77 and 56, Oakland, 69 and 56, Fremont, 75 and 57, Concord, 80 and 55, Livermore, 82 and 55, San Rafael, 73 and 55, Santa Rosa, 77 and 50, Napa, 74 and 52, Fairfield, 78 and 55. These are the 5 p.m. Pacific Daylight Time observations for the San Francisco and Monterey Bay areas on Sunday, July 5th. At San Francisco Airport, it was mostly sunny, temperature 66, dew point 53, relative humidity 63%, west wind at 17 miles an hour, pressure 29.98 inches and steady. At Oakland Airport, it was

at Livermore, it was sunny, temperature 78, northwest wind at 17. At Monterey, it was partly sunny, temperature 63, southwest wind at 10, pressure 30.01 and falling. At Salinas, it was mostly sunny, temperature 65, dew point 54, relative humidity 67%, northwest wind at 16, gusting to 23. Here are some observations around California and western Nevada. It was sunny, with a temperature of 87 at Sacramento, and 71 at Blue Canyon. It was mostly sunny, with a temperature of 72 at Los Angeles, and 72 at San Diego. It was partly sunny, with a temperature of 83 at Reno, and 75 at Truckee. It was cloudy, with a temperature of 70 at South Lake Tahoe, and 72 at Mammoth Lakes. Local temperature reports around San Francisco Bay for 5 p.m. Downtown San Francisco was 65 degrees. Oakland Museum was 67 degrees. Redwood City was 75 degrees. San Rafael was 80 degrees. The area forecast for the South Bay, including the San Jose metro area and the Santa Clara Valley. For the rest of today, sunny. Highs in the lower 70s by the bay, lower to mid 80s inland. Northwest winds 5 to 10 miles per hour. For tonight, mostly clear until midnight, then becoming partly cloudy. Lows in the 50s. Northwest winds 5 to 10 miles per hour. And on Monday, partly cloudy in the morning, then becoming sunny. Highs in the lower 70s by the bay, lower to mid 80s inland. Southwest winds up to 5 miles per hour, becoming northwest in the afternoon. For the Monday night, clear until midnight, then becoming partly cloudy. Lows from the lower to mid 50s. Northwest winds 5 to 10 miles per hour. For Tuesday, mostly cloudy in the morning, then becoming mostly sunny. Highs around 70 by the bay, upper 70s to mid 80s inland. West winds 5 to 10 miles per hour. And on Tuesday night, clear until midnight, then becoming partly cloudy. Lows from the lower to mid 50s. Wednesday through Friday night, mostly clear. Highs from the mid 70s to lower 90s. Lows in the 50s. Saturday, partly cloudy in the morning, then becoming mostly sunny. Highs from the mid 70s to lower 90s. High temperatures today and lows tonight for the selected cities: San Jose, 78 and 57, Mountain View, 73 and 57, Morgan Hill, 84 and 54. The area forecast for the Monterey Bay and Salinas Valley? For the rest of today? Mostly sunny. Highs in the upper 60s at the coast to the lower 80s inland. West winds 10 to 15 miles per hour. For tonight, partly cloudy until midnight, then becoming mostly cloudy. Lows in the mid-50s. West winds 5 to 10 miles per hour. And on Monday, mostly cloudy in the morning, then becoming mostly sunny. Highs in the mid-60s at the coast to the lower 80s inland. West winds up to 5 miles per hour, increasing to 5 to 15 miles per hour in the afternoon. For the Monday night, partly cloudy until midnight, then becoming mostly cloudy. Lows in the mid-50s. West winds 5 to 15 miles per hour. For Tuesday, mostly cloudy in the morning, then becoming mostly sunny. Highs in the mid-60s at the coast to the lower 80s inland. West winds 5 to 15 miles per hour. And on Tuesday night, mostly clear until midnight, then becoming partly cloudy. Lows in the lower 50s. For the Wednesday, mostly cloudy in the morning, then becoming mostly sunny. Highs from the upper 60s to lower 80s. For Wednesday night, mostly clear until midnight, then becoming partly cloudy. Lows in the mid-50s. Thursday through Saturday, partly cloudy. Highs from the upper 60s to mid-80s. Lows in the mid-50s. High temperatures today and lows tonight for the selected cities: Santa Cruz, 71 and 54,

67 and 56. Salinas, 67 and 56. Hollister, 76 and 53. King City, 82 and 54. The weather overview for the Bay Area and Central Coast, cooler temperatures through Tuesday before a warming trend arrives for the second half of the week. Marine layer stratus develops each evening and overnight before retreating to the coast each morning and afternoon. The extended forecast for the Bay Area and Central Coast, Tuesday and Tuesday night, partly cloudy. Highs 55 to 80. Lows 50 to 60. Wednesday and Wednesday night, partly cloudy. Highs 60 to 90. Lows 50 to 65. Thursday and Thursday night, mostly clear. Highs 60 to 95. Lows 50 to 70. Friday and Friday night, mostly clear. Highs 60 to 90. Lows 50 to 65. Saturday, mostly sunny. Warmer. Highs 65 to 90. Sunrise, sunset, and tidal information for the San Francisco Bay Area for Sunday, July 5. The sunset tonight, 8:34 p.m. The sunrise tomorrow, 5:54 a.m. The sunset tomorrow, 8:34 p.m. Tidal data at the Golden Gate for the afternoon and evening hours today and the morning hours of tomorrow. High tide, 4:44 p.m. at 5.15 feet. Low tide, 10:20 p.m. at 2.42 feet. High tide, 3:53 a.m. at 4.36 feet. Low tide, 10:07 a.m. at 0.69 feet. Here are the buoy observations for 5 p.m. Pacific Daylight Time. An offshore buoy 6 winds north at 4 knots, pressure 1,027.6 millibars. An offshore buoy 59, winds north 14 knots, water temperature 62, pressure 1,022.1 millibars, sea 7 feet, every 8 seconds. At Point Arena buoy, winds south 6 knots, water temperature 54, pressure 1,015.2 millibars, sea 7 feet, every 8 seconds. At buoy 13 near Bodega Bay, winds south at 4 knots, pressure 1,015.7 millibars, swell 5 feet, every 8 seconds. At Point Reyes Wave Rider buoy, water temperature 59, seas 6 feet, every 8 seconds. At San Francisco Bar buoy, water temperature 60, seas 4 feet, every 14 seconds. At San Francisco buoy, winds west 8 knots, water temperature 58, pressure 1,015.9 millibars, seas 4 feet, every 8 seconds. At Half Moon Bay buoy, winds west 4 knots, water temperature 59, pressure 1,017.1 millibars, seas 4 feet, every 9 seconds. At Monterey Bay buoy, winds northwest 10 knots, water temperature 60, pressure 1,015.9 millibars, seas 6 feet, every 9 seconds. At Point Sur, Wave Rider buoy, water temperature 62, seas 6 feet, every 9 seconds. At Cape San Martin buoy, winds northwest 12 knots, water temperature 62, pressure 1,016.4 millibars. Seas 7 feet, every 8 seconds. Synopsis for the Central California coast and bays, including the Monterey Bay, Greater Farallones, and Cordell Bank National Marine Sanctuaries. Gentle to moderate northwest breezes persist through Monday as the cold front continues its push eastward. Winds increase to a fresh to strong breeze Monday night with near gale force gusts possible Tuesday late afternoon. As a result, moderate seas begin to build across the outer coastal waters followed by the inner coastal waters. The marine forecast for San Pablo Bay, Suisun Bay, the West Delta, and the San Francisco Bay north of the Bay Bridge. For tonight, southwest wind 10 to 15 knots. For Monday, southwest wind 10 to 15 knots. For Monday night, southwest wind 10 to 15 knots. The marine forecast for Monterey Bay. For tonight, west wind 5 to 10 knots, easing to around 5 knots after midnight. Seas around 3 feet. Wave detail, northwest 2 feet at 9 seconds and southwest 2 feet at 15 seconds. For Monday, west wind around 5.

5 knots, rising to 10 to 15 knots in the afternoon. Seas around 3 feet. Wave detail, west 3 feet at 9 seconds and southwest 2 feet at 15 seconds. For Monday night, west wind 10 to 15 knots, becoming northwest 5 to 10 knots after midnight. Seas 3 to 4 feet. Wave detail, northwest 3 feet at 9 seconds and southwest 2 feet at 15 seconds. The coastal waters forecast from Pigeon Point to Point Pinos out to 10 nautical miles. For tonight, northwest wind 5 to 10 knots. Seas 3 to 4 feet. Wave detail, northwest 3 feet at 9 seconds and southwest 2 feet at 15 seconds. For Monday, northwest wind around 5 knots, rising to 10 to 15 knots in the afternoon. Seas 3 to 4 feet. Wave detail, west 4 feet at 9 seconds and south 2 feet at 17 seconds. For Monday night, northwest wind 10 to 15 knots. Seas 4 to 5 feet. Wave detail, northwest 5 feet at 8 seconds and southwest 2 feet at 16 seconds. The area forecast for the peninsula, North Bay, and East Bay. For the rest of today, mostly sunny. Highs in the lower 60s at the coast to the lower 80s inland. West winds 5 to 15 miles per hour. For tonight, partly cloudy until midnight, then becoming mostly cloudy. Lows in the 50s. West winds 5 to 10 miles per hour. And on Monday, mostly cloudy in the morning, then becoming mostly sunny. Highs in the lower 60s at the coast to the lower 80s inland. West winds 5 to 15 miles per hour. For the Monday night, partly cloudy until midnight, then becoming mostly cloudy. Lows from the lower to mid 50s. West winds 5 to 15 miles per hour. For Tuesday, mostly cloudy in the morning, then becoming partly cloudy. Highs in the lower 60s at the coast to the upper 70s inland. West winds 5 to 15 miles per hour. And on Tuesday night, mostly clear until midnight, then becoming partly cloudy. Lows from the upper 40s to mid 50s. For the Wednesday, mostly cloudy in the morning, then becoming mostly sunny. Highs from the mid 60s to lower 80s. For Wednesday night, mostly clear. Lows in the 50s. And on Thursday, partly cloudy in the morning, then becoming mostly sunny. Highs from the upper 60s to lower 80s. For the Thursday night, mostly clear. Lows in the 50s. For Friday, partly cloudy in the morning, then becoming mostly sunny. Highs from the mid 60s to lower 80s. And on Friday night, clear until midnight, then becoming partly cloudy. Lows in the 50s for the Saturday, partly cloudy. Highs from the mid-60s to lower 80s. High temperatures today and lows tonight for the selected cities: San Francisco, 65 and 54, San Francisco Airport, 69 and 56, Redwood City, 77 and 56, Oakland, 69 and 56, Fremont, 75 and 57, Concord, 80 and 55, Livermore, 82 and 55, San Rafael, 73 and 55, Santa Rosa, 77 and 50, Napa, 74 and 52, Fairfield, 78 and 55. These are the 5 p.m. Pacific Daylight Time observations for the San Francisco and Monterey Bay areas on Sunday, July 5th. At San Francisco Airport, it was mostly sunny, temperature 66, dew point 53, relative humidity 63%, west wind at 17 miles an hour, pressure 29.98 inches and steady. At Oakland Airport, it was mostly sunny, temperature 66, dew point 54, relative humidity 65%, west wind at 17 miles an hour, pressure 29.98 inches and steady. At San Jose Airport, it was mostly sunny, temperature 74, dew point 57, relative humidity 55%, northwest wind at 14 miles an hour, pressure 29.94 inches and falling. At Santa Rosa, it was mostly sunny, temperature 67, south wind at 14, pressure 29.97 and steady. At Concord,

It was sunny, temperature 77, west wind at 12. At Livermore, it was sunny, temperature 78, northwest wind at 17. At Monterey, it was partly sunny, temperature 63, southwest wind at 10, pressure 30.01 and falling. At Salinas, it was mostly sunny, temperature 65, dew point 54, relative humidity 67%, northwest wind at 16, gusting to 23. Here are some observations around California and western Nevada. It was sunny, with a temperature of 87 at Sacramento, and 71 at Blue Canyon. It was mostly sunny, with a temperature of 72 at Los Angeles, and 72 at San Diego. It was partly sunny, with a temperature of 83 at Reno, and 75 at Truckee. It was cloudy, with a temperature of 70 at South Lake Tahoe, and 72 at Mammoth Lakes. Local temperature reports around San Francisco Bay for 5 p.m. Downtown San Francisco was 65 degrees. Oakland Museum was 67 degrees. Redwood City was 75 degrees. San Rafael was 80 degrees. The area forecast for the South Bay, including the San Jose metro area and the Santa Clara Valley. For the rest of today, sunny. Highs in the lower 70s by the bay, lower to mid 80s inland. Northwest winds 5 to 10 miles per hour. For tonight, mostly clear until midnight, then becoming partly cloudy. Lows in the 50s. Northwest winds 5 to 10 miles per hour. And on Monday, partly cloudy in the morning, then becoming sunny. Highs in the lower 70s by the bay, lower to mid 80s inland. Southwest winds up to 5 miles per hour, becoming northwest in the afternoon. For the Monday night, clear until midnight, then becoming partly cloudy. Lows from the lower to mid 50s. Northwest winds 5 to 10 miles per hour. For Tuesday, mostly cloudy in the morning, then becoming mostly sunny. Highs around 70 by the bay, upper 70s to mid 80s inland. West winds 5 to 10 miles per hour. And on Tuesday night, clear until midnight, then becoming partly cloudy. Lows from the lower to mid 50s. Wednesday through Friday night, mostly clear. Highs from the mid 70s to lower 90s. Lows in the 50s. Saturday, partly cloudy in the morning, then becoming mostly sunny. Highs from the mid 70s to lower 90s. High temperatures today and lows tonight for these selected cities: San Jose, 78 and 57, Mountain View, 73 and 57, Morgan Hill, 84 and 54. The area forecast for the Monterey Bay and Salinas Valley? For the rest of today? Mostly sunny. Highs in the upper 60s at the coast to the lower 80s inland. West winds 10 to 15 miles per hour. For tonight, partly cloudy until midnight, then becoming mostly cloudy. Lows in the mid-50s. West winds 5 to 10 miles per hour. And on Monday, mostly cloudy in the morning, then becoming mostly sunny. Highs in the mid-60s at the coast to the lower 80s inland. West winds up to 5 miles per hour, increasing to 5 to 15 miles per hour in the afternoon. For the Monday night, partly cloudy until midnight, then becoming mostly cloudy. Lows in the mid-50s. West winds 5 to 15 miles per hour. For Tuesday, mostly cloudy in the morning, then becoming mostly sunny. Highs in the mid-60s at the coast to the lower 80s inland. West winds 5 to 15 miles per hour. And on Tuesday night, mostly clear until midnight, then becoming partly cloudy. Lows in the lower 50s. For the Wednesday, mostly cloudy in the morning, then becoming mostly sunny. Highs from the upper 60s to lower 80s. For Wednesday night, mostly clear until midnight, then becoming partly cloudy. Lows in the mid-50s. Thursday through Saturday, partly cloudy. Highs from the upper 60s to mid-80s. Lows in the mid-50s. High temperatures today and lows tonight for the

selected cities, Santa Cruz, 71 and 54, Monterrey, 67 and 56, Salinas, 67 and 56, Hollister, 76 and 53, King City, 82 and 54. 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This broadcast originates from the National Weather Service office located in Monterey, California, and serves the South Bay and Monterey Bay Area, including the cities of San Jose, Monterey, Salinas, and Santa Cruz. The weather overview for the Bay Area and Central Coast, cooler temperatures through Tuesday before a warming trend arrives for the second half of the week. Marine layer stratus develops each evening and overnight before retreating to the coast each morning and afternoon. The extended forecast for the Bay Area and Central Coast, Tuesday and Tuesday night, partly cloudy. Highs 55 to 80. Lows 50 to 60. Wednesday and Wednesday night, partly cloudy. Highs 60 to 90. Lows 50 to 65. Thursday and Thursday night, mostly clear. Highs 60 to 95. Lows 50 to 70. Friday and Friday night, mostly clear. Highs 60 to 90. Lows 50 to 65. Saturday, mostly sunny. Warmer. Highs 65 to 90. Sunrise, sunset, and tidal information for the San Francisco Bay Area for Sunday, July 5. The sunset tonight, 8:34 p.m. The sunrise tomorrow, 5:54 a.m. The sunset tomorrow, 8:34 p.m. Tidal data at the Golden Gate for the afternoon and evening hours today and the morning hours of tomorrow. High tide, 4:44 p.m. at 5.15 feet. Low tide, 10:20 p.m. at 2.42 feet. High tide, 3:53 a.m. at 4.36 feet. Low tide, 10:07 a.m. at 0.69 feet. Here are the buoy observations for 5 p.m. Pacific Daylight Time. An offshore buoy 6 winds north at 4 knots, pressure 1,027.6 millibars. An offshore buoy 59, winds north 14 knots, water temperature 62, pressure 1,022.1 millibars, sea 7 feet, every 8 seconds. At Point Arena buoy, winds south 6 knots, water temperature 54, pressure 1,015.2 millibars, sea 7 feet, every 8 seconds. At buoy 13 near Bodega Bay, winds south at 4 knots, pressure 1,015.7 millibars, swell 5 feet, every 8 seconds. At Point Reyes Wave Rider buoy, water temperature 59, seas 6 feet, every 8 seconds. At San Francisco Bar buoy, water temperature 60, seas 4 feet, every 14 seconds. At San Francisco buoy, winds west 8 knots, water temperature 58, pressure 1,015.9 millibars, seas 4 feet, every 8 seconds. At Half Moon Bay buoy, winds west 4 knots, water temperature 59, pressure 1,017.1 millibars, seas 4 feet, every 9 seconds. At Monterey Bay buoy, winds northwest 10 knots, water temperature 60, pressure 1,015.9 millibars, seas 6 feet, every 9 seconds. At Point Sur, Wave Rider buoy, water temperature 62, seas 6 feet, every 9 seconds. At Cape San Martin buoy, winds northwest 12 knots, water temperature 62, pressure 1,016.4 millibars. Seas 7 feet, every 8 seconds. Synopsis for the Central California coast and bays, including the Monterey Bay, Greater Farallones, and Cordell Bank National Marine Sanctuaries. Gentle to moderate northwest breezes persist through Monday as the cold front continues its push eastward. Winds increase to a fresh to strong breeze Monday night with near gale force gusts possible Tuesday late afternoon. As a result, moderate seas begin to build across the outer coastal waters followed by the inner coastal waters. The marine forecast for San Pablo Bay, Suisun Bay, the West Delta, and the San Francisco Bay north of the Bay Bridge. For tonight, southwest wind 10 to

50 knots. For Monday, southwest wind 10 to 50 knots. For Monday night, southwest wind 10 to 50 knots. The marine forecast for Monterey Bay. For tonight, west wind 5 to 10 knots, easing to around 5 knots after midnight. Seas around 3 feet. Wave detail, northwest 2 feet at 9 seconds and southwest 2 feet at 15 seconds. For Monday, west wind around 5 knots, rising to 10 to 15 knots in the afternoon. Seas around 3 feet. Wave detail, west 3 feet at 9 seconds and southwest 2 feet at 15 seconds. For Monday night, west wind 10 to 15 knots, becoming northwest 5 to 10 knots after midnight. Seas 3 to 4 feet. Wave detail, northwest 3 feet at 9 seconds and southwest 2 feet at 15 seconds. The coastal waters forecast from Pigeon Point to Point Pinos out to 10 nautical miles. For tonight, northwest wind 5 to 10 knots. Seas 3 to 4 feet. Wave detail, northwest 3 feet at 9 seconds and southwest 2 feet at 15 seconds. For Monday, northwest wind around 5 knots, rising to 10 to 15 knots in the afternoon. Seas 3 to 4 feet. Wave detail, west 4 feet at 9 seconds and south 2 feet at 17 seconds. For Monday night, northwest wind 10 to 15 knots. Seas 4 to 5 feet. Wave detail, northwest 5 feet at 8 seconds and southwest 2 feet at 16 seconds. These are the 6 p.m. Pacific Daylight Time observations for the San Francisco and Monterey Bay areas on Sunday, July 5th. At San Francisco Airport, it was mostly sunny, temperature 64, dew point 54, relative humidity 69%, west wind at 20 miles an hour, gusting to 29, pressure 29.97 inches and falling. At Oakland Airport, it was mostly sunny, temperature 65, dew point 54, relative humidity 67%, west wind at 17 miles an hour, pressure 29.98 inches and steady. At San Jose Airport, it was mostly sunny, temperature 71, dew point 56, relative humidity 58%, northwest wind at 14 miles an hour, pressure 29.94 inches and steady. At Santa Rosa, it was mostly sunny, temperature 64, south wind at 13, pressure 29.96 and falling. At Concord, it was sunny, temperature 74, west wind at 13. At Livermore, it was sunny, temperature 74, northwest wind at 13. At Monterey, it was partly sunny, temperature 62, west wind at 8, pressure 30.00 and falling. At Salinas, it was partly sunny, temperature 63, dew point 54, relative humidity 72%, northwest wind at 12. Here are some observations around California and western Nevada. It was sunny, with a temperature of 84 at Sacramento, and 70 at Blue Canyon. It was mostly sunny, with a temperature of 71 at Los Angeles, 71 at San Diego, and 72 at Mammoth Lakes. At Reno, it was partly sunny, with a temperature of 85. At South Lake Tahoe, it was cloudy, with a temperature of 69. Local temperature reports around San Francisco Bay for 5 p.m. Downtown San Francisco was 65 degrees. Oakland Museum was 67 degrees. Redwood City was 75 degrees. San Rafael was 80 degrees. The area forecast for the South Bay, including the San Jose metro area and the Santa Clara Valley. For tonight, mostly clear until midnight, then becoming partly cloudy. Lows in the 50s. Northwest winds 5 to 10 miles per hour. For Monday, partly cloudy in the morning, then becoming sunny. Highs in the lower 70s by the bay, lower to mid 80s inland. Southwest winds up to 5 miles per hour, becoming northwest in the afternoon. For Monday night, mostly clear until midnight, then becoming partly cloudy. Lows from the lower to mid 50s. Northwest winds 5 to 10 miles per hour. And on Tuesday, mostly

cloudy in the morning, then becoming mostly sunny. Highs around 70 by the bay, upper 70s to mid 80s inland. West winds 5 to 10 miles per hour. For Tuesday night, clear until midnight, then becoming partly cloudy. Lows from the lower to mid 50s. West winds 5 to 15 miles per hour. For Wednesday, partly cloudy in the morning, then becoming sunny. Highs from the mid 70s to upper 80s. Wednesday night through Friday night, mostly clear. Lows in the 50s. Highs from the mid 70s to lower 90s. Saturday through Sunday, partly cloudy. Highs from the mid 70s to lower 90s. Lows in the upper 50s. Low temperatures tonight and highs tomorrow for the selected cities: San Jose, 57 and 78, Mountain View, 57 and 72, Morgan Hill, 54 and 84. The area forecast for the Monterey Bay and Salinas Valley? For tonight, partly cloudy until midnight, then becoming mostly cloudy. Lows in the mid-50s. West winds 5 to 10 miles per hour. For Monday, mostly cloudy in the morning, then becoming mostly sunny. Highs in the mid-60s at the coast to the lower 80s inland. West winds up to 5 miles per hour, increasing to 5 to 15 miles per hour in the afternoon. For Monday night, partly cloudy until midnight, then becoming mostly cloudy. Lows in the mid-50s. West winds 5 to 15 miles per hour. And on Tuesday, mostly cloudy in the morning, then becoming mostly sunny. Highs in the mid-60s at the coast to the lower 80s inland. West winds 5 to 15 miles per hour. For Tuesday night, mostly clear until midnight, then becoming partly cloudy. Lows in the lower 50s. West winds 5 to 15 miles per hour. For Wednesday, mostly cloudy in the morning, then becoming mostly sunny. Highs from the upper 60s to lower 80s. For Wednesday night, mostly clear until midnight, then becoming partly cloudy. Lows in the mid-50s. Thursday through Sunday, partly cloudy. Highs from the upper 60s to mid-80s. Lows in the upper 50s. Low temperatures tonight and highs tomorrow for the selected cities: Santa Cruz, 54 and 71, Monterey, 56 and 66, Salinas, 56 and 66, Hollister, 53 and 75, King City, 54 and 83. The weather overview for the Bay Area and Central Coast: cooler temperatures through Tuesday before a warming trend arrives for the second half of the week. Marine layer stratus develops each evening and overnight before retreating to the coast each morning and afternoon. The extended forecast for the Bay Area and Central Coast: Tuesday and Tuesday night, partly cloudy. Highs 55 to 80. Lows 50 to 60. Wednesday and Wednesday night, partly cloudy. Highs 60 to 90. Lows 50 to 65. Thursday and Thursday night, mostly clear. Highs 60 to 95. Lows 50 to 70. Friday and Friday night, mostly clear. Highs 60 to 90. Lows 50 to 65. Saturday, mostly sunny. Warmer. Highs 65 to 90. Sunrise, sunset, and tidal information for the San Francisco Bay Area for Sunday, July 5. The sunset tonight, 8:34 p.m. The sunrise tomorrow, 5:54 a.m. The sunset tomorrow, 8:34 p.m. Tidal data at the Golden Gate for the afternoon and evening hours today and the morning hours of tomorrow. High tide, 4:44 p.m. at 5.15 feet. Low tide, 10:20 p.m. at 2.42 feet. High tide, 3:53 a.m. at 4.36 feet. Low tide, 10:07 a.m. at 0.69 feet. Here are the buoy observations for 6 p.m. Pacific Daylight Time. At offshore buoy 6, winds northeast at 6 knots, pressure 1,027.3 millibars. At offshore buoy 59, winds north at 14 knots, water temperature 62, pressure

1,022.0 millibars. At buoy 14 near Point Arena, wind southeast at 6 knots, water temperature 54, pressure 1,015.2 millibars. At buoy 13 near Bodega Bay, wind southwest at 2 knots, pressure 1,015.4 millibars. At Point Reyes Wave Rider, buoy water temperature 59, sea 7 feet, every 8 seconds. At San Francisco Bar, buoy water temperature 58, seas 3 feet, every 18 seconds. At San Francisco Bay, winds west at 6 knots, water temperature 58, pressure 1,015.4 millibars. At Half Moon Bay, buoy winds west 6 knots, water temperature 58, pressure 1,016.8 millibars, seas 4 feet, every 11 seconds. At Monterey, buoy winds northwest at 10 knots, water temperature 60, pressure 1,015.8 millibars. At Point Sur, Wave Rider, buoy water temperature 61, seas 6 feet, every 9 seconds. At Cape San Martin, buoy winds northwest at 14 knots, water temperature 62, pressure 1,016.0 millibars. Here are the buoy observations for 6 p.m. Pacific Daylight Time. At offshore buoy 6, winds northeast at 6 knots, pressure 1,027.3 millibars. At offshore buoy 59, winds north 14 knots, water temperature 62, pressure 1,021.9 millibars, seas 5 feet, every 8 seconds. At Point Arena buoy, wind southeast 8 knots, water temperature 54, pressure 1,015.3 millibars, seas 5 feet, every 8 seconds. At buoy 13 near Bodega Bay, wind southwest at 2 knots, pressure 1,015.4 millibars. At Point Reyes Wave Rider, buoy water temperature 59, sea 7 feet, every 9 seconds. At San Francisco Bar, buoy water temperature 58, seas 3 feet, every 18 seconds. At San Francisco Bay, winds west 6 knots, water temperature 57, pressure 1,015.4 millibars, seas 4 feet, every 19 seconds. At Half Moon Bay, buoy winds west 6 knots, water temperature 58, pressure 1,016.8 millibars, seas 4 feet, every 11 seconds. At Monterey Bay, buoy winds northwest 10 knots, water temperature 60, pressure 1,015.7 millibars, seas 5 feet, every 9 seconds. At Point Sur, Wave Rider, buoy water temperature 61, seas 6 feet, every 9 seconds. At Cape San Martin, buoy winds northwest 14 knots, water temperature 62, pressure 1,015.9 millibars. Sea 7 feet, every 8 seconds. Synopsis for the Central California coast and bays, including the Monterey Bay, Greater Farallones, and Cordell Bank National Marine Sanctuaries. Gentle to moderate northwest breezes persist through Monday as the cold front continues its push eastward. Winds increase to a fresh to strong breeze Monday night with near gale force gusts possible Tuesday late afternoon. As a result, moderate seas begin to build across the outer coastal waters followed by the inner coastal waters. The marine forecast for San Pablo Bay, Suisun Bay, the West Delta, and the San Francisco Bay north of the Bay Bridge. For tonight, southwest wind 10 to 15 knots. For Monday, southwest wind 10 to 15 knots. For Monday night, southwest wind 10 to 15 knots. The marine forecast for Monterey Bay. For tonight, west wind 5 to 10 knots, easing to around 5 knots after midnight. Seas around 3 feet. Wave detail, northwest 2 feet at 9 seconds and southwest 2 feet at 15 seconds. For Monday, west wind around 5 knots, rising to 10 to 15 knots in the afternoon. Seas around 3 feet. Wave detail, west 3 feet at 9 seconds and southwest 2 feet at 15 seconds. For Monday night, west wind 10 to 15 knots, becoming northwest 5 to 10 knots after midnight. Seas 3 to 4 feet. Wave detail, northwest 3 feet at 9 seconds and southwest 2 feet at 15 seconds. The coastal waters forecast from Pigeon Point to Point Pinos out to 10 nautical miles. For tonight, northwest wind 5.

winds at 10 knots. Seas 3 to 4 feet. Wave detail, northwest 3 feet at 9 seconds and southwest 2 feet at 15 seconds. For Monday, northwest wind around 5 knots, rising to 10 to 15 knots in the afternoon. Seas 3 to 4 feet. Wave detail, west 4 feet at 9 seconds and south 2 feet at 17 seconds. For Monday night, northwest wind 10 to 15 knots. Seas 4 to 5 feet. Wave detail, northwest 5 feet at 8 seconds and southwest 2 feet at 16 seconds. The area forecast for the peninsula, North Bay, and East Bay. For tonight, partly cloudy until midnight, then becoming mostly cloudy. Lows in the 50s. West winds 5 to 10 miles per hour. For Monday, mostly cloudy in the morning, then becoming mostly sunny. Highs in the lower 60s at the coast to the lower 80s inland. West winds 5 to 15 miles per hour. For Monday night, partly cloudy until midnight, then becoming mostly cloudy. Lows from the lower to mid 50s. West winds 5 to 15 miles per hour. And on Tuesday, mostly cloudy in the morning, then becoming partly cloudy. Highs in the lower 60s at the coast to the upper 70s inland. West winds 5 to 15 miles per hour. For Tuesday night, mostly clear until midnight, then becoming partly cloudy. Lows from the upper 40s to mid 50s. West winds 5 to 15 miles per hour. For Wednesday, mostly cloudy in the morning, then becoming mostly sunny. Highs from the mid 60s to lower 80s. For Wednesday night, mostly clear. Lows in the 50s. And on Thursday, partly cloudy in the morning, then becoming mostly sunny. Highs from the upper 60s to lower 80s. For Thursday night, mostly clear. Lows in the 50s. For Friday, partly cloudy in the morning, then becoming mostly sunny. Highs from the mid-60s to lower 80s for Friday night, clear until midnight, then becoming partly cloudy. Lows in the 50s Saturday through Sunday, partly cloudy. Highs from the mid-60s to lower 80s, lows in the 50s, low temperatures tonight and highs tomorrow for these selected cities: San Francisco, 54 and 64, San Francisco Airport, 56 and 68, Redwood City, 56 and 76, Oakland, 56 and 69, Fremont, 57 and 74, Concord, 55 and 79, Livermore, 55 and 81, San Rafael, 55 and 73, Santa Rosa, 50 and 78, Napa, 52 and 75, Fairfield, 55 and 80. These are the 6 p.m. Pacific Daylight Time observations for the San Francisco and Monterey Bay areas on Sunday, July 5th. At San Francisco Airport, it was mostly sunny, temperature 64, dew point 54, relative humidity 69%, west wind at 20 miles an hour, gusting to 29, pressure 29.97 inches and falling. At Oakland Airport, it was mostly sunny, temperature 65, dew point 54, relative humidity 67%, west wind at 17 miles an hour, pressure 29.98 inches and steady. At San Jose Airport, it was mostly sunny, temperature 71, dew point 56, relative humidity 58%, northwest wind at 14 miles an hour, pressure 29.94 inches and steady. At Santa Rosa, it was mostly sunny, temperature 64, south wind at 13, pressure 29.96 and falling. At Concord, it was sunny, temperature 74, west wind at 13. At Livermore, it was sunny, temperature 74, northwest wind at 13. At Monterey, it was partly sunny, temperature 62, west wind at 8, pressure 30.00 and falling. At Salinas, it was partly sunny, temperature 63, dew point 54, relative humidity 72%, northwest wind at 12. Here are some observations around California and western Nevada. It was sunny, with a temperature of 84 at Sacramento, and 70 at Blue Canyon. It was mostly sunny, with a temperature of 71 at Los Angeles,

71 at San Diego, and 72 at Mammoth Lakes. At Reno, it was partly sunny, with a temperature of 85. At South Lake Tahoe, it was cloudy, with a temperature of 69. Local temperature reports around San Francisco Bay for 6 p.m. Downtown San Francisco was 64 degrees. Oakland Museum was 67 degrees. Redwood City was 76 degrees. San Rafael was 82 degrees. The area forecast for the South Bay, including the San Jose metro area and the Santa Clara Valley. For tonight, mostly clear until midnight, then becoming partly cloudy. Lows in the 50s. Northwest winds 5 to 10 miles per hour. For Monday, partly cloudy in the morning, then becoming sunny. Highs in the lower 70s by the bay, lower to mid 80s inland. Southwest winds up to 5 miles per hour, becoming northwest in the afternoon. For Monday night, mostly clear until midnight, then becoming partly cloudy. Lows from the lower to mid 50s. Northwest winds 5 to 10 miles per hour. And on Tuesday, mostly cloudy in the morning, then becoming mostly sunny. Highs around 70 by the bay, upper 70s to mid 80s inland. West winds 5 to 10 miles per hour. For Tuesday night, clear until midnight, then becoming partly cloudy. Lows from the lower to mid 50s. West winds 5 to 15 miles per hour. For Wednesday, partly cloudy in the morning, then becoming sunny. Highs from the mid-70s to upper 80s. Wednesday night through Friday night, mostly clear. Lows in the 50s. Highs from the mid-70s to lower 90s. Saturday through Sunday, partly cloudy. Highs from the mid-70s to lower 90s. Lows in the upper 50s. Low temperatures tonight and highs tomorrow for these selected cities: San Jose, 57 and 78, Mountain View, 57 and 72, Morgan Hill, 54 and 84. The area forecast for the Monterey Bay and Salinas Valley? For tonight, partly cloudy until midnight, then becoming mostly cloudy. Lows in the mid-50s. West winds 5 to 10 miles per hour. For Monday, mostly cloudy in the morning, then becoming mostly sunny. Highs in the mid-60s at the coast to the lower 80s inland. West winds up to 5 miles per hour, increasing to 5 to 15 miles per hour in the afternoon. For Monday night, partly cloudy until midnight, then becoming mostly cloudy. Lows in the mid-50s. West winds 5 to 15 miles per hour. And on Tuesday, mostly cloudy in the morning, then becoming mostly sunny. Highs in the mid-60s at the coast to the lower 80s inland. West winds 5 to 15 miles per hour. For Tuesday night, mostly clear until midnight, then becoming partly cloudy. Lows in the lower 50s. West winds 5 to 15 miles per hour. For Wednesday, mostly cloudy in the morning, then becoming mostly sunny. Highs from the upper 60s to lower 80s. For Wednesday night, mostly clear until midnight, then becoming partly cloudy. Lows in the mid-50s. Thursday through Sunday, partly cloudy. Highs from the upper 60s to mid-80s. Lows in the upper 50s. Low temperatures tonight and highs tomorrow for the selected cities: Santa Cruz, 54 and 71, Monterey, 56 and 66, Salinas, 56 and 66, Hollister, 53 and 75, King City, 54 and 83. 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This broadcast originates from the National Weather Service office located in Monterey, California, and serves the South Bay and Monterey Bay Area, including the cities of San Jose, Monterey, Salinas, and Santa Cruz. The weather
overview for the Bay Area and Central Coast, cooler temperatures through Tuesday before a warming trend arrives for the second half of the week. Marine layer stratus develops each evening and overnight before retreating to the coast each morning and afternoon. The extended forecast for the Bay Area and Central Coast, Tuesday and Tuesday night, partly cloudy. Highs 55 to 80. Lows 50 to 60. Wednesday and Wednesday night, partly cloudy. High 60 to 90. Lows 50 to 65. Thursday and Thursday night, mostly clear. High 60 to 95. Lows 50 to 70. Friday and Friday night, mostly clear. High 60 to 90. Lows 50 to 65. Saturday, mostly sunny. Warmer. Highs 65 to 90. Sunrise, sunset, and tidal information for the San Francisco Bay Area for Sunday, July 5. The sunset tonight, 8:34 p.m. The sunrise tomorrow, 5:54 a.m. The sunset tomorrow, 8:34 p.m. Tidal data at the Golden Gate for the afternoon and evening hours today and the morning hours of tomorrow. High tide, 4:44 p.m. at 5.15 feet. Low tide, 10:20 p.m. at 2.42 feet. High tide, 3:53 a.m. at 4.36 feet. Low tide, 10:07 a.m. at 0.69 feet. Here are the buoy observations for 6 p.m. Pacific Daylight Time. An offshore buoy 6 winds northeast at 6 knots, pressure 1,027.3 millibars. An offshore buoy 59, winds north 14 knots, water temperature 62, pressure 1,021.9 millibars, seas 5 feet, every 8 seconds. At Point Arena buoy, wind southeast 8 knots, water temperature 54, pressure 1,015.3 millibars, seas 5 feet, every 8 seconds. At buoy 13 near Bodega Bay, wind southwest at 2 knots, pressure 1,015.4 millibars. At Point Reyes Wave Rider buoy, water temperature 59, seas 7 feet, every 9 seconds. At San Francisco Bar buoy, water temperature 58, seas 3 feet, every 18 seconds. At San Francisco buoy, winds west 6 knots, water temperature 57, pressure 1,015.4 millibars, seas 4 feet, every 19 seconds. At Half Moon Bay buoy, winds west 6 knots, water temperature 58, pressure 1,016.8 millibars, seas 4 feet, every 11 seconds. At Monterey Bay buoy, winds northwest 10 knots, water temperature 60, pressure 1,015.7 millibars, seas 5 feet, every 9 seconds. At Point Sur, Wave Rider buoy, water temperature 61, seas 6 feet, every 9 seconds. At Cape San Martin buoy, winds northwest 14 knots, water temperature 62, pressure 1,015.9 millibars. Seas 7 feet, every 8 seconds. Synopsis for the Central California coast and bays, including the Monterey Bay, Greater Farallones, and Cordell Bank National Marine Sanctuaries. Gentle to moderate northwest breezes persist through Monday as the cold front continues its push eastward. Winds increase to a fresh to strong breeze Monday night with near gale force gusts possible Tuesday late afternoon. As a result, moderate seas begin to build across the outer coastal waters followed by the inner coastal waters. The marine forecast for San Pablo Bay, Suisun Bay, the West Delta, and the San Francisco Bay north of the Bay Bridge. For tonight, southwest wind 10 to 15 knots. For Monday, southwest wind 10 to 15 knots. For Monday night, southwest wind 10 to 15 knots. The marine forecast for Monterey Bay. For tonight, west wind 5 to 10 knots, easing to around 5 knots after midnight. Seas around 3 feet. Wave detail, northwest 2 feet at 9 seconds and southwest 2 feet at 15 seconds. For Monday, west wind around 5 knots, rising to 10 to 15 knots in the afternoon. Seas around 3 feet. Wave detail, west 3 feet at 9 seconds and southwest 2 feet at 15 seconds.
For Monday night, west wind 10 to 15 knots, becoming northwest 5 to 10 knots after midnight. Seas 3 to 4 feet. Wave detail, northwest 3 feet at 9 seconds and southwest

2 feet at 15 seconds. The coastal waters forecast from Pigeon Point to Point Pinos out to 10 nautical miles. For tonight, northwest wind 5 to 10 knots. Seas 3 to 4 feet. Wave detail, northwest 3 feet at 9 seconds and southwest 2 feet at 15 seconds. For Monday, northwest wind around 5 knots, rising to 10 to 15 knots in the afternoon. Seas 3 to 4 feet. Wave detail, west 4 feet at 9 seconds and south 2 feet at 17 seconds. For Monday night, northwest wind 10 to 15 knots. Seas 4 to 5 feet. Wave detail, northwest 5 feet at 8 seconds and southwest 2 feet at 16 seconds. The area forecast for the peninsula, North Bay, and East Bay. For tonight, partly cloudy until midnight, then becoming mostly cloudy. Lows in the 50s. West winds 5 to 10 miles per hour. For Monday, mostly cloudy in the morning, then becoming mostly sunny. Highs in the lower 60s at the coast to the lower 80s inland. West winds 5 to 15 miles per hour. For Monday night, partly cloudy until midnight, then becoming mostly cloudy. Lows from the lower to mid 50s. West winds 5 to 15 miles per hour. And on Tuesday, mostly cloudy in the morning, then becoming partly cloudy. Highs in the lower 60s at the coast to the upper 70s inland. West winds 5 to 15 miles per hour. For Tuesday night, mostly clear until midnight, then becoming partly cloudy. Lows from the upper 40s to mid 50s. West winds 5 to 15 miles per hour. For Wednesday, mostly cloudy in the morning, then becoming mostly sunny. Highs from the mid 60s to lower 80s. For Wednesday night, mostly clear. Lows in the 50s. And on Thursday, partly cloudy in the morning, then becoming mostly sunny. Highs from the upper 60s to lower 80s. For Thursday night, mostly clear. Lows in the 50s. For Friday, partly cloudy in the morning, then becoming mostly sunny. Highs from the mid-60s to lower 80s for Friday night, clear until midnight, then becoming partly cloudy. Lows in the 50s Saturday through Sunday, partly cloudy. Highs from the mid-60s to lower 80s, lows in the 50s, low temperatures tonight and highs tomorrow for these selected cities. Highs from the mid-60s to lower 80s, lows in the 50s, low temperatures tonight and highs tomorrow for these selected cities. San Francisco, 54 and 64. San Francisco Airport, 56 and 68. Redwood City, 56 and 76. Oakland, 56 and 69. Fremont, 57 and 74. Concord, 55 and 79. Livermore, 55 and 81. San Rafael, 55 and 73. Santa Rosa, 50 and 78. Napa, 52 and 75. Fairfield, 55 and 80. These are the 6 p.m. Pacific Daylight Time observations for the San Francisco and Monterey Bay areas on Sunday, July 5th. At San Francisco Airport, it was mostly sunny, temperature 64, dew point 54, relative humidity 69%, west wind at 20 miles an hour, gusting to 29, pressure 29.97 inches and falling. At Oakland Airport, it was mostly sunny, temperature 65, dew point 54, relative humidity 67%, west wind at 17 miles an hour, pressure 29.98 inches and steady. At San Jose Airport, it was mostly sunny, temperature 71, dew point 56, relative humidity 58%, northwest wind at 14 miles an hour, pressure 29.94 inches and steady. At Santa Rosa, it was mostly sunny, temperature 64, south wind at 13, pressure 29.96 and falling. At Concord, it was sunny, temperature 74, west wind at 13. At Livermore, it was sunny, temperature 74, northwest wind at 13. At Monterey, it was partly sunny, temperature 62, west wind at 8, pressure 30.00 and falling. At Salinas, it was partly sunny, temperature 63, dew point 54, relative humidity.

Redwood City was 76 degrees. San Rafael was 82 degrees. The area forecast for the South Bay, including the San Jose metro area and the Santa Clara Valley. For tonight, mostly clear until midnight, then becoming partly cloudy. Lows in the 50s. Northwest winds 5 to 10 miles per hour. For Monday, partly cloudy in the morning, then becoming sunny. Highs in the lower 70s by the bay, lower to mid 80s inland. Southwest winds up to 5 miles per hour, becoming northwest in the afternoon. For Monday night, mostly clear until midnight, then becoming partly cloudy. Lows from the lower to mid 50s. Northwest winds 5 to 10 miles per hour. And on Tuesday, mostly cloudy in the morning, then becoming mostly sunny. Highs around 70 by the bay, upper 70s to mid 80s inland. West winds 5 to 10 miles per hour. For Tuesday night, clear until midnight, then becoming partly cloudy. Lows from the lower to mid 50s. West winds 5 to 15 miles per hour. For Wednesday, partly cloudy in the morning, then becoming sunny. Highs from the mid 70s to upper 80s. Wednesday night through Friday night, mostly clear. Lows in the 50s. Highs from the mid 70s to lower 90s. Saturday through Sunday, partly cloudy. Highs from the mid 70s to lower 90s. Lows in the upper 50s. Low temperatures tonight and highs tomorrow for these selected cities: San Jose, 57 and 78, Mountain View, 57 and 72, Morgan Hill, 54 and 84. The area forecast for the Monterey Bay and Salinas Valley? For tonight, partly cloudy until midnight, then becoming mostly cloudy. Lows in the mid-50s. West winds 5 to 10 miles per hour. For Monday, mostly cloudy in the morning, then becoming mostly sunny. Highs in the mid-60s at the coast to the lower 80s inland. West winds up to 5 miles per hour, increasing to 5 to 15 miles per hour in the afternoon. For Monday night, partly cloudy until midnight, then becoming mostly cloudy. Lows in the mid-50s. West winds 5 to 15 miles per hour. And on Tuesday, mostly cloudy in the morning, then becoming mostly sunny. Highs in the mid-60s at the coast to the lower 80s inland. West winds 5 to 15 miles per hour. For Tuesday night, mostly clear until midnight, then becoming partly cloudy. Lows in the lower 50s. West winds 5 to 15 miles per hour. For Wednesday, mostly cloudy in the morning, then becoming mostly sunny. Highs from the upper 60s to lower 80s. For Wednesday night, mostly clear until midnight, then becoming partly cloudy. Lows in the mid-50s. Thursday through Sunday, partly cloudy. Highs from the upper 60s to mid-80s. Lows in the upper 50s. Low temperatures tonight and highs tomorrow for these selected cities: Santa Cruz, 54 and 71, Monterey, 56 and 66, Salinas, 56 and 66, Hollister, 53 and 75, King City, 54 and 83. The weather overview for the Bay Area and Central Coast: cooler temperatures through Tuesday before a warming trend arrives for the second half of the week. Marine layer stratus develops each evening and overnight before retreating to the coast each morning and afternoon. The extended forecast for the Bay Area and Central Coast: Tuesday and Tuesday night, partly cloudy. Highs 55 to 80. Lows 50 to 60. Wednesday and Wednesday night, partly cloudy. Highs 60 to 90. Lows 50 to 65. Thursday and Thursday night, mostly clear. Highs 60 to 95. Lows 50 to 70. Friday and Friday night, mostly clear. Highs 60 to 90. Lows 50 to 65. Saturday, mostly sunny. Warmer. Highs 65 to 90. Sunrise, sunset, and tidal information for the San Francisco Bay Area for Sunday, July 5.

sunset tonight, 8:34 p.m. The sunrise tomorrow, 5:54 a.m. The sunset tomorrow, 8:34 p.m. Tidal data at the Golden Gate for the afternoon and evening hours today and the morning hours of tomorrow. High tide, 4:44 p.m. at 5.15 feet. Low tide, 10:20 p.m. at 2.42 feet. High tide, 3:53 a.m. at 4.36 feet. Low tide, 10:07 a.m. at 0.69 feet. Here are the buoy observations for 6 p.m. Pacific Daylight Time. An offshore buoy 6 winds northeast at 6 knots, pressure 1,027.3 millibars. An offshore buoy 59, winds north 14 knots, water temperature 62, pressure 1,021.9 millibars, seas 5 feet, every 8 seconds. At Point Arena buoy, wind southeast 8 knots, water temperature 54, pressure 1,015.3 millibars, seas 5 feet, every 8 seconds. At buoy 13 near Bodega Bay, wind southwest at 2 knots, pressure 1,015.4 millibars. At Point Reyes Wave Rider buoy, water temperature 59, seas 7 feet, every 9 seconds. At San Francisco Bar buoy, water temperature 58, seas 3 feet, every 18 seconds. At San Francisco buoy, winds west 6 knots, water temperature 57, pressure 1,015.4 millibars, seas 4 feet, every 19 seconds. At Half Moon Bay buoy, winds west 6 knots, water temperature 58, pressure 1,016.8 millibars, seas 4 feet, every 11 seconds. At Monterey Bay buoy, winds northwest 10 knots, water temperature 60, pressure 1,015.7 millibars, seas 5 feet, every 9 seconds. At Point Sur, Wave Rider buoy, water temperature 61, seas 6 feet, every 9 seconds. At Cape San Martin buoy, winds northwest 14 knots, water temperature 62, pressure 1,015.9 millibars. Seas 7 feet, every 8 seconds. Synopsis for the Central California coast and bays, including the Monterey Bay, Greater Farallones, and Cordell Bank National Marine Sanctuaries. Gentle to moderate northwest breezes persist through Monday as the cold front continues its push eastward. Winds increase to a fresh to strong breeze Monday night with near gale force gusts possible Tuesday late afternoon. As a result, moderate seas begin to build across the outer coastal waters followed by the inner coastal waters. The marine forecast for San Pablo Bay, Suisun Bay, the West Delta, and the San Francisco Bay north of the Bay Bridge. For tonight, southwest wind 10 to 15 knots. For Monday, southwest wind 10 to 15 knots. For Monday night, southwest wind 10 to 15 knots. The marine forecast for Monterey Bay. For tonight, west wind 5 to 10 knots, easing to around 5 knots after midnight. Seas around 3 feet. Wave detail, northwest 2 feet at 9 seconds and southwest 2 feet at 15 seconds. For Monday, west wind around 5 knots, rising to 10 to 15 knots in the afternoon. Seas around 3 feet. Wave detail, west 3 feet at 9 seconds and southwest 2 feet at 15 seconds. For Monday night, west wind 10 to 15 knots, becoming northwest 5 to 10 knots after midnight. Seas 3 to 4 feet. Wave detail, northwest 3 feet at 9 seconds and southwest 2 feet at 15 seconds. The coastal waters forecast from Pigeon Point to Point Pinos out to 10 nautical miles. For tonight, northwest wind 5 to 10 knots. Seas 3 to 4 feet. Wave detail, northwest 3 feet at 9 seconds and southwest 2 feet at 15 seconds. For Monday, northwest wind around 5 knots, rising to 10 to 15 knots in the afternoon. Seas 3 to 4 feet. Wave detail, west 4 feet at 9 seconds and south 2 feet at 17 seconds. For Monday night, northwest wind 10 to 15 knots. Seas 4 to 5 feet. Wave detail, northwest 5 feet at 8 seconds and southwest 2 feet at 16 seconds. The area forecast

Peninsula, North Bay, and East Bay. For tonight, partly cloudy until midnight, then becoming mostly cloudy. Lows in the 50s. West winds 5 to 10 miles per hour. For Monday, mostly cloudy in the morning, then becoming mostly sunny. Highs in the lower 60s at the coast to the lower 80s inland. West winds 5 to 15 miles per hour. For Monday night, partly cloudy until midnight, then becoming mostly cloudy. Lows from the lower to mid 50s. West winds 5 to 15 miles per hour. And on Tuesday, mostly cloudy in the morning, then becoming partly cloudy. Highs in the lower 60s at the coast to the upper 70s inland. West winds 5 to 15 miles per hour. For Tuesday night, mostly clear until midnight, then becoming partly cloudy. Lows from the upper 40s to mid 50s. West winds 5 to 15 miles per hour. For Wednesday, mostly cloudy in the morning, then becoming mostly sunny. Highs from the mid 60s to lower 80s. For Wednesday night, mostly clear. Lows in the 50s. And on Thursday, partly cloudy in the morning, then becoming mostly sunny. Highs from the upper 60s to lower 80s. For Thursday night, mostly clear. Lows in the 50s. For Friday, partly cloudy in the morning, then becoming mostly sunny. Highs from the mid-60s to lower 80s for Friday night, clear until midnight, then becoming partly cloudy. Lows in the 50s Saturday through Sunday, partly cloudy. Highs from the mid-60s to lower 80s, lows in the 50s, low temperatures tonight and highs tomorrow for these selected cities: San Francisco, 54 and 64, San Francisco Airport, 56 and 68, Redwood City, 56 and 76, Oakland, 56 and 69, Fremont, 57 and 74, Concord, 55 and 79, Livermore, 55 and 81, San Rafael, 55 and 73, Santa Rosa, 50 and 78, Napa, 52 and 75, Fairfield, 55 and 80. These are the 6 p.m. Pacific Daylight Time observations for the San Francisco and Monterey Bay areas on Sunday, July 5th. At San Francisco Airport, it was mostly sunny, temperature 64, dew point 54, relative humidity 69%, west wind at 20 miles an hour, gusting to 29, pressure 29.97 inches and falling. At Oakland Airport, it was mostly sunny, temperature 65, dew point 54, relative humidity 67%, west wind at 17 miles an hour, pressure 29.98 inches and steady. At San Jose Airport, it was mostly sunny, temperature 71, dew point 56, relative humidity 58%, northwest wind at 14 miles an hour, pressure 29.94 inches and steady. At Santa Rosa, it was mostly sunny, temperature 64, south wind at 13, pressure 29.96 and falling. At Concord, it was sunny, temperature 74, west wind at 13. At Livermore, it was sunny, temperature 74, northwest wind at 13. At Monterey, it was partly sunny, temperature 62, west wind at 8, pressure 30.00 and falling. At Salinas, it was partly sunny, temperature 63, dew point 54, relative humidity 72%, northwest wind at 12. Here are some observations around California and western Nevada. It was sunny, with a temperature of 84 at Sacramento, and 70 at Blue Canyon. It was mostly sunny, with a temperature of 71 at Los Angeles, 71 at San Diego, and 72 at Mammoth Lakes. At Reno, it was partly sunny, with a temperature of 85. At South Lake Tahoe, it was cloudy, with a temperature of 69. Local temperature reports around San Francisco Bay for 6 p.m. Downtown San Francisco was 64 degrees. Oakland Museum was 67 degrees. Redwood City was 76 degrees. San Rafael was 82 degrees. The area forecast for the South Bay, including the San Jose metro area and the Santa Clara Valley. For tonight,

clear until midnight, then becoming partly cloudy. Lows in the 50s. Northwest winds 5 to 10 miles per hour. For Monday, partly cloudy in the morning, then becoming sunny. Highs in the lower 70s by the bay, lower to mid 80s inland. Southwest winds up to 5 miles per hour, becoming northwest in the afternoon. For Monday night, mostly clear until midnight, then becoming partly cloudy. Lows from the lower to mid 50s. Northwest winds 5 to 10 miles per hour. And on Tuesday, mostly cloudy in the morning, then becoming mostly sunny. Highs around 70 by the bay, upper 70s to mid 80s inland. West winds 5 to 10 miles per hour. For Tuesday night, clear until midnight, then becoming partly cloudy. Lows from the lower to mid 50s. West winds 5 to 15 miles per hour. For Wednesday, partly cloudy in the morning, then becoming sunny. Highs from the mid 70s to upper 80s. Wednesday night through Friday night, mostly clear. Lows in the 50s. Highs from the mid 70s to lower 90s. Saturday through Sunday, partly cloudy. Highs from the mid 70s to lower 90s. Lows in the upper 50s. Low temperatures tonight and highs tomorrow for the selected cities: San Jose, 57 and 78, Mountain View, 57 and 72, Morgan Hill, 54 and 84. The area forecast for the Monterey Bay and Salinas Valley? For tonight, partly cloudy until midnight, then becoming mostly cloudy. Lows in the mid-50s. West winds 5 to 10 miles per hour. For Monday, mostly cloudy in the morning, then becoming mostly sunny. Highs in the mid-60s at the coast to the lower 80s inland. West winds up to 5 miles per hour, increasing to 5 to 15 miles per hour in the afternoon. For Monday night, partly cloudy until midnight, then becoming mostly cloudy. Lows in the mid-50s. West winds 5 to 15 miles per hour. And on Tuesday, mostly cloudy in the morning, then becoming mostly sunny. Highs in the mid-60s at the coast to the lower 80s inland. West winds 5 to 15 miles per hour. For Tuesday night, mostly clear until midnight, then becoming partly cloudy. Lows in the lower 50s. West winds 5 to 15 miles per hour. For Wednesday, mostly cloudy in the morning, then becoming mostly sunny. Highs from the upper 60s to lower 80s. For Wednesday night, mostly clear until midnight, then becoming partly cloudy. Lows in the mid-50s. Thursday through Sunday, partly cloudy. Highs from the upper 60s to mid-80s. Lows in the upper 50s. Low temperatures tonight and highs tomorrow for the selected cities: Santa Cruz, 54 and 71, Monterey, 56 and 66, Salinas, 56 and 66, Hollister, 53 and 75, King City, 54 and 83. 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This broadcast originates from the National Weather Service office located in Monterey, California, and serves the South Bay and Monterey Bay Area, including the cities of San Jose, Monterey, Salinas, and Santa Cruz. The weather overview for the Bay Area and Central Coast: cooler temperatures through Tuesday before a warming trend arrives for the second half of the week. Marine layer stratus develops each evening and overnight before retreating to the coast each morning and afternoon. The extended forecast for the Bay Area and Central Coast: Tuesday and Tuesday night, partly cloudy. Highs 55 to 80. Lows 50 to 60. Wednesday and Wednesday night, partly cloudy. Highs 60 to 90. Lows 50 to 65. Thursday and Thursday night, mostly clear. Highs 60 to 95. Lows 50 to 70. Friday and Friday night, mostly clear. Highs 60 to 90. Lows 50 to 65. Saturday, mostly sunny. Warmer.
highs 65 to 90. Sunrise, sunset, and tidal information for the San Francisco Bay Area for Sunday, July 5. The sunset tonight, 8:34 p.m. The sunrise tomorrow, 5:54 a.m. The sunset tomorrow, 8:34 p.m. Tidal data at the Golden Gate for the afternoon and evening hours today and the morning hours of tomorrow. High tide, 4:44 p.m. at 5.15 feet. Low tide, 10:20 p.m. at 2.42 feet. High tide, 3:53 a.m. at 4.36 feet. Low tide, 10:07 a.m. at 0.69 feet. Here are the buoy observations for 6 p.m. Pacific Daylight Time. An offshore buoy 6 winds northeast at 6 knots, pressure 1,027.3 millibars. An offshore buoy 59, winds north 14 knots, water temperature 62, pressure 1,021.9 millibars, seas 5 feet, every 8 seconds. At Point Arena buoy, wind southeast 8 knots, water temperature 54, pressure 1,015.3 millibars, seas 5 feet, every 8 seconds. At buoy 13 near Bodega Bay, wind southwest at 2 knots, pressure 1,015.4 millibars. At Point Reyes Wave Rider buoy, water temperature 59, seas 7 feet, every 9 seconds. At San Francisco Bar buoy, water temperature 58, seas 3 feet, every 18 seconds. At San Francisco buoy, winds west 6 knots, water temperature 57, pressure 1,015.4 millibars, seas 4 feet, every 19 seconds. At Half Moon Bay buoy, winds west 6 knots, water temperature 58, pressure 1,016.8 millibars, seas 4 feet, every 11 seconds. At Monterey Bay buoy, winds northwest 10 knots, water temperature 60, pressure 1,015.7 millibars, seas 5 feet, every 9 seconds. At Point Sur, Wave Rider buoy, water temperature 61, seas 6 feet, every 9 seconds. At Cape San Martin buoy, winds northwest 14 knots, water temperature 62, pressure 1,015.9 millibars. Seas 7 feet, every 8 seconds. Synopsis for the Central California coast and bays, including the Monterey Bay, Greater Farallones, and Cordell Bank National Marine Sanctuaries. Gentle to moderate northwest breezes persist through Monday as the cold front continues its push eastward. Winds increase to a fresh to strong breeze Monday night with near gale force gusts possible Tuesday late afternoon. As a result, moderate seas begin to build across the outer coastal waters followed by the inner coastal waters. The marine forecast for San Pablo Bay, Suisun Bay, the West Delta, and the San Francisco Bay north of the Bay Bridge. For tonight, southwest wind 10 to 15 knots. For Monday, southwest wind 10 to 15 knots. For Monday night, southwest wind 10 to 15 knots. The marine forecast for Monterey Bay. For tonight, west wind 5 to 10 knots, easing to around 5 knots after midnight. Seas around 3 feet. Wave detail, northwest 2 feet at 9 seconds and southwest 2 feet at 15 seconds. For Monday, west wind around 5 knots, rising to 10 to 15 knots in the afternoon. Seas around 3 feet. Wave detail, west 3 feet at 9 seconds and southwest 2 feet at 15 seconds. For Monday night, west wind 10 to 15 knots, becoming northwest 5 to 10 knots after midnight. Seas 3 to 4 feet. Wave detail, northwest 3 feet at 9 seconds and southwest 2 feet at 15 seconds. The coastal waters forecast from Pigeon Point to Point Pinos out to 10 nautical miles. For tonight, northwest wind 5 to 10 knots. Seas 3 to 4 feet. Wave detail, northwest 3 feet at 9 seconds and southwest 2 feet at 15 seconds. For Monday, northwest wind around 5 knots, rising to 10 to 15 knots in the afternoon. Seas 3 to 4 feet. Wave detail, west 4 feet at 9 seconds and south 2 feet at 17 seconds. For Monday night, northwest wind 10 to 15 knots.

seas 4 to 5 feet. Wave detail, northwest 5 feet at 8 seconds and southwest 2 feet at 16 seconds. The area forecast for the peninsula, North Bay, and East Bay. For tonight, partly cloudy until midnight, then becoming mostly cloudy. Lows in the 50s. West winds 5 to 10 miles per hour. For Monday, mostly cloudy in the morning, then becoming mostly sunny. Highs in the lower 60s at the coast to the lower 80s inland. West winds 5 to 15 miles per hour. For Monday night, partly cloudy until midnight, then becoming mostly cloudy. Lows from the lower to mid 50s. West winds 5 to 15 miles per hour. And on Tuesday, mostly cloudy in the morning, then becoming partly cloudy. Highs in the lower 60s at the coast to the upper 70s inland. West winds 5 to 15 miles per hour. For Tuesday night, mostly clear until midnight, then becoming partly cloudy. Lows from the upper 40s to mid 50s. West winds 5 to 15 miles per hour. For Wednesday, mostly cloudy in the morning, then becoming mostly sunny. Highs from the mid 60s to lower 80s. For Wednesday night, mostly clear. Lows in the 50s. And on Thursday, partly cloudy in the morning, then becoming mostly sunny. Highs from the upper 60s to lower 80s. For Thursday night, mostly clear. Lows in the 50s. For Friday, partly cloudy in the morning, then becoming mostly sunny. Highs from the mid-60s to lower 80s for Friday night, clear until midnight, then becoming partly cloudy. Lows in the 50s Saturday through Sunday, partly cloudy. Highs from the mid-60s to lower 80s, lows in the 50s, low temperatures tonight and highs tomorrow for these selected cities: San Francisco, 54 and 64, San Francisco Airport, 56 and 68, Redwood City, 56 and 76, Oakland, 56 and 69, Fremont, 57 and 74, Concord, 55 and 79, Livermore, 55 and 81, San Rafael, 55 and 73, Santa Rosa, 50 and 78, Napa, 52 and 75, Fairfield, 55 and 80. These are the 7 p.m. Pacific Daylight Time observations for the San Francisco and Monterey Bay areas on Sunday, July 5th. At San Francisco Airport, it was mostly sunny, temperature 61, dew point 53, relative humidity 75%, west wind at 16 miles an hour, gusting to 26, pressure 29.96 inches and falling. At Oakland Airport, it was partly sunny, temperature 62, dew point 54, relative humidity 74%, west wind at 15 miles an hour, pressure 29.97 inches and falling. At San Jose Airport, it was mostly sunny, temperature 68, dew point 55, relative humidity 63%, northwest wind at 14 miles an hour, pressure 29.95 inches and rising. At Santa Rosa, it was sunny, temperature 64, southeast wind at 12, pressure 29.96 and steady. At Concord, it was sunny, temperature 71, southwest wind at 13. At Livermore, it was sunny, temperature 68, west wind at 18. At Monterey, it was cloudy, temperature 60, southwest wind at 10, pressure 30.00 and steady. At Salinas, it was partly sunny, temperature 61, dew point 54, relative humidity 77%, northwest wind at 13. Here are some observations around California and western Nevada. It was sunny, with a temperature of 82 at Sacramento, and 69 at Blue Canyon. It was mostly sunny, with a temperature of 69 at Los Angeles, 69 at San Diego, 84 at Reno, 73 at Truckee, and 68 at Mammoth Lakes. At South Lake Tahoe, it was cloudy, with a temperature of 67. Local temperature reports around San Francisco Bay for 6 p.m. Downtown San Francisco was 64 degrees. Oakland Museum was 67 degrees. Redwood City was 76 degrees. San Rafael was 82 degrees.

The area forecast for the South Bay, including the San Jose metro area and the Santa Clara Valley. For tonight, mostly clear until midnight, then becoming partly cloudy. Lows in the 50s. Northwest winds 5 to 10 miles per hour. For Monday, partly cloudy in the morning, then becoming sunny. Highs in the lower 70s by the bay, lower to mid 80s inland. Southwest winds up to 5 miles per hour, becoming northwest in the afternoon. For Monday night, mostly clear until midnight, then becoming partly cloudy. Lows from the lower to mid 50s. Northwest winds 5 to 10 miles per hour. And on Tuesday, mostly cloudy in the morning, then becoming mostly sunny. Highs around 70 by the bay, upper 70s to mid 80s inland. West winds 5 to 10 miles per hour. For Tuesday night, clear until midnight, then becoming partly cloudy. Lows from the lower to mid 50s. West winds 5 to 15 miles per hour. For Wednesday, partly cloudy in the morning, then becoming sunny. Highs from the mid-70s to upper 80s. Wednesday night through Friday night, mostly clear. Lows in the 50s. Highs from the mid-70s to lower 90s. Saturday through Sunday, partly cloudy. Highs from the mid-70s to lower 90s. Lows in the upper 50s. Low temperatures tonight and highs tomorrow for these selected cities: San Jose, 57 and 78, Mountain View, 57 and 72, Morgan Hill, 54 and 84. The area forecast for the Monterey Bay and Salinas Valley? For tonight, partly cloudy until midnight, then becoming mostly cloudy. Lows in the mid-50s. West winds 5 to 10 miles per hour. For Monday, mostly cloudy in the morning, then becoming mostly sunny. Highs in the mid-60s at the coast to the lower 80s inland. West winds up to 5 miles per hour, increasing to 5 to 15 miles per hour in the afternoon. For Monday night, partly cloudy until midnight, then becoming mostly cloudy. Lows in the mid-50s. West winds 5 to 15 miles per hour. And on Tuesday, mostly cloudy in the morning, then becoming mostly sunny. Highs in the mid-60s at the coast to the lower 80s inland. West winds 5 to 15 miles per hour. For Tuesday night, mostly clear until midnight, then becoming partly cloudy. Lows in the lower 50s. West winds 5 to 15 miles per hour. For Wednesday, mostly cloudy in the morning, then becoming mostly sunny. Highs from the upper 60s to lower 80s. For Wednesday night, mostly clear until midnight, then becoming partly cloudy. Lows in the mid-50s. Thursday through Sunday, partly cloudy. Highs from the upper 60s to mid-80s. Lows in the upper 50s. Low temperatures tonight and highs tomorrow for these selected cities: Santa Cruz, 54 and 71, Monterey, 56 and 66, Salinas, 56 and 66, Hollister, 53 and 75, King City, 54 and 83. The weather overview for the Bay Area and Central Coast: cooler temperatures through Tuesday before a warming trend arrives for the second half of the week. Marine layer stratus develops each evening and overnight before retreating to the coast each morning and afternoon. The extended forecast for the Bay Area and Central Coast: Tuesday and Tuesday night, partly cloudy. Highs 55 to 80. Lows 50 to 60. Wednesday and Wednesday night, partly cloudy. Highs 60 to 90. Lows 50 to 65. Thursday and Thursday night, mostly clear. Highs 60 to 95. Lows 50 to 70. Friday and Friday night, mostly clear. Highs 60 to 90. Lows 50 to 65. Saturday, mostly sunny. Warmer. Highs 65 to 90. Sunrise, sunset, and tidal information for the San Francisco Bay Area for Sunday, July 5. The sunset tonight, 8:34 p.m. The sunrise tomorrow, 5:54 a.m.

sunset tomorrow, 8:34 p.m. Tidal data at the Golden Gate for the afternoon and evening hours today and the morning hours of tomorrow. High tide, 4:44 p.m. at 5.15 feet. Low tide, 10:20 p.m. at 2.42 feet. High tide, 3:53 a.m. at 4.36 feet. Low tide, 10:07 a.m. at 0.69 feet. Here are the buoy observations for 7 p.m. Pacific Daylight Time. An offshore buoy 6 winds north at 6 knots, pressure 1,026.8 millibars. An offshore buoy 59 winds north at 16 knots, water temperature 62, pressure 1,021.8 millibars. At Point Arena buoy, wind south 4 knots, water temperature 54, pressure 1,015.3 millibars, seas 5 feet, every 8 seconds. At buoy 13 near Bodega Bay, winds west at 2 knots, pressure 1,015.0 millibars, swell 5 feet, every 8 seconds. At Point Reyes Wave Rider buoy, water temperature 59, seas 6 feet, every 8 seconds. At San Francisco Bar buoy, water temperature 58, seas 4 feet, every 14 seconds. At San Francisco buoy, winds west at 8 knots, pressure 1,015.2 millibars, swell 4 feet, every 14 seconds. At Half Moon Bay buoy, winds west 6 knots, water temperature 58, pressure 1,016.4 millibars, seas 4 feet, every 8 seconds. At Monterey Bay buoy, winds northwest 12 knots, water temperature 60, pressure 1,015.5 millibars, seas 5 feet, every 8 seconds. At Point Sur, Wave Rider buoy, water temperature 61, seas 6 feet, every 8 seconds. At Cape San Martin buoy, winds northwest 14 knots, water temperature 62, pressure 1,015.9 millibars. Seas 7 feet, every 8 seconds. Synopsis for the Central California coast and bays, including the Monterey Bay, Greater Farallones, and Cordell Bank National Marine Sanctuaries. Gentle to moderate northwest breezes persist through Monday as the cold front continues its push eastward. Winds increase to a fresh to strong breeze Monday night with near gale force gusts possible Tuesday late afternoon. As a result, moderate seas begin to build across the outer coastal waters followed by the inner coastal waters. The marine forecast for San Pablo Bay, Suisun Bay, the West Delta, and the San Francisco Bay north of the Bay Bridge. For tonight, southwest wind 10 to 15 knots. For Monday, southwest wind 10 to 15 knots. For Monday night, southwest wind 10 to 15 knots. The marine forecast for Monterey Bay. For tonight, west wind 5 to 10 knots, easing to around 5 knots after midnight. Seas around 3 feet. Wave detail, northwest 2 feet at 9 seconds and southwest 2 feet at 15 seconds. For Monday, west wind around 5 knots, rising to 10 to 15 knots in the afternoon. Seas around 3 feet. Wave detail, west 3 feet at 9 seconds and southwest 2 feet at 15 seconds. For Monday night, west wind 10 to 15 knots, becoming northwest 5 to 10 knots after midnight. Seas 3 to 4 feet. Wave detail, northwest 3 feet at 9 seconds and southwest 2 feet at 15 seconds. The coastal waters forecast from Pigeon Point to Point Pinos out to 10 nautical miles. For tonight, northwest wind 5 to 10 knots. Seas 3 to 4 feet. Wave detail, northwest 3 feet at 9 seconds and southwest 2 feet at 15 seconds. For Monday, northwest wind around 5 knots, rising to 10 to 15 knots in the afternoon. Seas 3 to 4 feet. Wave detail, west 4 feet at 9 seconds and south 2 feet at 17 seconds. For Monday night, northwest wind 10 to 15 knots. Seas 4 to 5 feet. Wave detail, northwest 5 feet at 8 seconds and southwest 2 feet at 16 seconds. The area forecast for the peninsula, North Bay, and East Bay. For tonight, partly cloudy until midnight, then becoming mostly cloudy. Lows in the 50s.

5 to 10 miles per hour. For Monday, mostly cloudy in the morning, then becoming mostly sunny. Highs in the lower 60s at the coast to the lower 80s inland. West winds 5 to 15 miles per hour. For Monday night, partly cloudy until midnight, then becoming mostly cloudy. Lows from the lower to mid 50s. West winds 5 to 15 miles per hour. And on Tuesday, mostly cloudy in the morning, then becoming partly cloudy. Highs in the lower 60s at the coast to the upper 70s inland. West winds 5 to 15 miles per hour. For Tuesday night, mostly clear until midnight, then becoming partly cloudy. Lows from the upper 40s to mid 50s. West winds 5 to 15 miles per hour. For Wednesday, mostly cloudy in the morning, then becoming mostly sunny. Highs from the mid 60s to lower 80s. For Wednesday night, mostly clear. Lows in the 50s. And on Thursday, partly cloudy in the morning, then becoming mostly sunny. Highs from the upper 60s to lower 80s. For Thursday night, mostly clear. Lows in the 50s. For Friday, partly cloudy in the morning, then becoming mostly sunny. Highs from the mid-60s to lower 80s for Friday night, clear until midnight, then becoming partly cloudy. Lows in the 50s Saturday through Sunday, partly cloudy. Highs from the mid-60s to lower 80s, lows in the 50s, low temperatures tonight and highs tomorrow for these selected cities: San Francisco, 54 and 64, San Francisco Airport, 56 and 68, Redwood City, 56 and 76, Oakland, 56 and 69, Fremont, 57 and 74, Concord, 55 and 79, Livermore, 55 and 81, San Rafael, 55 and 73, Santa Rosa, 50 and 78, Napa, 52 and 75, Fairfield, 55 and 80. These are the 7 p.m. Pacific Daylight Time observations for the San Francisco and Monterey Bay areas on Sunday, July 5th. At San Francisco Airport, it was mostly sunny, temperature 61, dew point 53, relative humidity 75%, west wind at 16 miles an hour, gusting to 26, pressure 29.96 inches and falling. At Oakland Airport, it was partly sunny, temperature 62, dew point 54, relative humidity 74%, west wind at 15 miles an hour, pressure 29.97 inches and falling. At San Jose Airport, it was mostly sunny, temperature 68, dew point 55, relative humidity 63%, northwest wind at 14 miles an hour, pressure 29.95 inches and rising. At Santa Rosa, it was sunny, temperature 64, southeast wind at 12, pressure 29.96 and steady. At Concord, it was sunny, temperature 71, southwest wind at 13. At Livermore, it was sunny, temperature 68, west wind at 18. At Monterey, it was cloudy, temperature 60, southwest wind at 10, pressure 30.00 and steady. At Salinas, it was partly sunny, temperature 61, dew point 54, relative humidity 77%, northwest wind at 13. Here are some observations around California and western Nevada. It was sunny, with a temperature of 82 at Sacramento, and 69 at Blue Canyon. It was mostly sunny, with a temperature of 69 at Los Angeles, 69 at San Diego, 84 at Reno, 73 at Truckee, and 68 at Mammoth Lakes. At South Lake Tahoe, it was cloudy, with a temperature of 67. Local temperature reports around San Francisco Bay for 7 p.m. Downtown San Francisco was 62 degrees. Oakland Museum was 65 degrees. Redwood City was 75 degrees. San Rafael was 76 degrees. The area forecast for the South Bay, including the San Jose metro area and the Santa Clara Valley. For tonight, mostly clear until midnight, then becoming partly cloudy. Lows in the 50s. Northwest winds 5 to 10 miles per hour. For Monday, partly clear.

foggy in the morning, then becoming sunny. Highs in the lower 70s by the bay, lower to mid-80s inland. Southwest winds up to 5 miles per hour, becoming northwest in the afternoon. For Monday night, mostly clear until midnight, then becoming partly cloudy. Lows from the lower to mid-50s. Northwest winds 5 to 10 miles per hour. And on Tuesday, mostly cloudy in the morning, then becoming mostly sunny. Highs around 70 by the bay, upper 70s to mid-80s inland. West winds 5 to 10 miles per hour. For Tuesday night, clear until midnight, then becoming partly cloudy. Lows from the lower to mid-50s. West winds 5 to 15 miles per hour. For Wednesday, partly cloudy in the morning, then becoming sunny. Highs from the mid-70s to upper 80s. Wednesday night through Friday night, mostly clear. Lows in the 50s. Highs from the mid-70s to lower 90s. Saturday through Sunday, partly cloudy. Highs from the mid-70s to lower 90s. Lows in the upper 50s. Low temperatures tonight and highs tomorrow for the selected cities: San Jose, 57 and 78, Mountain View, 57 and 72, Morgan Hill, 54 and 84. The area forecast for the Monterey Bay and Salinas Valley? For tonight, partly cloudy until midnight, then becoming mostly cloudy. Lows in the mid-50s. West winds 5 to 10 miles per hour. For Monday, mostly cloudy in the morning, then becoming mostly sunny. Highs in the mid-60s at the coast to the lower 80s inland. West winds up to 5 miles per hour, increasing to 5 to 15 miles per hour in the afternoon. For Monday night, partly cloudy until midnight, then becoming mostly cloudy. Lows in the mid-50s. West winds 5 to 15 miles per hour. And on Tuesday, mostly cloudy in the morning, then becoming mostly sunny. Highs in the mid-60s at the coast to the lower 80s inland. West winds 5 to 15 miles per hour. For Tuesday night, mostly clear until midnight, then becoming partly cloudy. Lows in the lower 50s. West winds 5 to 15 miles per hour. For Wednesday, mostly cloudy in the morning, then becoming mostly sunny. Highs from the upper 60s to lower 80s. For Wednesday night, mostly clear until midnight, then becoming partly cloudy. Lows in the mid-50s. Thursday through Sunday, partly cloudy. Highs from the upper 60s to mid-80s. Lows in the upper 50s. Low temperatures tonight and highs tomorrow for the selected cities: Santa Cruz, 54 and 71, Monterey, 56 and 66, Salinas, 56 and 66, Hollister, 53 and 75, King City, 54 and 83. 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This broadcast originates from the National Weather Service office located in Monterey, California, and serves the South Bay and Monterey Bay Area, including the cities of San Jose, Monterey, Salinas, and Santa Cruz. The weather overview for the Bay Area and Central Coast: cooler temperatures through Tuesday before a warming trend arrives for the second half of the week. Marine layer stratus develops each evening and overnight before retreating to the coast each morning and afternoon. The extended forecast for the Bay Area and Central Coast: Tuesday and Tuesday night, partly cloudy. Highs 55 to 80. Lows 50 to 60. Wednesday and Wednesday night, partly cloudy. Highs 60 to 90. Lows 50 to 65. Thursday and Thursday night, mostly clear. Highs 60 to 95. Lows 50 to 70. Friday and Friday night, mostly clear. Highs 60 to 90. Lows 50 to 65. Saturday, mostly sunny. Warmer. Highs 65 to 90. Sunrise, sunset, and tidal information for the San Francisco Bay Area for Sunday, July 5. The sunset tonight,
8:34 p.m. The sunrise tomorrow, 5:54 a.m. The sunset tomorrow, 8:34 p.m. Tidal data at the Golden Gate for the afternoon and evening hours today and the morning hours of tomorrow. High tide, 4:44 p.m. at 5.15 feet. Low tide, 10:20 p.m. at 2.42 feet. High tide, 3:53 a.m. at 4.36 feet. Low tide, 10:07 a.m. at 0.69 feet. Here are the buoy observations for 7 p.m. Pacific Daylight Time. An offshore buoy 6 winds north at 6 knots, pressure 1,026.8 millibars. An offshore buoy 59 winds north at 16 knots, water temperature 62, pressure 1,021.8 millibars. At Point Arena buoy, wind south 4 knots, water temperature 54, pressure 1,015.3 millibars, seas 5 feet, every 8 seconds. At buoy 13 near Bodega Bay, winds west at 2 knots, pressure 1,015.0 millibars, swell 5 feet, every 8 seconds. At Point Reyes Wave Rider buoy, water temperature 59, seas 6 feet, every 8 seconds. At San Francisco Bar buoy, water temperature 58, seas 4 feet, every 14 seconds. At San Francisco buoy, winds west at 8 knots, pressure 1,015.2 millibars, swell 4 feet, every 14 seconds. At Half Moon Bay buoy, winds west 6 knots, water temperature 58, pressure 1,016.4 millibars, seas 4 feet, every 8 seconds. At Monterey Bay buoy, winds northwest 12 knots, water temperature 60, pressure 1,015.5 millibars, seas 5 feet, every 8 seconds. At Point Sur, Wave Rider buoy, water temperature 61, seas 6 feet, every 8 seconds. At Cape San Martin buoy, winds northwest 14 knots, water temperature 62, pressure 1,015.9 millibars. Seas 7 feet, every 8 seconds. Synopsis for the Central California coast and bays, including the Monterey Bay, Greater Farallones, and Cordell Bank National Marine Sanctuaries. Gentle to moderate northwest breezes persist through Monday as the cold front continues its push eastward. Winds increase to a fresh to strong breeze Monday night with near gale force gusts possible Tuesday late afternoon. As a result, moderate seas begin to build across the outer coastal waters followed by the inner coastal waters. The marine forecast for San Pablo Bay, Suisun Bay, the West Delta, and the San Francisco Bay north of the Bay Bridge. For tonight, southwest wind 10 to 15 knots. For Monday, southwest wind 10 to 15 knots. For Monday night, southwest wind 10 to 15 knots. The marine forecast for Monterey Bay. For tonight, west wind 5 to 10 knots, easing to around 5 knots after midnight. Seas around 3 feet. Wave detail, northwest 2 feet at 9 seconds and southwest 2 feet at 15 seconds. For Monday, west wind around 5 knots, rising to 10 to 15 knots in the afternoon. Seas around 3 feet. Wave detail, west 3 feet at 9 seconds and southwest 2 feet at 15 seconds. For Monday night, west wind 10 to 15 knots, becoming northwest 5 to 10 knots after midnight. Seas 3 to 4 feet. Wave detail, northwest 3 feet at 9 seconds and southwest 2 feet at 15 seconds. The coastal waters forecast from Pigeon Point to Point Pinos out to 10 nautical miles. For tonight, northwest wind 5 to 10 knots. Seas 3 to 4 feet. Wave detail, northwest 3 feet at 9 seconds and southwest 2 feet at 15 seconds. For Monday, northwest wind around 5 knots, rising to 10 to 15 knots in the afternoon. Seas 3 to 4 feet. Wave detail, west 4 feet at 9 seconds and south 2 feet at 17 seconds. For Monday night, northwest wind 10 to 15 knots. Seas 4 to 5 feet. Wave detail, northwest 5 feet at 8 seconds and southwest 2 feet at 16 seconds. The area forecast for the peninsula, North Bay, and East Bay,

tonight. Partly cloudy until midnight, then becoming mostly cloudy. Lows in the 50s. West winds 5 to 10 miles per hour. For Monday, mostly cloudy in the morning, then becoming mostly sunny. Highs in the lower 60s at the coast to the lower 80s inland. West winds 5 to 15 miles per hour. For Monday night, partly cloudy until midnight, then becoming mostly cloudy. Lows from the lower to mid 50s. West winds 5 to 15 miles per hour. And on Tuesday, mostly cloudy in the morning, then becoming partly cloudy. Highs in the lower 60s at the coast to the upper 70s inland. West winds 5 to 15 miles per hour. For Tuesday night, mostly clear until midnight, then becoming partly cloudy. Lows from the upper 40s to mid 50s. West winds 5 to 15 miles per hour. For Wednesday, mostly cloudy in the morning, then becoming mostly sunny. Highs from the mid 60s to lower 80s. For Wednesday night, mostly clear. Lows in the 50s. And on Thursday, partly cloudy in the morning, then becoming mostly sunny. Highs from the upper 60s to lower 80s. For Thursday night, mostly clear. Lows in the 50s. For Friday, partly cloudy in the morning, then becoming mostly sunny. Highs from the mid 60s to lower 80s for Friday night, clear until midnight, then becoming partly cloudy. Lows in the 50s Saturday through Sunday, partly cloudy. Highs from the mid 60s to lower 80s, lows in the 50s, low temperatures tonight and highs tomorrow for the selected cities: San Francisco, 54 and 64, San Francisco Airport, 56 and 68, Redwood City, 56 and 76, Oakland, 56 and 69, Fremont, 57 and 74, Concord, 55 and 79, Livermore, 55 and 81, 56 and 76, Oakland, 56 and 69, Fremont, 57 and 74, Concord, 55 and 79, Livermore, 55 and 81, San Rafael, 55 and 73, Santa Rosa, 50 and 78, Napa, 52 and 75, Fairfield, 55 and 80. These are the 7 p.m. Pacific Daylight Time observations for the San Francisco and Monterey Bay areas on Sunday, July 5th. At San Francisco Airport, it was mostly sunny, temperature 61, dew point 53, relative humidity 75%, west wind at 16 miles an hour, gusting to 26, pressure 29.96 inches and falling. At Oakland Airport, it was partly sunny, temperature 62, dew point 54, relative humidity 74%, west wind at 15 miles an hour, pressure 29.97 inches and falling. At San Jose Airport, it was mostly sunny, temperature 68, dew point 55, relative humidity 63%, northwest wind at 14 miles an hour, pressure 29.95 inches and rising. At Santa Rosa, it was sunny, temperature 64, southeast wind at 12, pressure 29.96 and steady. At Concord, it was sunny, temperature 71, southwest wind at 13. At Livermore, it was sunny, temperature 68, west wind at 18. At Monterey, it was cloudy, temperature 60, southwest wind at 10, pressure 30.00 and steady. At Salinas, it was partly sunny, temperature 61, dew point 54, relative humidity 77%, northwest wind at 13. Here are some observations around California and western Nevada. It was sunny, with a temperature of 82 at Sacramento, and 69 at Blue Canyon. It was mostly sunny, with a temperature of 69 at Los Angeles, 69 at San Diego, 84 at Reno, 73 at Truckee, and 68 at Mammoth Lakes. At South Lake Tahoe, it was cloudy, with a temperature of 67. Local temperature reports around San Francisco Bay for 7 p.m. Downtown San Francisco was 62 degrees. Oakland Museum was 65 degrees. Redwood City was 75 degrees. San Rafael was 76 degrees. The area forecast for the South Bay.

mostly sunny. Highs around 70 by the bay, upper 70s to mid 80s inland. West winds 5 to 10 miles per hour. For Tuesday night, clear until midnight, then becoming partly cloudy. Lows from the lower to mid 50s. West winds 5 to 15 miles per hour. For Wednesday, partly cloudy in the morning, then becoming sunny. Highs from the mid 70s to upper 80s. Wednesday night through Friday night, mostly clear. Lows in the 50s. Highs from the mid 70s to lower 90s. Saturday through Sunday, partly cloudy. Highs from the mid 70s to lower 90s. Lows in the upper 50s. Low temperatures tonight and highs tomorrow for these selected cities: San Jose, 57 and 78, Mountain View, 57 and 72, Morgan Hill, 54 and 84. The area forecast for the Monterey Bay and Salinas Valley? For tonight, partly cloudy until midnight, then becoming mostly cloudy. Lows in the mid-50s. West winds 5 to 10 miles per hour. For Monday, mostly cloudy in the morning, then becoming mostly sunny. Highs in the mid-60s at the coast to the lower 80s inland. West winds up to 5 miles per hour, increasing to 5 to 15 miles per hour in the afternoon. For Monday night, partly cloudy until midnight, then becoming mostly cloudy. Lows in the mid-50s. West winds 5 to 15 miles per hour. And on Tuesday, mostly cloudy in the morning, then becoming mostly sunny. Highs in the mid-60s at the coast to the lower 80s inland. West winds 5 to 15 miles per hour. For Tuesday night, mostly clear until midnight, then becoming partly cloudy. Lows in the lower 50s. West winds 5 to 15 miles per hour. For Wednesday, mostly cloudy in the morning, then becoming mostly sunny. Highs from the upper 60s to lower 80s. For Wednesday night, mostly clear until midnight, then becoming partly cloudy. Lows in the mid-50s. Thursday through Sunday, partly cloudy. Highs from the upper 60s to mid-80s. Lows in the upper 50s. Low temperatures tonight and highs tomorrow for these selected cities: Santa Cruz, 54 and 71, Monterey, 56 and 66, Salinas, 56 and 66, Hollister, 53 and 75, King City, 54 and 83. The weather overview for the Bay Area and Central Coast: cooler temperatures through Tuesday before a warming trend arrives for the second half of the week. Marine layer stratus develops each evening and overnight before retreating to the coast each morning and afternoon. The extended forecast for the Bay Area and Central Coast: Tuesday and Tuesday night, partly cloudy. Highs 55 to 80. Lows 50 to 60. Wednesday and Wednesday night, partly cloudy. High 60 to 90. Lows 50 to 65. Thursday and Thursday night, mostly clear. High 60 to 95. Lows 50 to 70. Friday and Friday night, mostly clear. High 60 to 90. Lows 50 to 65. Saturday, mostly sunny. Warmer. High 65 to 90. Sunrise, sunset, and tidal information for the San Francisco Bay Area for Sunday, July 5. The sunset tonight, 8:34 p.m. The sunrise tomorrow, 5:54 a.m. The sunset tomorrow, 8:34 p.m. Tidal data at the Golden Gate for the afternoon and evening hours today and the morning hours of tomorrow. High tide, 4:44 p.m. at 5.15 feet. Low tide, 10:20 p.m. at 2.42 feet. High tide, 3:53 a.m. at 4.36 feet. Low tide, 10:07 a.m. at 0.69 feet. Here are the buoy observations for 7 p.m. Pacific Daylight Time. An offshore buoy 6, winds north at 6 knots, pressure 1,026.8 millibars. An offshore buoy 59, winds north at 16 knots, water temperature 62, pressure 1,020.

81.8 millibars. Headpoint Arena Buoy. Wind south 4 knots. Water temperature 54. Pressure 1015.3 millibars. Seas 5 feet every 8 seconds. Head buoy 13 near Bodega Bay. Winds west at 2 knots. Pressure 1015.0 millibars. Swell 5 feet every 8 seconds. At Point Reyes Wave Rider Buoy water temperature 59, seas 6 feet, every 8 seconds. At San Francisco Bar Buoy water temperature 58, seas 4 feet, every 14 seconds. At San Francisco Buoy winds west at 8 knots, pressure 1015.2 millibars, swell 4 feet, every 14 seconds. At Half Moon Bay Buoy winds west 6 knots, water temperature 58, pressure 1016.4 millibars, seas 4 feet, every 8 seconds. At Monterey Bay Buoy winds northwest 12 knots, water temperature 60, pressure 1015.5 millibars, seas 5 feet, every 8 seconds. At Point Sur, Wave Rider Buoy water temperature 61, seas 6 feet, every 8 seconds. At Cape San Martin Buoy winds northwest 14 knots, water temperature 62, pressure 1015.9 millibars. Sea 7 feet, every 8 seconds. Synopsis for the Central California coast and bays including the Monterey Bay, Greater Farallones, and Cordell Bank National Marine Sanctuaries. Gentle to moderate northwest breezes persist through Monday as the cold front continues its push eastward. Winds increase to a fresh to strong breeze Monday night with near gale force gusts possible Tuesday late afternoon. As a result, moderate seas begin to build across the outer coastal waters followed by the inner coastal waters. The marine forecast for San Pablo Bay, Suisun Bay, the West Delta, and the San Francisco Bay north of the Bay Bridge. For tonight, southwest wind 10 to 15 knots. For Monday, southwest wind 10 to 15 knots. For Monday night, southwest wind 10 to 15 knots. The marine forecast for Monterey Bay. For tonight, west wind 5 to 10 knots, easing to around 5 knots after midnight. Seas around 3 feet. Wave detail, northwest 2 feet at 9 seconds and southwest 2 feet at 15 seconds. For Monday, west wind around 5 knots, rising to 10 to 15 knots in the afternoon. Seas around 3 feet. Wave detail, west 3 feet at 9 seconds and southwest 2 feet at 15 seconds. For Monday night, west wind 10 to 15 knots, becoming northwest 5 to 10 knots after midnight. Seas 3 to 4 feet. Wave detail, northwest 3 feet at 9 seconds and southwest 2 feet at 15 seconds. The coastal waters forecast from Pigeon Point to Point Pinos out to 10 nautical miles. For tonight, northwest wind 5 to 10 knots. Seas 3 to 4 feet. Wave detail, northwest 3 feet at 9 seconds and southwest 2 feet at 15 seconds. For Monday, northwest wind around 5 knots, rising to 10 to 15 knots in the afternoon. Seas 3 to 4 feet. Wave detail, west 4 feet at 9 seconds and south 2 feet at 17 seconds. For Monday night, northwest wind 10 to 15 knots. Seas 4 to 5 feet. Wave detail, northwest 5 feet at 8 seconds and southwest 2 feet at 16 seconds. The area forecast for the peninsula, North Bay, and East Bay. For tonight, partly cloudy until midnight, then becoming mostly cloudy. Lows in the 50s. West winds 5 to 10 miles per hour. For Monday, mostly cloudy in the morning, then becoming mostly sunny. Highs in the lower 60s at the coast to the lower 80s inland. West winds 5 to 15 miles per hour. For Monday night, partly cloudy until midnight, then becoming mostly cloudy. Lows from the lower to mid 50s. West winds 5 to 15 miles per hour. And on Tuesday, mostly cloudy in the morning, then becoming partly cloudy. Highs in the lower 60s at the coast to the upper 70s inland. West winds 5 to 15 miles per hour. For Tuesday night, mostly clear until midnight, then becoming partly cloudy.

lows from the upper 40s to mid 50s. West winds 5 to 15 miles per hour. For Wednesday, mostly cloudy in the morning, then becoming mostly sunny. Highs from the mid 60s to lower 80s. For Wednesday night, mostly clear. Lows in the 50s. And on Thursday, partly cloudy in the morning, then becoming mostly sunny. Highs from the upper 60s to lower 80s. For Thursday night, mostly clear. Lows in the 50s. For Friday, partly cloudy in the morning, then becoming mostly sunny. Highs from the mid-60s to lower 80s for Friday night, clear until midnight, then becoming partly cloudy. Lows in the 50s Saturday through Sunday, partly cloudy. Highs from the mid-60s to lower 80s, lows in the 50s, low temperatures tonight and highs tomorrow for the selected cities: San Francisco, 54 and 64, San Francisco Airport, 56 and 68, Redwood City, 56 and 76, Oakland, 56 and 69, Fremont, 57 and 74, Concord, 55 and 79, Livermore, 55 and 81, San Rafael, 55 and 73, Santa Rosa, 50 and 78, Napa, 52 and 75, Fairfield, 55 and 80. These are the 7 p.m. Pacific Daylight Time observations for the San Francisco and Monterey Bay areas on Sunday, July 5th. At San Francisco Airport, it was mostly sunny, temperature 61, dew point 53, relative humidity 75%, west wind at 16 miles an hour, gusting to 26, pressure 29.96 inches and falling. At Oakland Airport, it was partly sunny, temperature 62, dew point 54, relative humidity 74%, west wind at 15 miles an hour, pressure 29.97 inches and falling. At San Jose Airport, it was mostly sunny, temperature 68, dew point 55, relative humidity 63%, northwest wind at 14 miles an hour, pressure 29.95 inches and rising. At Santa Rosa, it was sunny, temperature 64, southeast wind at 12, pressure 29.96 and steady. At Concord, it was sunny, temperature 71, southwest wind at 13. At Livermore, it was sunny, temperature 68, west wind at 18. At Monterey, it was cloudy, temperature 60, southwest wind at 10, pressure 30.00 and steady. At Salinas, it was partly sunny, temperature 61, dew point 54, relative humidity 77%, northwest wind at 13. Here are some observations around California and western Nevada. It was sunny, with a temperature of 82 at Sacramento, and 69 at Blue Canyon. It was mostly sunny, with a temperature of 69 at Los Angeles, 69 at San Diego, 84 at Reno, 73 at Truckee, and 68 at Mammoth Lakes. At South Lake Tahoe, it was cloudy, with a temperature of 67. Local temperature reports around San Francisco Bay for 7 p.m. Downtown San Francisco was 62 degrees. Oakland Museum was 65 degrees. Redwood City was 75 degrees. San Rafael was 76 degrees. The area forecast for the South Bay, including the San Jose metro area and the Santa Clara Valley. For tonight, mostly clear until midnight, then becoming partly cloudy. Lows in the 50s. Northwest winds 5 to 10 miles per hour. For Monday, partly cloudy in the morning, then becoming sunny. Highs in the lower 70s by the bay, lower to mid 80s inland. Southwest winds up to 5 miles per hour, becoming northwest in the afternoon. For Monday night, mostly clear until midnight, then becoming partly cloudy. Lows from the lower to mid 50s. Northwest winds 5 to 10 miles per hour. And on Tuesday, mostly cloudy in the morning, then becoming mostly sunny. Highs around 70 by the bay, upper 70s to mid 80s inland. West winds 5 to 10 miles per hour. For Tuesday night, clear until midnight, then becoming partly cloudy. Lows from the lower to mid 50s. West winds 5 to 15.

partly cloudy in the morning, then becoming sunny. Highs from the mid-70s to upper 80s. Wednesday night through Friday night, mostly clear. Lows in the 50s. Highs from the mid-70s to lower 90s. Saturday through Sunday, partly cloudy. Highs from the mid-70s to lower 90s. Lows in the upper 50s. Low temperatures tonight and highs tomorrow for the selected cities: San Jose, 57 and 78, Mountain View, 57 and 72, Morgan Hill, 54 and 84. The area forecast for the Monterey Bay and Salinas Valley? For tonight, partly cloudy until midnight, then becoming mostly cloudy. Lows in the mid-50s. West winds 5 to 10 miles per hour. For Monday, mostly cloudy in the morning, then becoming mostly sunny. Highs in the mid-60s at the coast to the lower 80s inland. West winds up to 5 miles per hour, increasing to 5 to 15 miles per hour in the afternoon. For Monday night, partly cloudy until midnight, then becoming mostly cloudy. Lows in the mid-50s. West winds 5 to 15 miles per hour. And on Tuesday, mostly cloudy in the morning, then becoming mostly sunny. Highs in the mid-60s at the coast to the lower 80s inland. West winds 5 to 15 miles per hour. For Tuesday night, mostly clear until midnight, then becoming partly cloudy. Lows in the lower 50s. West winds 5 to 15 miles per hour. For Wednesday, mostly cloudy in the morning, then becoming mostly sunny. Highs from the upper 60s to lower 80s. For Wednesday night, mostly clear until midnight, then becoming partly cloudy. Lows in the mid-50s. Thursday through Sunday, partly cloudy. Highs from the upper 60s to mid-80s. Lows in the upper 50s. Low temperatures tonight and highs tomorrow for the selected cities: Santa Cruz, 54 and 71, Monterey, 56 and 66, Salinas, 56 and 66, Hollister, 53 and 75, King City, 54 and 83. 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This broadcast originates from the National Weather Service office located in Monterey, California, and serves the South Bay and Monterey Bay Area, including the city of San Jose, Monterey, Salinas, and Santa Cruz. The weather overview for the Bay Area and Central Coast: cooler temperatures through Tuesday before a warming trend arrives for the second half of the week. Marine layer stratus develops each evening and overnight before retreating to the coast each morning and afternoon. The extended forecast for the Bay Area and Central Coast: Tuesday and Tuesday night, partly cloudy. Highs 55 to 80. Lows 50 to 60. Wednesday and Wednesday night, partly cloudy. Highs 60 to 90. Lows 50 to 65. Thursday and Thursday night, mostly clear. Highs 60 to 95. Lows 50 to 70. Friday and Friday night, mostly clear. Highs 60 to 90. Lows 50 to 65. Saturday, mostly sunny. Warmer. Highs 65 to 90. Sunrise, sunset, and tidal information for the San Francisco Bay Area for Sunday, July 5. The sunset tonight, 8:34 p.m. The sunrise tomorrow, 5:54 a.m. The sunset tomorrow, 8:34 p.m. Tidal data at the Golden Gate for the afternoon and evening hours today and the morning hours of tomorrow. High tide, 4:44 p.m. at 5.15 feet. Low tide, 10:20 p.m. at 2.42 feet. High tide, 3:53 a.m. at 4.36 feet. Low tide, 10:07 a.m. at 0.69 feet. Here are the buoy observations for 7 p.m. Pacific Daylight Time. An offshore buoy 6, winds north at 6 knots, pressure 1,026.8 millibars. An offshore

offshore buoy 59, winds north at 16 knots, water temperature 62, pressure 1,021.8 millibars. Head Point Arena buoy, wind south 4 knots, water temperature 54, pressure 1,015.3 millibars, seas 5 feet, every 8 seconds. Head buoy 13 near Bodega Bay, winds west at 2 knots, pressure 1,015.0 millibars, swell 5 feet, every 8 seconds. Head Point Reyes Wave Rider buoy, water temperature 59, seas 6 feet, every 8 seconds. At San Francisco Bar buoy, water temperature 58, seas 4 feet, every 14 seconds. At San Francisco buoy, winds west at 8 knots, pressure 1,015.2 millibars, swell 4 feet, every 14 seconds. At Half Moon Bay buoy, winds west 6 knots, water temperature 58, pressure 1,016.4 millibars, seas 4 feet, every 8 seconds. At Monterey Bay buoy, winds northwest 12 knots, water temperature 60, pressure 1,015.5 millibars, seas 5 feet, every 8 seconds. Head Point Sur, Wave Rider buoy, water temperature 61, seas 6 feet, every 8 seconds. At Cape San Martin buoy, winds northwest 14 knots, water temperature 62, pressure 1,015.9 millibars. Seas 7 feet, every 8 seconds. Synopsis for the Central California coast and bays, including the Monterey Bay, Greater Farallones, and Cordell Bank National Marine Sanctuaries. Gentle to moderate northwest breezes persist through Monday as the cold front continues its push eastward. Winds increase to a fresh to strong breeze Monday night with near gale force gusts possible Tuesday late afternoon. As a result, moderate seas begin to build across the outer coastal waters followed by the inner coastal waters. The marine forecast for San Pablo Bay, Suisun Bay, the West Delta, and the San Francisco Bay north of the Bay Bridge. For tonight, southwest wind 10 to 15 knots. For Monday, southwest wind 10 to 15 knots. For Monday night, southwest wind 10 to 15 knots. The marine forecast for Monterey Bay. For tonight, west wind 5 to 10 knots, easing to around 5 knots after midnight. Seas around 3 feet. Wave detail, northwest 2 feet at 9 seconds and southwest 2 feet at 15 seconds. For Monday, west wind around 5 knots, rising to 10 to 15 knots in the afternoon. Seas around 3 feet. Wave detail, west 3 feet at 9 seconds and southwest 2 feet at 15 seconds. For Monday night, west wind 10 to 15 knots, becoming northwest 5 to 10 knots after midnight. Seas 3 to 4 feet. Wave detail, northwest 3 feet at 9 seconds and southwest 2 feet at 15 seconds. The coastal waters forecast from Pigeon Point to Point Pinos out to 10 nautical miles. For tonight, northwest wind 5 to 10 knots. Seas 3 to 4 feet. Wave detail, northwest 3 feet at 9 seconds and southwest 2 feet at 15 seconds. For Monday, northwest wind around 5 knots, rising to 10 to 15 knots in the afternoon. Seas 3 to 4 feet. Wave detail, west 4 feet at 9 seconds and south 2 feet at 17 seconds. For Monday night, northwest wind 10 to 15 knots. Seas 4 to 5 feet. Wave detail, northwest 5 feet at 8 seconds and southwest 2 feet at 16 seconds. The area forecast for the peninsula, North Bay, and East Bay. For tonight, partly cloudy until midnight, then becoming mostly cloudy. Lows in the 50s. West winds 5 to 10 miles per hour. For Monday, mostly cloudy in the morning, then becoming mostly sunny. Highs in the lower 60s at the coast to the lower 80s inland. West winds 5 to 15 miles per hour. For Monday night, partly cloudy until midnight, then becoming mostly cloudy. Lows from the lower to mid 50s. West winds 5 to 15 miles per hour. And on Tuesday, mostly cloudy in the morning, then becoming partly cloudy. Highs in the lower 60s at the coast to the upper 70s inland. West winds 5 to 15 miles per hour.

for Tuesday night, mostly clear until midnight, then becoming partly cloudy. Lows from the upper 40s to mid 50s. West winds 5 to 15 miles per hour. For Wednesday, mostly cloudy in the morning, then becoming mostly sunny. Highs from the mid 60s to lower 80s. For Wednesday night, mostly clear. Lows in the 50s. And on Thursday, partly cloudy in the morning, then becoming mostly sunny. Highs from the upper 60s to lower 80s. For Thursday night, mostly clear. Lows in the 50s. For Friday, partly cloudy in the morning, then becoming mostly sunny. Highs from the mid-60s to lower 80s for Friday night, clear until midnight, then becoming partly cloudy. Lows in the 50s Saturday through Sunday, partly cloudy. Highs from the mid-60s to lower 80s, lows in the 50s, low temperatures tonight and highs tomorrow for the selected cities, San Francisco, 54 and 64, San Francisco Airport, 56 and 68, Redwood City, 56 and 76, Oakland, 56 and 69, Fremont, 57 and 74, Concord, 55 and 79, Livermore, 55 and 81, San Rafael, 55 and 73, Santa Rosa, 50 and 78, Napa, 52 and 75, Fairfield, 55 and 80. These are the 8 p.m. Pacific Daylight Time observations for the San Francisco and Monterey Bay areas on Sunday, July 5th. At San Francisco Airport, it was mostly cloudy, temperature 60, dew point 53, relative humidity 77%, west wind at 13 miles an hour, pressure 29.97 inches and rising. At Oakland Airport, it was mostly cloudy, temperature 60, dew point 54, relative humidity 80%, west wind at 16 miles an hour, pressure 29.98 inches and rising. At San Jose Airport, it was partly cloudy, temperature 65, dew point 55, relative humidity 70%, northwest wind at 13 miles an hour, pressure 29.96 inches and rising. At Santa Rosa, it was clear, temperature 60, south wind at 10, pressure 29.96 and steady. At Concord, it was clear, temperature 67, west wind at 8. At Livermore, it was clear, temperature 65, west wind at 17. At Monterey, it was cloudy, temperature 59, southwest wind at 7, pressure 30.01 and rising. At Salinas, it was cloudy, temperature 60, dew point 53, relative humidity 77%, west wind at 12. Here are some observations around California and western Nevada. It was clear, with a temperature of 76 at Sacramento, and 67 at Blue Canyon. It was partly cloudy, with a temperature of 67 at Los Angeles, 68 at San Diego, 83 at Reno, and 66 at Mammoth Lakes. At South Lake Tahoe, it was cloudy, with a temperature of 67. Local temperature reports around San Francisco Bay for 7 p.m. Downtown San Francisco was 62 degrees. Oakland Museum was 65 degrees. Redwood City was 75 degrees. San Rafael was 76 degrees. The area forecast for the South Bay, including the San Jose metro area and the Santa Clara Valley. For tonight, mostly clear until midnight, then becoming partly cloudy. Lows in the 50s. Northwest winds 5 to 10 miles per hour. For Monday, partly cloudy in the morning, then becoming sunny. Highs in the lower 70s by the bay, lower to mid 80s inland. Southwest winds up to 5 miles per hour, becoming northwest in the afternoon. For Monday night, mostly clear until midnight, then becoming partly cloudy. Lows from the lower to mid 50s. Northwest winds 5 to 10 miles per hour. And on Tuesday, mostly cloudy in the morning, then becoming mostly sunny. Highs around 70 by the bay, upper 70s to mid 80s inland. West winds 5 to 10 miles per hour. For Tuesday night, clear until midnight, then becoming partly cloudy. Lows from the lower to mid 50s.

5 to 15 miles per hour. For Wednesday, partly cloudy in the morning, then becoming sunny. Highs from the mid-70s to upper 80s. Wednesday night through Friday night, mostly clear. Lows in the 50s. Highs from the mid-70s to lower 90s. Saturday through Sunday, partly cloudy. Highs from the mid-70s to lower 90s. Lows in the upper 50s. Low temperatures tonight and highs tomorrow for the selected cities: San Jose, 57 and 78, Mountain View, 57 and 72, Morgan Hill, 54 and 84. The area forecast for the Monterey Bay and Salinas Valley? For tonight, partly cloudy until midnight, then becoming mostly cloudy. Lows in the mid-50s. West winds 5 to 10 miles per hour. For Monday, mostly cloudy in the morning, then becoming mostly sunny. Highs in the mid-60s at the coast to the lower 80s inland. West winds up to 5 miles per hour, increasing to 5 to 15 miles per hour in the afternoon. For Monday night, partly cloudy until midnight, then becoming mostly cloudy. Lows in the mid-50s. West winds 5 to 15 miles per hour. And on Tuesday, mostly cloudy in the morning, then becoming mostly sunny. Highs in the mid-60s at the coast to the lower 80s inland. West winds 5 to 15 miles per hour. For Tuesday night, mostly clear until midnight, then becoming partly cloudy. Lows in the lower 50s. West winds 5 to 15 miles per hour. For Wednesday, mostly cloudy in the morning, then becoming mostly sunny. Highs from the upper 60s to lower 80s. For Wednesday night, mostly clear until midnight, then becoming partly cloudy. Lows in the mid-50s. Thursday through Sunday, partly cloudy. Highs from the upper 60s to mid-80s. Lows in the upper 50s. Low temperatures tonight and highs tomorrow for the selected cities: Santa Cruz, 54 and 71, Monterey, 56 and 66, Salinas, 56 and 66, Hollister, 53 and 75, King City, 54 and 83. The weather overview for the Bay Area and Central Coast: cooler temperatures through Tuesday before a warming trend arrives for the second half of the week. Marine layer stratus develops each evening and overnight before retreating to the coast each morning and afternoon. The extended forecast for the Bay Area and Central Coast: Tuesday and Tuesday night, partly cloudy. Highs 55 to 80. Lows 50 to 60. Wednesday and Wednesday night, partly cloudy. Highs 60 to 90. Lows 50 to 65. Thursday and Thursday night, mostly clear. Highs 60 to 95. Lows 50 to 70. Friday and Friday night, mostly clear. Highs 60 to 90. Lows 50 to 65. Saturday, mostly sunny. Warmer. Highs 65 to 90. Sunrise, sunset, and tidal information for the San Francisco Bay Area for Sunday, July 5. The sunset tonight, 8:34 p.m. The sunrise tomorrow, 5:54 a.m. The sunset tomorrow, 8:34 p.m. Tidal data at the Golden Gate for the afternoon and evening hours today and the morning hours of tomorrow. High tide, 4:44 p.m. at 5.15 feet. Low tide, 10:20 p.m. at 2.42 feet. High tide, 3:53 a.m. at 4.36 feet. Low tide, 10:07 a.m. at 0.69 feet. Here are the buoy observations for 8 p.m. Pacific Daylight Time. An offshore buoy 6 winds northeast at 4 knots, pressure 1,026.5 millibars. An offshore buoy 59 winds north at 16 knots, water temperature 62, pressure 1,021.7 millibars. At Point Arena buoy, wind south 4 knots, water temperature 54, pressure 1,015.5 millibars, seas 5 feet, every 8 seconds. At buoy 13 near Bodega Bay, winds west at 4 knots, pressure 1,004.

14.9 millibars, swell 5 feet every 8 seconds. At Point Reyes Wave Rider buoy water temperature 59, seas 6 feet every 8 seconds. At San Francisco Bar buoy water temperature 58, seas 4 feet every 13 seconds. At San Francisco buoy winds west at 8 knots, water temperature 57, pressure 1,015.2 millibars. At Half Moon Bay buoy winds west 6 knots, water temperature 58, pressure 1,016.2 millibars, seas 4 feet, every 7 seconds. At Monterey Bay buoy winds northwest 12 knots, water temperature 60, pressure 1,015.6 millibars, seas 5 feet, every 8 seconds. At Pointer, Wave Rider buoy water temperature 62, seas 6 feet, every 8 seconds. At Cape San Martin buoy winds northwest 12 knots, water temperature 62, pressure 1,015.9 millibars. Seas 7 feet, every 8 seconds. Synopsis for the Central California coast and bays including the Monterey Bay, Greater Farallones, and Cordell Bank National Marine Sanctuaries. Gentle to moderate northwest breezes persist through Monday as the cold front continues its push eastward. Winds increase to a fresh to strong breeze Monday night with near gale force gusts possible Tuesday late afternoon. As a result, moderate seas begin to build across the outer coastal waters followed by the inner coastal waters. The marine forecast for San Pablo Bay, Suisun Bay, the West Delta, and the San Francisco Bay north of the Bay Bridge. For tonight, southwest wind 10 to 15 knots. For Monday, southwest wind 10 to 15 knots. For Monday night, southwest wind 10 to 15 knots. The marine forecast for Monterey Bay. For tonight, west wind 5 to 10 knots, easing to around 5 knots after midnight. Seas around 3 feet. Wave detail, northwest 2 feet at 9 seconds and southwest 2 feet at 15 seconds. For Monday, west wind around 5 knots, rising to 10 to 15 knots in the afternoon. Seas around 3 feet. Wave detail, west 3 feet at 9 seconds and southwest 2 feet at 15 seconds. For Monday night, west wind 10 to 15 knots, becoming northwest 5 to 10 knots after midnight. Seas 3 to 4 feet. Wave detail, northwest 3 feet at 9 seconds and southwest 2 feet at 15 seconds. The coastal waters forecast from Pigeon Point to Point Pinos out to 10 nautical miles. For tonight, northwest wind 5 to 10 knots. Seas 3 to 4 feet. Wave detail, northwest 3 feet at 9 seconds and southwest 2 feet at 15 seconds. For Monday, northwest wind around 5 knots, rising to 10 to 15 knots in the afternoon. Seas 3 to 4 feet. Wave detail, west 4 feet at 9 seconds and south 2 feet at 17 seconds. For Monday night, northwest wind 10 to 15 knots. Seas 4 to 5 feet. Wave detail, northwest 5 feet at 8 seconds and southwest 2 feet at 16 seconds. The area forecast for the peninsula, North Bay, and East Bay. For tonight, partly cloudy until midnight, then becoming mostly cloudy. Lows in the 50s. West winds 5 to 10 miles per hour. For Monday, mostly cloudy in the morning, then becoming mostly sunny. Highs in the lower 60s at the coast to the lower 80s inland. West winds 5 to 15 miles per hour. For Monday night, partly cloudy until midnight, then becoming mostly cloudy. Lows from the lower to mid 50s. West winds 5 to 15 miles per hour. And on Tuesday, mostly cloudy in the morning, then becoming partly cloudy. Highs in the lower 60s at the coast to the upper 70s inland. West winds 5 to 15 miles per hour. For Tuesday night, mostly clear until midnight, then becoming partly cloudy. Lows from the upper 40s to mid 50s. West winds 5 to 15 miles per hour. For Wednesday, mostly cloudy in the morning, then becoming mostly sunny. Highs from the mid 60s to lower 80s. For Wednesday night, mostly clear,

50s. And on Thursday, partly cloudy in the morning, then becoming mostly sunny. Highs from the upper 60s to lower 80s. For Thursday night, mostly clear. Lows in the 50s. For Friday, partly cloudy in the morning, then becoming mostly sunny. Highs from the mid-60s to lower 80s for Friday night, clear until midnight, then becoming partly cloudy. Lows in the 50s Saturday through Sunday, partly cloudy. Highs from the mid-60s to lower 80s, lows in the 50s, low temperatures tonight and highs tomorrow for the selected cities, San Francisco, 54 and 64, San Francisco Airport, 56 and 68, Redwood City, 56 and 76, Oakland, 56 and 69, Fremont, 57 and 74, Concord, 55 and 79, Livermore, 55 and 81, San Rafael, 55 and 73, Santa Rosa, 50 and 78, Napa, 52 and 75, Fairfield, 55 and 80. These are the 8 p.m. Pacific Daylight Time observations for the San Francisco and Monterey Bay areas on Sunday, July 5th. At San Francisco Airport, it was mostly cloudy, temperature 60, dew point 53, relative humidity 77%, west wind at 13 miles an hour, pressure 29.97 inches and rising. At Oakland Airport, it was mostly cloudy, temperature 60, dew point 54, relative humidity 80%, west wind at 16 miles an hour, pressure 29.98 inches and rising. At San Jose Airport, it was partly cloudy, temperature 65, dew point 55, relative humidity 70%, northwest wind at 13 miles an hour, pressure 29.96 inches and rising. At Santa Rosa, it was clear, temperature 60, south wind at 10, pressure 29.96 and steady. At Concord, it was clear, temperature 67, west wind at 8. At Livermore, it was clear, temperature 65, west wind at 17. At Monterey, it was cloudy, temperature 59, southwest wind at 7, pressure 30.01 and rising. At Salinas, it was cloudy, temperature 60, dew point 53, relative humidity 77%, west wind at 12. Here are some observations around California and western Nevada. It was clear, with a temperature of 76 at Sacramento, and 67 at Blue Canyon. It was partly cloudy, with a temperature of 67 at Los Angeles, 68 at San Diego, 83 at Reno, 68 at Truckee, and 66 at Mammoth Lakes. At South Lake Tahoe, it was cloudy, with a temperature of 67. Local temperature reports around San Francisco Bay for 8 p.m. Downtown San Francisco was 60 degrees. Oakland Museum was 63 degrees. Redwood City was 74 degrees. San Rafael was 72 degrees. The area forecast for the South Bay, including the San Jose metro area and the Santa Clara Valley. For tonight, mostly clear until midnight, then becoming partly cloudy. Lows in the 50s. Northwest winds 5 to 10 miles per hour. For Monday, partly cloudy in the morning, then becoming sunny. Highs in the lower 70s by the bay, lower to mid 80s inland. Southwest winds up to 5 miles per hour, becoming northwest in the afternoon. For Monday night, mostly clear until midnight, then becoming partly cloudy. Lows from the lower to mid 50s. Northwest winds 5 to 10 miles per hour. And on Tuesday, mostly cloudy in the morning, then becoming mostly sunny. Highs around 70 by the bay, upper 70s to mid 80s inland. West winds 5 to 10 miles per hour. For Tuesday night, clear until midnight, then becoming partly cloudy. Lows from the lower to mid 50s. West winds 5 to 15 miles per hour. For Wednesday, partly cloudy in the morning, then becoming sunny. Highs from the mid 70s to upper 80s. Wednesday night through Friday night, mostly clear. Lows in the 50s. Highs from the mid 70s to lower 90s. Saturday through Sunday, partly cloudy.

cloudy. Highs from the mid-70s to lower 90s. Lows in the upper 50s. Low temperatures tonight and highs tomorrow for the selected cities, San Jose, 57 and 78, Mountain View, 57 and 72, Morgan Hill, 54 and 84. The area forecast for the Monterey Bay and Salinas Valley? For tonight, partly cloudy until midnight, then becoming mostly cloudy. Lows in the mid-50s. West winds 5 to 10 miles per hour. For Monday, mostly cloudy in the morning, then becoming mostly sunny. Highs in the mid-60s at the coast to the lower 80s inland. West winds up to 5 miles per hour, increasing to 5 to 15 miles per hour in the afternoon. For Monday night, partly cloudy until midnight, then becoming mostly cloudy. Lows in the mid-50s. West winds 5 to 15 miles per hour. And on Tuesday, mostly cloudy in the morning, then becoming mostly sunny. Highs in the mid-60s at the coast to the lower 80s inland. West winds 5 to 15 miles per hour. For Tuesday night, mostly clear until midnight, then becoming partly cloudy. Lows in the lower 50s. West winds 5 to 15 miles per hour. For Wednesday, mostly cloudy in the morning, then becoming mostly sunny. Highs from the upper 60s to lower 80s. For Wednesday night, mostly clear until midnight, then becoming partly cloudy. Lows in the mid-50s. Thursday through Sunday, partly cloudy. Highs from the upper 60s to mid-80s. Lows in the upper 50s. Low temperatures tonight and highs tomorrow for the selected cities, Santa Cruz, 54 and 71, Monterey, 56 and 66, Salinas, 56 and 66, Hollister, 53 and 75, King City, 54 and 83. The weather overview for the Bay Area and Central Coast, cooler temperatures through Tuesday before a warming trend arrives for the second half of the week. Marine layer stratus develops each evening and overnight before retreating to the coast each morning and afternoon. The extended forecast for the Bay Area and Central Coast, Tuesday and Tuesday night, partly cloudy. Highs 55 to 80. Lows 50 to 60. Wednesday and Wednesday night, partly cloudy. Highs 60 to 90. Lows 50 to 65. Thursday and Thursday night, mostly clear. Highs 60 to 95. Lows 50 to 70. Friday and Friday night, mostly clear. Highs 60 to 90. Lows 50 to 65. Saturday, mostly sunny. Warmer. Highs 65 to 90. 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This broadcast originates from the National Weather Service office located in Monterey, California, and serves the South Bay and Monterey Bay Area, including the cities of San Jose, Monterey, Salinas, and Santa Cruz. Sunrise, sunset, and tidal information for the San Francisco Bay Area for Sunday, July 5. The sunset tonight, 8:34 p.m. The following is an important beach hazard message from the National Weather Service. Issued at 8:25 p.m. Pacific Daylight Time. Beach hazards statement in effect from Tuesday morning through Friday afternoon. What? An increased risk of sneaker waves and strong rip currents due to long period southwest swell. Where? Pacific Coast beaches. When? From Tuesday morning through Friday afternoon. Impacts, dangerous swimming and surfing conditions and localized beach erosion can be expected. Sneaker waves can sweep across the shoreline without warning, pulling people into the sea from rocks, jetties and beaches. Stay off of jetties, piers, rocks, and other waterside infrastructure. Remain out of the water to avoid hazardous surf and never turn your back on the ocean. Monitor local weather, surf and tide forecast at www.weather.gov/mtr. Sunrise, sunset, and tidal information for the San Francisco Bay Area for Sunday, July 5.
The sunset tonight, 8:34 p.m. The sunrise tomorrow, 5:54 a.m. The sunset tomorrow, 8:34 p.m. Tidal data at the Golden Gate for the afternoon and evening hours today and the morning hours of tomorrow. High tide, 4:44 p.m. at 5.15 feet. Low tide, 10:20 p.m. at 2.42 feet. High tide, 3:53 a.m. at 4.36 feet. Low tide, 10:07 a.m. at 0.69 feet. Here are the buoy observations for 8 p.m. Pacific Daylight Time. An offshore buoy 6 winds northeast at 4 knots, pressure 1,026.5 millibars. An offshore buoy 59 winds north at 16 knots, water temperature 62, pressure 1,021.7 millibars. At Point Arena buoy, wind south 4 knots, water temperature 54, pressure 1,015.5 millibars, seas 5 feet, every 8 seconds. At buoy 13 near Bodega Bay, winds west at 4 knots, pressure 1,014.9 millibars, swell 5 feet, every 8 seconds. At Point Reyes Wave Rider buoy, water temperature 59, seas 6 feet, every 8 seconds. At San Francisco Bar buoy, water temperature 58, seas 4 feet, every 13 seconds. At San Francisco buoy, winds west at 8 knots, water temperature 57, pressure 1,015.2 millibars. At Half Moon Bay buoy, winds west 6 knots, water temperature 58, pressure 1,016.2 millibars, seas 4 feet, every 7 seconds. At Monterey Bay buoy, winds northwest 12 knots, water temperature 60, pressure 1,015.6 millibars, seas 5 feet, every 8 seconds. At Point Sur, Wave Rider buoy, water temperature 62, seas 6 feet, every 8 seconds. At Cape San Martin buoy, winds northwest 12 knots, water temperature 62, pressure 1,015.9 millibars. Seas 7 feet, every 8 seconds. Synopsis for the Central California coast and bays, including the Monterey Bay, Greater Farallones, and Cordell Bank National Marine Sanctuaries. Gentle to moderate northwest breezes persist through Monday as the cold front continues its push eastward. Winds increase to a fresh to strong breeze Monday night with near gale force gusts possible Tuesday late afternoon. As a result, moderate seas begin to build across the outer coastal waters followed by the inner coastal waters. The marine forecast for San Pablo Bay, Suisun Bay, the West Delta, and the San Francisco Bay north of the Bay Bridge. For tonight, southwest wind 10 to 15 knots. For Monday, southwest wind 10 to 15 knots. For Monday night, southwest wind 10 to 15 knots. The marine forecast for Monterey Bay. For tonight, west wind 5 to 10 knots, easing to around 5 knots after midnight. Seas around 3 feet. Wave detail, northwest 2 feet at 9 seconds and southwest 2 feet at 15 seconds. For Monday, west wind around 5 knots, rising to 10 to 15 knots in the afternoon. Seas around 3 feet. Wave detail, west 3 feet at 9 seconds and southwest 2 feet at 15 seconds. For Monday night, west wind 10 to 15 knots, becoming northwest 5 to 10 knots after midnight. Seas 3 to 4 feet. Wave detail, northwest 3 feet at 9 seconds and southwest 2 feet at 15 seconds. The coastal waters forecast from Pigeon Point to Point Pinos out to 10 nautical miles. For tonight, northwest wind 5 to 10 knots. Seas 3 to 4 feet. Wave detail, northwest 3 feet at 9 seconds and southwest 2 feet at 15 seconds. For Monday, northwest wind around 5 knots, rising to 10 to 15 knots in the afternoon. Seas 3 to 4 feet. Wave detail, west 4 feet at 9 seconds and south 2 feet at 17 seconds. For Monday night, northwest wind 10 to 15 knots. Seas 4 to 5 feet. Wave detail, northwest 5 feet at 8 seconds and southwest 2 feet at 16 seconds. The area forecast for the peninsula, North Bay, and East Bay.

for tonight. Partly cloudy until midnight, then becoming mostly cloudy. Lows in the 50s. West winds 5 to 10 miles per hour. For Monday, mostly cloudy in the morning, then becoming mostly sunny. Highs in the lower 60s at the coast to the lower 80s inland. West winds 5 to 15 miles per hour. For Monday night, partly cloudy until midnight, then becoming mostly cloudy. Lows from the lower to mid 50s. West winds 5 to 15 miles per hour. And on Tuesday, mostly cloudy in the morning, then becoming partly cloudy. Highs in the lower 60s at the coast to the upper 70s inland. West winds 5 to 15 miles per hour. For Tuesday night, mostly clear until midnight, then becoming partly cloudy. Lows from the upper 40s to mid 50s. West winds 5 to 15 miles per hour. For Wednesday, mostly cloudy in the morning, then becoming mostly sunny. Highs from the mid 60s to lower 80s. For Wednesday night, mostly clear. Lows in the 50s. And on Thursday, partly cloudy in the morning, then becoming mostly sunny. Highs from the upper 60s to lower 80s. For Thursday night, mostly clear. Lows in the 50s. For Friday, partly cloudy in the morning, then becoming mostly sunny. High mostly clear. Lows in the 50s. For Friday, partly cloudy in the morning, then becoming mostly sunny. Highs from the mid-60s to lower 80s for Friday night, clear until midnight, then becoming partly cloudy. Lows in the 50s Saturday through Sunday, partly cloudy. Highs from the mid-60s to lower 80s, lows in the 50s, low temperatures tonight and highs tomorrow for the selected cities. San Francisco, 54 and 64, San Francisco Airport, 56 and 68, Redwood City, 56 and 76, Oakland, 56 and 69, Fremont, 57 and 74, Concord, 55 and 79, Livermore, 55 and 81, San Rafael, 55 and 73, Santa Rosa, 50 and 78, Napa, 52 and 75, Fairfield, 55 and 80. These are the 8 p.m. Pacific Daylight Time observations for the San Francisco and Monterey Bay areas on Sunday, July 5th. At San Francisco Airport, it was mostly cloudy, temperature 60, dew point 53, relative humidity 77%, west wind at 13 miles an hour, pressure 29.97 inches and rising. At Oakland Airport, it was mostly cloudy, temperature 60, dew point 54, relative humidity 80%, west wind at 16 miles an hour, pressure 29.98 inches and rising. At San Jose Airport, it was partly cloudy, temperature 65, dew point 55, relative humidity 70%, northwest wind at 13 miles an hour, pressure 29.96 inches and rising. At Santa Rosa, it was clear, temperature 60, south wind at 10, pressure 29.96 and steady. At Concord, it was clear, temperature 67, west wind at 8. At Livermore, it was clear, temperature 65, west wind at 17. At Monterey, it was cloudy, temperature 59, southwest wind at 7, pressure 30.01 and rising. At Salinas, it was cloudy, temperature 60, dew point 53, relative humidity 77%, west wind at 12. Here are some observations around California and western Nevada. It was clear, with a temperature of 76 at Sacramento, and 67 at Blue Canyon. It was partly cloudy, with a temperature of 67 at Los Angeles, 68 at San Diego, 83 at Reno, 68 at Truckee, and 66 at Mammoth Lakes. At South Lake Tahoe, it was cloudy, with a temperature of 67. Local temperature reports around San Francisco Bay for 8 p.m. Downtown San Francisco was 60 degrees. Oakland Museum was 63 degrees. Redwood City was 74 degrees. San Rafael was 72 degrees. The following is an important beach hazard message from the National Weather Service. Issued at 8:25 p.m. Pacific Daylight.

monitor local weather. Surf and time forecast at www.weather.gov/mtr. The area forecast for the South Bay, including the San Jose metro area and the Santa Clara Valley. For tonight, mostly clear until midnight, then becoming partly cloudy. Lows in the 50s. Northwest winds 5 to 10 miles per hour. For Monday, partly cloudy in the morning, then becoming sunny. Highs in the lower 70s by the bay, lower to mid 80s inland. Southwest winds up to 5 miles per hour, becoming northwest in the afternoon. For Monday night, mostly clear until midnight, then becoming partly cloudy. Lows from the lower to mid 50s. Northwest winds 5 to 10 miles per hour. And on Tuesday, mostly cloudy in the morning, then becoming mostly sunny. Highs around 70 by the bay, upper 70s to mid 80s inland. West winds 5 to 10 miles per hour. For Tuesday night, clear until midnight, then becoming partly cloudy. Lows from the lower to mid 50s. West winds 5 to 15 miles per hour. For Wednesday, partly cloudy in the morning, then becoming sunny. Highs from the mid-70s to upper 80s. Wednesday night through Friday night, mostly clear. Lows in the 50s. Highs from the mid-70s to lower 90s. Saturday through Sunday, partly cloudy. Highs from the mid-70s to lower 90s. Lows in the upper 50s. Low temperatures tonight and highs tomorrow for these selected cities: San Jose, 57 and 78, Mountain View, 57 and 72, Morgan Hill, 54 and 84. The area forecast for the Monterey Bay and Salinas Valley? For tonight, partly cloudy until midnight, then becoming mostly cloudy. Lows in the mid-50s. West winds 5 to 10 miles per hour. For Monday, mostly cloudy in the morning, then becoming mostly sunny. Highs in the mid-60s of the coast to the lower 80s inland. West winds up to 5 miles per hour, increasing to 5 to 15 miles per hour in the afternoon. For Monday night, partly cloudy until midnight, then becoming mostly cloudy. Lows in the mid-50s. West winds 5 to 15 miles per hour. And on Tuesday, mostly cloudy in the morning, then becoming mostly sunny. Highs in the mid-60s at the coast to the lower 80s inland. West winds 5 to 15 miles per hour. For Tuesday night, mostly clear until midnight, then becoming partly cloudy. Lows in the lower 50s. West winds 5 to 15 miles per hour. For Wednesday, mostly cloudy in the morning, then becoming mostly sunny. Highs from the upper 60s to lower 80s. For Wednesday night, mostly clear until midnight, then becoming partly cloudy. Lows in the mid-50s. Thursday through Sunday, partly cloudy. Highs from the upper 60s to mid-80s. Lows in the upper 50s. Low temperatures tonight and highs tomorrow for the selected cities: Santa Cruz, 54 and 71, Monterey, 56 and 66, Salinas, 56 and 66, Hollister, 53 and 75, King City, 54 and 83. The weather overview for the Bay Area and Central Coast: cooler temperatures through Tuesday before a warming trend arrives for the second half of the week. Marine layer stratus develops each evening and overnight before retreating to the coast each morning and afternoon. The extended forecast for the Bay Area and Central Coast: Tuesday and Tuesday night, partly cloudy. Highs 55 to 80. Lows 50 to 60. Wednesday and Wednesday night, partly cloudy. Highs 60 to 90. Lows 50 to 65. Thursday and Thursday night, mostly clear. Highs 60 to 95. Lows 50 to 70. Friday and Friday night, mostly clear. Highs 60 to 90. Lows 50 to 65. Saturday, mostly sunny. Warm. Highs 65 to 90. Sunrise, sunset, and tidal information for the San Francisco Bay Area.

area for Sunday, July 5. The sunset tonight, 8:34 p.m. The sunrise tomorrow, 5:54 a.m. The sunset tomorrow, 8:34 p.m. Tidal data at the Golden Gate for the afternoon and evening hours today and the morning hours of tomorrow. High tide, 4:44 p.m. at 5.15 feet. Low tide, 10:20 p.m. at 2.42 feet. High tide, 3:53 a.m. at 4.36 feet. Low tide, 10:07 a.m. at 0.69 feet. Here are the buoy observations for 8 p.m. Pacific Daylight Time. An offshore buoy 6 winds northeast at 4 knots, pressure 1,026.5 millibars. An offshore buoy 59 winds north at 16 knots, water temperature 62, pressure 1,021.7 millibars. At Point Arena buoy, wind south 4 knots, water temperature 54, pressure 1,015.5 millibars, seas 5 feet, every 8 seconds. At buoy 13 near Bodega Bay, winds west at 4 knots, pressure 1,014.9 millibars, swell 5 feet, every 8 seconds. At Point Reyes Wave Rider buoy, water temperature 59, seas 6 feet, every 8 seconds. At San Francisco Bar buoy, water temperature 58, seas 4 feet, every 13 seconds. At San Francisco buoy, winds west at 8 knots, water temperature 57, pressure 1,015.2 millibars. At Half Moon Bay buoy, winds west 6 knots, water temperature 58, pressure 1,016.2 millibars, seas 4 feet, every 7 seconds. At Monterey Bay buoy, winds northwest 12 knots, water temperature 60, pressure 1,015.6 millibars, seas 5 feet, every 8 seconds. At Point Sur, Wave Rider buoy, water temperature 62, seas 6 feet, every 8 seconds. At Cape San Martin buoy, winds northwest 12 knots, water temperature 62, pressure 1,015.9 millibars. Seas 7 feet, every 8 seconds. Synopsis for the Central California coast and bays, including the Monterey Bay, Greater Farallones, and Cordell Bank National Marine Sanctuaries, moderate northwest winds and seas will prevail Monday. Northwest winds will strengthen through the day Tuesday with a prolonged strong northwest breeze expected from Wednesday through Saturday. These winds will build rough wind waves mixed with a low southwest swell. The marine forecast for San Pablo Bay, Suisun Bay, the West Delta, and the San Francisco Bay north of the Bay Bridge. For tonight, southwest wind 10 to 15 knots. For Monday, southwest wind 5 to 10 knots, rising to 10 to 15 knots in the afternoon. For Monday night, southwest wind 10 to 15 knots. The marine forecast for Monterey Bay. Small craft advisory in effect from Tuesday morning through Tuesday afternoon. For tonight, west wind 5 to 10 knots, easing to around 5 knots late. Seas around 3 feet. Wave detail, northwest 2 feet at 9 seconds and southwest 2 feet at 15 seconds. For Monday, west wind around 5 knots, rising to 10 to 15 knots in the afternoon. Seas around 3 feet. Wave detail, west 3 feet at 9 seconds and southwest 2 feet at 15 seconds. For Monday night, west wind 10 to 15 knots, becoming northwest 5 to 10 knots after midnight. Seas 3 to 4 feet. Wave detail, northwest 3 feet at 9 seconds and southwest 2 feet at 15 seconds. The coastal waters forecast from Pigeon Point to Point Pinos out to 10 nautical miles. Small craft advisory in effect from Tuesday morning through Tuesday afternoon. For tonight, northwest wind 5 to 10 knots. Seas 3 to 4 feet. Wave detail, northwest 3 feet at 9 seconds and southwest 2 feet at 15 seconds. For Monday, northwest wind 5 to 10 knots. Seas 3 to 4 feet. Wave detail, west 4 feet at 9 seconds and south 2 feet at 17 seconds. For Monday night, northwest wind 10 to 15 knots. Seas 4 to 5 feet. Wave detail, northwest 5 feet at 8 seconds.

and southwest 2 feet at 16 seconds. The area forecast for the peninsula, North Bay, and East Bay. For tonight, partly cloudy until midnight, then becoming mostly cloudy. Lows in the 50s. West winds 5 to 10 miles per hour. For Monday, mostly cloudy in the morning, then becoming mostly sunny. Highs in the lower 60s at the coast to the lower 80s inland. West winds 5 to 15 miles per hour. For Monday night, partly cloudy until midnight, then becoming mostly cloudy. Lows from the lower to mid 50s. West winds 5 to 15 miles per hour. And on Tuesday, mostly cloudy in the morning, then becoming partly cloudy. Highs in the lower 60s at the coast to the upper 70s inland. West winds 5 to 15 miles per hour. For Tuesday night, mostly clear until midnight, then becoming partly cloudy. Lows from the upper 40s to mid 50s. West winds 5 to 15 miles per hour. For Wednesday, mostly cloudy in the morning, then becoming mostly sunny. Highs from the mid 60s to lower 80s. For Wednesday night, mostly clear. Lows in the 50s. And on Thursday, partly cloudy in the morning, then becoming mostly sunny. Highs from the upper 60s to lower 80s. For Thursday night, mostly clear. Lows in the 50s. For Friday, partly cloudy in the morning, then becoming mostly sunny. Highs from the mid 60s to lower 80s for Friday night, clear until midnight, then becoming partly cloudy. Lows in the 50s Saturday through Sunday, partly cloudy. Highs from the mid 60s to lower 80s, lows in the 50s, low temperatures tonight and highs tomorrow for the selected cities, San Francisco, 54 and 64, San Francisco Airport, 56 and 68, Redwood City, 56 and 76, Oakland, 56 and 69, Fremont, 57 and 74, Concord, 55 and 79, Livermore, 55 and 81, San Rafael, 55 and 73, Santa Rosa, 50 and 78, Napa, 52 and 75, Fairfield, 55 and 80. These are the 8 p.m. Pacific Daylight Time observations for the San Francisco and Monterey Bay areas on Sunday, July 5th. At San Francisco Airport, it was mostly cloudy, temperature 60, dew point 53, relative humidity 77%, west wind at 13 miles an hour, pressure 29.97 inches and rising. At Oakland Airport, it was mostly cloudy, temperature 60, dew point 54, relative humidity 80%, west wind at 16 miles an hour, pressure 29.98 inches and rising. At San Jose Airport, it was partly cloudy, temperature 65, dew point 55, relative humidity 70%, northwest wind at 13 miles an hour, pressure 29.96 inches and rising. At Santa Rosa, it was clear, temperature 60, south wind at 10, pressure 29.96 and steady. At Concord, it was clear, temperature 67, west wind at 8. At Livermore, it was clear, temperature 65, west wind at 17. At Monterey, it was cloudy, temperature 59, southwest wind at 7, pressure 30.01 and rising. At Salinas, it was cloudy, temperature 60, dew point 53, relative humidity 77%, west wind at 12. Here are some observations around California and western Nevada. It was clear, with a temperature of 76 at Sacramento, and 67 at Blue Canyon. It was partly cloudy, with a temperature of 67 at Los Angeles, 68 at San Diego, 83 at Reno, 68 at Truckee, and 66 at Mammoth Lakes. At South Lake Tahoe, it was cloudy, with a temperature of 67. Local temperature reports around San Francisco Bay for 8 p.m. Downtown San Francisco was 60 degrees. Oakland Museum was 63 degrees. Redwood City was 74 degrees. San Rafael was 72 degrees. The following is an important beach hazard message from the National Weather Service, issued at 8:25 p.m. Pacific Daylight Time.

hazard statement in effect from Tuesday morning through Friday afternoon. What? An increased risk of sneaker waves and strong rip currents due to long period southwest swell. Where? Pacific Coast beaches. When? From Tuesday morning through Friday afternoon. Impacts. Dangerous swimming and surfing conditions and localized beach erosion can be expected. Sneaker waves can sweep across the shoreline without warning, pulling people into the sea from rocks, jetties, and beaches. Stay off of jetties, piers, rocks, and other waterside infrastructure. Remain out of the water to avoid hazardous surf and never turn your back on the ocean. Monitor local weather, surf, and tide forecasts at www.weather.gov/mtr. The area forecast for the South Bay, including the San Jose metro area and the Santa Clara Valley. For tonight, mostly clear until midnight, then becoming partly cloudy. Lows in the 50s. Northwest winds 5 to 10 miles per hour. For Monday, partly cloudy in the morning, then becoming sunny. Highs in the lower 70s by the bay, lower to mid 80s inland. Southwest winds up to 5 miles per hour, becoming northwest in the afternoon. For Monday night, mostly clear until midnight, then becoming partly cloudy. Lows from the lower to mid 50s. Northwest winds 5 to 10 miles per hour. And on Tuesday, mostly cloudy in the morning, then becoming mostly sunny. Highs around 70 by the bay, upper 70s to mid 80s inland. West winds 5 to 10 miles per hour. For Tuesday night, clear until midnight, then becoming partly cloudy. Lows from the lower to mid 50s. West winds 5 to 15 miles per hour. For Wednesday, partly cloudy in the morning, then becoming sunny. Highs from the mid 70s to upper 80s. Wednesday night through Friday night, mostly clear. Lows in the 50s. Highs from the mid 70s to lower 90s. Saturday through Sunday, partly cloudy. Highs from the mid 70s to lower 90s. Lows in the upper 50s. Low temperatures tonight and highs tomorrow for these selected cities: San Jose, 57 and 78, Mountain View, 57 and 72, Morgan Hill, 54 and 84. 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This broadcast originates from the National Weather Service office located in Monterey, California, and serves the South Bay and Monterey Bay Area, including the cities of San Jose, Monterey, Salinas, and Santa Cruz. The area forecast for the Monterey Bay and Salinas Valley? For tonight, partly cloudy until midnight, then becoming mostly cloudy. Lows in the mid-50s. West winds 5 to 10 miles per hour. For Monday, mostly cloudy in the morning, then becoming mostly sunny. Highs in the mid-60s at the coast to the lower 80s inland. West winds up to 5 miles per hour, increasing to 5 to 15 miles per hour in the afternoon. For Monday night, partly cloudy until midnight, then becoming mostly cloudy. Lows in the mid-50s. West winds 5 to 15 miles per hour. And on Tuesday, mostly cloudy in the morning, then becoming mostly sunny. Highs in the mid-60s at the coast to the lower 80s inland. West winds 5 to 15 miles per hour. For Tuesday night, mostly clear until midnight, then becoming partly cloudy. Lows in the lower 50s. West winds 5 to 15 miles per hour. For Wednesday, mostly cloudy in the morning, then becoming mostly sunny. Highs from the upper 60s to lower 80s. For Wednesday night, mostly clear until midnight, then becoming partly cloudy. Lows in the mid-50s. Thursday through Sunday, partly cloudy. Highs from the upper 60s to mid-80s. Lows in the upper 50s. Low temperatures tonight and highs tomorrow for these selected cities: Santa Cruz, 54 and 71, Monterey, 56 and 66, Salinas, 56.

and 66, Hollister, 53 and 75, King City, 54 and 83. The weather overview for the Bay Area and Central Coast, cooler temperatures through Tuesday before a warming trend arrives for the second half of the week. Marine layer stratus develops each evening and overnight before retreating to the coast each morning and afternoon. The extended forecast for the Bay Area and Central Coast, Tuesday and Tuesday night, partly cloudy. Highs 55 to 80. Lows 50 to 60. Wednesday and Wednesday night, partly cloudy. Highs 60 to 90. Lows 50 to 65. Thursday and Thursday night, mostly clear. Highs 60 to 95. Lows 50 to 70. Friday and Friday night, mostly clear. Highs 60 to 90. Lows 50 to 65. Saturday, mostly sunny. Warmer. Highs 65 to 90. Sunrise, sunset, and tidal information for the San Francisco Bay Area for Sunday, July 5. The sunset tonight, 8:34 p.m. The sunrise tomorrow, 5:54 a.m. The sunset tomorrow, 8:34 p.m. Tidal data at the Golden Gate for the afternoon and evening hours today and the morning hours of tomorrow. High tide, 4:44 p.m. at 5.15 feet. Low tide, 10:20 p.m. at 2.42 feet. High tide, 3:53 a.m. at 4.36 feet. Low tide, 10:07 a.m. at 0.69 feet. Here are the buoy observations for 8 p.m. Pacific Daylight Time. An offshore buoy 6 winds northeast at 4 knots, pressure 1,026.5 millibars. An offshore buoy 59 winds north at 16 knots, water temperature 62, pressure 1,021.7 millibars. At Point Arena buoy, wind south 4 knots, water temperature 54, pressure 1,015.5 millibars, seas 5 feet, every 8 seconds. At buoy 13 near Bodega Bay, winds west at 4 knots, pressure 1,014.9 millibars, swell 5 feet, every 8 seconds. At Point Reyes Wave Rider buoy, water temperature 59, seas 6 feet, every 8 seconds. At San Francisco Bar buoy, water temperature 58, seas 4 feet, every 13 seconds. At San Francisco buoy, winds west at 8 knots, water temperature 57, pressure 1,015.2 millibars. At Half Moon Bay buoy, winds west 6 knots, water temperature 58, pressure 1,016.2 millibars, seas 4 feet, every 7 seconds. At Monterey Bay buoy, winds northwest 12 knots, water temperature 60, pressure 1,015.6 millibars, seas 5 feet, every 8 seconds. At Point Sur, Wave Rider buoy, water temperature 62, seas 6 feet, every 8 seconds. At Cape San Martin buoy, winds northwest 12 knots, water temperature 62, pressure 1,015.9 millibars. Seas 7 feet, every 8 seconds. Synopsis for the Central California coast and bays, including the Monterey Bay, Greater Farallones, and Cordell Bank National Marine Sanctuaries, moderate northwest winds and seas will prevail Monday. Northwest winds will strengthen through the day Tuesday with a prolonged strong northwest breeze expected from Wednesday through Saturday. These winds will build rough wind waves mixed with a low southwest swell. The marine forecast for San Pablo Bay, Suisun Bay, the West Delta, and the San Francisco Bay north of the Bay Bridge. For tonight, southwest wind 10 to 15 knots. For Monday, southwest wind 5 to 10 knots, rising to 10 to 15 knots in the afternoon. For Monday night, southwest wind 10 to 15 knots. The marine forecast for Monterey Bay. Small craft advisory in effect from Tuesday morning through Tuesday afternoon. For tonight, west wind 5 to 10 knots, easing to around 5 knots late. Seas around 3 feet. Wave detail, northwest 2 feet at 9 seconds and southwest 2 feet at 15 seconds. For Monday, west wind around 5 knots, rising to 10 to 15 knots in the afternoon. Seas around 3 feet.

Wave detail, west 3 feet at 9 seconds and southwest 2 feet at 15 seconds. For Monday night, west wind 10 to 15 knots, becoming northwest 5 to 10 knots after midnight. Seas 3 to 4 feet. Wave detail, northwest 3 feet at 9 seconds and southwest 2 feet at 15 seconds. The coastal waters forecast from Pigeon Point to Point Pinos out to 10 nautical miles. Small craft advisory in effect from Tuesday morning through Tuesday afternoon. For tonight, northwest wind 5 to 10 knots. Seas 3 to 4 feet. Wave detail, northwest 3 feet at 9 seconds and southwest 2 feet at 15 seconds. For Monday, northwest wind 5 to 10 knots. Seas 3 to 4 feet. Wave detail, west 4 feet at 9 seconds and south 2 feet at 17 seconds. For Monday night, northwest wind 10 to 15 knots. Seas 4 to 5 feet. Wave detail, northwest 5 feet at 8 seconds and southwest 2 feet at 16 seconds. The area forecast for the peninsula, North Bay, and East Bay. For tonight, partly cloudy until midnight, then becoming mostly cloudy. Lows in the 50s. West winds 5 to 10 miles per hour. For Monday, mostly cloudy in the morning, then becoming mostly sunny. Highs in the lower 60s at the coast to the lower 80s inland. West winds 5 to 15 miles per hour. For Monday night, partly cloudy until midnight, then becoming mostly cloudy. Lows from the lower to mid 50s. West winds 5 to 15 miles per hour. And on Tuesday, mostly cloudy in the morning, then becoming partly cloudy. Highs in the lower 60s at the coast to the upper 70s inland. West winds 5 to 15 miles per hour. For Tuesday night, mostly clear until midnight, then becoming partly cloudy. Lows from the upper 40s to mid 50s. West winds 5 to 15 miles per hour. For Wednesday, mostly cloudy in the morning, then becoming mostly sunny. Highs from the mid 60s to lower 80s. For Wednesday night, mostly clear. Lows in the 50s. And on Thursday, partly cloudy in the morning, then becoming mostly sunny. Highs from the upper 60s to lower 80s. For Thursday night, mostly clear. Lows in the 50s. For Friday, partly cloudy in the morning, then becoming mostly sunny. Highs from the mid-60s to lower 80s for Friday night, clear until midnight, then becoming partly cloudy. Lows in the 50s Saturday through Sunday, partly cloudy. Highs from the mid-60s to lower 80s, lows in the 50s, low temperatures tonight and highs tomorrow for the selected cities, San Francisco, 54 and 64, San Francisco Airport, 56 and 68, Redwood City, 56 and 76, Oakland, 56 and 69, Fremont, 57 and 74, Concord, 55 and 79, Livermore, 55 and 81, San Rafael, 55 and 73, Santa Rosa, 50 and 78, Napa, 52 and 75, Fairfield, 55 and 80. The area forecast for the peninsula, North Bay, and East Bay. Beach hazards statement in effect from late Monday night through Friday afternoon. For the rest of tonight, partly cloudy until midnight, then becoming mostly cloudy. Lows in the 50s. West winds 5 to 10 miles per hour. For Monday, mostly cloudy in the morning, then becoming mostly sunny. Highs in the lower 60s at the coast to the lower 80s inland. West winds 5 to 15 miles per hour. For Monday night, partly cloudy until midnight, then becoming mostly cloudy. Lows from the lower to mid 50s. West winds 5 to 15 miles per hour. And on Tuesday, mostly cloudy in the morning, then becoming partly cloudy. Highs in the lower 60s at the coast to the upper 70s inland. West winds 5 to 15 miles per hour. For the Tuesday night, mostly clear until midnight, then becoming partly cloudy. Lows from the upper 40s to mid 50s. West winds 10 to 20 miles per hour. For Wednesday, mostly cloudy in the morning.

highs from the mid-60s to lower 80s. For Wednesday night, mostly clear. Lows in the 50s. And on Thursday, partly cloudy in the morning, then becoming mostly sunny. Highs from the upper 60s to lower 80s. For the Thursday night, mostly clear. Lows in the 50s. For Friday, partly cloudy in the morning, then becoming mostly sunny. Highs from the mid-60s to lower 80s for Friday night, clear until midnight, then becoming partly cloudy. Lows in the 50s Saturday through Sunday, partly cloudy. Highs from the mid-60s to lower 80s, lows in the 50s, low temperatures tonight and highs tomorrow for the selected cities. San Francisco, 54 and 64, San Francisco Airport, 56 and 68, Redwood City, 56 and 76, Oakland, 56 and 69, Fremont, 57 and 74, Concord, 55 and 79, Livermore, 55 and 81, San Rafael, 55 and 73, Santa Rosa, 50 and 78, Napa, 52 and 75, Fairfield, 55 and 80. These are the 9 p.m. Pacific Daylight Time observations for the San Francisco and Monterey Bay areas on Sunday, July 5th. At San Francisco Airport, it was mostly cloudy, temperature 59, dew point 53, relative humidity 80%, west wind at 16 miles an hour, gusting to 24, pressure 29.98 inches and rising. At Oakland Airport, it was mostly cloudy, temperature 59, dew point 53, relative humidity 80%, west wind at 14 miles an hour, pressure 29.99 inches and rising. At San Jose Airport, it was partly cloudy, temperature 61, dew point 54, relative humidity 77%, northwest wind at 9 miles an hour, pressure 29.97 inches and rising. At Santa Rosa, it was partly cloudy, temperature 56, south wind at 7, pressure 29.97 and rising. At Concord, it was clear, temperature 61, west wind at 8. At Livermore, it was clear, temperature 60, northwest wind at 14. At Monterey, it was cloudy, temperature 59, southwest wind at 8, pressure 30.01 and steady. At Salinas, it was cloudy, temperature 60, dew point 54, relative humidity 80%, west wind at 9. Here are some observations around California and western Nevada. It was clear, with a temperature of 69 at Sacramento, and 61 at Blue Canyon. It was partly cloudy, with a temperature of 66 at Los Angeles, 67 at San Diego, 78 at Reno, and 63 at Mammoth Lakes. It was mostly cloudy, with a temperature of 64 at Truckee, and 62 at South Lake Tahoe. Local temperature reports around San Francisco Bay for 9 p.m. Downtown San Francisco was 59 degrees. Oakland Museum was 62 degrees. Redwood City was 72 degrees. San Rafael was 72 degrees. The following is an important beach hazard message from the National Weather Service. Issued at 8:25 p.m. Pacific Daylight Time. Beach hazard statement in effect from Tuesday morning through Friday afternoon. What? An increased risk of sneaker waves and strong rip currents due to long period southwest swell. Where? Pacific Coast beaches. When? From Tuesday morning through Friday afternoon. Impacts, dangerous swimming and surfing conditions and localized beach erosion can be expected. Sneaker waves can sweep across the shoreline without warning, pulling people into the sea from rocks, jetties and beaches. Stay off of jetties, piers, rocks, and other waterside infrastructure. Remain out of the water to avoid hazardous surf and never turn your back on the ocean. Monitor local weather, surf and tide forecast at www.weather.gov/mtr. The area forecast for the South Bay, including the San Jose metro area and the Santa Clara Valley. For the rest of tonight, mostly clear until midnight, then becoming partly cloudy. Lows in the 50s. Northwest winds 5 to 10 miles per hour.

coming southeast after midnight. For Monday, partly cloudy in the morning, then becoming sunny. Highs in the lower 70s by the bay, lower to mid 80s inland. South winds up to 5 miles per hour, becoming northwest in the afternoon. For Monday night, mostly clear until midnight, then becoming partly cloudy. Lows from the lower to mid 50s. Northwest winds 5 to 10 miles per hour. And on Tuesday, mostly cloudy in the morning, then becoming mostly sunny. Highs around 70 by the bay, upper 70s to mid 80s inland. West winds 5 to 10 miles per hour. For the Tuesday night, clear until midnight, then becoming partly cloudy. Lows from the lower to mid 50s. West winds 5 to 15 miles per hour. For Wednesday, partly cloudy in the morning, then becoming sunny. Highs from the mid 70s to upper 80s. Wednesday night through Friday night, mostly clear. Lows in the 50s. Highs from the mid 70s to lower 90s. Saturday through Sunday, partly cloudy. Highs from the mid 70s to lower 90s. Lows in the upper 50s. Low temperatures tonight and highs tomorrow for the selected cities: San Jose, 57 and 78, Mountain View, 57 and 72, Morgan Hill, 54 and 84. The area forecast for the Monterey Bay and Salinas Valley: beach hazards statement in effect from late Monday night through Friday afternoon. For the rest of tonight, mostly cloudy. Lows in the mid-50s. West winds 5 to 10 miles per hour. For Monday, mostly cloudy in the morning, then becoming mostly sunny. Highs in the mid-60s at the coast to the lower 80s inland. West winds up to 5 miles per hour, increasing to 5 to 15 miles per hour in the afternoon. For Monday night, partly cloudy until midnight, then becoming mostly cloudy. Lows in the mid-50s. West winds 5 to 15 miles per hour. And on Tuesday, mostly cloudy in the morning, then becoming mostly sunny. Highs in the mid-60s at the coast to the lower 80s inland. West winds around 5 miles per hour, increasing to 10 to 15 miles per hour in the afternoon. For the Tuesday night, mostly clear until midnight, then becoming partly cloudy. Lows in the lower 50s. West winds 10 to 20 miles per hour, becoming 5 to 10 miles per hour after midnight. For Wednesday, mostly cloudy in the morning, then becoming mostly sunny. Highs from the upper 60s to lower 80s. For Wednesday night, mostly clear until midnight, then becoming partly cloudy. Lows in the mid-50s. Thursday through Sunday, partly cloudy. Highs from the upper 60s to mid-80s. Lows in the upper 50s. Low temperatures tonight and highs tomorrow for the selected cities: Santa Cruz, 54 and 71, Monterey, 56 and 66, Salinas, 56 and 66, Hollister, 53 and 75, King City, 54 and 83. The weather overview for the Bay Area and Central Coast: cooler temperatures through Tuesday before a warming trend arrives for the second half of the week. Marine layer stratus develops each evening and overnight before retreating to the coast each morning and afternoon. The extended forecast for the Bay Area and Central Coast: Tuesday and Tuesday night, partly cloudy. Highs 55 to 80. Lows 50 to 60. Wednesday and Wednesday night, partly cloudy. Highs 60 to 90. Lows 50 to 65. Thursday and Thursday night, mostly clear. Highs 60 to 95. Lows 50 to 70. Friday and Friday night, mostly clear. Highs 60 to 90. Lows 50 to 65. Saturday, mostly sunny. Warmer. Highs 65 to 90. Sunrise, sunset, and tidal information for the San Francisco Bay Area for Sunday, July 5. The sunset tonight, 8:34 p.m. The sunrise tomorrow, 5:54 a.m. The sunset tomorrow, 8:34 p.m. Tidal data at the Golden Gate for the afternoon and

evening hours today and the morning hours of tomorrow. High tide, 4:44 p.m. at 5.15 feet. Low tide, 10:20 p.m. at 2.42 feet. High tide, 3:53 a.m. at 4.36 feet. Low tide, 10:07 a.m. at 0.69 feet. Here are the buoy observations for 9 p.m. Pacific Daylight Time. An offshore buoy 6 winds north at 4 knots, pressure 1,026.4 millibars. An offshore buoy 59 winds north at 14 knots, water temperature 62, pressure 1,021.7 millibars. At Point Arena buoy, winds calm, water temperature 54, pressure 1,015.6 millibars, sea 7 feet, every 9 seconds. At buoy 13 near Bodega Bay, winds southwest at 2 knots, pressure 1,014.9 millibars, swell 4 feet, every 8 seconds. At Point Reyes Wave Rider buoy, water temperature 59, seas 6 feet, every 8 seconds. At San Francisco Bar buoy, water temperature 58, seas 4 feet, every 13 seconds. At San Francisco buoy, winds west at 6 knots, pressure 1,015.3 millibars, swell 4 feet, every 8 seconds. At Half Moon Bay buoy, winds west 6 knots, water temperature 58, pressure 1,016.2 millibars, seas 4 feet, every 9 seconds. At Monterey Bay buoy, winds northwest 10 knots, water temperature 59, pressure 1,015.8 millibars, seas 5 feet, every 8 seconds. At Pointer, Wave Rider buoy, water temperature 62, seas 6 feet, every 8 seconds. At Cape San Martin buoy, winds northwest 14 knots, water temperature 62, pressure 1,016.2 millibars. Seas 6 feet, every 8 seconds. Synopsis for the Central California coast and bays, including the Monterey Bay, Greater Farallones, and Cordell Bank National Marine Sanctuaries, moderate northwest winds and seas will prevail Monday. Northwest winds will strengthen through the day Tuesday, with a prolonged strong northwest breeze expected from Wednesday through Saturday. These winds will build rough wind waves mixed with a low southwest swell. The marine forecast for San Pablo Bay, Suisun Bay, the West Delta, and the San Francisco Bay north of the Bay Bridge. For tonight, southwest wind 10 to 15 knots. For Monday, southwest wind 5 to 10 knots, rising to 10 to 15 knots in the afternoon. For Monday night, southwest wind 10 to 15 knots. The marine forecast for Monterey Bay. Small craft advisory in effect from Tuesday morning through Tuesday afternoon. For tonight, west wind 5 to 10 knots, easing to around 5 knots late. Seas around 3 feet. Wave detail, northwest 2 feet at 9 seconds and southwest 2 feet at 15 seconds. For Monday, west wind around 5 knots, rising to 10 to 15 knots in the afternoon. Seas around 3 feet. Wave detail, west 3 feet at 9 seconds and southwest 2 feet at 15 seconds. For Monday night, west wind 10 to 15 knots, becoming northwest 5 to 10 knots after midnight. Seas 3 to 4 feet. Wave detail, northwest 3 feet at 9 seconds and southwest 2 feet at 15 seconds. The coastal waters forecast from Pigeon Point to Point Pinos out to 10 nautical miles. Small craft advisory in effect from Tuesday morning through Tuesday afternoon. For tonight, northwest wind 5 to 10 knots. Seas 3 to 4 feet. Wave detail, northwest 3 feet at 9 seconds and southwest 2 feet at 15 seconds. For Monday, northwest wind 5 to 10 knots. Seas 3 to 4 feet. Wave detail, west 4 feet at 9 seconds and south 2 feet at 17 seconds. For Monday night, northwest wind 10 to 15 knots. Seas 4 to 5 feet. Wave detail, northwest 5 feet at 8 seconds and southwest 2 feet at 16 seconds. The area forecast for the peninsula, North Bay, and East Bay. Beach hazards statement in effect from late Monday night through Friday afternoon. For the rest of tonight,
partly cloudy until midnight, then becoming mostly cloudy. Lows in the 50s. West winds 5 to 10 miles per hour. For Monday, mostly cloudy in the morning, then becoming mostly sunny. Highs in the lower 60s at the coast to the lower 80s inland. West winds 5 to 15 miles per hour. For Monday night, partly cloudy until midnight, then becoming mostly cloudy. Lows from the lower to mid 50s. West winds 5 to 15 miles per hour. And on Tuesday, mostly cloudy in the morning, then becoming partly cloudy. Highs in the lower 60s at the coast to the upper 70s inland. West winds 5 to 15 miles per hour. For the Tuesday night, mostly clear until midnight, then becoming partly cloudy. Lows from the upper 40s to mid 50s. West winds 10 to 20 miles per hour. For Wednesday, mostly cloudy in the morning, then becoming mostly sunny. Highs from the mid 60s to lower 80s. For Wednesday night, mostly clear. Lows in the 50s. And on Thursday, partly cloudy in the morning, then becoming mostly sunny. Highs from the upper 60s to lower 80s. For the Thursday night, mostly clear. Lows in the 50s. For Friday, partly cloudy in the morning, then becoming mostly sunny. Highs from the mid-60s to lower 80s for Friday night, clear until midnight, then becoming partly cloudy. Lows in the 50s Saturday through Sunday, partly cloudy. Highs from the mid-60s to lower 80s, lows in the 50s, low temperatures tonight and highs tomorrow for the selected cities, San Francisco, 54 and 64, San Francisco Airport, 56 and 68, Redwood City, 56 and 76, Oakland, 56 and 69, Fremont, 57 and 74, Concord, 55 and 79, Livermore, 55 and 81, San Rafael, 55 and 73, Santa Rosa, 50 and 78, Napa, 52 and 75, Fairfield, 55 and 80. 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This broadcast originates from the National Weather Service office located in Monterey, California, and serves the South Bay and Monterey Bay Area, including the cities of San Jose, Monterey, Salinas, and Santa Cruz. These are the 9 p.m. Pacific Daylight Time observations for the San Francisco and Monterey Bay Areas on Sunday, July 5th. At San Francisco Airport, it was mostly cloudy, temperature 59, dew point 53, relative humidity 80%, west wind at 16 miles an hour, gusting to 24, pressure 29.98 inches and rising. At Oakland Airport, it was mostly cloudy, temperature 59, dew point 53, relative humidity 80%, west wind at 14 miles an hour, pressure 29.99 inches and rising. At San Jose Airport, it was partly cloudy, temperature 61, dew point 54, relative humidity 77%, northwest wind at 9 miles an hour, pressure 29.97 inches and rising. At Santa Rosa, it was mostly cloudy, temperature 56, south wind at 9, pressure 29.97 and rising. At Concord, it was clear, temperature 61, west wind at 8. At Livermore, it was clear, temperature 60, northwest wind at 14. At Monterey, it was cloudy, temperature 59, southwest wind at 8, pressure 30.01 and steady. At Salinas, it was cloudy, temperature 60, dew point 54, relative humidity 80%, west wind at 9. Here are some observations around California and western Nevada. It was clear, with a temperature of 69 at Sacramento, and 61 at Blue Canyon. It was partly cloudy, with a temperature of 66 at Los Angeles, 78 at Reno, and 63 at Mammoth Lakes. It was mostly cloudy, with a temperature of 67 at San Diego, 64 at Truckee, and 62 at South Lake Tahoe. Local temperature reports around San Francisco Bay for 9 p.m.
downtown San Francisco was 59 degrees. Oakland Museum was 62 degrees. Redwood City was 72 degrees. San Rafael was 72 degrees. The following is an important beach hazard message from the National Weather Service. Issued at 8:25 p.m. Pacific Daylight Time. Beach hazard statement in effect from Tuesday morning through Friday afternoon. What? An increased risk of sneaker waves and strong rip currents due to long period southwest swell. Where? Pacific Coast beaches. When? From Tuesday morning through Friday afternoon. Impacts, dangerous swimming and surfing conditions, and localized beach erosion can be expected. Sneaker waves can sweep across the shoreline without warning, pulling people into the sea from rocks, jetties, and beaches. Stay off of jetties, piers, rocks, and other waterside infrastructure. Remain out of the water to avoid hazardous surf and never turn your back on the ocean. Monitor local weather, surf, and tide forecasts at www.weather.gov/mtr. The area forecast for the South Bay, including the San Jose metro area and the Santa Clara Valley. For the rest of tonight, mostly clear until midnight, then becoming partly cloudy. Lows in the 50s. Northwest winds 5 to 10 miles per hour, becoming southeast after midnight. For Monday, partly cloudy in the morning, then becoming sunny. Highs in the lower 70s by the bay, lower to mid 80s inland. South winds up to 5 miles per hour, becoming northwest in the afternoon. For Monday night, mostly clear until midnight, then becoming partly cloudy. Lows from the lower to mid 50s. Northwest winds 5 to 10 miles per hour. And on Tuesday, mostly cloudy in the morning, then becoming mostly sunny. Highs around 70 by the bay, upper 70s to mid 80s inland. West winds 5 to 10 miles per hour. For the Tuesday night, clear until midnight, then becoming partly cloudy. Lows from the lower to mid 50s. West winds 5 to 15 miles per hour. For Wednesday, partly cloudy in the morning, then becoming sunny. Highs from the mid 70s to upper 80s. Wednesday night through Friday night, mostly clear. Lows in the 50s. Highs from the mid 70s to lower 90s. Saturday through Sunday, partly cloudy. Highs from the mid 70s to lower 90s. Lows in the upper 50s. Low temperatures tonight and highs tomorrow for the selected cities: San Jose, 57 and 78, Mountain View, 57 and 72, Morgan Hill, 54 and 84. The area forecast for the Monterey Bay and Salinas Valley: beach hazards statement in effect from late Monday night through Friday afternoon. For the rest of tonight, mostly cloudy. Lows in the mid-50s. West winds 5 to 10 miles per hour. For Monday, mostly cloudy in the morning, then becoming mostly sunny. Highs in the mid-60s at the coast to the lower 80s inland. West winds up to 5 miles per hour, increasing to 5 to 15 miles per hour in the afternoon. For Monday night, partly cloudy until midnight, then becoming mostly cloudy. Lows in the mid-50s. West winds 5 to 15 miles per hour. And on Tuesday, mostly cloudy in the morning, then becoming mostly sunny. Highs in the mid-60s at the coast to the lower 80s inland. West winds around 5 miles per hour, increasing to 10 to 15 miles per hour in the afternoon. For the Tuesday night, mostly clear until midnight, then becoming partly cloudy. Lows in the lower 50s. West winds 10 to 20 miles per hour, becoming 5 to 10 miles per hour after midnight. For Wednesday, mostly cloudy in the morning, then becoming mostly sunny. Highs from the upper 60s to lower 80s. For Wednesday night, mostly clear until midnight, then becoming partly cloudy. Lows in the mid-50s. Thursday through Sunday, partly cloudy. Highs from the upper 60s to mid-80s. Lows in the upper 50s.
Low temperatures tonight and highs tomorrow for the selected cities. Santa Cruz, 54 into 71.

Monterey, 56 and 66. Salinas, 56 and 66. Hollister, 53 and 75. King City, 54 and 83. The weather overview for the Bay Area and Central Coast, cooler temperatures through Tuesday before a warming trend arrives for the second half of the week. Marine layer stratus develops each evening and overnight before retreating to the coast each morning and afternoon. The extended forecast for the Bay Area and Central Coast, Tuesday and Tuesday night, partly cloudy. Highs 55 to 80. Lows 50 to 60. Wednesday and Wednesday night, partly cloudy. Highs 60 to 90. Lows 50 to 65. Thursday and Thursday night, mostly clear. Highs 60 to 95. Lows 50 to 70. Friday and Friday night, mostly clear. Highs 60 to 90. Highs 60 to 95. Lows 50 to 70. Friday and Friday night, mostly clear. Highs 60 to 90. Lows 50 to 65. Saturday, mostly sunny. Warmer. Highs 65 to 90. Sunrise, sunset, and tidal information for the San Francisco Bay Area for Sunday, July 5. The sunset tonight, 8:34 p.m. The sunrise tomorrow, 5:54 a.m. The sunset tomorrow, 8:34 p.m. Tidal data at the Golden Gate for the afternoon and evening hours today and the morning hours of tomorrow. High tide, 4:44 p.m. at 5.15 feet. Low tide, 10:20 p.m. at 2.42 feet. High tide, 3:53 a.m. at 4.36 feet. Low tide, 10:07 a.m. at 0.69 feet. Here are the buoy observations for 9 p.m. Pacific Daylight Time. An offshore buoy 6 winds north at 4 knots, pressure 1,026.4 millibars. An offshore buoy 59 winds north at 14 knots, water temperature 62, pressure 1,021.7 millibars. Endpoint Arena buoy, winds calm, water temperature 54, pressure 1,015.6 millibars, sea 7 feet, every 9 seconds. At buoy 13 near Bodega Bay, winds southwest at 2 knots, pressure 1,014.9 millibars, swell 4 feet, every 8 seconds. At Point Reyes Wave Rider buoy, water temperature 59, sea 6 feet, every 8 seconds. At San Francisco Bar buoy, water temperature 58, seas 4 feet, every 13 seconds. At San Francisco buoy, winds west at 6 knots, pressure 1,015.3 millibars, swell 4 feet, every 8 seconds. At Half Moon Bay buoy, winds west 6 knots, water temperature 58, pressure 1,016.2 millibars, seas 4 feet, every 9 seconds. At Monterey Bay buoy, winds northwest 10 knots, water temperature 59, pressure 1,015.8 millibars, seas 5 feet, every 8 seconds. At Point Sur, Wave Rider buoy, water temperature 62, seas 6 feet, every 8 seconds. At Cape San Martin buoy, winds northwest 14 knots, water temperature 62, pressure 1,016.2 millibars. Seas 6 feet, every 8 seconds. Synopsis for the Central California coast and bays, including the Monterey Bay, Greater Farallones, and Cordell Bank National Marine Sanctuaries, moderate northwest winds and seas will prevail Monday. Northwest winds will strengthen through the day Tuesday with a prolonged strong northwest breeze expected from Wednesday through Saturday. These winds will build rough wind waves mixed with a low southwest swell. The marine forecast for San Pablo Bay, Suisun Bay, the West Delta, and the San Francisco Bay north of the Bay Bridge. For tonight, southwest wind 10 to 15 knots. For Monday, southwest wind 5 to 10 knots, rising to 10 to 15 knots in the afternoon. For Monday night, southwest wind 10 to 15 knots. The marine forecast for Monterey Bay. Small craft advisory in effect from Tuesday morning through Tuesday afternoon. For tonight, west wind 5 to 10 knots, easing to around 5 knots late. Seas around 3 feet.

through Tuesday afternoon. For tonight, northwest wind 5 to 10 knots. Seas 3 to 4 feet. Wave detail, northwest 3 feet at 9 seconds and southwest 2 feet at 15 seconds. For Monday, northwest wind 5 to 10 knots. Seas 3 to 4 feet. Wave detail, west 4 feet at 9 seconds and south 2 feet at 17 seconds. For Monday night, northwest wind 10 to 15 knots. Seas 4 to 5 feet. Wave detail, northwest 5 feet at 8 seconds and southwest 2 feet at 16 seconds. The area forecast for the peninsula, North Bay, and East Bay. Beach hazards statement in effect from late Monday night through Friday afternoon. For the rest of tonight, partly cloudy until midnight, then becoming mostly cloudy. Lows in the 50s. West winds 5 to 10 miles per hour. For Monday, mostly cloudy in the morning, then becoming mostly sunny. Highs in the lower 60s at the coast to the lower 80s inland. West winds 5 to 15 miles per hour. For Monday night, partly cloudy until midnight, then becoming mostly cloudy. Lows from the lower to mid 50s. West winds 5 to 15 miles per hour. And on Tuesday, mostly cloudy in the morning, then becoming partly cloudy. Highs in the lower 60s at the coast to the upper 70s inland. West winds 5 to 15 miles per hour. For the Tuesday night, mostly clear until midnight, then becoming partly cloudy. Lows from the upper 40s to mid 50s. West winds 10 to 20 miles per hour. For Wednesday, mostly cloudy in the morning, then becoming mostly sunny. Highs from the mid 60s to lower 80s. For Wednesday night, mostly clear. Lows in the 50s. And on Thursday, partly cloudy in the morning, then becoming mostly sunny. Highs from the upper 60s to lower 80s. For the Thursday night, mostly clear. Lows in the 50s. For Friday, partly cloudy in the morning, then becoming mostly sunny. Highs from the mid-60s to lower 80s for Friday night, clear until midnight, then becoming partly cloudy. Lows in the 50s Saturday through Sunday, partly cloudy. Highs from the mid-60s to lower 80s, lows in the 50s, low temperatures tonight and highs tomorrow for these selected cities: San Francisco, 54 and 64, San Francisco Airport, 56 and 68, Redwood City, 56 and 76, Oakland, 56 and 69, Fremont, 57 and 74, Concord, 55 and 79, Livermore, 55 and 81, San Rafael, 55 and 73, Santa Rosa, 50 and 78, Napa, 52 and 75, Fairfield, 55 and 80. These are the 9 p.m. Pacific Daylight Time observations for the San Francisco and Monterey Bay areas on Sunday, July 5th. At San Francisco Airport, it was mostly cloudy, temperature 59, dew point 53, relative humidity 80%, west wind at 16 miles an hour, gusting to 24, pressure 29.98 inches and rising. At Oakland Airport, it was mostly cloudy, temperature 59, dew point 53, relative humidity 80%, west wind at 14 miles an hour, pressure 29.99 inches and rising. At San Jose Airport, it was partly cloudy, temperature 61, dew point 54, relative humidity 77%, northwest wind at 9 miles an hour, pressure 29.97 inches and rising. At Santa Rosa, it was mostly cloudy, temperature 56, south wind at 9, pressure 29.97 and rising. At Concord, it was clear, temperature 61, west wind at 8. At Livermore, it was clear, temperature 60, northwest wind at 14. At Monterey, it was cloudy, temperature 59, southwest wind at 8, pressure 30.01 and steady. At Salinas, it was cloudy, temperature 60, dew point 54, relative humidity 80%, west wind at 9. Here are some observations around California and western Nevada. It was clear, with a temperature of 69 at Sacramento, and 61 at Blue Canyon.

It was partly cloudy, with a temperature of 66 at Los Angeles, 78 at Reno, and 63 at Mammoth Lakes. It was mostly cloudy, with a temperature of 67 at San Diego, 64 at Truckee, and 62 at South Lake Tahoe. Local temperature reports around San Francisco Bay for 9 p.m. Downtown San Francisco was 59 degrees. Oakland Museum was 62 degrees. Redwood City was 72 degrees. San Rafael was 72 degrees. The following is an important beach hazard message from the National Weather Service. Issued at 8:25 p.m. Pacific Daylight Time. Beach hazard statement in effect from Tuesday morning through Friday afternoon. What? An increased risk of sneaker waves and strong rip currents due to long period southwest swell. Where? Pacific Coast beaches. When? From Tuesday morning through Friday afternoon. Impacts, dangerous swimming and surfing conditions and localized beach erosion can be expected. Sneaker waves can sweep across the shoreline without warning, pulling people into the sea from rocks, jetties and beaches. Stay off of jetties, piers, rocks, and other waterside infrastructure. Remain out of the water to avoid hazardous surf and never turn your back on the ocean. Monitor local weather, surf and tide forecasts at www.weather.gov/mtr. The area forecast for the South Bay, including the San Jose metro area and the Santa Clara Valley. For the rest of tonight, mostly clear until midnight, then becoming partly cloudy. Lows in the 50s. Northwest winds 5 to 10 miles per hour, becoming southeast after midnight. For Monday, partly cloudy in the morning, then becoming sunny. Highs in the lower 70s by the bay, lower to mid 80s inland. South winds up to 5 miles per hour, becoming northwest in the afternoon. For Monday night, mostly clear until midnight, then becoming partly cloudy. Lows from the lower to mid 50s. Northwest winds 5 to 10 miles per hour. And on Tuesday, mostly cloudy in the morning, then becoming mostly sunny. Highs around 70 by the bay, upper 70s to mid 80s inland. West winds 5 to 10 miles per hour. For the Tuesday night, clear until midnight, then becoming partly cloudy. Lows from the lower to mid 50s. West winds 5 to 15 miles per hour. For Wednesday, partly cloudy in the morning, then becoming sunny. Highs from the mid 70s to upper 80s. Wednesday night through Friday night, mostly clear. Lows in the 50s. Highs from the mid 70s to lower 90s. Saturday through Sunday, partly cloudy. Highs from the mid 70s to lower 90s. Lows in the upper 50s. Low temperatures tonight and highs tomorrow for the selected cities: San Jose, 57 and 78, Mountain View, 57 and 72, Morgan Hill, 54 and 84. The area forecast for the Monterey Bay and Salinas Valley. Beach hazard statement in effect from late Monday night through Friday afternoon. For the rest of tonight, mostly cloudy. Lows in the mid-50s. West winds 5 to 10 miles per hour. For Monday, mostly cloudy in the morning, then becoming mostly sunny. Highs in the mid-60s at the coast to the lower 80s inland. West winds up to 5 miles per hour, increasing to 5 to 15 miles per hour in the afternoon. For Monday night, partly cloudy until midnight, then becoming mostly cloudy. Lows in the mid-50s. West winds 5 to 15 miles per hour. And on Tuesday, mostly cloudy in the morning, then becoming mostly sunny. Highs in the mid-60s at the coast to the lower 80s inland. West winds around 5 miles per hour, increasing to 10 to 15 miles per hour in the afternoon. For the Tuesday night, mostly clear until midnight, then becoming partly cloudy. Lows in the lower 50s. West winds 10 to 20 miles per hour, becoming 5 to 10 miles per hour after midnight. For Wednesday, mostly cloudy in the morning, then becoming mostly sunny.

from the upper 60s to lower 80s. For Wednesday night, mostly clear until midnight, then becoming partly cloudy. Lows in the mid-50s. Thursday through Sunday, partly cloudy. Highs from the upper 60s to mid-80s. Lows in the upper 50s. Low temperatures tonight and highs tomorrow for the selected cities, Santa Cruz, 54 and 71, Monterey, 56 and 66, Salinas, 56 and 66, Hollister, 53 and 75, King City, 54 and 83. The weather overview for the Bay Area and Central Coast, cooler temperatures through Tuesday before a warming trend arrives for the second half of the week. Marine layer stratus develops each evening and overnight before retreating to the coast each morning and afternoon. The extended forecast for the Bay Area and Central Coast, Wednesday and Wednesday night, partly cloudy. High 60 to 90. Lows 50 to 65. Thursday and Thursday night, mostly clear. High 60 to 95. Lows 50 to 70. Friday and Friday night, partly cloudy. High 60 to 90. Lows 50 to 65. Saturday and Saturday night, mostly cloudy. High 60 to 90. Lows 50 to 65. Sunday and Sunday night, partly cloudy. High 60 to 90. Lows 50 to 70. Sunrise, sunset, and tidal information for the San Francisco Bay Area for Sunday, July 5. The sunset tonight, 8:34 p.m. The sunrise tomorrow, 5:54 a.m. The sunset tomorrow, 8:34 p.m. Tidal data at the Golden Gate for the afternoon and evening hours today and the morning hours of tomorrow. High tide, 4:44 p.m. at 5.15 feet. Low tide, 10:20 p.m. at 2.42 feet. High tide, 3:53 a.m. at 4.36 feet. Low tide, 10:07 a.m. at 0.69 feet. Here are the buoy observations for 9 p.m. Pacific Daylight Time. An offshore buoy 6 winds north at 4 knots, pressure 1,026.4 millibars. An offshore buoy 59 winds north at 14 knots, water temperature 62, pressure 1,021.7 millibars. At Point Arena buoy, winds calm, water temperature 54, pressure 1,015.6 millibars, sea 7 feet, every 9 seconds. At buoy 13 near Bodega Bay, winds southwest at 2 knots, pressure 1,014.9 millibars, swell 4 feet, every 8 seconds. At Point Reyes Wave Rider buoy water temperature 59, seas 6 feet, every 8 seconds. At San Francisco Bar buoy water temperature 58, seas 4 feet, every 13 seconds. At San Francisco buoy winds west at 6 knots, pressure 1,015.3 millibars, swell 4 feet, every 8 seconds. At Half Moon Bay buoy winds west 6 knots, water temperature 58, pressure 1,016.2 millibars, seas 4 feet, every 9 seconds. At Monterey Bay buoy winds northwest 10 knots, water temperature 59, pressure 1,015.8 millibars, seas 5 feet, every 8 seconds. At Point Sur, Wave Rider buoy water temperature 62, seas 6 feet, every 8 seconds. At Cape San Martin buoy winds northwest 14 knots, water temperature 62, pressure 1,016.2 millibars. Seas 6 feet, every 8 seconds. Synopsis for the Central California coast and bays including the Monterey Bay, Greater Farallones, and Cordell Bank National Marine Sanctuaries, moderate northwest winds and seas will prevail Monday. Northwest winds will strengthen through the day Tuesday with a prolonged strong northwest breeze expected from Wednesday through Saturday. These winds will build rough wind waves mixed with a low southwest swell. The marine forecast for San Pablo Bay, Suisun Bay, the West Delta, and the San Francisco Bay north of the Bay Bridge. For tonight, southwest wind 10 to 15 knots. For Monday, southwest wind 5 to 10 knots, rising to 10 to 15 knots in the afternoon. For Monday night, southwest

gust wind 10 to 50 knots. The marine forecast for Monterey Bay. Small craft advisory in effect from Tuesday morning through Tuesday afternoon. For tonight, west wind 5 to 10 knots, easing to around 5 knots late. Seas around 3 feet. Wave detail, northwest 2 feet at 9 seconds and southwest 2 feet at 15 seconds. For Monday, west wind around 5 knots, rising to 10 to 15 knots in the afternoon. Seas around 3 feet. Wave detail, west 3 feet at 9 seconds and southwest 2 feet at 15 seconds. For Monday night, west wind 10 to 15 knots, becoming northwest 5 to 10 knots after midnight. Seas 3 to 4 feet. Wave detail, northwest 3 feet at 9 seconds and southwest 2 feet at 15 seconds. The coastal waters forecast from Pigeon Point to Point Pinos out to 10 nautical miles. Small craft advisory in effect from Tuesday morning through Tuesday afternoon. For tonight, northwest wind 5 to 10 knots. Seas 3 to 4 feet. Wave detail, northwest 3 feet at 9 seconds and southwest 2 feet at 15 seconds. For Monday, northwest wind 5 to 10 knots. Seas 3 to 4 feet. Wave detail, west 4 feet at 9 seconds and south 2 feet at 17 seconds. For Monday night, northwest wind 10 to 15 knots. Seas 4 to 5 feet. Wave detail, northwest 5 feet at 8 seconds and southwest 2 feet at 16 seconds. 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This broadcast originates from the National Weather Service office located in Monterey, California, and serves the South Bay and Monterey Bay area, including the cities of San Jose, Monterey, Salinas, and Santa Cruz. The area forecast for the Peninsula, North Bay, and East Bay. Beach hazards statement in effect from late Monday night through Friday afternoon. For the rest of tonight, partly cloudy until midnight, then becoming mostly cloudy. Lows in the 50s. West winds 5 to 10 miles per hour. For Monday, mostly cloudy in the morning, then becoming mostly sunny. Highs in the lower 60s at the coast to the lower 80s inland. West winds 5 to 15 miles per hour. For Monday night, partly cloudy until midnight, then becoming mostly cloudy. Lows from the lower to mid 50s. West winds 5 to 15 miles per hour. And on Tuesday, mostly cloudy in the morning, then becoming partly cloudy. Highs in the lower 60s at the coast to the upper 70s inland. West winds 5 to 15 miles per hour. For the Tuesday night, mostly clear until midnight, then becoming partly cloudy. Lows from the upper 40s to mid 50s. West winds 10 to 20 miles per hour. For Wednesday, mostly cloudy in the morning, then becoming mostly sunny. Highs from the mid 60s to lower 80s. For Wednesday night, mostly clear. Lows in the 50s. And on Thursday, partly cloudy in the morning, then becoming mostly sunny. Highs from the upper 60s to lower 80s. For the Thursday night, mostly clear. Lows in the 50s. For Friday, partly cloudy in the morning, then becoming mostly sunny. Highs from the mid-60s to lower 80s for Friday night, clear until midnight, then becoming partly cloudy. Lows in the 50s Saturday through Sunday, partly cloudy. Highs from the mid-60s to lower 80s, lows in the 50s, low temperatures tonight and highs tomorrow for the selected cities, San Francisco, 54 and 64, San Francisco Airport, 56 and 68, Redwood City, 56 and 76, Oakland, 56 and 69, Fremont, 57 and 74, Concord, 55 and 79, Livermore, 55 and 81, San Rafael, 55 and 73, Santa Rosa, 50 and 78, Napa, 52 and 75, Fairfield, 55 and 80. These are the 9 p.m. Pacific Daylight Time observations for the San Francisco and Monterey Bay areas on Sunday, July 5th. At San Francisco Airport.

Airport. It was mostly cloudy, temperature 59, dew point 53, relative humidity 80%, west wind at 16 miles an hour, gusting to 24, pressure 29.98 inches and rising. At Oakland Airport, it was mostly cloudy, temperature 59, dew point 53, relative humidity 80%, west wind at 14 miles an hour, pressure 29.99 inches and rising. At San Jose Airport, it was partly cloudy, temperature 61, dew point 54, relative humidity 77%, northwest wind at 9 miles an hour, pressure 29.97 inches and rising. At Santa Rosa, it was mostly cloudy, temperature 56, south wind at 9, pressure 29.97 and rising. At Concord, it was clear, temperature 61, west wind at 8. At Livermore, it was clear, temperature 60, northwest wind at 14. At Monterey, it was cloudy, temperature 59, southwest wind at 8, pressure 30.01 and steady. At Salinas, it was cloudy, temperature 60, dew point 54, relative humidity 80%, west wind at 9. Here are some observations around California and western Nevada. It was clear, with a temperature of 69 at Sacramento, and 61 at Blue Canyon. It was partly cloudy, with a temperature of 66 at Los Angeles, 78 at Reno, and 63 at Mammoth Lakes. It was mostly cloudy, with a temperature of 67 at San Diego, 64 at Truckee, and 62 at South Lake Tahoe. Local temperature reports around San Francisco Bay for 9 p.m. Downtown San Francisco was 59 degrees. Oakland Museum was 62 degrees. Redwood City was 72 degrees. San Rafael was 72 degrees. The following is an important beach hazard message from the National Weather Service. Issued at 8:25 p.m. Pacific Daylight Time. Beach hazards statement in effect from Tuesday morning through Friday afternoon. What? An increased risk of sneaker waves and strong rip currents due to long period southwest swell. Where? Pacific Coast beaches. When? From Tuesday morning through Friday afternoon. Impacts. Dangerous swimming and surfing conditions and localized beach erosion can be expected. Sneaker waves can sweep across the shoreline without warning, pulling people into the sea from rocks, jetties and beaches. Stay off of jetties, piers, rocks, and other waterside infrastructure. Remain out of the water to avoid hazardous surf and never turn your back on the ocean. Monitor local weather, surf and tide forecast at www.weather.gov/mtr. The area forecast for the South Bay, including the San Jose metro area and the Santa Clara Valley. For the rest of tonight, mostly clear until midnight, then becoming partly cloudy. Lows in the 50s. Northwest winds 5 to 10 miles per hour, becoming southeast after midnight. For Monday, partly cloudy in the morning, then becoming sunny. Highs in the lower 70s by the bay, lower to mid 80s inland. South winds up to 5 miles per hour, becoming northwest in the afternoon. For Monday night, mostly clear until midnight, then becoming partly cloudy. Lows from the lower to mid 50s. Northwest winds 5 to 10 miles per hour. And on Tuesday, mostly cloudy in the morning, then becoming mostly sunny. Highs around 70 by the bay, upper 70s to mid 80s inland. West winds 5 to 10 miles per hour. For the Tuesday night, clear until midnight, then becoming partly cloudy. Lows from the lower to mid 50s. West winds 5 to 15 miles per hour. For Wednesday, partly cloudy in the morning, then becoming sunny. Highs from the mid-70s to upper 80s. Wednesday night through Friday night, mostly clear. Lows in the 50s. Highs from the mid-70s to lower 90s. Saturday through Sunday, partly cloudy. Highs from the mid-70s to lower 90s. Lows in the upper 50s. Low temperatures tonight and highs tomorrow for the selected cities, San Jose, 57.

and 78, Mountain View, 57 and 72, Morgan Hill, 54 and 84. The area forecast for the Monterey Bay and Salinas Valley? Beach hazards statement in effect from late Monday night through Friday afternoon. For the rest of tonight, mostly cloudy. Lows in the mid-50s. West winds 5 to 10 miles per hour. For Monday, mostly cloudy in the morning, then becoming mostly sunny. Highs in the mid-60s at the coast to the lower 80s inland. West winds up to 5 miles per hour, increasing to 5 to 15 miles per hour in the afternoon. For Monday night, partly cloudy until midnight, then becoming mostly cloudy. Lows in the mid-50s. West winds 5 to 15 miles per hour. And on Tuesday, mostly cloudy in the morning, then becoming mostly sunny. Highs in the mid-60s at the coast to the lower 80s inland. West winds around 5 miles per hour, increasing to 10 to 15 miles per hour in the afternoon. For the Tuesday night, mostly clear until midnight, then becoming partly cloudy. Lows in the lower 50s. West winds 10 to 20 miles per hour, becoming 5 to 10 miles per hour after midnight. For Wednesday, mostly cloudy in the morning, then becoming mostly sunny. Highs from the upper 60s to lower 80s. For Wednesday night, mostly clear until midnight, then becoming partly cloudy. Lows in the mid-50s. Thursday through Sunday, partly cloudy. Highs from the upper 60s to mid-80s. Lows in the upper 50s. Low temperatures tonight and highs tomorrow for the selected cities: Santa Cruz, 54 and 71, Monterey, 56 and 66, Salinas, 56 and 66, Hollister, 53 and 75, King City, 54 and 83. The weather overview for the Bay Area and Central Coast: cooler temperatures through Tuesday before a warming trend arrives for the second half of the week. Marine layer stratus develops each evening and overnight before retreating to the coast each morning and afternoon. The extended forecast for the Bay Area and Central Coast: Wednesday and Wednesday night, partly cloudy. High 60 to 90. Lows 50 to 65. Thursday and Thursday night, mostly clear. High 60 to 95. Lows 50 to 70. Friday and Friday night, partly cloudy. High 60 to 90. Lows 50 to 65. Saturday and Saturday night, mostly cloudy. High 60 to 90. Lows 50 to 65. Sunday and Sunday night, partly cloudy. High 60 to 90. Lows 50 to 70. Sunrise, sunset, and tidal information for the San Francisco Bay Area for Sunday, July 5. The sunset tonight, 8:34 p.m. The sunrise tomorrow, 5:54 a.m. The sunset tomorrow, 8:34 p.m. Tidal data at the Golden Gate for the afternoon and evening hours today and the morning hours of tomorrow. High tide, 4:44 p.m. at 5.15 feet. Low tide, 10:20 p.m. at 2.42 feet. High tide, 3:53 a.m. at 4.36 feet. Low tide, 10:07 a.m. at 0.69 feet. Here are the buoy observations for 10 p.m. Pacific Daylight Time. An offshore buoy 6 winds north at 4 knots, pressure 1,026.6 millibars. An offshore buoy 59 winds north at 16 knots, water temperature 62, pressure 1,021.8 millibars. At buoy 14 near Point Arena, winds calm, water temperature 54, pressure 1,015.8 millibars. At buoy 13 near Bodega Bay, winds southwest at 4 knots, pressure 1,015.1 millibars. At Point Reyes Wave Rider buoy, water temperature 59, seas 6 feet, every 9 seconds. At San Francisco Bar buoy, water temperature 60, seas 4 feet, every 18 seconds. At San Francisco buoy, winds west at 6 knots, water temperature 58, swell 4 feet, every 19 seconds. At Half Moon Bay buoy, winds west 6 knots, water temperature 57,

1016.2 millibars, seas 4 feet, every 9 seconds. At Monterey Bay, winds northwest at 10 knots, water temperature 59, pressure 1015.9 millibars. At Point Sur, wave rider buoy water temperature 61, seas 5 feet, every 8 seconds. At Cape San Martin buoy winds northwest at 14 knots, water temperature 62, pressure 1016.2 millibars. Synopsis for the Central California coast and bays including the Monterey Bay, Greater Farallones, and Cordell Bank National Marine Sanctuaries, moderate northwest winds and seas will prevail Monday. Northwest winds will strengthen through the day Tuesday with a prolonged strong northwest breeze expected from Wednesday through Saturday. These winds will build rough wind waves mixed with a low southwest swell. The marine forecast for San Pablo Bay, Suisun Bay, the West Delta, and the San Francisco Bay north of the Bay Bridge. For tonight, southwest wind 10 to 15 knots. For Monday, southwest wind 5 to 10 knots, rising to 10 to 15 knots in the afternoon. For Monday night, southwest wind 10 to 15 knots. The marine forecast for Monterey Bay. Small craft advisory in effect from Tuesday morning through Tuesday afternoon. For tonight, west wind 5 to 10 knots, easing to around 5 knots late. Seas around 3 feet. Wave detail, northwest 2 feet at 9 seconds and southwest 2 feet at 15 seconds. For Monday, west wind around 5 knots, rising to 10 to 15 knots in the afternoon. Seas around 3 feet. Wave detail, west 3 feet at 9 seconds and southwest 2 feet at 15 seconds. For Monday night, west wind 10 to 15 knots, becoming northwest 5 to 10 knots after midnight. Seas 3 to 4 feet. Wave detail, northwest 3 feet at 9 seconds and southwest 2 feet at 15 seconds. The coastal waters forecast from Pigeon Point to Point Pinos out to 10 nautical miles. Small craft advisory in effect from Tuesday morning through Tuesday afternoon. For tonight, northwest wind 5 to 10 knots. Seas 3 to 4 feet. Wave detail, northwest 3 feet at 9 seconds and southwest 2 feet at 15 seconds. For Monday, northwest wind 5 to 10 knots. Seas 3 to 4 feet. Wave detail, west 4 feet at 9 seconds and south 2 feet at 17 seconds. For Monday night, northwest wind 10 to 15 knots. Seas 4 to 5 feet. Wave detail, northwest 5 feet at 8 seconds and southwest 2 feet at 16 seconds. The area forecast for the peninsula, North Bay, and East Bay. Beach hazards statement in effect from late Monday night through Friday afternoon. For the rest of tonight, partly cloudy until midnight, then becoming mostly cloudy. Lows in the 50s. West winds 5 to 10 miles per hour. For Monday, mostly cloudy in the morning, then becoming mostly sunny. Highs in the lower 60s at the coast to the lower 80s inland. West winds 5 to 15 miles per hour. For Monday night, partly cloudy until midnight, then becoming mostly cloudy. Lows from the lower to mid 50s. West winds 5 to 15 miles per hour. And on Tuesday, mostly cloudy in the morning, then becoming partly cloudy. Highs in the lower 60s at the coast to the upper 70s inland. West winds 5 to 15 miles per hour. For the Tuesday night, mostly clear until midnight, then becoming partly cloudy. Lows from the upper 40s to mid 50s. West winds 10 to 20 miles per hour. For Wednesday, mostly cloudy in the morning, then becoming mostly sunny. Highs from the mid 60s to lower 80s. For Wednesday night, mostly clear. Lows in the 50s. And on Thursday, partly cloudy in the morning, then becoming mostly sunny. Highs from the upper 60s to lower 80s. For the Thursday night, mostly clear. Lows in the 50s. For Friday, partly cloudy in the morning, then becoming mostly sunny. Highs from the mid-60s to lower 80s for Friday night, clear until midnight, then becoming partly cloudy.

lows in the 50s Saturday through Sunday. Partly cloudy. Highs from the mid-60s to lower 80s, lows in the 50s, low temperatures tonight and highs tomorrow for the selected cities. San Francisco, 54 and 64. San Francisco Airport, 56 and 68. Redwood City, 56 and 76. Oakland, 56 and 69. Fremont, 57 and 74. Concord, 55 and 79. Livermore, 55 and 81. San Rafael, 55 and 73. Santa Rosa, 50 and 78. Napa, 52 and 75. Fairfield, 55 and 80. These are the 10 p.m. Pacific Daylight Time observations for the San Francisco and Monterey Bay areas on Sunday, July 5th. At San Francisco Airport, it was mostly cloudy, temperature 58, dew point 53, relative humidity 84%, west wind at 14 miles an hour, pressure 29.98 inches and steady. At Oakland Airport, it was mostly cloudy, temperature 59, dew point 54, relative humidity 83%, west wind at 10 miles an hour, pressure 29.99 inches and steady. At San Jose Airport, it was partly cloudy, temperature 60, dew point 54, relative humidity 80%, northwest wind at 8 miles an hour, pressure 29.98 inches and rising. At Santa Rosa, it was cloudy, temperature 56, southeast wind at 8, pressure 29.98 and rising. At Concord, it was clear, temperature 59, west wind at 6. At Livermore, it was clear, temperature 58, northwest wind at 13. At Monterey, it was cloudy, temperature 58, west wind at 5, pressure 30.02 and rising. At Salinas, it was cloudy, temperature 59, dew point 53, relative humidity 80%, west wind at 9. Here are some observations around California and western Nevada. It was clear, with a temperature of 65 at Sacramento, 66 at Los Angeles, 61 at Blue Canyon, and 57 at Mammoth Lakes. At San Diego, it was partly cloudy, with a temperature of 67. At South Lake Tahoe, it was mostly cloudy, with a temperature of 60. It was cloudy, with a temperature of 76 at Reno, and 63 at Truckee. Local temperature reports around San Francisco Bay for 10 p.m. Downtown San Francisco was 58 degrees. Oakland Museum was 60 degrees. Redwood City was 65 degrees. San Rafael was 64 degrees. The following is an important beach hazard message from the National Weather Service. Issued at 8:25 p.m. Pacific Daylight Time. Beach hazard statement in effect from Tuesday morning through Friday afternoon. What? An increased risk of sneaker waves and strong rip currents due to long period southwest swell. Where? Pacific Coast beaches. When? From Tuesday morning through Friday afternoon. Impacts. Dangerous swimming and surfing conditions and localized beach erosion can be expected. Sneaker waves can sweep across the shoreline without warning, pulling people into the sea from rocks, jetties and beaches. Stay off of jetties, piers, rocks, and other waterside infrastructure. Remain out of the water to avoid hazardous surf and never turn your back on the ocean. Monitor local weather, surf and tide forecast at www.weather.gov/mtr. The area forecast for the South Bay, including the San Jose metro area and the Santa Clara Valley. For the rest of tonight, mostly clear until midnight, then becoming partly cloudy. Lows in the 50s. Northwest winds 5 to 10 miles per hour, becoming southeast after midnight. For Monday, partly cloudy in the morning, then becoming sunny. Highs in the lower 70s by the bay, lower to mid 80s inland. South winds up to 5 miles per hour, becoming northwest in the afternoon. For Monday night, mostly clear until midnight, then becoming partly cloudy. Lows from the lower to mid 50s. Northwest winds 5 to 10 miles per hour. And on Tuesday, mostly cloudy in the morning, then becoming mostly sunny. Highs around 70.

by the bay, upper 70s to mid 80s inland. West winds 5 to 10 miles per hour. For the Tuesday night, clear until midnight, then becoming partly cloudy. Lows from the lower to mid 50s. West winds 5 to 15 miles per hour. For Wednesday, partly cloudy in the morning, then becoming sunny. Highs from the mid 70s to upper 80s. Wednesday night through Friday night, mostly clear. Lows in the 50s. Highs from the mid 70s to lower 90s. Saturday through Sunday, partly cloudy. Highs from the mid 70s to lower 90s. Lows in the upper 50s. Low temperatures tonight and highs tomorrow for the selected cities: San Jose, 57 and 78, Mountain View, 57 and 72, Morgan Hill, 54 and 84. The area forecast for the Monterey Bay and Salinas Valley: beach hazards statement in effect from late Monday night through Friday afternoon. For the rest of tonight, mostly cloudy. Lows in the mid-50s. West winds 5 to 10 miles per hour. For Monday, mostly cloudy in the morning, then becoming mostly sunny. Highs in the mid-60s at the coast to the lower 80s inland. West winds up to 5 miles per hour, increasing to 5 to 15 miles per hour in the afternoon. For Monday night, partly cloudy until midnight, then becoming mostly cloudy. Lows in the mid-50s. West winds 5 to 15 miles per hour. And on Tuesday, mostly cloudy in the morning, then becoming mostly sunny. Highs in the mid-60s at the coast to the lower 80s inland. West winds around 5 miles per hour, increasing to 10 to 15 miles per hour in the afternoon. For the Tuesday night, mostly clear until midnight, then becoming partly cloudy. Lows in the lower 50s. West winds 10 to 20 miles per hour, becoming 5 to 10 miles per hour after midnight. For Wednesday, mostly cloudy in the morning, then becoming mostly sunny. Highs from the upper 60s to lower 80s. For Wednesday night, mostly clear until midnight, then becoming partly cloudy. Lows in the mid-50s. Thursday through Sunday, partly cloudy. Highs from the upper 60s to mid-80s. Lows in the upper 50s. Low temperatures tonight and highs tomorrow for the selected cities: Santa Cruz, 54 and 71, Monterey, 56 and 66, Salinas, 56 and 66, Hollister, 53 and 75, King City, 54 and 83. The weather overview for the Bay Area and Central Coast: cooler temperatures through Tuesday before a warming trend arrives for the second half of the week. Marine layer stratus develops each evening and overnight before retreating to the coast each morning and afternoon. The extended forecast for the Bay Area and Central Coast: Wednesday and Wednesday night, partly cloudy. High 60 to 90. Lows 50 to 65. Thursday and Thursday night, mostly clear. High 60 to 95. Lows 50 to 70. Friday and Friday night, partly cloudy. High 60 to 90. Lows 50 to 65. Saturday and Saturday night, mostly cloudy. High 60 to 90. Lows 50 to 65. Sunday and Sunday night, partly cloudy. High 60 to 90. Lows 50 to 70. Sunrise, sunset, and tidal information for the San Francisco Bay Area for Sunday, July 5. The sunset tonight, 8:34 p.m. The sunrise tomorrow, 5:54 a.m. The sunset tomorrow, 8:34 p.m. Tidal data at the Golden Gate for the afternoon and evening hours today and the morning hours of tomorrow. High tide, 4:44 p.m. at 5.15 feet. Low tide, 10:20 p.m. at 2.42 feet. High tide, 3:53 a.m. at 4.36 feet. Low tide, 10:07 a.m. at 0.69 feet. Here are the buoy observations for 10 p.m. Pacific Daylight Time. An offshore buoy 6 winds north at 6 knots, pressure 1026.6 millibars.

at offshore buoy 59, winds north 60 knots, water temperature 62, pressure 1,021.9 millibars, seas 5 feet, every 8 seconds. At Point Arena buoy, winds north 2 knots, water temperature 54, pressure 1,015.9 millibars, seas 5 feet, every 8 seconds. At buoy 13 near Bodega Bay, winds southwest at 4 knots, pressure 1,015.2 millibars, swell 5 feet, every 8 seconds. At Point Reyes Wave Rider buoy, water temperature 59, seas 6 feet, every 9 seconds. At San Francisco Bar buoy, water temperature 60, seas 4 feet, every 18 seconds. At San Francisco buoy, winds west at 6 knots, water temperature 58, swell 4 feet, every 19 seconds. At Half Moon Bay buoy, winds west 6 knots, water temperature 57, pressure 1,016.2 millibars, seas 4 feet, every 9 seconds. At Monterey Bay buoy, winds west 10 knots, water temperature 59, pressure 1,015.9 millibars, seas 5 feet, every 8 seconds. At Point Sur, Wave Rider buoy, water temperature 61, seas 5 feet, every 8 seconds. At Cape San Martin buoy, winds northwest 14 knots, water temperature 62, pressure 1,016.3 millibars. Seas 7 feet, every 8 seconds. 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This broadcast originates from the National Weather Service office located in Monterey, California, and serves the South Bay and Monterey Bay Area, including the cities of San Jose, Monterey, Salinas, and Santa Cruz. Synopsis for the Central California coast and bays, including the Monterey Bay, Greater Farallones, and Cordell Bank National Marine Sanctuaries, moderate northwest winds and seas will prevail Monday. Northwest winds will strengthen through the day Tuesday, with a prolonged strong northwest breeze expected from Wednesday through Saturday. These winds will build rough wind waves mixed with a low southwest swell. The marine forecast for San Pablo Bay, Suisun Bay, the West Delta, and the San Francisco Bay north of the Bay Bridge. For tonight, southwest wind 10 to 15 knots. For Monday, southwest wind 5 to 10 knots, rising to 10 to 15 knots in the afternoon. For Monday night, southwest wind 10 to 15 knots. The marine forecast for Monterey Bay. Small craft advisory in effect from Tuesday morning through Tuesday afternoon. For tonight, west wind 5 to 10 knots, easing to around 5 knots late. Seas around 3 feet. Wave detail, northwest 2 feet at 9 seconds and southwest 2 feet at 15 seconds. For Monday, west wind around 5 knots, rising to 10 to 15 knots in the afternoon. Seas around 3 feet. Wave detail, west 3 feet at 9 seconds and southwest 2 feet at 15 seconds. For Monday night, west wind 10 to 15 knots, becoming northwest 5 to 10 knots after midnight. Seas 3 to 4 feet. Wave detail, northwest 3 feet at 9 seconds and southwest 2 feet at 15 seconds. The coastal waters forecast from Pigeon Point to Point Pinos out to 10 nautical miles. Small craft advisory in effect from Tuesday morning through Tuesday afternoon. For tonight, northwest wind 5 to 10 knots. Seas 3 to 4 feet. Wave detail, northwest 3 feet at 9 seconds and southwest 2 feet at 15 seconds. For Monday, northwest wind 5 to 10 knots. Seas 3 to 4 feet. Wave detail, west 4 feet at 9 seconds and south 2 feet at 17 seconds. For Monday night, northwest wind 10 to 15 knots. Seas 4 to 5 feet. Wave detail, northwest 5 feet at 8 seconds and southwest 2 feet at 16 seconds. The area forecast for the peninsula, North Bay, and East Bay. Beach hazards statement in effect from late Monday night through Friday afternoon. For the rest of tonight, partly cloudy until midnight, then becoming mostly cloudy. Lows in the 50s.
West winds 5 to 10 miles per hour. For Monday, mostly cloudy in the morning, then becoming mostly sunny. Highs in the lower 60s at the coast to the lower 80s inland. West winds 5 to 15 miles per hour. For Monday night, partly cloudy until midnight, then becoming mostly cloudy. Lows from the lower to mid 50s. West winds 5 to 15 miles per hour. And on Tuesday, mostly cloudy in the morning, then becoming partly cloudy. Highs in the lower 60s at the coast to the upper 70s inland. West winds 5 to 15 miles per hour. For the Tuesday night, mostly clear until midnight, then becoming partly cloudy. Lows from the upper 40s to mid 50s. West winds 10 to 20 miles per hour. For Wednesday, mostly cloudy in the morning, then becoming mostly sunny. Highs from the mid 60s to lower 80s. For Wednesday night, mostly clear. Lows in the 50s. And on Thursday, partly cloudy in the morning, then becoming mostly sunny. Highs from the upper 60s to lower 80s. For the Thursday night, mostly clear. Lows in the 50s. For Friday, partly cloudy in the morning, then becoming mostly sunny. Highs from the mid-60s to lower 80s for Friday night, clear until midnight, then becoming partly cloudy. Lows in the 50s Saturday through Sunday, partly cloudy. Highs from the mid-60s to lower 80s, lows in the 50s, low temperatures tonight and highs tomorrow for the selected cities, San Francisco, 54 and 64, San Francisco Airport, 56 and 68, Redwood City, 56 and 76, Oakland, 56 and 69, Fremont, 57 and 74, Concord, 55 and 79, Livermore, 55 and 81, San Rafael, 55 and 73, Santa Rosa, 50 and 78, Napa, 52 and 75, Fairfield, 55 and 80. These are the 10 p.m. Pacific Daylight Time observations for the San Francisco and Monterey Bay areas on Sunday, July 5th. At San Francisco Airport, it was mostly cloudy, temperature 58, dew point 53, relative humidity 84%, west wind at 14 miles an hour, pressure 29.98 inches and steady. At Oakland Airport, it was mostly cloudy, temperature 59, dew point 54, relative humidity 83%, west wind at 10 miles an hour, pressure 29.99 inches and steady. At San Jose Airport, it was partly cloudy, temperature 60, dew point 54, relative humidity 80%, northwest wind at 8 miles an hour, pressure 29.98 inches and rising. At Santa Rosa, it was cloudy, temperature 56, southeast wind at 8, pressure 29.98 and rising. At Concord, it was clear, temperature 59, west wind at 6. At Livermore, it was clear, temperature 58, northwest wind at 13. At Monterey, it was cloudy, temperature 58, west wind at 5, pressure 30.02 and rising. At Salinas, it was cloudy, temperature 59, dew point 53, relative humidity 80%, west wind at 9. Here are some observations around California and western Nevada. It was clear, with a temperature of 65 at Sacramento, 66 at Los Angeles, 61 at Blue Canyon, and 57 at Mammoth Lakes. At San Diego, it was partly cloudy, with a temperature of 67. At South Lake Tahoe, it was mostly cloudy, with a temperature of 60. It was cloudy, with a temperature of 76 at Reno, and 63 at Truckee. Local temperature reports around San Francisco Bay for 10 p.m. Downtown San Francisco was 58 degrees. Oakland Museum was 60 degrees. Redwood City was 65 degrees. San Rafael was 64 degrees. The following is an important beach hazard message from the National Weather Service. Issued at 8:25 p.m. Pacific Daylight Time. Beach hazards statement in effect from Tuesday morning through Friday afternoon. What? An increased risk of sneaker waves and strong rip currents due to long period southwest swell.
Where? Pacific Coast beaches.

10 from Tuesday morning through Friday afternoon. Impacts, dangerous swimming and surfing conditions, and localized beach erosion can be expected. Sneaker waves can sweep across the shoreline without warning, pulling people into the sea from rocks, jetties, and beaches. Stay off of jetties, piers, rocks, and other waterside infrastructure. Remain out of the water to avoid hazardous surf and never turn off of jetties, piers, rocks, and other waterside infrastructure. Remain out of the water to avoid hazardous surf and never turn your back on the ocean. Monitor local weather, surf and tide forecast at www.weather.gov/mtr. The area forecast for the South Bay, including the San Jose metro area and the Santa Clara Valley. For the rest of tonight, mostly clear until midnight, then becoming partly cloudy. Lows in the 50s. Northwest winds 5 to 10 miles per hour, becoming southeast after midnight. For Monday, partly cloudy in the morning, then becoming sunny. Highs in the lower 70s by the bay, lower to mid 80s inland. South winds up to 5 miles per hour, becoming northwest in the afternoon. For Monday night, mostly clear until midnight, then becoming partly cloudy. Lows from the lower to mid 50s. Northwest winds 5 to 10 miles per hour. And on Tuesday, mostly cloudy in the morning, then becoming mostly sunny. Highs around 70 by the bay, upper 70s to mid 80s inland. West winds 5 to 10 miles per hour. For the Tuesday night, clear until midnight, then becoming partly cloudy. Lows from the lower to mid 50s. West winds 5 to 15 miles per hour. For Wednesday, partly cloudy in the morning, then becoming sunny. Highs from the mid 70s to upper 80s. Wednesday night through Friday night, mostly clear. Lows in the 50s. Highs from the mid 70s to lower 90s. Saturday through Sunday, partly cloudy. Highs from the mid 70s to lower 90s. Lows in the upper 50s. Low temperatures tonight and highs tomorrow for the selected cities: San Jose, 57 and 78, Mountain View, 57 and 72, Morgan Hill, 54 and 84. The area forecast for the Monterey Bay and Salinas Valley: beach hazards statement in effect from late Monday night through Friday afternoon. For the rest of tonight, mostly cloudy. Lows in the mid-50s. West winds 5 to 10 miles per hour. For Monday, mostly cloudy in the morning, then becoming mostly sunny. Highs in the mid-60s at the coast to the lower 80s inland. West winds up to 5 miles per hour, increasing to 5 to 15 miles per hour in the afternoon. For Monday night, partly cloudy until midnight, then becoming mostly cloudy. Lows in the mid-50s. West winds 5 to 15 miles per hour. And on Tuesday, mostly cloudy in the morning, then becoming mostly sunny. Highs in the mid-60s at the coast to the lower 80s inland. West winds around 5 miles per hour, increasing to 10 to 15 miles per hour in the afternoon. For the Tuesday night, mostly clear until midnight, then becoming partly cloudy. Lows in the lower 50s. West winds 10 to 20 miles per hour, becoming 5 to 10 miles per hour after midnight. For Wednesday, mostly cloudy in the morning, then becoming mostly sunny. Highs from the upper 60s to lower 80s. For Wednesday night, mostly clear until midnight, then becoming partly cloudy. Lows in the mid-50s. Thursday through Sunday, partly cloudy. Highs from the upper 60s to mid-80s. Lows in the upper 50s. Low temperatures tonight and highs tomorrow for the selected cities: Santa Cruz, 54 and 71, Monterey, 56 and 66, Salinas, 56 and 66, Hollister, 53 and 75, King City, 54 and 83. The weather overview for the Bay Area and Central Coast: cooler temperatures through Tuesday before a warming trend arrives for the second half of the week. Marine layer stratus develops each evening and overnight before retreating to the coast each morning.

Sunrise, sunset, and tidal information for the San Francisco Bay Area for Sunday, July 5. The sunset tonight, 8:34 p.m. The sunrise tomorrow, 5:54 a.m. The sunset tomorrow, 8:34 p.m. Tidal data at the Golden Gate for the afternoon and evening hours today and the morning hours of tomorrow. High tide, 4:44 p.m. at 5.15 feet. Low tide, 10:20 p.m. at 2.42 feet. High tide, 3:53 a.m. at 4.36 feet. Low tide, 10:07 a.m. at 0.69 feet. Here are the buoy observations for 10 p.m. Pacific Daylight Time. An offshore buoy 6 winds north at 6 knots, pressure 1,026.6 millibars. An offshore buoy 59, winds north 60 knots, water temperature 62, pressure 1,021.9 millibars, seas 5 feet, every 8 seconds. At Point Arena buoy, winds north 2 knots, water temperature 54, pressure 1,015.9 millibars, seas 5 feet, every 8 seconds. At buoy 13 near Bodega Bay, winds southwest at 4 knots, pressure 1,015.2 millibars, swell 5 feet, every 8 seconds. At Point Reyes Wave Rider buoy, water temperature 59, seas 6 feet, every 9 seconds. At San Francisco Bar buoy, water temperature 60, seas 4 feet, every 18 seconds. At San Francisco Bay, winds west at 6 knots, water temperature 58, swell 4 feet, every 19 seconds. At Half Moon Bay buoy, winds west 6 knots, water temperature 57, pressure 1,016.2 millibars, seas 4 feet, every 9 seconds. At Monterey Bay buoy, winds west 10 knots, water temperature 59, pressure 1,015.9 millibars, seas 5 feet, every 8 seconds. At Point Sur, Wave Rider buoy, water temperature 61, seas 5 feet, every 8 seconds. At Cape San Martin buoy, winds northwest 14 knots, water temperature 62, pressure 1,016.3 millibars. Seas 7 feet, every 8 seconds. Synopsis for the Central California coast and bays, including the Monterey Bay, Greater Farallones, and Cordell Bank National Marine Sanctuaries, moderate northwest winds and seas will prevail Monday. Northwest winds will strengthen through the day Tuesday with a prolonged strong northwest breeze expected from Wednesday through Saturday. These winds will build rough wind waves mixed with a low southwest swell. The marine forecast for San Pablo Bay, Suisun Bay, the West Delta, and the San Francisco Bay north of the Bay Bridge. For tonight, southwest wind 10 to 15 knots. For Monday, southwest wind 5 to 10 knots, rising to 10 to 15 knots in the afternoon. For Monday night, southwest wind 10 to 15 knots. The marine forecast for Monterey Bay. Small craft advisory in effect from Tuesday morning through Tuesday afternoon. For tonight, west wind 5 to 10 knots, easing to around 5 knots late. Seas around 3 feet. Wave detail, northwest 2 feet at 9 seconds and southwest 2 feet at 15 seconds. For Monday, west wind around 5 knots, rising to 10 to 15 knots in the afternoon. Seas around 3 feet. Wave detail, west 3 feet at 9 seconds and southwest 2 feet at 15 seconds. For Monday night, west wind 10 to 15 knots, becoming northwest 5 to 10 knots after midnight. Seas 3 to 4 feet. Wave detail, northwest 3 feet at 9 seconds and southwest 2 feet at 15 seconds. The coastal waters forecast from Pigeon Point to Point Pinos out to 10 nautical miles. Small craft advisory in effect from Tuesday morning through Tuesday afternoon. For tonight, northwest wind 5 to 10 knots. Seas 3 to 4 feet. Wave detail, northwest 3 feet at 9 seconds and southwest 2 feet at 15 seconds. For Monday, northwest wind 5 to 10 knots. Seas 3 to 4 feet. Wave detail, west 4 feet at 9 seconds and south 2 feet at 17 seconds. For Monday night, northwest wind 10 to 15.

4 to 5 feet. Wave detail, northwest 5 feet at 8 seconds and southwest 2 feet at 16 seconds. The area forecast for the peninsula, North Bay, and East Bay. Beach hazards statement in effect from late Monday night through Friday afternoon. For the rest of tonight, partly cloudy until midnight, then becoming mostly cloudy. Lows in the 50s. West winds 5 to 10 miles per hour. For Monday, mostly cloudy in the morning, then becoming mostly sunny. Highs in the lower 60s at the coast to the lower 80s inland. West winds 5 to 15 miles per hour. For Monday night, partly cloudy until midnight, then becoming mostly cloudy. Lows from the lower to mid 50s. West winds 5 to 15 miles per hour. And on Tuesday, mostly cloudy in the morning, then becoming partly cloudy. Highs in the lower 60s at the coast to the upper 70s inland. West winds 5 to 15 miles per hour. For the Tuesday night, mostly clear until midnight, then becoming partly cloudy. Lows from the upper 40s to mid 50s. West winds 10 to 20 miles per hour. For Wednesday, mostly cloudy in the morning, then becoming mostly sunny. Highs from the mid 60s to lower 80s. For Wednesday night, mostly clear. Lows in the 50s. And on Thursday, partly cloudy in the morning, then becoming mostly sunny. Highs from the upper 60s to lower 80s. For the Thursday night, mostly clear. Lows in the 50s. For Friday, partly cloudy in the morning, then becoming mostly sunny. Highs from the mid-60s to lower 80s for Friday night, clear until midnight, then becoming partly cloudy. Lows in the 50s Saturday through Sunday, partly cloudy. Highs from the mid-60s to lower 80s, lows in the 50s, low temperatures tonight and highs tomorrow for the selected cities, San Francisco, 54 and 64, San Francisco Airport, 56 and 68, Redwood City, 56 and 76, Oakland, 56 and 69, Fremont, 57 and 74, Concord, 55 and 79, Livermore, 55 and 81, San Rafael, 55 and 73, Santa Rosa, 50 and 78, Napa, 52 and 75, Fairfield, 55 and 80. These are the 10 p.m. Pacific Daylight Time observations for the San Francisco and Monterey Bay areas on Sunday, July 5th. At San Francisco Airport, it was mostly cloudy, temperature 58, dew point 53, relative humidity 84%, west wind at 14 miles an hour, pressure 29.98 inches and steady. At Oakland Airport, it was mostly cloudy, temperature 59, dew point 54, relative humidity 83%, west wind at 10 miles an hour, pressure 29.99 inches and steady. At San Jose Airport, it was partly cloudy, temperature 60, dew point 54, relative humidity 80%, northwest wind at 8 miles an hour, pressure 29.98 inches and rising. At Santa Rosa, it was cloudy, temperature 56, southeast wind at 8, pressure 29.98 and rising. At Concord, it was clear, temperature 59, west wind at 6. At Livermore, it was clear, temperature 58, northwest wind at 13. At Monterey, it was cloudy, temperature 58, west wind at 5, pressure 30.02 and rising. At Salinas, it was cloudy, temperature 59, dew point 53, relative humidity 80%, west wind at 9. Here are some observations around California and western Nevada. It was clear, with a temperature of 65 at Sacramento, 66 at Los Angeles, 61 at Blue Canyon, and 57 at Mammoth Lakes. At San Diego, it was partly cloudy, with a temperature of 67. At South Lake Tahoe, it was mostly cloudy, with a temperature of 60. It was cloudy, with a temperature of 76 at Reno, and 63 at Truckee. Local temperature reports around San Francisco Bay for 10 p.m. Downtown San Francisco was 58 degrees. Oakland Museum was 60 degrees.

City was 65 degrees. San Rafael was 64 degrees. The following is an important beach hazard message from the National Weather Service. Issued at 8:25 p.m. Pacific Daylight Time. Beach hazard statement in effect from Tuesday morning through Friday afternoon. What? An increased risk of sneaker waves and strong rip currents due to long period southwest swell. Where? Pacific Coast beaches. When? From Tuesday morning through Friday afternoon. Impacts, dangerous swimming and surfing conditions, and localized beach erosion can be expected. Sneaker waves can sweep across the shoreline without warning, pulling people into the sea from rocks, jetties, and beaches. Stay off of jetties, piers, rocks, and other waterside infrastructure. Remain out of the water to avoid hazardous surf and never turn your back on the ocean. Monitor local weather, surf, and tide forecast at www.weather.gov/mtr. The area forecast for the South Bay, including the San Jose metro area and the Santa Clara Valley. For the rest of tonight, mostly clear until midnight, then becoming partly cloudy. Lows in the 50s. Northwest winds 5 to 10 miles per hour, becoming southeast after midnight. For Monday, partly cloudy in the morning, then becoming sunny. Highs in the lower 70s by the bay, lower to mid 80s inland. South winds up to 5 miles per hour, becoming northwest in the afternoon. For Monday night, mostly clear until midnight, then becoming partly cloudy. Lows from the lower to mid 50s. Northwest winds 5 to 10 miles per hour. And on Tuesday, mostly cloudy in the morning, then becoming mostly sunny. Highs around 70 by the bay, upper 70s to mid 80s inland. West winds 5 to 10 miles per hour. For the Tuesday night, clear until midnight, then becoming partly cloudy. Lows from the lower to mid 50s. West winds 5 to 15 miles per hour. For Wednesday, partly cloudy in the morning, then becoming sunny. Highs from the mid 70s to upper 80s. Wednesday night through Friday night, mostly clear. Lows in the 50s. Highs from the mid-70s to lower 90s. Saturday through Sunday, partly cloudy. Highs from the mid-70s to lower 90s. Lows in the upper 50s. Low temperatures tonight and highs tomorrow for the selected cities: San Jose, 57 and 78, Mountain View, 57 and 72, Morgan Hill, 54 and 84. The area forecast for the Monterey Bay and Salinas Valley. Beach hazard statement in effect from late Monday night through Friday afternoon. For the rest of tonight, mostly cloudy. Lows in the mid-50s. West winds 5 to 10 miles per hour. For Monday, mostly cloudy in the morning, then becoming mostly sunny. Highs in the mid-60s at the coast to the lower 80s inland. West winds up to 5 miles per hour, increasing to 5 to 15 miles per hour in the afternoon. For Monday night, partly cloudy until midnight, then becoming mostly cloudy. Lows in the mid-50s. West winds 5 to 15 miles per hour. And on Tuesday, mostly cloudy in the morning, then becoming mostly sunny. Highs in the mid-60s at the coast to the lower 80s inland. West winds around 5 miles per hour, increasing to 10 to 15 miles per hour in the afternoon. For the Tuesday night, mostly clear until midnight, then becoming partly cloudy. Lows in the lower 50s. West winds 10 to 20 miles per hour, becoming 5 to 10 miles per hour after midnight. For Wednesday, mostly cloudy in the morning, then becoming mostly sunny. Highs from the upper 60s to lower 80s. For Wednesday night, mostly clear until midnight, then becoming partly cloudy. Lows in the mid-50s. Thursday through Sunday, partly cloudy. Highs from the upper 60s to mid-80s. Lows in the upper 50s. Low temperatures tonight and highs tomorrow for the selected cities: Santa Cruz, 54 and 71, Monterey, 56 and 66, Salinas, 50.

66 and 66, Hollister, 53 and 75, King City, 54 and 83. The weather overview for the Bay Area and Central Coast, cooler temperatures through Tuesday before a warming trend arrives for the second half of the week. Marine layer stratus develops each evening and overnight before retreating to the coast each morning and afternoon. The extended forecast for the Bay Area and Central Coast, Wednesday and Wednesday night, partly cloudy. High 60 to 90. Lows 50 to 65. Thursday and Thursday night, mostly clear. High 60 to 95. Lows 50 to 70. Friday and Friday night, partly cloudy. High 60 to 90. Lows 50 to 65. Saturday and Saturday night, mostly cloudy. High 60 to 90. Lows 50 to 65. Sunday and Sunday night, partly cloudy. High 60 to 90. Lows 50 to 70. 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This broadcast originates from the National Weather Service office located in Monterey, California, and serves the South Bay and Monterey Bay Area, including the cities of San Jose, Monterey, Salinas, and Santa Cruz. Sunrise, sunset, and tidal information for the San Francisco Bay Area for Sunday, July 5. The sunset tonight, 8:34 p.m. The sunrise tomorrow, 5:54 a.m. The sunset tomorrow, 8:34 p.m. Tidal data at the Golden Gate for the afternoon and evening hours today and the morning hours of tomorrow. High tide, 4:44 p.m. at 5.15 feet. Low tide, 10:20 p.m. at 2.42 feet. High tide, 3:53 a.m. at 4.36 feet. Low tide, 10:07 a.m. at 0.69 feet. Here are the buoy observations for 10 p.m. Pacific Daylight Time. An offshore buoy 6 winds north at 6 knots, pressure 1,026.6 millibars. An offshore buoy 59, winds north 60 knots, water temperature 62, pressure 1,021.9 millibars, seas 5 feet, every 8 seconds. Endpoint Arena buoy, winds north 2 knots, water temperature 54, pressure 1,015.9 millibars, seas 5 feet, every 8 seconds. At buoy 13 near Bodega Bay, winds southwest at 4 knots, pressure 1,015.2 millibars, swell 5 feet, every 8 seconds. At Point Reyes Wave Rider buoy, water temperature 59, seas 6 feet, every 9 seconds. At San Francisco Bar buoy, water temperature 60, seas 4 feet, every 18 seconds. At San Francisco buoy, winds west at 6 knots, water temperature 58, swell 4 feet, every 19 seconds. At Half Moon Bay buoy, winds west 6 knots, water temperature 57, pressure 1,016.2 millibars, seas 4 feet, every 9 seconds. At Monterey Bay buoy, winds west 10 knots, water temperature 59, pressure 1,015.9 millibars, seas 5 feet, every 8 seconds. At Point Sur, Wave Rider buoy, water temperature 61, seas 5 feet, every 8 seconds. At Cape San Martin buoy, winds northwest 14 knots, water temperature 62, pressure 1,016.3 millibars. Seas 7 feet, every 8 seconds. Synopsis for the Central California coast and bays, including the Monterey Bay, Greater Farallones, and Cordell Bank National Marine Sanctuaries, moderate northwest winds and seas will prevail Monday. Northwest winds will strengthen through the day Tuesday with a prolonged strong northwest breeze expected from Wednesday through Saturday. These winds will build rough wind waves mixed with a low southwest swell. The marine forecast for San Pablo Bay, Suisun Bay, the West Delta, and the San Francisco Bay north of the Bay Bridge. For tonight, southwest wind 10 to 15 knots. For Monday, southwest wind 5 to 10 knots, rising to 10 to 15 knots in the afternoon. For Monday night, southwest wind 10 to 15 knots.

marine forecast for Monterey Bay. Small craft advisory in effect from Tuesday morning through Tuesday afternoon. For tonight, west wind 5 to 10 knots, easing to around 5 knots late. Seas around 3 feet. Wave detail, northwest 2 feet at 9 seconds and southwest 2 feet at 15 seconds. For Monday, west wind around 5 knots, rising to 10 to 15 knots in the afternoon. Seas around 3 feet. Wave detail, west 3 feet at 9 seconds and southwest 2 feet at 15 seconds. For Monday night, west wind 10 to 15 knots, becoming northwest 5 to 10 knots after midnight. Seas 3 to 4 feet. Wave detail, northwest 3 feet at 9 seconds and southwest 2 feet at 15 seconds. The coastal waters forecast from Pigeon Point to Point Pinos out to 10 nautical miles. Small craft advisory in effect from Tuesday morning through Tuesday afternoon. For tonight, northwest wind 5 to 10 knots. Seas 3 to 4 feet. Wave detail, northwest 3 feet at 9 seconds and southwest 2 feet at 15 seconds. For Monday, northwest wind 5 to 10 knots. Seas 3 to 4 feet. Wave detail, west 4 feet at 9 seconds and south 2 feet at 17 seconds. For Monday night, northwest wind 10 to 15 knots. Seas 4 to 5 feet. Wave detail, northwest 5 feet at 8 seconds and southwest 2 feet at 16 seconds. The area forecast for the peninsula, North Bay, and East Bay. Beach hazards statement in effect from late Monday night through Friday afternoon. For the rest of tonight, partly cloudy until midnight, then becoming mostly cloudy. Lows in the 50s. West winds 5 to 10 miles per hour. For Monday, mostly cloudy in the morning, then becoming mostly sunny. Highs in the lower 60s at the coast to the lower 80s inland. West winds 5 to 15 miles per hour. For Monday night, partly cloudy until midnight, then becoming mostly cloudy. Lows from the lower to mid 50s. West winds 5 to 15 miles per hour. And on Tuesday, mostly cloudy in the morning, then becoming partly cloudy. Highs in the lower 60s at the coast to the upper 70s inland. West winds 5 to 15 miles per hour. For the Tuesday night, mostly clear until midnight, then becoming partly cloudy. Lows from the upper 40s to mid 50s. West winds 10 to 20 miles per hour. For Wednesday, mostly cloudy in the morning, then becoming mostly sunny. Highs from the mid 60s to lower 80s. For Wednesday night, mostly clear. Lows in the 50s. And on Thursday, partly cloudy in the morning, then becoming mostly sunny. Highs from the upper 60s to lower 80s. For the Thursday night, mostly clear. Lows in the 50s. For Friday, partly cloudy in the morning, then becoming mostly sunny. Highs from the mid-60s to lower 80s for Friday night, clear until midnight, then becoming partly cloudy. Lows in the 50s Saturday through Sunday, partly cloudy. Highs from the mid-60s to lower 80s, lows in the 50s, low temperatures tonight and highs tomorrow for the selected cities, San Francisco, 54 and 64, San Francisco Airport, 56 and 68, Redwood City, 56 and 76, Oakland, 56 and 69, Fremont, 57 and 74, Concord, 55 and 79, Livermore, 55 and 81, San Rafael, 55 and 73, Santa Rosa, 50 and 78, Napa, 52 and 75, Fairfield, 55 and 80. These are the 11 p.m. Pacific Daylight Time observations for the San Francisco and Monterey Bay areas on Sunday, July 5th. At San Francisco Airport, it was mostly cloudy, temperature 58, dew point 53, relative humidity 84%, west wind at 12 miles an hour, pressure 29.99 inches and rising. At Oakland Airport, it was mostly cloudy, temperature 59, dew point 53, relative humidity 80%, southwest wind at 12 miles an hour, pressure 29.99 inches and steady. At San Jose Airport,

partly cloudy, temperature 60, dew point 54, relative humidity 80%, north wind at 7 miles an hour, pressure 29.99 inches and rising. At Santa Rosa, it was cloudy, temperature 55, south wind at 6, pressure 29.99 and rising. At Concord, it was clear, temperature 58, west wind at 8. At Livermore, it was clear, temperature 57, northwest wind at 8. At Monterey, it was cloudy, temperature 58, west wind at 5, pressure 30.02 and steady. At Salinas, it was cloudy, temperature 59, dew point 53, relative humidity 80%, north wind at 9. Here are some observations around California and western Nevada. It was clear, with a temperature of 62 at Sacramento, and 55 at Mammoth Lakes. It was partly cloudy, with a temperature of 65 at Los Angeles, 67 at San Diego, 57 at South Lake Tahoe, and 63 at Blue Canyon. At Truckee, it was mostly cloudy, with a temperature of 57. At Reno, it was cloudy, with a temperature of 75. Local temperature reports around San Francisco Bay for 10 p.m. Downtown San Francisco was 58 degrees. Oakland Museum was 60 degrees. Redwood City was 65 degrees. San Rafael was 64 degrees. The following is an important beach hazard message from the National Weather Service. Issued at 8:25 p.m. Pacific Daylight Time. Beach hazards statement in effect from Tuesday morning through Friday afternoon. What? An increased risk of sneaker waves and strong rip currents due to long period southwest swell. Where? Pacific Coast beaches. When? From Tuesday morning through Friday afternoon. Impacts, dangerous swimming and surfing conditions and localized beach erosion can be expected. Sneaker waves can sweep across the shoreline without warning, pulling people into the sea from rocks, jetties and beaches. Stay off of jetties, piers, rocks, and other waterside infrastructure. Remain out of the water to avoid hazardous surf and never turn your back on the ocean. Monitor local weather, surf and tide forecast at www.weather.gov/mtr. The area forecast for the South Bay, including the San Jose metro area and the Santa Clara Valley. For the rest of tonight, mostly clear until midnight, then becoming partly cloudy. Lows in the 50s. Northwest winds 5 to 10 miles per hour, becoming southeast after midnight. For Monday, partly cloudy in the morning, then becoming sunny. Highs in the lower 70s by the bay, lower to mid 80s inland. South winds up to 5 miles per hour, becoming northwest in the afternoon. For Monday night, mostly clear until midnight, then becoming partly cloudy. Lows from the lower to mid 50s. Northwest winds 5 to 10 miles per hour. And on Tuesday, mostly cloudy in the morning, then becoming mostly sunny. Highs around 70 by the bay, upper 70s to mid 80s inland. West winds 5 to 10 miles per hour. For the Tuesday night, clear until midnight, then becoming partly cloudy. Lows from the lower to mid 50s. West winds 5 to 15 miles per hour. For Wednesday, partly cloudy in the morning, then becoming sunny. Highs from the mid 70s to upper 80s. Wednesday night through Friday night, mostly clear. Lows in the 50s. Highs from the mid-70s to lower 90s. Saturday through Sunday, partly cloudy. Highs from the mid-70s to lower 90s. Lows in the upper 50s. Low temperatures tonight and highs tomorrow for these selected cities: San Jose, 57 and 78, Mountain View, 57 and 72, Morgan Hill, 54 and 84. The area forecast for the Monterey Bay and Salinas Valley. Beach hazards statement in effect from late Monday night through Friday afternoon. For the rest of tonight, mostly cloudy. Lows in the mid-50s. West winds 5 to 10 miles per hour. For Monday, mostly cloudy in the morning, then becoming mostly sunny.

Highs in the mid-60s at the coast to the lower 80s inland. West winds up to 5 miles per hour, increasing to 5 to 15 miles per hour in the afternoon. For Monday night, partly cloudy until midnight, then becoming mostly cloudy. Lows in the mid-50s. West winds 5 to 15 miles per hour. And on Tuesday, mostly cloudy in the morning, then becoming mostly sunny. Highs in the mid-60s at the coast to the lower 80s inland. West winds around 5 miles per hour, increasing to 10 to 15 miles per hour in the afternoon. For the Tuesday night, mostly clear until midnight, then becoming partly cloudy. Lows in the lower 50s. West winds 10 to 20 miles per hour, becoming 5 to 10 miles per hour after midnight. For Wednesday, mostly cloudy in the morning, then becoming mostly sunny. Highs from the upper 60s to lower 80s. For Wednesday night, mostly clear until midnight, then becoming partly cloudy. Lows in the mid-50s. Thursday through Sunday, partly cloudy. Highs from the upper 60s to mid-80s. Lows in the upper 50s. Low temperatures tonight and highs tomorrow for the selected cities: Santa Cruz, 54 and 71, Monterey, 56 and 66, Salinas, 56 and 66, Hollister, 53 and 75, King City, 54 and 83. The weather overview for the Bay Area and Central Coast: cooler temperatures through Tuesday before a warming trend arrives for the second half of the week. Marine layer stratus develops each evening and overnight before retreating to the coast each morning and afternoon. The extended forecast for the Bay Area and Central Coast: Wednesday and Wednesday night, partly cloudy. High 60 to 90. Lows 50 to 65. Thursday and Thursday night, mostly clear. High 60 to 95. Lows 50 to 70. Friday and Friday night, partly cloudy. High 60 to 90. Lows 50 to 65. Saturday and Saturday night, mostly cloudy. High 60 to 90. Lows 50 to 65. Sunday and Sunday night, partly cloudy. High 60 to 90. Lows 50 to 70. Sunrise, sunset, and tidal information for the San Francisco Bay Area for Sunday, July 5. The sunset tonight, 8:34 p.m. The sunrise tomorrow, 5:54 a.m. The sunset tomorrow, 8:34 p.m. Tidal data at the Golden Gate for the afternoon and evening hours today and the morning hours of tomorrow. High tide, 4:44 p.m. at 5.15 feet. Low tide, 10:20 p.m. at 2.42 feet. High tide, 3:53 a.m. at 4.36 feet. Low tide, 10:07 a.m. at 0.69 feet. Here are the buoy observations for 11 p.m. Pacific Daylight Time. An offshore buoy 6 winds north at 6 knots, pressure 1,026.7 millibars. An offshore buoy 59 winds north at 14 knots, water temperature 62, pressure 1,022.0 millibars. At Point Arena buoy, winds calm, water temperature 54, pressure 1,016.0 millibars, seas 5 feet, every 9 seconds. At buoy 13 near Bodega Bay, winds south at 4 knots, pressure 1,015.2 millibars, swell 4 feet, every 14 seconds. At Point Reyes Wave Rider buoy, water temperature 59, seas 6 feet, every 9 seconds. At San Francisco Bar buoy, water temperature 61, seas 4 feet, every 13 seconds. At San Francisco buoy, winds west at 8 knots, pressure 1,015.5 millibars, swell 4 feet, every 8 seconds. At Half Moon Bay buoy, winds west 6 knots, water temperature 57, pressure 1,016.4 millibars, seas 4 feet, every 9 seconds. At Monterey Bay buoy, winds west 10 knots, water temperature 59, pressure 1,016.2 millibars, seas 5 feet, every 8 seconds. At Point Sur, Wave Rider buoy, water temperature 61, seas 5 feet, every 8 seconds.

At Cape San Martin Buoy, winds northwest 16 knots. Water temperature 62, pressure 1,016.2 millibars. Seas 6 feet every 8 seconds. Synopsis for the Central California coast and bays, including the Monterey Bay, Greater Farallones, and Cordell Bank National Marine Sanctuaries, moderate northwest winds and seas will prevail Monday. Northwest winds will strengthen through the day Tuesday, with a prolonged strong northwest breeze expected from Wednesday through Saturday. These winds will build rough wind waves mixed with a low southwest swell. The marine forecast for San Pablo Bay, Suisun Bay, the West Delta, and the San Francisco Bay north of the Bay Bridge. For tonight, southwest wind 10 to 15 knots. For Monday, southwest wind 5 to 10 knots, rising to 10 to 15 knots in the afternoon. For Monday night, southwest wind 10 to 15 knots. The marine forecast for Monterey Bay. Small craft advisory in effect from Tuesday morning through Tuesday afternoon. For tonight, west wind 5 to 10 knots, easing to around 5 knots late. Seas around 3 feet. Wave detail, northwest 2 feet at 9 seconds and southwest 2 feet at 15 seconds. For Monday, west wind around 5 knots, rising to 10 to 15 knots in the afternoon. Seas around 3 feet. Wave detail, west 3 feet at 9 seconds and southwest 2 feet at 15 seconds. For Monday night, west wind 10 to 15 knots, becoming northwest 5 to 10 knots after midnight. Seas 3 to 4 feet. Wave detail, northwest 3 feet at 9 seconds and southwest 2 feet at 15 seconds. The coastal waters forecast from Pigeon Point to Point Pinos out to 10 nautical miles. Small craft advisory in effect from Tuesday morning through Tuesday afternoon. For tonight, northwest wind 5 to 10 knots. Seas 3 to 4 feet. Wave detail, northwest 3 feet at 9 seconds and southwest 2 feet at 15 seconds. For Monday, northwest wind 5 to 10 knots. Seas 3 to 4 feet. Wave detail, west 4 feet at 9 seconds and south 2 feet at 17 seconds. For Monday night, northwest wind 10 to 15 knots. Seas 4 to 5 feet. Wave detail, northwest 5 feet at 8 seconds and southwest 2 feet at 16 seconds. The area forecast for the peninsula, North Bay, and East Bay. Beach hazards statement in effect from late Monday night through Friday afternoon. For the rest of tonight, partly cloudy until midnight, then becoming mostly cloudy. Lows in the 50s. West winds 5 to 10 miles per hour. For Monday, mostly cloudy in the morning, then becoming mostly sunny. Highs in the lower 60s at the coast to the lower 80s inland. West winds 5 to 15 miles per hour. For Monday night, partly cloudy until midnight, then becoming mostly cloudy. Lows from the lower to mid 50s. West winds 5 to 15 miles per hour. And on Tuesday, mostly cloudy in the morning, then becoming partly cloudy. Highs in the lower 60s at the coast to the upper 70s inland. West winds 5 to 15 miles per hour. For the Tuesday night, mostly clear until midnight, then becoming partly cloudy. Lows from the upper 40s to mid 50s. West winds 10 to 20 miles per hour. For Wednesday, mostly cloudy in the morning, then becoming mostly sunny. Highs from the mid 60s to lower 80s. For Wednesday night, mostly clear. Lows in the 50s. And on Thursday, partly cloudy in the morning, then becoming mostly sunny. Highs from the upper 60s to lower 80s. For the Thursday night, mostly clear. Lows in the 50s. For Friday, partly cloudy in the morning, then becoming mostly sunny. Highs from the mid-60s to lower 80s for Friday night, clear until midnight, then becoming partly cloudy. Lows in the 50s Saturday through Sunday, partly cloudy. Highs from the mid-60s to lower 80s, lows in the 50s, low temperatures tonight and highs tomorrow for these selected cities: San Francisco, 54 and 64, San Francisco Airport, 56 and 68.

Glenwood City, 56 and 76, Oakland, 56 and 69, Fremont, 57 and 74, Concord, 55 and 79, Livermore, 55 and 81, San Rafael, 55 and 73, Santa Rosa, 50 and 78, Napa, 52 and 75, Fairfield, 55 and 80. These are the 11 p.m. Pacific Daylight Time observations for the San Francisco and Monterey Bay areas on Sunday, July 5th. At San Francisco Airport, it was mostly cloudy, temperature 58, dew point 53, relative humidity 84%, west wind at 12 miles an hour, pressure 29.99 inches and rising. At Oakland Airport, it was mostly cloudy, temperature 59, dew point 53, relative humidity 80%, southwest wind at 12 miles an hour, pressure 29.99 inches and steady. At San Jose Airport, it was partly cloudy, temperature 60, dew point 54, relative humidity 80%, north wind at 7 miles an hour, pressure 29.99 inches and rising. At Santa Rosa, it was cloudy, temperature 55, south wind at 6, pressure 29.99 and rising. At Concord, it was clear, temperature 58, west wind at 8. At Livermore, it was clear, temperature 57, northwest wind at 8. At Monterey, it was cloudy, temperature 58, west wind at 5, pressure 30.02 and steady. At Salinas, it was cloudy, temperature 59, dew point 53, relative humidity 80%, north wind at 9. Here are some observations around California and western Nevada. It was clear, with a temperature of 62 at Sacramento, 57 at South Lake Tahoe, and 55 at Mammoth Lakes. It was partly cloudy, with a temperature of 65 at Los Angeles, 67 at San Diego, and 63 at Blue Canyon. At Truckee, it was mostly cloudy, with a temperature of 57. At Reno, it was cloudy, with a temperature of 75. Local temperature reports around San Francisco Bay for 11 p.m. Downtown San Francisco was 58 degrees. Oakland Museum was 59 degrees. Redwood City was 61 degrees. San Rafael was 59 degrees. The following is an important beach hazard message from the National Weather Service. Issued at 8:25 p.m. Pacific Daylight Time. Beach hazards statement in effect from Tuesday morning through Friday afternoon. What? An increased risk of sneaker waves and strong rip currents due to long period southwest swell. Where? Pacific Coast beaches. When? From Tuesday morning through Friday afternoon. Impacts, dangerous swimming and surfing conditions and localized beach erosion can be expected. Sneaker waves can sweep across the shoreline without warning, pulling people into the sea from rocks, jetties and beaches. Stay off of jetties, piers, rocks, and other waterside infrastructure. Remain out of the water to avoid hazardous surf and never turn your back on the ocean. Monitor local weather, surf and tide forecast at www.weather.gov/mtr. The area forecast for the South Bay, including the San Jose metro area and the Santa Clara Valley. For the rest of tonight, mostly clear until midnight, then becoming partly cloudy. Lows in the 50s. Northwest winds 5 to 10 miles per hour, becoming southeast after midnight. For Monday, partly cloudy in the morning, then becoming sunny. Highs in the lower 70s by the bay, lower to mid 80s inland. South winds up to 5 miles per hour, becoming northwest in the afternoon. For Monday night, mostly clear until midnight, then becoming partly cloudy. Lows from the lower to mid 50s. Northwest winds 5 to 10 miles per hour. And on Tuesday, mostly cloudy in the morning, then becoming mostly sunny. Highs around 70 by the bay, upper 70s to mid 80s inland. West winds 5 to 10 miles per hour. For the Tuesday night, clear until midnight, then becoming partly cloudy. Lows from the lower to mid 50s. West winds 5 to 15 miles per hour. For Wednesday,
partly cloudy in the morning, then becoming sunny. Highs from the mid-70s to upper 80s. Wednesday night through Friday night, mostly clear. Lows in the 50s. Highs from the mid-70s to lower 90s. Saturday through Sunday, partly cloudy. Highs from the mid-70s to lower 90s. Lows in the upper 50s. Low temperatures tonight and highs tomorrow for the selected cities. San Jose, 57 and 78. Mountain View, 57 and 72. Morgan Hill, 54 and 84. 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This broadcast originates from the National Weather Service office located in Monterey, California, and serves the South Bay and Monterey Bay Area, including the city of San Jose, Monterey, Salinas, and Santa Cruz. The area forecast for the Monterey Bay and Salinas Valley. Beach hazards statement in effect from late Monday night through Friday afternoon. For the rest of tonight, mostly cloudy. Lows in the mid-50s. West winds 5 to 10 miles per hour. For Monday, mostly cloudy in the morning, then becoming mostly sunny. Highs in the mid-60s at the coast to the lower 80s inland. West winds up to 5 miles per hour, increasing to 5 to 15 miles per hour in the afternoon. For Monday night, partly cloudy until midnight, then becoming mostly cloudy. Lows in the mid-50s. West winds 5 to 15 miles per hour. And on Tuesday, mostly cloudy in the morning, then becoming mostly sunny. Highs in the mid-60s at the coast to the lower 80s inland. West winds around 5 miles per hour, increasing to 10 to 15 miles per hour in the afternoon. For the Tuesday night, mostly clear until midnight, then becoming partly cloudy. Lows in the lower 50s. West winds 10 to 20 miles per hour, becoming 5 to 10 miles per hour after midnight. For Wednesday, mostly cloudy in the morning, then becoming mostly sunny. Highs from the upper 60s to lower 80s. For Wednesday night, mostly clear until midnight, then becoming partly cloudy. Lows in the mid-50s. Thursday through Sunday, partly cloudy. Highs from the upper 60s to mid-80s. Lows in the upper 50s. Low temperatures tonight and highs tomorrow for the selected cities. Santa Cruz, 54 and 71. Monterey, 56 and 66. Salinas, 56 and 66. Hollister, 53 and 75. King City, 54 and 83. The weather overview for the Bay Area and Central Coast, cooler temperatures through Tuesday before a warming trend arrives for the second half of the week. Marine layer stratus develops each evening and overnight before retreating to the coast each morning and afternoon. The extended forecast for the Bay Area and Central Coast, Wednesday and Wednesday night, partly cloudy. High 60 to 90. Lows 50 to 65. Thursday and Thursday night, mostly clear. High 60 to 95. Lows 50 to 70. Friday and Friday night, partly cloudy. High 60 to 90. Lows 50 to 65. Saturday and Saturday night, mostly cloudy. High 60 to 90. Lows 50 to 65. Sunday and Sunday night, partly cloudy. High 60 to 90. Lows 50 to 70. Sunrise, sunset, and tidal information for the San Francisco Bay Area for Sunday, July 5. The sunset tonight, 8:34 p.m. The sunrise tomorrow, 5:54 a.m. The sunset tomorrow, 8:34 p.m. Tidal data at the Golden Gate for the afternoon and evening hours today and the morning hours of tomorrow. High tide, 4:44 p.m. at 5.15 feet. Low tide, 10:20 p.m. at 2.42 feet. High tide, 3:53 a.m. at 4.36 feet. Low tide, 10:07 a.m. at 0.69 feet. Here are the buoy observations for 11 p.m. Pacific Daylight.

Time. At offshore buoy 6, winds north at 6 knots, pressure 1,026.7 millibars. At offshore buoy 59, winds north at 14 knots, water temperature 62, pressure 1,022.0 millibars. At Point Arena buoy, winds calm, water temperature 54, pressure 1,016.0 millibars, seas 5 feet, every 9 seconds. At buoy 13 near Bodega Bay, winds south at 4 knots, pressure 1,015.2 millibars, swell 4 feet, every 14 seconds. At Point Reyes Wave Rider buoy, water temperature 59, seas 6 feet, every 9 seconds. At San Francisco Bar buoy, water temperature 61, seas 4 feet, every 13 seconds. At San Francisco buoy, winds west at 8 knots, pressure 1,015.5 millibars, swell 4 feet, every 8 seconds. At Half Moon Bay buoy, winds west 6 knots, water temperature 57, pressure 1,016.4 millibars, seas 4 feet, every 9 seconds. At Monterey Bay buoy, winds west 10 knots, water temperature 59, pressure 1,016.2 millibars, seas 5 feet, every 8 seconds. At Point Sur, Wave Rider buoy, water temperature 61, seas 5 feet, every 8 seconds. At Cape San Martin buoy, winds northwest 16 knots, water temperature 62, pressure 1,016.2 millibars. Seas 6 feet, every 8 seconds. Synopsis for the Central California coast and bays, including the Monterey Bay, Greater Farallones, and Cordell Bank National Marine Sanctuaries, moderate northwest winds and seas will prevail Monday. Northwest winds will strengthen through the day Tuesday, with a prolonged strong northwest breeze expected from Wednesday through Saturday. These winds will build rough wind waves mixed with a low southwest swell. The marine forecast for San Pablo Bay, Suisun Bay, the West Delta, and the San Francisco Bay north of the Bay Bridge. For tonight, southwest wind 10 to 15 knots. For Monday, southwest wind 5 to 10 knots, rising to 10 to 15 knots in the afternoon. For Monday night, southwest wind 10 to 15 knots. The marine forecast for Monterey Bay. Small craft advisory in effect from Tuesday morning through Tuesday afternoon. For tonight, west wind 5 to 10 knots, easing to around 5 knots late. Seas around 3 feet. Wave detail, northwest 2 feet at 9 seconds and southwest 2 feet at 15 seconds. For Monday, west wind around 5 knots, rising to 10 to 15 knots in the afternoon. Seas around 3 feet. Wave detail, west 3 feet at 9 seconds and southwest 2 feet at 15 seconds. For Monday night, west wind 10 to 15 knots, becoming northwest 5 to 10 knots after midnight. Seas 3 to 4 feet. Wave detail, northwest 3 feet at 9 seconds and southwest 2 feet at 15 seconds. The coastal waters forecast from Pigeon Point to Point Pinos out to 10 nautical miles. Small craft advisory in effect from Tuesday morning through Tuesday afternoon. For tonight, northwest wind 5 to 10 knots. Seas 3 to 4 feet. Wave detail, northwest 3 feet at 9 seconds and southwest 2 feet at 15 seconds. For Monday, northwest wind 5 to 10 knots. Seas 3 to 4 feet. Wave detail, west 4 feet at 9 seconds and south 2 feet at 17 seconds. For Monday night, northwest wind 10 to 15 knots. Seas 4 to 5 feet. Wave detail, northwest 5 feet at 8 seconds and southwest 2 feet at 16 seconds. The area forecast for the peninsula, North Bay, and East Bay. Beach hazards statement in effect from late Monday night through Friday afternoon. For the rest of tonight, partly cloudy until midnight, then becoming mostly cloudy. Lows in the 50s. West winds 5 to 10 miles per hour. For Monday, mostly cloudy in the morning, then becoming mostly sunny. Highs in the lower 60s at the coast to the lower 80s inland. For Monday, mostly cloudy in the morning, then becoming mostly sunny. Highs in the lower 60s at the coast to the lower 80s inland.

5 to 15 miles per hour. For Monday night, partly cloudy until midnight, then becoming mostly cloudy. Lows from the lower to mid-50s. West winds 5 to 15 miles per hour. And on Tuesday, mostly cloudy in the morning, then becoming partly cloudy. Highs in the lower 60s at the coast to the upper 70s inland. West winds 5 to 15 miles per hour. For the Tuesday night, mostly clear until midnight, then becoming partly cloudy. Lows from the upper 40s to mid 50s. West winds 10 to 20 miles per hour. For Wednesday, mostly cloudy in the morning, then becoming mostly sunny. Highs from the mid 60s to lower 80s. For Wednesday night, mostly clear. Lows in the 50s. And on Thursday, partly cloudy in the morning, then becoming mostly sunny. Highs from the upper 60s to lower 80s. For the Thursday night, mostly clear. Lows in the 50s. For Friday, partly cloudy in the morning, then becoming mostly sunny. Highs from the mid-60s to lower 80s for Friday night, clear until midnight, then becoming partly cloudy. Lows in the 50s Saturday through Sunday, partly cloudy. Highs from the mid-60s to lower 80s, lows in the 50s, low temperatures tonight and highs tomorrow for the selected cities, San Francisco, 54 and 64, San Francisco Airport, 56 and 68, Redwood City, 56 and 76, Oakland, 56 and 69, Fremont, 57 and 74, Concord, 55 and 79, Livermore, 55 and 81, San Rafael, 55 and 73, Santa Rosa, 50 and 78, Napa, 52 and 75, Fairfield, 55 and 80. These are the 11 p.m. Pacific Daylight Time observations for the San Francisco and Monterey Bay areas on Sunday, July 5th. At San Francisco Airport, it was mostly cloudy, temperature 58, dew point 53, relative humidity 84%, west wind at 12 miles an hour, pressure 29.99 inches and rising. At Oakland Airport, it was mostly cloudy, temperature 59, dew point 53, relative humidity 80%, southwest wind at 12 miles an hour, pressure 29.99 inches and steady. At San Jose Airport, it was partly cloudy, temperature 60, dew point 54, relative humidity 80%, north wind at 7 miles an hour, pressure 29.99 inches and rising. At Santa Rosa, it was cloudy, temperature 55, south wind at 6, pressure 29.99 and rising. At Concord, it was clear, temperature 58, west wind at 8. At Livermore, it was clear, temperature 57, northwest wind at 8. At Monterey, it was cloudy, temperature 58, west wind at 5, pressure 30.02 and steady. At Salinas, it was cloudy, temperature 59, dew point 53, relative humidity 80%, north wind at 9. Here are some observations around California and western Nevada. It was clear, with a temperature of 62 at Sacramento, 57 at South Lake Tahoe, and 55 at Mammoth Lakes. It was partly cloudy, with a temperature of 65 at Los Angeles, 67 at San Diego, and 63 at Blue Canyon. At Truckee, it was mostly cloudy, with a temperature of 57. At Reno, it was cloudy, with a temperature of 75. Local temperature reports around San Francisco Bay for 11 p.m. Downtown San Francisco was 58 degrees. Oakland Museum was 59 degrees. Redwood City was 61 degrees. San Rafael was 59 degrees. The following is an important beach hazard message from the National Weather Service. Issued at 8:25 p.m. Pacific Daylight Time. Beach hazards statement in effect from Tuesday morning through Friday afternoon. What? An increased risk of sneaker waves and strong rip currents due to long period southwest swell. Where? Pacific Coast beaches. When? From Tuesday morning through Friday afternoon. Impacts, dangerous swimming and surfing conditions and localized beach erosion can be expected. Sneaker waves

after midnight. For Monday, partly cloudy in the morning, then becoming sunny. Highs in the lower 70s by the bay, lower to mid 80s inland. South winds up to 5 miles per hour, becoming northwest in the afternoon. For Monday night, mostly clear until midnight, then becoming partly cloudy. Lows from the lower to mid 50s. Northwest winds 5 to 10 miles per hour. And on Tuesday, mostly cloudy in the morning, then becoming mostly sunny. Highs around 70 by the bay, upper 70s to mid 80s inland. West winds 5 to 10 miles per hour. For the Tuesday night, clear until midnight, then becoming partly cloudy. Lows from the lower to mid 50s. West winds 5 to 15 miles per hour. For Wednesday, partly cloudy in the morning, then becoming sunny. Highs from the mid 70s to upper 80s. Wednesday night through Friday night, mostly clear. Lows in the 50s. Highs from the mid 70s to lower 90s. Saturday through Sunday, partly cloudy. Highs from the mid 70s to lower 90s. Lows in the upper 50s. Low temperatures tonight and highs tomorrow for these selected cities: San Jose, 57 and 78, Mountain View, 57 and 72, Morgan Hill, 54 and 84. The area forecast for the Monterey Bay and Salinas Valley: beach hazards statement in effect from late Monday night through Friday afternoon. For the rest of tonight, mostly cloudy. Lows in the mid-50s. West winds 5 to 10 miles per hour. For Monday, mostly cloudy in the morning, then becoming mostly sunny. Highs in the mid-60s at the coast to the lower 80s inland. West winds up to 5 miles per hour, increasing to 5 to 15 miles per hour in the afternoon. For Monday night, partly cloudy until midnight, then becoming mostly cloudy. Lows in the mid-50s. West winds 5 to 15 miles per hour. And on Tuesday, mostly cloudy in the morning, then becoming mostly sunny. Highs in the mid-60s at the coast to the lower 80s inland. West winds around 5 miles per hour, increasing to 10 to 15 miles per hour in the afternoon. For the Tuesday night, mostly clear until midnight, then becoming partly cloudy. Lows in the lower 50s. West winds 10 to 20 miles per hour, becoming 5 to 10 miles per hour after midnight. For Wednesday, mostly cloudy in the morning, then becoming mostly sunny. Highs from the upper 60s to lower 80s. For Wednesday night, mostly clear until midnight, then becoming partly cloudy. Lows in the mid-50s. Thursday through Sunday, partly cloudy. Highs from the upper 60s to mid-80s. Lows in the upper 50s. Low temperatures tonight and highs tomorrow for these selected cities: Santa Cruz, 54 and 71, Monterey, 56 and 66, Salinas, 56 and 66, Hollister, 53 and 75, King City, 54 and 83. The weather overview for the Bay Area and Central Coast: cooler temperatures through Tuesday before a warming trend arrives for the second half of the week. Marine layer stratus develops each evening and overnight before retreating to the coast each morning and afternoon. The extended forecast for the Bay Area and Central Coast: Wednesday and Wednesday night, partly cloudy. High 60 to 90. Lows 50 to 65. Thursday and Thursday night, mostly clear. High 60 to 95. Lows 50 to 70. Friday and Friday night, partly cloudy. High 60 to 90. Lows 50 to 65. Saturday and Saturday night, mostly cloudy. High 60 to 90. Lows 50 to 65. Sunday and Sunday night, partly cloudy. High 60 to 90. Lows 50 to 70. Sunrise, sunset, and tidal information for the San Francisco Bay Area for Sunday, July 5. The sunset tonight, 8:34 p.m. The sunrise tomorrow, 5:54 a.m. The sunset tomorrow, 8:34 p.m. Tidal data at the Golden Gate.

for the afternoon and evening hours today and the morning hours of tomorrow. High tide, 4:44 p.m. at 5.15 feet. Low tide, 10:20 p.m. at 2.42 feet. High tide, 3:53 a.m. at 4.36 feet. Low tide, 10:07 a.m. at 0.69 feet. Here are the buoy observations for 11 p.m. Pacific Daylight Time. An offshore buoy 6 winds north at 6 knots, pressure 1,026.7 millibars. An offshore buoy 59 winds north at 14 knots, water temperature 62, pressure 1,022.0 millibars. At Point Arena buoy, winds calm, water temperature 54, pressure 1,016.0 millibars, seas 5 feet, every 9 seconds. At buoy 13 near Bodega Bay, winds south at 4 knots, pressure 1,015.2 millibars, swell 4 feet, every 14 seconds. At Point Reyes Wave Rider buoy, water temperature 59, seas 6 feet, every 9 seconds. At San Francisco Bar buoy, water temperature 61, seas 4 feet, every 13 seconds. At San Francisco buoy, winds west at 8 knots, pressure 1,015.5 millibars, swell 4 feet, every 8 seconds. At Half Moon Bay buoy, winds west 6 knots, water temperature 57, pressure 1,016.4 millibars, seas 4 feet, every 9 seconds. At Monterey Bay buoy, winds west 10 knots, water temperature 59, pressure 1,016.2 millibars, seas 5 feet, every 8 seconds. At Point Sur, Wave Rider buoy, water temperature 61, seas 5 feet, every 8 seconds. At Cape San Martin buoy, winds northwest 16 knots, water temperature 62, pressure 1,016.2 millibars. Seas 6 feet, every 8 seconds. Synopsis for the Central California coast and bays, including the Monterey Bay, Greater Farallones, and Cordell Bank National Marine Sanctuaries, moderate northwest winds and seas will prevail Monday. Northwest winds will strengthen through the day Tuesday, with a prolonged strong northwest breeze expected from Wednesday through Saturday. These winds will build rough wind waves mixed with a low southwest swell. The marine forecast for San Pablo Bay, Suisun Bay, the West Delta, and the San Francisco Bay north of the Bay Bridge. For tonight, southwest wind 10 to 15 knots. For Monday, southwest wind 5 to 10 knots, rising to 10 to 15 knots in the afternoon. For Monday night, southwest wind 10 to 15 knots. The marine forecast for Monterey Bay. Small craft advisory in effect from Tuesday morning through Tuesday afternoon. For tonight, west wind 5 to 10 knots, easing to around 5 knots late. Seas around 3 feet. Wave detail, northwest 2 feet at 9 seconds and southwest 2 feet at 15 seconds. For Monday, west wind around 5 knots, rising to 10 to 15 knots in the afternoon. Seas around 3 feet. Wave detail, west 3 feet at 9 seconds and southwest 2 feet at 15 seconds. For Monday night, west wind 10 to 15 knots, becoming northwest 5 to 10 knots after midnight. Seas 3 to 4 feet. Wave detail, northwest 3 feet at 9 seconds and southwest 2 feet at 15 seconds. The coastal waters forecast from Pigeon Point to Point Pinos out to 10 nautical miles. Small craft advisory in effect from Tuesday morning through Tuesday afternoon. For tonight, northwest wind 5 to 10 knots. Seas 3 to 4 feet. Wave detail, northwest 3 feet at 9 seconds and southwest 2 feet at 15 seconds. For Monday, northwest wind 5 to 10 knots. Seas 3 to 4 feet. Wave detail, west 4 feet at 9 seconds and south 2 feet at 17 seconds. For Monday night, northwest wind 10 to 15 knots. Seas 4 to 5 feet. Wave detail, northwest 5 feet at 8 seconds and southwest 2 feet at 16 seconds. The area forecast for the peninsula, North Bay, and East Bay. Beach hazards statement in effect from late Monday night through Friday afternoon. For the rest of tonight, part

cloudy until midnight, then becoming mostly cloudy. Lows in the 50s. West winds 5 to 10 miles per hour. For Monday, mostly cloudy in the morning, then becoming mostly sunny. Highs in the lower 60s at the coast to the lower 80s inland. West winds 5 to 15 miles per hour. For Monday night, partly cloudy until midnight, then becoming mostly cloudy. Lows from the lower to mid 50s. West winds 5 to 15 miles per hour. And on Tuesday, mostly cloudy in the morning, then becoming partly cloudy. Highs in the lower 60s at the coast to the upper 70s inland. West winds 5 to 15 miles per hour. For the Tuesday night, mostly clear until midnight, then becoming partly cloudy. Lows from the upper 40s to mid 50s. West winds 10 to 20 miles per hour. For Wednesday, mostly cloudy in the morning, then becoming mostly sunny. Highs from the mid 60s to lower 80s. For Wednesday night, mostly clear. Lows in the 50s. And on Thursday, partly cloudy in the morning, then becoming mostly sunny. Highs from the upper 60s to lower 80s. For the Thursday night, mostly clear. Lows in the 50s. For Friday, partly cloudy in the morning, then becoming mostly sunny. Highs from the mid-60s to lower 80s for Friday night, clear until midnight, then becoming partly cloudy. Lows in the 50s Saturday through Sunday, partly cloudy. Highs from the mid-60s to lower 80s, lows in the 50s, low temperatures tonight and highs tomorrow for these selected cities: San Francisco, 54 and 64, San Francisco Airport, 56 and 68, Redwood City, 56 and 76, Oakland, 56 and 69, Fremont, 57 and 74, Concord, 55 and 79, Livermore, 55 and 81, San Rafael, 55 and 73, Santa Rosa, 50 and 78, Napa, 52 and 75, Fairfield, 55 and 80. These are the 11 p.m. Pacific Daylight Time observations for the San Francisco and Monterey Bay areas on Sunday, July 5th. At San Francisco Airport, it was mostly cloudy, temperature 58, dew point 53, relative humidity 84%, west wind at 12 miles an hour, pressure 29.99 inches and rising. At Oakland Airport, it was mostly cloudy, temperature 59, dew point 53, relative humidity 80%, southwest wind at 12 miles an hour, pressure 29.99 inches and steady. At San Jose Airport, it was partly cloudy, temperature 60, dew point 54, relative humidity 80%, north wind at 7 miles an hour, pressure 29.99 inches and rising. At Santa Rosa, it was cloudy, temperature 55, south wind at 6, pressure 29.99 and rising. At Concord, it was clear, temperature 58, west wind at 8. At Livermore, it was clear, temperature 57, northwest wind at 8. At Monterey, it was cloudy, temperature 58, west wind at 5, pressure 30.02 and steady. At Salinas, it was cloudy, temperature 59, dew point 53, relative humidity 80%, north wind at 9. Here are some observations around California and western Nevada. It was clear, with a temperature of 62 at Sacramento, 57 at South Lake Tahoe, and 55 at Mammoth Lakes. It was partly cloudy, with a temperature of 65 at Los Angeles, 67 at San Diego, and 63 at Blue Canyon. At Truckee, it was mostly cloudy, with a temperature of 57. At Reno, it was cloudy, with a temperature of 75. Local temperature reports around San Francisco Bay for 11 p.m. Downtown San Francisco was 58 degrees. Oakland Museum was 59 degrees. Redwood City was 61 degrees. San Rafael was 59 degrees. The following is an important beach hazard message from the National Weather Service. Issued at 8:25 p.m. Pacific Daylight Time. Beach hazards statement in effect from Tuesday morning through Friday afternoon. What? An increased risk of sneaker waves.

strong rip currents due to long period southwest swell. Where? Pacific Coast beaches. When? From Tuesday morning through Friday afternoon. Impacts, dangerous swimming and surfing conditions, and localized beach erosion can be expected. Sneaker waves can sweep across the shoreline without warning, pulling people into the sea from rocks, jetties, and beaches. Stay off of jetties, piers, rocks, and other waterside infrastructure. Remain out of the water to avoid hazardous surf and never turn your back on the ocean. Monitor local weather, surf and tide forecast at www.weather.gov/mtr. 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This broadcast originates from the National Weather Service office located in Monterey, California, and serves the South Bay and Monterey Bay Area, including the cities of San Jose, Monterey, Salinas, and Santa Cruz. The area forecast for the South Bay, including the San Jose metro area and the Santa Clara Valley. For the rest of tonight, mostly clear until midnight, then becoming partly cloudy. Lows in the 50s. Northwest winds 5 to 10 miles per hour, becoming southeast after midnight. For Monday, partly cloudy in the morning, then becoming sunny. Highs in the lower 70s by the bay, lower to mid 80s inland. South winds up to 5 miles per hour, becoming northwest in the afternoon. For Monday night, mostly clear until midnight, then becoming partly cloudy. Lows from the lower to mid 50s. Northwest winds 5 to 10 miles per hour. And on Tuesday, mostly cloudy in the morning, then becoming mostly sunny. Highs around 70 by the bay, upper 70s to mid 80s inland. West winds 5 to 10 miles per hour. For the Tuesday night, clear until midnight, then becoming partly cloudy. Lows from the lower to mid 50s. West winds 5 to 15 miles per hour. For Wednesday, partly cloudy in the morning, then becoming sunny. Highs from the mid-70s to upper 80s. Wednesday night through Friday night, mostly clear. Lows in the 50s. Highs from the mid-70s to lower 90s. Saturday through Sunday, partly cloudy. Highs from the mid-70s to lower 90s. Lows in the upper 50s. Low temperatures tonight and highs tomorrow for these selected cities: San Jose, 57 and 78, Mountain View, 57 and 72, Morgan Hill, 54 and 84. The area forecast for the Monterey Bay and Salinas Valley: beach hazards statement in effect from late Monday night through Friday afternoon. For the rest of tonight, mostly cloudy. Lows in the mid-50s. West winds 5 to 10 miles per hour. For Monday, mostly cloudy in the morning, then becoming mostly sunny. Highs in the mid-60s at the coast to the lower 80s inland. West winds up to 5 miles per hour, increasing to 5 to 15 miles per hour in the afternoon. For Monday night, partly cloudy until midnight, then becoming mostly cloudy. Lows in the mid-50s. West winds 5 to 15 miles per hour. And on Tuesday, mostly cloudy in the morning, then becoming mostly sunny. Highs in the mid-60s at the coast to the lower 80s inland. West winds around 5 miles per hour, increasing to 10 to 15 miles per hour in the afternoon. For the Tuesday night, mostly clear until midnight, then becoming partly cloudy. Lows in the lower 50s. West winds 10 to 20 miles per hour, becoming 5 to 10 miles per hour after midnight. For Wednesday, mostly cloudy in the morning, then becoming mostly sunny. Highs from the upper 60s to lower 80s. For Wednesday night, mostly clear until midnight, then becoming partly cloudy. Lows in the mid-50s. Thursday through Sunday, partly cloudy. Highs from the upper 60s to mid-80s. Lows in the upper 50s. Low temperatures tonight and highs tomorrow for these selected cities: Santa Cruz, 54 and 71,

66, Salinas, 56 and 66, Hollister, 53 and 75, King City, 54 and 83. The weather overview for the Bay Area and Central Coast, cooler temperatures through Tuesday before a warming trend arrives for the second half of the week. Marine layer stratus develops each evening and overnight before retreating to the coast each morning and afternoon. The extended forecast for the Bay Area and Central Coast, Wednesday and Wednesday night, partly cloudy. High 60 to 90. Lows 50 to 65. Thursday and Thursday night, mostly clear. High 60 to 95. Lows 50 to 70. Friday and Friday night, partly cloudy. High 60 to 90. Lows 50 to 65. Saturday and Saturday night, mostly cloudy. High 60 to 90. Lows 50 to 65. Sunday and Sunday night, partly cloudy. High 60 to 90. Lows 50 to 70. Sunrise, sunset, and tidal information for the San Francisco Bay Area for Sunday, July 5. The sunset tonight, 8:34 p.m. The sunrise tomorrow, 5:54 a.m. The sunset tomorrow, 8:34 p.m. Tidal data at the Golden Gate for the afternoon and evening hours today and the morning hours of tomorrow. High tide, 4:44 p.m. at 5.15 feet. Low tide, 10:20 p.m. at 2.42 feet. High tide, 3:53 a.m. at 4.36 feet. Low tide, 10:07 a.m. at 0.69 feet. Here are the buoy observations for 11 p.m. Pacific Daylight Time. An offshore buoy 6 winds north at 6 knots, pressure 1,026.7 millibars. An offshore buoy 59 winds north at 14 knots, water temperature 62, pressure 1,022.0 millibars. At Point Arena buoy, winds calm, water temperature 54, pressure 1,016.0 millibars, seas 5 feet, every 9 seconds. At buoy 13 near Bodega Bay, winds south at 4 knots, pressure 1,015.2 millibars, swell 4 feet, every 14 seconds. At Point Reyes Wave Rider buoy, water temperature 59, seas 6 feet, every 9 seconds. At San Francisco Bar buoy, water temperature 61, seas 4 feet, every 13 seconds. At San Francisco buoy, winds west at 8 knots, pressure 1,015.5 millibars, swell 4 feet, every 8 seconds. At Half Moon Bay buoy, winds west 6 knots, water temperature 57, pressure 1,016.4 millibars, seas 4 feet, every 9 seconds. At Monterey Bay buoy, winds west 10 knots, water temperature 59, pressure 1,016.2 millibars, seas 5 feet, every 8 seconds. At Point Sur, Wave Rider buoy, water temperature 61, seas 5 feet, every 8 seconds. At Cape San Martin buoy, winds northwest 16 knots, water temperature 62, pressure 1,016.2 millibars. Seas 6 feet, every 8 seconds. Here are the buoy observations for midnight Pacific Daylight Time. At offshore buoy 6 winds north at 6 knots, pressure 1,026.9 millibars. At offshore buoy 59 winds north at 16 knots, water temperature 62, pressure 1,022.0 millibars. At buoy 14 near Point Arena winds northwest at 2 knots, water temperature 53, pressure 1,015.9 millibars. At buoy 13 near Bodega Bay winds south at 4 knots, pressure 1,015.1 millibars. At Point Reyes Wave Rider buoy, water temperature 59, seas 6 feet, every 13 seconds. At San Francisco Bar buoy, water temperature 61, seas 4 feet, every 18 seconds. At San Francisco buoy, winds west at 8 knots, water temperature 58, pressure 1,015.4 millibars. At Half Moon Bay buoy, winds west 6 knots, water temperature 58, pressure 1,016.4 millibars, seas 3 feet, every 10 seconds. At Monterey buoy, winds northwest at 8 knots, water temperature 58, pressure

1015.9 millibars. Headpoint, sir. Wave rider buoy water temperature 61, seas 6 feet, every 9 seconds. At Cape San Martin, buoy winds northwest at 14 knots, water temperature 62, pressure 1016.2 millibars. Synopsis for the Central California coast and bays, including the Monterey Bay, Greater Farallones, and Cordell Bank National Marine Sanctuaries, moderate northwest winds and seas will prevail Monday. Northwest winds will strengthen through the day Tuesday, with a prolonged strong northwest breeze expected from Wednesday through Saturday. These winds will build rough wind waves mixed with a low southwest swell. The marine forecast for San Pablo Bay, Suisun Bay, the West Delta, and the San Francisco Bay north of the Bay Bridge. For tonight, southwest wind 10 to 15 knots. For Monday, southwest wind 5 to 10 knots, rising to 10 to 15 knots in the afternoon. For Monday night, southwest wind 10 to 15 knots. The marine forecast for Monterey Bay. Small craft advisory in effect from Tuesday morning through Tuesday afternoon. For tonight, west wind 5 to 10 knots, easing to around 5 knots late. Seas around 3 feet. Wave detail, northwest 2 feet at 9 seconds and southwest 2 feet at 15 seconds. For Monday, west wind around 5 knots, rising to 10 to 15 knots in the afternoon. Seas around 3 feet. Wave detail, west 3 feet at 9 seconds and southwest 2 feet at 15 seconds. For Monday night, west wind 10 to 15 knots, becoming northwest 5 to 10 knots after midnight. Seas 3 to 4 feet. Wave detail, northwest 3 feet at 9 seconds and southwest 2 feet at 15 seconds. The coastal waters forecast from Pigeon Point to Point Pinos out to 10 nautical miles. Small craft advisory in effect from Tuesday morning through Tuesday afternoon. For tonight, northwest wind 5 to 10 knots. Seas 3 to 4 feet. Wave detail, northwest 3 feet at 9 seconds and southwest 2 feet at 15 seconds. For Monday, northwest wind 5 to 10 knots. Seas 3 to 4 feet. Wave detail, west 4 feet at 9 seconds and south 2 feet at 17 seconds. For Monday night, northwest wind 10 to 15 knots. Seas 4 to 5 feet. Wave detail, northwest 5 feet at 8 seconds and southwest 2 feet at 16 seconds. The area forecast for the peninsula, North Bay, and East Bay. Beach hazards statement in effect from late Monday night through Friday afternoon. For the rest of tonight, partly cloudy until midnight, then becoming mostly cloudy. Lows in the 50s. West winds 5 to 10 miles per hour. For Monday, mostly cloudy in the morning, then becoming mostly sunny. Highs in the lower 60s at the coast to the lower 80s inland. West winds 5 to 15 miles per hour. For Monday night, partly cloudy until midnight, then becoming mostly cloudy. Lows from the lower to mid 50s. West winds 5 to 15 miles per hour. And on Tuesday, mostly cloudy in the morning, then becoming partly cloudy. Highs in the lower 60s at the coast to the upper 70s inland. West winds 5 to 15 miles per hour. For the Tuesday night, mostly clear until midnight, then becoming partly cloudy. Lows from the upper 40s to mid 50s. West winds 10 to 20 miles per hour. For Wednesday, mostly cloudy in the morning, then becoming mostly sunny. Highs from the mid 60s to lower 80s. For Wednesday night, mostly clear. Lows in the 50s. And on Thursday, partly cloudy in the morning, then becoming mostly sunny. Highs from the upper 60s to lower 80s. For the Thursday night, mostly clear. Lows in the 50s. For Friday, partly cloudy in the morning, then becoming mostly sunny. Highs from the mid-60s to lower 80s for Friday night, clear until midnight, then becoming partly cloudy. Lows in the 50s Saturday through Sunday, partly cloudy. Highs from the mid-60s to lower 80s, lows in the 50s, low temperatures tonight and highs tomorrow for these

Selected cities, San Francisco, 54 and 64, San Francisco Airport, 56 and 68, Redwood City, 56 and 76, Oakland, 56 and 69, Fremont, 57 and 74, Concord, 55 and 79, Livermore, 55 and 81, San Rafael, 55 and 73, Santa Rosa, 50 and 78, Napa, 52 and 75, Fairfield, 55 and 80. These are the Midnight Pacific Daylight Time observations for the San Francisco and Monterey Bay areas on Monday, July 6th. At San Francisco Airport, it was mostly cloudy, temperature 58, dew point 53, relative humidity 84%, southwest wind at 10 miles an hour, pressure 29.99 inches and steady. At Oakland Airport, it was cloudy, temperature 59, dew point 53, relative humidity 80%, west wind at 12 miles an hour, pressure 29.99 inches and steady. At San Jose Airport, it was mostly cloudy, temperature 60, dew point 54, relative humidity 80%, north wind at 8 miles an hour, pressure 29.99 inches and steady. At Santa Rosa, it was cloudy, temperature 55, south wind at 3, pressure 29.98 and falling. At Concord, it was clear, temperature 58, southwest wind at 7. At Livermore, it was clear, temperature 57, west wind at 13. At Monterey, it was cloudy, temperature 58, southwest wind at 6, pressure 30.02 and steady. At Salinas, it was cloudy, temperature 59, dew point 53, relative humidity 80%, northwest wind at 7. Here are some observations around California and western Nevada. It was clear, with a temperature of 60 at Sacramento, 52 at South Lake Tahoe, and 52 at Mammoth Lakes. It was partly cloudy, with a temperature of 65 at Los Angeles, and 62 at Blue Canyon. It was mostly cloudy, with a temperature of 67 at San Diego, 73 at Reno, and 54 at Truckee. These are the Midnight Pacific Daylight Time observations for the San Francisco and Monterey Bay areas on Monday, July 6th. At San Francisco Airport, it was mostly cloudy, temperature 58, dew point 53, relative humidity 84%, southwest wind at 10 miles an hour, pressure 29.99 inches and steady. At Oakland Airport, it was cloudy, temperature 59, dew point 53, relative humidity 80%, west wind at 12 miles an hour, pressure 29.99 inches and steady. At San Jose Airport, it was mostly cloudy, temperature 60, dew point 54, relative humidity 80%, north wind at 8 miles an hour, pressure 29.99 inches and steady. At Santa Rosa, it was cloudy, temperature 55, south wind at 3, pressure 29.98 and falling. At Concord, it was clear, temperature 58, southwest wind at 7. At Livermore, it was clear, temperature 57, west wind at 13. At Monterey, it was cloudy, temperature 58, southwest wind at 6, pressure 30.02 and steady. At Salinas, it was cloudy, temperature 59, dew point 53, relative humidity 80%, northwest wind at 7. Here are some observations around California and western Nevada. It was clear, with a temperature of 60 at Sacramento, 52 at South Lake Tahoe, and 52 at Mammoth Lakes. It was partly cloudy, with a temperature of 65 at Los Angeles, and 62 at Blue Canyon. It was mostly cloudy, with a temperature of 67 at San Diego, 73 at Reno, and 54 at Truckee. Local temperature reports around San Francisco Bay for 12 a.m. Downtown San Francisco was 57 degrees. Oakland Museum was 59 degrees. Redwood City was 60 degrees. San Rafael was 57 degrees. The following is an important beach hazard message from the National Weather Service. Issued at 8:25 p.m. Pacific Daylight Time. Beach hazards statement in effect from Tuesday morning through Friday afternoon.

shots, and increased risk of sneaker waves and strong rip currents due to long period southwest swell. Where? Pacific Coast beaches. When? From Tuesday morning through Friday afternoon. Impacts, dangerous swimming and surfing conditions, and localized beach erosion can be expected. Sneaker waves can sweep across the shoreline without warning, pulling people into the sea from rocks, jetties, and beaches. Stay off of jetties, piers, rocks, and other waterside infrastructure. Remain out of the water to avoid hazardous surf and never turn your back on the ocean. Monitor local weather, surf, and tide forecasts at www.weather.gov/mtr. The area forecast for the South Bay, including the San Jose metro area and the Santa Clara Valley. For the rest of tonight, mostly clear until midnight, then becoming partly cloudy. Lows in the 50s. Northwest winds 5 to 10 miles per hour, becoming southeast after midnight. For Monday, partly cloudy in the morning, then becoming sunny. Highs in the lower 70s by the bay, lower to mid 80s inland. South winds up to 5 miles per hour, becoming northwest in the afternoon. For Monday night, mostly clear until midnight, then becoming partly cloudy. Lows from the lower to mid 50s. Northwest winds 5 to 10 miles per hour. And on Tuesday, mostly cloudy in the morning, then becoming mostly sunny. Highs around 70 by the bay, upper 70s to mid 80s inland. West winds 5 to 10 miles per hour. For the Tuesday night, clear until midnight, then becoming partly cloudy. Lows from the lower to mid 50s. West winds 5 to 15 miles per hour. For Wednesday, partly cloudy in the morning, then becoming sunny. Highs from the mid 70s to upper 80s. Wednesday night through Friday night, mostly clear. Lows in the 50s. Highs from the mid 70s to lower 90s. Saturday through Sunday, partly cloudy. Highs from the mid 70s to lower 90s. Lows in the upper 50s. Low temperatures tonight and highs tomorrow for these selected cities: San Jose, 57 and 78, Mountain View, 57 and 72, Morgan Hill, 54 and 84. The area forecast for the Monterey Bay and Salinas Valley: beach hazards statement in effect from late Monday night through Friday afternoon. For the rest of tonight, mostly cloudy. Lows in the mid-50s. West winds 5 to 10 miles per hour. For Monday, mostly cloudy in the morning, then becoming mostly sunny. Highs in the mid-60s at the coast to the lower 80s inland. West winds up to 5 miles per hour, increasing to 5 to 15 miles per hour in the afternoon. For Monday night, partly cloudy until midnight, then becoming mostly cloudy. Lows in the mid-50s. West winds 5 to 15 miles per hour. And on Tuesday, mostly cloudy in the morning, then becoming mostly sunny. Highs in the mid-60s at the coast to the lower 80s inland. West winds around 5 miles per hour, increasing to 10 to 15 miles per hour in the afternoon. For the Tuesday night, mostly clear until midnight, then becoming partly cloudy. Lows in the lower 50s. West winds 10 to 20 miles per hour, becoming 5 to 10 miles per hour after midnight. For Wednesday, mostly cloudy in the morning, then becoming mostly sunny. Highs from the upper 60s to lower 80s. For Wednesday night, mostly clear until midnight, then becoming partly cloudy. Lows in the mid-50s. Thursday through Sunday, partly cloudy. Highs from the upper 60s to mid-80s. Lows in the upper 50s. Low temperatures tonight and highs tomorrow for the selected cities: Santa Cruz, 54 and 71, Monterey, 56 and 66, Salinas, 56 and 66, Hollister, 53 and 75, King City, 54 and 83. The weather overview for the Bay Area and Central Coast: seasonally cool temperatures through Tuesday before a warming trend arrives for the second half of the week. Marine layer stratus develops each evening and overnight before retreat.

to the coast each morning and afternoon. Long period southwest swell causes an increased risk of sneaker waves and strong rip currents Tuesday through Friday. The extended forecast for the Bay Area and Central Coast Thursday and Thursday night, mostly clear. High 60 to 95. Lows 50 to 65. Friday and Friday night, mostly clear. High 60 to 90. Lows 50 to 65. Saturday and Saturday night, mostly cloudy. High 60 to 90. Lows 50 to 65. Sunday and Sunday night, partly cloudy. High 65 to 90. Lows 50 to 70. Monday and Monday night, partly cloudy. High 60 to 90. Lows 55 to 70. Sunrise, sunset, and tidal information for the San Francisco Bay Area for Sunday, July 5. The sunset tonight, 8:34 p.m. The sunrise tomorrow, 5:54 a.m. The sunset tomorrow, 8:34 p.m. Tidal data at the Golden Gate for the afternoon and evening hours today and the morning hours of tomorrow. High tide, 4:44 p.m. at 5.15 feet. Low tide, 10:20 p.m. at 2.42 feet. High tide, 3:53 a.m. at 4.36 feet. Low tide, 10:07 a.m. at 0.69 feet. Here are the buoy observations for midnight Pacific Daylight Time. An offshore buoy 6 winds north at 6 knots, pressure 1,026.9 millibars. An offshore buoy 59 winds north at 16 knots, water temperature 62, pressure 1,022.0 millibars. At Point Arena buoy, winds north 2 knots, water temperature 53, pressure 1,015.9 millibars, seas 5 feet, every 9 seconds. At buoy 13 near Bodega Bay, winds south at 4 knots, pressure 1,015.0 millibars, swell 5 feet, every 9 seconds. At Point Reyes Wave Rider buoy, water temperature 59, seas 6 feet, every 18 seconds. At San Francisco Bar buoy, water temperature 61, seas 4 feet, every 18 seconds. At San Francisco buoy, winds west at 8 knots, water temperature 58, pressure 1,015.4 millibars. At Half Moon Bay buoy, winds west 6 knots, water temperature 58, pressure 1,016.4 millibars, seas 3 feet, every 10 seconds. At Monterey Bay buoy, winds northwest 8 knots, water temperature 58, pressure 1,015.9 millibars, seas 5 feet, every 14 seconds. At Point Sur, Wave Rider buoy, water temperature 61, seas 6 feet, every 9 seconds. At Cape San Martin buoy, winds northwest 12 knots, water temperature 62, pressure 1,016.4 millibars. Seas 6 feet, every 8 seconds. Synopsis for the Central California coast and bays, including the Monterey Bay, Greater Farallones, and Cordell Bank National Marine Sanctuaries, moderate northwest winds and seas will prevail Monday. Northwest winds will strengthen through the day Tuesday, with a prolonged strong northwest breeze expected from Wednesday through Saturday. These winds will build rough wind waves mixed with a low southwest swell. The marine forecast for San Pablo Bay, Suisun Bay, the West Delta, and the San Francisco Bay north of the Bay Bridge. For tonight, southwest wind 10 to 15 knots. For Monday, southwest wind 5 to 10 knots, rising to 10 to 15 knots in the afternoon. For Monday night, southwest wind 10 to 15 knots. The marine forecast for Monterey Bay. Small craft advisory in effect from Tuesday morning through Tuesday afternoon. For tonight, west wind 5 to 10 knots, easing to around 5 knots late. Seas around 3 feet. Wave detail, northwest 2 feet at 9 seconds and southwest 2 feet at 15 seconds. For Monday, west wind around 5 knots, rising to 10 to 15 knots in the afternoon. Seas around 3 feet. Wave detail, west 3 feet at 9 seconds and southwest 2 feet at 15 seconds. For Monday night,
West wind 10 to 15 knots, becoming northwest 5 to 10 knots after midnight. Seas 3 to 4 feet. Wave detail, northwest 3 feet at 9 seconds and southwest 2 feet at 15 seconds. The coastal waters forecast from Pigeon Point to Point Pinos out to 10 nautical miles. Small craft advisory in effect from Tuesday morning through Tuesday afternoon. For tonight, northwest wind 5 to 10 knots. Seas 3 to 4 feet. Wave detail, northwest 3 feet at 9 seconds and southwest 2 feet at 15 seconds. For Monday, northwest wind 5 to 10 knots. Seas 3 to 4 feet. Wave detail, west 4 feet at 9 seconds and south 2 feet at 17 seconds. For Monday night, northwest wind 10 to 15 knots. Seas 4 to 5 feet. Wave detail, northwest 5 feet at 8 seconds and southwest 2 feet at 16 seconds. 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This broadcast originates from the National Weather Service office located in Monterey, California, and serves the South Bay and Monterey Bay Area, including the city of San Jose, Monterey, Salinas, and Santa Cruz. The area forecast for the peninsula, North Bay, and East Bay. Beach hazards statement in effect from late Monday night through Friday afternoon. For the rest of tonight, partly cloudy until midnight, then becoming mostly cloudy. Lows in the 50s. West winds 5 to 10 miles per hour. For Monday, mostly cloudy in the morning, then becoming mostly sunny. Highs in the lower 60s at the coast to the lower 80s inland. West winds 5 to 15 miles per hour. For Monday night, partly cloudy until midnight, then becoming mostly cloudy. Lows from the lower to mid-50s. West winds 5 to 15 miles per hour. And on Tuesday, mostly cloudy in the morning, then becoming partly cloudy. Highs in the lower 60s at the coast to the upper 70s inland. West winds 5 to 15 miles per hour. For the Tuesday night, mostly clear until midnight, then becoming partly cloudy. Lows from the upper 40s to mid-50s. West winds 10 to 20 miles per hour. For Wednesday, mostly cloudy in the morning, then becoming mostly sunny. Highs from the mid-60s to lower 80s. For Wednesday night, mostly clear. Lows in the 50s. And on Thursday, partly cloudy in the morning, then becoming mostly sunny. Highs from the upper 60s to lower 80s. For the Thursday night, mostly clear. Lows in the 50s. For Friday, partly cloudy in the morning, then becoming mostly sunny. Highs from the mid-60s to lower 80s for Friday night, clear until midnight, then becoming partly cloudy. Lows in the 50s Saturday through Sunday, partly cloudy. Highs from the mid-60s to lower 80s, lows in the 50s, low temperatures tonight and highs tomorrow for these selected cities: San Francisco, 54 and 64, San Francisco Airport, 56 and 68, Redwood City, 56 and 76, Oakland, 56 and 69, Fremont, 57 and 74, Concord, 55 and 79, Livermore, 55 and 81, San Rafael, 55 and 73, Santa Rosa, 50 and 78, Napa, 52 and 75, Fairfield, 55 and 80. These are the Midnight Pacific Daylight Time observations for the San Francisco and Monterey Bay areas on Monday, July 6th. At San Francisco Airport, it was mostly cloudy, temperature 58, dew point 53, relative humidity 84%, southwest wind at 10 miles an hour, pressure 29.99 inches and steady. At Oakland Airport, it was cloudy, temperature 59, dew point 53, relative humidity 80%, west wind at 12 miles an hour, pressure 29.99 inches and steady. At San Jose Airport, it was mostly cloudy, temperature 60, dew point 54, relative humidity 80%, north wind at 8 miles an hour, pressure 29.99 inches and steady.
At Santa Rosa, it was cloudy, temperature 55, south wind at 3, pressure 29.

0.98 and falling. At Concord, it was clear, temperature 58, southwest wind at 7. At Livermore, it was clear, temperature 57, west wind at 13. At Monterey, it was cloudy, temperature 58, southwest wind at 6, pressure 30.02 and steady. At Salinas, it was cloudy, temperature 59, dew point 53, relative humidity 80%, northwest wind at 7. Here are some observations around California and western Nevada. It was clear, with a temperature of 60 at Sacramento, 52 at South Lake Tahoe, and 52 at Mammoth Lakes. It was partly cloudy, with a temperature of 65 at Los Angeles, and 62 at Blue Canyon. It was mostly cloudy, with a temperature of 67 at San Diego, 73 at Reno, and 54 at Truckee. Local temperature reports around San Francisco Bay for 12 a.m. Downtown San Francisco was 57 degrees. Oakland Museum was 59 degrees. Redwood City was 60 degrees. San Rafael was 57 degrees. The following is an important beach hazard message from the National Weather Service. Issued at 8:25 p.m. Pacific Daylight Time. Beach hazards statement in effect from Tuesday morning through Friday afternoon. What? An increased risk of sneaker waves and strong rip currents due to long period southwest swell. Where? Pacific Coast beaches. When? From Tuesday morning through Friday afternoon. Impacts, dangerous swimming and surfing conditions and localized beach erosion can be expected. Sneaker waves can sweep across the shoreline without warning, pulling people into the sea from rocks, jetties and beaches. Stay off of jetties, piers, rocks, and other waterside infrastructure. Remain out of the water to avoid hazardous surf and never turn your back on the ocean. Monitor local weather, surf and tide forecast at www.weather.gov/mtr. The area forecast for the South Bay, including the San Jose metro area and the Santa Clara Valley. For the rest of tonight, mostly clear until midnight, then becoming partly cloudy. Lows in the 50s. Northwest winds 5 to 10 miles per hour, becoming southeast after midnight. For Monday, partly cloudy in the morning, then becoming sunny. Highs in the lower 70s by the bay, lower to mid 80s inland. South winds up to 5 miles per hour, becoming northwest in the afternoon. For Monday night, mostly clear until midnight, then becoming partly cloudy. Lows from the lower to mid 50s. Northwest winds 5 to 10 miles per hour. And on Tuesday, mostly cloudy in the morning, then becoming mostly sunny. Highs around 70 by the bay, upper 70s to mid 80s inland. West winds 5 to 10 miles per hour. For the Tuesday night, clear until midnight, then becoming partly cloudy. Lows from the lower to mid 50s. West winds 5 to 15 miles per hour. For Wednesday, partly cloudy in the morning, then becoming sunny. Highs from the mid 70s to upper 80s. Wednesday night through Friday night, mostly clear. Lows in the 50s. Highs from the mid-70s to lower 90s. Saturday through Sunday, partly cloudy. Highs from the mid-70s to lower 90s. Lows in the upper 50s. Low temperatures tonight and highs tomorrow for these selected cities: San Jose, 57 and 78, Mountain View, 57 and 72. Low temperatures tonight and highs tomorrow for these selected cities: San Jose, 57 and 78, Mountain View, 57 and 72, Morgan Hill, 54 and 84. The area forecast for the Monterey Bay and Salinas Valley. Beach hazards statement in effect from late Monday night through Friday afternoon. For the rest of tonight, mostly cloudy. Lows in the mid-50s. West winds 5 to 10 miles per hour. For Monday, mostly cloudy in the morning, then becoming mostly sunny. Highs in the mid-60s at the coast to the lower 80s inland. West winds up to 5 miles per hour, increasing to 5 to 15.

afternoon. For Monday night, partly cloudy until midnight, then becoming mostly cloudy. Lows in the mid-50s. West winds 5 to 15 miles per hour. And on Tuesday, mostly cloudy in the morning, then becoming mostly sunny. Highs in the mid-60s at the coast to the lower 80s inland. West winds around 5 miles per hour, increasing to 10 to 15 miles per hour in the afternoon. For the Tuesday night, mostly clear until midnight, then becoming partly cloudy. Lows in the lower 50s. West winds 10 to 20 miles per hour, becoming 5 to 10 miles per hour after midnight. For Wednesday, mostly cloudy in the morning, then becoming mostly sunny. Highs from the upper 60s to lower 80s. For Wednesday night, mostly clear until midnight, then becoming partly cloudy. Lows in the mid-50s. Thursday through Sunday, partly cloudy. Highs from the upper 60s to mid-80s. Lows in the upper 50s. Low temperatures tonight and highs tomorrow for the selected cities: Santa Cruz, 54 and 71, Monterey, 56 and 66, Salinas, 56 and 66, Hollister, 53 and 75, King City, 54 and 83. The weather overview for the Bay Area and Central Coast: seasonally cool temperatures through Tuesday before a warming trend arrives for the second half of the week. Marine layer stratus develops each evening and overnight before retreating to the coast each morning and afternoon. Long period southwest swell causes an increased risk of sneaker waves and strong rip currents Tuesday through Friday. The extended forecast for the Bay Area and Central Coast: Thursday and Thursday night, mostly clear. High 60 to 95. Lows 50 to 65. Friday and Friday night, mostly clear. High 60 to 90. Lows 50 to 65. Saturday and Saturday night, mostly cloudy. High 60 to 90. Lows 50 to 65. Sunday and Sunday night, partly cloudy. High 65 to 90. Lows 50 to 70. Monday and Monday night, partly cloudy. High 60 to 90. Lows 55 to 70. Sunrise, sunset, and tidal information for the San Francisco Bay Area for Sunday, July 5. The sunset tonight, 8:34 p.m. The sunrise tomorrow, 5:54 a.m. The sunset tomorrow, 8:34 p.m. Tidal data at the Golden Gate for the afternoon and evening hours today and the morning hours of tomorrow. High tide, 4:44 p.m. at 5.15 feet. Low tide, 10:20 p.m. at 2.42 feet. High tide, 3:53 a.m. at 4.36 feet. Low tide, 10:07 a.m. at 0.69 feet. Here are the buoy observations for midnight Pacific Daylight Time. An offshore buoy 6, winds north at 6 knots, pressure 1,026.9 millibars. An offshore buoy 59, winds north at 16 knots, water temperature 62, pressure 1,022.0 millibars. At Point Arena buoy, winds north 2 knots, water temperature 53, pressure 1,015.9 millibars, seas 5 feet, every 9 seconds. At buoy 13 near Bodega Bay, winds south at 4 knots, pressure 1,015.0 millibars, swell 5 feet, every 9 seconds. At Point Reyes Wave Rider buoy, water temperature 59, seas 6 feet, every 18 seconds. At San Francisco Bar buoy, water temperature 61, seas 4 feet, every 18 seconds. At San Francisco buoy, winds west at 8 knots, water temperature 58, pressure 1,015.4 millibars. At Half Moon Bay buoy, winds west 6 knots, water temperature 58, pressure 1,016.4 millibars, seas 3 feet, every 10 seconds. At Monterey Bay buoy, winds northwest 8 knots, water temperature 58, pressure 1,015.9 millibars, seas 5 feet, every 14 seconds. At Point Sur, Wave Rider buoy, water temperature 61, seas 6 feet, every 9 seconds. At Cape San Martin buoy, winds northwest 12 knots.

50 knots. For Monday, southwest wind 5 to 10 knots, rising to 10 to 15 knots in the afternoon. For Monday night, southwest wind 10 to 15 knots. The marine forecast for Monterey Bay. Small craft advisory in effect from Tuesday morning through Tuesday afternoon. For tonight, west wind 5 to 10 knots, easing to around 5 knots late. Seas around 3 feet. Wave detail, northwest 2 feet at 9 seconds and southwest 2 feet at 15 seconds. For Monday, west wind around 5 knots, rising to 10 to 15 knots in the afternoon. Seas around 3 feet. Wave detail, west 3 feet at 9 seconds and southwest 2 feet at 15 seconds. For Monday night, west wind 10 to 15 knots, becoming northwest 5 to 10 knots after midnight. Seas 3 to 4 feet. Wave detail, northwest 3 feet at 9 seconds and southwest 2 feet at 15 seconds. The coastal waters forecast from Pigeon Point to Point Pinos out to 10 nautical miles. Small craft advisory in effect from Tuesday morning through Tuesday afternoon. For tonight, northwest wind 5 to 10 knots. Seas 3 to 4 feet. Wave detail, northwest 3 feet at 9 seconds and southwest 2 feet at 15 seconds. For Monday, northwest wind 5 to 10 knots. Seas 3 to 4 feet. Wave detail, west 4 feet at 9 seconds and south 2 feet at 17 seconds. For Monday night, northwest wind 10 to 15 knots. Seas 4 to 5 feet. Wave detail, northwest 5 feet at 8 seconds and southwest 2 feet at 16 seconds. The area forecast for the peninsula, North Bay, and East Bay. Beach hazards statement in effect from late Monday night through Friday afternoon. For the rest of tonight, partly cloudy until midnight, then becoming mostly cloudy. Lows in the 50s. West winds 5 to 10 miles per hour. For Monday, mostly cloudy in the morning, then becoming mostly sunny. Highs in the lower 60s at the coast to the lower 80s inland. West winds 5 to 15 miles per hour. For Monday night, partly cloudy until midnight, then becoming mostly cloudy. Lows from the lower to mid 50s. West winds 5 to 15 miles per hour. And on Tuesday, mostly cloudy in the morning, then becoming partly cloudy. Highs in the lower 60s at the coast to the upper 70s inland. West winds 5 to 15 miles per hour. For the Tuesday night, mostly clear until midnight, then becoming partly cloudy. Lows from the upper 40s to mid 50s. West winds 10 to 20 miles per hour. For Wednesday, mostly cloudy in the morning, then becoming mostly sunny. Highs from the mid 60s to lower 80s. For Wednesday night, mostly clear. Lows in the 50s. And on Thursday, partly cloudy in the morning, then becoming mostly sunny. Highs from the upper 60s to lower 80s. For the Thursday night, mostly clear. Lows in the 50s. For Friday, partly cloudy in the morning, then becoming mostly sunny. Highs from the mid-60s to lower 80s for Friday night, clear until midnight, then becoming partly cloudy. Lows in the 50s Saturday through Sunday, partly cloudy. Highs from the mid-60s to lower 80s, lows in the 50s, low temperatures tonight and highs tomorrow for the selected cities, San Francisco, 54 and 64, San Francisco Airport, 56 and 68, Redwood City, 56 and 76, Oakland, 56 and 69, Fremont, 57 and 74, Concord, 55 and 79, Livermore, 55 and 81, San Rafael, 55 and 73, Santa Rosa, 50 and 78, Napa, 52 and 75, Fairfield, 55 and 80. These are the Midnight Pacific Daylight Time observations for the San Francisco and Monterey Bay areas on Monday, July 6th. At San Francisco Airport, it was mostly cloudy, temperature 58, dew point 53, relative humidity 84%, southwest wind at 10 miles an hour, pressure 29.99 inches and steady. At Oakland Airport, it was cloudy, temperature 59,

0.53. Relative humidity 80%. West wind at 12 miles an hour. Pressure 29.99 inches and steady. At San Jose Airport, it was mostly cloudy. Temperature 60. Dew point 54. Relative humidity 80%. North wind at 8 miles an hour. Pressure 29.99 inches and steady. At Santa Rosa, it was cloudy. Temperature 55. South wind at 3. Pressure 29.98 and falling. At Concord, it was clear. Temperature 58. Southwest wind at 7. At Livermore, it was clear. Temperature 57. West wind at 13. At Monterey, it was cloudy. Temperature 58. Southwest wind at 6. Pressure 30.02 and steady. At Salinas, it was cloudy. Temperature 59. Dew point 53. Relative humidity 80%. Northwest wind at 7. Here are some observations around California and western Nevada. It was clear, with a temperature of 60 at Sacramento, 52 at South Lake Tahoe, and 52 at Mammoth Lakes. It was partly cloudy, with a temperature of 65 at Los Angeles, and 62 at Blue Canyon. It was mostly cloudy, with a temperature of 67 at San Diego, 73 at Reno, and 54 at Truckee. Local temperature reports around San Francisco Bay for 12 a.m. Downtown San Francisco was 57 degrees. Oakland Museum was 59 degrees. Redwood City was 60 degrees. San Rafael was 57 degrees. The following is an important beach hazard message from the National Weather Service. Issued at 8:25 p.m. Pacific Daylight Time. Beach hazards statement in effect from Tuesday morning through Friday afternoon. What? An increased risk of sneaker waves and strong rip currents due to long period southwest swell. Where? Pacific Coast beaches. When? From Tuesday morning through Friday afternoon. Impacts, dangerous swimming and surfing conditions and localized beach erosion can be expected. Sneaker waves can sweep across the shoreline without warning, pulling people into the sea from rocks, jetties and beaches. Stay off of jetties, piers, rocks, and other waterside infrastructure. Remain out of the water to avoid hazardous surf and never turn your back on the ocean. Monitor local weather, surf and tide forecast at www.weather.gov/mtr. The area forecast for the South Bay, including the San Jose metro area and the Santa Clara Valley. For the rest of tonight, mostly clear until midnight, then becoming partly cloudy. Lows in the 50s. Northwest winds 5 to 10 miles per hour, becoming southeast after midnight. For Monday, partly cloudy in the morning, then becoming sunny. Highs in the lower 70s by the bay, lower to mid 80s inland. South winds up to 5 miles per hour, becoming northwest in the afternoon. For Monday night, mostly clear until midnight, then becoming partly cloudy. Lows from the lower to mid-50s. Northwest winds 5 to 10 miles per hour. And on Tuesday, mostly cloudy in the morning, then becoming mostly sunny. Highs around 70 by the bay, upper 70s to mid-80s inland. West winds 5 to 10 miles per hour. For the Tuesday night, clear until midnight, then becoming partly cloudy. Lows from the lower to mid-50s. West winds 5 to 15 miles per hour. For Wednesday, partly cloudy in the morning, then becoming sunny. Highs from the mid-70s to upper 80s. Wednesday night through Friday night, mostly clear. Lows in the 50s. Highs from the mid-70s to lower 90s. Saturday through Sunday, partly cloudy. Highs from the mid-70s to lower 90s. Lows in the upper 50s. Low temperatures tonight and highs tomorrow for these selected cities: San Jose, 57 and 78, Mountain View, 57 and 72, Morgan Hill, 54 and 84. The area forecast for the Monterey Bay and Salinas Valley. Beach hazards statement in effect from late Monday night through Friday afternoon. For the rest of tonight, mostly cloudy,

lows in the mid-50s. West winds 5 to 10 miles per hour. For Monday, mostly cloudy in the morning, then becoming mostly sunny. Highs in the mid-60s at the coast to the lower 80s inland. West winds up to 5 miles per hour, increasing to 5 to 15 miles per hour in the afternoon. For Monday night, partly cloudy until midnight, then becoming mostly cloudy. Lows in the mid-50s. West winds 5 to 15 miles per hour. And on Tuesday, mostly cloudy in the morning, then becoming mostly sunny. Highs in the mid-60s at the coast to the lower 80s inland. West winds around 5 miles per hour, increasing to 10 to 15 miles per hour in the afternoon. For the Tuesday night, mostly clear until midnight, then becoming partly cloudy. Lows in the lower 50s. West winds 10 to 20 miles per hour, becoming 5 to 10 miles per hour after midnight. For Wednesday, mostly cloudy in the morning, then becoming mostly sunny. Highs from the upper 60s to lower 80s. For Wednesday night, mostly clear until midnight, then becoming partly cloudy. Lows in the mid-50s. Thursday through Sunday, partly cloudy. Highs from the upper 60s to mid-80s. Lows in the upper 50s. Low temperatures tonight and highs tomorrow for the selected cities: Santa Cruz, 54 and 71, Monterey, 56 and 66, Salinas, 56 and 66, Hollister, 53 and 75, King City, 54 and 83. The weather overview for the Bay Area and Central Coast: seasonally cool temperatures through Tuesday before a warming trend arrives for the second half of the week. Marine layer stratus develops each evening and overnight before retreating to the coast each morning and afternoon. Long period southwest swell causes an increased risk of sneaker waves and strong rip currents Tuesday through Friday. The extended forecast for the Bay Area and Central Coast: Thursday and Thursday night, mostly clear. High 60 to 95. Lows 50 to 65. Friday and Friday night, mostly clear. High 60 to 90. Lows 50 to 65. Saturday and Saturday night, mostly cloudy. High 60 to 90. Lows 50 to 65. Sunday and Sunday night, partly cloudy. High 65 to 90. Lows 50 to 70. Monday and Monday night, partly cloudy. High 60 to 90. Lows 55 to 70. Sunrise, sunset, and tidal information for the San Francisco Bay Area for Sunday, July 5. The sunset tonight, 8:34 p.m. The sunrise tomorrow, 5:54 a.m. The sunset tomorrow, 8:34 p.m. Tidal data at the Golden Gate for the afternoon and evening hours today and the morning hours of tomorrow. High tide, 4:44 p.m. at 5.15 feet. Low tide, 10:20 p.m. at 2.42 feet. High tide, 3:53 a.m. at 4.36 feet. Low tide, 10:07 a.m. at 0.69 feet. Here are the buoy observations for midnight Pacific Daylight Time. An offshore buoy 6, winds north at 6 knots, pressure 1,026.9 millibars. An offshore buoy 59, winds north at 16 knots, water temperature 62, pressure 1,022.0 millibars. At Point Arena buoy, winds north 2 knots, water temperature 53, pressure 1,015.9 millibars, seas 5 feet, every 9 seconds. At buoy 13 near Bodega Bay, winds south at 4 knots, pressure 1,015.0 millibars, swell 5 feet, every 9 seconds. At Point Reyes Wave Rider buoy, water temperature 59, seas 6 feet, every 18 seconds. At San Francisco Bar buoy, water temperature 61, seas 4 feet, every 18 seconds. At San Francisco buoy, winds west at 8 knots, water temperature 58, pressure 1,015.4 millibars. At Half Moon Bay buoy, winds west 6 knots, water temperature 58, pressure 1,016.4 millibars, seas 3 feet, every 10 seconds. At Monterey Bay buoy, winds northwest

8 knots, water temperature 58, pressure 1,015.9 millibars, seas 5 feet, every 14 seconds. Headpoint, sir. Wave rider buoy water temperature 61, seas 6 feet, every 9 seconds. At Cape San Martin buoy winds northwest 12 knots, water temperature 62, pressure 1,016.4 millibars. Seas 6 feet, every 8 seconds. 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This broadcast originates from the National Weather Service office located in Monterey, California, and serves the South Bay and Monterey Bay Area, including the cities of San Jose, Monterey, Salinas, and Santa Cruz. Synopsis for the Central California coast and bays, including the Monterey Bay, Greater Farallones, and Cordell Bank National Marine Sanctuaries, moderate northwest winds and seas will prevail Monday. Northwest winds will strengthen through the day Tuesday, with a prolonged strong northwest breeze expected from Wednesday through Saturday. These winds will build rough wind waves mixed with a low southwest swell. The marine forecast for San Pablo Bay, Suisun Bay, the West Delta, and the San Francisco Bay north of the Bay Bridge. For tonight, southwest wind 10 to 15 knots. For Monday, southwest wind 5 to 10 knots, rising to 10 to 15 knots in the afternoon. For Monday night, southwest wind 10 to 15 knots. The marine forecast for Monterey Bay. Small craft advisory in effect from Tuesday morning through Tuesday afternoon. For tonight, west wind 5 to 10 knots, easing to around 5 knots late. Seas around 3 feet. Wave detail, northwest 2 feet at 9 seconds and southwest 2 feet at 15 seconds. For Monday, west wind around 5 knots, rising to 10 to 15 knots in the afternoon. Seas around 3 feet. Wave detail, west 3 feet at 9 seconds and southwest 2 feet at 15 seconds. For Monday night, west wind 10 to 15 knots, becoming northwest 5 to 10 knots after midnight. Seas 3 to 4 feet. Wave detail, northwest 3 feet at 9 seconds and southwest 2 feet at 15 seconds. The coastal waters forecast from Pigeon Point to Point Pinos out to 10 nautical miles. Small craft advisory in effect from Tuesday morning through Tuesday afternoon. For tonight, northwest wind 5 to 10 knots. Seas 3 to 4 feet. Wave detail, northwest 3 feet at 9 seconds and southwest 2 feet at 15 seconds. For Monday, northwest wind 5 to 10 knots. Seas 3 to 4 feet. Wave detail, west 4 feet at 9 seconds and south 2 feet at 17 seconds. For Monday night, northwest wind 10 to 15 knots. Seas 4 to 5 feet. Wave detail, northwest 5 feet at 8 seconds and southwest 2 feet at 16 seconds. The area forecast for the peninsula, North Bay, and East Bay. Beach hazards statement in effect from late Monday night through Friday afternoon. For the rest of tonight, partly cloudy until midnight, then becoming mostly cloudy. Lows in the 50s. West winds 5 to 10 miles per hour. For Monday, mostly cloudy in the morning, then becoming mostly sunny. Highs in the lower 60s at the coast to the lower 80s inland. West winds 5 to 15 miles per hour. For Monday night, partly cloudy until midnight, then becoming mostly cloudy. Lows from the lower to mid 50s. West winds 5 to 15 miles per hour. And on Tuesday, mostly cloudy in the morning, then becoming partly cloudy. Highs in the lower 60s at the coast to the upper 70s inland. West winds 5 to 15 miles per hour. For the Tuesday night, mostly clear until midnight, then becoming partly cloudy. Lows from the upper 40s to mid 50s. West winds 10 to 20 miles per hour. For Wednesday, mostly cloudy in the morning, then becoming mostly sunny. Highs from the mid 60s to lower 80s. For Wednesday night, mostly clear. Lows in the 50s. And on Thursday,

partly cloudy in the morning, then becoming mostly sunny. Highs from the upper 60s to lower 80s. For the Thursday night, mostly clear. Lows in the 50s. For Friday, partly cloudy in the morning, then becoming mostly sunny. Highs from the mid-60s to lower 80s for Friday night, clear until midnight, then becoming partly cloudy. Lows in the 50s Saturday through Sunday, partly cloudy. Highs from the mid-60s to lower 80s, lows in the 50s, low temperatures tonight and highs tomorrow for the selected cities, San Francisco, 54 and 64, San Francisco Airport, 56 and 68, Redwood City, 56 and 76, Oakland, 56 and 69, Fremont, 57 and 74, Concord, 55 and 79, Livermore, 55 and 81, San Rafael, 55 and 73, Santa Rosa, 50 and 78, Napa, 52 and 75, Fairfield, 55 and 80. These are the Midnight Pacific Daylight Time observations for the San Francisco and Monterey Bay areas on Monday, July 6th. At San Francisco Airport, it was mostly cloudy, temperature 58, dew point 53, relative humidity 84%, southwest wind at 10 miles an hour, pressure 29.99 inches and steady. At Oakland Airport, it was cloudy, temperature 59, dew point 53, relative humidity 80%, west wind at 12 miles an hour, pressure 29.99 inches and steady. At San Jose Airport, it was mostly cloudy, temperature 60, dew point 54, relative humidity 80%, north wind at 8 miles an hour, pressure 29.99 inches and steady. At Santa Rosa, it was cloudy, temperature 55, south wind at 3, pressure 29.98 and falling. At Concord, it was clear, temperature 58, southwest wind at 7. At Livermore, it was clear, temperature 57, west wind at 13. At Monterey, it was cloudy, temperature 58, southwest wind at 6, pressure 30.02 and steady. At Salinas, it was cloudy, temperature 59, dew point 53, relative humidity 80%, northwest wind at 7. Here are some observations around California and western Nevada. It was clear, with a temperature of 60 at Sacramento, 52 at South Lake Tahoe, and 52 at Mammoth Lakes. It was partly cloudy, with a temperature of 65 at Los Angeles, and 62 at Blue Canyon. It was mostly cloudy, with a temperature of 67 at San Diego, 73 at Reno, and 54 at Truckee. These are the 1 a.m. Pacific Daylight Time observations for the San Francisco and Monterey Bay areas on Monday, July 6th. At San Francisco Airport, it was mostly cloudy, temperature 58, dew point 53, relative humidity 84%, southwest wind at 9 miles an hour, pressure 29.99 inches and steady. At Oakland Airport, it was cloudy, temperature 59, dew point 53, relative humidity 80%, west wind at 13 miles an hour, pressure 29.99 inches and steady. At San Jose Airport, it was cloudy, temperature 61, dew point 54, relative humidity 77%, northeast wind at 3 miles an hour, pressure 29.98 inches and falling. At Santa Rosa, it was cloudy, temperature 55, south wind at 5, pressure 29.98 and steady. At Concord, it was mostly cloudy, temperature 58, southwest wind at 9. At Livermore, it was cloudy, temperature 57, west wind at 12. At Monterey, it was cloudy, temperature 58, southwest wind at 3, pressure 30.01 and falling. At Salinas, it was cloudy, temperature 58, dew point 52, relative humidity 80%, northwest wind at 7. Here are some observations around California and western Nevada. It was clear, with a temperature of 59 at Sacramento, 50 at Truckee, 50 at South Lake Tahoe, 61 at Blue Canyon, and 52 at Mammoth Lakes. At Los Angeles, it was partly cloudy, with a temperature of 65. It was mostly cloudy, with a temperature of 67 at

1 at Reno. Local temperature reports around San Francisco Bay for 12 a.m. Downtown San Francisco was 57 degrees. Oakland Museum was 59 degrees. Redwood City was 60 degrees. San Rafael was 57 degrees. The following is an important beach hazard message from the National Weather Service. Issued at 8:25 p.m. Pacific Daylight Time. Beach hazard statement in effect from Tuesday morning through Friday afternoon. What? An increased risk of sneaker waves and strong rip currents due to long period southwest swell. Where? Pacific Coast beaches. When? From Tuesday morning through Friday afternoon. Impacts, dangerous swimming and surfing conditions and localized beach erosion can be expected. Sneaker waves can sweep across the shoreline without warning, pulling people into the sea from rocks, jetties and beaches. Stay off of jetties, piers, rocks, and other waterside infrastructure. Remain out of the water to avoid hazardous surf and never turn your back on the ocean. Monitor local weather, surf and tide forecast at www.weather.gov/mtr. The area forecast for the South Bay, including the San Jose metro area and the Santa Clara Valley. For the rest of tonight, mostly clear until midnight, then becoming partly cloudy. Lows in the 50s. Northwest winds 5 to 10 miles per hour, becoming southeast after midnight. For Monday, partly cloudy in the morning, then becoming sunny. Highs in the lower 70s by the bay, lower to mid 80s inland. South winds up to 5 miles per hour, becoming northwest in the afternoon. For Monday night, mostly clear until midnight, then becoming partly cloudy. Lows from the lower to mid 50s. Northwest winds 5 to 10 miles per hour. And on Tuesday, mostly cloudy in the morning, then becoming mostly sunny. Highs around 70 by the bay, upper 70s to mid 80s inland. West winds 5 to 10 miles per hour. For the Tuesday night, clear until midnight, then becoming partly cloudy. Lows from the lower to mid 50s. West winds 5 to 15 miles per hour. For Wednesday, partly cloudy in the morning, then becoming sunny. Highs from the mid 70s to upper 80s. Wednesday night through Friday night, mostly clear. Lows in the 50s. Highs from the mid 70s to lower 90s. Saturday through Sunday, partly cloudy. Highs from the mid 70s to lower 90s. Lows in the upper 50s. Low temperatures tonight and highs tomorrow for these selected cities: San Jose, 57 and 78, Mountain View, 57 and 72, Morgan Hill, 54 and 84. The area forecast for the Monterey Bay and Salinas Valley. Beach hazard statement in effect from late Monday night through Friday afternoon. For the rest of tonight, mostly cloudy. Lows in the mid-50s. West winds 5 to 10 miles per hour. For Monday, mostly cloudy in the morning, then becoming mostly sunny. Highs in the mid-60s at the coast to the lower 80s inland. West winds up to 5 miles per hour, increasing to 5 to 15 miles per hour in the afternoon. For Monday night, partly cloudy until midnight, then becoming mostly cloudy. Lows in the mid-50s. West winds 5 to 15 miles per hour. And on Tuesday, mostly cloudy in the morning, then becoming mostly sunny. Highs in the mid-60s at the coast to the lower 80s inland. West winds around 5 miles per hour, increasing to 10 to 15 miles per hour in the afternoon. For the Tuesday night, mostly clear until midnight, then becoming partly cloudy. Lows in the lower 50s. West winds 10 to 20 miles per hour, becoming 5 to 10 miles per hour after midnight. For Wednesday, mostly cloudy in the morning, then becoming mostly sunny. Highs from the upper 60s to lower 80s. For Wednesday night, mostly clear until midnight, then becoming partly cloudy. Lows in the mid-50s. Thursday through Sunday, partly cloudy. Highs

upper 60s to mid 80s. Lows in the upper 50s. Low temperatures tonight and highs tomorrow for the selected cities, Santa Cruz, 54 and 71, Monterey, 56 and 66, Salinas, 56 and 66, Hollister, 53 and 75, King City, 54 and 83. The weather overview for the Bay Area and Central Coast, seasonally cold temperatures through Tuesday before a warming trend arrives for the second half of the week. Marine layer stratus develops each evening and overnight before retreating to the coast each morning and afternoon. Long period southwest swell causes an increased risk of sneaker waves and strong rip currents Tuesday through Friday. The extended forecast for the Bay Area and Central Coast, Thursday and Thursday night, mostly clear. High 60 to 95. Lows 50 to 65. Friday and Friday night, mostly clear. High 60 to 90. Lows 50 to 65. Saturday and Saturday night, mostly cloudy. High 60 to 90. Lows 50 to 65. Sunday and Sunday night, partly cloudy. Highs 65 to 90. Lows 50 to 70. Monday and Monday night, partly cloudy. High 60 to 90. Lows 55 to 70. Sunrise, sunset, and tidal information for the San Francisco Bay Area for Monday, July 6. The sunrise today, 5:54 a.m. The sunset tonight, 8:34 p.m. Tidal data at the Golden Gate for today. High tide, 3:53 a.m. at 4.36 feet. Low tide, 10:07 a.m. at 0.69 feet. High tide, 5:19 p.m. at 5.41 feet. Low tide, 11:20 p.m. at 1.95 feet. Here are the buoy observations for 1 a.m. Pacific Daylight Time. An offshore buoy 6 winds north at 4 knots, pressure 1,026.8 millibars. An offshore buoy 59, winds north 12 knots, water temperature 62, pressure 1,022.0 millibars, seas 5 feet, every 8 seconds. At Point Arena buoy, winds northwest 4 knots, water temperature 54, pressure 1,015.8 millibars, seas 5 feet, every 9 seconds. At buoy 13 near Bodega Bay, winds south at 2 knots, pressure 1,014.9 millibars. At Point Reyes Wave Rider buoy, water temperature 59, seas 6 feet, every 13 seconds. At San Francisco Bar buoy, water temperature 61, seas 4 feet, every 18 seconds. At San Francisco buoy, winds west 8 knots, water temperature 58, pressure 1,015.2 millibars, seas 4 feet, every 14 seconds. At Half Moon Bay buoy, winds west 6 knots, water temperature 58, pressure 1,016.3 millibars, seas 3 feet, every 9 seconds. At Monterey Bay buoy, winds west 8 knots, water temperature 58, pressure 1,015.7 millibars, seas 5 feet, every 9 seconds. At Point Sur, Wave Rider buoy, water temperature 61, seas 5 feet, every 8 seconds. At Cape San Martin buoy, winds northwest 12 knots, water temperature 62, pressure 1,016.1 millibars. Seas 6 feet, every 8 seconds. Synopsis for the Central California coast and bays, including the Monterey Bay, Greater Farallones, and Cordell Bank National Marine Sanctuaries, moderate northwest winds and seas will prevail Monday. Northwest winds will strengthen through the day Tuesday with a prolonged strong northwest breeze expected from Wednesday through Saturday. These winds will build rough wind waves mixed with a low southwest swell. The marine forecast for San Pablo Bay, Suisun Bay, the West Delta, and the San Francisco Bay north of the Bay Bridge. For tonight, southwest wind 10 to 15 knots. For Monday, southwest wind 5 to 10 knots, rising to 10 to 15 knots in the afternoon. For Monday night, southwest wind 10 to 15 knots. The marine forecast for Monterey Bay. Small craft advisory in effect from Tuesday morning through Tuesday afternoon. For tonight, west wind 5 to 10 knots,

easing to around 5 knots late. Seas around 3 feet. Wave detail, northwest 2 feet at 9 seconds and southwest 2 feet at 15 seconds. For Monday, west wind around 5 knots, rising to 10 to 15 knots in the afternoon. Seas around 3 feet. Wave detail, west 3 feet at 9 seconds and southwest 2 feet at 15 seconds. For Monday night, west wind 10 to 15 knots, becoming northwest 5 to 10 knots after midnight. Seas 3 to 4 feet. Wave detail, northwest 3 feet at 9 seconds and southwest 2 feet at 15 seconds. The coastal waters forecast from Pigeon Point to Point Pinos out to 10 nautical miles. Small craft advisory in effect from Tuesday morning through Tuesday afternoon. For tonight, northwest wind 5 to 10 knots. Seas 3 to 4 feet. Wave detail, northwest 3 feet at 9 seconds and southwest 2 feet at 15 seconds. For Monday, northwest wind 5 to 10 knots. Seas 3 to 4 feet. Wave detail, west 4 feet at 9 seconds and south 2 feet at 17 seconds. For Monday night, northwest wind 10 to 15 knots. Seas 4 to 5 feet. Wave detail, northwest 5 feet at 8 seconds and southwest 2 feet at 16 seconds. The area forecast for the peninsula, North Bay, and East Bay. Beach hazards statement in effect from late Monday night through Friday afternoon. For the rest of tonight, partly cloudy until midnight, then becoming mostly cloudy. Lows in the 50s. West winds 5 to 10 miles per hour. For Monday, mostly cloudy in the morning, then becoming mostly sunny. Highs in the lower 60s at the coast to the lower 80s inland. West winds 5 to 15 miles per hour. For Monday night, partly cloudy until midnight, then becoming mostly cloudy. Lows from the lower to mid 50s. West winds 5 to 15 miles per hour. And on Tuesday, mostly cloudy in the morning, then becoming partly cloudy. Highs in the lower 60s at the coast to the upper 70s inland. West winds 5 to 15 miles per hour. For the Tuesday night, mostly clear until midnight, then becoming partly cloudy. Lows from the upper 40s to mid 50s. West winds 10 to 20 miles per hour. For Wednesday, mostly cloudy in the morning, then becoming mostly sunny. Highs from the mid 60s to lower 80s. For Wednesday night, mostly clear. Lows in the 50s. And on Thursday, partly cloudy in the morning, then becoming mostly sunny. Highs from the upper 60s to lower 80s. For the Thursday night, mostly clear. Lows in the 50s. For Friday, partly cloudy in the morning, then becoming mostly sunny. Highs from the mid-60s to lower 80s for Friday night, clear until midnight, then becoming partly cloudy. Lows in the 50s Saturday through Sunday, partly cloudy. Highs from the mid-60s to lower 80s, lows in the 50s, low temperatures tonight and highs tomorrow for the selected cities, San Francisco, 54 and 64, San Francisco Airport, 56 and 68, Redwood City, 56 and 76, Oakland, 56 and 69, Fremont, 57 and 74, Concord, 55 and 79, Livermore, 55 and 81, San Rafael, 55 and 73, Santa Rosa, 50 and 78, Napa, 52 and 75, Fairfield, 55 and 80. These are the 1 a.m. Pacific Daylight Time observations for the San Francisco and Monterey Bay areas on Monday, July 6th. At San Francisco Airport, it was mostly cloudy, temperature 58, dew point 53, relative humidity 84%, southwest wind at 9 miles an hour, pressure 29.99 inches and steady. At Oakland Airport, it was cloudy, temperature 59, dew point 53, relative humidity 80%, west wind at 13 miles an hour, pressure 29.99 inches and steady. At San Jose Airport, it was cloudy, temperature 61, dew point 54, relative humidity 77%, northeast wind at 3 miles an hour, pressure 29.98 inches and 5.

and Santa Rosa, it was cloudy, temperature 55, south wind at 5, pressure 29.98 and steady. At Concord, it was mostly cloudy, temperature 58, southwest wind at 9. At Livermore, it was cloudy, temperature 57, west wind at 12. At Monterey, it was cloudy, temperature 58, southwest wind at 3, pressure 30.01 and falling. At Salinas, it was cloudy, temperature 58, dew point 52, relative humidity 80%, northwest wind at 7. Here are some observations around California and western Nevada. It was clear, with a temperature of 59 at Sacramento, 50 at Truckee, 50 at South Lake Tahoe, 61 at Blue Canyon, and 52 at Mammoth Lakes. At Los Angeles, it was partly cloudy, with a temperature of 65. It was mostly cloudy, with a temperature of 67 at San Diego, and 71 at Reno. Local temperature reports around San Francisco Bay for 1 a.m. Downtown San Francisco was 57 degrees. Oakland Museum was 58 degrees. Redwood City was 60 degrees. San Rafael was 57 degrees. The following is an important beach hazard message from the National Weather Service. Issued at 8:25 p.m. Pacific Daylight Time. Beach hazards statement in effect from Tuesday morning through Friday afternoon. What? An increased risk of sneaker waves and strong rip currents due to long period southwest swell. Where? Pacific Coast beaches. When? From Tuesday morning through Friday afternoon. Impacts, dangerous swimming and surfing conditions and localized beach erosion can be expected. Sneaker waves can sweep across the shoreline without warning, pulling people into the sea from rocks, jetties and beaches. Stay off of jetties, piers, rocks, and other waterside infrastructure. Remain out of the water to avoid hazardous surf and never turn your back on the ocean. Monitor local weather, surf and tide forecast at www.weather.gov/mtr. The area forecast for the South Bay, including the San Jose metro area and the Santa Clara Valley. For the rest of tonight, mostly clear until midnight, then becoming partly cloudy. Lows in the 50s. Northwest winds 5 to 10 miles per hour, becoming southeast after midnight. For Monday, partly cloudy in the morning, then becoming sunny. Highs in the lower 70s by the bay, lower to mid 80s inland. South winds up to 5 miles per hour, becoming northwest in the afternoon. For Monday night, mostly clear until midnight, then becoming partly cloudy. Lows from the lower to mid 50s. Northwest winds 5 to 10 miles per hour. And on Tuesday, mostly cloudy in the morning, then becoming mostly sunny. Highs around 70 by the bay, upper 70s to mid 80s inland. West winds 5 to 10 miles per hour. For the Tuesday night, clear until midnight, then becoming partly cloudy. Lows from the lower to mid 50s. West winds 5 to 15 miles per hour. For Wednesday, partly cloudy in the morning, then becoming sunny. Highs from the mid 70s to upper 80s. Wednesday night through Friday night, mostly clear. Lows in the 50s. Highs from the mid-70s to lower 90s. Saturday through Sunday, partly cloudy. Highs from the mid-70s to lower 90s. Lows in the upper 50s. Low temperatures tonight and highs tomorrow for these selected cities: San Jose, 57 and 78, Mountain View, 57 and 72, Morgan Hill, 54 and 84. 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This broadcast originates from the National Weather Service office located in Monterey, California, and serves the South Bay and Monterey Bay Area, including the cities of San Jose, Monterey, Salinas, and Santa Cruz. The area forecast for the Monterey Bay and Salinas Valley. Beach hazards statement in effect from late Monday night through Friday afternoon. For the rest
tonight, mostly cloudy. Lows in the mid-50s. West winds 5 to 10 miles per hour. For Monday, mostly cloudy in the morning, then becoming mostly sunny. Highs in the mid-60s at the coast to the lower 80s inland. West winds up to 5 miles per hour, increasing to 5 to 15 miles per hour in the afternoon. For Monday night, partly cloudy until midnight, then becoming mostly cloudy. Lows in the mid-50s. West winds 5 to 15 miles per hour. And on Tuesday, mostly cloudy in the morning, then becoming mostly sunny. Highs in the mid-60s at the coast to the lower 80s inland. West winds around 5 miles per hour, increasing to 10 to 15 miles per hour in the afternoon. For the Tuesday night, mostly clear until midnight, then becoming partly cloudy. Lows in the lower 50s. West winds 10 to 20 miles per hour, becoming 5 to 10 miles per hour after midnight. For Wednesday, mostly cloudy in the morning, then becoming mostly sunny. Highs from the upper 60s to lower 80s. For Wednesday night, mostly clear until midnight, then becoming partly cloudy. Lows in the mid-50s. Thursday through Sunday, partly cloudy. Highs from the upper 60s to mid-80s. Lows in the upper 50s. Low temperatures tonight and highs tomorrow for the selected cities: Santa Cruz, 54 and 71, Monterey, 56 and 66, Salinas, 56 and 66, Hollister, 53 and 75, King City, 54 and 83. The weather overview for the Bay Area and Central Coast: seasonally cool temperatures through Tuesday before a warming trend arrives for the second half of the week. Marine layer stratus develops each evening and overnight before retreating to the coast each morning and afternoon. Long period southwest swell causes an increased risk of sneaker waves and strong rip currents Tuesday through Friday. The extended forecast for the Bay Area and Central Coast: Thursday and Thursday night, mostly clear. High 60 to 95. Lows 50 to 65. Friday and Friday night, mostly clear. High 60 to 90. Lows 50 to 65. Saturday and Saturday night, mostly cloudy. High 60 to 90. Lows 50 to 65. Sunday and Sunday night, partly cloudy. High 65 to 90. Lows 50 to 70. Monday and Monday night, partly cloudy. High 60 to 90. Lows 55 to 70. Sunrise, sunset, and tidal information for the San Francisco Bay Area for Monday, July 6. The sunrise today, 5:54 a.m. The sunset tonight, 8:34 p.m. Tidal data at the Golden Gate for today. High tide, 3:53 a.m. at 4.36 feet. Low tide, 10:07 a.m. at 0.69 feet. High tide, 5:19 p.m. at 5.41 feet. Low tide, 11:28 p.m. at 1.95 feet. Here are the buoy observations for 1 a.m. Pacific Daylight Time. An offshore buoy 6 winds north at 4 knots, pressure 1,026.8 millibars. An offshore buoy 59, winds north 12 knots, water temperature 62, pressure 1,022.0 millibars, seas 5 feet, every 8 seconds. At Point Arena buoy, winds northwest 4 knots, water temperature 54, pressure 1,015.8 millibars, seas 5 feet, every 9 seconds. At buoy 13 near Bodega Bay, winds south at 2 knots, pressure 1,014.9 millibars. At Point Reyes Wave Rider buoy, water temperature 59, seas 6 feet, every 13 seconds. At San Francisco Bar buoy, water temperature 61, seas 4 feet, every 18 seconds. At San Francisco buoy, winds west 8 knots, water temperature 58, pressure 1,015.2 millibars, seas 4 feet, every 14 seconds. At Half Moon Bay buoy, winds west 6 knots, water temperature 58, pressure 1,016.3 millibars, seas 3 feet, every 9 seconds.
At Monterey Bay buoy winds west 8 knots, water temperature 58, pressure 1,015.7 millibars, seas 5 feet, every 9 seconds. At Pointzer, wave rider buoy water temperature 61, seas 5 feet, every 8 seconds. At Cape San Martin buoy winds northwest 12 knots, water temperature 62, pressure 1,016.1 millibars. Seas 6 feet, every 8 seconds. Synopsis for the Central California coast and bays including the Monterey Bay, Greater Farallones, and Cordell Bank National Marine Sanctuaries, moderate northwest winds and seas will prevail Monday. Northwest winds will strengthen through the day Tuesday with a prolonged strong northwest breeze expected from Wednesday through Saturday. These winds will build rough wind waves mixed with a low southwest swell. The marine forecast for San Pablo Bay, Suisun Bay, the West Delta, and the San Francisco Bay north of the Bay Bridge. For tonight, southwest wind 10 to 15 knots. For Monday, southwest wind 5 to 10 knots, rising to 10 to 15 knots in the afternoon. For Monday night, southwest wind 10 to 15 knots. The marine forecast for Monterey Bay. Small craft advisory in effect from Tuesday morning through Tuesday afternoon. For tonight, west wind 5 to 10 knots, easing to around 5 knots late. Seas around 3 feet. Wave detail, northwest 2 feet at 9 seconds and southwest 2 feet at 15 seconds. For Monday, west wind around 5 knots, rising to 10 to 15 knots in the afternoon. Seas around 3 feet. Wave detail, west 3 feet at 9 seconds and southwest 2 feet at 15 seconds. For Monday night, west wind 10 to 15 knots, becoming northwest 5 to 10 knots after midnight. Seas 3 to 4 feet. Wave detail, northwest 3 feet at 9 seconds and southwest 2 feet at 15 seconds. The coastal waters forecast from Pigeon Point to Point Pinos out to 10 nautical miles. Small craft advisory in effect from Tuesday morning through Tuesday afternoon. For tonight, northwest wind 5 to 10 knots. Seas 3 to 4 feet. Wave detail, northwest 3 feet at 9 seconds and southwest 2 feet at 15 seconds. For Monday, northwest wind 5 to 10 knots. Seas 3 to 4 feet. Wave detail, west 4 feet at 9 seconds and south 2 feet at 17 seconds. For Monday night, northwest wind 10 to 15 knots. Seas 4 to 5 feet. Wave detail, northwest 5 feet at 8 seconds and southwest 2 feet at 16 seconds. The area forecast for the peninsula, North Bay, and East Bay. Beach hazards statement in effect from late Monday night through Friday afternoon. For the rest of tonight, partly cloudy until midnight, then becoming mostly cloudy. Lows in the 50s. West winds 5 to 10 miles per hour. For Monday, mostly cloudy in the morning, then becoming mostly sunny. Highs in the lower 5 to 10 miles per hour. For Monday, mostly cloudy in the morning, then becoming mostly sunny. Highs in the lower 60s at the coast to the lower 80s inland. West winds 5 to 15 miles per hour. For Monday night, partly cloudy until midnight, then becoming mostly cloudy. Lows from the lower to mid 50s. West winds 5 to 15 miles per hour. And on Tuesday, mostly cloudy in the morning, then becoming partly cloudy. Highs in the lower 60s at the coast to the upper 70s inland. West winds 5 to 15 miles per hour. For the Tuesday night, mostly clear until midnight, then becoming partly cloudy. Lows from the upper 40s to mid 50s. West winds 10 to 20 miles per hour. For Wednesday, mostly cloudy in the morning, then becoming mostly sunny. Highs from the mid-60s to lower 80s. For Wednesday night, mostly clear. Lows in the 50s. And on Thursday, partly cloudy in the morning, then becoming mostly sunny. Highs from the upper 60s to lower 80s. For the Thursday night, mostly clear. Lows in the 50s.
for Friday, partly cloudy in the morning, then becoming mostly sunny.

highs from the mid-60s to lower 80s for Friday night, clear until midnight, then becoming partly cloudy. Lows in the 50s Saturday through Sunday, partly cloudy. Highs from the mid-60s to lower 80s, lows in the 50s, low temperatures tonight and highs tomorrow for these selected cities. San Francisco, 54 and 64. San Francisco Airport, 56 and 68. Redwood City, 56 and 76. Oakland, 56 and 69. Fremont, 57 and 74. Concord, 55 and 79. Livermore, 55 and 81. San Rafael, 55 and 73. Santa Rosa, 50 and 78. Napa, 52 and 75. Fairfield, 55 and 80. These are the 1 a.m. Pacific Daylight Time observations for the San Francisco and Monterey Bay areas on Monday, July 6th. At San Francisco Airport, it was mostly cloudy, temperature 58, dew point 53, relative humidity 84%, southwest wind at 9 miles an hour, pressure 29.99 inches and steady. At Oakland Airport, it was cloudy, temperature 59, dew point 53, relative humidity 80%, west wind at 13 miles an hour, pressure 29.99 inches and steady. At San Jose Airport, it was cloudy, temperature 61, dew point 54, relative humidity 77%, northeast wind at 3 miles an hour, pressure 29.98 inches and falling. At Santa Rosa, it was cloudy, temperature 55, south wind at 5, pressure 29.98 and steady. At Concord, it was mostly cloudy, temperature 58, southwest wind at 9. At Livermore, it was cloudy, temperature 57, west wind at 12. At Monterey, it was cloudy, temperature 58, southwest wind at 3, pressure 30.01 and falling. At Salinas, it was cloudy, temperature 58, dew point 52, relative humidity 80%, northwest wind at 7. Here are some observations around California and western Nevada. It was clear, with a temperature of 59 at Sacramento, 50 at Truckee, 50 at South Lake Tahoe, 61 at Blue Canyon, and 52 at Mammoth Lakes. At Los Angeles, it was partly cloudy, with a temperature of 65. It was mostly cloudy, with a temperature of 67 at San Diego, and 71 at Reno. Local temperature reports around San Francisco Bay for 1 a.m. Downtown San Francisco was 57 degrees. Oakland Museum was 58 degrees. Redwood City was 60 degrees. San Rafael was 57 degrees. The following is an important beach hazard message from the National Weather Service. Issued at 8:25 p.m. Pacific Daylight Time. Beach hazards statement in effect from Tuesday morning through Friday afternoon. What? An increased risk of sneaker waves and strong rip currents due to long period southwest swell. Where? Pacific Coast beaches. When? From Tuesday morning through Friday afternoon. Impacts, dangerous swimming and surfing conditions and localized beach erosion can be expected. Sneaker waves can sweep across the shoreline without warning, pulling people into the sea from rocks, jetties and beaches. Stay off of jetties, piers, rocks, and other waterside infrastructure. Remain out of the water to avoid hazardous surf and never turn your back on the ocean. Monitor local weather, surf and tide forecast at www.weather.gov/mtr. The area forecast for the South Bay, including the San Jose metro area and the Santa Clara Valley. For the rest of tonight, mostly clear until midnight, then becoming partly cloudy. Lows in the 50s. Northwest winds 5 to 10 miles per hour, becoming southeast after midnight. For Monday, partly cloudy in the morning, then becoming sunny. Highs in the lower 70s by the bay, lower to mid 80s inland. South winds up to 5 miles per hour, becoming northwest in the afternoon. For Monday night, mostly clear until midnight, then becoming partly cloudy. Lows from the lower to mid-50s. Northwest winds 5 to 10 miles per hour. And on Tuesday, mostly clear.

Highs from the mid-70s to lower 90s. Lows in the upper 50s. Low temperatures tonight and highs tomorrow for the selected cities. San Jose, 57 and 78. Mountain View, 57 and 72. Morgan Hill, 54 and 84. The area forecast for the Monterey Bay and Salinas Valley. Beach hazards statement in effect from late Monday night through Friday afternoon. For the rest of tonight, mostly cloudy. Lows in the mid-50s. West winds 5 to 10 miles per hour. For Monday, mostly cloudy in the morning, then becoming mostly sunny. Highs in the mid-60s at the coast to the lower 80s inland. West winds up to 5 miles per hour, increasing to 5 to 15 miles per hour in the afternoon. For Monday night, partly cloudy until midnight, then becoming mostly cloudy. Lows in the mid-50s. West winds 5 to 15 miles per hour. And on Tuesday, mostly cloudy in the morning, then becoming mostly sunny. Highs in the mid-60s at the coast to the lower 80s inland. West winds around 5 miles per hour, increasing to 10 to 15 miles per hour in the afternoon. For the Tuesday night, mostly clear until midnight, then becoming partly cloudy. Lows in the lower 50s. West winds 10 to 20 miles per hour, becoming 5 to 10 miles per hour after midnight. For Wednesday, mostly cloudy in the morning, then becoming mostly sunny. Highs from the upper 60s to lower 80s. For Wednesday night, mostly clear until midnight, then becoming partly cloudy. Lows in the mid-50s. Thursday through Sunday, partly cloudy. Highs from the upper 60s to mid-80s. Lows in the upper 50s. Low temperatures tonight and highs tomorrow for the selected cities. Santa Cruz, 54 and 71. Monterey, 56 and 66. Salinas, 56 and 66. Hollister, 53 and 75. King City, 54 and 83. The weather overview for the Bay Area and Central Coast, seasonally cool temperatures through Tuesday before a warming trend arrives for the second half of the week. Marine layer stratus develops each evening and overnight before retreating to the coast each morning and afternoon. Long period southwest swell causes an increased risk of sneaker waves and strong rip currents Tuesday through Friday. The extended forecast for the Bay Area and Central Coast, Thursday and Thursday night, mostly clear. High 60 to 95. Lows 50 to 65. Friday and Friday night, mostly clear. High 60 to 90. Lows 50 to 65. Saturday and Saturday night, mostly cloudy. High 60 to 90. Lows 50 to 65. Sunday and Sunday night, partly cloudy. High 65 to 90. Lows 50 to 70. Monday and Monday night, partly cloudy. High 60 to 90. Lows 55 to 70. Sunrise, sunset, and tidal information for the San Francisco Bay Area for Monday, July 6. The sunrise today, 5:54 a.m. The sunset tonight, 8:34 p.m. Tidal data at the Golden Gate for today. High tide, 3:53 a.m. at 4.36 feet. Low tide, 10:07 a.m. at 0.69 feet. High tide, 5:19 p.m. at 5.41 feet. Low tide, 11:28 p.m. at 1.95 feet. Here are the buoy observations for 1 a.m. Pacific Daylight Time. An offshore buoy 6 winds north at 4 knots, pressure 1,026.8 millibars. An offshore buoy 59, winds north 12 knots, water temperature 62, pressure 1,022.0 millibars, seas 5 feet, every 8 seconds. At Point Arena buoy, winds northwest 4 knots, water temperature 54, pressure 1,015.8 millibars, seas 5 feet, every 9 seconds. At buoy 13 near Bodega Bay, winds south at 2 knots, pressure 1,014.9 millibars. At Point Reyes Wave Rider buoy, water temperature 59, seas 6 feet, every 13 seconds. At San Francisco Bar buoy, water temperature

61, seas 4 feet, every 18 seconds. At San Francisco Bay, winds west 8 knots, water temperature 58, pressure 1,015.2 millibars, seas 4 feet, every 14 seconds. At Half Moon Bay, buoy winds west 6 knots, water temperature 58, pressure 1,016.3 millibars, seas 3 feet, every 9 seconds. At Monterey Bay, buoy winds west 8 knots, water temperature 58, pressure 1,015.7 millibars, seas 5 feet, every 9 seconds. At Point Sur, wave rider buoy water temperature 61, seas 5 feet, every 8 seconds. At Cape San Martin buoy winds northwest 12 knots, water temperature 62, pressure 1,016.1 millibars. Seas 6 feet, every 8 seconds. Synopsis for the Central California coast and bays including the Monterey Bay, Greater Farallones, and Cordell Bank National Marine Sanctuaries, moderate northwest winds and seas will prevail Monday. Northwest winds will strengthen through the day Tuesday with a prolonged strong northwest breeze expected from Wednesday through Saturday. These winds will build rough wind waves mixed with a low southwest swell. The marine forecast for San Pablo Bay, Suisun Bay, the West Delta, and the San Francisco Bay north of the Bay Bridge. For tonight, southwest wind 10 to 15 knots. For Monday, southwest wind 5 to 10 knots, rising to 10 to 15 knots in the afternoon. For Monday night, southwest wind 10 to 15 knots. The marine forecast for Monterey Bay. Small craft advisory in effect from Tuesday morning through Tuesday afternoon. For tonight, west wind 5 to 10 knots, easing to around 5 knots late. Seas around 3 feet. Wave detail, northwest 2 feet at 9 seconds and southwest 2 feet at 15 seconds. For Monday, west wind around 5 knots, rising to 10 to 15 knots in the afternoon. Seas around 3 feet. Wave detail, west 3 feet at 9 seconds and southwest 2 feet at 15 seconds. For Monday night, west wind 10 to 15 knots, becoming northwest 5 to 10 knots after midnight. Seas 3 to 4 feet. Wave detail, northwest 3 feet at 9 seconds and southwest 2 feet at 15 seconds. The coastal waters forecast from Pigeon Point to Point Pinos out to 10 nautical miles. Small craft advisory in effect from Tuesday morning through Tuesday afternoon. For tonight, northwest wind 5 to 10 knots. Seas 3 to 4 feet. Wave detail, northwest 3 feet at 9 seconds and southwest 2 feet at 15 seconds. For Monday, northwest wind 5 to 10 knots. Seas 3 to 4 feet. Wave detail, west 4 feet at 9 seconds and south 2 feet at 17 seconds. For Monday night, northwest wind 10 to 15 knots. Seas 4 to 5 feet. Wave detail, northwest 5 feet at 8 seconds and southwest 2 feet at 16 seconds. The area forecast for the peninsula, North Bay, and East Bay. Beach hazards statement in effect from late Monday night through Friday afternoon. For the rest of tonight, partly cloudy until midnight, then becoming mostly cloudy. Lows in the 50s. West winds 5 to 10 miles per hour. For Monday, mostly cloudy in the morning, then becoming mostly sunny. Highs in the lower 60s at the coast to the lower 80s inland. West winds 5 to 15 miles per hour. For Monday night, partly cloudy until midnight, then becoming mostly cloudy. Lows from the lower to mid 50s. West winds 5 to 15 miles per hour. And on Tuesday, mostly cloudy in the morning, then becoming partly cloudy. Highs in the lower 60s at the coast to the upper 70s inland. West winds 5 to 15 miles per hour. For the Tuesday night, mostly clear until midnight, then becoming partly cloudy. Lows from the upper 40s to mid 50s. West winds 10 to 20 miles per hour. For Wednesday, mostly cloudy in the morning, then becoming mostly sunny. Highs from the mid 60s to lower 80s. For Wednesday night, mostly clear. Lows in the 50s.

And on Thursday, partly cloudy in the morning, then becoming mostly sunny. Highs from the upper 60s to lower 80s. For the Thursday night, mostly clear. Lows in the 50s. For Friday, partly cloudy in the morning, then becoming mostly sunny. Highs from the mid-60s to lower 80s for Friday night, clear until midnight, then becoming partly cloudy. Lows in the 50s Saturday through Sunday, partly cloudy. Highs from the mid-60s to lower 80s, lows in the 50s, low temperatures tonight and highs tomorrow for these selected cities: San Francisco, 54 and 64, San Francisco Airport, 56 and 68, Redwood City, 56 and 76, Oakland, 56 and 69, Fremont, 57 and 74, Concord, 55 and 79, Livermore, 55 and 81, San Rafael, 55 and 73, Santa Rosa, 50 and 78, Napa, 52 and 75, Fairfield, 55 and 80. These are the 1 a.m. Pacific Daylight Time observations for the San Francisco and Monterey Bay areas on Monday, July 6th. At San Francisco Airport, it was mostly cloudy, temperature 58, dew point 53, relative humidity 84%, southwest wind at 9 miles an hour, pressure 29.99 inches and steady. At Oakland Airport, it was cloudy, temperature 59, dew point 53, relative humidity 80%, west wind at 13 miles an hour, pressure 29.99 inches and steady. At San Jose Airport, it was cloudy, temperature 61, dew point 54, relative humidity 77%, northeast wind at 3 miles an hour, pressure 29.98 inches and falling. At Santa Rosa, it was cloudy, temperature 55, south wind at 5, pressure 29.98 and steady. At Concord, it was mostly cloudy, temperature 58, southwest wind at 9. At Livermore, it was cloudy, temperature 57, west wind at 12. At Monterey, it was cloudy, temperature 58, southwest wind at 3, pressure 30.01 and falling. At Salinas, it was cloudy, temperature 58, dew point 52, relative humidity 80%, northwest wind at 7. Here are some observations around California and western Nevada. It was clear, with a temperature of 59 at Sacramento, 50 at Truckee, 50 at South Lake Tahoe, 61 at Blue Canyon, and 52 at Mammoth Lakes. At Los Angeles, it was partly cloudy, with a temperature of 65. It was mostly cloudy, with a temperature of 67 at San Diego, and 71 at Reno. Local temperature reports around San Francisco Bay for 1 a.m. Downtown San Francisco was 57 degrees. Oakland Museum was 58 degrees. Redwood City was 60 degrees. San Rafael was 57 degrees. The following is an important beach hazard message from the National Weather Service, issued at 8:25 p.m. Pacific Daylight Time. Beach hazards statement in effect from Tuesday morning through Friday afternoon. What? An increased risk of sneaker waves and strong rip currents due to long period southwest swell. Where? Pacific Coast beaches. When? From Tuesday morning through Friday afternoon. Impacts, dangerous swimming and surfing conditions and localized beach erosion can be expected. Sneaker waves can sweep across the shoreline without warning, pulling people into the sea from rocks, jetties and beaches. Stay off of jetties, piers, rocks, and other waterside infrastructure. Remain out of the water to avoid hazardous surf and never turn your back on the ocean. Monitor local weather, surf and tide forecasts at www.weather.gov/mtr. 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This broadcast originates from the National Weather Service office located in Monterey, California, and serves the South Bay and Monterey Bay area, including the cities of San Jose, Monterey, Salinas, and Santa Cruz. The area forecast for the South Bay, including the San Jose metro area,

Santa Clara Valley. For the rest of tonight, mostly clear until midnight, then becoming partly cloudy. Lows in the 50s. Northwest winds 5 to 10 miles per hour, becoming southeast after midnight. For Monday, partly cloudy in the morning, then becoming sunny. Highs in the lower 70s by the bay, lower to mid 80s inland. South winds up to 5 miles per hour, becoming northwest in the afternoon. For Monday night, mostly clear until midnight, then becoming partly cloudy. Lows from the lower to mid 50s. Northwest winds 5 to 10 miles per hour. And on Tuesday, mostly cloudy in the morning, then becoming mostly sunny. Highs around 70 by the bay, upper 70s to mid 80s inland. West winds 5 to 10 miles per hour. For the Tuesday night, clear until midnight, then becoming partly cloudy. Lows from the lower to mid 50s. West winds 5 to 15 miles per hour. For Wednesday, partly cloudy in the morning, then becoming sunny. Highs from the mid 70s to upper 80s. Wednesday night through Friday night, mostly clear. Lows in the 50s. Highs from the mid 70s to lower 90s. Saturday through Sunday, partly cloudy. Highs from the mid 70s to lower 90s. Lows in the upper 50s. Low temperatures tonight and highs tomorrow for the selected cities: San Jose, 57 and 78, Mountain View, 57 and 72, Morgan Hill, 54 and 84. The area forecast for the Monterey Bay and Salinas Valley: beach hazards statement in effect from late Monday night through Friday afternoon. For the rest of tonight, mostly cloudy. Lows in the mid-50s. West winds 5 to 10 miles per hour. For Monday, mostly cloudy in the morning, then becoming mostly sunny. Highs in the mid-60s at the coast to the lower 80s inland. West winds up to 5 miles per hour, increasing to 5 to 15 miles per hour in the afternoon. For Monday night, partly cloudy until midnight, then becoming mostly cloudy. Lows in the mid-50s. West winds 5 to 15 miles per hour. And on Tuesday, mostly cloudy in the morning, then becoming mostly sunny. Highs in the mid-60s at the coast to the lower 80s inland. West winds around 5 miles per hour, increasing to 10 to 15 miles per hour in the afternoon. For the Tuesday night, mostly clear until midnight, then becoming partly cloudy. Lows in the lower 50s. West winds 10 to 20 miles per hour, becoming 5 to 10 miles per hour after midnight. For Wednesday, mostly cloudy in the morning, then becoming mostly sunny. Highs from the upper 60s to lower 80s. For Wednesday night, mostly clear until midnight, then becoming partly cloudy. Lows in the mid-50s. Thursday through Sunday, partly cloudy. Highs from the upper 60s to mid-80s. Lows in the upper 50s. Low temperatures tonight and highs tomorrow for the selected cities: Santa Cruz, 54 and 71, Monterey, 56 and 66, Salinas, 56 and 66, Hollister, 53 and 75, King City, 54 and 83. The weather overview for the Bay Area and Central Coast: seasonally cool temperatures through Tuesday before a warming trend arrives for the second half of the week. Marine layer stratus develops each evening and overnight before retreating to the coast each morning and afternoon. Long period southwest swell causes an increased risk of sneaker waves and strong rip currents Tuesday through Friday. The extended forecast for the Bay Area and Central Coast: Thursday and Thursday night, mostly clear. High 60 to 95. Lows 50 to 65. Friday and Friday night, mostly clear. High 60 to 90. Lows 50 to 65. Saturday and Saturday night, mostly cloudy. High 60 to 90. Lows 50 to 65. Sunday and Sunday night, partly cloudy. High 65 to 90. Lows 50 to 70. Monday and Monday night, partly cloudy. High 60 to 90. Lows 55 to 70.

sunrise, sunset, and tidal information for the San Francisco Bay Area for Monday, July 6. The sunrise today, 5:54 a.m. The sunset tonight, 8:34 p.m. Tidal data at the Golden Gate for today. High tide, 3:53 a.m. at 4.36 feet. Low tide, 10:07 a.m. at 0.69 feet. High tide, 5:19 p.m. at 5.41 feet. Low tide, 11:28 p.m. at 1.95 feet. Here are the buoy observations for 1 a.m. Pacific Daylight Time. An offshore buoy 6 winds north at 4 knots, pressure 1,026.8 millibars. An offshore buoy 59, winds north 12 knots, water temperature 62, pressure 1,022.0 millibars, seas 5 feet, every 8 seconds. At Point Arena buoy, winds northwest 4 knots, water temperature 54, pressure 1,015.8 millibars, seas 5 feet, every 9 seconds. At buoy 13 near Bodega Bay, winds south at 2 knots, pressure 1,014.9 millibars. At Point Reyes Wave Rider buoy, water temperature 59, seas 6 feet, every 13 seconds. At San Francisco Bar buoy, water temperature 61, seas 4 feet, every 18 seconds. At San Francisco buoy, winds west 8 knots, water temperature 58, pressure 1,015.2 millibars, seas 4 feet, every 14 seconds. At Half Moon Bay buoy, winds west 6 knots, water temperature 58, pressure 1,016.3 millibars, seas 3 feet, every 9 seconds. At Monterey Bay buoy, winds west 8 knots, water temperature 58, pressure 1,015.7 millibars, seas 5 feet, every 9 seconds. At Point Sur, Wave Rider buoy, water temperature 61, seas 5 feet, every 8 seconds. At Cape San Martin buoy, winds northwest 12 knots, water temperature 62, pressure 1,016.1 millibars. Seas 6 feet, every 8 seconds. Here are the buoy observations for 2 a.m. Pacific Daylight Time. An offshore buoy 6 winds north at 6 knots, pressure 1,026.4 millibars. An offshore buoy 59 winds north at 12 knots, water temperature 62, pressure 1,021.8 millibars. At buoy 14 near Point Arena, winds northwest at 6 knots, water temperature 54, pressure 1,015.6 millibars. At buoy 13 near Bodega Bay, winds southeast at 2 knots, pressure 1,014.6 millibars. At Point Reyes Wave Rider buoy, water temperature 59, seas 6 feet, every 9 seconds. At San Francisco Bar buoy, water temperature 61, seas 4 feet, every 18 seconds. At San Francisco buoy, winds southwest at 8 knots, swell 4 feet, every 14 seconds. At Half Moon Bay buoy, winds west 6 knots, water temperature 57, pressure 1,016.1 millibars, seas 3 feet, every 9 seconds. At Monterey buoy, winds northwest at 10 knots, water temperature 58, pressure 1,015.7 millibars. At Point Sur, Wave Rider buoy, water temperature 61, seas 5 feet, every 8 seconds. At Cape San Martin buoy, winds northwest at 12 knots, water temperature 62, pressure 1,015.9 millibars. Synopsis for the Central California coast and bays, including the Monterey Bay, Greater Farallones, and Cordell Bank National Marine Sanctuaries, moderate northwest winds and seas will prevail Monday. Northwest winds will strengthen through the day Tuesday, with a prolonged strong northwest breeze expected from Wednesday through Saturday. These winds will build rough wind waves mixed with a low southwest swell. The marine forecast for San Pablo Bay, Suisun Bay, the West Delta, and the San Francisco Bay north of the Bay Bridge. For tonight, southwest wind 10 to 15 knots. For Monday, southwest wind 5 to 10 knots, rising to 10 to 15 knots in the afternoon. For Monday night, southwest wind 10 to 15 knots. The marine forecast for Monterey Bay. Small craft advisory in effect.

Tuesday morning through Tuesday afternoon. For tonight, west wind 5 to 10 knots, easing to around 5 knots late. Seas around 3 feet. Wave detail, northwest 2 feet at 9 seconds and southwest 2 feet at 15 seconds. For Monday, west wind around 5 knots, rising to 10 to 15 knots in the afternoon. Seas around 3 feet. Wave detail, west 3 feet at 9 seconds and southwest 2 feet at 15 seconds. For Monday night, west wind 10 to 15 knots, becoming northwest 5 to 10 knots after midnight. Seas 3 to 4 feet. Wave detail, northwest 3 feet at 9 seconds and southwest 2 feet at 15 seconds. The coastal waters forecast from Pigeon Point to Point Pinos out to 10 nautical miles. Small craft advisory in effect from Tuesday morning through Tuesday afternoon. For tonight, northwest wind 5 to 10 knots. Seas 3 to 4 feet. Wave detail, northwest 3 feet at 9 seconds and southwest 2 feet at 15 seconds. For Monday, northwest wind 5 to 10 knots. Seas 3 to 4 feet. Wave detail, west 4 feet at 9 seconds and south 2 feet at 17 seconds. For Monday night, northwest wind 10 to 15 knots. Seas 4 to 5 feet. Wave detail, northwest 5 feet at 8 seconds and southwest 2 feet at 16 seconds. The area forecast for the peninsula, North Bay, and East Bay. Beach hazards statement in effect from late Monday night through Friday afternoon. For the rest of tonight, partly cloudy until midnight, then becoming mostly cloudy. Lows in the 50s. West winds 5 to 10 miles per hour. For Monday, mostly cloudy in the morning, then becoming mostly sunny. Highs in the lower 60s at the coast to the lower 80s inland. West winds 5 to 15 miles per hour. For Monday night, partly cloudy until midnight, then becoming mostly cloudy. Lows from the lower to mid 50s. West winds 5 to 15 miles per hour. And on Tuesday, mostly cloudy in the morning, then becoming partly cloudy. Highs in the lower 60s at the coast to the upper 70s inland. West winds 5 to 15 miles per hour. For the Tuesday night, mostly clear until midnight, then becoming partly cloudy. Lows from the upper 40s to mid 50s. West winds 10 to 20 miles per hour. For Wednesday, mostly cloudy in the morning, then becoming mostly sunny. Highs from the mid-60s to lower 80s. For Wednesday night, mostly clear. Lows in the 50s. And on Thursday, partly cloudy in the morning, then becoming mostly sunny. Highs from the upper 60s to lower 80s. For the Thursday night, mostly clear. Lows in the 50s. For Friday, partly cloudy in the morning, then becoming mostly sunny. Highs from the mid-60s to lower 80s for Friday night, clear until midnight, then becoming partly cloudy. Lows in the 50s Saturday through Sunday, partly cloudy. Highs from the mid-60s to lower 80s, lows in the 50s, low temperatures tonight and highs tomorrow for the selected cities, San Francisco, 54 and 64, San Francisco Airport, 56 and 68, Redwood City, 56 and 76, Oakland, 56 and 69, Fremont, 57 and 74, Concord, 55 and 79, Livermore, 55 and 81, San Rafael, 55 and 73, Santa Rosa, 50 and 78, Napa, 52 and 75, Fairfield, 55 and 80. These are the 2 a.m. Pacific Daylight Time observations for the San Francisco and Monterey Bay areas on Monday, July 6th. At San Francisco Airport, it was mostly cloudy, temperature 58, dew point 52, relative humidity 80%, southwest wind at 9 miles an hour, pressure 29.98 inches and steady. At Oakland Airport, it was cloudy, temperature 59, dew point 53, relative humidity 80%, southwest wind at 10 miles an hour, pressure 29.98 inches and falling. At San Jose Airport, it was cloudy, temperature 61, dew point 54, relative humidity 77%, calm.

pressure 29.97 inches and falling. At Santa Rosa, it was cloudy, temperature 54, calm, pressure 29.97 and falling. At Concord, it was mostly cloudy, temperature 58, southwest wind at 15. At Livermore, it was cloudy, temperature 58, west wind at 8. At Monterey, it was cloudy, temperature 58, southwest wind at 6, pressure 30.00 and falling. At Salinas, it was cloudy, temperature 59, dew point 52, relative humidity 77%, northwest wind at 7. Here are some observations around California and western Nevada. Skies ranged from clear to partly cloudy. It was 57 at Sacramento, 65 at Los Angeles, 67 at San Diego, and 69 at Reno. Truckee reported 50, South Lake Tahoe reported 48, Blue Canyon reported 62, and Mammoth Lakes reported 50. These are the 2 a.m. Pacific Daylight Time observations for the San Francisco and Monterey Bay areas on Monday, July 6th. At San Francisco Airport, it was mostly cloudy, temperature 58, dew point 52, relative humidity 80%, southwest wind at 9 miles an hour, pressure 29.98 inches and steady. At Oakland Airport, it was cloudy, temperature 59, dew point 53, relative humidity 80%, southwest wind at 10 miles an hour, pressure 29.98 inches and falling. At San Jose Airport, it was cloudy, temperature 61, dew point 54, relative humidity 77%, calm, pressure 29.97 inches and falling. At Santa Rosa, it was cloudy, temperature 54, calm, pressure 29.97 and falling. At Concord, it was mostly cloudy, temperature 58, southwest wind at 15. At Livermore, it was cloudy, temperature 58, west wind at 8. At Monterey, it was cloudy, temperature 58, southwest wind at 6, pressure 30.00 and falling. At Salinas, it was cloudy, temperature 59, dew point 52, relative humidity 77%, northwest wind at 7. Here are some observations around California and western Nevada. Skies ranged from clear to partly cloudy. It was 57 at Sacramento, 65 at Los Angeles, 67 at San Diego, and 69 at Reno. Truckee reported 50, South Lake Tahoe reported 48, Blue Canyon reported 62, and Mammoth Lakes reported 50. Local temperature reports around San Francisco Bay for 2 a.m. Downtown San Francisco was 57 degrees. Oakland Museum was 58 degrees. Redwood City was 59 degrees. San Rafael was 57 degrees. The following is an important beach hazard message from the National Weather Service. Issued at 8:25 p.m. Pacific Daylight Time. Beach hazards statement in effect from Tuesday morning through Friday afternoon. What? An increased risk of sneaker waves and strong rip currents due to long period southwest swell. Where? Pacific Coast beaches. When? From Tuesday morning through Friday afternoon. Impacts, dangerous swimming and surfing conditions and localized beach erosion can be expected. Sneaker waves can sweep across the shoreline without warning, pulling people into the sea from rocks, jetties and beaches. Stay off of jetties, piers, rocks, and other waterside infrastructure. Remain out of the water to avoid hazardous surf and never turn your back on the ocean. Monitor local weather, surf and tide forecasts at www.weather.gov/mtr. The area forecast for the South Bay, including the San Jose metro area and the Santa Clara Valley. For the rest of tonight, mostly clear until midnight, then becoming partly cloudy. Lows in the 50s. Northwest winds 5 to 10 miles per hour, becoming southeast after midnight. For Monday, partly cloudy in the morning, then becoming sunny. Highs in the lower 70s by the bay, lower to mid 80s inland. South winds up to 5 miles per hour, becoming northwest in the afternoon.

Saturday night, mostly clear until midnight, then becoming partly cloudy. Lows from the lower to mid-50s. Northwest winds 5 to 10 miles per hour. And on Tuesday, mostly cloudy in the morning, then becoming mostly sunny. Highs around 70 by the bay, upper 70s to mid-80s inland. West winds 5 to 10 miles per hour. For the Tuesday night, clear until midnight, then becoming partly cloudy. Lows from the lower to mid-50s. West winds 5 to 15 miles per hour. For Wednesday, partly cloudy in the morning, then becoming sunny. Highs from the mid-70s to upper 80s. Wednesday night through Friday night, mostly clear. Lows in the 50s. Highs from the mid-70s to lower 90s. Saturday through Sunday, partly cloudy. Highs from the mid-70s to lower 90s. Lows in the upper 50s. Low temperatures tonight and highs tomorrow for these selected cities: San Jose, 57 and 78, Mountain View, 57 and 72, Morgan Hill, 54 and 84. The area forecast for the Monterey Bay and Salinas Valley: beach hazards statement in effect from late Monday night through Friday afternoon. For the rest of tonight, mostly cloudy. Lows in the mid-50s. West winds 5 to 10 miles per hour. For Monday, mostly cloudy in the morning, then becoming mostly sunny. Highs in the mid-60s at the coast to the lower 80s inland. West winds up to 5 miles per hour, increasing to 5 to 15 miles per hour in the afternoon. For Monday night, partly cloudy until midnight, then becoming mostly cloudy. Lows in the mid-50s. West winds 5 to 15 miles per hour. And on Tuesday, mostly cloudy in the morning, then becoming mostly sunny. Highs in the mid-60s at the coast to the lower 80s inland. West winds around 5 miles per hour, increasing to 10 to 15 miles per hour in the afternoon. For the Tuesday night, mostly clear until midnight, then becoming partly cloudy. Lows in the lower 50s. West winds 10 to 20 miles per hour, becoming 5 to 10 miles per hour after midnight. For Wednesday, mostly cloudy in the morning, then becoming mostly sunny. Highs from the upper 60s to lower 80s. For Wednesday night, mostly clear until midnight, then becoming partly cloudy. Lows in the mid-50s. Thursday through Sunday, partly cloudy. Highs from the upper 60s to mid-80s. Lows in the upper 50s. Low temperatures tonight and highs tomorrow for these selected cities: Santa Cruz, 54 and 71, Monterey, 56 and 66, Salinas, 56 and 66, Hollister, 53 and 75, King City, 54 and 83. The weather overview for the Bay Area and Central Coast: seasonally cool temperatures through Tuesday before a warming trend arrives for the second half of the week. Marine layer stratus develops each evening and overnight before retreating to the coast each morning and afternoon. Long period southwest swell causes an increased risk of sneaker waves and strong rip currents Tuesday through Friday. The extended forecast for the Bay Area and Central Coast: Thursday and Thursday night, mostly clear. High 60 to 95. Lows 50 to 65. Friday and Friday night, mostly clear. High 60 to 90. Lows 50 to 65. Saturday and Saturday night, mostly cloudy. High 60 to 90. Lows 50 to 65. Sunday and Sunday night, partly cloudy. High 65 to 90. Lows 50 to 70. Monday and Monday night, partly cloudy. High 60 to 90. Lows 55 to 70. Sunrise, sunset, and tidal information for the San Francisco Bay Area for Monday, July 6. The sunrise today, 5:54 a.m. The sunset tonight, 8:34 p.m. Tidal data at the Golden Gate for today: high tide, 3:53 a.m. at 4.36 feet. Low tide, 10:07 a.m. at 0.69 feet. High tide, 5:19 p.m. at 5.

5.41 feet. Low tide, 11:28 p.m. at 1.95 feet. Here are the buoy observations for 2 a.m. Pacific Daylight Time. An offshore buoy 6 winds north at 4 knots, pressure 1,026.4 millibars. An offshore buoy 59 winds north at 12 knots, water temperature 62, pressure 1,021.8 millibars. At Point Arena buoy, winds northwest 4 knots, water temperature 54, pressure 1,015.6 millibars, seas 5 feet, every 9 seconds. At buoy 13 near Bodega Bay, winds east at 4 knots, pressure 1,014.5 millibars, swell 4 feet, every 13 seconds. At Point Reyes Wave Rider buoy, water temperature 58, seas 6 feet, every 9 seconds. At San Francisco Bar buoy, water temperature 61, seas 4 feet, every 18 seconds. At San Francisco buoy, winds southwest at 8 knots, swell 4 feet, every 14 seconds. At Half Moon Bay buoy, winds west 6 knots, water temperature 57, pressure 1,016.1 millibars, seas 3 feet, every 9 seconds. At Monterey Bay buoy, winds west 8 knots, water temperature 58, pressure 1,015.6 millibars, seas 5 feet, every 8 seconds. At Point Sur, Wave Rider buoy, water temperature 61, seas 5 feet, every 8 seconds. At Cape San Martin buoy, winds northwest 14 knots, water temperature 62, pressure 1,015.7 millibars. Seas 6 feet, every 8 seconds. Synopsis for the Central California coast and bays, including the Monterey Bay, Greater Farallones, and Cordell Bank National Marine Sanctuaries, moderate northwest winds and seas will prevail Monday. Northwest winds will strengthen through the day Tuesday, with a prolonged strong northwest breeze expected from Wednesday through Saturday. These winds will build rough wind waves mixed with a low southwest swell. The marine forecast for San Pablo Bay, Suisun Bay, the West Delta, and the San Francisco Bay north of the Bay Bridge. For tonight, southwest wind 10 to 15 knots. For Monday, southwest wind 5 to 10 knots, rising to 10 to 15 knots in the afternoon. For Monday night, southwest wind 10 to 15 knots. The marine forecast for Monterey Bay. Small craft advisory in effect from Tuesday morning through Tuesday afternoon. For tonight, west wind 5 to 10 knots, easing to around 5 knots late. Seas around 3 feet. Wave detail, northwest 2 feet at 9 seconds and southwest 2 feet at 15 seconds. For Monday, west wind around 5 knots, rising to 10 to 15 knots in the afternoon. Seas around 3 feet. Wave detail, west 3 feet at 9 seconds and southwest 2 feet at 15 seconds. For Monday night, west wind 10 to 15 knots, becoming northwest 5 to 10 knots after midnight. Seas 3 to 4 feet. Wave detail, northwest 3 feet at 9 seconds and southwest 2 feet at 15 seconds. The coastal waters forecast from Pigeon Point to Point Pinos out to 10 nautical miles. Small craft advisory in effect from Tuesday morning through Tuesday afternoon. For tonight, northwest wind 5 to 10 knots. Seas 3 to 4 feet. Wave detail, northwest 3 feet at 9 seconds and southwest 2 feet at 15 seconds. For Monday, northwest wind 5 to 10 knots. Seas 3 to 4 feet. Wave detail, west 4 feet at 9 seconds and south 2 feet at 17 seconds. For Monday night, northwest wind 10 to 15 knots. Seas 4 to 5 feet. Wave detail, northwest 5 feet at 8 seconds and southwest 2 feet at 16 seconds. 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This broadcast originates from the National Weather Service office located in Monterey, California, and serves the South Bay and Monterey Bay Area, including the cities of San Jose, Monterey, Salinas, and Santa Cruz. The area forecast for the Peninsula, North Bay, and East Bay,

Chazard's statement in effect from late Monday night through Friday afternoon. For the rest of tonight, partly cloudy until midnight, then becoming mostly cloudy. Lows in the 50s. West winds 5 to 10 miles per hour. For Monday, mostly cloudy in the morning, then becoming mostly sunny. Highs in the lower 60s at the coast to the lower 80s inland. West winds 5 to 15 miles per hour. For Monday night, partly cloudy until midnight, then becoming mostly cloudy. Lows from the lower to mid 50s. West winds 5 to 15 miles per hour. And on Tuesday, mostly cloudy in the morning, then becoming partly cloudy. Highs in the lower 60s at the coast to the upper 70s inland. West winds 5 to 15 miles per hour. For the Tuesday night, mostly clear until midnight, then becoming partly cloudy. Lows from the upper 40s to mid 50s. West winds 10 to 20 miles per hour. For Wednesday, mostly cloudy in the morning, then becoming mostly sunny. Highs from the mid 60s to lower 80s. For Wednesday night, mostly clear. Lows in the 50s. And on Thursday, partly cloudy in the morning, then becoming mostly sunny. Highs from the upper 60s to lower 80s. For the Thursday night, mostly clear. Lows in the 50s. For Friday, partly cloudy in the morning, then becoming mostly sunny. Highs from the mid-60s to lower 80s for Friday night, clear until midnight, then becoming partly cloudy. Lows in the 50s Saturday through Sunday, partly cloudy. Highs from the mid-60s to lower 80s, lows in the 50s, low temperatures tonight and highs tomorrow for the selected cities, San Francisco, 54 and 64, San Francisco Airport, 56 and 68, Redwood City, 56 and 76, Oakland, 56 and 69, Fremont, 57 and 74, Concord, 55 and 79, Livermore, 55 and 81, San Rafael, 55 and 73, Santa Rosa, 50 and 78, Napa, 52 and 75, Fairfield, 55 and 80. These are the 2 a.m. Pacific Daylight Time observations for the San Francisco and Monterey Bay areas on Monday, July 6th. At San Francisco Airport, it was mostly cloudy, temperature 58, dew point 52, relative humidity 80%, southwest wind at 9 miles an hour, pressure 29.98 inches and steady. At Oakland Airport, it was cloudy, temperature 59, dew point 53, relative humidity 80%, southwest wind at 10 miles an hour, pressure 29.98 inches and falling. At San Jose Airport, it was cloudy, temperature 61, dew point 54, relative humidity 77%, calm, pressure 29.97 inches and falling. At Santa Rosa, it was cloudy, temperature 54, calm, pressure 29.97 and falling. At Concord, it was mostly cloudy, temperature 58, southwest wind at 15. At Livermore, it was cloudy, temperature 58, west wind at 8. At Monterey, it was cloudy, temperature 58, southwest wind at 6, pressure 30.00 and falling. At Salinas, it was cloudy, temperature 59, dew point 52, relative humidity 77%, northwest wind at 7. Here are some observations around California and western Nevada. Skies ranged from clear to partly cloudy. It was 57 at Sacramento, 65 at Los Angeles, 67 at San Diego, and 69 at Reno. Truckee reported 50, South Lake Tahoe reported 48, Blue Canyon reported 62, and Mammoth Lakes reported 50. Local temperature reports around San Francisco Bay for 2 a.m. Downtown San Francisco was 57 degrees. Oakland Museum was 58 degrees. Redwood City was 59 degrees. San Rafael was 57 degrees. The following is an important beach hazard message from the National Weather Service. Issued at 8:25 p.m. Pacific Daylight Time. Beach hazards statement in effect from Tuesday morning through Friday afternoon.
What? An increased risk of sneaker waves and strong rip currents due to long period southwest swell. Where? Pacific Coast beaches. When? From Tuesday morning through Friday afternoon. Impacts, dangerous swimming and surfing conditions, and localized beach erosion can be expected. Sneaker waves can sweep across the shoreline without warning, pulling people into the sea from rocks, jetties, and beaches. Stay off of jetties, piers, rocks, and other waterside infrastructure. Remain out of the water to avoid hazardous surf and never turn your back on the ocean. Monitor local weather, surf, and tide forecasts at www.weather.gov/mtr. The area forecast for the South Bay, including the San Jose metro area and the Santa Clara Valley. For the rest of tonight, mostly clear until midnight, then becoming partly cloudy. Lows in the 50s. Northwest winds 5 to 10 miles per hour, becoming southeast after midnight. For Monday, partly cloudy in the morning, then becoming sunny. Highs in the lower 70s by the bay, lower to mid 80s inland. South winds up to 5 miles per hour, becoming northwest in the afternoon. For Monday night, mostly clear until midnight, then becoming partly cloudy. Lows from the lower to mid 50s. Northwest winds 5 to 10 miles per hour. And on Tuesday, mostly cloudy in the morning, then becoming mostly sunny. Highs around 70 by the bay, upper 70s to mid 80s inland. West winds 5 to 10 miles per hour. For the Tuesday night, clear until midnight, then becoming partly cloudy. Lows from the lower to mid 50s. West winds 5 to 15 miles per hour. For Wednesday, partly cloudy in the morning, then becoming sunny. Highs from the mid 70s to upper 80s. Wednesday night through Friday night, mostly clear. Lows in the 50s. Highs from the mid 70s to lower 90s. Saturday through Sunday, partly cloudy. Highs from the mid 70s to lower 90s. Lows in the upper 50s. Low temperatures tonight and highs tomorrow for the selected cities: San Jose, 57 and 78, Mountain View, 57 and 72, Morgan Hill, 54 and 84. The area forecast for the Monterey Bay and Salinas Valley: beach hazards statement in effect from late Monday night through Friday afternoon. For the rest of tonight, mostly cloudy. Lows in the mid-50s. West winds 5 to 10 miles per hour. From afternoon. For the rest of tonight, mostly cloudy. Lows in the mid-50s. West winds 5 to 10 miles per hour. For Monday, mostly cloudy in the morning, then becoming mostly sunny. Highs in the mid-60s at the coast to the lower 80s inland. West winds up to 5 miles per hour, increasing to 5 to 15 miles per hour in the afternoon. For Monday night, partly cloudy until midnight, then becoming mostly cloudy. Lows in the mid-50s. West winds 5 to 15 miles per hour. And on Tuesday, mostly cloudy in the morning, then becoming mostly sunny. Highs in the mid-60s at the coast to the lower 80s inland. West winds around 5 miles per hour, increasing to 10 to 15 miles per hour in the afternoon. For the Tuesday night, mostly clear until midnight, then becoming partly cloudy. Lows in the lower 50s. West winds 10 to 20 miles per hour, becoming 5 to 10 miles per hour after midnight. For Wednesday, mostly cloudy in the morning, then becoming mostly sunny. Highs from the upper 60s to lower 80s. For Wednesday night, mostly clear until midnight, then becoming partly cloudy. Lows in the mid-50s. Thursday through Sunday, partly cloudy. Highs from the upper 60s to mid-80s. Lows in the upper 50s. Low temperatures tonight and highs tomorrow for the selected cities: Santa Cruz, 54 and 71, Monterey, 56 and 66, Salinas, 56 and 66, Hollister, 53 and 75, King City, 54 and 83.
The weather overview for the Bay Area and Central Coast sees

mostly cool temperatures through Tuesday before a warming trend arrives for the second half of the week. Marine layer stratus develops each evening and overnight before retreating to the coast each morning and afternoon. Long period southwest swell causes an increased risk of sneaker waves and strong rip currents Tuesday through Friday. The extended forecast for the Bay Area and Central Coast Thursday and Thursday night, mostly clear. High 60 to 95. Lows 50 to 65. Friday and Friday night, mostly clear. High 60 to 90. Lows 50 to 65. Saturday and Saturday night, mostly cloudy. High 60 to 90. Lows 50 to 65. Sunday and Sunday night, partly cloudy. Highs 65 to 90. Lows 50 to 70. Monday and Monday night, partly cloudy. High 60 to 90. Lows 55 to 70. Sunrise, sunset, and tidal information for the San Francisco Bay Area for Monday, July 6. The sunrise today, 5:54 a.m. The sunset tonight, 8:34 p.m. Tidal data at the Golden Gate for today. High tide, 3:53 a.m. at 4.36 feet. Low tide, 10:07 a.m. at 0.69 feet. High tide, 5:19 p.m. at 5.41 feet. Low tide, 11:20 p.m. at 1.95 feet. Here are the buoy observations for 2 a.m. Pacific Daylight Time. An offshore buoy 6 winds north at 4 knots, pressure 1,026.4 millibars. An offshore buoy 59 winds north at 12 knots, water temperature 62, pressure 1,021.8 millibars. At Point Arena buoy, winds northwest 4 knots, water temperature 54, pressure 1,015.6 millibars, seas 5 feet, every 9 seconds. At buoy 13 near Bodega Bay, winds east at 4 knots, pressure 1,014.5 millibars, swell 4 feet, every 13 seconds. At Point Reyes Wave Rider buoy, water temperature 58, seas 6 feet, every 9 seconds. At San Francisco Bar buoy, water temperature 61, seas 4 feet, every 18 seconds. At San Francisco buoy, winds southwest at 8 knots, swell 4 feet, every 14 seconds. At Half Moon Bay buoy, winds west 6 knots, water temperature 57, pressure 1,016.1 millibars, seas 3 feet, every 9 seconds. At Monterey Bay buoy, winds west 8 knots, water temperature 58, pressure 1,015.6 millibars, seas 5 feet, every 8 seconds. At Point Sur, Wave Rider buoy, water temperature 61, seas 5 feet, every 8 seconds. At Cape San Martin buoy, winds northwest 14 knots, water temperature 62, pressure 1,015.7 millibars. Seas 6 feet, every 8 seconds. Synopsis for the Central California coast and bays, including the Monterey Bay, Greater Farallones, and Cordell Bank National Marine Sanctuaries, moderate northwest winds and seas will prevail Monday. Northwest winds will strengthen through the day Tuesday, with a prolonged strong northwest breeze expected from Wednesday through Saturday. These winds will build rough wind waves mixed with a low southwest swell. The marine forecast for San Pablo Bay, Suisun Bay, the West Delta, and the San Francisco Bay north of the Bay Bridge. For tonight, southwest wind 10 to 15 knots. For Monday, southwest wind 5 to 10 knots, rising to 10 to 15 knots in the afternoon. For Monday night, southwest wind 10 to 15 knots. The marine forecast for Monterey Bay. Small craft advisory in effect from Tuesday morning through Tuesday afternoon. For tonight, west wind 5 to 10 knots, easing to around 5 knots late. Seas around 3 feet. Wave detail, northwest 2 feet at 9 seconds and southwest 2 feet at 15 seconds. For Monday, west wind around 5 knots, rising to 10 to 15 knots in the afternoon. Seas around 3 feet. Wave detail, west 3 feet at 9 seconds and southwest 2 feet at 15 seconds. For Monday night, west wind 10 to 15 knots, becoming northwest 5 to 10 knots.

south 2 feet at 17 seconds. For Monday night, northwest wind 10 to 15 knots. Seas 4 to 5 feet. Wave detail, northwest 5 feet at 8 seconds and southwest 2 feet at 16 seconds. The area forecast for the peninsula, North Bay, and East Bay. Beach hazards statement in effect from late Monday night through Friday afternoon. For the rest of tonight, partly cloudy until midnight, then becoming mostly cloudy. Lows in the 50s. West winds 5 to 10 miles per hour. For Monday, mostly cloudy in the morning, then becoming mostly sunny. Highs in the lower 60s at the coast to the lower 80s inland. West winds 5 to 15 miles per hour. For Monday night, partly cloudy until midnight, then becoming mostly cloudy. Lows from the lower to mid 50s. West winds 5 to 15 miles per hour. And on Tuesday, mostly cloudy in the morning, then becoming partly cloudy. Highs in the lower 60s at the coast to the upper 70s inland. West winds 5 to 15 miles per hour. For the Tuesday night, mostly clear until midnight, then becoming partly cloudy. Lows from the upper 40s to mid 50s. West winds 10 to 20 miles per hour. For Wednesday, mostly cloudy in the morning, then becoming mostly sunny. Highs from the mid 60s to lower 80s. For Wednesday night, mostly clear. Lows in the 50s. And on Thursday, partly cloudy in the morning, then becoming mostly sunny. Highs from the upper 60s to lower 80s. For the Thursday night, mostly clear. Lows in the 50s. For Friday, partly cloudy in the morning, then becoming mostly sunny. Highs from the mid-60s to lower 80s for Friday night, clear until midnight, then becoming partly cloudy. Lows in the 50s Saturday through Sunday, partly cloudy. Highs from the mid-60s to lower 80s, lows in the 50s, low temperatures tonight and highs tomorrow for these selected cities: San Francisco, 54 and 64, San Francisco Airport, 56 and 68, Redwood City, 56 and 76, Oakland, 56 and 69, Fremont, 57 and 74, Concord, 55 and 79, Livermore, 55 and 81, San Rafael, 55 and 73, Santa Rosa, 50 and 78, Napa, 52 and 75, Fairfield, 55 and 80. These are the 2 a.m. Pacific Daylight Time observations for the San Francisco and Monterey Bay areas on Monday, July 6th. At San Francisco Airport, it was mostly cloudy, temperature 58, dew point 52, relative humidity 80%, southwest wind at 9 miles an hour, pressure 29.98 inches and steady. At Oakland Airport, it was cloudy, temperature 59, dew point 53, relative humidity 80%, southwest wind at 10 miles an hour, pressure 29.98 inches and falling. At San Jose Airport, it was cloudy, temperature 61, dew point 54, relative humidity 77%, calm, pressure 29.97 inches and falling. At Santa Rosa, it was cloudy, temperature 54, calm, pressure 29.97 and falling. At Concord, it was mostly cloudy, temperature 58, southwest wind at 15. At Livermore, it was cloudy, temperature 58, west wind at 8. At Monterey, it was cloudy, temperature 58, southwest wind at 6, pressure 30.00 and falling. At Salinas, it was cloudy, temperature 59, dew point 52, relative humidity 77%, northwest wind at 7. Here are some observations around California and western Nevada. Skies ranged from clear to partly cloudy. It was 57 at Sacramento, 65 at Los Angeles, 67 at San Diego, and 69 at Reno. Truckee reported 50, South Lake Tahoe reported 48, Blue Canyon reported 62, and Mammoth Lakes reported 50. Local temperature reports around San Francisco Bay for 2 a.m. Downtown San Francisco was 57 degrees. Oakland Museum was 58 degrees. Redwood City was 50.

degrees. San Rafael was 57 degrees. The following is an important beach hazard message from the National Weather Service. Issued at 8:25 p.m. Pacific Daylight Time. Beach hazards statement in effect from Tuesday morning through Friday afternoon. What? An increased risk of sneaker waves and strong rip currents due to long period southwest swell. Where? Pacific Coast beaches. When? From Tuesday morning through Friday afternoon. Impacts, dangerous swimming and surfing conditions and localized beach erosion can be expected. Sneaker waves can sweep across the shoreline without warning, pulling people into the sea from rocks, jetties and beaches. Stay off of jetties, piers, rocks, and other waterside infrastructure. Remain out of the water to avoid hazardous surf and never turn your back on the ocean. Monitor local weather, surf and tide forecasts at www.weather.gov/mtr. The area forecast for the South Bay, including the San Jose metro area and the Santa Clara Valley. For the rest of tonight, mostly clear until midnight, then becoming partly cloudy. Lows in the 50s. Northwest winds 5 to 10 miles per hour, becoming southeast after midnight. For Monday, partly cloudy in the morning, then becoming sunny. Highs in the lower 70s by the bay, lower to mid 80s inland. South winds up to 5 miles per hour, becoming northwest in the afternoon. For Monday night, mostly clear until midnight, then becoming partly cloudy. Lows from the lower to mid 50s. Northwest winds 5 to 10 miles per hour. And on Tuesday, mostly cloudy in the morning, then becoming mostly sunny. Highs around 70 by the bay, upper 70s to mid 80s inland. West winds 5 to 10 miles per hour. For the Tuesday night, clear until midnight, then becoming partly cloudy. Lows from the lower to mid 50s. West winds 5 to 15 miles per hour. For Wednesday, partly cloudy in the morning, then becoming sunny. Highs from the mid 70s to upper 80s. Wednesday night through Friday night, mostly clear. Lows in the 50s. Highs from the mid-70s to lower 90s. Saturday through Sunday, partly cloudy. Highs from the mid-70s to lower 90s. Lows in the upper 50s. Low temperatures tonight and highs tomorrow for these selected cities: San Jose, 57 and 78, Mountain View, 57 and 72, Morgan Hill, 54 and 84. The area forecast for the Monterey Bay and Salinas Valley. Beach hazards statement in effect from late Monday night through Friday afternoon. For the rest of tonight, mostly cloudy. Lows in the mid-50s. West winds 5 to 10 miles per hour. For Monday, mostly cloudy in the morning, then becoming mostly sunny. Highs in the mid-60s at the coast to the lower 80s inland. West winds up to 5 miles per hour, increasing to 5 to 15 miles per hour in the afternoon. For Monday night, partly cloudy until midnight, then becoming mostly cloudy. Lows in the mid-50s. West winds 5 to 15 miles per hour. And on Tuesday, mostly cloudy in the morning, then becoming mostly sunny. Highs in the mid-60s at the coast to the lower 80s inland. West winds around 5 miles per hour, increasing to 10 to 15 miles per hour in the afternoon. For the Tuesday night, mostly clear until midnight, then becoming partly cloudy. Lows in the lower 50s. West winds 10 to 20 miles per hour, becoming 5 to 10 miles per hour after midnight. For Wednesday, mostly cloudy in the morning, then becoming mostly sunny. Highs from the upper 60s to lower 80s. For Wednesday night, mostly clear until midnight, then becoming partly cloudy. Lows in the mid-50s. Thursday through Sunday, partly cloudy. Highs from the upper 60s to mid-80s. Lows in the upper 50s. Low temperatures tonight and highs tomorrow for these selected cities: Santa Cruz, 54 and 71, Monterey, 56 and 66, Salinas, 56 and

66, Hollister, 53 and 75, King City, 54 and 83. The weather overview for the Bay Area and Central Coast, seasonally cool temperatures through Tuesday before a warming trend arrives for the second half of the week. Marine layer stratus develops each evening and overnight before retreating to the coast each morning and afternoon. Long period southwest swell causes an increased risk of sneaker waves and strong rip currents Tuesday through Friday. The extended forecast for the Bay Area and Central Coast, Thursday and Thursday night, mostly clear. High 60 to 95. Lows 50 to 65. Friday and Friday night, mostly clear. High 60 to 90. Lows 50 to 65. Saturday and Saturday night, mostly cloudy. High 60 to 90. Lows 50 to 65. Sunday and Sunday night, partly cloudy. High 65 to 90. Lows 50 to 70. Monday and Monday night, partly cloudy. High 60 to 90. Lows 55 to 70. Sunrise, sunset, and tidal information for the San Francisco Bay Area for Monday, July 6. The sunrise today, 5:54 a.m. The sunset tonight, 8:34 p.m. Tidal data at the Golden Gate for today. High tide, 3:53 a.m. at 4.36 feet. Low tide, 10:07 a.m. at 0.69 feet. High tide, 5:19 p.m. at 5.41 feet. Low tide, 11:28 p.m. at 1.95 feet. Here are the buoy observations for 2 a.m. Pacific Daylight Time. An offshore buoy 6 winds north at 4 knots, pressure 1,026.4 millibars. An offshore buoy 59 winds north at 12 knots, water temperature 62, pressure 1,021.8 millibars. At Point Arena buoy, winds northwest 4 knots, water temperature 54, pressure 1,015.6 millibars, seas 5 feet, every 9 seconds. At buoy 13 near Bodega Bay, winds east at 4 knots, pressure 1,014.5 millibars, swell 4 feet, every 13 seconds. At Point Reyes Wave Rider buoy, water temperature 58, seas 6 feet, every 9 seconds. At San Francisco Bar buoy, water temperature 61, seas 4 feet, every 18 seconds. At San Francisco buoy, winds southwest at 8 knots, swell 4 feet, every 14 seconds. At Half Moon Bay buoy, winds west 6 knots, water temperature 57, pressure 1,016.1 millibars, seas 3 feet, every 9 seconds. At Monterey Bay buoy, winds west 8 knots, water temperature 58, pressure 1,015.6 millibars, seas 5 feet, every 8 seconds. At Point Sur, Wave Rider buoy, water temperature 61, seas 5 feet, every 8 seconds. At Cape San Martin buoy, winds northwest 14 knots, water temperature 62, pressure 1,015.7 millibars. Seas 6 feet, every 8 seconds. 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This broadcast originates from the National Weather Service office located in Monterey, California, and serves the South Bay and Monterey Bay Area, including the cities of San Jose, Monterey, Salinas, and Santa Cruz. Synopsis for the Central California coast and bays, including the Monterey Bay, Greater Farallones, and Cordell Bank National Marine Sanctuaries, moderate northwest winds and seas will persist today. Strong northwest winds will develop Tuesday and are expected to prevail through the remainder of the week into the weekend. Along with the strong winds, expect building rough waves mixed with a low southwest swell. The marine forecast for San Pablo Bay, Suisun Bay, the West Delta, and the San Francisco Bay north of the Bay Bridge. For today, southwest wind 5 to 10 knots, rising to 10 to 15 knots this afternoon. For tonight, southwest wind 10 to 15 knots. For Tuesday, southwest wind 10 to 15 knots. The marine forecast for Monterey Bay. Small craft advisory in effect

from Tuesday morning through Wednesday evening. For today, west wind around 5 knots, rising to 10 to 15 knots. Seas around 3 feet. Wave detail, west 3 feet at 8 seconds. Patchy fog early this morning. For tonight, west wind 10 to 15 knots, becoming northwest 5 to 10 knots after midnight. Seas 3 to 4 feet. Wave detail, northwest 3 feet at 8 seconds. For Tuesday, northwest wind 5 to 10 knots, becoming west 15 to 20 knots in the afternoon. Seas 3 to 5 feet. Wave detail, west 4 feet at 8 seconds and south 2 feet at 16 seconds. The coastal waters forecast from Pigeon Point to Point Pinos out to 10 nautical miles. Small craft advisory in effect from Tuesday morning through Wednesday evening. For today, northwest wind 5 to 10 knots. Seas 3 to 4 feet. Wave detail, west 4 feet at 9 seconds and south 2 feet at 15 seconds. For tonight, northwest wind 10 to 15 knots. Seas 4 to 5 feet. Wave detail, northwest 4 feet at 9 seconds and south 2 feet at 15 seconds. For Tuesday, northwest wind around 10 knots, rising to 15 to 20 knots in the afternoon. Seas 4 to 5 feet. Wave detail, northwest 4 feet at 8 seconds and south 2 feet at 16 seconds. The area forecast for the peninsula, North Bay, and East Bay. Beach hazards statement in effect from late Monday night through Friday afternoon. For the rest of tonight, partly cloudy until midnight, then becoming mostly cloudy. Lows in the 50s. West winds 5 to 10 miles per hour. For Monday, mostly cloudy in the morning, then becoming mostly sunny. Highs in the lower 60s at the coast to the lower 80s inland. West winds 5 to 15 miles per hour. For Monday night, partly cloudy until midnight, then becoming mostly cloudy. Lows from the lower to mid 50s. West winds 5 to 15 miles per hour. And on Tuesday, mostly cloudy in the morning, then becoming partly cloudy. Highs in the lower 60s at the coast to the upper 70s inland. West winds 5 to 15 miles per hour. For the Tuesday night, mostly clear until midnight, then becoming partly cloudy. Lows from the upper 40s to mid 50s. West winds 10 to 20 miles per hour. For Wednesday, mostly cloudy in the morning, then becoming mostly sunny. Highs from the mid 60s to lower 80s. For Wednesday night, mostly clear. Lows in the 50s. And on Thursday, partly cloudy in the morning, then becoming mostly sunny. Highs from the upper 60s to lower 80s. For the Thursday night, mostly clear. Lows in the 50s. For Friday, partly cloudy in the morning, then becoming mostly sunny. Highs from the mid-60s to lower 80s for Friday night, clear until midnight, then becoming partly cloudy. Lows in the 50s Saturday through Sunday, partly cloudy. Highs from the mid-60s to lower 80s, lows in the 50s, low temperatures tonight and highs tomorrow for the selected cities, San Francisco, 54 and 64, San Francisco Airport, 56 and 68, Redwood City, 56 and 76, Oakland, 56 and 69, Fremont, 57 and 74, Concord, 55 and 79, Livermore, 55 and 81, San Rafael, 55 and 73, Santa Rosa, 50 and 78, Napa, 52 and 75, Fairfield, 55 and 80. These are the 2 a.m. Pacific Daylight Time observations for the San Francisco and Monterey Bay areas on Monday, July 6th. At San Francisco Airport, it was mostly cloudy, temperature 58, dew point 52, relative humidity 80%, southwest wind at 9 miles an hour, pressure 29.98 inches and steady. At Oakland Airport, it was cloudy, temperature 59, dew point 53, relative humidity 80%, southwest wind at 10 miles an hour, pressure 29.98 inches and falling. At San Jose Airport, it was cloudy, temperature 61, dew point 54, relative humidity 77%,

for 29.97 inches and falling. At Santa Rosa, it was cloudy, temperature 54, calm, pressure 29.97 and falling. At Concord, it was mostly cloudy, temperature 58, southwest wind at 15. At Livermore, it was cloudy, temperature 58, west wind at 8. At Monterey, it was cloudy, temperature 58, southwest wind at 6, pressure 30.00 and falling. At Salinas, it was cloudy, temperature 59, dew point 52, relative humidity 77%, northwest wind at 7. Here are some observations around California and western Nevada. Skies ranged from clear to... The following is an important beach hazard message from the National Weather Service. Issued at 03:01 a.m. Pacific Daylight Time. Beach hazard statement remains in effect from late tonight through Friday afternoon. What? An increased risk of sneaker waves and strong rip currents due to long period southwest swell. Where? Pacific Coast beaches. When? From Tuesday morning through Friday afternoon. Impacts. Dangerous conditions are forecast along the shoreline. Hazards include sneaker waves, strong rip currents, and large breaking waves. 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Remain out of the water to avoid hazardous surf and never turn your back on the ocean. 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Issued at 03:01 a.m. Pacific Daylight Time. Beach hazard statement remains in effect from late tonight through Friday afternoon. What? An increased risk of sneaker waves and strong rip currents due to long period southwest swell. Where? Pacific Coast beaches. When? From Tuesday morning through Friday afternoon. Impacts. Dangerous conditions are forecast along the shoreline. Hazards include sneaker waves, strong rip currents, and large breaking waves. Stay off of jetties, piers, rocks, and other waterside infrastructure. Remain out of the water to avoid hazardous surf and never turn your back on the ocean. 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The area forecast for the South Bay, including the San Jose metro area and the Santa Clara Valley. For the rest of tonight, mostly clear until midnight, then becoming partly cloudy. Lows in the 50s. Northwest winds 5 to 10 miles per hour, becoming southeast after midnight. For Monday, partly cloudy in the morning, then becoming sunny. Highs in the lower 70s by the bay, lower to mid 80s inland. South winds up to 5 miles per hour, becoming northwest in the afternoon. For Monday night, mostly clear until midnight, then becoming partly cloudy. Lows from the lower to mid 50s. Northwest winds 5 to 10 miles per hour. And on Tuesday, mostly cloudy in the morning, then becoming mostly sunny. Highs around 70 by the bay, upper 70s to mid 80s inland. West winds 5 to 10 miles per hour. For the Tuesday night, clear until midnight, then becoming partly cloudy. Lows from the lower to mid 50s. West winds 5 to 15 miles per hour. For Wednesday, partly cloudy in the morning, then becoming sunny. Highs from the mid 70s to upper 80s. Wednesday night through Friday night, mostly clear. Lows in the 50s. Highs from the mid-70s to lower 90s. Saturday through Sunday, partly cloudy. Highs from the mid-70s to lower 90s. Lows in the upper 50s. Low temperatures tonight and highs tomorrow for these selected cities: San Jose, 57 and 78, Mountain View, 57 and 72, Morgan Hill, 54 and 84. The area forecast for the South Bay, including the San Jose metro area and the Santa Clara Valley. For the rest of tonight, partly cloudy. Lows in the 50s. South winds up to 5 miles per hour. For Monday,

partly cloudy in the morning, then becoming sunny. Highs in the lower 70s by the bay, lower to mid 80s inland. South winds up to 5 miles per hour, becoming northwest in the afternoon. For Monday night, mostly clear until midnight, then becoming partly cloudy. Lows in the 50s. Northwest winds 5 to 10 miles per hour. And on Tuesday, mostly cloudy in the morning, then becoming mostly sunny. Highs around 70 by the bay, upper 70s to mid 80s inland. West winds 5 to 10 miles per hour. For the Tuesday night, clear until midnight, then becoming partly cloudy. Lows from the lower to mid 50s. West winds 5 to 15 miles per hour. For Wednesday, partly cloudy in the morning, then becoming sunny. Highs from the lower 70s to mid 80s. Wednesday night through Friday night, mostly clear. Lows in the 50s. Highs from the mid 70s to lower 90s. Saturday through Sunday, partly cloudy. Highs from the mid 70s to lower 90s. Lows from the mid 50s to lower 60s. Low temperatures tonight and highs tomorrow for the selected cities: San Jose, 57 and 78, Mountain View, 57 and 72, Morgan Hill, 54 and 84. The area forecast for the Monterey Bay and Salinas Valley: beach hazards statement in effect from late tonight through Friday afternoon. For the rest of tonight, mostly cloudy. Lows in the mid-50s. West winds up to 5 miles per hour. For Monday, mostly cloudy in the morning, then becoming mostly sunny. Highs in the mid-60s at the coast to the lower 80s inland. West winds up to 5 miles per hour, increasing to 5 to 15 miles per hour in the afternoon. For Monday night, partly cloudy until midnight, then becoming mostly cloudy. Lows in the mid-50s. West winds 5 to 15 miles per hour. And on Tuesday, mostly cloudy in the morning, then becoming partly cloudy. Highs in the mid-60s at the coast to the lower 80s inland. West winds around 5 miles per hour, increasing to 10 to 15 miles per hour in the afternoon. For the Tuesday night, partly cloudy. Lows in the lower 50s. West winds 10 to 20 miles per hour, becoming 5 to 10 miles per hour after midnight. For Wednesday, mostly cloudy in the morning, then becoming mostly sunny. Highs from the mid-60s to lower 80s. Wednesday night through Saturday night, partly cloudy. Lows in the mid-50s. Highs from the upper 60s to mid-80s. Sunday, mostly cloudy in the morning, then becoming partly cloudy. Highs from the lower 70s to mid-80s. Low temperatures tonight and highs tomorrow for the selected cities: Santa Cruz, 54 and 71, Monterey, 56 and 66, Salinas, 56 and 66, Hollister, 53 and 75, King City, 54 and 83. The weather overview for the Bay Area and Central Coast: seasonally cool temperatures through Tuesday before a warming trend arrives for the second half of the week. Marine layer stratus develops each evening and overnight before retreating to the coast each morning and afternoon. Long period southwest swell causes an increased risk of sneaker waves and strong rip currents Tuesday through Friday. The extended forecast for the Bay Area and Central Coast: Thursday and Thursday night, mostly clear. High 60 to 95. Lows 50 to 65. Friday and Friday night, mostly clear. High 60 to 90. Lows 50 to 65. Saturday and Saturday night, mostly cloudy. High 60 to 90. Lows 50 to 65. Sunday and Sunday night, partly cloudy. Highs 65 to 90. Lows 50 to 70. Monday and Monday night, partly cloudy. High 60 to 90. Lows 55 to 70. Sunrise, sunset, and tidal information for the San Francisco Bay Area for Monday, July 6. The sunrise today, 5:54 a.m. The sunset tonight, 8:34 p.m. Tidal data at the Golden Gate for today. High tide.

3:53 a.m. at 4.36 feet. 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Here are the buoy observations for 3 a.m. Pacific Daylight Time. An offshore buoy 6 winds north at 2 knots, pressure 1025.9 millibars. An offshore buoy 59, winds north 10 knots, water temperature 62, pressure 1021.4 millibars, sea 7 feet, every 9 seconds. At Point Arena buoy, winds west 2 knots, water temperature 54, pressure 1015.4 millibars, sea 7 feet, every 9 seconds. At buoy 13 near Bodega Bay, winds north at 2 knots, pressure 1014.6 millibars, swell 4 feet, every 9 seconds. At Point Reyes Wave Rider buoy, water temperature 58, seas 6 feet, every 9 seconds. At San Francisco Bar buoy, water temperature 61, seas 4 feet, every 18 seconds. At San Francisco buoy, wind southwest at 6 knots, water temperature 57, pressure 1014.6 millibars. At Half Moon Bay buoy, winds west 6 knots, water temperature 57, pressure 1015.9 millibars, seas 3 feet, every 8 seconds. At Monterey Bay buoy, winds northwest 6 knots, water temperature 58, pressure 1015.2 millibars, seas 5 feet, every 17 seconds. At Point Sur, Wave Rider buoy, water temperature 61, seas 5 feet, every 9 seconds. At Cape San Martin buoy, winds northwest 14 knots, water temperature 62, pressure 1015.7 millibars. Seas 6 feet, every 8 seconds. Synopsis for the Central California coast and bays, including the Monterey Bay, Greater Farallones, and Cordell Bank National Marine Sanctuaries, moderate northwest winds and seas will persist today. Strong northwest winds will develop Tuesday and are expected to prevail through the remainder of the week into the weekend. Along with the strong winds, expect building rough waves mixed with a low southwest swell. The marine forecast for San Pablo Bay, Suisun Bay, the West Delta, and the San Francisco Bay north of the Bay Bridge. For today, southwest wind 5 to 10 knots, rising to 10 to 15 knots this afternoon. For tonight, southwest wind 10 to 15 knots. For Tuesday, southwest wind 10 to 15 knots. The marine forecast for Monterey Bay. Small craft advisory in effect from Tuesday morning through Wednesday evening. For today, west wind around 5 knots, rising to 10 to 15 knots. Seas around 3 feet. Wave detail, west 3 feet at 8 seconds. Patchy fog early this morning. For tonight, west wind 10 to 15 knots, becoming northwest 5 to 10 knots after midnight. Seas 3 to 4 feet. Wave detail, northwest 3 feet at 8 seconds. For Tuesday, northwest wind 5 to 10 knots, becoming west 15 to 20 knots in the afternoon. Seas 3 to 5 feet. Wave detail, west 4 feet at 8 seconds and south 2 feet at 16 seconds. The coastal waters forecast from Pigeon Point to Point Pinos out to 10 nautical miles. Small craft advisory in effect from Tuesday morning through Wednesday evening. For today, northwest wind 5 to 10 knots. Seas 3 to 4 feet. Wave detail, west 4 feet at 9 seconds and south 2 feet at 15 seconds. For tonight, northwest wind 10 to 15 knots. Seas 4 to 5 feet. Wave detail, northwest 4 feet at 9 seconds and south 2 feet at 15 seconds. For Tuesday, northwest wind around 10 knots, rising to 15 to 20 knots in the afternoon. Seas 4 to 5 feet. Wave detail, northwest 4 feet at 8 seconds and south 2 feet at 16 seconds. The area forecast for the peninsula, North Bay, and East Bay. Beach hazards statement in effect from late tonight through Friday afternoon. For the rest of tonight, mostly cloudy. Lows in the 50s.

southwest winds 5 to 10 miles per hour. For Monday, mostly cloudy in the morning, then becoming mostly sunny. Highs in the lower 60s at the coast to the lower 80s inland. West winds 5 to 15 miles per hour. For Monday night, partly cloudy until midnight, then becoming mostly cloudy. Lows in the 50s. West winds 5 to 15 miles per hour. And on Tuesday, mostly cloudy in the morning, then becoming partly cloudy. Highs in the lower 60s at the coast to the upper 70s inland. West winds 5 to 15 miles per hour. For the Tuesday night, partly cloudy. Lows in the 50s. West winds 10 to 20 miles per hour. For Wednesday, mostly cloudy in the morning, then becoming mostly sunny. Highs from the mid-60s to upper 70s. For Wednesday night, clear until midnight, then becoming partly cloudy. Lows in the 50s. And on Thursday, partly cloudy in the morning, then becoming mostly sunny. Highs from the upper 60s to lower 80s. For the Thursday night, mostly clear. Lows from the 40s to upper 50s. For Friday, partly cloudy in the morning, then becoming mostly sunny. Highs from the mid-60s to lower 80s for Friday night, mostly clear until midnight, then becoming partly cloudy. Lows in the 50s Saturday through Sunday, partly cloudy. Highs from the upper 60s to lower 80s, lows in the 50s, low temperatures tonight and highs tomorrow for the selected cities, San Francisco, 54 and 64, San Francisco Airport, 56 and 68, Redwood City, 56 and 76, Oakland, 56 and 69, Fremont, 57 and 74, Concord, 55 and 79, Livermore, 55 and 82, San Rafael, 55 and 73, Santa Rosa, 50 and 78, Napa, 52 and 75, Fairfield, 55 and 80. These are the 3 a.m. Pacific Daylight Time observations for the San Francisco and Monterey Bay areas on Monday, July 6th. At San Francisco Airport, it was cloudy, temperature 58, dew point 53, relative humidity 84%, southwest wind at 7 miles an hour, pressure 29.97 inches and falling. At Oakland Airport, it was cloudy, temperature 60, dew point 53, relative humidity 77%, southwest wind at 9 miles an hour, pressure 29.97 inches and falling. At San Jose Airport, it was cloudy, temperature 60, dew point 53, relative humidity 77%, southeast wind at 7 miles an hour, pressure 29.96 inches and falling. At Santa Rosa, it was cloudy, temperature 54, variable wind at 3, pressure 29.97 and steady. At Concord, it was cloudy, temperature 58, southwest wind at 12. At Livermore, it was cloudy, temperature 59, west wind at 6. At Monterey, it was cloudy, temperature 58, calm, pressure 30.00 and steady. At Salinas, it was cloudy, temperature 58, dew point 52, relative humidity 80%, west wind at 6. Here are some observations around California and western Nevada. Skies ranged from clear to partly cloudy. It was 56 at Sacramento, 65 at Los Angeles, 67 at San Diego, and 68 at Reno. Truckee reported 46, South Lake Tahoe reported 47, Blue Canyon reported 61, and Mammoth Lakes reported 52. Local temperature reports around San Francisco Bay for 3 a.m. Downtown San Francisco was 57 degrees. Oakland Museum was 58 degrees. Redwood City was 59 degrees. San Rafael was 57 degrees. The following is an important beach hazard message from the National Weather Service. Issued at 03:01 a.m. Pacific Daylight Time. Beach hazard statement remains in effect from late tonight through Friday afternoon. What? An increased risk of sneaker waves and strong rip currents due to long period southwest swell. Where? Pacific Coast beaches. When? From Tuesday morning through Friday afternoon.

impacts, dangerous conditions are forecast along the shoreline. Hazards include sneaker waves, strong rip currents, and large breaking waves. Stay off of jetties, piers, rocks, and other waterside infrastructure. Remain out of the water to avoid hazardous surf and never turn your back on the ocean. Monitor local weather, surf and tide forecasts at www.weather.gov/mtr. The area forecast for the South Bay, including the San Jose metro area and the Santa Clara Valley. For the rest of tonight, partly cloudy. Lows in the 50s. South winds up to 5 miles per hour. For Monday, partly cloudy in the morning then becoming sunny. Highs in the lower 70s by the bay, lower to mid 80s inland. South winds up to 5 miles per hour, becoming northwest in the afternoon. For Monday night, mostly clear until midnight then becoming partly cloudy. Lows in the 50s. Northwest winds 5 to 10 miles per hour. And on Tuesday, mostly cloudy in the morning then becoming mostly sunny. Highs around 70 by the bay, upper 70s to mid 80s inland. West winds 5 to 10 miles per hour. For the Tuesday night, clear until midnight then becoming partly cloudy. Lows from the lower to mid 50s. West winds 5 to 15 miles per hour. For Wednesday, partly cloudy in the morning then becoming sunny. Highs from the lower 70s to mid 80s. Wednesday night through Friday night, mostly clear. Lows in the 50s. Highs from the mid 70s to lower 90s. Saturday through Sunday, partly cloudy. Highs from the mid 70s to lower 90s. Lows from the mid 50s to lower 60s. Low temperatures tonight and highs tomorrow for the selected cities, San Jose, 57 and 78, Mountain View, 57 and 72, Morgan Hill, 54 and 84. The area forecast for the Monterey Bay and Salinas Valley. Beach hazards statement in effect from late tonight through Friday afternoon. For the rest of tonight, mostly cloudy. Lows in the mid-50s. West winds up to 5 miles per hour. For Monday, mostly cloudy in the morning then becoming mostly sunny. Highs in the mid-60s at the coast to the lower 80s inland. West winds up to 5 miles per hour increasing to 5 to 15 miles per hour in the afternoon. For Monday night, partly cloudy until midnight then becoming mostly cloudy. Lows in the mid-50s. West winds 5 to 15 miles per hour. And on Tuesday, mostly cloudy in the morning then becoming partly cloudy. Highs in the mid-60s at the coast to the lower 80s inland. West winds around 5 miles per hour increasing to 10 to 15 miles per hour in the afternoon. For the Tuesday night, partly cloudy. Lows in the lower 50s. West winds 10 to 20 miles per hour, becoming 5 to 10 miles per hour after midnight. For Wednesday, mostly cloudy in the morning then becoming mostly sunny. Highs from the mid-60s to lower 80s. Wednesday night through Saturday night, partly cloudy. Lows in the mid-50s. Highs from the upper 60s to mid-80s. Sunday, mostly cloudy in the morning then becoming partly cloudy. Highs from the lower 70s to mid-80s. Low temperatures tonight and highs tomorrow for the selected cities, Santa Cruz, 54 and 71, Monterey, 56 and 66, Salinas, 56 and 66, Hollister, 53 and 75, King City, 54 and 83. 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This broadcast originates from the National Weather Service office located in Monterey, California, and serves the South Bay and Monterey Bay Area, including the cities of San Jose, Monterey, Salinas, and Santa Cruz.
The weather overview for the Bay Area and Central Coast, seasonally cool temperatures through Tuesday before a warming trend arrives for the second half of the week. Marine layer stratus develops each evening and overnight before retreating to the coast each morning and afternoon. Long period southwest swell causes an increased risk of sneaker waves and strong rip currents Tuesday through Friday. The extended forecast for the Bay Area and Central Coast, Thursday and Thursday night, mostly clear. High 60 to 95. Lows 50 to 65. Friday and Friday night, mostly clear. High 60 to 90. Lows 50 to 65. Saturday and Saturday night, mostly cloudy. High 60 to 90. Lows 50 to 65. Sunday and Sunday night, partly cloudy. High 65 to 90. Lows 50 to 70. Monday and Monday night, partly cloudy. High 60 to 90. Lows 55 to 70. Sunrise, sunset, and tidal information for the San Francisco Bay Area for Monday, July 6. The sunrise today, 5:54 a.m. The sunset tonight, 8:34 p.m. Tidal data at the Golden Gate for today. High tide, 3:53 a.m. at 4.36 feet. Low tide, 10:07 a.m. at 0.69 feet. High tide, 5:19 p.m. at 5.41 feet. Low tide, 11:20 p.m. at 1.95 feet. Here are the buoy observations for 3 a.m. Pacific Daylight Time. An offshore buoy 6 winds north at 2 knots, pressure 1,025.9 millibars. An offshore buoy 59, winds north 10 knots, water temperature 62, pressure 1,021.4 millibars, sea 7 feet, every 9 seconds. At Point Arena buoy, winds west 2 knots, water temperature 54, pressure 1,015.4 millibars, sea 7 feet, every 9 seconds. At buoy 13 near Bodega Bay, winds north at 2 knots, pressure 1,014.6 millibars, swell 4 feet, every 9 seconds. At Point Reyes Wave Rider buoy, water temperature 58, seas 6 feet, every 9 seconds. At San Francisco Bar buoy, water temperature 61, seas 4 feet, every 18 seconds. At San Francisco buoy, wind southwest at 6 knots, water temperature 57, pressure 1,014.6 millibars. At Half Moon Bay buoy, winds west 6 knots, water temperature 57, pressure 1,015.9 millibars, seas 3 feet, every 8 seconds. At Monterey Bay buoy, winds northwest 6 knots, water temperature 58, pressure 1,015.2 millibars, seas 5 feet, every 17 seconds. At Point Sur, Wave Rider buoy, water temperature 61, seas 5 feet, every 9 seconds. At Cape San Martin buoy, winds northwest 14 knots, water temperature 62, pressure 1,015.7 millibars. Seas 6 feet, every 8 seconds. Synopsis for the Central California coast and bays, including the Monterey Bay, Greater Farallones, and Cordell Bank National Marine Sanctuaries, moderate northwest winds and seas will persist today. Strong northwest winds will develop Tuesday and are expected to prevail through the remainder of the week into the weekend. Along with the strong winds, expect building rough waves mixed with a low southwest swell. The marine forecast for San Pablo Bay, Suisun Bay, the West Delta, and the San Francisco Bay north of the Bay Bridge. For today, southwest wind 5 to 10 knots, rising to 10 to 15 knots this afternoon. For tonight, southwest wind 10 to 15 knots. For Tuesday, southwest wind 10 to 15 knots. The marine forecast for Monterey Bay. Small craft advisory in effect from Tuesday morning through Wednesday evening. For today, west wind around 5 knots, rising to 10 to 15 knots. Seas around 3 feet. Wave detail, west 3 feet at 8 seconds. Patchy fog early this morning. For tonight, west wind 10 to 15 knots, becoming northwest 5 to 10 knots after midnight. Seas 3 to 4 feet. Wave detail, north
northwest 3 feet at 8 seconds. For Tuesday, northwest wind 5 to 10 knots, becoming west 15 to 20 knots in the afternoon. Seas 3 to 5 feet. Wave detail, west 4 feet at 8 seconds and south 2 feet at 16 seconds. The coastal waters forecast from Pigeon Point to Point Pinos out to 10 nautical miles. Small craft advisory in effect from Tuesday morning through Wednesday evening. For today, northwest wind 5 to 10 knots. Seas 3 to 4 feet. Wave detail, west 4 feet at 9 seconds and south 2 feet at 15 seconds. For tonight, northwest wind 10 to 15 knots. Seas 4 to 5 feet. Wave detail, northwest 4 feet at 9 seconds and south 2 feet at 15 seconds. For Tuesday, northwest wind around 10 knots, rising to 15 to 20 knots in the afternoon. Seas 4 to 5 feet. Wave detail, northwest 4 feet at 8 seconds and south 2 feet at 16 seconds. The area forecast for the peninsula, North Bay, and East Bay. Beach hazards statement in effect from late tonight through Friday afternoon. For the rest of tonight, mostly cloudy. Lows in the 50s. Southwest winds 5 to 10 miles per hour. For Monday, mostly cloudy in the morning, then becoming mostly sunny. Highs in the lower 60s at the coast to the lower 80s inland. West winds 5 to 15 miles per hour. For Monday night, partly cloudy until midnight, then becoming mostly cloudy. Lows in the 50s. West winds 5 to 15 miles per hour. And on Tuesday, mostly cloudy in the morning, then becoming partly cloudy. Highs in the lower 60s at the coast to the upper 70s inland. West winds 5 to 15 miles per hour. For the Tuesday night, partly cloudy. Lows in the 50s. West winds 10 to 20 miles per hour. For Wednesday, mostly cloudy in the morning, then becoming mostly sunny. Highs from the mid-60s to upper 70s. For Wednesday night, clear until midnight, then becoming partly cloudy. Lows in the 50s. And on Thursday, partly cloudy in the morning, then becoming mostly from the mid-60s to upper 70s. For Wednesday night, clear until midnight, then becoming partly cloudy. Lows in the 50s. And on Thursday, partly cloudy in the morning, then becoming mostly sunny. Highs from the upper 60s to lower 80s. For the Thursday night, mostly clear. Lows from the 40s to upper 50s. For Friday, partly cloudy in the morning, then becoming mostly sunny. Highs from the mid-60s to lower 80s for Friday night, mostly clear until midnight, then becoming partly cloudy. Lows in the 50s Saturday through Sunday, partly cloudy. Highs from the upper 60s to lower 80s, lows in the 50s, low temperatures tonight and highs tomorrow for these selected cities: San Francisco, 54 and 64, San Francisco Airport, 56 and 68, Redwood City, 56 and 76, Oakland, 56 and 69, Fremont, 57 and 74, Concord, 55 and 79, Livermore, 55 and 82, San Rafael, 55 and 73, Santa Rosa, 50 and 78, Napa, 52 and 75, Fairfield, 55 and 80. These are the 3 a.m. Pacific Daylight Time observations for the San Francisco and Monterey Bay areas on Monday, July 6th. At San Francisco Airport, it was cloudy, temperature 58, dew point 53, relative humidity 84%, southwest wind at 7 miles an hour, pressure 29.97 inches and falling. At Oakland Airport, it was cloudy, temperature 60, dew point 53, relative humidity 77%, southwest wind at 9 miles an hour, pressure 29.97 inches and falling. At San Jose Airport, it was cloudy, temperature 60, dew point 53, relative humidity 77%, southeast wind at 7 miles an hour, pressure 29.96 inches and falling. At Santa Rosa, it was cloudy, temperature 54, variable wind at 3, pressure 29.97 and steady.
and Concord, it was cloudy, temperature 58, southwest wind at 12. At Livermore, it was cloudy, temperature 59, west wind at 6.

Monterey. It was cloudy. Temperature 58. Calm. Pressure 30.00 and steady. At Salinas, it was cloudy. Temperature 58. Dew point 52. Relative humidity 80%. West wind at 6. Here are some observations around California and western Nevada. Skies ranged from clear to partly cloudy. It was 56 at Sacramento, 65 at Los Angeles, 67 at San Diego, and 68 at Reno. Truckee reported 46, South Lake Tahoe reported 47, Blue Canyon reported 61, and Mammoth Lakes reported 52. Local temperature reports around San Francisco Bay for 3 a.m. Downtown San Francisco was 57 degrees. Oakland Museum was 58 degrees. Redwood City was 59 degrees. San Rafael was 57 degrees. The following is an important beach hazard message from the National Weather Service. Issued at 03:01 a.m. Pacific Daylight Time. Beach hazard statement remains in effect from late tonight through Friday afternoon. What? An increased risk of sneaker waves and strong rip currents due to long period southwest swell. Where? Pacific Coast beaches. When? From Tuesday morning through Friday afternoon. Impacts. Dangerous conditions are forecast along the shoreline. Hazards include sneaker waves, strong rip currents, and large breaking waves. Stay off of jetties, piers, rocks, and other waterside infrastructure. Remain out of the water to avoid hazardous surf and never turn your back on the ocean. Monitor local weather, surf and tide forecast at www.weather.gov/mtr. The area forecast for the South Bay, including the San Jose metro area and the Santa Clara Valley. For the rest of tonight, partly cloudy. Lows in the 50s. South winds up to 5 miles per hour. For Monday, partly cloudy in the morning, then becoming sunny. Highs in the lower 70s by the bay, lower to mid 80s inland. South winds up to 5 miles per hour, becoming northwest in the afternoon. For Monday night, mostly clear until midnight, then becoming partly cloudy. Lows in the 50s. Northwest winds 5 to 10 miles per hour. And on Tuesday, mostly cloudy in the morning, then becoming mostly sunny. Highs around 70 by the bay, upper 70s to mid 80s inland. West winds 5 to 10 miles per hour. For the Tuesday night, clear until midnight, then becoming partly cloudy. Lows from the lower to mid 50s. West winds 5 to 15 miles per hour. For Wednesday, partly cloudy in the morning, then becoming sunny. Highs from the lower 70s to mid 80s. Wednesday night through Friday night, mostly clear. Lows in the 50s. Highs from the mid 70s to lower 90s. Saturday through Sunday, partly cloudy. Highs from the mid 70s to lower 90s. Lows from the mid 50s to lower 60s. Low temperatures tonight and highs tomorrow for the selected cities: San Jose, 57 and 78, Mountain View, 57 and 72, Morgan Hill, 54 and 84. The area forecast for the Monterey Bay and Salinas Valley: beach hazards statement in effect from late tonight through Friday afternoon. For the rest of tonight, mostly cloudy. Lows in the mid-50s. West winds up to 5 miles per hour. For Monday, mostly cloudy in the morning, then becoming mostly sunny. Highs in the mid-60s at the coast to the lower 80s inland. West winds up to 5 miles per hour, increasing to 5 to 15 miles per hour in the afternoon. For Monday night, partly cloudy until midnight, then becoming mostly cloudy. Lows in the mid-50s. West winds 5 to 15 miles per hour. And on Tuesday, mostly cloudy in the morning, then becoming partly cloudy. Highs in the mid-60s at the coast to the lower 80s inland. West winds around 5 miles per hour, increasing to 10 to 15 miles per hour in the afternoon. For the Tuesday night, partly cloudy. Lows in the lower 50s.

85, King City, 54 and 83. The weather overview for the Bay Area and Central Coast, seasonally cool temperatures through Tuesday before a warming trend arrives for the second half of the week. Marine layer stratus develops each evening and overnight before retreating to the coast each morning and afternoon. Long period southwest swell causes an increased risk of sneaker waves and strong rip currents Tuesday through Friday. The extended forecast for the Bay Area and Central Coast, Thursday and Thursday night, mostly clear. High 60 to 95. Lows 50 to 65. Friday and Friday night, mostly clear. High 60 to 90. Lows 50 to 65. Saturday and Saturday night, mostly cloudy. High 60 to 90. Lows 50 to 65. Sunday and Sunday night, partly cloudy. High 65 to 90. Lows 50 to 70. Monday and Monday night, partly cloudy. High 60 to 90. Lows 55 to 70. Sunrise, sunset, and tidal information for the San Francisco Bay Area for Monday, July 6. The sunrise today, 5:54 a.m. The sunset tonight, 8:34 p.m. Tidal data at the Golden Gate for today. High tide, 3:53 a.m. at 4.36 feet. Low tide, 10:07 a.m. at 0.69 feet. High tide, 5:19 p.m. at 5.41 feet. Low tide, 11:28 p.m. at 1.95 feet. Here are the buoy observations for 3 a.m. Pacific Daylight Time. At offshore buoy 6, winds north at 2 knots, pressure 1,025.9 millibars. At offshore buoy 59, winds north 10 knots, water temperature 62, pressure 1,021.4 millibars, sea 7 feet, every 9 seconds. At Point Arena buoy, winds west 2 knots, water temperature 54, pressure 1,015.4 millibars, sea 7 feet, every 9 seconds. At buoy 13 near Bodega Bay, winds north at 2 knots, pressure 1,014.6 millibars, swell 4 feet, every 9 seconds. At Point Reyes Wave Rider buoy, water temperature 58, seas 6 feet, every 9 seconds. At San Francisco Bar buoy, water temperature 61, seas 4 feet, every 18 seconds. At San Francisco buoy, wind southwest at 6 knots, water temperature 57, pressure 1,014.6 millibars. At Half Moon Bay buoy, winds west 6 knots, water temperature 57, pressure 1,015.9 millibars, seas 3 feet, every 8 seconds. At Monterey Bay buoy, winds northwest 6 knots, water temperature 58, pressure 1,015.2 millibars, seas 5 feet, every 17 seconds. At Point Sur, Wave Rider buoy, water temperature 61, seas 5 feet, every 9 seconds. At Cape San Martin buoy, winds northwest 14 knots, water temperature 62, pressure 1,015.7 millibars. Seas 6 feet, every 8 seconds. Synopsis for the Central California coast and bays, including the Monterey Bay, Greater Farallones, and Cordell Bank National Marine Sanctuaries, moderate northwest winds and seas will persist today. Strong northwest winds will develop Tuesday and are expected to prevail through the remainder of the week into the weekend. Along with the strong winds, expect building rough waves mixed with a low southwest swell. The marine forecast for San Pablo Bay, Suisun Bay, the West Delta, and the San Francisco Bay north of the Bay Bridge. For today, southwest wind 5 to 10 knots, rising to 10 to 15 knots this afternoon. For tonight, southwest wind 10 to 15 knots. For Tuesday, southwest wind 10 to 15 knots. The marine forecast for Monterey Bay. Small craft advisory in effect from Tuesday morning through Wednesday evening. For today, west wind around 5 knots, rising to 10 to 15 knots. Seas around 3 feet. Wave detail, west 3 feet at 8 seconds. Patchy fog early this morning. For tonight, west wind 10 to 15 knots, becoming northwest 5 to 10 knots after midnight. Seas 3 to 4 feet.

detail, northwest 3 feet at 8 seconds. For Tuesday, northwest wind 5 to 10 knots, becoming west 15 to 20 knots in the afternoon. Seas 3 to 5 feet. Wave detail, west 4 feet at 8 seconds and south 2 feet at 16 seconds. The coastal waters forecast from Pigeon Point to Point Pinos out to 10 nautical miles. Small craft advisory in effect from Tuesday morning through Wednesday evening. For today, northwest wind 5 to 10 knots. Seas 3 to 4 feet. Wave detail, west 4 feet at 9 seconds and south 2 feet at 15 seconds. For tonight, northwest wind 10 to 15 knots. Seas 4 to 5 feet. Wave detail, northwest 4 feet at 9 seconds and south 2 feet at 15 seconds. For Tuesday, northwest wind around 10 knots, rising to 15 to 20 knots in the afternoon. Seas 4 to 5 feet. Wave detail, northwest 4 feet at 8 seconds and south 2 feet at 16 seconds. The area forecast for the peninsula, North Bay, and East Bay. Beach hazards statement in effect from late tonight through Friday afternoon. For the rest of tonight, mostly cloudy. Lows in the 50s. Southwest winds 5 to 10 miles per hour. For Monday, mostly cloudy in the morning, then becoming mostly sunny. Highs in the lower 60s at the coast to the lower 80s inland. West winds 5 to 15 miles per hour. For Monday night, partly cloudy until midnight, then becoming mostly cloudy. Lows in the 50s. West winds 5 to 15 miles per hour. And on Tuesday, mostly cloudy in the morning, then becoming partly cloudy. Highs in the lower 60s at the coast to the upper 70s inland. West winds 5 to 15 miles per hour. For the Tuesday night, partly cloudy. Lows in the 50s. West winds 10 to 20 miles per hour. For Wednesday, mostly cloudy in the morning, then becoming mostly sunny. Highs from the mid-60s to upper 70s. For Wednesday night, clear until midnight, then becoming partly cloudy. Lows in the 50s. And on Thursday, partly cloudy in the morning, then becoming mostly sunny. Highs from the upper 60s to lower 80s. For the Thursday night, mostly clear. Lows from the 40s to upper 50s. For Friday, partly cloudy in the morning, then becoming mostly sunny. Highs from the mid-60s to lower 80s for Friday night, mostly clear until midnight, then becoming partly cloudy. Lows in the 50s Saturday through Sunday, partly cloudy. Highs from the upper 60s to lower 80s, lows in the 50s, low temperatures tonight and highs tomorrow for the selected cities, San Francisco, 54 and 64, San Francisco Airport, 56 and 68, Redwood City, 56 and 76, Oakland, 56 and 69, Fremont, 57 and 74, Concord, 55 and 79, Livermore, 55 and 82, San Rafael, 55 and 73, Santa Rosa, 50 and 78, Napa, 52 and 75, Fairfield, 55 and 80. These are the 3 a.m. Pacific Daylight Time observations for the San Francisco and Monterey Bay areas on Monday, July 6th. At San Francisco Airport, it was cloudy, temperature 58, dew point 53, relative humidity 84%, southwest wind at 7 miles an hour, pressure 29.97 inches and falling. At Oakland Airport, it was cloudy, temperature 60, dew point 53, relative humidity 77%, southwest wind at 9 miles an hour, pressure 29.97 inches and falling. At San Jose Airport, it was cloudy, temperature 60, dew point 53, relative humidity 77%, southeast wind at 7 miles an hour, pressure 29.96 inches and falling. At Santa Rosa, it was cloudy, temperature 54, variable wind at 3, pressure 29.97 and steady. At Concord, it was cloudy, temperature 58, southwest wind at 12. At Livermore, it was cloudy, temperature 59, west wind at 6. At Monterey,

cloudy, temperature 58, calm, pressure 30.00 and steady. At Salinas, it was cloudy, temperature 58, dew point 52, relative humidity 80%, west wind at 6. Here are some observations around California and western Nevada. Skies ranged from clear to partly cloudy. It was 56 at Sacramento, 65 at Los Angeles, 67 at San Diego, and 68 at Reno. Truckee reported 46, South Lake Tahoe reported 47, Blue Canyon reported 61, and Mammoth Lakes reported 52. Local temperature reports around San Francisco Bay for 3 a.m. Downtown San Francisco was 57 degrees. Oakland Museum was 58 degrees. Redwood City was 59 degrees. San Rafael was 57 degrees. The following is an important beach hazard message from the National Weather Service. Issued at 03:01 a.m. Pacific Daylight Time. Beach hazard statement remains in effect from late tonight through Friday afternoon. What? An increased risk of sneaker waves and strong rip currents due to long period southwest swell. Where? Pacific Coast beaches. When? From Tuesday morning through Friday afternoon. Impacts. Dangerous conditions are forecast along the shoreline. Hazards include sneaker waves, strong rip currents, and large breaking waves. Stay off of jetties, piers, rocks, and other waterside infrastructure. Remain out of the water to avoid hazardous surf and never turn your back on the ocean. Monitor local weather, surf and tide forecasts at www.weather.gov/mtr. The area forecast for the South Bay, including the San Jose metro area and the Santa Clara Valley. For the rest of tonight, partly cloudy. Lows in the 50s. South winds up to 5 miles per hour. For Monday, partly cloudy in the morning, then becoming sunny. Highs in the lower 70s by the bay, lower to mid 80s inland. South winds up to 5 miles per hour, becoming northwest in the afternoon. For Monday night, mostly clear until midnight, then becoming partly cloudy. Lows in the 50s. Northwest winds 5 to 10 miles per hour. And on Tuesday, mostly cloudy in the morning, then becoming mostly sunny. Highs around 70 by the bay, upper 70s to mid 80s inland. West winds 5 to 10 miles per hour. For the Tuesday night, clear until midnight, then becoming partly cloudy. Lows from the lower to mid 50s. West winds 5 to 15 miles per hour. For Wednesday, partly cloudy in the morning, then becoming sunny. Highs from the lower 70s to mid 80s. Wednesday night through Friday night, mostly clear. Lows in the 50s. Highs from the mid 70s to lower 90s. Saturday through Sunday, partly cloudy. Highs from the mid 70s to lower 90s. Lows from the mid 50s to lower 60s. Low temperatures tonight and highs tomorrow for these selected cities: San Jose, 57 and 78, Mountain View, 57 and 72, Morgan Hill, 54 and 84. 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This broadcast originates from the National Weather Service office located in Monterey, California, and serves the South Bay and Monterey Bay Area, including the cities of San Jose, Monterey, Salinas, and Santa Cruz. The area forecast for the Monterey Bay and Salinas Valley. Beach hazard statement in effect from late tonight through Friday afternoon. For the rest of tonight, mostly cloudy. Lows in the mid-50s. West winds up to 5 miles per hour. For Monday, mostly cloudy in the morning, then becoming mostly sunny. Highs in the mid-60s at the coast to the lower 80s inland. West winds up to 5 miles per hour, increasing to 5 to 15 miles per hour in the afternoon. For Monday night, partly cloudy until midnight, then becoming mostly cloudy. Lows in the mid-50s.

5 to 15 miles per hour. And on Tuesday, mostly cloudy in the morning, then becoming partly cloudy. Highs in the mid-60s at the coast to the lower 80s inland. West winds around 5 miles per hour, increasing to 10 to 15 miles per hour in the afternoon. For the Tuesday night, partly cloudy. Lows in the lower 50s. West winds 10 to 20 miles per hour, becoming 5 to 10 miles per hour after midnight. For Wednesday, mostly cloudy in the morning, then becoming mostly sunny. Highs from the mid-60s to lower 80s. Wednesday night through Saturday night, partly cloudy. Lows in the mid-50s. Highs from the upper 60s to mid-80s. Sunday, mostly cloudy in the morning, then becoming partly cloudy. Highs from the lower 70s to mid-80s. Low temperatures tonight and highs tomorrow for the selected cities: Santa Cruz, 54 and 71, Monterey, 56 and 66, Salinas, 56 and 66, Hollister, 53 and 75, King City, 54 and 83. The weather overview for the Bay Area and Central Coast: seasonally cool temperatures through Tuesday before a warming trend arrives for the second half of the week. Marine layer stratus develops each evening and overnight before retreating to the coast each morning and afternoon. Long period southwest swell causes an increased risk of sneaker waves and strong rip currents Tuesday through Friday. The extended forecast for the Bay Area and Central Coast: Thursday and Thursday night, mostly clear. High 60 to 95. Lows 50 to 65. Friday and Friday night, mostly clear. High 60 to 90. Lows 50 to 65. Saturday and Saturday night, mostly cloudy. High 60 to 90. Lows 50 to 65. Sunday and Sunday night, partly cloudy. Highs 65 to 90. Lows 50 to 70. Monday and Monday night, partly cloudy. High 60 to 90. Lows 55 to 70. Sunrise, sunset, and tidal information for the San Francisco Bay Area for Monday, July 6. The sunrise today, 5:54 a.m. The sunset tonight, 8:34 p.m. Tidal data at the Golden Gate for today. High tide, 3:53 a.m. at 4.36 feet. Low tide, 10:07 a.m. at 0.69 feet. High tide, 5:19 p.m. at 5.41 feet. Low tide, 11:28 p.m. at 1.95 feet. Here are the buoy observations for 3 a.m. Pacific Daylight Time. An offshore buoy 6 winds north at 2 knots, pressure 1,025.9 millibars. An offshore buoy 59, winds north 10 knots, water temperature 62, pressure 1,021.4 millibars, sea 7 feet, every 9 seconds. At Point Arena buoy, winds west 2 knots, water temperature 54, pressure 1,015.4 millibars, sea 7 feet, every 9 seconds. At buoy 13 near Bodega Bay, winds north at 2 knots, pressure 1,014.6 millibars, swell 4 feet, every 9 seconds. At Point Reyes Wave Rider buoy, water temperature 58, seas 6 feet, every 9 seconds. At San Francisco Bar buoy, water temperature 61, seas 4 feet, every 18 seconds. At San Francisco buoy, winds southwest at 6 knots, water temperature 57, pressure 1,014.6 millibars. At Half Moon Bay buoy, winds west 6 knots, water temperature 57, pressure 1,015.9 millibars, seas 3 feet, every 8 seconds. At Monterey Bay buoy, winds northwest 6 knots, water temperature 58, pressure 1,015.2 millibars, seas 5 feet, every 17 seconds. At Point Sur, Wave Rider buoy, water temperature 61, seas 5 feet, every 9 seconds. At Cape San Martin buoy, winds northwest 14 knots, water temperature 62, pressure 1,015.7 millibars. Seas 6 feet, every 8 seconds. Synopsis for the Central California coast and bays, including the Monterey Bay, Greater Farallones, and Cordell Bank.

National Marine Sanctuaries, moderate northwest winds and seas will persist today. Strong northwest winds will develop Tuesday and are expected to prevail through the remainder of the week into the weekend. Along with the strong winds, expect building rough waves mixed with a low southwest swell. The marine forecast for San Pablo Bay, Suisun Bay, the West Delta, and the San Francisco Bay north of the Bay Bridge. For today, southwest wind 5 to 10 knots, rising to 10 to 15 knots this afternoon. For tonight, southwest wind 10 to 15 knots. For Tuesday, southwest wind 10 to 15 knots. The marine forecast for Monterey Bay. Small craft advisory in effect from Tuesday morning through Wednesday evening. For today, west wind around 5 knots, rising to 10 to 15 knots. Seas around 3 feet. Wave detail, west 3 feet at 8 seconds. Patchy fog early this morning. For tonight, west wind 10 to 15 knots, becoming northwest 5 to 10 knots after midnight. Seas 3 to 4 feet. Wave detail, northwest 3 feet at 8 seconds. For Tuesday, northwest wind 5 to 10 knots, becoming west 15 to 20 knots in the afternoon. Seas 3 to 5 feet. Wave detail, west 4 feet at 8 seconds and south 2 feet at 16 seconds. The coastal waters forecast from Pigeon Point to Point Pinos out to 10 nautical miles. Small craft advisory in effect from Tuesday morning through Wednesday evening. For today, northwest wind 5 to 10 knots. Seas 3 to 4 feet. Wave detail, west 4 feet at 9 seconds and south 2 feet at 15 seconds. For tonight, northwest wind 10 to 15 knots. Seas 4 to 5 feet. Wave detail, northwest 4 feet at 9 seconds and south 2 feet at 15 seconds. For Tuesday, northwest wind around 10 knots, rising to 15 to 20 knots in the afternoon. Seas 4 to 5 feet. Wave detail, northwest 4 feet at 8 seconds and south 2 feet at 16 seconds. The area forecast for the peninsula, North Bay, and East Bay. Beach hazards statement in effect from late tonight through Friday afternoon. For the rest of tonight, mostly cloudy. Lows in the 50s. Southwest winds 5 to 10 miles per hour. For Monday, mostly cloudy in the morning, then becoming mostly sunny. Highs in the lower 60s at the coast to the lower 80s inland. West winds 5 to 15 miles per hour. For Monday night, partly cloudy until midnight, then becoming mostly cloudy. Lows in the 50s. West winds 5 to 15 miles per hour. And on Tuesday, mostly cloudy in the morning, then becoming partly cloudy. Highs in the lower 60s at the coast to the upper 70s inland. West winds 5 to 15 miles per hour. For the Tuesday night, partly cloudy. Lows in the 50s. West winds 10 to 20 miles per hour. For Wednesday, mostly cloudy in the morning, then becoming mostly sunny. Highs from the mid-60s to upper 70s. For Wednesday night, clear until midnight, then becoming partly cloudy. Lows in the 50s. And on Thursday, partly cloudy in the morning, then becoming mostly sunny. Highs from the upper 60s to lower 80s. For the Thursday night, mostly clear. Lows from the 40s to upper 50s. For Friday, partly cloudy in the morning, then becoming mostly sunny. Highs from the mid-60s to lower 80s for Friday night, mostly clear until midnight, then becoming partly cloudy. Lows in the 50s Saturday through Sunday, partly cloudy. Highs from the upper 60s to lower 80s, lows in the 50s, low temperatures tonight and highs tomorrow for these selected cities: San Francisco, 54 and 64, San Francisco Airport, 56 and 68, Redwood City, 56 and 76, Oakland, 56 and 69, Fremont, 57 and 74, Concord, 55 and 79, Livermore, 55 and 82, San Rafael, 55 and 73, Santa Rosa, 50 and 78, Napa, 52 and 75, Fairfield, 55 and 80,

These are the 4 a.m. Pacific Daylight Time observations for the San Francisco and Monterey Bay areas on Monday, July 6th. At San Francisco Airport, it was cloudy, temperature 58, dew point 53, relative humidity 84%, variable wind at 6 miles an hour, pressure 29.97 inches and steady. At Oakland Airport, it was cloudy, temperature 59, dew point 54, relative humidity 83%, southwest wind at 9 miles an hour, pressure 29.97 inches and steady. At San Jose Airport, it was cloudy, temperature 60, dew point 54, relative humidity 80%, southeast wind at 7 miles an hour, pressure 29.96 inches and steady. At Santa Rosa, it was cloudy, temperature 54, calm, pressure 29.97 and steady. At Concord, it was cloudy, temperature 58, west wind at 6. At Livermore, it was cloudy, temperature 58, west wind at 8. At Monterey, it was cloudy, temperature 58, south wind at 3, pressure 29.98 and falling. At Salinas, it was cloudy, temperature 57, dew point 52, relative humidity 83%, southwest wind at 5. Here are some observations around California and western Nevada. Skies ranged from clear to partly cloudy. It was 56 at Sacramento, 64 at Los Angeles, 66 at San Diego, and 66 at Reno. Truckee reported 43, South Lake Tahoe reported 45, Blue Canyon reported 61, and Mammoth Lakes reported 48. Local temperature reports around San Francisco Bay for 4 a.m. Downtown San Francisco was 57 degrees. Oakland Museum was 59 degrees. Redwood City was 59 degrees. San Rafael was 57 degrees. The following is an important beach hazard message from the National Weather Service. Issued at 03:01 a.m. Pacific Daylight Time. Beach hazard statement remains in effect from late tonight through Friday afternoon. What? An increased risk of sneaker waves and strong rip currents due to long period southwest swell. Where? Pacific Coast beaches. When? From Tuesday morning through Friday afternoon. Impacts. Dangerous conditions are forecast along the shoreline. Hazards include sneaker waves, strong rip currents, and large breaking waves. Stay off of jetties, piers, rocks, and other waterside infrastructure. Remain out of the water to avoid hazardous surf and never turn your back on the ocean. Monitor local weather, surf and tide forecast at www.weather.gov/mtr. The area forecast for the South Bay, including the San Jose metro area and the Santa Clara Valley. For the rest of tonight, partly cloudy. Lows in the 50s. South winds up to 5 miles per hour. For Monday, partly cloudy in the morning then becoming sunny. Highs in the lower 70s by the bay, lower to mid 80s inland. South winds up to 5 miles per hour, becoming northwest in the afternoon. For Monday night, mostly clear until midnight then becoming partly cloudy. Lows in the 50s. Northwest winds 5 to 10 miles per hour. And on Tuesday, mostly cloudy in the morning then becoming mostly sunny. Highs around 70 by the bay, upper 70s to mid 80s inland. West winds 5 to 10 miles per hour. For the Tuesday night, clear until midnight then becoming partly cloudy. Lows from the lower to mid 50s. West winds 5 to 15 miles per hour. For Wednesday, partly cloudy in the morning then becoming sunny. Highs from the lower 70s to mid 80s. Wednesday night through Friday night, mostly clear. Lows in the 50s. Highs from the mid 70s to lower 90s. Saturday through Sunday, partly cloudy. Highs from the mid 70s to lower 90s. Lows from the mid 50s to lower 60s. Low temperatures tonight and highs tomorrow for these selected cities: San Jose, 57 and 78, Mountain View, 57 and 72, Morgan.

Hill, 54 and 84. The area forecast for the Monterey Bay and Salinas Valley. Beach hazards statement in effect from late tonight through Friday afternoon. For the rest of tonight, mostly cloudy. Lows in the mid-50s. West winds up to 5 miles per hour. For Monday, mostly cloudy in the morning, then becoming mostly sunny. Highs in the mid-60s at the coast to the lower 80s inland. West winds up to 5 miles per hour, increasing to 5 to 15 miles per hour in the afternoon. For Monday night, partly cloudy until midnight, then becoming mostly cloudy. Lows in the mid-50s. West winds 5 to 15 miles per hour. And on Tuesday, mostly cloudy in the morning, then becoming partly cloudy. Highs in the mid-60s at the coast to the lower 80s inland. West winds around 5 miles per hour, increasing to 10 to 15 miles per hour in the afternoon. For the Tuesday night, partly cloudy. Lows in the lower 50s. West winds 10 to 20 miles per hour, becoming 5 to 10 miles per hour after midnight. For Wednesday, mostly cloudy in the morning, then becoming mostly sunny. Highs from the mid-60s to lower 80s. Wednesday night through Saturday night, partly cloudy. Lows in the mid-50s. Highs from the upper 60s to mid-80s. Sunday, mostly cloudy in the morning, then becoming partly cloudy. Highs from the lower 70s to mid-80s. Low temperatures tonight and highs tomorrow for the selected cities: Santa Cruz, 54 and 71, Monterey, 56 and 66, Salinas, 56 and 66, Hollister, 53 and 75, King City, 54 and 83. The weather overview for the Bay Area and Central Coast: seasonally cool temperatures through Tuesday before a warming trend arrives for the second half of the week. Marine layer stratus develops each evening and overnight before retreating to the coast each morning and afternoon. Long period southwest swell causes an increased risk of sneaker waves and strong rip currents Tuesday through Friday. The extended forecast for the Bay Area and Central Coast: Thursday and Thursday night, mostly clear. High 60 to 95. Lows 50 to 65. Friday and Friday night, mostly clear. High 60 to 90. Lows 50 to 65. Saturday and Saturday night, mostly cloudy. High 60 to 90. Lows 50 to 65. Sunday and Sunday night, partly cloudy. High 65 to 90. Lows 50 to 70. Monday and Monday night, partly cloudy. High 60 to 90. Lows 55 to 70. Sunrise, sunset, and tidal information for the San Francisco Bay Area for Monday, July 6. The sunrise today, 5:54 a.m. The sunset tonight, 8:34 p.m. Tidal data at the Golden Gate for today. High tide, 3:53 a.m. at 4.36 feet. Low tide, 10:07 a.m. at 0.69 feet. High tide, 5:19 p.m. at 5.41 feet. Low tide, 11:28 p.m. at 1.95 feet. Here are the buoy observations for 4 a.m. Pacific Daylight Time. At offshore buoy 6, winds west at 6 knots, pressure 1,025.5 millibars. At offshore buoy 59, winds north 60 knots, water temperature 62, pressure 1,021.2 millibars, sea 7 feet, every 8 seconds. At Point Arena buoy, winds calm, water temperature 54, pressure 1,015.0 millibars, sea 7 feet, every 9 seconds. At buoy 13 near Bodega Bay, winds northeast at 2 knots, pressure 1,014.7 millibars, swell 5 feet, every 9 seconds. At Point Reyes Wave Rider buoy, water temperature 58, seas 6 feet, every 13 seconds. At San Francisco Bar buoy, water temperature 61, seas 4 feet, every 13 seconds. At San Francisco buoy, winds southwest at 6 knots, water temperature 57, pressure 1,014.7 millibars. At Half Moon Bay buoy, winds southwest 6 knots.

water temperature 57, pressure 1,015.6 millibars, seas 4 feet, every 10 seconds. At Monterey Bay buoy winds west 6 knots, water temperature 58, pressure 1,015.0 millibars, seas 5 feet, every 17 seconds. At Point Sur, wave rider buoy water temperature 60, seas 5 feet, every 8 seconds. At Cape San Martin buoy winds northwest 12 knots, water temperature 62, pressure 1,015.3 millibars. Seas 6 feet, every 9 seconds. Synopsis for the Central California coast and bays including the Monterey Bay, Greater Farallones, and Cordell Bank National Marine Sanctuaries, moderate northwest winds and seas will persist today. Strong northwest winds will develop Tuesday and are expected to prevail through the remainder of the week into the weekend. Along with the strong winds, expect building rough waves mixed with a low southwest swell. The marine forecast for San Pablo Bay, Suisun Bay, the West Delta, and the San Francisco Bay north of the Bay Bridge. For today, southwest wind 5 to 10 knots, rising to 10 to 15 knots this afternoon. For tonight, southwest wind 10 to 15 knots. For Tuesday, southwest wind 10 to 15 knots. The marine forecast for Monterey Bay. Small craft advisory in effect from Tuesday morning through Wednesday evening. For today, west wind around 5 knots, rising to 10 to 15 knots. Seas around 3 feet. Wave detail, west 3 feet at 8 seconds. Patchy fog early this morning. For tonight, west wind 10 to 15 knots, becoming northwest 5 to 10 knots after midnight. Seas 3 to 4 feet. Wave detail, northwest 3 feet at 8 seconds. For Tuesday, northwest wind 5 to 10 knots, becoming west 15 to 20 knots in the afternoon. Seas 3 to 5 feet. Wave detail, west 4 feet at 8 seconds and south 2 feet at 16 seconds. The coastal waters forecast from Pigeon Point to Point Pinos out to 10 nautical miles. Small craft advisory in effect from Tuesday morning through Wednesday evening. For today, northwest wind 5 to 10 knots. Seas 3 to 4 feet. Wave detail, west 4 feet at 9 seconds and south 2 feet at 15 seconds. For tonight, northwest wind 10 to 15 knots. Seas 4 to 5 feet. Wave detail, northwest 4 feet at 9 seconds and south 2 feet at 15 seconds. For Tuesday, northwest wind around 10 knots, rising to 15 to 20 knots in the afternoon. Seas 4 to 5 feet. Wave detail, northwest 4 feet at 8 seconds and south 2 feet at 16 seconds. The area forecast for the peninsula, North Bay, and East Bay. Beach hazards statement in effect from late tonight through Friday afternoon. For the rest of tonight, mostly cloudy. Lows in the 50s. Southwest winds 5 to 10 miles per hour. For Monday, mostly cloudy in the morning then becoming mostly sunny. Highs in the lower 60s at the coast to the lower 80s inland. West winds 5 to 15 miles per hour. For Monday night, partly cloudy until midnight then becoming mostly cloudy. Lows in the 50s. West winds 5 to 15 miles per hour. And on Tuesday, mostly cloudy in the morning then becoming partly cloudy. Highs in the lower 60s at the coast to the upper 70s inland. West winds 5 to 15 miles per hour. For the Tuesday night, partly cloudy. Lows in the 50s. West winds 10 to 20 miles per hour. For Wednesday, mostly cloudy in the morning then becoming mostly sunny. Highs from the mid-60s to upper 70s. For Wednesday night, clear until midnight then becoming partly cloudy. Lows in the 50s. And on Thursday, partly cloudy in the morning then becoming mostly sunny. Highs from the upper 60s to lower 80s. For the Thursday night, mostly clear. Lows from the 40s to upper 50s. For Friday, partly cloudy in the morning then becoming mostly sunny. Highs from the mid-60s to lower

Friday night, mostly clear until midnight, then becoming partly cloudy. Lows in the 50s Saturday through Sunday, partly cloudy. Highs from the upper 60s to lower 80s, lows in the 50s, low temperatures tonight and highs tomorrow for the selected cities. San Francisco, 54 and 64. San Francisco Airport, 56 and 68. Redwood City, 56 and 76. Oakland, 56 and 69. Fremont, 57 and 74. Concord, 55 and 79. Livermore, 55 and 82. San Rafael, 55 and 73. Santa Rosa, 50 and 78. Napa, 52 and 75. Fairfield, 55 and 80. These are the 4 a.m. Pacific Daylight Time observations for the San Francisco and Monterey Bay areas on Monday, July 6th. At San Francisco Airport, it was cloudy, temperature 58, dew point 53, relative humidity 84%, variable wind at 6 miles an hour, pressure 29.97 inches and steady. At Oakland Airport, it was cloudy, temperature 59, dew point 54, relative humidity 83%, southwest wind at 9 miles an hour, pressure 29.97 inches and steady. At San Jose Airport, it was cloudy, temperature 60, dew point 54, relative humidity 80%, southeast wind at 7 miles an hour, pressure 29.96 inches and steady. At Santa Rosa, it was cloudy, temperature 54, calm, pressure 29.97 and steady. At Concord, it was cloudy, temperature 58, west wind at 6. At Livermore, it was cloudy, temperature 58, west wind at 8. At Monterey, it was cloudy, temperature 58, south wind at 3, pressure 29.98 and falling. At Salinas, it was cloudy, temperature 57, dew point 52, relative humidity 83%, southwest wind at 5. Here are some observations around California and western Nevada. Skies ranged from clear to partly cloudy. It was 56 at Sacramento, 64 at Los Angeles, 66 at San Diego, and 66 at Reno. Truckee reported 43, South Lake Tahoe reported 45, Blue Canyon reported 61, and Mammoth Lakes reported 48. 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This broadcast originates from the National Weather Service office located in Monterey, California, and serves the South Bay and Monterey Bay Area, including the cities of San Jose, Monterey, Salinas, and Santa Cruz. Local temperature reports around San Francisco Bay for 4 a.m. Downtown San Francisco was 57 degrees. Oakland Museum was 59 degrees. Redwood City was 59 degrees. San Rafael was 57 degrees. The following is an important beach hazard message from the National Weather Service. Issued at 03:01 a.m. Pacific Daylight Time. Beach hazard statement remains in effect from late tonight through Friday afternoon. What? An increased risk of sneaker waves and strong rip currents due to long period southwest swell. Where? Pacific Coast beaches. When? From Tuesday morning through Friday afternoon. Impacts. Dangerous conditions are forecast along the shoreline. Hazards include sneaker waves, strong rip currents, and large breaking waves. Stay off of jetties, piers, rocks, and other waterside infrastructure. Remain out of the water to avoid hazardous surf and never turn your back on the ocean. Monitor local weather, surf and tide forecasts at www.weather.gov/mtr. The area forecast for the South Bay, including the San Jose metro area and the Santa Clara Valley. For the rest of tonight, partly cloudy. Lows in the 50s. South winds up to 5 miles per hour. For Monday, partly cloudy in the morning, then becoming sunny. Highs in the lower 70s by the bay, lower to mid 80s inland. South winds up to 5 miles per hour, becoming northwest in the afternoon. For Monday night, mostly clear until

tonight, then becoming partly cloudy. Lows in the 50s. Northwest winds 5 to 10 miles per hour. And on Tuesday, mostly cloudy in the morning, then becoming mostly sunny. Highs around 70 by the bay, upper 70s to mid 80s inland. West winds 5 to 10 miles per hour. For the Tuesday night, clear until midnight, then becoming partly cloudy. Lows from the lower to mid 50s. West winds 5 to 15 miles per hour. For Wednesday, partly cloudy in the morning, then becoming sunny. Highs from the lower 70s to mid 80s. Wednesday night through Friday night, mostly clear. Lows in the 50s. Highs from the mid 70s to lower 90s. Saturday through Sunday, partly cloudy. Highs from the mid 70s to lower 90s. Lows from the mid 50s to lower 60s. Low temperatures tonight and highs tomorrow for the selected cities: San Jose, 57 and 78, Mountain View, 57 and 72, Morgan Hill, 54 and 84. The area forecast for the Monterey Bay and Salinas Valley: beach hazards statement in effect from late tonight through Friday afternoon. For the rest of tonight, mostly cloudy. Lows in the mid-50s. West winds up to 5 miles per hour. For Monday, mostly cloudy in the morning, then becoming mostly sunny. Highs in the mid-60s at the coast to the lower 80s inland. West winds up to 5 miles per hour, increasing to 5 to 15 miles per hour in the afternoon. For Monday night, partly cloudy until midnight, then becoming mostly cloudy. Lows in the mid-50s. West winds 5 to 15 miles per hour. And on Tuesday, mostly cloudy in the morning, then becoming partly cloudy. Highs in the mid-60s at the coast to the lower 80s inland. West winds around 5 miles per hour, increasing to 10 to 15 miles per hour in the afternoon. For the Tuesday night, partly cloudy. Lows in the lower 50s. West winds 10 to 20 miles per hour, becoming 5 to 10 miles per hour after midnight. For Wednesday, mostly cloudy in the morning, then becoming mostly sunny. Highs from the mid-60s to lower 80s. Wednesday night through Saturday night, partly cloudy. Lows in the mid-50s. Highs from the upper 60s to mid-80s. Sunday, mostly cloudy in the morning, then becoming partly cloudy. Highs from the lower 70s to mid-80s. Low temperatures tonight and highs tomorrow for the selected cities: Santa Cruz, 54 and 71, Monterey, 56 and 66, Salinas, 56 and 66, Hollister, 53 and 75, King City, 54 and 83. The weather overview for the Bay Area and Central Coast: seasonally cool temperatures through Tuesday before a warming trend arrives for the second half of the week. Marine layer stratus develops each evening and overnight before retreating to the coast each morning and afternoon. Long period southwest swell causes an increased risk of sneaker waves and strong rip currents Tuesday through Friday. The extended forecast for the Bay Area and Central Coast: Thursday and Thursday night, mostly clear. High 60 to 95. Lows 50 to 65. Friday and Friday night, mostly clear. High 60 to 90. Lows 50 to 65. Saturday and Saturday night, mostly cloudy. High 60 to 90. Lows 50 to 65. Sunday and Sunday night, partly cloudy. High 65 to 90. Lows 50 to 70. Monday and Monday night, partly cloudy. High 60 to 90. Lows 55 to 70. Sunrise, sunset, and tidal information for the San Francisco Bay Area for Monday, July 6. The sunrise today, 5:54 a.m. The sunset tonight, 8:34 p.m. Tidal data at the Golden Gate for today: high tide, 3:53 a.m. at 4.36 feet. Low tide, 10:07 a.m. at 0.69 feet. High tide, 5:19 p.m. at 5.41 feet. Low tide,
11:20 p.m. at 1.95 feet. Here are the buoy observations for 4 a.m. Pacific Daylight Time. An offshore buoy 6 winds west at 6 knots, pressure 1,025.5 millibars. An offshore buoy 59, winds north 60 knots, water temperature 62, pressure 1,021.2 millibars, sea 7 feet, every 8 seconds. At Point Arena buoy, winds calm, water temperature 54, pressure 1,015.0 millibars, sea 7 feet, every 9 seconds. At buoy 13 near Bodega Bay, winds northeast at 2 knots, pressure 1,014.7 millibars, swell 5 feet, every 9 seconds. At Point Reyes Wave Rider buoy, water temperature 58, seas 6 feet, every 13 seconds. At San Francisco Bar buoy, water temperature 61, seas 4 feet, every 13 seconds. At San Francisco buoy, winds southwest at 6 knots, water temperature 57, pressure 1,014.7 millibars. At Half Moon Bay buoy, winds southwest 6 knots, water temperature 57, pressure 1,015.6 millibars, seas 4 feet, every 10 seconds. At Monterey Bay buoy, winds west 6 knots, water temperature 58, pressure 1,015.0 millibars, seas 5 feet, every 17 seconds. At Point Sur, Wave Rider buoy, water temperature 60, seas 5 feet, every 8 seconds. At Cape San Martin buoy, winds northwest 12 knots, water temperature 62, pressure 1,015.3 millibars. Seas 6 feet, every 9 seconds. Synopsis for the central knots, water temperature 62, pressure 1,015.3 millibars. Seas 6 feet, every 9 seconds. Synopsis for the central California coast and bays, including the Monterey Bay, Greater Farallones, and Cordell Bank National Marine Sanctuaries, moderate northwest winds and seas will persist today. Strong northwest winds will develop Tuesday and are expected to prevail through the remainder of the week into the weekend. Along with the strong winds, expect building rough waves mixed with a low southwest swell. The marine forecast for San Pablo Bay, Suisun Bay, the West Delta, and the San Francisco Bay north of the Bay Bridge. For today, southwest wind 5 to 10 knots, rising to 10 to 15 knots this afternoon. For tonight, southwest wind 10 to 15 knots. For Tuesday, southwest wind 10 to 15 knots. The marine forecast for Monterey Bay. Small craft advisory in effect from Tuesday morning through Wednesday evening. For today, west wind around 5 knots, rising to 10 to 15 knots. Seas around 3 feet. Wave detail, west 3 feet at 8 seconds. Patchy fog early this morning. For tonight, west wind 10 to 15 knots, becoming northwest 5 to 10 knots after midnight. Seas 3 to 4 feet. Wave detail, northwest 3 feet at 8 seconds. For Tuesday, northwest wind 5 to 10 knots, becoming west 15 to 20 knots in the afternoon. Seas 3 to 5 feet. Wave detail, west 4 feet at 8 seconds and south 2 feet at 16 seconds. The coastal waters forecast from Pigeon Point to Point Pinos out to 10 nautical miles. Small craft advisory in effect from Tuesday morning through Wednesday evening. For today, northwest wind 5 to 10 knots. Seas 3 to 4 feet. Wave detail, west 4 feet at 9 seconds and south 2 feet at 15 seconds. For tonight, northwest wind 10 to 15 knots. Seas 4 to 5 feet. Wave detail, northwest 4 feet at 9 seconds and south 2 feet at 15 seconds. For Tuesday, northwest wind around 10 knots, rising to 15 to 20 knots in the afternoon. Seas 4 to 5 feet. Wave detail, northwest 4 feet at 8 seconds and south 2 feet at 16 seconds. The area forecast for the peninsula, North Bay, and East Bay. Beach hazards statement in effect from late tonight through Friday afternoon. For the rest of tonight, mostly cloudy. Lows in the 50s.
southwest winds 5 to 10 miles per hour. For Monday,

partly cloudy in the morning, then becoming mostly sunny. Highs in the lower 60s at the coast to the lower 80s inland. West winds 5 to 15 miles per hour. For Monday night, partly cloudy until midnight, then becoming mostly cloudy. Lows in the 50s. West winds 5 to 15 miles per hour. And on Tuesday, mostly cloudy in the morning, then becoming partly cloudy. Highs in the lower 60s at the coast to the upper 70s inland. West winds 5 to 15 miles per hour. For the Tuesday night, partly cloudy. Lows in the 50s. West winds 10 to 20 miles per hour. For Wednesday, mostly cloudy in the morning, then becoming mostly sunny. Highs from the mid-60s to upper 70s. For Wednesday night, clear until midnight, then becoming partly cloudy. Lows in the 50s. And on Thursday, partly cloudy in the morning, then becoming mostly sunny. Highs from the upper 60s to lower 80s. For the Thursday night, mostly clear. Lows from the 40s to upper 50s. For Friday, partly cloudy in the morning, then becoming mostly sunny. Highs from the mid-60s to lower 80s for Friday night, mostly clear until midnight, then becoming partly cloudy. Lows in the 50s Saturday through Sunday, partly cloudy. Highs from the upper 60s to lower 80s, lows in the 50s, low temperatures tonight and highs tomorrow for the selected cities. San Francisco, 54 and 64, San Francisco Airport, 56 and 68, Redwood City, 56 and 76, Oakland, 56 and 69, Fremont, 57 and 74, Concord, 55 and 79, Livermore, 55 and 82, San Rafael, 55 and 73, Santa Rosa, 50 and 78, Napa, 52 and 75, Fairfield, 55 and 80. These are the 4 a.m. Pacific Daylight Time observations for the San Francisco and Monterey Bay areas on Monday, July 6th. At San Francisco Airport, it was cloudy, temperature 58, dew point 53, relative humidity 84%, variable wind at 6 miles an hour, pressure 29.97 inches and steady. At Oakland Airport, it was cloudy, temperature 59, dew point 54, relative humidity 83%, southwest wind at 9 miles an hour, pressure 29.97 inches and steady. At San Jose Airport, it was cloudy, temperature 60, dew point 54, relative humidity 80%, southeast wind at 7 miles an hour, pressure 29.96 inches and steady. At Santa Rosa, it was cloudy, temperature 54, calm, pressure 29.97 and steady. At Concord, it was cloudy, temperature 58, west wind at 6. At Livermore, it was cloudy, temperature 58, west wind at 8. At Monterey, it was cloudy, temperature 58, south wind at 3, pressure 29.98 and falling. At Salinas, it was cloudy, temperature 57, dew point 52, relative humidity 83%, southwest wind at 5. Here are some observations around California and western Nevada. Skies ranged from clear to partly cloudy. It was 56 at Sacramento, 64 at Los Angeles, 66 at San Diego, and 66 at Reno. Truckee reported 43, South Lake Tahoe reported 45, Blue Canyon reported 61, and Mammoth Lakes reported 48. Local temperature reports around San Francisco Bay for 4 a.m. Downtown San Francisco was 57 degrees. Oakland Museum was 59 degrees. Redwood City was 59 degrees. San Rafael was 57 degrees. The following is an important beach hazard message from the National Weather Service. Issued at 03:01 a.m. Pacific Daylight Time. Beach hazard statement remains in effect from late tonight through Friday afternoon. What? An increased risk of sneaker waves and strong rip currents due to long period southwest swell. Where? Pacific Coast beaches. When? From Tuesday morning through Friday afternoon. Impacts. Dangerous conditions are forecast along the shoreline. Hazards increase.

lower 70s by the bay, lower to mid 80s inland. South winds up to 5 miles per hour, becoming northwest in the afternoon. For Monday night, mostly clear until midnight, then becoming partly cloudy. Lows in the 50s. Northwest winds 5 to 10 miles per hour. And on Tuesday, mostly cloudy in the morning, then becoming mostly sunny. Highs around 70 by the bay, upper 70s to mid 80s inland. West winds 5 to 10 miles per hour. For the Tuesday night, clear until midnight, then becoming partly cloudy. Lows from the lower to mid 50s. West winds 5 to 15 miles per hour. For Wednesday, partly cloudy in the morning, then becoming sunny. Highs from the lower 70s to mid 80s. Wednesday night through Friday night, mostly clear. Lows in the 50s. Highs from the mid 70s to lower 90s. Saturday through Sunday, partly cloudy. Highs from the mid 70s to lower 90s. Lows from the mid 50s to lower 60s. Low temperatures tonight and highs tomorrow for these selected cities: San Jose, 57 and 78, Mountain View, 57 and 72, Morgan Hill, 54 and 84. The area forecast for the Monterey Bay and Salinas Valley: beach hazards statement in effect from late tonight through Friday afternoon. For the rest of tonight, mostly cloudy. Lows in the mid-50s. West winds up to 5 miles per hour. For Monday, mostly cloudy in the morning, then becoming mostly sunny. Highs in the mid-60s at the coast to the lower 80s inland. West winds up to 5 miles per hour, increasing to 5 to 15 miles per hour in the afternoon. For Monday night, partly cloudy until midnight, then becoming mostly cloudy. Lows in the mid-50s. West winds 5 to 15 miles per hour. And on Tuesday, mostly cloudy in the morning, then becoming partly cloudy. Highs in the mid-60s at the coast to the lower 80s inland. West winds around 5 miles per hour, increasing to 10 to 15 miles per hour in the afternoon. For the Tuesday night, partly cloudy. Lows in the lower 50s. West winds 10 to 20 miles per hour, becoming 5 to 10 miles per hour after midnight. For Wednesday, mostly cloudy in the morning, then becoming mostly sunny. Highs from the mid-60s to lower 80s. Wednesday night through Saturday night, partly cloudy. Lows in the mid-50s. Highs from the upper 60s to mid-80s. Sunday, mostly cloudy in the morning, then becoming partly cloudy. Highs from the lower 70s to mid-80s. Low temperatures tonight and highs tomorrow for these selected cities: Santa Cruz, 54 and 71, Monterey, 56 and 66, Salinas, 56 and 66, Hollister, 53 and 75, King City, 54 and 83. The weather overview for the Bay Area and Central Coast: seasonally cool temperatures through Tuesday before a warming trend arrives for the second half of the week. Marine layer stratus develops each evening and overnight before retreating to the coast each morning and afternoon. Long period southwest swell causes an increased risk of sneaker waves and strong rip currents Tuesday through Friday. The extended forecast for the Bay Area and Central Coast: Thursday and Thursday night, mostly clear. High 60 to 95. Lows 50 to 65. Friday and Friday night, mostly clear. High 60 to 90. Lows 50 to 65. Saturday and Saturday night, mostly cloudy. High 60 to 90. Lows 50 to 65. Sunday and Sunday night, partly cloudy. High 65 to 90. Lows 50 to 70. Monday and Monday night, partly cloudy. High 60 to 90. Lows 55 to 70. Sunrise, sunset, and tidal information for the San Francisco Bay Area for Monday, July 6. The sunrise today, 5:54 a.m. The sunset tonight, 8:34 p.m. Tidal data at the Golden Gate for today: high tide, 3:53 a.m. at 4.36 feet.

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Here are the buoy observations for 4 a.m. Pacific Daylight Time. An offshore buoy 6 winds west at 6 knots, pressure 1,025.5 millibars. An offshore buoy 59, winds north 60 knots, water temperature 62, pressure 1,021.2 millibars, sea 7 feet, every 8 seconds. At Point Arena buoy, winds calm, water temperature 54, pressure 1,015.0 millibars, sea 7 feet, every 9 seconds. At buoy 13 near Bodega Bay, winds northeast at 2 knots, pressure 1,014.7 millibars, swell 5 feet, every 9 seconds. At Point Reyes Wave Rider buoy, water temperature 58, seas 6 feet, every 13 seconds. At San Francisco Bar buoy, water temperature 61, seas 4 feet, every 13 seconds. At San Francisco buoy, winds southwest at 6 knots, water temperature 57, pressure 1,014.7 millibars. At Half Moon Bay buoy, winds southwest 6 knots, water temperature 57, pressure 1,015.6 millibars, seas 4 feet, every 10 seconds. At Monterey Bay buoy, winds west 6 knots, water temperature 58, pressure 1,015.0 millibars, seas 5 feet, every 17 seconds. At Point Sur, Wave Rider buoy, water temperature 60, seas 5 feet, every 8 seconds. At Cape San Martin buoy, winds northwest 12 knots, water temperature 62, pressure 1,015.3 millibars. Seas 6 feet, every 9 seconds. Synopsis for the Central California coast and bays, including the Monterey Bay, Greater Farallones, and Cordell Bank National Marine Sanctuaries, moderate northwest winds and seas will persist today. Strong northwest winds will develop Tuesday and are expected to prevail through the remainder of the week into the weekend. Along with the strong winds, expect building rough waves mixed with a low southwest swell. The marine forecast for San Pablo Bay, Suisun Bay, the West Delta, and the San Francisco Bay north of the Bay Bridge. For today, southwest wind 5 to 10 knots, rising to 10 to 15 knots this afternoon. For tonight, southwest wind 10 to 15 knots. For Tuesday, southwest wind 10 to 15 knots. The marine forecast for Monterey Bay. Small craft advisory in effect from Tuesday morning through Wednesday evening. For today, west wind around 5 knots, rising to 10 to 15 knots. Seas around 3 feet. Wave detail, west 3 feet at 8 seconds. Patchy fog early this morning. For tonight, west wind 10 to 15 knots, becoming northwest 5 to 10 knots after midnight. Seas 3 to 4 feet. Wave detail, northwest 3 feet at 8 seconds. For Tuesday, northwest wind 5 to 10 knots, becoming west 15 to 20 knots in the afternoon. Seas 3 to 5 feet. Wave detail, west 4 feet at 8 seconds and south 2 feet at 16 seconds. The coastal waters forecast from Pigeon Point to Point Pinos out to 10 nautical miles. Small craft advisory in effect from Tuesday morning through Wednesday evening. For today, northwest wind 5 to 10 knots. Seas 3 to 4 feet. Wave detail, west 4 feet at 9 seconds and south 2 feet at 15 seconds. For tonight, northwest wind 10 to 15 knots. Seas 4 to 5 feet. Wave detail, northwest 4 feet at 9 seconds and south 2 feet at 15 seconds. For Tuesday, northwest wind around 10 knots, rising to 15 to 20 knots in the afternoon. Seas 4 to 5 feet. Wave detail, northwest 4 feet at 8 seconds and south 2 feet at 16 seconds. The area forecast for the peninsula, North Bay, and East Bay. Beach hazards statement in effect from late tonight through Friday afternoon. For the rest of tonight, mostly cloudy. Lows in the 50s. Southwest winds 5 to 10 miles per hour.

Monday, mostly cloudy in the morning, then becoming mostly sunny. Highs in the lower 60s at the coast to the lower 80s inland. West winds 5 to 15 miles per hour. For Monday night, partly cloudy until midnight, then becoming mostly cloudy. Lows in the 50s. West winds 5 to 15 miles per hour. And on Tuesday, mostly cloudy in the morning, then becoming partly cloudy. Highs in the lower 60s at the coast to the upper 70s inland. West winds 5 to 15 miles per hour. For the Tuesday night, partly cloudy. Lows in the 50s. West winds 10 to 20 miles per hour. For Wednesday, mostly cloudy in the morning, then becoming mostly sunny. Highs from the mid-60s to upper 70s. For Wednesday night, clear until midnight, then becoming partly cloudy. Lows in the 50s. And on Thursday, partly cloudy in the morning, then becoming mostly sunny. Highs from the upper 60s to lower 80s. For the Thursday night, mostly clear. Lows from the 40s to upper 50s. For Friday, partly cloudy in the morning, then becoming mostly sunny. Highs from the mid-60s to lower 80s for Friday night, mostly clear until midnight, then becoming partly cloudy. Lows in the 50s Saturday through Sunday, partly cloudy. Highs from the upper 60s to lower 80s, lows in the 50s, low temperatures tonight and highs tomorrow for the selected cities: San Francisco, 54 and 64, San Francisco Airport, 56 and 68, Redwood City, 56 and 76, Oakland, 56 and 69, Fremont, 57 and 74, Concord, 55 and 79, Livermore, 55 and 82, San Rafael, 55 and 73, Santa Rosa, 50 and 78, Napa, 52 and 75, Fairfield, 55 and 80. 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This broadcast originates from the National Weather Service office located in Monterey, California, and serves the South Bay and Monterey Bay Area, including the cities of San Jose, Monterey, Salinas, and Santa Cruz. These are the 4 a.m. Pacific Daylight Time observations for the San Francisco and Monterey Bay Areas on Monday, July 6th. At San Francisco Airport, it was cloudy, temperature 58, dew point 53, relative humidity 84%, variable wind at 6 miles an hour, pressure 29.97 inches and steady. At Oakland Airport, it was cloudy, temperature 59, dew point 54, relative humidity 83%, southwest wind at 9 miles an hour, pressure 29.97 inches and steady. At San Jose Airport, it was cloudy, temperature 60, dew point 54, relative humidity 80%, southeast wind at 7 miles an hour, pressure 29.96 inches and steady. At Santa Rosa, it was cloudy, temperature 54, calm, pressure 29.97 and steady. At Concord, it was cloudy, temperature 58, west wind at 6. At Livermore, it was cloudy, temperature 58, west wind at 8. At Monterey, it was cloudy, temperature 58, south wind at 3, pressure 29.98 and falling. At Salinas, it was cloudy, temperature 57, dew point 52, relative humidity 83%, southwest wind at 5. Here are some observations around California and western Nevada. Skies ranged from clear to partly cloudy. It was 56 at Sacramento, 64 at Los Angeles, 66 at San Diego, and 66 at Reno. Truckee reported 43, South Lake Tahoe reported 45, Blue Canyon reported 61, and Mammoth Lakes reported 48. Local temperature reports around San Francisco Bay for 4 a.m. Downtown San Francisco was 57 degrees. Oakland Museum was 59 degrees. Redwood City was 59 degrees. San Rafael was 57 degrees. The following is an important beach hazard message from the National Weather Service, issued at 03.

a.m. Pacific Daylight Time. Beach hazard statement remains in effect from late tonight through Friday afternoon. What? An increased risk of sneaker waves and strong rip currents due to long period southwest swell. Where? Pacific Coast beaches. When? From Tuesday morning through Friday afternoon. Impacts. Dangerous conditions are forecast along the shoreline. Hazards include sneaker waves, strong rip currents, and large breaking waves. Stay off of jetties, piers, rocks, and other waterside infrastructure. Remain out of the water to avoid hazardous surf and never turn your back on the ocean. Monitor local weather, surf and tide forecast at www.weather.gov/mtr. The area forecast for the South Bay, including the San Jose metro area and the Santa Clara Valley. For the rest of tonight, partly cloudy. Lows in the 50s. South winds up to 5 miles per hour. For Monday, partly cloudy in the morning, then becoming sunny. Highs in the lower 70s by the bay, lower to mid 80s inland. South winds up to 5 miles per hour, becoming northwest in the afternoon. For Monday night, mostly clear until midnight, then becoming partly cloudy. Lows in the 50s. Northwest winds 5 to 10 miles per hour. And on Tuesday, mostly cloudy in the morning, then becoming mostly sunny. Highs around 70 by the bay, upper 70s to mid 80s inland. West winds 5 to 10 miles per hour. For the Tuesday night, clear until midnight, then becoming partly cloudy. Lows from the lower to mid 50s. West winds 5 to 15 miles per hour. For Wednesday, partly cloudy in the morning, then becoming sunny. Highs from the lower 70s to mid 80s. Wednesday night through Friday night, mostly clear. Lows in the 50s. Highs from the mid 70s to lower 90s. Saturday through Sunday, partly cloudy. Highs from the mid 70s to lower 90s. Lows from the mid 50s to lower 60s. Low temperatures tonight and highs tomorrow for the selected cities: San Jose, 57 and 78, Mountain View, 57 and 72, Morgan Hill, 54 and 84. The area forecast for the Monterey Bay and Salinas Valley. Beach hazards statement in effect from late tonight through Friday afternoon. For the rest of tonight, mostly cloudy. Lows in the mid-50s. West winds up to 5 miles per hour. For Monday, mostly cloudy in the morning, then becoming mostly sunny. Highs in the mid-60s at the coast to the lower 80s inland. West winds up to 5 miles per hour, increasing to 5 to 15 miles per hour in the afternoon. For Monday night, partly cloudy until midnight, then becoming mostly cloudy. Lows in the mid-50s. West winds 5 to 15 miles per hour. And on Tuesday, mostly cloudy in the morning, then becoming partly cloudy. Highs in the mid-60s at the coast to the lower 80s inland. West winds around 5 miles per hour, increasing to 10 to 15 miles per hour in the afternoon. For the Tuesday night, partly cloudy. Lows in the lower 50s. West winds 10 to 20 miles per hour, becoming 5 to 10 miles per hour after midnight. For Wednesday, mostly cloudy in the morning, then becoming mostly sunny. Highs from the mid-60s to lower 80s. Wednesday night through Saturday night, partly cloudy. Lows in the mid-50s. Highs from the upper 60s to mid-80s. Sunday, mostly cloudy in the morning, then becoming partly cloudy. Highs from the lower 70s to mid-80s. Low temperatures tonight and highs tomorrow for the selected cities: Santa Cruz, 54 and 71, Monterey, 56 and 66, Salinas, 56 and 66, Hollister, 53 and 75, King City, 54 and 83. The weather overview for the Bay Area and Central Coast: seasonally cool temperatures through Tuesday before a warming trend arrives for the second half of the week. Marine layer stratus develops each evening and overnight before retreating to the coast each morning and afternoon. Long period.

southwest swell causes an increased risk of sneaker waves and strong rip currents Tuesday through Friday. The extended forecast for the Bay Area and Central Coast, Thursday and Thursday night, mostly clear. High 60 to 95. Lows 50 to 65. Friday and Friday night, mostly clear. High 60 to 90. Lows 50 to 65. Saturday and Saturday night, mostly cloudy. High 60 to 90. Lows 50 to 65. Sunday and Sunday night, partly cloudy. High 65 to 90. Lows 50 to 70. Monday and Monday night, partly cloudy. High 60 to 90. Lows 55 to 70. Sunrise, sunset, and tidal information for the San Francisco Bay Area for Monday, July 6. The sunrise today, 5:54 a.m. The sunset tonight, 8:34 p.m. Tidal data at the Golden Gate for today. High tide, 3:53 a.m. at 4.36 feet. Low tide, 10:07 a.m. at 0.69 feet. High tide, 5:19 p.m. at 5.41 feet. Low tide, 11:28 p.m. at 1.95 feet. Here are the buoy observations for 5 a.m. Pacific Daylight Time. An offshore buoy 6 winds northwest at 4 knots, pressure 1,025.0 millibars. An offshore buoy 59 winds north at 14 knots, water temperature 62, pressure 1,021.0 millibars. At buoy 14 near Point Arena, winds north at 4 knots, water temperature 54, pressure 1,015.2 millibars. At buoy 13 near Bodega Bay, winds east at 2 knots, pressure 1,014.6 millibars. At Point Reyes Wave Rider buoy, water temperature 58, seas 6 feet, every 13 seconds. At San Francisco Bar buoy, water temperature 60, seas 4 feet, every 13 seconds. At San Francisco buoy, winds southwest at 6 knots, pressure 1,014.7 millibars, swell 4 feet, every 9 seconds. At Half Moon Bay buoy, winds southwest 6 knots, water temperature 57, pressure 1,015.5 millibars, seas 4 feet, every 10 seconds. At Monterey buoy, winds northwest at 8 knots, water temperature 59, pressure 1,015.3 millibars. At Point Sur, Wave Rider buoy, water temperature 60, seas 5 feet, every 13 seconds. At Cape San Martin buoy, winds northwest at 12 knots, water temperature 62, pressure 1,015.5 millibars. Synopsis for the Central California coast and bays, including the Monterey Bay, Greater Farallones, and Cordell Bank National Marine Sanctuaries, moderate northwest winds and seas will persist today. Strong northwest winds will develop Tuesday and are expected to prevail through the remainder of the week into the weekend. Along with the strong winds, expect building rough waves mixed with a low southwest swell. The marine forecast for San Pablo Bay, Suisun Bay, the West Delta, and the San Francisco Bay north of the Bay Bridge. For today, southwest wind 5 to 10 knots, rising to 10 to 15 knots this afternoon. For tonight, southwest wind 10 to 15 knots. For Tuesday, southwest wind 10 to 15 knots. The marine forecast for Monterey Bay. Small craft advisory in effect from Tuesday morning through Wednesday evening. For today, west wind around 5 knots, rising to 10 to 15 knots. Seas around 3 feet. Wave detail, west 3 feet at 8 seconds. Patchy fog early this morning. For tonight, west wind 10 to 15 knots, becoming northwest 5 to 10 knots after midnight. Seas 3 to 4 feet. Wave detail, northwest 3 feet at 8 seconds. For Tuesday, northwest wind 5 to 10 knots, becoming west 15 to 20 knots in the afternoon. Seas 3 to 5 feet. Wave detail, west 4 feet at 8 seconds and south 2 feet at 16 seconds. The coastal waters forecast from Pigeon Point to Point Pinos out to 10 nautical miles. Small craft advisory in effect from Tuesday morning through Wednesday evening.

today. Northwest wind 5 to 10 knots. Seas 3 to 4 feet. Wave detail, west 4 feet at 9 seconds and south 2 feet at 15 seconds. For tonight, northwest wind 10 to 15 knots. Seas 4 to 5 feet. Wave detail, northwest 4 feet at 9 seconds and south 2 feet at 15 seconds. For Tuesday, northwest wind around 10 knots, rising to 15 to 20 knots in the afternoon. Seas 4 to 5 feet. Wave detail, northwest 4 feet at 8 seconds and south 2 feet at 16 seconds. The area forecast for the peninsula, North Bay, and East Bay. Beach hazards statement in effect from late tonight through Friday afternoon. For the rest of tonight, mostly cloudy. Lows in the 50s. Southwest winds 5 to 10 miles per hour. For Monday, mostly cloudy in the morning, then becoming mostly sunny. Highs in the lower 60s at the coast to the lower 80s inland. West winds 5 to 15 miles per hour. For Monday night, partly cloudy until midnight, then becoming mostly cloudy. Lows in the 50s. West winds 5 to 15 miles per hour. And on Tuesday, mostly cloudy in the morning, then becoming partly cloudy. Highs in the lower 60s at the coast to the upper 70s inland. West winds 5 to 15 miles per hour. For the Tuesday night, partly cloudy. Lows in the 50s. West winds 10 to 20 miles per hour. For Wednesday, mostly cloudy in the morning, then becoming mostly sunny. Highs from the mid-60s to upper 70s. For Wednesday night, clear until midnight, then becoming partly cloudy. Lows in the 50s. And on Thursday, partly cloudy in the morning, then becoming mostly sunny. Highs from the upper 60s to lower 80s. For the Thursday night, mostly clear. Lows from the 40s to upper 50s. For Friday, partly cloudy in the morning, then becoming mostly sunny. Highs from the mid-60s to lower 80s for Friday night, mostly clear until midnight, then becoming partly cloudy. Lows in the 50s Saturday through Sunday, partly cloudy. Highs from the upper 60s to lower 80s, lows in the 50s, low temperatures tonight and highs tomorrow for these selected cities: San Francisco, 54 and 64, San Francisco Airport, 56 and 68, Redwood City, 56 and 76, Oakland, 56 and 69, Fremont, 57 and 74, Concord, 55 and 79, Livermore, 55 and 82, San Rafael, 55 and 73, Santa Rosa, 50 and 78, Napa, 52 and 75, Fairfield, 55 and 80. These are the 5 a.m. Pacific Daylight Time observations for the San Francisco and Monterey Bay areas on Monday, July 6th. At San Francisco Airport, it was cloudy, temperature 58, dew point 52, relative humidity 80%, southwest wind at 5 miles an hour, pressure 29.97 inches and steady. At Oakland Airport, it was cloudy, temperature 59, dew point 53, relative humidity 80%, southwest wind at 10 miles an hour, pressure 29.97 inches and steady. At San Jose Airport, it was cloudy, temperature 59, dew point 54, relative humidity 83%, southeast wind at 7 miles an hour, pressure 29.97 inches and rising. At Santa Rosa, it was cloudy, temperature 54, calm, pressure 29.97 and steady. At Concord, it was cloudy, temperature 59, calm. At Livermore, it was cloudy, temperature 58, west wind at 3. At Monterey, it was cloudy, temperature 57, southwest wind at 3, pressure 29.99 and rising. At Salinas, it was cloudy, temperature 58, dew point 52, relative humidity 80%, west wind at 6. Here are some observations around California and western Nevada. It was clear, with a temperature of 55 at Sacramento, 45 at Truckee, 44 at South Lake Tahoe, 62 at Blue Canyon, and 50 at Mammoth Lakes. It was partly cloudy, with a temperature of

64 at Los Angeles and 64 at Reno. At San Diego, it was mostly cloudy, with a temperature of 66. These are the 5 a.m. Pacific Daylight Time observations for the San Francisco and Monterey Bay areas on Monday, July 6th. At San Francisco Airport, it was cloudy, temperature 58, dew point 52, relative humidity 80%, southwest wind at 5 miles an hour, pressure 29.97 inches and steady. At Oakland Airport, it was cloudy, temperature 59, dew point 53, relative humidity 80%, southwest wind at 10 miles an hour, pressure 29.97 inches and steady. At San Jose Airport, it was cloudy, temperature 59, dew point 54, relative humidity 83%, southeast wind at 7 miles an hour, pressure 29.97 inches and rising. At Santa Rosa, it was cloudy, temperature 54, calm, pressure 29.97 and steady. At Concord, it was cloudy, temperature 59, calm. At Livermore, it was cloudy, temperature 58, west wind at 3. At Monterey, it was cloudy, temperature 57, southwest wind at 3, pressure 29.99 and rising. At Salinas, it was cloudy, temperature 58, dew point 52, relative humidity 80%, west wind at 6. Here are some observations around California and western Nevada. It was clear, with a temperature of 55 at Sacramento, 45 at Truckee, 44 at South Lake Tahoe, 62 at Blue Canyon, and 50 at Mammoth Lakes. It was partly cloudy, with a temperature of 64 at Los Angeles, and 64 at Reno. At San Diego, it was mostly cloudy, with a temperature of 66. Local temperature reports around San Francisco Bay for 5 a.m. Downtown San Francisco was 57 degrees. Oakland Museum was 59 degrees. Redwood City was 59 degrees. San Rafael was 57 degrees. The following is an important beach hazard message from the National Weather Service. Issued at 03:01 a.m. Pacific Daylight Time. Beach hazard statement remains in effect from late tonight through Friday afternoon. What? An increased risk of sneaker waves and strong rip currents due to long period southwest swell. Where? Pacific Coast beaches. When? From Tuesday morning through Friday afternoon. Impacts. Dangerous conditions are forecast along the shoreline. Hazards include sneaker waves, strong rip currents, and large breaking waves. Stay off of jetties, piers, rocks, and other waterside infrastructure. Remain out of the water to avoid hazardous surf and never turn your back on the ocean. Monitor local weather, surf and tide forecast at www.weather.gov/mtr. The area forecast for the South Bay, including the San Jose metro area and the Santa Clara Valley. For the rest of tonight, partly cloudy. Lows in the 50s. South winds up to 5 miles per hour. For Monday, partly cloudy in the morning then becoming sunny. Highs in the lower 70s by the bay, lower to mid 80s inland. South winds up to 5 miles per hour, becoming northwest in the afternoon. For Monday night, mostly clear until midnight then becoming partly cloudy. Lows in the 50s. Northwest winds 5 to 10 miles per hour. And on Tuesday, mostly cloudy in the morning then becoming mostly sunny. Highs around 70 by the bay, upper 70s to mid 80s inland. West winds 5 to 10 miles per hour. For the Tuesday night, clear until midnight then becoming partly cloudy. Lows from the lower to mid 50s. West winds 5 to 15 miles per hour. For Wednesday, partly cloudy in the morning then becoming sunny. Highs from the lower 70s to mid 80s. Wednesday night through Friday night, mostly clear. Lows in the 50s. Highs from the mid 70s to lower 90s. Saturday through Sunday, partly cloudy. Highs from the mid 70s to lower 90s. Lows from the mid 50s to lower 60s.

temperatures tonight and highs tomorrow for the selected cities. San Jose, 57 and 78. Mountain View, 57 and 72. Morgan Hill, 54 and 84. The area forecast for the Monterey Bay and Salinas Valley. Beach hazards statement in effect from late tonight through Friday afternoon. For the rest of tonight, mostly cloudy. Lows in the mid-50s. West winds up to 5 miles per hour. For Monday, mostly cloudy in the morning, then becoming mostly sunny. Highs in the mid-60s at the coast to the lower 80s inland. West winds up to 5 miles per hour, increasing to 5 to 15 miles per hour in the afternoon. For Monday night, partly cloudy until midnight, then becoming mostly cloudy. Lows in the mid-50s. West winds 5 to 15 miles per hour. And on Tuesday, mostly cloudy in the morning, then becoming partly cloudy. Highs in the mid-60s at the coast to the lower 80s inland. West winds around 5 miles per hour, increasing to 10 to 15 miles per hour in the afternoon. For the Tuesday night, partly cloudy. Lows in the lower 50s. West winds 10 to 20 miles per hour, becoming 5 to 10 miles per hour after midnight. For Wednesday, mostly cloudy in the morning, then becoming mostly sunny. Highs from the mid-60s to lower 80s. Wednesday night through Saturday night, partly cloudy. Lows in the mid-50s. Highs from the upper 60s to mid-80s. Sunday, mostly cloudy in the morning, then becoming partly cloudy. Highs from the lower 70s to mid-80s. Low temperatures tonight and highs tomorrow for the selected cities. Santa Cruz, 54 and 71. Monterey, 56 and 66. Salinas, 56 and 66. Hollister, 53 and 75. King City, 54 and 83. The weather overview for the Bay Area and Central Coast, seasonally cool temperatures through Tuesday before a warming trend arrives for the second half of the week. Marine layer stratus develops each evening and overnight before retreating to the coast each morning and afternoon. Long period southwest swell causes an increased risk of sneaker waves and strong rip currents Tuesday through Friday. The extended forecast for the Bay Area and Central Coast, Thursday and Thursday night, mostly clear. High 60 to 95. Lows 50 to 65. Friday and Friday night, mostly clear. High 60 to 90. Lows 50 to 65. Saturday and Saturday night, mostly cloudy. High 60 to 90. Lows 50 to 65. Sunday and Sunday night, partly cloudy. High 65 to 90. Lows 50 to 70. Monday and Monday night, partly cloudy. High 60 to 90. Lows 55 to 70. Sunrise, sunset, and tidal information for the San Francisco Bay Area for Monday, July 6. The sunrise today, 5:54 a.m. The sunset tonight, 8:34 p.m. Tidal data at the Golden Gate for today. High tide, 3:53 a.m. at 4.36 feet. Low tide, 10:07 a.m. at 0.69 feet. High tide, 5:19 p.m. at 5.41 feet. Low tide, 11:28 p.m. at 1.95 feet. Here are the buoy observations for 5 a.m. Pacific Daylight Time. An offshore buoy 6 winds northwest at 4 knots, pressure 1,024.9 millibars. An offshore buoy 59 winds north at 14 knots, water temperature 62, pressure 1,021.0 millibars. At Point Arena buoy, winds northwest 4 knots, water temperature 54, pressure 1,015.3 millibars, seas 5 feet, every 8 seconds. At buoy 13 near Bodega Bay, winds east at 2 knots, pressure 1,014.7 millibars, swell 5 feet, every 13 seconds. At Point Reyes Wave Rider buoy, water temperature 58, seas 6 feet, every 13 seconds. At San Francisco Bar buoy, water temperature 60, seas 4 feet, every 13 seconds. At San Francisco buoy, wind southwest at 6 knots.

1014.7 millibars, swell 4 feet, every 9 seconds. At Half Moon Bay buoy winds southwest 6 knots, water temperature 57, pressure 1015.5 millibars, seas 4 feet, every 10 seconds. At Monterey Bay buoy winds west 6 knots, water temperature 59, pressure 1015.2 millibars, seas 5 feet, every 13 seconds. At Point Sur, wave rider buoy water temperature 60, seas 5 feet, every 13 seconds. At Cape San Martin buoy winds northwest 12 knots, water temperature 62, pressure 1015.5 millibars. Seas 6 feet, every 9 seconds. Synopsis for the Central California coast and bays including the Monterey Bay, Greater Farallones, and Cordell Bank National Marine Sanctuaries, moderate northwest winds and seas will persist today. Strong northwest winds will develop Tuesday and are expected to prevail through the remainder of the week into the weekend. Along with the strong winds, expect building rough waves mixed with a low southwest swell. The marine forecast for San Pablo Bay, Suisun Bay, the West Delta, and the San Francisco Bay north of the Bay Bridge. For today, southwest wind 5 to 10 knots, rising to 10 to 15 knots this afternoon. For tonight, southwest wind 10 to 15 knots. For Tuesday, southwest wind 10 to 15 knots. The marine forecast for Monterey Bay. Small craft advisory in effect from Tuesday morning through Wednesday evening. For today, west wind around 5 knots, rising to 10 to 15 knots. Seas around 3 feet. Wave detail, west 3 feet at 8 seconds. Patchy fog early this morning. For tonight, west wind 10 to 15 knots, becoming northwest 5 to 10 knots after midnight. Seas 3 to 4 feet. Wave detail, northwest 3 feet at 8 seconds. For Tuesday, northwest wind 5 to 10 knots, becoming west 15 to 20 knots in the afternoon. Seas 3 to 5 feet. Wave detail, west 4 feet at 8 seconds and south 2 feet at 16 seconds. The coastal waters forecast from Pigeon Point to Point Pinos out to 10 nautical miles. Small craft advisory in effect from Tuesday morning through Wednesday evening. For today, northwest wind 5 to 10 knots. Seas 3 to 4 feet. Wave detail, west 4 feet at 9 seconds and south 2 feet at 15 seconds. For tonight, northwest wind 10 to 15 knots. Seas 4 to 5 feet. Wave detail, northwest 4 feet at 9 seconds and south 2 feet at 15 seconds. For Tuesday, northwest wind around 10 knots, rising to 15 to 20 knots in the afternoon. Seas 4 to 5 feet. Wave detail, northwest 4 feet at 8 seconds and south 2 feet at 16 seconds. 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This broadcast originates from the National Weather Service office located in Monterey, California, and serves the South Bay and Monterey Bay Area, including the cities of San Jose, Monterey, Salinas, and Santa Cruz. The area forecast for the Peninsula, North Bay, and East Bay. Beach hazards statement in effect from late tonight through Friday afternoon. For the rest of tonight, mostly cloudy. Lows in the 50s. Southwest winds 5 to 10 miles per hour. For Monday, mostly cloudy in the morning, then becoming mostly sunny. Highs in the lower 60s at the coast to the lower 80s inland. West winds 5 to 15 miles per hour. For Monday night, partly cloudy until midnight, then becoming mostly cloudy. Lows in the 50s. West winds 5 to 15 miles per hour. And on Tuesday, mostly cloudy in the morning, then becoming partly cloudy. Highs in the lower 60s at the coast to the upper 70s inland. West winds 5 to 15 miles per hour. For the Tuesday night, partly cloudy. Lows in the 50s. West winds 10 to 20 miles per hour. For Wednesday,

partly cloudy in the morning, then becoming mostly sunny. Highs from the mid-60s to upper 70s. For Wednesday night, clear until midnight, then becoming partly cloudy. Lows in the 50s. And on Thursday, partly cloudy in the morning, then becoming mostly sunny. Highs from the upper 60s to lower 80s. For the Thursday night, mostly clear. Lows from the 40s to upper 50s. For Friday, partly cloudy in the morning, then becoming mostly sunny. Highs from the mid-60s to lower 80s for Friday night, mostly clear until midnight, then becoming partly cloudy. Lows in the 50s Saturday through Sunday, partly cloudy. Highs from the upper 60s to lower 80s, lows in the 50s, low temperatures tonight and highs tomorrow for the selected cities, San Francisco, 54 and 64, San Francisco Airport, 56 and 68, Redwood City, 56 and 76, Oakland, 56 and 69, Fremont, 57 and 74, Concord, 55 and 79, Livermore, 55 and 82, San Rafael, 55 and 73, Santa Rosa, 50 and 78, Napa, 52 and 75, Fairfield, 55 and 80. These are the 5 a.m. Pacific Daylight Time observations for the San Francisco and Monterey Bay areas on Monday, July 6th. At San Francisco Airport, it was cloudy, temperature 58, dew point 52, relative humidity 80%, southwest wind at 5 miles an hour, pressure 29.97 inches and steady. At Oakland Airport, it was cloudy, temperature 59, dew point 53, relative humidity 80%, southwest wind at 10 miles an hour, pressure 29.97 inches and steady. At San Jose Airport, it was cloudy, temperature 59, dew point 54, relative humidity 83%, southeast wind at 7 miles an hour, pressure 29.97 inches and rising. At Santa Rosa, it was cloudy, temperature 54, calm, pressure 29.97 and steady. At Concord, it was cloudy, temperature 59, calm. At Livermore, it was cloudy, temperature 58, west wind at 3. At Monterey, it was cloudy, temperature 57, southwest wind at 3, pressure 29.99 and rising. At Salinas, it was cloudy, temperature 58, dew point 52, relative humidity 80%, west wind at 6. Here are some observations around California and western Nevada. It was clear, with a temperature of 55 at Sacramento, 45 at Truckee, 44 at South Lake Tahoe, 62 at Blue Canyon, and 50 at Mammoth Lakes. It was partly cloudy, with a temperature of 64 at Los Angeles, and 64 at Reno. At San Diego, it was mostly cloudy, with a temperature of 66. Local temperature reports around San Francisco Bay for 5 a.m. Downtown San Francisco was 57 degrees. Oakland Museum was 59 degrees. Redwood City was 59 degrees. San Rafael was 57 degrees. The following is an important beach hazard message from the National Weather Service. Issued at 03:01 a.m. Pacific Daylight Time. Beach hazard statement remains in effect from late tonight through Friday afternoon. What? An increased risk of sneaker waves and strong rip currents due to long period southwest swell. Where? Pacific Coast beaches. When? From Tuesday morning through Friday afternoon. Impacts. Dangerous conditions are forecast along the shoreline. Hazards include sneaker waves, strong rip currents, and large breaking waves. Stay off of jetties, piers, rocks, and other waterside infrastructure. Remain out of the water to avoid hazardous surf and never turn your back on the ocean. Monitor local weather, surf and tide forecast at www.weather.gov/mtr. The area forecast for the South Bay, including the San Jose metro area and the Santa Clara Valley. For the rest of tonight, partly cloudy. Lows in the 50s. South winds up to 5 miles per hour. For Monday, partly cloudy in the morning, then becoming sunny.
Highs in the lower 70s by the bay, lower to mid 80s inland. South winds up to 5 miles per hour, becoming northwest in the afternoon. For Monday night, mostly clear until midnight, then becoming partly cloudy. Lows in the 50s. Northwest winds 5 to 10 miles per hour. And on Tuesday, mostly cloudy in the morning, then becoming mostly sunny. Highs around 70 by the bay, upper 70s to mid 80s inland. West winds 5 to 10 miles per hour. For the Tuesday night, clear until midnight, then becoming partly cloudy. Lows from the lower to mid 50s. West winds 5 to 15 miles per hour. For Wednesday, partly cloudy in the morning, then becoming sunny. Highs from the lower 70s to mid 80s. Wednesday night through Friday night, mostly clear. Lows in the 50s. Highs from the mid 70s to lower 90s. Saturday through Sunday, partly cloudy. Highs from the mid 70s to lower 90s. Lows from the mid 50s to lower 60s. Saturday through Sunday, partly cloudy. Highs from the mid 70s to lower 90s. Lows from the mid 50s to lower 60s. Low temperatures tonight and highs tomorrow for these selected cities: San Jose, 57 and 78, Mountain View, 57 and 72, Morgan Hill, 54 and 84. The area forecast for the Monterey Bay and Salinas Valley: beach hazards statement in effect from late tonight through Friday afternoon. For the rest of tonight, mostly cloudy. Lows in the mid-50s. West winds up to 5 miles per hour. For Monday, mostly cloudy in the morning, then becoming mostly sunny. Highs in the mid-60s at the coast to the lower 80s inland. West winds up to 5 miles per hour, increasing to 5 to 15 miles per hour in the afternoon. For Monday night, partly cloudy until midnight, then becoming mostly cloudy. Lows in the mid-50s. West winds 5 to 15 miles per hour. And on Tuesday, mostly cloudy in the morning, then becoming partly cloudy. Highs in the mid-60s at the coast to the lower 80s inland. West winds around 5 miles per hour, increasing to 10 to 15 miles per hour in the afternoon. For the Tuesday night, partly cloudy. Lows in the lower 50s. West winds 10 to 20 miles per hour, becoming 5 to 10 miles per hour after midnight. For Wednesday, mostly cloudy in the morning, then becoming mostly sunny. Highs from the mid-60s to lower 80s. Wednesday night through Saturday night, partly cloudy. Lows in the mid-50s. Highs from the upper 60s to mid-80s. Sunday, mostly cloudy in the morning, then becoming partly cloudy. Highs from the lower 70s to mid-80s. Low temperatures tonight and highs tomorrow for these selected cities: Santa Cruz, 54 and 71, Monterey, 56 and 66, Salinas, 56 and 66, Hollister, 53 and 75, King City, 54 and 83. The weather overview for the Bay Area and Central Coast: seasonally cool temperatures through Tuesday before a warming trend arrives for the second half of the week. Marine layer stratus develops each evening and overnight before retreating to the coast each morning and afternoon. Long period southwest swell causes an increased risk of sneaker waves and strong rip currents Tuesday through Friday. The extended forecast for the Bay Area and Central Coast: Thursday and Thursday night, mostly clear. High 60 to 95. Lows 50 to 65. Friday and Friday night, mostly clear. High 60 to 90. Lows 50 to 65. Saturday and Saturday night, mostly cloudy. High 60 to 90. Lows 50 to 65. Sunday and Sunday night, partly cloudy. High 65 to 90. Lows 50 to 70. Monday and Monday night, partly cloudy. High 60 to 90. Lows 55 to 70. Sunrise, sunset, and tidal information for the San Francisco Bay Area for Monday, July 6. The sunrise today, 5:54 a.m.
The sunset tonight, 8:34 p.m.

tidal data at the Golden Gate for today. High tide, 3:53 a.m. at 4.36 feet. Low tide, 10:07 a.m. at 0.69 feet. High tide, 5:19 p.m. at 5.41 feet. Low tide, 11:28 p.m. at 1.95 feet. Here are the buoy observations for 5 a.m. Pacific Daylight Time. An offshore buoy 6 winds northwest at 4 knots, pressure 1,024.9 millibars. An offshore buoy 59 winds north at 14 knots, water temperature 62, pressure 1,021.0 millibars. At Point Arena buoy, winds northwest 4 knots, water temperature 54, pressure 1,015.3 millibars, seas 5 feet, every 8 seconds. At buoy 13 near Bodega Bay, winds east at 2 knots, pressure 1,014.7 millibars, swell 5 feet, every 13 seconds. At Point Reyes Wave Rider buoy, water temperature 58, seas 6 feet, every 13 seconds. At San Francisco Bar buoy, water temperature 60, seas 4 feet, every 13 seconds. At San Francisco buoy, wind southwest at 6 knots, pressure 1,014.7 millibars, swell 4 feet, every 9 seconds. At Half Moon Bay buoy, wind southwest 6 knots, water temperature 57, pressure 1,015.5 millibars, seas 4 feet, every 10 seconds. At Monterey Bay buoy, winds west 6 knots, water temperature 59, pressure 1,015.2 millibars, seas 5 feet, every 13 seconds. At Point Sur, Wave Rider buoy, water temperature 60, seas 5 feet, every 13 seconds. At Cape San Martin buoy, winds northwest 12 knots, water temperature 62, pressure 1,015.5 millibars. Seas 6 feet, every 9 seconds. Synopsis for the Central California coast and bays, including the Monterey Bay, Greater Farallones, and Cordell Bank National Marine Sanctuaries, moderate northwest winds and seas will persist today. Strong northwest winds will develop Tuesday and are expected to prevail through the remainder of the week into the weekend. Along with the strong winds, expect building rough waves mixed with a low southwest swell. The marine forecast for San Pablo Bay, Suisun Bay, the West Delta, and the San Francisco Bay north of the Bay Bridge. For today, southwest wind 5 to 10 knots, rising to 10 to 15 knots this afternoon. For tonight, southwest wind 10 to 15 knots. For Tuesday, southwest wind 10 to 15 knots. The marine forecast for Monterey Bay. Small craft advisory in effect from Tuesday morning through Wednesday evening. For today, west wind around 5 knots, rising to 10 to 15 knots. Seas around 3 feet. Wave detail, west 3 feet at 8 seconds. Patchy fog early this morning. For tonight, west wind 10 to 15 knots, becoming northwest 5 to 10 knots after midnight. Seas 3 to 4 feet. Wave detail, northwest 3 feet at 8 seconds. For Tuesday, northwest wind 5 to 10 knots, becoming west 15 to 20 knots in the afternoon. Seas 3 to 5 feet. Wave detail, west 4 feet at 8 seconds and south 2 feet at 16 seconds. The coastal waters forecast from Pigeon Point to Point Pinos out to 10 nautical miles. Small craft advisory in effect from Tuesday morning through Wednesday evening. For today, northwest wind 5 to 10 knots. Seas 3 to 4 feet. Wave detail, west 4 feet at 9 seconds and south 2 feet at 15 seconds. For tonight, northwest wind 10 to 15 knots. Seas 4 to 5 feet. Wave detail, northwest 4 feet at 9 seconds and south 2 feet at 15 seconds. For Tuesday, northwest wind around 10 knots, rising to 15 to 20 knots in the afternoon. Seas 4 to 5 feet. Wave detail, northwest 4 feet at 8 seconds and south 2 feet at 16 seconds. The area forecast for the peninsula, North Bay, and East Bay. Beach hazards statement in effect from late tonight through Friday afternoon.

a Tuesday night, partly cloudy. Lows in the 50s. West winds 10 to 20 miles per hour. For Wednesday, mostly cloudy in the morning, then becoming mostly sunny. Highs from the mid-60s to upper 70s. For Wednesday night, clear until midnight, then becoming partly cloudy. Lows in the 50s. And on Thursday, partly cloudy in the morning, then becoming mostly sunny. Highs from the upper 60s to lower 80s. For the Thursday night, mostly clear. Lows from the 40s to upper 50s. For Friday, partly cloudy in the morning, then becoming mostly sunny. Highs from the mid-60s to lower 80s for Friday night, mostly clear until midnight, then becoming partly cloudy. Lows in the 50s Saturday through Sunday, partly cloudy. Highs from the upper 60s to lower 80s, lows in the 50s, low temperatures tonight and highs tomorrow for the selected cities, San Francisco, 54 and 64, San Francisco Airport, 56 and 68, Redwood City, 56 and 76, Oakland, 56 and 69, Fremont, 57 and 74, Concord, 55 and 79, Livermore, 55 and 82, San Rafael, 55 and 73, Santa Rosa, 50 and 78, Napa, 52 and 75, Fairfield, 55 and 80. These are the 5 a.m. Pacific Daylight Time observations for the San Francisco and Monterey Bay areas on Monday, July 6th. At San Francisco Airport, it was cloudy, temperature 58, dew point 52, relative humidity 80%, southwest wind at 5 miles an hour, pressure 29.97 inches and steady. At Oakland Airport, it was cloudy, temperature 59, dew point 53, relative humidity 80%, southwest wind at 10 miles an hour, pressure 29.97 inches and steady. At San Jose Airport, it was cloudy, temperature 59, dew point 54, relative humidity 83%, southeast wind at 7 miles an hour, pressure 29.97 inches and rising. At Santa Rosa, it was cloudy, temperature 54, calm, pressure 29.97 and steady. At Concord, it was cloudy, temperature 59, calm. At Livermore, it was cloudy, temperature 58, west wind at 3. At Monterey, it was cloudy, temperature 57, southwest wind at 3, pressure 29.99 and rising. At Salinas, it was cloudy, temperature 58, dew point 52, relative humidity 80%, west wind at 6. Here are some observations around California and western Nevada. It was clear, with a temperature of 55 at Sacramento, 45 at Truckee, 44 at South Lake Tahoe, 62 at Blue Canyon, and 50 at Mammoth Lakes. It was partly cloudy, with a temperature of 64 at Los Angeles, and 64 at Reno. At San Diego, it was mostly cloudy, with a temperature of 66. Local temperature reports around San Francisco Bay for 5 a.m. Downtown San Francisco was 57 degrees. Oakland Museum was 59 degrees. Redwood City was 59 degrees. San Rafael was 57 degrees. The following is an important beach hazard message from the National Weather Service. Issued at 03:01 a.m. Pacific Daylight Time. Beach hazard statement remains in effect from late tonight through Friday afternoon. An increased risk of sneaker waves and strong rip currents due to long period southwest swell. Where? Pacific Coast beaches. When? From Tuesday morning through Friday afternoon. Impacts. Dangerous conditions are forecast along the shoreline. Hazards include sneaker waves, strong rip currents, and large breaking waves. Stay off of jetties, piers, rocks, and other waterside infrastructure. Remain out of the water to avoid hazardous surf and never turn your back on the ocean. Monitor local weather, surf and tide forecasts at www.weather.gov/mtr. The area forecast for the South Bay, including the San Jose metro area and the Santa Clara Valley. For the rest of tonight, partly cloudy. Lows in the 50s.

south winds up to 5 miles per hour. For Monday, partly cloudy in the morning, then becoming sunny. Highs in the lower 70s by the bay, lower to mid 80s inland. South winds up to 5 miles per hour, becoming northwest in the afternoon. For Monday night, mostly clear until midnight, then becoming partly cloudy. Lows in the 50s. Northwest winds 5 to 10 miles per hour. And on Tuesday, mostly cloudy in the morning, then becoming mostly sunny. Highs around 70 by the bay, upper 70s to mid 80s inland. West winds 5 to 10 miles per hour. For the Tuesday night, clear until midnight, then becoming partly cloudy. Lows from the lower to mid 50s. West winds 5 to 15 miles per hour. For Wednesday, partly cloudy in the morning, then becoming sunny. Highs from the lower 70s to mid 80s. Wednesday night through Friday night, mostly clear. Lows in the 50s. Highs from the mid 70s to lower 90s. Saturday through Sunday, partly cloudy. Highs from the mid 70s to lower 90s. Lows from the mid 50s to lower 60s. Low temperatures tonight and highs tomorrow for these selected cities: San Jose, 57 and 78, Mountain View, 57 and 72, Morgan Hill, 54 and 84. The area forecast for the Monterey Bay and Salinas Valley: beach hazards statement in effect from late tonight through Friday afternoon. For the rest of tonight, mostly cloudy. Lows in the mid-50s. West winds up to 5 miles per hour. For Monday, mostly cloudy in the morning, then becoming mostly sunny. Highs in the mid-60s at the coast to the lower 80s inland. West winds up to 5 miles per hour, increasing to 5 to 15 miles per hour in the afternoon. For Monday night, partly cloudy until midnight, then becoming mostly cloudy. Lows in the mid-50s. West winds 5 to 15 miles per hour. And on Tuesday, mostly cloudy in the morning, then becoming partly cloudy. Highs in the mid-60s at the coast to the lower 80s inland. West winds around 5 miles per hour, increasing to 10 to 15 miles per hour in the afternoon. For the Tuesday night, partly cloudy. Lows in the lower 50s. West winds 10 to 20 miles per hour, becoming 5 to 10 miles per hour after midnight. For Wednesday, mostly cloudy in the morning, then becoming mostly sunny. Highs from the mid-60s to lower 80s. Wednesday night through Saturday night, partly cloudy. Lows in the mid-50s. Highs from the upper 60s to mid-80s. Sunday, mostly cloudy in the morning, then becoming partly cloudy. Highs from the lower 70s to mid-80s. Low temperatures tonight and highs tomorrow for the selected cities: Santa Cruz, 54 and 71, Monterey, 56 and 66, Salinas, 56 and 66, Hollister, 53 and 75, King City, 54 and 83. The weather overview for the Bay Area and Central Coast: seasonally cool temperatures through Tuesday before a warming trend arrives for the second half of the week. Marine layer stratus develops each evening and overnight before retreating to the coast each morning and afternoon. Long period southwest swell causes an increased risk of sneaker waves and strong rip currents Tuesday through Friday. The extended forecast for the Bay Area and Central Coast: Thursday and Thursday night, mostly clear. High 60 to 95. Lows 50 to 65. Friday and Friday night, mostly clear. High 60 to 90. Lows 50 to 65. Saturday and Saturday night, mostly cloudy. High 60 to 90. Lows 50 to 65. Sunday and Sunday night, partly cloudy. Highs 65 to 90. Lows 50 to 70. Monday and Monday night, partly cloudy. High 60 to 90. Lows 55 to 70. Sunrise, sunset, and tidal information for the San Francisco Bay Area for Monday, July 6. The sunrise today, 5:54 a.m. The sunset tonight, 8:34.

tidal data at the Golden Gate for today. High tide, 3:53 a.m. at 4.36 feet. Low tide, 10:07 a.m. at 0.69 feet. High tide, 5:19 p.m. at 5.41 feet. Low tide, 11:28 p.m. at 1.95 feet. Here are the buoy observations for 5 a.m. Pacific Daylight Time. An offshore buoy 6 winds northwest at 4 knots, pressure 1,024.9 millibars. An offshore buoy 59 winds north at 14 knots, water temperature 62, pressure 1,021.0 millibars. At Point Arena buoy, winds northwest 4 knots, water temperature 54, pressure 1,015.3 millibars, seas 5 feet, every 8 seconds. At buoy 13 near Bodega Bay, winds east at 2 knots, pressure 1,014.7 millibars, swell 5 feet, every 13 seconds. At Point Reyes Wave Rider buoy, water temperature 58, seas 6 feet, every 13 seconds. At San Francisco Bar buoy, water temperature 60, seas 4 feet, every 13 seconds. At San Francisco buoy, wind southwest at 6 knots, pressure 1,014.7 millibars, swell 4 feet, every 9 seconds. At Half Moon Bay buoy, wind southwest 6 knots, water temperature 57, pressure 1,015.5 millibars, seas 4 feet, every 10 seconds. At Monterey Bay buoy, winds west 6 knots, water temperature 59, pressure 1,015.2 millibars, seas 5 feet, every 13 seconds. At Point Sur, Wave Rider buoy, water temperature 60, seas 5 feet, every 13 seconds. At Cape San Martin buoy, winds northwest 12 knots, water temperature 62, pressure 1,015.5 millibars. Seas 6 feet, every 9 seconds. 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This broadcast originates from the National Weather Service office located in Monterey, California, and serves the South Bay and Monterey Bay Area, including the city of San Jose, Monterey, Salinas, and Santa Cruz. Synopsis for the Central California coast and bays, including the Monterey Bay, Greater Farallones, and Cordell Bank National Marine Sanctuaries, moderate northwest winds and seas will persist today. Strong northwest winds will develop Tuesday and are expected to prevail through the remainder of the week into the weekend. Along with the strong winds, expect building rough waves mixed with a low southwest swell. The marine forecast for San Pablo Bay, Suisun Bay, the West Delta, and the San Francisco Bay north of the Bay Bridge. For today, southwest wind 5 to 10 knots, rising to 10 to 15 knots this afternoon. For tonight, southwest wind 10 to 15 knots. For Tuesday, southwest wind 10 to 15 knots. The marine forecast for Monterey Bay. Small craft advisory in effect from Tuesday morning through Wednesday evening. For today, west wind around 5 knots, rising to 10 to 15 knots. Seas around 3 feet. Wave detail, west 3 feet at 8 seconds. Patchy fog early this morning. For tonight, west wind 10 to 15 knots, becoming northwest 5 to 10 knots after midnight. Seas 3 to 4 feet. Wave detail, northwest 3 feet at 8 seconds. For Tuesday, northwest wind 5 to 10 knots, becoming west 15 to 20 knots in the afternoon. Seas 3 to 5 feet. Wave detail, west 4 feet at 8 seconds and south 2 feet at 16 seconds. The coastal waters forecast from Pigeon Point to Point Pinos out to 10 nautical miles. Small craft advisory in effect from Tuesday morning through Wednesday evening. For today, northwest wind 5 to 10 knots. Seas 3 to 4 feet. Wave detail, west 4 feet at 9 seconds and south 2 feet at 15 seconds. For tonight, northwest wind 10 to 15 knots. Seas 4 to 5 feet. Wave detail, northwest 4 feet at 9 seconds and south 2 feet at 15 seconds.

Tuesday, northwest wind around 10 knots, rising to 15 to 20 knots in the afternoon. Seas 4 to 5 feet. Wave detail, northwest 4 feet at 8 seconds and south 2 feet at 16 seconds. The area forecast for the peninsula, North Bay, and East Bay. Beach hazards statement in effect from late tonight through Friday afternoon. For the rest of tonight, mostly cloudy. Lows in the 50s. Southwest winds 5 to 10 miles per hour. For Monday, mostly cloudy in the morning, then becoming mostly sunny. Highs in the lower 60s at the coast to the lower 80s inland. West winds 5 to 15 miles per hour. For Monday night, partly cloudy until midnight, then becoming mostly cloudy. Lows in the 50s. West winds 5 to 15 miles per hour. And on Tuesday, mostly cloudy in the morning, then becoming partly cloudy. Highs in the lower 60s at the coast to the upper 70s inland. West winds 5 to 15 miles per hour. For the Tuesday night, partly cloudy. Lows in the 50s. West winds 10 to 20 miles per hour. For Wednesday, mostly cloudy in the morning, then becoming mostly sunny. Highs from the mid-60s to upper 70s. For Wednesday night, clear until midnight, then becoming partly cloudy. Lows in the 50s. And on Thursday, partly cloudy in the morning, then becoming mostly sunny. Highs from the upper 60s to lower 80s. For the Thursday night, mostly clear. Lows from the 40s to upper 50s. For Friday, partly cloudy in the morning, then becoming mostly sunny. Highs from the mid-60s to lower 80s for Friday night, mostly clear until midnight, then becoming partly cloudy. Lows in the 50s Saturday through Sunday, partly cloudy. Highs from the upper 60s to lower 80s, lows in the 50s, low temperatures tonight and highs tomorrow for the selected cities, San Francisco, 54 and 64, San Francisco Airport, 56 and 68, Redwood City, 56 and 76, Oakland, 56 and 69, Fremont, 57 and 74, Concord, 55 and 79, Livermore, 55 and 82, San Rafael, 55 and 73, Santa Rosa, 50 and 78, Napa, 52 and 75, Fairfield, 55 and 80. These are the 5 a.m. Pacific Daylight Time observations for the San Francisco and Monterey Bay areas on Monday, July 6th. At San Francisco Airport, it was cloudy, temperature 58, dew point 52, relative humidity 80%, southwest wind at 5 miles an hour, pressure 29.97 inches and steady. At Oakland Airport, it was cloudy, temperature 59, dew point 53, relative humidity 80%, southwest wind at 10 miles an hour, pressure 29.97 inches and steady. At San Jose Airport, it was cloudy, temperature 59, dew point 54, relative humidity 83%, southeast wind at 7 miles an hour, pressure 29.97 inches and rising. At Santa Rosa, it was cloudy, temperature 54, calm, pressure 29.97 and steady. At Concord, it was cloudy, temperature 59, calm. At Livermore, it was cloudy, temperature 58, west wind at 3. At Monterey, it was cloudy, temperature 57, southwest wind at 3, pressure 29.99 and rising. At Salinas, it was cloudy, temperature 58, dew point 52, relative humidity 80%, west wind at 6. Here are some observations around California and western Nevada. It was clear, with a temperature of 55 at Sacramento, 45 at Truckee, 44 at South Lake Tahoe, 62 at Blue Canyon, and 50 at Mammoth Lakes. It was partly cloudy, with a temperature of 64 at Los Angeles, and 64 at Reno. At San Diego, it was mostly cloudy, with a temperature of 66. These are the 6 a.m. Pacific Daylight Time observations for the San Francisco and Monterey Bay areas, on Monday, July 6th. At San Francisco Airport, it was mostly cloudy, temperature 58, dew point 52,

relative humidity 80%, southwest wind at 3 miles an hour, pressure 29.96 inches and falling. At Oakland Airport, it was cloudy, temperature 59, dew point 53, relative humidity 80%, southwest wind at 8 miles an hour, pressure 29.97 inches and steady. At San Jose Airport, it was cloudy, temperature 59, dew point 53, relative humidity 80%, south wind at 6 miles an hour, pressure 29.97 inches and steady. At Santa Rosa, light rain and fog were reported, temperature 54, calm, pressure 29.97 and steady. At Concord, it was mostly cloudy, temperature 58, southwest wind at 8. At Livermore, it was cloudy, temperature 59, west wind at 6. At Monterey, it was cloudy, temperature 57, southwest wind at 8, pressure 30.00 and rising. At Salinas, it was cloudy, temperature 58, dew point 52, relative humidity 80%, west wind at 5. Here are some observations around California and western Nevada. At Truckee, fog was reported, with a temperature of 43. It was clear, with a temperature of 55 at Sacramento, 43 at South Lake Tahoe, 61 at Blue Canyon, and 48 at Mammoth Lakes. It was partly cloudy, with a temperature of 64 at Los Angeles, and 63 at Reno. At San Diego, it was mostly cloudy, with a temperature of 66. Local temperature reports around San Francisco Bay for 5 a.m. Downtown San Francisco was 57 degrees. Oakland Museum was 59 degrees. Redwood City was 59 degrees. San Rafael was 57 degrees. The following is an important beach hazard message from the National Weather Service. Issued at 03:01 a.m. Pacific Daylight Time. Beach hazard statement remains in effect from late tonight through Friday afternoon. What? An increased risk of sneaker waves and strong rip currents due to long period southwest swell. Where? Pacific Coast beaches. When? From Tuesday morning through Friday afternoon. Impacts. Dangerous conditions are forecast along the shoreline. Hazards include sneaker waves, strong rip currents, and large breaking waves. Stay off of jetties, piers, rocks, and other waterside infrastructure. Remain out of the water to avoid hazardous surf and never turn your back on the ocean. Monitor local weather, surf and tide forecasts at www.weather.gov/mtr. The area forecast for the South Bay, including the San Jose metro area and the Santa Clara Valley. For today, partly cloudy in the morning then becoming sunny. Highs in the lower 70s by the bay, lower to mid 80s inland. South winds up to 5 miles per hour, becoming northwest in the afternoon. For tonight, mostly clear until midnight then becoming partly cloudy. Lows in the 50s. Northwest winds 5 to 10 miles per hour. And on Tuesday, mostly cloudy in the morning then becoming mostly sunny. Highs around 70 by the bay, upper 70s to mid 80s inland. West winds 5 to 10 miles per hour. For Tuesday night, clear until midnight then becoming partly cloudy. Lows from the lower to mid 50s. West winds 5 to 15 miles per hour. For Wednesday, partly cloudy in the morning then becoming sunny. Highs in the mid 70s by the bay to the 80s inland. West winds 5 to 10 miles per hour. And on Wednesday night, mostly clear. Lows in the 50s. Thursday through Friday night, mostly clear. Highs from the mid 70s to lower 90s. Lows in the 50s. Saturday through Sunday, partly cloudy. Highs from the mid 70s to lower 90s. Lows from the mid 50s to lower 60s. High temperatures today and lows tonight for these selected cities: San Jose, 78 and 56, Mountain View, 72 and 57, Morgan Hill, 84 and 53. The area forecast for the Monterey Bay and Salinas Valley,

beach hazards statement in effect from late tonight through Friday afternoon. For today, mostly cloudy in the morning, then becoming mostly sunny. Highs in the mid-60s at the coast to the lower 80s inland. West winds up to 5 miles per hour, increasing to 5 to 15 miles per hour in the afternoon. For tonight, partly cloudy until midnight, then becoming mostly cloudy. Lows in the mid-50s. West winds 5 to 15 miles per hour. And on Tuesday, mostly cloudy in the morning, then becoming partly cloudy. Highs in the mid-60s at the coast to the lower 80s inland. West winds around 5 miles per hour, increasing to 10 to 15 miles per hour in the afternoon. For Tuesday night, partly cloudy. Lows in the lower 50s. West winds 10 to 20 miles per hour, becoming 5 to 10 miles per hour after midnight. For Wednesday, mostly cloudy in the morning, then becoming mostly sunny. Highs in the mid-60s at the coast to the mid-80s inland. West winds up to 5 miles per hour, increasing to 5 to 15 miles per hour in the afternoon. And on Wednesday night, mostly clear until midnight, then becoming partly cloudy. Lows in the mid-50s. Thursday through Saturday night, partly cloudy. Highs from the upper 60s to mid-80s. Lows in the upper 50s. Sunday, mostly cloudy in the morning, then becoming partly cloudy. Highs from the lower 70s to mid-80s. High temperatures today and lows tonight for the selected cities: Santa Cruz, 71 and 54, Monterey, 66 and 56, Salinas, 66 and 55, Hollister, 75 and 52, King City, 83 and 52. The weather overview for the Bay Area and Central Coast: seasonally cool temperatures through Tuesday before a warming trend arrives for the second half of the week. Marine layer stratus develops each evening and overnight before retreating to the coast each morning and afternoon. Long period southwest swell causes an increased risk of sneaker waves and strong rip currents Tuesday through Friday. The extended forecast for the Bay Area and Central Coast: Thursday and Thursday night, mostly clear. High 60 to 95. Lows 50 to 65. Friday and Friday night, mostly clear. High 60 to 90. Lows 50 to 65. Saturday and Saturday night, mostly cloudy. High 60 to 90. Lows 50 to 65. Sunday and Sunday night, partly cloudy. High 65 to 90. Lows 50 to 70. Monday and Monday night, partly cloudy. High 60 to 90. Lows 55 to 70. Sunrise, sunset, and tidal information for the San Francisco Bay Area for Monday, July 6. The sunrise today, 5:54 a.m. The sunset tonight, 8:34 p.m. Tidal data at the Golden Gate for today. High tide, 3:53 a.m. at 4.36 feet. Low tide, 10:07 a.m. at 0.69 feet. High tide, 5:19 p.m. at 5.41 feet. Low tide, 11:28 p.m. at 1.95 feet. Here are the buoy observations for 6 a.m. Pacific Daylight Time. At offshore buoy 6, winds northwest at 10 knots, pressure 1,024.5 millibars. At offshore buoy 59, winds north 14 knots, water temperature 62, pressure 1,021.1 millibars, sea 7 feet, every 9 seconds. At Point Arena buoy, winds calm, water temperature 54, pressure 1,015.3 millibars, seas 5 feet, every 9 seconds. At buoy 13 near Bodega Bay, winds northwest at 2 knots, pressure 1,014.8 millibars, swell 5 feet, every 13 seconds. At Point Reyes Wave Rider buoy, water temperature 58, seas 6 feet, every 13 seconds. At San Francisco Bar buoy, water temperature 60, seas 4 feet, every 13 seconds. At San Francisco buoy, wind southwest 6 knots, water temperature 57, pressure 1,014.7 millibars, seas 4 feet, every 13 seconds. At Half Moon Bay buoy, wind

southwest 6 knots, water temperature 57, pressure 1,015.6 millibars, seas 4 feet, every 10 seconds. At Monterey Bay Buoy winds west 6 knots, water temperature 59, pressure 1,015.3 millibars, seas 5 feet, every 17 seconds. At Pointer, wave rider buoy water temperature 60, seas 5 feet, every 8 seconds. At Cape San Martin buoy winds northwest at 14 knots, water temperature 62, pressure 1,015.3 millibars. Synopsis for the Central California coast and bays including the Monterey Bay, Greater Farallones, and Cordell Bank National Marine Sanctuaries, moderate northwest winds and seas will persist today. Strong northwest winds will develop Tuesday and are expected to prevail through the remainder of the week into the weekend. Along with the strong winds, expect building rough waves mixed with a low southwest swell. The marine forecast for San Pablo Bay, Suisun Bay, the West Delta, and the San Francisco Bay north of the Bay Bridge. For today, southwest wind 5 to 10 knots, rising to 10 to 15 knots this afternoon. For tonight, southwest wind 10 to 15 knots. For Tuesday, southwest wind 10 to 15 knots. The marine forecast for Monterey Bay. Small craft advisory in effect from Tuesday morning through Wednesday evening. For today, west wind around 5 knots, rising to 10 to 15 knots. Seas around 3 feet. Wave detail, west 3 feet at 8 seconds. Patchy fog early this morning. For tonight, west wind 10 to 15 knots, becoming northwest 5 to 10 knots after midnight. Seas 3 to 4 feet. Wave detail, northwest 3 feet at 8 seconds. For Tuesday, northwest wind 5 to 10 knots, becoming west 15 to 20 knots in the afternoon. Seas 3 to 5 feet. Wave detail, west 4 feet at 8 seconds and south 2 feet at 16 seconds. The coastal waters forecast from Pigeon Point to Point Pinos out to 10 nautical miles. Small craft advisory in effect from Tuesday morning through Wednesday evening. For today, northwest wind 5 to 10 knots. Seas 3 to 4 feet. Wave detail, west 4 feet at 9 seconds and south 2 feet at 15 seconds. For tonight, northwest wind 10 to 15 knots. Seas 4 to 5 feet. Wave detail, northwest 4 feet at 9 seconds and south 2 feet at 15 seconds. For Tuesday, northwest wind around 10 knots, rising to 15 to 20 knots in the afternoon. Seas 4 to 5 feet. Wave detail, northwest 4 feet at 8 seconds and south 2 feet at 16 seconds. The area forecast for the peninsula, North Bay, and East Bay. Beach hazards statement in effect from late tonight through Friday afternoon. For today, mostly cloudy in the morning then becoming mostly sunny. Highs in the lower 60s at the coast to the lower 80s inland. West winds 5 to 15 miles per hour. For tonight, partly cloudy until midnight then becoming mostly cloudy. Lows in the 50s. West winds 5 to 15 miles per hour. And on Tuesday, mostly cloudy in the morning then becoming partly cloudy. Highs in the lower 60s at the coast to the upper 70s inland. West winds 5 to 15 miles per hour. For Tuesday night, partly cloudy. Lows in the 50s. West winds 10 to 20 miles per hour. For Wednesday, mostly cloudy in the morning then becoming mostly sunny. Highs in the upper 60s at the coast to the lower 80s inland. West winds 5 to 15 miles per hour. And on Wednesday night, clear until midnight then becoming partly cloudy. Lows in the 50s. For Thursday, partly cloudy in the morning then becoming mostly sunny. Highs from the upper 60s to lower 80s. For Thursday night, mostly clear. Lows from the 40s to upper 50s. And on Friday, partly cloudy in the morning then becoming mostly sunny. Highs from the mid-60s to lower 80s for Friday night, mostly clear until midnight then becoming partly cloudy. Lows

in the 50s Saturday through Sunday. Partly cloudy. Highs from the upper 60s to lower 80s, lows in the 50s. High temperatures today and lows tonight for the selected cities: San Francisco, 64 and 54, San Francisco Airport, 68 and 55, Redwood City, 76 and 56, Oakland, 69 and 55, Fremont, 74 and 56, Concord, 79 and 54, Livermore, 82 and 53, San Rafael, 73 and 54, Santa Rosa, 78 and 49, Napa, 75 and 51, Fairfield, 80 and 54. These are the 6 a.m. Pacific Daylight Time observations for the San Francisco and Monterey Bay areas on Monday, July 6th. At San Francisco Airport, it was mostly cloudy, temperature 58, dew point 52, relative humidity 80%, southwest wind at 3 miles an hour, pressure 29.96 inches and falling. At Oakland Airport, it was cloudy, temperature 59, dew point 53, relative humidity 80%, southwest wind at 8 miles an hour, pressure 29.97 inches and steady. At San Jose Airport, it was cloudy, temperature 59, dew point 53, relative humidity 80%, south wind at 6 miles an hour, pressure 29.97 inches and steady. At Santa Rosa, light rain and fog were reported, temperature 54, calm, pressure 29.97 and steady. At Concord, it was mostly cloudy, temperature 58, southwest wind at 8. At Livermore, it was cloudy, temperature 59, west wind at 6. At Monterey, it was cloudy, temperature 57, southwest wind at 8, pressure 30.00 and rising. At Salinas, it was cloudy, temperature 58, dew point 52, relative humidity 80%, west wind at 5. Here are some observations around California and western Nevada. At Truckee, fog was reported, with a temperature of 43. It was clear, with a temperature of 55 at Sacramento, 43 at South Lake Tahoe, 61 at Blue Canyon, and 48 at Mammoth Lakes. It was partly cloudy, with a temperature of 64 at Los Angeles, and 63 at Reno. At San Diego, it was mostly cloudy, with a temperature of 66. Local temperature reports around San Francisco Bay for 6 a.m. Downtown San Francisco was 57 degrees. Oakland Museum was 59 degrees. Redwood City was 59 degrees. San Rafael was 57 degrees. The following is an important beach hazard message from the National Weather Service. Issued at 03:01 a.m. Pacific Daylight Time. Beach hazards statement remains in effect from late tonight through Friday afternoon. What? An increased risk of sneaker waves and strong rip currents due to long period southwest swell. Where? Pacific Coast beaches. When? From Tuesday morning through Friday afternoon. Impacts. Dangerous conditions are forecast along the shoreline. Hazards include sneaker waves, strong rip currents, and large breaking waves. Stay off of jetties, piers, rocks, and other waterside infrastructure. Remain out of the water to avoid hazardous surf and never turn your back on the ocean. Monitor local weather, surf and tide forecast at www.weather.gov/mtr. The area forecast for the South Bay, including the San Jose metro area and the Santa Clara Valley. For today, partly cloudy in the morning, then becoming sunny. Highs in the lower 70s by the bay, lower to mid 80s inland. South winds up to 5 miles per hour, becoming northwest in the afternoon. For tonight, mostly clear until midnight, then becoming partly cloudy. Lows in the 50s. Northwest winds 5 to 10 miles per hour. And on Tuesday, mostly cloudy in the morning, then becoming mostly sunny. Highs around 70 by the bay, upper 70s to mid 80s inland. West winds 5 to 10 miles per hour. For Tuesday night, clear until midnight, then becoming partly cloudy. Lows from the lower to mid 50s. West winds 5 to 15 miles.

miles per hour. For Wednesday, partly cloudy in the morning, then becoming sunny. Highs in the mid-70s by the bay to the 80s inland. West winds 5 to 10 miles per hour. And on Wednesday night, mostly clear. Lows in the 50s. Thursday through Friday night, mostly clear. Highs from the mid-70s to lower 90s. Lows in the 50s. Saturday through Sunday, partly cloudy. Highs from the mid-70s to lower 90s. Lows from the mid-50s to lower 60s. High temperatures today and lows tonight for the selected cities: San Jose, 78 and 56, Mountain View, 72 and 57, Morgan Hill, 84 and 53. The area forecast for the Monterey Bay and Salinas Valley: beach hazard statement in effect from late tonight through Friday afternoon. For today, mostly cloudy in the morning, then becoming mostly sunny. Highs in the mid-60s at the coast to the lower 80s inland. West winds up to 5 miles per hour, increasing to 5 to 15 miles per hour in the afternoon. For tonight, partly cloudy until midnight, then becoming mostly cloudy. Lows in the mid-50s. West winds 5 to 15 miles per hour. And on Tuesday, mostly cloudy in the morning, then becoming partly cloudy. Highs in the mid-60s at the coast to the lower 80s inland. West winds around 5 miles per hour, increasing to 10 to 15 miles per hour in the afternoon. For Tuesday night, partly cloudy. Lows in the lower 50s. West winds 10 to 20 miles per hour, becoming 5 to 10 miles per hour after midnight. For Wednesday, mostly cloudy in the morning, then becoming mostly sunny. Highs in the mid-60s at the coast to the mid-80s inland. West winds up to 5 miles per hour, increasing to 5 to 15 miles per hour in the afternoon. And on Wednesday night, mostly clear until midnight, then becoming partly cloudy. Lows in the mid-50s. Thursday through Saturday night, partly cloudy. Highs from the upper 60s to mid-80s. Lows in the upper 50s. Sunday, mostly cloudy in the morning, then becoming partly cloudy. Highs from the lower 70s to mid-80s. High temperatures today and lows tonight for the selected cities: Santa Cruz, 71 and 54, Monterey, 66 and 56, Salinas, 66 and 55, Hollister, 75 and 52, King City, 83 and 52. 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This broadcast originates from the National Weather Service office located in Monterey, California, and serves the South Bay and Monterey Bay Area, including the cities of San Jose, Monterey, Salinas, and Santa Cruz. The weather overview for the Bay Area and Central Coast: seasonally cool temperatures through Tuesday before a warming trend arrives for the second half of the week. Marine layer stratus develops each evening and overnight before retreating to the coast each morning and afternoon. Long period southwest swell causes an increased risk of sneaker waves and strong rip currents Tuesday through Friday. The extended forecast for the Bay Area and Central Coast: Thursday and Thursday night, mostly clear. High 60 to 95. Lows 50 to 65. Friday and Friday night, mostly clear. High 60 to 90. Lows 50 to 65. Saturday and Saturday night, mostly cloudy. High 60 to 90. Lows 50 to 65. Sunday and Sunday night, partly cloudy. High 65 to 90. Lows 50 to 70. Monday and Monday night, partly cloudy. High 60 to 90. Lows 55 to 70. Sunrise, sunset, and tidal information for the San Francisco Bay Area for Monday, July 6. The sunrise today, 5:54 a.m. The sunset tonight, 8:34 p.m. Tidal data at the Golden Gate for today. High tide, 3:53 a.m. at 4.36 feet. Low tide, 10:07 a.m. at 0.

5.69 feet. High tide, 5:19 p.m. at 5.41 feet. Low tide, 11:28 p.m. at 1.95 feet. Here are the buoy observations for 6 a.m. Pacific Daylight Time. At offshore buoy 6, winds northwest at 10 knots, pressure 1,024.5 millibars. At offshore buoy 59, winds north 14 knots, water temperature 62, pressure 1,021.1 millibars, sea 7 feet, every 9 seconds. At Point Arena buoy, winds calm, water temperature 54, pressure 1,015.3 millibars, seas 5 feet, every 9 seconds. At buoy 13 near Bodega Bay, winds northwest at 2 knots, pressure 1,014.8 millibars, swell 5 feet, every 13 seconds. At Point Reyes Wave Rider buoy, water temperature 58, seas 6 feet, every 13 seconds. At San Francisco Bar buoy, water temperature 60, seas 4 feet, every 13 seconds. At San Francisco buoy, wind southwest 6 knots, water temperature 57, pressure 1,014.7 millibars, seas 4 feet, every 13 seconds. At Half Moon Bay buoy, wind southwest 6 knots, water temperature 57, pressure 1,015.6 millibars, seas 4 feet, every 10 seconds. At Monterey Bay buoy, winds west 6 knots, water temperature 59, pressure 1,015.3 millibars, seas 5 feet, every 17 seconds. At Point Sur, Wave Rider buoy, water temperature 60, seas 5 feet, every 8 seconds. At Cape San Martin buoy, winds northwest at 14 knots, water temperature 62, pressure 1,015.3 millibars. Synopsis for the Central California coast and bays, including the Monterey Bay, Greater Farallones, and Cordell Bank National Marine Sanctuaries, moderate northwest winds and seas will persist today. Strong northwest winds will develop Tuesday and are expected to prevail through the remainder of the week into the weekend. Along with the strong winds, expect building rough waves mixed with a low southwest swell. The marine forecast for San Pablo Bay, Suisun Bay, the West Delta, and the San Francisco Bay north of the Bay Bridge. For today, southwest wind 5 to 10 knots, rising to 10 to 15 knots this afternoon. For tonight, southwest wind 10 to 15 knots. For Tuesday, southwest wind 10 to 15 knots. The marine forecast for Monterey Bay. Small craft advisory in effect from Tuesday morning through Wednesday evening. For today, west wind around 5 knots, rising to 10 to 15 knots. Seas around 3 feet. Wave detail, west 3 feet at 8 seconds. Patchy fog early this morning. For tonight, west wind 10 to 15 knots, becoming northwest 5 to 10 knots after midnight. Seas 3 to 4 feet. Wave detail, northwest 3 feet at 8 seconds. For Tuesday, northwest wind 5 to 10 knots, becoming west 15 to 20 knots in the afternoon. Seas 3 to 5 feet. Wave detail, west 4 feet at 8 seconds and south 2 feet at 16 seconds. The coastal waters forecast from Pigeon Point to Point Pinos out to 10 nautical miles. Small craft advisory in effect from Tuesday morning through Wednesday evening. For today, northwest wind 5 to 10 knots. Seas 3 to 4 feet. Wave detail, west 4 feet at 9 seconds and south 2 feet at 15 seconds. For tonight, northwest wind 10 to 15 knots. Seas 4 to 5 feet. Wave detail, northwest 4 feet at 9 seconds and south 2 feet at 15 seconds. For Tuesday, northwest wind around 10 knots, rising to 15 to 20 knots in the afternoon. Seas 4 to 5 feet. Wave detail, northwest 4 feet at 8 seconds and south 2 feet at 16 seconds. The area forecast for the peninsula, North Bay, and East Bay. Beach hazards statement in effect from late tonight through Friday afternoon. For today, mostly cloudy in the morning, then becoming mostly sunny. Highs in the lower 60s at the coast to the lower 80s inland.
West winds 5 to 15 miles per hour. For tonight, partly cloudy until midnight, then becoming mostly cloudy. Lows in the 50s. West winds 5 to 15 miles per hour. And on Tuesday, mostly cloudy in the morning, then becoming partly cloudy. Highs in the lower 60s at the coast to the upper 70s inland. West winds 5 to 15 miles per hour. For Tuesday night, partly cloudy. Lows in the 50s. West winds 10 to 20 miles per hour. For Wednesday, mostly cloudy in the morning, then becoming mostly sunny. Lows in the 50s. West winds 10 to 20 miles per hour. For Wednesday, mostly cloudy in the morning, then becoming mostly sunny. Highs in the upper 60s at the coast to the lower 80s inland. West winds 5 to 15 miles per hour. And on Wednesday night, clear until midnight, then becoming partly cloudy. Lows in the 50s. For Thursday, partly cloudy in the morning, then becoming mostly sunny. Highs from the upper 60s to lower 80s. For Thursday night, mostly clear. Lows from the 40s to upper 50s. And on Friday, partly cloudy in the morning, then becoming mostly sunny. Highs from the mid-60s to lower 80s for Friday night, mostly clear until midnight, then becoming partly cloudy. Lows in the 50s Saturday through Sunday, partly cloudy. Highs from the upper 60s to lower 80s, lows in the 50s, high temperatures today and lows tonight for the selected cities, San Francisco, 64 and 54, San Francisco Airport, 68 and 55, Redwood City, 76 and 56, Oakland, 69 and 55, Fremont, 74 and 56, Concord, 79 and 54, Livermore, 82 and 53, San Rafael, 73 and 54, Santa Rosa, 78 and 49, Napa, 75 and 51, Fairfield, 80 and 54. These are the 6 a.m. Pacific Daylight Time observations for the San Francisco and Monterey Bay areas on Monday, July 6th. At San Francisco Airport, it was mostly cloudy, temperature 58, dew point 52, relative humidity 80%, southwest wind at 3 miles an hour, pressure 29.96 inches and falling. At Oakland Airport, it was cloudy, temperature 59, dew point 53, relative humidity 80%, southwest wind at 8 miles an hour, pressure 29.97 inches and steady. At San Jose Airport, it was cloudy, temperature 59, dew point 53, relative humidity 80%, south wind at 6 miles an hour, pressure 29.97 inches and steady. At Santa Rosa, light rain and fog were reported, temperature 54, calm, pressure 29.97 and steady. At Concord, it was mostly cloudy, temperature 58, southwest wind at 8. At Livermore, it was cloudy, temperature 59, west wind at 6. At Monterey, it was cloudy, temperature 57, southwest wind at 8, pressure 30.00 and rising. At Salinas, it was cloudy, temperature 58, dew point 52, relative humidity 80%, west wind at 5. Here are some observations around California and western Nevada. At Truckee, fog was reported, with a temperature of 43. It was clear, with a temperature of 55 at Sacramento, 43 at South Lake Tahoe, 61 at Blue Canyon, and 48 at Mammoth Lakes. It was partly cloudy, with a temperature of 64 at Los Angeles, and 63 at Reno. At San Diego, it was mostly cloudy, with a temperature of 66. Local temperature reports around San Francisco Bay for 6 a.m. Downtown San Francisco was 57 degrees. Oakland Museum was 59 degrees. Redwood City was 59 degrees. San Rafael was 57 degrees. The following is an important beach hazard message from the National Weather Service. Issued at 03:01 a.m. Pacific Daylight Time. Beach hazard statement remains in effect from late tonight through Friday afternoon.
What? An increased risk of sneaker waves and strong rip currents due to long periods.

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1: Where?
0: Pacific Coast beaches.
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0: From Tuesday morning through Friday afternoon.
1: Impacts. Dangerous conditions are forecast along the shoreline.
0: Hazards include sneaker waves, strong rip currents, and large breaking waves.
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0: The area forecast for the South Bay, including the San Jose metro area and the Santa Clara Valley.
1: For today,
0: partly cloudy in the morning then becoming sunny.
1: Highs in the lower 70s by the bay, lower to mid 80s inland.
0: South winds up to 5 miles per hour, becoming northwest in the afternoon.
1: For tonight, mostly clear until midnight then becoming partly cloudy.
0: Lows in the 50s.
1: Northwest winds 5 to 10 miles per hour.
0: And on Tuesday,
1: mostly cloudy in the morning then becoming mostly sunny.
0: Highs around 70 by the bay, upper 70s to mid 80s inland.
1: West winds 5 to 10 miles per hour.
0: For Tuesday night, clear until midnight then becoming partly cloudy.
1: Lows from the lower to mid 50s.
0: West winds 5 to 15 miles per hour.
1: For Wednesday,
0: partly cloudy in the morning then becoming sunny.
1: Highs in the mid-70s by the bay to the 80s inland.
0: West winds 5 to 10 miles per hour.
1: And on Wednesday night, mostly clear.
0: Lows in the 50s.
1: Thursday through Friday night, mostly clear.
0: Highs from the mid-70s to lower 90s.
1: Lows in the 50s.
0: Saturday through Sunday,
1: partly cloudy.
0: Highs from the mid-70s to lower 90s.
1: Lows from the mid-50s to lower 60s.
0: High temperatures today and lows tonight for the selected cities: San Jose, 78 and 56, Mountain View, 72 and 57, Morgan Hill, 84 and 53.
1: The area forecast for the Monterey Bay and Salinas Valley:
0: beach hazards statement in effect from late tonight through Friday afternoon.
1: For today,
0: mostly cloudy in the morning then becoming mostly sunny.
1: Highs in the mid-60s at the coast to the lower 80s inland.
0: West winds up to 5 miles per hour increasing to 5 to 15 miles per hour in the afternoon.
1: For tonight, partly cloudy until midnight then becoming mostly cloudy.
0: Lows in the mid-50s.
1: West winds 5 to 15 miles per hour.
0: And on Tuesday,
1: mostly cloudy in the morning then becoming partly cloudy.
0: Highs in the mid-60s at the coast to the lower 80s inland.
1: West winds around 5 miles per hour increasing to 10 to 15 miles per hour in the afternoon.
0: For Tuesday night, partly cloudy.
1: Lows in the lower 50s.
0: West winds 10 to 20 miles per hour, becoming 5 to 10 miles per hour after midnight.
1: For Wednesday,
0: mostly cloudy in the morning then becoming mostly sunny.
1: Highs in the mid-60s at the coast to the mid-80s inland.
0: West winds up to 5 miles per hour increasing to 5 to 15 miles per hour in the afternoon.
1: And on Wednesday night, mostly clear until midnight then becoming partly cloudy.
0: Lows in the mid-50s.
1: Thursday through Saturday night, partly cloudy.
0: Highs from the upper 60s to mid-80s.
1: Lows in the upper 50s.
0: Sunday,
1: mostly cloudy in the morning then becoming partly cloudy.
0: Highs from the lower 70s to mid-80s.
1: High temperatures today and lows tonight for the selected cities: Santa Cruz, 71 and 54, Monterey, 66 and 56, Salinas, 66 and 55, Hollister, 75 and 52, King City, 83 and 52.
0: The weather overview for the Bay Area and Central Coast: seasonally cool temperatures through Tuesday before a warming trend arrives for the second half of the week. Marine layer stratus develops each evening and overnight before retreating to the coast each morning and afternoon. Long period southwest swell causes an increased risk of sneaker waves and strong rip currents Tuesday through Friday. The extended forecast.

sunrise today, 5:54 a.m. The sunset tonight, 8:34 p.m. Tidal data at the Golden Gate for today. High tide, 3:53 a.m. at 4.36 feet. Low tide, 10:07 a.m. at 0.69 feet. High tide, 5:19 p.m. at 5.41 feet. Low tide, 11:28 p.m. at 1.95 feet. Here are the buoy observations for 6 a.m. Pacific Daylight Time. At offshore buoy 6, winds northwest at 10 knots, pressure 1,024.5 millibars. At offshore buoy 59, winds north 14 knots, water temperature 62, pressure 1,021.1 millibars, sea 7 feet, every 9 seconds. At Point Arena buoy, winds calm, water temperature 54, pressure 1,015.3 millibars, seas 5 feet, every 9 seconds. At buoy 13 near Bodega Bay, winds northwest at 2 knots, pressure 1,014.8 millibars, swell 5 feet, every 13 seconds. At Point Reyes Wave Rider buoy, water temperature 58, seas 6 feet, every 13 seconds. At San Francisco Bar buoy, water temperature 60, seas 4 feet, every 13 seconds. At San Francisco buoy, wind southwest 6 knots, water temperature 57, pressure 1,014.7 millibars, seas 4 feet, every 13 seconds. At Half Moon Bay buoy, wind southwest 6 knots, water temperature 57, pressure 1,015.6 millibars, seas 4 feet, every 10 seconds. At Monterey Bay buoy, winds west 6 knots, water temperature 59, pressure 1,015.3 millibars, seas 5 feet, every 17 seconds. At Point Sur, Wave Rider buoy, water temperature 60, seas 5 feet, every 8 seconds. At Cape San Martin buoy, winds northwest at 14 knots, water temperature 62, pressure 1,015.3 millibars. Synopsis for the Central California coast and bays, including the Monterey Bay, Greater Farallones, and Cordell Bank National Marine Sanctuaries, moderate northwest winds and seas will persist today. Strong northwest winds will develop Tuesday and are expected to prevail through the remainder of the week into the weekend. Along with the strong winds, expect building rough waves mixed with a low southwest swell. The marine forecast for San Pablo Bay, Suisun Bay, the West Delta, and the San Francisco Bay north of the Bay Bridge. For today, southwest wind 5 to 10 knots, rising to 10 to 15 knots this afternoon. For tonight, southwest wind 10 to 15 knots. For Tuesday, southwest wind 10 to 15 knots. The marine forecast for Monterey Bay. Small craft advisory in effect from Tuesday morning through Wednesday evening. For today, west wind around 5 knots, rising to 10 to 15 knots. Seas around 3 feet. Wave detail, west 3 feet at 8 seconds. Patchy fog early this morning. For tonight, west wind 10 to 15 knots, becoming northwest 5 to 10 knots after midnight. Seas 3 to 4 feet. Wave detail, northwest 3 feet at 8 seconds. For Tuesday, northwest wind 5 to 10 knots, becoming west 15 to 20 knots in the afternoon. Seas 3 to 5 feet. Wave detail, west 4 feet at 8 seconds and south 2 feet at 16 seconds. The coastal waters forecast from Pigeon Point to Point Pinos out to 10 nautical miles. Small craft advisory in effect from Tuesday morning through Wednesday evening. For today, northwest wind 5 to 10 knots. Seas 3 to 4 feet. Wave detail, west 4 feet at 9 seconds and south 2 feet at 15 seconds. For tonight, northwest wind 10 to 15 knots. Seas 4 to 5 feet. Wave detail, northwest 4 feet at 9 seconds and south 2 feet at 15 seconds. For Tuesday, northwest wind around 10 knots, rising to 15 to 20 knots in the afternoon. Seas 4 to 5 feet. Wave detail, northwest 4 feet at 8 seconds and south 2 feet at 16 seconds. The area forecast for the peninsula.

hazard statement in effect from late tonight through Friday afternoon. For today, mostly cloudy in the morning, then becoming mostly sunny. Highs in the lower 60s at the coast to the lower 80s inland. West winds 5 to 15 miles per hour. For tonight, partly cloudy until midnight, then becoming mostly cloudy. Lows in the 50s. West winds 5 to 15 miles per hour. And on Tuesday, mostly cloudy in the morning, then becoming partly cloudy. Highs in the lower 60s at the coast to the upper 70s inland. West winds 5 to 15 miles per hour. For Tuesday night, partly cloudy. Lows in the 50s. West winds 10 to 20 miles per hour. For Wednesday, mostly cloudy in the morning, then becoming mostly sunny. Highs in the upper 60s at the coast to the lower 80s inland. West winds 5 to 15 miles per hour. And on Wednesday night, clear until midnight, then becoming partly cloudy. Lows in the 50s. For Thursday, partly cloudy in the morning, then becoming mostly sunny. Highs from the upper 60s to lower 80s. For Thursday night, mostly clear. Lows from the 40s to upper 50s. And on Friday, partly cloudy in the morning, then becoming mostly sunny. Highs from the mid-60s to lower 80s for Friday night, mostly clear until midnight, then becoming partly cloudy. Lows in the 50s Saturday through Sunday, partly cloudy. Highs from the upper 60s to lower 80s, lows in the 50s, high temperatures today and lows tonight for the selected cities, San Francisco, 64 and 54, San Francisco Airport, 68 and 55, Redwood City, 76 and 56, Oakland, 69 and 55, Fremont, 74 and 56, Concord, 79 and 54, Livermore, 82 and 53, San Rafael, 73 and 54, Santa Rosa, 78 and 49, Napa, 75 and 51, Fairfield, 80 and 54. These are the 6 a.m. Pacific Daylight Time observations for the San Francisco and Monterey Bay areas on Monday, July 6th. At San Francisco Airport, it was mostly cloudy, temperature 58, dew point 52, relative humidity 80%, southwest wind at 3 miles an hour, pressure 29.96 inches and falling. At Oakland Airport, it was cloudy, temperature 59, dew point 53, relative humidity 80%, southwest wind at 8 miles an hour, pressure 29.97 inches and steady. At San Jose Airport, it was cloudy, temperature 59, dew point 53, relative humidity 80%, south wind at 6 miles an hour, pressure 29.97 inches and steady. At Santa Rosa, light rain and fog were reported, temperature 54, calm, pressure 29.97 and steady. At Concord, it was mostly cloudy, temperature 58, southwest wind at 8. At Livermore, it was cloudy, temperature 59, west wind at 6. At Monterey, it was cloudy, temperature 57, southwest wind at 8, pressure 30.00 and rising. At Salinas, it was cloudy, temperature 58, dew point 52, relative humidity 80%, west wind at 5. Here are some observations around California and western Nevada. At Truckee, fog was reported, with a temperature of 43. It was clear, with a temperature of 55 at Sacramento, 43 at South Lake Tahoe, 61 at Blue Canyon, and 48 at Mammoth Lakes. It was partly cloudy, with a temperature of 64 at Los Angeles, and 63 at Reno. At San Diego, it was mostly cloudy, with a temperature of 66. Local temperature reports around San Francisco Bay for 6 a.m. Downtown San Francisco was 57 degrees. Oakland Museum was 59 degrees. Redwood City was 59 degrees. San Rafael was 57 degrees. The following is an important beach hazard message from the National Weather Service. Issued at 03:01 a.m. Pacific Daylight Time. Beach hazard statement remains in effect from

late tonight through Friday afternoon. What? An increased risk of sneaker waves and strong rip currents due to long period southwest swell. Where? Pacific Coast beaches. When? From Tuesday morning through Friday afternoon. Impacts. Dangerous conditions are forecast along the shoreline. Hazards include sneaker waves, strong rip currents, and large breaking waves. Stay off of jetties, piers, rocks, and other waterside infrastructure. Remain out of the water to avoid hazardous surf and never turn your back on the ocean. Monitor local weather, surf and tide forecast at www.weather.gov/mtr. 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This broadcast originates from the National Weather Service office located in Monterey, California, and serves the South Bay and Monterey Bay Area, including the city of San Jose, Monterey, Salinas, and Santa Cruz. The area forecast for the South Bay, including the San Jose metro area and the Santa Clara Valley. For today, partly cloudy in the morning, then becoming sunny. Highs in the lower 70s by the bay, lower to mid 80s inland. South winds up to 5 miles per hour, becoming northwest in the afternoon. For tonight, mostly clear until midnight, then becoming partly cloudy. Lows in the 50s. Northwest winds 5 to 10 miles per hour. And on Tuesday, mostly cloudy in the morning, then becoming mostly sunny. Highs around 70 by the bay, upper 70s to mid 80s inland. West winds 5 to 10 miles per hour. For Tuesday night, clear until midnight, then becoming partly cloudy. Lows from the lower to mid 50s. West winds 5 to 15 miles per hour. For Wednesday, partly cloudy in the morning, then becoming sunny. Highs in the mid 70s by the bay to the 80s inland. West winds 5 to 10 miles per hour. And on Wednesday night, mostly clear. Lows in the 50s. Thursday through Friday night, mostly clear. Highs from the mid 70s to lower 90s. Lows in the 50s. Saturday through Sunday, partly cloudy. Highs from the mid 70s to lower 90s. Lows from the mid 50s to lower 60s. High temperatures today and lows tonight for the selected cities: San Jose, 78 and 56, Mountain View, 72 and 57, Morgan Hill, 84 and 53. The area forecast for the Monterey Bay and Salinas Valley: beach hazards statement in effect from late tonight through Friday afternoon. For today, mostly cloudy in the morning, then becoming mostly sunny. Highs in the mid-60s at the coast to the lower 80s inland. West winds up to 5 miles per hour, increasing to 5 to 15 miles per hour in the afternoon. For tonight, partly cloudy until midnight, then becoming mostly cloudy. Lows in the mid-50s. West winds 5 to 15 miles per hour. And on Tuesday, mostly cloudy in the morning, then becoming partly cloudy. Highs in the mid-60s at the coast to the lower 80s inland. West winds around 5 miles per hour, increasing to 10 to 15 miles per hour in the afternoon. For Tuesday night, partly cloudy. Lows in the lower 50s. West winds 10 to 20 miles per hour, becoming 5 to 10 miles per hour after midnight. For Wednesday, mostly cloudy in the morning, then becoming mostly sunny. Highs in the mid-60s at the coast to the mid-80s inland. West winds up to 5 miles per hour, increasing to 5 to 15 miles per hour in the afternoon. And on Wednesday night, mostly clear until midnight, then becoming partly cloudy. Lows in the mid-50s. Thursday through Saturday night, partly cloudy. Highs from the upper 60s to mid-80s. Lows in the upper 50s. Sunday, mostly cloudy in the morning, then becoming partly cloudy. Highs from the lower 70s to mid 80s. High temperatures today and lows tonight for the selected cities: Santa Cruz, 71 and 54.

Monterey, 66 and 56, Salinas, 66 and 55, Hollister, 75 and 52, King City, 83 and 52. The weather overview for the Bay Area and Central Coast, seasonally cold temperatures through Tuesday before a warming trend arrives for the second half of the week. Marine layer stratus develops each evening and overnight before retreating to the coast each morning and afternoon. Long period southwest swell causes an increased risk of sneaker waves and strong rip currents Tuesday through Friday. The extended forecast for the Bay Area and Central Coast, Thursday and Thursday night, mostly clear. High 60 to 95. Lows 50 to 65. Friday and Friday night, mostly clear. High 60 to 90. Lows 50 to 65. Saturday and Saturday night, mostly cloudy. High 60 to 90. Lows 50 to 65. Sunday and Sunday night, partly cloudy. Highs 65 to 90. Lows 50 to 70. Monday and Monday night, partly cloudy. High 60 to 90. Lows 55 to 70. Sunrise, sunset, and tidal information for the San Francisco Bay Area for Monday, July 6. The sunrise today, 5:54 a.m. The sunset tonight, 8:34 p.m. Tidal data at the Golden Gate for today. High tide, 3:53 a.m. at 4.36 feet. Low tide, 10:07 a.m. at 0.69 feet. High tide, 5:19 p.m. at 5.41 feet. Low tide, 11:28 p.m. at 1.95 feet. Here are the buoy observations for 6 a.m. Pacific Daylight Time. At offshore buoy 6, winds northwest at 10 knots, pressure 1,024.5 millibars. At offshore buoy 59, winds north 14 knots, water temperature 62, pressure 1,021.1 millibars, sea 7 feet, every 9 seconds. At Point Arena buoy, winds calm, water temperature 54, pressure 1,015.3 millibars, seas 5 feet, every 9 seconds. At buoy 13 near Bodega Bay, winds northwest at 2 knots, pressure 1,014.8 millibars, swell 5 feet, every 13 seconds. At Point Reyes Wave Rider buoy, water temperature 58, seas 6 feet, every 13 seconds. At San Francisco Bar buoy, water temperature 60, seas 4 feet, every 13 seconds. At San Francisco buoy, wind southwest 6 knots, water temperature 57, pressure 1,014.7 millibars, seas 4 feet, every 13 seconds. At Half Moon Bay buoy, wind southwest 6 knots, water temperature 57, pressure 1,015.6 millibars, seas 4 feet, every 10 seconds. At Monterey Bay buoy, winds west 6 knots, water temperature 59, pressure 1,015.3 millibars, seas 5 feet, every 17 seconds. At Point Sur, Wave Rider buoy, water temperature 60, seas 5 feet, every 8 seconds. At Cape San Martin buoy, winds northwest at 14 knots, water temperature 62, pressure 1,015.3 millibars. Here are the buoy observations for 7 a.m. Pacific Daylight Time. At offshore buoy 6, winds north at 4 knots, pressure 1,024.5 millibars. At offshore buoy 59, winds north at 14 knots, water temperature 62, pressure 1,021.4 millibars. At buoy 14 near Point Arena, winds calm, water temperature 54, pressure 1,015.6 millibars. At buoy 13 near Bodega Bay, winds north at 2 knots, pressure 1,015.2 millibars. At Point Reyes Wave Rider buoy, water temperature 58, seas 6 feet, every 9 seconds. At San Francisco Bar buoy, water temperature 60, seas 4 feet, every 13 seconds. At San Francisco buoy, winds southwest at 8 knots, pressure 1,015.2 millibars, swell 4 feet, every 17 seconds. At Half Moon Bay buoy, winds southwest 4 knots, water temperature 57, pressure 1,015.5 millibars, seas 4 feet, every 9 seconds. At Monterey buoy, winds west at

6 knots, water temperature 59, pressure 1,015.7 millibars. Head point, sir. Wave rider buoy water temperature 60, seas 5 feet, every 9 seconds. At Cape San Martin buoy winds northwest at 12 knots, water temperature 62, pressure 1,015.9 millibars. Synopsis for the Central California coast and bays including the Monterey Bay, Greater Farallones, and Cordell Bank National Marine Sanctuaries, moderate northwest winds and seas will persist today. Strong northwest winds will develop Tuesday and are expected to prevail through the remainder of the week into the weekend. Along with the strong winds, expect building rough waves mixed with a low southwest swell. The marine forecast for San Pablo Bay, Suisun Bay, the West Delta, and the San Francisco Bay north of the Bay Bridge. For today, southwest wind 5 to 10 knots, rising to 10 to 15 knots this afternoon. For tonight, southwest wind 10 to 15 knots. For Tuesday, southwest wind 10 to 15 knots. The marine forecast for Monterey Bay. Small craft advisory in effect from Tuesday morning through Wednesday evening. For today, west wind around 5 knots, rising to 10 to 15 knots. Seas around 3 feet. Wave detail, west 3 feet at 8 seconds. Patchy fog early this morning. For tonight, west wind 10 to 15 knots, becoming northwest 5 to 10 knots after midnight. Seas 3 to 4 feet. Wave detail, northwest 3 feet at 8 seconds. For Tuesday, northwest wind 5 to 10 knots, becoming west 15 to 20 knots in the afternoon. Seas 3 to 5 feet. Wave detail, west 4 feet at 8 seconds and south 2 feet at 16 seconds. The coastal waters forecast from Pigeon Point to Point Pinos out to 10 nautical miles. Small craft advisory in effect from Tuesday morning through Wednesday evening. For today, northwest wind 5 to 10 knots. Seas 3 to 4 feet. Wave detail, west 4 feet at 9 seconds and south 2 feet at 15 seconds. For tonight, northwest wind 10 to 15 knots. Seas 4 to 5 feet. Wave detail, northwest 4 feet at 9 seconds and south 2 feet at 15 seconds. For Tuesday, northwest wind around 10 knots, rising to 15 to 20 knots in the afternoon. Seas 4 to 5 feet. Wave detail, northwest 4 feet at 8 seconds and south 2 feet at 16 seconds. The area forecast for the peninsula, North Bay, and East Bay. Beach hazards statement in effect from late tonight through Friday afternoon. For today, mostly cloudy in the morning then becoming mostly sunny. Highs in the lower 60s at the coast to the lower 80s inland. West winds 5 to 15 miles per hour. For tonight, partly cloudy until midnight then becoming mostly cloudy. Lows in the 50s. West winds 5 to 15 miles per hour. And on Tuesday, mostly cloudy in the morning then becoming partly cloudy. Highs in the lower 60s at the coast to the upper 70s inland. West winds 5 to 15 miles per hour. For Tuesday night, partly cloudy. Lows in the 50s. West winds 10 to 20 miles per hour. For Wednesday, mostly cloudy in the morning then becoming mostly sunny. Highs in the upper 60s at the coast to the lower 80s inland. West winds 5 to 15 miles per hour. And on Wednesday night, clear until midnight then becoming partly cloudy. Lows in the 50s. For Thursday, partly cloudy in the morning then becoming mostly sunny. Highs from the upper 60s to lower 80s. For Thursday night, mostly clear. Lows from the 40s to upper 50s. And on Friday, partly cloudy in the morning then becoming mostly sunny. Highs from the mid-60s to lower 80s for Friday night, mostly clear until midnight then becoming partly cloudy. Lows in the 50s Saturday through Sunday, partly cloudy. Highs from the upper 60s to lower 80s, lows in the 50s, high temperatures today and lows tonight for the selected cities, San Francisco, 64 and 54, San Francisco.

Airport, 68 and 55. 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Oakland, 69 and 55. Fremont, 74 and 56. Concord, 79 and 54. Livermore, 82 and 53. San Rafael, 73 and 54. Santa Rosa, 78 and 49. Napa, 75 and 51. Fairfield, 80 and 54. These are the 7 a.m. Pacific Daylight Time observations for the San Francisco and Monterey Bay areas on Monday, July 6th. At San Francisco Airport, it was cloudy, temperature 58, dew point 53, relative humidity 84%, southwest wind at 8 miles an hour, pressure 29.98 inches and rising. At Oakland Airport, it was cloudy, temperature 59, dew point 54, relative humidity 83%, west wind at 9 miles an hour, pressure 29.98 inches and rising. At San Jose Airport, it was cloudy, temperature 59, dew point 53, relative humidity 80%, variable wind at 7 miles an hour, pressure 29.98 inches and rising. At Santa Rosa, fog was reported, temperature 54, northwest wind at 3, pressure 29.99 and rising. At Concord, it was cloudy, temperature 59, west wind at 7. At Livermore, it was cloudy, temperature 59, west wind at 8. At Monterey, it was cloudy, temperature 57, southwest wind at 5, pressure 30.01 and rising. At Salinas, it was cloudy, temperature 58, dew point 52, relative humidity 80%, northwest wind at 3. Here are some observations around California and western Nevada. It was sunny, with a temperature of 56 at Sacramento, 46 at Truckee, 47 at South Lake Tahoe, 61 at Blue Canyon, and 52 at Mammoth Lakes. It was mostly sunny, with a temperature of 65 at Los Angeles, and 64 at Reno. At San Diego, it was partly sunny, with a temperature of 68. Local temperature reports around San Francisco Bay for 7 a.m. Downtown San Francisco was 56 degrees. Oakland Museum was 58 degrees. Redwood City was 59 degrees. San Rafael was 57 degrees. The following is an important beach hazard message from the National Weather Service. Issued at 03:01 a.m. Pacific Daylight Time. Beach hazard statement remains in effect from late tonight through Friday afternoon. What? An increased risk of sneaker waves and strong rip currents due to long period southwest swell. Where? Pacific Coast beaches. When? From Tuesday morning through Friday afternoon. Impacts. Dangerous conditions are forecast along the shoreline. Hazards include sneaker waves, strong rip currents, and large breaking waves. Stay off of jetties, piers, rocks, and other waterside infrastructure. Remain out of the water to avoid hazardous surf and never turn your back on the ocean. Monitor local weather, surf and tide forecast at www.weather.gov/mtr. The area forecast for the South Bay, including the San Jose metro area and the Santa Clara Valley. For today, partly cloudy in the morning then becoming sunny. Highs in the lower 70s by the bay, lower to mid 80s inland. South winds up to 5 miles per hour, becoming northwest in the afternoon. For tonight, mostly clear until midnight then becoming partly cloudy. Lows in the 50s. Northwest winds 5 to 10 miles per hour. And on Tuesday, mostly cloudy in the morning then becoming mostly sunny. Highs around 70 by the bay, upper 70s to mid 80s inland. West winds 5 to 10 miles per hour. For Tuesday night, clear until midnight then becoming partly cloudy. Lows from the lower to mid 50s. West winds 5 to 15 miles per hour. For Wednesday, partly cloudy in the morning then becoming sunny. Highs in the mid 70s by the bay to the 80s inland. West winds 5 to 10 miles per hour. And on Wednesday night, mostly clear. Lows in the 50s.

Thursday through a Friday night, mostly clear. Highs from the mid-70s to lower 90s. Lows in the 50s. Saturday through Sunday, partly cloudy. Highs from the mid-70s to lower 90s. Lows from the mid-50s to lower 60s. High temperatures today and lows tonight for the selected cities: San Jose, 78 and 56, Mountain View, 72 and 57, Morgan Hill, 84 and 53. The area forecast for the Monterey Bay and Salinas Valley: beach hazards statement in effect from late tonight through Friday afternoon. For today, mostly cloudy in the morning, then becoming mostly sunny. Highs in the mid-60s at the coast to the lower 80s inland. West winds up to 5 miles per hour, increasing to 5 to 15 miles per hour in the afternoon. For tonight, partly cloudy until midnight, then becoming mostly cloudy. Lows in the mid-50s. West winds 5 to 15 miles per hour. And on Tuesday, mostly cloudy in the morning, then becoming partly cloudy. Highs in the mid-60s at the coast to the lower 80s inland. West winds around 5 miles per hour, increasing to 10 to 15 miles per hour in the afternoon. For Tuesday night, partly cloudy. Lows in the lower 50s. West winds 10 to 20 miles per hour, becoming 5 to 10 miles per hour after midnight. For Wednesday, mostly cloudy in the morning, then becoming mostly sunny. Highs in the mid-60s at the coast of the mid-80s inland. West winds up to 5 miles per hour, increasing to 5 to 15 miles per hour in the afternoon. And on Wednesday night, mostly clear until midnight, then becoming partly cloudy. Lows in the mid-50s. Thursday through Saturday night, partly cloudy. Highs from the upper 60s to mid-80s. Lows in the upper 50s. Sunday, mostly cloudy in the morning, then becoming partly cloudy. Highs from the lower 70s to mid-80s. High temperatures today and lows tonight for the selected cities: Santa Cruz, 71 and 54, Monterey, 66 and 56, Salinas, 66 and 55, Hollister, 75 and 52, King City, 83 and 52. The weather overview for the Bay Area and Central Coast: seasonally cool temperatures through Tuesday before a warming trend arrives for the second half of the week. Marine layer stratus develops each evening and overnight before retreating to the coast each morning and afternoon. Long period southwest swell causes an increased risk of sneaker waves and strong rip currents Tuesday through Friday. The extended forecast for the Bay Area and Central Coast: Thursday and Thursday night, mostly clear. High 60 to 95. Lows 50 to 65. Friday and Friday night, mostly clear. High 60 to 90. Lows 50 to 65. Saturday and Saturday night, mostly cloudy. High 60 to 90. Lows 50 to 65. Sunday and Sunday night, partly cloudy. High 65 to 90. Lows 50 to 70. Monday and Monday night, partly cloudy. High 60 to 90. Lows 55 to 70. Sunrise, sunset, and tidal information for the San Francisco Bay Area for Monday, July 6. The sunrise today, 5:54 a.m. The sunset tonight, 8:34 p.m. Tidal data at the Golden Gate for today. High tide, 3:53 a.m. at 4.36 feet. Low tide, 10:07 a.m. at 0.69 feet. High tide, 5:19 p.m. at 5.41 feet. Low tide, 11:28 p.m. at 1.95 feet. Here are the buoy observations for 7 a.m. Pacific Daylight Time. An offshore buoy 6, winds northwest at 2 knots, pressure 1,024.5 millibars. At offshore buoy 59, winds north at 14 knots, water temperature 62, pressure 1,021.4 millibars. At Point Arena buoy, winds calm, water temperature 54, pressure 1,015.7 millibars, seas 5 feet, every 8 seconds. At buoy 13 near Bodega Bay,

northeast at 2 knots, pressure 1,015.4 millibars, swell 4 feet, every 9 seconds. At Point Reyes Wave Rider Buoy water temperature 58, seas 6 feet, every 9 seconds. At San Francisco Bar Buoy water temperature 60, seas 4 feet, every 13 seconds. At San Francisco Buoy wind southwest at 8 knots, pressure 1,015.2 millibars, swell 4 feet, every 17 seconds. At Half Moon Bay Buoy wind southwest 4 knots, water temperature 57, pressure 1,015.5 millibars, seas 4 feet, every 9 seconds. At Monterey Bay Buoy winds west 6 knots, water temperature 59, pressure 1,015.7 millibars, seas 5 feet, every 13 seconds. At Point Sur, Wave Rider Buoy water temperature 60, seas 5 feet, every 9 seconds. At Cape San Martin Buoy winds northwest at 12 knots, water temperature 62, pressure 1,015.9 millibars. Synopsis for the Central California coast and bays including the Monterey Bay, Greater Farallones, and Cordell Bank National Marine Sanctuaries, moderate northwest winds and seas will persist today. Strong northwest winds will develop Tuesday and are expected to prevail through the remainder of the week into the weekend. Along with the strong winds, expect building rough waves mixed with a low southwest swell. The marine forecast for San Pablo Bay, Suisun Bay, the West Delta, and the San Francisco Bay north of the Bay Bridge. For today, southwest wind 5 to 10 knots, rising to 10 to 15 knots this afternoon. For tonight, southwest wind 10 to 15 knots. For Tuesday, southwest wind 10 to 15 knots. The marine forecast for Monterey Bay. Small craft advisory in effect from Tuesday morning through Wednesday evening. For today, west wind around 5 knots, rising to 10 to 15 knots. Seas around 3 feet. Wave detail, west 3 feet at 8 seconds. Patchy fog early this morning. For tonight, west wind 10 to 15 knots, becoming northwest 5 to 10 knots after midnight. Seas 3 to 4 feet. Wave detail, northwest 3 feet at 8 seconds. For Tuesday, northwest wind 5 to 10 knots, becoming west 15 to 20 knots in the afternoon. Seas 3 to 5 feet. Wave detail, west 4 feet at 8 seconds and south 2 feet at 16 seconds. The coastal waters forecast from Pigeon Point to Point Pinos out to 10 nautical miles. Small craft advisory in effect from Tuesday morning through Wednesday evening. For today, northwest wind 5 to 10 knots. Seas 3 to 4 feet. Wave detail, west 4 feet at 9 seconds and south 2 feet at 15 seconds. For tonight, northwest wind 10 to 15 knots. Seas 4 to 5 feet. Wave detail, northwest 4 feet at 9 seconds and south 2 feet at 15 seconds. For Tuesday, northwest wind around 10 knots, rising to 15 to 20 knots in the afternoon. Seas 4 to 5 feet. Wave detail, northwest 4 feet at 8 seconds and south 2 feet at 16 seconds. The area forecast for the peninsula, North Bay, and East Bay. Beach hazards statement in effect from late tonight through Friday afternoon. For today, mostly cloudy in the morning then becoming mostly sunny. Highs in the lower 60s at the coast to the lower 80s inland. West winds 5 to 15 miles per hour. For tonight, partly cloudy until midnight then becoming mostly cloudy. Lows in the 50s. West winds 5 to 15 miles per hour. And on Tuesday, mostly cloudy in the morning then becoming partly cloudy. Highs in the lower 60s at the coast to the upper 70s inland. West winds 5 to 15 miles per hour. For Tuesday night, partly cloudy. Lows in the 50s. West winds 10 to 20 miles per hour. For Wednesday, mostly cloudy in the morning then becoming mostly sunny. Highs in the upper 60s at the coast to the lower 80s inland. West winds 5 to 15 miles per hour. And on Wednesday night, clear until midnight then becoming

partly cloudy. Lows in the 50s. For Thursday, partly cloudy in the morning, then becoming mostly sunny. Highs from the upper 60s to lower 80s. For Thursday night, mostly clear. Lows from the 40s to upper 50s. And on Friday, partly cloudy in the morning, then becoming mostly sunny. Highs from the mid-60s to lower 80s for Friday night, mostly clear until midnight, then becoming partly cloudy. Lows in the 50s Saturday through Sunday, partly cloudy. Highs from the upper 60s to lower 80s, lows in the 50s, high temperatures today and lows tonight for the selected cities, San Francisco, 64 and 54, San Francisco Airport, 68 and 55, Redwood City, 76 and 56, Oakland, 69 and 55, Fremont, 74 and 56, Concord, 79 and 54, Livermore, 82 and 53, San Rafael, 73 and 54, Santa Rosa, 78 and 49, Napa, 75 and 51, Fairfield, 80 and 54. 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This broadcast originates from the National Weather Service office located in Monterey, California, and serves the South Bay and Monterey Bay Area, including the cities of San Jose, Monterey, Salinas, and Santa Cruz. These are the 7 a.m. Pacific Daylight Time observations for the San Francisco and Monterey Bay Areas on Monday, July 6th. At San Francisco Airport, it was cloudy, temperature 58, dew point 53, relative humidity 84%, southwest wind at 8 miles an hour, pressure 29.98 inches and rising. At Oakland Airport, it was cloudy, temperature 59, dew point 54, relative humidity 83%, west wind at 9 miles an hour, pressure 29.98 inches and rising. At San Jose Airport, it was cloudy, temperature 59, dew point 53, relative humidity 80%, variable wind at 7 miles an hour, pressure 29.98 inches and rising. At Santa Rosa, fog was reported, temperature 54, northwest wind at 3, pressure 29.99 and rising. At Concord, it was cloudy, temperature 59, west wind at 7. At Livermore, it was cloudy, temperature 59, west wind at 8. At Monterey, it was cloudy, temperature 57, southwest wind at 5, pressure 30.01 and rising. At Salinas, it was cloudy, temperature 58, dew point 52, relative humidity 80%, northwest wind at 3. Here are some observations around California and western Nevada. It was sunny, with a temperature of 56 at Sacramento, 46 at Truckee, 47 at South Lake Tahoe, 61 at Blue Canyon, and 52 at Mammoth Lakes. It was mostly sunny, with a temperature of 65 at Los Angeles, and 64 at Reno. At San Diego, it was partly sunny, with a temperature of 68. Local temperature reports around San Francisco Bay for 7 a.m. Downtown San Francisco was 56 degrees. Oakland Museum was 58 degrees. Redwood City was 59 degrees. San Rafael was 57 degrees. The following is an important beach hazard message from the National Weather Service. Issued at 03:01 a.m. Pacific Daylight Time. Beach hazard statement remains in effect from late tonight through Friday afternoon. What? An increased risk of sneaker waves and strong rip currents due to long period southwest swell. Where? Pacific Coast beaches. When? From Tuesday morning through Friday afternoon. Impacts, dangerous conditions are forecast along the shoreline. Hazards include sneaker waves, strong rip currents, and large breaking waves. Stay off of jetties, piers, rocks, and other waterside infrastructure. Remain out of the water to avoid hazardous surf and never turn your back on the ocean. Monitor local weather, surf and tide forecasts at www.weather.gov/mtr. The area forecast for the South Bay, including the

Bay metro area and the Santa Clara Valley. For today, partly cloudy in the morning, then becoming sunny. Highs in the lower 70s by the bay, lower to mid 80s inland. South winds up to 5 miles per hour, becoming northwest in the afternoon. For tonight, mostly clear until midnight, then becoming partly cloudy. Lows in the 50s. Northwest winds 5 to 10 miles per hour. And on Tuesday, mostly cloudy in the morning, then becoming mostly sunny. Highs around 70 by the bay, upper 70s to mid 80s inland. West winds 5 to 10 miles per hour. For Tuesday night, clear until midnight, then becoming partly cloudy. Lows from the lower to mid 50s. West winds 5 to 15 miles per hour. For Wednesday, partly cloudy in the morning, then becoming sunny. Highs in the mid 70s by the bay to the 80s inland. West winds 5 to 10 miles per hour. And on Wednesday night, mostly clear. Lows in the 50s. Thursday through Friday night, mostly clear. Highs from the mid 70s to lower 90s. Lows in the 50s. Saturday through Sunday, partly cloudy. Highs from the mid 70s to lower 90s. Lows from the mid 50s to lower 60s. High temperatures today and lows tonight for the selected cities: San Jose, 78 and 56, Mountain View, 72 and 57, Morgan Hill, 84 and 53. The area forecast for the Monterey Bay and Salinas Valley: beach hazards statement in effect from late tonight through Friday afternoon. For today, mostly cloudy in the morning, then becoming mostly sunny. Highs in the mid-60s at the coast to the lower 80s inland. West winds up to 5 miles per hour, increasing to 5 to 15 miles per hour in the afternoon. For tonight, partly cloudy until midnight, then becoming mostly cloudy. Lows in the mid-50s. West winds 5 to 15 miles per hour. And on Tuesday, mostly cloudy in the morning, then becoming partly cloudy. Highs in the mid-60s at the coast to the lower 80s inland. West winds around 5 miles per hour, increasing to 10 to 15 miles per hour in the afternoon. For Tuesday night, partly cloudy. Lows in the lower 50s. West winds 10 to 20 miles per hour, becoming 5 to 10 miles per hour after midnight. For Wednesday, mostly cloudy in the morning, then becoming mostly sunny. Highs in the mid-60s at the coast to the mid-80s inland. West winds up to 5 miles per hour, increasing to 5 to 15 miles per hour in the afternoon. And on Wednesday night, mostly clear until midnight, then becoming partly cloudy. Lows in the mid-50s. Thursday through Saturday night, partly cloudy. Highs from the upper 60s to mid-80s. Lows in the upper 50s. Sunday, mostly cloudy in the morning, then becoming partly cloudy. Highs from the lower 70s to mid-80s. High temperatures today and lows tonight for the selected cities: Santa Cruz, 71 and 54, Monterey, 66 and 56, Salinas, 66 and 55, Hollister, 75 and 52, King City, 83 and 52. The weather overview for the Bay Area and Central Coast: seasonally cool temperatures through Tuesday before a warming trend arrives for the second half of the week. Marine layer stratus develops each evening and overnight before retreating to the coast each morning and afternoon. Long period southwest swell causes an increased risk of sneaker waves and strong rip currents Tuesday through Friday. The extended forecast for the Bay Area and Central Coast: Thursday and Thursday night, mostly clear. High 60 to 95. Lows 50 to 65. Friday and Friday night, mostly clear. High 60 to 90. Lows 50 to 65. Saturday and Saturday night, mostly cloudy. High 60 to 90. Lows 50 to 65. Sunday and Sunday night, partly cloudy. High 65 to 90. Lows 50 to 70. Monday and Monday night, partly cloudy. High 60 to 90.
lows 55 to 60, highs 65 to 90, lows 50 to 70. Monday and Monday night, partly cloudy, highs 60 to 90, lows 55 to 70. Sunrise, sunset, and tidal information for the San Francisco Bay Area for Monday, July 6. The sunrise today, 5:54 a.m. The sunset tonight, 8:34 p.m. Tidal data at the Golden Gate for today. High tide, 3:53 a.m. at 4.36 feet. Low tide, 10:07 a.m. at 0.69 feet. High tide, 5:19 p.m. at 5.41 feet. Low tide, 11:28 p.m. at 1.95 feet. Here are the buoy observations for 7 a.m. Pacific Daylight Time. An offshore buoy 6 winds northwest at 2 knots, pressure 1,024.5 millibars. An offshore buoy 59 winds north at 14 knots, water temperature 62, pressure 1,021.4 millibars. At Point Arena buoy, winds calm, water temperature 54, pressure 1,015.7 millibars, seas 5 feet, every 8 seconds. At buoy 13 near Bodega Bay, winds northeast at 2 knots, pressure 1,015.4 millibars, swell 4 feet, every 9 seconds. At Point Reyes Wave Rider buoy, water temperature 58, seas 6 feet, every 9 seconds. At San Francisco Bar buoy, water temperature 60, seas 4 feet, every 13 seconds. At San Francisco buoy, wind southwest at 8 knots, pressure 1,015.2 millibars, swell 4 feet, every 17 seconds. At Half Moon Bay buoy, wind southwest 4 knots, water temperature 57, pressure 1,015.5 millibars, seas 4 feet, every 9 seconds. At Monterey Bay buoy, winds west 6 knots, water temperature 59, pressure 1,015.7 millibars, seas 5 feet, every 13 seconds. At Point Sur, Wave Rider buoy, water temperature 60, seas 5 feet, every 9 seconds. At Cape San Martin buoy, winds northwest at 12 knots, water temperature 62, pressure 1,015.9 millibars. Synopsis for the Central California coast and bays, including the Monterey Bay, Greater Farallones, and Cordell Bank National Marine Sanctuaries, moderate northwest winds and seas will persist today. Strong northwest winds will develop Tuesday and are expected to prevail through the remainder of the week into the weekend. Along with the strong winds, expect building rough waves mixed with a low southwest swell. The marine forecast for San Pablo Bay, Suisun Bay, the West Delta, and the San Francisco Bay north of the Bay Bridge. For today, southwest wind 5 to 10 knots, rising to 10 to 15 knots this afternoon. For tonight, southwest wind 10 to 15 knots. For Tuesday, southwest wind 10 to 15 knots. The marine forecast for Monterey Bay. Small craft advisory in effect from Tuesday morning through Wednesday evening. For today, west wind around 5 knots, rising to 10 to 15 knots. Seas around 3 feet. Wave detail, west 3 feet at 8 seconds. Patchy fog early this morning. For tonight, west wind 10 to 15 knots, becoming northwest 5 to 10 knots after midnight. Seas 3 to 4 feet. Wave detail, northwest 3 feet at 8 seconds. For Tuesday, northwest wind 5 to 10 knots, becoming west 15 to 20 knots in the afternoon. Seas 3 to 5 feet. Wave detail, west 4 feet at 8 seconds and south 2 feet at 16 seconds. The coastal waters forecast from Pigeon Point to Point Pinos out to 10 nautical miles. Small craft advisory in effect from Tuesday morning through Wednesday evening. For today, northwest wind 5 to 10 knots. Seas 3 to 4 feet. Wave detail, west 4 feet at 9 seconds and south 2 feet at 15 seconds. For tonight, northwest wind 10 to 15 knots. Seas 4 to 5 feet. Wave detail, northwest 4 feet at 9 seconds and south 2 feet at 15 seconds.
for Tuesday, northwest wind around 10 knots, rise

15 to 20 knots in the afternoon. Seas 4 to 5 feet. Wave detail, northwest 4 feet at 8 seconds and south 2 feet at 16 seconds. The area forecast for the peninsula, North Bay, and East Bay. Beach hazards statement in effect from late tonight through Friday afternoon. For today, mostly cloudy in the morning, then becoming mostly sunny. Highs in the lower 60s at the coast to the lower 80s inland. West winds 5 to 15 miles per hour. For tonight, partly cloudy until midnight, then becoming mostly cloudy. Lows in the 50s. West winds 5 to 15 miles per hour. And on Tuesday, mostly cloudy in the morning, then becoming partly cloudy. Highs in the lower 60s at the coast to the upper 70s inland. West winds 5 to 15 miles per hour. For Tuesday night, partly cloudy. Lows in the 50s. West winds 10 to 20 miles per hour. For Wednesday, mostly cloudy in the morning, then becoming mostly sunny. Highs in the upper 60s at the coast to the lower 80s inland. West winds 5 to 15 miles per hour. And on Wednesday night, clear until midnight, then becoming partly cloudy. Lows in the 50s. For Thursday, partly cloudy in the morning, then becoming mostly sunny. Highs from the upper 60s to lower 80s. For Thursday night, mostly clear. Lows from the 40s to upper 50s. And on Friday, partly cloudy in the morning, then becoming mostly sunny. Highs from the mid-60s to lower 80s for Friday night, mostly clear until midnight, then becoming partly cloudy. Lows in the 50s Saturday through Sunday, partly cloudy. Highs from the upper 60s to lower 80s, lows in the 50s. High temperatures today and lows tonight for the selected cities: San Francisco, 64 and 54, San Francisco Airport, 68 and 55, Redwood City, 76 and 56, Oakland, 69 and 55, Fremont, 74 and 56, Concord, 79 and 54, Livermore, 82 and 53, San Rafael, 73 and 54, Santa Rosa, 78 and 49, Napa, 75 and 51, Fairfield, 80 and 54. These are the 7 a.m. Pacific Daylight Time observations for the San Francisco and Monterey Bay areas on Monday, July 6th. At San Francisco Airport, it was cloudy, temperature 58, dew point 53, relative humidity 84%, southwest wind at 8 miles an hour, pressure 29.98 inches and rising. At Oakland Airport, it was cloudy, temperature 59, dew point 54, relative humidity 83%, west wind at 9 miles an hour, pressure 29.98 inches and rising. At San Jose Airport, it was cloudy, temperature 59, dew point 53, relative humidity 80%, variable wind at 7 miles an hour, pressure 29.98 inches and rising. At Santa Rosa, fog was reported, temperature 54, northwest wind at 3, pressure 29.99 and rising. At Concord, it was cloudy, temperature 59, west wind at 7. At Livermore, it was cloudy, temperature 59, west wind at 8. At Monterey, it was cloudy, temperature 57, southwest wind at 5, pressure 30.01 and rising. At Salinas, it was cloudy, temperature 58, dew point 52, relative humidity 80%, northwest wind at 3. Here are some observations around California and western Nevada. It was sunny, with a temperature of 56 at Sacramento, 46 at Truckee, 47 at South Lake Tahoe, 61 at Blue Canyon, and 52 at Mammoth Lakes. It was mostly sunny, with a temperature of 65 at Los Angeles, and 64 at Reno. At San Diego, it was partly sunny, with a temperature of 68. Local temperature reports around San Francisco Bay for 7 a.m. Downtown San Francisco was 56 degrees. Oakland Museum was 58 degrees. Redwood City was 59 degrees. San Rafael was 57 degrees. The following is an important beach hazard message from

Monitor local weather. Surf and tide forecast at www.weather.gov/mtr. The area forecast for the South Bay, including the San Jose metro area and the Santa Clara Valley. For today, partly cloudy in the morning, then becoming sunny. Highs in the lower 70s by the bay, lower to mid 80s inland. South winds up to 5 miles per hour, becoming northwest in the afternoon. For tonight, mostly clear until midnight, then becoming partly cloudy. Lows in the 50s. Northwest winds 5 to 10 miles per hour. And on Tuesday, mostly cloudy in the morning, then becoming mostly sunny. Highs around 70 by the bay, upper 70s to mid 80s inland. West winds 5 to 10 miles per hour. For Tuesday night, clear until midnight, then becoming partly cloudy. Lows from the lower to mid 50s. West winds 5 to 15 miles per hour. For Wednesday, partly cloudy in the morning, then becoming sunny. Highs in the mid 70s by the bay to the 80s inland. West winds 5 to 10 miles per hour. And on Wednesday night, mostly clear. Lows in the 50s. Thursday through Friday night, mostly clear. Highs from the mid-70s to lower 90s. Lows in the 50s. Saturday through Sunday, partly cloudy. Highs from the mid-70s to lower 90s. Lows from the mid-50s to lower 60s. High temperatures today and lows tonight for the selected cities: San Jose, 78 and 56, Mountain View, 72 and 57, Morgan Hill, 84 and 53. The area forecast for the Monterey Bay and Salinas Valley: beach hazards statement in effect from late tonight through Friday afternoon. For today, mostly cloudy in the morning, then becoming mostly sunny. Highs in the mid-60s at the coast to the lower 80s inland. West winds up to 5 miles per hour, increasing to 5 to 15 miles per hour in the afternoon. For tonight, partly cloudy until midnight, then becoming mostly cloudy. Lows in the mid-50s. West winds 5 to 15 miles per hour. And on Tuesday, mostly cloudy in the morning, then becoming partly cloudy. Highs in the mid-60s at the coast to the lower 80s inland. West winds around 5 miles per hour, increasing to 10 to 15 miles per hour in the afternoon. For Tuesday night, partly cloudy. Lows in the lower 50s. West winds 10 to 20 miles per hour, becoming 5 to 10 miles per hour after midnight. For Wednesday, mostly cloudy in the morning, then becoming mostly sunny. Highs in the mid-60s at the coast to the mid-80s inland. West winds up to 5 miles per hour, increasing to 5 to 15 miles per hour in the afternoon. And on Wednesday night, mostly clear until midnight, then becoming partly cloudy. Lows in the mid-50s. Thursday through Saturday night, partly cloudy. Highs from the upper 60s to mid-80s. Lows in the upper 50s. Sunday, mostly cloudy in the morning, then becoming partly cloudy. Highs from the lower 70s to mid-80s. High temperatures today and lows tonight for the selected cities: Santa Cruz, 71 and 54, Monterey, 66 and 56, Salinas, 66 and 55, Hollister, 75 and 52, King City, 83 and 52. The weather overview for the Bay Area and Central Coast: seasonally cool temperatures through Tuesday before a warming trend arrives for the second half of the week. Marine layer stratus develops each evening and overnight before retreating to the coast each morning and afternoon. Long period southwest swell causes an increased risk of sneaker waves and strong rip currents Tuesday through Friday. The extended forecast for the Bay Area and Central Coast: Thursday and Thursday night, mostly clear. High 60 to 95. Lows 50 to 65. Friday and Friday night, mostly clear. High 60 to 90. Lows 50 to 65. Saturday and Saturday night, mostly cloudy. High 60 to 90. Lows 50 to 65. Sunday and Sunday night, partly

cloudy. Highs 65 to 90. Lows 50 to 70. Monday and Monday night, partly cloudy. Highs 60 to 90. Lows 55 to 70. Sunrise, sunset, and tidal information for the San Francisco Bay Area for Monday, July 6. The sunrise today, 5:54 a.m. The sunset tonight, 8:34 p.m. Tidal data at the Golden Gate for today. High tide, 3:53 a.m. at 4.36 feet. Low tide, 10:07 a.m. at 0.69 feet. High tide, 5:19 p.m. at 5.41 feet. Low tide, 11:28 p.m. at 1.95 feet. Here are the buoy observations for 7 a.m. Pacific Daylight Time. An offshore buoy 6 winds northwest at 2 knots, pressure 1,024.5 millibars. An offshore buoy 59 winds north at 14 knots, water temperature 62, pressure 1,021.4 millibars. At Point Arena buoy, winds calm, water temperature 54, pressure 1,015.7 millibars, seas 5 feet, every 8 seconds. At buoy 13 near Bodega Bay, winds northeast at 2 knots, pressure 1,015.4 millibars, swell 4 feet, every 9 seconds. At Point Reyes Wave Rider buoy, water temperature 58, seas 6 feet, every 9 seconds. At San Francisco Bar buoy, water temperature 60, seas 4 feet, every 13 seconds. At San Francisco buoy, winds southwest at 8 knots, pressure 1,015.2 millibars, swell 4 feet, every 17 seconds. At Half Moon Bay buoy, winds southwest 4 knots, water temperature 57, pressure 1,015.5 millibars, seas 4 feet, every 9 seconds. At Monterey Bay buoy, winds west 6 knots, water temperature 59, pressure 1,015.7 millibars, seas 5 feet, every 13 seconds. At Point Sur, Wave Rider buoy, water temperature 60, seas 5 feet, every 9 seconds. At Cape San Martin buoy, winds northwest at 12 knots, water temperature 62, pressure 1,015.9 millibars. Synopsis for the Central California coast and bays, including the Monterey Bay, Greater Farallones, and Cordell Bank National Marine Sanctuaries, moderate northwest winds and seas will persist today. Strong northwest winds will develop Tuesday and are expected to prevail through the remainder of the week into the weekend. Along with the strong winds, expect building rough waves mixed with a low southwest swell. The marine forecast for San Pablo Bay, Suisun Bay, the West Delta, and the San Francisco Bay north of the Bay Bridge. For today, southwest wind 5 to 10 knots, rising to 10 to 15 knots this afternoon. For tonight, southwest wind 10 to 15 knots. For Tuesday, southwest wind 10 to 15 knots. The marine forecast for Monterey Bay. Small craft advisory in effect from Tuesday morning through Wednesday evening. For today, west wind around 5 knots, rising to 10 to 15 knots. Seas around 3 feet. Wave detail, west 3 feet at 8 seconds. Patchy fog early this morning. For tonight, west wind 10 to 15 knots, becoming northwest 5 to 10 knots after midnight. Seas 3 to 4 feet. Wave detail, northwest 3 feet at 8 seconds. For Tuesday, northwest wind 5 to 10 knots, becoming west 15 to 20 knots in the afternoon. Seas 3 to 5 feet. Wave detail, west 4 feet at 8 seconds and south 2 feet at 16 seconds. The coastal waters forecast from Pigeon Point to Point Pinos out to 10 nautical miles. Small craft advisory in effect from Tuesday morning through Wednesday evening. For today, northwest wind 5 to 10 knots. Seas 3 to 4 feet. Wave detail, west 4 feet at 9 seconds and south 2 feet at 15 seconds. For tonight, northwest wind 10 to 15 knots. Seas 4 to 5 feet. Wave detail, northwest 4 feet at 9 seconds and south 2 feet at 15 seconds. For Tuesday, northwest wind around 10 knots.

rising to 15 to 20 knots in the afternoon. Seas 4 to 5 feet. Wave detail, northwest 4 feet at 8 seconds and south 2 feet at 16 seconds. 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This broadcast originates from the National Weather Service office located in Monterey, California, and serves the South Bay and Monterey Bay Area, including the cities of San Jose, Monterey, Salinas, and Santa Cruz. The area forecast for the Peninsula, North Bay, and East Bay. Beach hazards statement in effect from late tonight through Friday afternoon. For today, mostly cloudy in the morning, then becoming mostly sunny. Highs in the lower 60s at the coast to the lower 80s inland. West winds 5 to 15 miles per hour. For tonight, partly cloudy until midnight, then becoming mostly cloudy. Lows in the 50s. West winds 5 to 15 miles per hour. And on Tuesday, mostly cloudy in the morning, then becoming partly cloudy. Highs in the lower 60s at the coast to the upper 70s inland. West winds 5 to 15 miles per hour. For Tuesday night, partly cloudy. Lows in the 50s. West winds 10 to 20 miles per hour. For Wednesday, mostly cloudy in the morning, then becoming mostly sunny. Highs in the upper 60s at the coast to the lower 80s inland. West winds 5 to 15 miles per hour. And on Wednesday night, clear until midnight, then becoming partly cloudy. Lows in the 50s. For Thursday, partly cloudy in the morning, then becoming mostly sunny. Highs from the upper 60s to lower 80s. For Thursday night, mostly clear. Lows from the 40s to upper 50s. And on Friday, partly cloudy in the morning, then becoming mostly sunny. Highs from the mid-60s to lower 80s for Friday night, mostly clear until midnight, then becoming partly cloudy. Lows in the 50s Saturday through Sunday, partly cloudy. Highs from the upper 60s to lower 80s, lows in the 50s, high temperatures today and lows tonight for the selected cities, San Francisco, 64 and 54, San Francisco Airport, 68 and 55, Redwood City, 76 and 56, Oakland, 69 and 55, Fremont, 74 and 56, Concord, 79 and 54, Livermore, 82 and 53, San Rafael, 73 and 54, Santa Rosa, 78 and 49, Napa, 75 and 51, Fairfield, 80 and 54. These are the 7 a.m. Pacific Daylight Time observations for the San Francisco and Monterey Bay areas on Monday, July 6th. At San Francisco Airport, it was cloudy, temperature 58, dew point 53, relative humidity 84%, southwest wind at 8 miles an hour, pressure 29.98 inches and rising. At Oakland Airport, it was cloudy, temperature 59, dew point 54, relative humidity 83%, west wind at 9 miles an hour, pressure 29.98 inches and rising. At San Jose Airport, it was cloudy, temperature 59, dew point 53, relative humidity 80%, variable wind at 7 miles an hour, pressure 29.98 inches and rising. At Santa Rosa, fog was reported, temperature 54, northwest wind at 3, pressure 29.99 and rising. At Concord, it was cloudy, temperature 59, west wind at 7. At Livermore, it was cloudy, temperature 59, west wind at 8. At Monterey, it was cloudy, temperature 57, southwest wind at 5, pressure 30.01 and rising. At Salinas, it was cloudy, temperature 58, dew point 52, relative humidity 80%, northwest wind at 3. Here are some observations around California and western Nevada. It was sunny, with a temperature of 56 at Sacramento, 46 at Truckee, 47 at South Lake Tahoe, 61 at Blue Canyon, and 52 at Mammoth Lakes. It was mostly sunny, with a temperature of 65 at Los Angeles, and 64 at Reno,

Rico, it was partly sunny, with a temperature of 68. Local temperature reports around San Francisco Bay for 7 a.m. Downtown San Francisco was 56 degrees. Oakland Museum was 58 degrees. Redwood City was 59 degrees. San Rafael was 57 degrees. The following is an important beach hazard message from the National Weather Service. Issued at 03:01 a.m. Pacific Daylight Time. Beach hazard statement remains in effect from late tonight through Friday afternoon. What? An increased risk of sneaker waves and strong rip currents due to long period southwest swell. Where? Pacific Coast beaches. When? From Tuesday morning through Friday afternoon. Impacts. Dangerous conditions are forecast along the shoreline. Hazards include sneaker waves, strong rip currents, and large breaking waves. Stay off of jetties, piers, rocks, and other waterside infrastructure. Remain out of the water to avoid hazardous surf and never turn your back on the ocean. Monitor local weather, surf and tide forecast at www.weather.gov/mtr. The area forecast for the South Bay, including the San Jose metro area and the Santa Clara Valley. For today, partly cloudy in the morning then becoming sunny. Highs in the lower 70s by the bay, lower to mid 80s inland. South winds up to 5 miles per hour, becoming northwest in the afternoon. For tonight, mostly clear until midnight then becoming partly cloudy. Lows in the 50s. Northwest winds 5 to 10 miles per hour. And on Tuesday, mostly cloudy in the morning then becoming mostly sunny. Highs around 70 by the bay, upper 70s to mid 80s inland. West winds 5 to 10 miles per hour. For Tuesday night, clear until midnight then becoming partly cloudy. Lows from the lower to mid 50s. West winds 5 to 15 miles per hour. For Wednesday, partly cloudy in the morning then becoming sunny. Highs in the mid 70s by the bay to the 80s inland. West winds 5 to 10 miles per hour. And on Wednesday night, mostly clear. Lows in the 50s. Thursday through Friday night, mostly clear. Highs from the mid 70s to lower 90s. Lows in the 50s. Saturday through Sunday, partly cloudy. Highs from the mid 70s to lower 90s. Lows from the mid 50s to lower 60s. High temperatures today and lows tonight for the selected cities, San Jose, 78 and 56, Mountain View, 72 and 57, Morgan Hill, 84 and 53. The area forecast for the Monterey Bay and Salinas Valley? Beach hazard statement in effect from late tonight through Friday afternoon. For today? Mostly cloudy in the morning then becoming mostly sunny. Highs in the mid-60s at the coast to the lower 80s inland. West winds up to 5 miles per hour increasing to 5 to 15 miles per hour in the afternoon. For tonight, partly cloudy until midnight then becoming mostly cloudy. Lows in the mid-50s. West winds 5 to 15 miles per hour. And on Tuesday, mostly cloudy in the morning then becoming partly cloudy. Highs in the mid-60s at the coast to the lower 80s inland. West winds around 5 miles per hour increasing to 10 to 15 miles per hour in the afternoon. For Tuesday night, partly cloudy. Lows in the lower 50s. West winds 10 to 20 miles per hour, becoming 5 to 10 miles per hour after midnight. For Wednesday, mostly cloudy in the morning then becoming mostly sunny. Highs in the mid-60s at the coast of the mid-80s inland. West winds up to 5 miles per hour increasing to 5 to 15 miles per hour in the afternoon. And on Wednesday night, mostly clear until midnight then becoming partly cloudy. Lows in the mid-50s. Thursday through Saturday night, partly cloudy. Highs from the upper 60s to mid-80s. Lows in the upper 50s. Sunday, mostly cloudy in the morning then becoming partly cloudy.
Highs from the lower 70s to mid-80s. High temperatures today and lows tonight for the selected cities, Santa Cruz, 71 and 54, Monterey, 66 and 56, Salinas, 66 and 55, Hollister, 75 and 52, King City, 83 and 52. The weather overview for the Bay Area and Central Coast, seasonally cold temperatures through Tuesday before a warming trend arrives for the second half of the week. Marine layer stratus develops each evening and overnight before retreating to the coast each morning and afternoon. Long period southwest swell causes an increased risk of sneaker waves and strong rip currents Tuesday through Friday. The extended forecast for the Bay Area and Central Coast, Thursday and Thursday night, mostly clear. High 60 to 95. Lows 50 to 65. Friday and Friday night, mostly clear. High 60 to 90. Lows 50 to 65. Saturday and Saturday night, mostly cloudy. High 60 to 90. Lows 50 to 65. Sunday and Sunday night, partly cloudy. High 65 to 90. Lows 50 to 70. Monday and Monday night, partly cloudy. High 60 to 90. Lows 55 to 70. Sunrise, sunset, and tidal information for the San Francisco Bay Area for Monday, July 6. The sunrise today, 5:54 a.m. The sunset tonight, 8:34 p.m. Tidal data at the Golden Gate for today. High tide, 3:53 a.m. at 4.36 feet. Low tide, 10:07 a.m. at 0.69 feet. High tide, 5:19 p.m. at 5.41 feet. Low tide, 11:28 p.m. at 1.95 feet. Here are the buoy observations for 8 a.m. Pacific Daylight Time. An offshore buoy 6 winds north at 2 knots, pressure 1,024.8 millibars. An offshore buoy 59 winds north at 14 knots, water temperature 62, pressure 1,021.6 millibars. At buoy 14 near Point Arena winds north at 4 knots, water temperature 54, pressure 1,016.2 millibars. At buoy 13 near Bodega Bay winds northwest at 10 knots, pressure 1,015.8 millibars. At Point Reyes Wave Rider buoy water temperature 58, seas 6 feet, every 13 seconds. At San Francisco Bar buoy water temperature 60, seas 4 feet, every 13 seconds. At San Francisco buoy winds southwest at 6 knots, pressure 1,015.8 millibars, swell 4 feet, every 17 seconds. At Half Moon Bay buoy wind south 6 knots, water temperature 57, pressure 1,015.8 millibars, seas 4 feet, every 12 seconds. At Monterey buoy winds northwest at 6 knots, water temperature 59, pressure 1,016.1 millibars. At Point Sur, Wave Rider buoy water temperature 60, seas 5 feet, every 8 seconds. At Cape San Martin buoy winds northwest at 12 knots, water temperature 62, pressure 1,016.5 millibars. Synopsis for the Central California coast and bays including the Monterey Bay, Greater Farallones, and Cordell Bank National Marine Sanctuaries, moderate northwest winds and seas will persist today. Strong northwest winds will develop Tuesday and are expected to prevail through the remainder of the week into the weekend. Along with the strong winds, expect building rough waves mixed with a low southwest swell. The marine forecast for San Pablo Bay, Suisun Bay, the West Delta, and the San Francisco Bay north of the Bay Bridge. For today, southwest wind 5 to 10 knots, rising to 10 to 15 knots this afternoon. For tonight, southwest wind 10 to 15 knots. For Tuesday, southwest wind 10 to 15 knots. The marine forecast for Monterey Bay. Small craft advisory in effect from Tuesday morning through Wednesday evening. For today, west wind around 5 knots, rising to 10 to 15 knots. Seas around 3 feet. Wave detail, west 3 feet at 8 seconds. Patchy fog early this morning. For tonight, west wind 10 to

to 50 knots, becoming northwest 5 to 10 knots after midnight. Seas 3 to 4 feet. Wave detail, northwest 3 feet at 8 seconds. For Tuesday, northwest wind 5 to 10 knots, becoming west 15 to 20 knots in the afternoon. Seas 3 to 5 feet. Wave detail, west 4 feet at 8 seconds and south 2 feet at 16 seconds. The coastal waters forecast from Pigeon Point to Point Pinos out to 10 nautical miles. Small craft advisory in effect from Tuesday morning through Wednesday evening. For today, northwest wind 5 to 10 knots. Seas 3 to 4 feet. Wave detail, west 4 feet at 9 seconds and south 2 feet at 15 seconds. For tonight, northwest wind 10 to 15 knots. Seas 4 to 5 feet. Wave detail, northwest 4 feet at 9 seconds and south 2 feet at 15 seconds. For Tuesday, northwest wind around 10 knots, rising to 15 to 20 knots in the afternoon. Seas 4 to 5 feet. Wave detail, northwest 4 feet at 8 seconds and south 2 feet at 16 seconds. The area forecast for the peninsula, North Bay, and East Bay. Beach hazards statement in effect from late tonight through Friday afternoon. For today, mostly cloudy in the morning then becoming mostly sunny. Highs in the lower 60s at the coast to the lower 80s inland. West winds 5 to 15 miles per hour. For tonight, partly cloudy until midnight then becoming mostly cloudy. Lows in the 50s. West winds 5 to 15 miles per hour. And on Tuesday, mostly cloudy in the morning then becoming partly cloudy. Highs in the lower 60s at the coast to the upper 70s inland. West winds 5 to 15 miles per hour. For Tuesday night, partly cloudy. Lows in the 50s. West winds 10 to 20 miles per hour. For Wednesday, mostly cloudy in the morning then becoming mostly sunny. Highs in the upper 60s at the coast to the lower 80s inland. West winds 5 to 15 miles per hour. And on Wednesday night, clear until midnight then becoming partly cloudy. Lows in the 50s. For Thursday, partly cloudy in the morning then becoming mostly sunny. Highs from the upper 60s to lower 80s. For Thursday night, mostly clear. Lows from the 40s to upper 50s. And on Friday, partly cloudy in the morning then becoming mostly sunny. Highs from the mid-60s to lower 80s for Friday night, mostly clear until midnight then becoming partly cloudy. Lows in the 50s Saturday through Sunday, partly cloudy. Highs from the upper 60s to lower 80s, lows in the 50s, high temperatures today and lows tonight for the selected cities, San Francisco, 64 and 54, San Francisco Airport, 68 and 55, Redwood City, 76 and 56, Oakland, 69 and 55, Fremont, 74 and 56, Concord, 79 and 54, Livermore, 82 and 53, San Rafael, 73 and 54, Santa Rosa, 78 and 49, Napa, 75 and 51, Fairfield, 80 and 54. These are the 8 a.m. Pacific Daylight Time observations for the San Francisco and Monterey Bay areas on Monday, July 6th. At San Francisco Airport, it was cloudy, temperature 59, dew point 53, relative humidity 80%, south wind at 10 miles an hour, pressure 29.99 inches and rising. At Oakland Airport, it was cloudy, temperature 60, dew point 54, relative humidity 80%, southwest wind at 9 miles an hour, pressure 29.99 inches and rising. At San Jose Airport, it was cloudy, temperature 60, dew point 52, relative humidity 74%, south wind at 8 miles an hour, pressure 29.99 inches and rising. At Santa Rosa, fog was reported, temperature 54, northwest wind at 5, pressure 30.00 and rising. At Concord, it was cloudy, temperature 60, west wind at 8. At Livermore, it was cloudy, temperature 60, northwest wind at 8. At Monterey.

It was cloudy, temperature 57, calm, pressure 30.02 and rising. At Salinas, it was cloudy, temperature 58, dew point 52, relative humidity 80%, variable wind at 5. Here are some observations around California and western Nevada. It was sunny, with a temperature of 60 at Sacramento, 68 at Reno, and 55 at Truckee. Under sunny skies, South Lake Tahoe reported 56, Blue Canyon reported 65, and Mammoth Lakes reported 59. At Los Angeles, it was mostly sunny, with a temperature of 67. At San Diego, it was partly sunny, with a temperature of 70. Local temperature reports around San Francisco Bay for 8 a.m. Downtown San Francisco was 56 degrees. Oakland Museum was 58 degrees. Redwood City was 60 degrees. San Rafael was 57 degrees. The following is an important beach hazard message from the National Weather Service. Issued at 03:01 a.m. Pacific Daylight Time. Beach hazard statement remains in effect from late tonight through Friday afternoon. What? An increased risk of sneaker waves and strong rip currents due to long period southwest swell. Where? Pacific Coast beaches. When? From Tuesday morning through Friday afternoon. Impacts. Dangerous conditions are forecast along the shoreline. Hazards include sneaker waves, strong rip currents, and large breaking waves. Stay off of jetties, piers, rocks, and other waterside infrastructure. Remain out of the water to avoid hazardous surf and never turn your back on the ocean. Monitor local weather, surf and tide forecast at www.weather.gov/mtr. The area forecast for the South Bay, including the San Jose metro area and the Santa Clara Valley. For today, partly cloudy in the morning then becoming sunny. Highs in the lower 70s by the bay, lower to mid 80s inland. South winds up to 5 miles per hour, becoming northwest in the afternoon. For tonight, mostly clear until midnight then becoming partly cloudy. Lows in the 50s. Northwest winds 5 to 10 miles per hour. And on Tuesday, mostly cloudy in the morning then becoming mostly sunny. Highs around 70 by the bay, upper 70s to mid 80s inland. West winds 5 to 10 miles per hour. For Tuesday night, clear until midnight then becoming partly cloudy. Lows from the lower to mid 50s. West winds 5 to 15 miles per hour. For Wednesday, partly cloudy in the morning then becoming sunny. Highs in the mid 70s by the bay to the 80s inland. West winds 5 to 10 miles per hour. And on Wednesday night, mostly clear. Lows in the 50s. Thursday through Friday night, mostly clear. Highs from the mid 70s to lower 90s. Lows in the 50s. Saturday through Sunday, partly cloudy. Highs from the mid 70s to lower 90s. Lows from the mid 50s to lower 60s. High temperatures today and lows tonight for the selected cities: San Jose, 78 and 56, Mountain View, 72 and 57, Morgan Hill, 84 and 53. The area forecast for the Monterey Bay and Salinas Valley. Beach hazard statement in effect from late tonight through Friday afternoon. For today, mostly cloudy in the morning then becoming mostly sunny. Highs in the mid-60s at the coast to the lower 80s inland. West winds up to 5 miles per hour increasing to 5 to 15 miles per hour in the afternoon. For tonight, partly cloudy until midnight then becoming mostly cloudy. Lows in the mid-50s. West winds 5 to 15 miles per hour. And on Tuesday, mostly cloudy in the morning then becoming partly cloudy. Highs in the mid-60s at the coast to the lower 80s inland. West winds around 5 miles per hour increasing to 10 to 15 miles per hour in the afternoon. For Tuesday night, partly cloudy. Lows in the lower 50s. West winds 10 to 20 miles per hour, becoming 5 to 10 miles per hour.

midnight. For Wednesday, mostly cloudy in the morning, then becoming mostly sunny. Highs in the mid-60s at the coast of the mid-80s inland. West winds up to 5 miles per hour, increasing to 5 to 15 miles per hour in the afternoon. And on Wednesday night, mostly clear until midnight, then becoming partly cloudy. Lows in the mid-50s. Thursday through Saturday night, partly cloudy. Highs from the upper 60s to mid-80s. Lows in the upper 50s. Sunday, mostly cloudy in the morning, then becoming partly cloudy. Highs from the lower 70s to mid-80s. High temperatures today and lows tonight for the selected cities: Santa Cruz, 71 and 54, Monterey, 66 and 56, Salinas, 66 and 55, Hollister, 75 and 52, King City, 83 and 52. The weather overview for the Bay Area and Central Coast: seasonally cool temperatures through Tuesday before a warming trend arrives for the second half of the week. Marine layer stratus develops each evening and overnight before retreating to the coast each morning and afternoon. Long period southwest swell causes an increased risk of sneaker waves and strong up currents Tuesday through Friday. The extended forecast for the Bay Area and Central Coast: Thursday and Thursday night, mostly clear. High 60 to 95. Lows 50 to 65. Friday and Friday night, mostly clear. High 60 to 90. Lows 50 to 65. Saturday and Saturday night, mostly cloudy. High 60 to 90. Lows 50 to 65. Sunday and Sunday night, partly cloudy. High 65 to 90. Lows 50 to 70. Monday and Monday night, partly cloudy. High 60 to 90. Lows 55 to 70. Sunrise, sunset, and tidal information for the San Francisco Bay Area for Monday, July 6. The sunrise today, 5:54 a.m. The sunset tonight, 8:34 p.m. Tidal data at the Golden Gate for today. High tide, 3:53 a.m. at 4.36 feet. Low tide, 10:07 a.m. at 0.69 feet. High tide, 5:19 p.m. at 5.41 feet. Low tide, 11:28 p.m. at 1.95 feet. Here are the buoy observations for 8 a.m. Pacific Daylight Time. An offshore buoy 6, winds north at 2 knots, pressure 1,024.8 millibars. An offshore buoy 59, winds north at 14 knots, water temperature 62, pressure 1,021.6 millibars. At Point Arena buoy, winds north 4 knots, water temperature 54, pressure 1,016.4 millibars, seas 5 feet, every 8 seconds. At buoy 13 near Bodega Bay, winds northwest at 10 knots, pressure 1,015.9 millibars, swell 4 feet, every 9 seconds. At Point Reyes Wave Rider buoy, water temperature 58, seas 6 feet, every 9 seconds. At San Francisco Bar buoy, water temperature 60, seas 4 feet, every 13 seconds. At San Francisco buoy, wind southwest at 6 knots, pressure 1,015.8 millibars, swell 4 feet, every 17 seconds. At Half Moon Bay buoy, wind south 6 knots, water temperature 57, pressure 1,015.8 millibars, seas 4 feet, every 12 seconds. At Monterey Bay buoy, winds west 6 knots, water temperature 59, pressure 1,016.1 millibars, seas 5 feet, every 8 seconds. At Point Sur, Wave Rider buoy, water temperature 60, seas 5 feet, every 8 seconds. At Cape San Martin buoy, winds northwest 12 knots, water temperature 62, pressure 1,016.5 millibars. Seas 5 feet, every 9 seconds. Synopsis for the Central California coast and bays, including the Monterey Bay, Greater Farallones, and Cordell Bank National Marine Sanctuaries: moderate northwest winds and seas will persist today. Strong northwest winds will develop Tuesday and are expected to prevail through the remainder of the week into the weekend. Along with the strong winds, expect building rough waves.

mixed with a low southwest swell. The marine forecast for San Pablo Bay, Suisun Bay, the West Delta, and the San Francisco Bay north of the Bay Bridge. For today, southwest wind 5 to 10 knots, rising to 10 to 15 knots this afternoon. For tonight, southwest wind 10 to 15 knots. For Tuesday, southwest wind 10 to 15 knots. The marine forecast for Monterey Bay. Small craft advisory in effect from Tuesday morning through Wednesday evening. For today, west wind around 5 knots, rising to 10 to 15 knots. Seas around 3 feet. Wave detail, west 3 feet at 8 seconds. Patchy fog early this morning. For tonight, west wind 10 to 15 knots, becoming northwest 5 to 10 knots after midnight. Seas 3 to 4 feet. Wave detail, northwest 3 feet at 8 seconds. For Tuesday, northwest wind 5 to 10 knots, becoming west 15 to 20 knots in the afternoon. Seas 3 to 5 feet. Wave detail, west 4 feet at 8 seconds and south 2 feet at 16 seconds. The coastal waters forecast from Pigeon Point to Point Pinos out to 10 nautical miles. Small craft advisory in effect from Tuesday morning through Wednesday evening. For today, northwest wind 5 to 10 knots. Seas 3 to 4 feet. Wave detail, west 4 feet at 9 seconds and south 2 feet at 15 seconds. For tonight, northwest wind 10 to 15 knots. Seas 4 to 5 feet. Wave detail, northwest 4 feet at 9 seconds and south 2 feet at 15 seconds. For Tuesday, northwest wind around 10 knots, rising to 15 to 20 knots in the afternoon. Seas 4 to 5 feet. Wave detail, northwest 4 feet at 8 seconds and south 2 feet at 16 seconds. 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This broadcast originates from the National Weather Service office located in Monterey, California, and serves the South Bay and Monterey Bay Area, including the cities of San Jose, Monterey, Salinas, and Santa Cruz. The area forecast for the Peninsula, North Bay, and East Bay. Beach hazards statement in effect from late tonight through Friday afternoon. For today, mostly cloudy in the morning, then becoming mostly sunny. Highs in the lower 60s at the coast to the lower 80s inland. West winds 5 to 15 miles per hour. For tonight, partly cloudy until midnight, then becoming mostly cloudy. Lows in the 50s. West winds 5 to 15 miles per hour. And on Tuesday, mostly cloudy in the morning, then becoming partly cloudy. Highs in the lower 60s at the coast to the upper 70s inland. West winds 5 to 15 miles per hour. For Tuesday night, partly cloudy. Lows in the 50s. West winds 10 to 20 miles per hour. For Wednesday, mostly cloudy in the morning, then becoming mostly sunny. Highs in the upper 60s at the coast to the lower 80s inland. West winds 5 to 15 miles per hour. And on Wednesday night, clear until midnight, then becoming partly cloudy. Lows in the 50s. For Thursday, partly cloudy in the morning, then becoming mostly sunny. Highs from the upper 60s to lower 80s. For Thursday night, mostly clear. Lows from the 40s to upper 50s. And on Friday, partly cloudy in the morning, then becoming mostly sunny. Highs from the mid-60s to lower 80s for Friday night, mostly clear until midnight, then becoming partly cloudy. Lows in the 50s Saturday through Sunday, partly cloudy. Highs from the upper 60s to lower 80s, lows in the 50s, high temperatures today and lows tonight for the selected cities, San Francisco, 64 and 54, San Francisco Airport, 68 and 55, Redwood City, 76 and 56, Oakland, 69 and 55, Fremont, 74 and 56, Concord, 79 and 54, Livermore, 82 and 53, San Rafael, 73 and 54, Santa Rosa, 70.

49, Napa, 75 and 51, Fairfield, 80 and 54. These are the 8 a.m. Pacific Daylight Time observations for the San Francisco and Monterey Bay areas on Monday, July 6th. At San Francisco Airport, it was cloudy, temperature 59, dew point 53, relative humidity 80%, south wind at 10 miles an hour, pressure 29.99 inches and rising. At Oakland Airport, it was cloudy, temperature 60, dew point 54, relative humidity 80%, southwest wind at 9 miles an hour, pressure 29.99 inches and rising. At San Jose Airport, it was cloudy, temperature 60, dew point 52, relative humidity 74%, south wind at 8 miles an hour, pressure 29.99 inches and rising. At Santa Rosa, fog was reported, temperature 54, northwest wind at 5, pressure 30.00 and rising. At Concord, it was cloudy, temperature 60, west wind at 8. At Livermore, it was cloudy, temperature 60, northwest wind at 8. At Monterey, it was cloudy, temperature 57, calm, pressure 30.02 and rising. At Salinas, it was cloudy, temperature 58, dew point 52, relative humidity 80%, variable wind at 5. Here are some observations around California and western Nevada. It was sunny, with a temperature of 60 at Sacramento, 68 at Reno, and 55 at Truckee. Under sunny skies, South Lake Tahoe reported 56, Blue Canyon reported 65, and Mammoth Lakes reported 59. At Los Angeles, it was mostly sunny, with a temperature of 67. At San Diego, it was partly sunny, with a temperature of 70. Local temperature reports around San Francisco Bay for 8 a.m. Downtown San Francisco was 56 degrees. Oakland Museum was 58 degrees. Redwood City was 60 degrees. San Rafael was 57 degrees. The following is an important beach hazard message from the National Weather Service. Issued at 03:01 a.m. Pacific Daylight Time. Beach hazard statement remains in effect from late tonight through Friday afternoon. What? An increased risk of sneaker waves and strong rip currents due to long period southwest swell. Where? Pacific Coast beaches. When? From Tuesday morning through Friday afternoon. Impacts. Dangerous conditions are forecast along the shoreline. Hazards include sneaker waves, strong rip currents, and large breaking waves. Stay off of jetties, piers, rocks, and other waterside infrastructure. Remain out of the water to avoid hazardous surf and never turn your back on the ocean. Monitor local weather, surf and tide forecast at www.weather.gov/mtr. The area forecast for the South Bay, including the San Jose metro area and the Santa Clara Valley. For today, partly cloudy in the morning then becoming sunny. Highs in the lower 70s by the bay, lower to mid 80s inland. South winds up to 5 miles per hour, becoming northwest in the afternoon. For tonight, mostly clear until midnight then becoming partly cloudy. Lows in the 50s. Northwest winds 5 to 10 miles per hour. And on Tuesday, mostly cloudy in the morning then becoming mostly sunny. Highs around 70 by the bay, upper 70s to mid 80s inland. West winds 5 to 10 miles per hour. For Tuesday night, clear until midnight then becoming partly cloudy. Lows from the lower to mid 50s. West winds 5 to 15 miles per hour. For Wang, partly cloudy. Lows from the lower to mid 50s. West winds 5 to 15 miles per hour. For Wednesday, partly cloudy in the morning then becoming sunny. Highs in the mid 70s by the bay to the 80s inland. West winds 5 to 10 miles per hour. And on Wednesday night, mostly clear. Lows in the 50s. Thursday through Friday night, mostly clear. Highs from the mid 70s to lower 90s.

Highs from the mid-70s to lower 90s. Lows from the mid-50s to lower 60s. High temperatures today and lows tonight for the selected cities: San Jose, 78 and 56, Mountain View, 72 and 57, Morgan Hill, 84 and 53. The area forecast for the Monterey Bay and Salinas Valley: beach hazards statement in effect from late tonight through Friday afternoon. For today, mostly cloudy in the morning, then becoming mostly sunny. Highs in the mid-60s at the coast to the lower 80s inland. West winds up to 5 miles per hour, increasing to 5 to 15 miles per hour in the afternoon. For tonight, partly cloudy until midnight, then becoming mostly cloudy. Lows in the mid-50s. West winds 5 to 15 miles per hour. And on Tuesday, mostly cloudy in the morning, then becoming partly cloudy. Highs in the mid-60s at the coast to the lower 80s inland. West winds around 5 miles per hour, increasing to 10 to 15 miles per hour in the afternoon. For Tuesday night, partly cloudy. Lows in the lower 50s. West winds 10 to 20 miles per hour, becoming 5 to 10 miles per hour after midnight. For Wednesday, mostly cloudy in the morning, then becoming mostly sunny. Highs in the mid-60s at the coast of the mid-80s inland. West winds up to 5 miles per hour, increasing to 5 to 15 miles per hour in the afternoon. And on Wednesday night, mostly clear until midnight, then becoming partly cloudy. Lows in the mid-50s. Thursday through Saturday night, partly cloudy. Highs from the upper 60s to mid-80s. Lows in the upper 50s. Sunday, mostly cloudy in the morning, then becoming partly cloudy. Highs from the lower 70s to mid-80s. High temperatures today and lows tonight for the selected cities: Santa Cruz, 71 and 54, Monterey, 66 and 56, Salinas, 66 and 55, Hollister, 75 and 52, King City, 83 and 52. The weather overview for the Bay Area and Central Coast: seasonally cool temperatures through Tuesday before a warming trend arrives for the second half of the week. Marine layer stratus develops each evening and overnight before retreating to the coast each morning and afternoon. Long period southwest swell causes an increased risk of sneaker waves and strong up currents Tuesday through Friday. The extended forecast for the Bay Area and Central Coast: Thursday and Thursday night, mostly clear. High 60 to 95. Lows 50 to 65. Friday and Friday night, mostly clear. High 60 to 90. Lows 50 to 65. Saturday and Saturday night, mostly cloudy. High 60 to 90. Lows 50 to 65. Sunday and Sunday night, partly cloudy. High 65 to 90. Lows 50 to 70. Monday and Monday night, partly cloudy. High 60 to 90. Lows 55 to 70. Sunrise, sunset, and tidal information for the San Francisco Bay Area for Monday, July 6. The sunrise today, 5:54 a.m. The sunset tonight, 8:34 p.m. Tidal data at the Golden Gate for today. High tide, 3:53 a.m. at 4.36 feet. Low tide, 10:07 a.m. at 0.69 feet. High tide, 5:19 p.m. at 5.41 feet. Low tide, 11:20 p.m. at 1.95 feet. Here are the buoy observations for 8 a.m. Pacific Daylight Time. An offshore buoy 6, winds north at 2 knots, pressure 1,024.8 millibars. An offshore buoy 59, winds north at 14 knots, water temperature 62, pressure 1,021.6 millibars. At Point Arena buoy, winds north 4 knots, water temperature 54, pressure 1,016.4 millibars, seas 5 feet, every 8 seconds. At buoy 13 near Bodega Bay, winds northwest at 10 knots, pressure 1,015.9 millibars, swell 4 feet, every 9 seconds. At Point Reyes Wave Rider.

air temperature 58, seas 6 feet every 9 seconds. At San Francisco Bar Buoy, water temperature 60, seas 4 feet every 13 seconds. At San Francisco Bay, wind southwest at 6 knots, pressure 1,015.8 millibars, swell 4 feet every 17 seconds. At Half Moon Bay, buoy wind south 6 knots, water temperature 57, pressure 1,015.8 millibars, seas 4 feet every 12 seconds. At Monterey Bay, buoy winds west 6 knots, water temperature 59, pressure 1,016.1 millibars, seas 5 feet every 8 seconds. At Pointzer, wave rider buoy water temperature 60, seas 5 feet every 8 seconds. At Cape San Martin buoy winds northwest 12 knots, water temperature 62, pressure 1,016.5 millibars. Seas 5 feet every 9 seconds. Synopsis for the Central California coast and bays, including the Monterey Bay, Greater Farallones, and Cordell Bank National Marine Sanctuaries, moderate northwest winds and seas will persist today. Strong northwest winds will develop Tuesday and are expected to prevail through the remainder of the week into the weekend. Along with the strong winds, expect building rough waves mixed with a low southwest swell. The marine forecast for San Pablo Bay, Suisun Bay, the West Delta, and the San Francisco Bay north of the Bay Bridge. For today, southwest wind 5 to 10 knots, rising to 10 to 15 knots this afternoon. For tonight, southwest wind 10 to 15 knots. For Tuesday, southwest wind 10 to 15 knots. The marine forecast for Monterey Bay. Small craft advisory in effect from Tuesday morning through Wednesday evening. For today, west wind around 5 knots, rising to 10 to 15 knots. Seas around 3 feet. Wave detail, west 3 feet at 8 seconds. Patchy fog early this morning. For tonight, west wind 10 to 15 knots, becoming northwest 5 to 10 knots after midnight. Seas 3 to 4 feet. Wave detail, northwest 3 feet at 8 seconds. For Tuesday, northwest wind 5 to 10 knots, becoming west 15 to 20 knots in the afternoon. Seas 3 to 5 feet. Wave detail, west 4 feet at 8 seconds and south 2 feet at 16 seconds. The coastal waters forecast from Pigeon Point to Point Pinos out to 10 nautical miles. Small craft advisory in effect from Tuesday morning through Wednesday evening. For today, northwest wind 5 to 10 knots. Seas 3 to 4 feet. Wave detail, west 4 feet at 9 seconds and south 2 feet at 15 seconds. For tonight, northwest wind 10 to 15 knots. Seas 4 to 5 feet. Wave detail, northwest 4 feet at 9 seconds and south 2 feet at 15 seconds. For Tuesday, northwest wind around 10 knots, rising to 15 to 20 knots in the afternoon. Seas 4 to 5 feet. Wave detail, northwest 4 feet at 8 seconds and south 2 feet at 16 seconds. The area forecast for the peninsula, North Bay, and East Bay. Beach hazards statement in effect from late tonight through Friday afternoon. For today, mostly cloudy in the morning, then becoming mostly sunny. Highs in the lower 60s at the coast to the lower 80s inland. West winds 5 to 15 miles per hour. For tonight, partly cloudy until midnight, then becoming mostly cloudy. Lows in the 50s. West winds 5 to 15 miles per hour. And on Tuesday, mostly cloudy in the morning, then becoming partly cloudy. Highs in the lower 60s at the coast to the upper 70s inland. West winds 5 to 15 miles per hour. For Tuesday night, partly cloudy. Lows in the 50s. West winds 10 to 20 miles per hour. For Wednesday, mostly cloudy in the morning, then becoming mostly sunny. Highs in the upper 60s at the coast to the lower 80s inland. West winds 5 to 15 miles per hour. And on Wednesday night, clear until midnight, then becoming partly cloudy. Lows in the 50s. For Thursday,

55, Redwood City, 76 and 56, Oakland, 69 and 55, Fremont, 74 and 56, Concord, 79 and 54, Livermore, 82 and 53, San Rafael, 73 and 54, Santa Rosa, 78 and 49, Napa, 75 and 51, Fairfield, 80 and 54. These are the 8 a.m. Pacific Daylight Time observations for the San Francisco and Monterey Bay areas on Monday, July 6th. At San Francisco Airport, it was cloudy, temperature 59, dew point 53, relative humidity 80%, south wind at 10 miles an hour, pressure 29.99 inches and rising. At Oakland Airport, it was cloudy, temperature 60, dew point 54, relative humidity 80%, southwest wind at 9 miles an hour, pressure 29.99 inches and rising. At San Jose Airport, it was cloudy, temperature 60, dew point 52, relative humidity 74%, south wind at 8 miles an hour, pressure 29.99 inches and rising. At Santa Rosa, fog was reported, temperature 54, northwest wind at 5, pressure 30.00 and rising. At Concord, it was cloudy, temperature 60, west wind at 8. At Livermore, it was cloudy, temperature 60, northwest wind at 8. At Monterey, it was cloudy, temperature 57, calm, pressure 30.02 and rising. At Salinas, it was cloudy, temperature 58, dew point 52, relative humidity 80%, variable wind at 5. Here are some observations around California and western Nevada. It was sunny, with a temperature of 60 at Sacramento, 68 at Reno, and 55 at Truckee. Under sunny skies, South Lake Tahoe reported 56, Blue Canyon reported 65, and Mammoth Lakes reported 59. At Los Angeles, it was mostly sunny, with a temperature of 67. At San Diego, it was partly sunny, with a temperature of 70. Local temperature reports around San Francisco Bay for 8 a.m. Downtown San Francisco was 56 degrees. Oakland Museum was 58 degrees. Redwood City was 60 degrees. San Rafael was 57 degrees. The following is an important beach hazard message from the National Weather Service. Issued at 03:01 a.m. Pacific Daylight Time. Beach hazard statement remains in effect from late tonight through Friday afternoon. What? An increased risk of sneaker waves and strong rip currents due to long period southwest swell. Where? Pacific Coast beaches. When? From Tuesday morning through Friday afternoon. Impacts. Dangerous conditions are forecast along the shoreline. Hazards include sneaker waves, strong rip currents, and large breaking waves. Stay off of jetties, piers, rocks, and other waterside infrastructure. Remain out of the water to avoid hazardous surf and never turn your back on the ocean. Monitor local weather, surf, and tide forecasts at www.weather.gov/mtr. The area forecast for the South Bay, including the San Jose metro area and the Santa Clara Valley. For today, partly cloudy in the morning, then becoming sunny. Highs in the lower 70s by the bay, lower to mid 80s inland. South winds up to 5 miles per hour, becoming northwest in the afternoon. For tonight, mostly clear until midnight, then becoming partly cloudy. Lows in the 50s. Northwest winds 5 to 10 miles per hour. And on Tuesday, mostly cloudy in the morning, then becoming mostly sunny. Highs around 70 by the bay, upper 70s to mid 80s inland. West winds 5 to 10 miles per hour. For Tuesday night, clear until midnight, then becoming partly cloudy. Lows from the lower to mid 50s. West winds 5 to 15 miles per hour. For Wednesday, partly cloudy in the morning, then becoming sunny. Highs in the mid-70s by the bay to the 80s inland. West winds 5 to 10 miles per hour. And on Wednesday night, mostly clear. Lows in the 50s.

Wednesday through Friday night, mostly clear. Highs from the mid-70s to lower 90s. Lows in the 50s. Saturday through Sunday, partly cloudy. Highs from the mid-70s to lower 90s. Lows from the mid-50s to lower 60s. High temperatures today and lows tonight for the selected cities: San Jose, 78 and 56, Mountain View, 72 and 57, Morgan Hill, 84 and 53. The area forecast for the Monterey Bay and Salinas Valley: beach hazards statement in effect from late tonight through Friday afternoon. For today, mostly cloudy in the morning, then becoming mostly sunny. Highs in the mid-60s at the coast to the lower 80s inland. West winds up to 5 miles per hour, increasing to 5 to 15 miles per hour in the afternoon. For tonight, partly cloudy until midnight, then becoming mostly cloudy. Lows in the mid-50s. West winds 5 to 15 miles per hour. And on Tuesday, mostly cloudy in the morning, then becoming partly cloudy. Highs in the mid-60s at the coast to the lower 80s inland. West winds around 5 miles per hour, increasing to 10 to 15 miles per hour in the afternoon. For Tuesday night, partly cloudy. Lows in the lower 50s. West winds 10 to 20 miles per hour, becoming 5 to 10 miles per hour after midnight. For Wednesday, mostly cloudy in the morning, then becoming mostly sunny. Highs in the mid-60s at the coast to the mid-80s inland. West winds up to 5 miles per hour, increasing to 5 to 15 miles per hour in the afternoon. And on Wednesday night, mostly clear until midnight, then becoming partly cloudy. Lows in the mid-50s. Thursday through Saturday night, partly cloudy. Highs from the upper 60s to mid-80s. Lows in the upper 50s. Sunday, mostly cloudy in the morning, then becoming partly cloudy. Highs from the lower 70s to mid-80s. High temperatures today and lows tonight for the selected cities: Santa Cruz, 71 and 54, Monterey, 66 and 56, Salinas, 66 and 55, Hollister, 75 and 52, King City, 83 and 52. The weather overview for the Bay Area and Central Coast: seasonally cool temperatures through Tuesday before a warming trend arrives for the second half of the week. Marine layer stratus develops each evening and overnight before retreating to the coast each morning and afternoon. Long period southwest swell causes an increased risk of sneaker waves and strong up currents Tuesday through Friday. The extended forecast for the Bay Area and Central Coast: Thursday and Thursday night, mostly clear. High 60 to 95. Lows 50 to 65. Friday and Friday night, mostly clear. High 60 to 90. Lows 50 to 65. Saturday and Saturday night, mostly cloudy. High 60 to 90. Lows 50 to 65. Sunday and Sunday night, partly cloudy. High 65 to 90. Lows 50 to 70. Monday and Monday night, partly cloudy. High 60 to 90. Lows 55 to 70. Sunrise, sunset, and tidal information for the San Francisco Bay Area for Monday, July 6. The sunrise today, 5:54 a.m. The sunset tonight, 8:34 p.m. Tidal data at the Golden Gate for today. High tide, 3:53 a.m. at 4.36 feet. Low tide, 10:07 a.m. at 0.69 feet. High tide, 5:19 p.m. at 5.41 feet. Low tide, 11:20 p.m. at 1.95 feet. Here are the buoy observations for 8 a.m. Pacific Daylight Time. An offshore buoy 6, winds north at 2 knots, pressure 1,024.8 millibars. An offshore buoy 59, winds north at 14 knots, water temperature 62, pressure 1,021.6 millibars. At Point Arena buoy, winds north 4 knots, water temperature 54, pressure 1,016.4 millibars, seas 5 feet, every 8 seconds. At buoy 13 near Bodega Bay, winds north.

Northwest at 10 knots. Pressure 1,015.9 millibars. Swell 4 feet every 9 seconds. At Point Reyes Wave Rider buoy water temperature 58. Seas 6 feet every 9 seconds. At San Francisco Bar buoy water temperature 60. Seas 4 feet every 13 seconds. At San Francisco buoy wind southwest at 6 knots. Pressure 1,015.8 millibars. Swell 4 feet every 17 seconds. At Half Moon Bay buoy wind south 6 knots, water temperature 57, pressure 1,015.8 millibars, seas 4 feet, every 12 seconds. At Monterey Bay buoy winds west 6 knots, water temperature 59, pressure 1,016.1 millibars, seas 5 feet, every 8 seconds. At Point Sur, Wave Rider buoy water temperature 60, seas 5 feet, every 8 seconds. At Cape San Martin buoy winds northwest 12 knots, water temperature 62, pressure 1,016.5 millibars. Seas 5 feet, every 9 seconds. 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This broadcast originates from the National Weather Service office located in Monterey, California, and serves the South Bay and Monterey Bay Area, including the cities of San Jose, Monterey, Salinas, and Santa Cruz. Synopsis for the Central California coast and bays, including the Monterey Bay, Greater Farallones, and Cordell Bank National Marine Sanctuaries, moderate seas persist with northerly winds gradually strengthening this afternoon into the evening. Strong northwest winds will develop Tuesday and are expected to continue into the weekend. In absence of strong winds, expect building rough waves mixed with a low southwest swell. The marine forecast for San Pablo Bay, Suisun Bay, the West Delta, and the San Francisco Bay north of the Bay Bridge. For today, southwest wind 5 to 10 knots, rising to 10 to 15 knots this afternoon. For tonight, southwest wind 10 to 15 knots. For Tuesday, southwest wind 10 to 15 knots. The marine forecast for Monterey Bay. Small craft advisory in effect from Tuesday morning through Wednesday evening. For today, west wind around 5 knots, rising to 10 to 15 knots. Seas around 3 feet. Wave detail, west 3 feet at 8 seconds. Patchy fog early this morning. For tonight, west wind 10 to 15 knots, becoming northwest 5 to 10 knots after midnight. Seas 3 to 4 feet. Wave detail, northwest 3 feet at 8 seconds. For Tuesday, northwest wind 5 to 10 knots, becoming west 15 to 20 knots in the afternoon. Seas 3 to 5 feet. Wave detail, west 4 feet at 8 seconds and south 2 feet at 16 seconds. The coastal waters forecast from Pigeon Point to Point Pinos out to 10 nautical miles. Small craft advisory in effect from Tuesday morning through Wednesday evening. For today, northwest wind 5 to 10 knots. Seas 3 to 4 feet. Wave detail, west 4 feet at 9 seconds and south 2 feet at 15 seconds. For tonight, northwest wind 10 to 15 knots. Seas 4 to 5 feet. Wave detail, northwest 4 feet at 9 seconds and south 2 feet at 15 seconds. For Tuesday, northwest wind around 10 knots, rising to 15 to 20 knots in the afternoon. Seas 4 to 5 feet. Wave detail, northwest 4 feet at 8 seconds and south 2 feet at 16 seconds. The area forecast for the peninsula, North Bay, and East Bay. Beach hazards statement in effect from late tonight through Friday afternoon. For today, mostly cloudy in the morning then becoming mostly sunny. Highs in the lower 60s at the coast to the lower 80s inland. West winds 5 to 15 miles per hour. For tonight, partly cloudy until midnight then becoming mostly cloudy. Lows in the 50s. West winds 5 to 15 miles per hour. And on Tuesday, mostly cloudy in the morning then becoming partly cloudy. Highs in the lower 60s at the coast to the upper 70s.

gust winds 5 to 15 miles per hour. For Tuesday night, partly cloudy. Lows in the 50s. West winds 10 to 20 miles per hour. For Wednesday, mostly cloudy in the morning, then becoming mostly sunny. Highs in the upper 60s at the coast to the lower 80s inland. West winds 5 to 15 miles per hour. And on Wednesday night, clear until midnight, then becoming partly cloudy. Lows in the 50s. For Thursday, partly cloudy in the morning, then becoming mostly sunny. Highs from the upper 60s to lower 80s. For Thursday night, mostly clear. Lows from the 40s to upper 50s. And on Friday, partly cloudy in the morning, then becoming mostly sunny. Highs from the mid-60s to lower 80s for Friday night, mostly clear until midnight, then becoming partly cloudy. Lows in the 50s Saturday through Sunday, partly cloudy. Highs from the upper 60s to lower 80s, lows in the 50s. High temperatures today and lows tonight for the selected cities: San Francisco, 64 and 54, San Francisco Airport, 68 and 55, Redwood City, 76 and 56, Oakland, 69 and 55, Fremont, 74 and 56, Concord, 79 and 54, Livermore, 82 and 53, San Rafael, 73 and 54, Santa Rosa, 78 and 49, Napa, 75 and 51, Fairfield, 80 and 54. These are the 8 a.m. Pacific Daylight Time observations for the San Francisco and Monterey Bay areas on Monday, July 6th. At San Francisco Airport, it was cloudy, temperature 59, dew point 53, relative humidity 80%, south wind at 10 miles an hour, pressure 29.99 inches and rising. At Oakland Airport, it was cloudy, temperature 60, dew point 54, relative humidity 80%, southwest wind at 9 miles an hour, pressure 29.99 inches and rising. At San Jose Airport, it was cloudy, temperature 60, dew point 52, relative humidity 74%, south wind at 8 miles an hour, pressure 29.99 inches and rising. At Santa Rosa, fog was reported, temperature 54, northwest wind at 5, pressure 30.00 and rising. At Concord, it was cloudy, temperature 60, west wind at 8. At Livermore, it was cloudy, temperature 60, northwest wind at 8. At Monterey, it was cloudy, temperature 57, calm, pressure 30.02 and rising. At Salinas, it was cloudy, temperature 58, dew point 52, relative humidity 80%, variable wind at 5. Here are some observations around California and western Nevada. It was sunny, with a temperature of 60 at Sacramento, 68 at Reno, and 55 at Truckee. Under sunny skies, South Lake Tahoe reported 56, Blue Canyon reported 65, and Mammoth Lakes reported 59. At Los Angeles, it was mostly sunny, with a temperature of 67. At San Diego, it was partly sunny, with a temperature of 70. These are the 9 a.m. Pacific Daylight Time observations for the San Francisco and Monterey Bay areas on Monday, July 6th. At San Francisco Airport, it was cloudy, temperature 60, dew point 53, relative humidity 77%, south wind at 5 miles an hour, pressure 30.00 inches and steady. At Oakland Airport, it was partly sunny, temperature 61, dew point 54, relative humidity 77%, southwest wind at 9 miles an hour, pressure 30.00 inches and rising. At San Jose Airport, it was mostly sunny, temperature 62, dew point 52, relative humidity 69%, southeast wind at 6 miles an hour, pressure 29.99 inches and steady. At Santa Rosa, fog was reported, temperature 55, calm, pressure 30.01 and rising. At Concord, it was cloudy, temperature 62, west wind at 15. At Livermore, it was mostly sunny, temperature 62, northwest wind at 3. At Monterey, it was cloudy, temperature 50.

Variable wind at 3, pressure 30.02 and steady. At Salinas, it was cloudy, temperature 59, dew point 52, relative humidity 77%, calm. Here are some observations around California and western Nevada. It was sunny, with a temperature of 64 at Sacramento, 61 at Truckee, 64 at South Lake Tahoe, 67 at Blue Canyon, and 64 at Mammoth Lakes. It was mostly sunny, with a temperature of 70 at Los Angeles, and 72 at Reno. At San Diego, it was partly sunny, with a temperature of 71. Local temperature reports around San Francisco Bay for 8 a.m. Downtown San Francisco was 56 degrees. Oakland Museum was 58 degrees. Redwood City was 60 degrees. San Rafael was 57 degrees. The following is an important beach hazard message from the National Weather Service. Issued at 03:01 a.m. Pacific Daylight Time. Beach hazard statement remains in effect from late tonight through Friday afternoon. What? An increased risk of sneaker waves and strong rip currents due to long period southwest swell. Where? Pacific Coast beaches. When? From Tuesday morning through Friday afternoon. Impacts. Dangerous conditions are forecast along the shoreline. Hazards include sneaker waves, strong rip currents, and large breaking waves. Stay off of jetties, piers, rocks, and other waterside infrastructure. Remain out of the water to avoid hazardous surf and never turn your back on the ocean. Monitor local weather, surf and tide forecasts at www.weather.gov/mtr. The area forecast for the South Bay, including the San Jose metro area and the Santa Clara Valley. For today, partly cloudy in the morning then becoming sunny. Highs in the lower 70s by the bay, lower to mid 80s inland. South winds up to 5 miles per hour, becoming northwest in the afternoon. For tonight, mostly clear until midnight then becoming partly cloudy. Lows in the 50s. Northwest winds 5 to 10 miles per hour. And on Tuesday, mostly cloudy in the morning then becoming mostly sunny. Highs around 70 by the bay, upper 70s to mid 80s inland. West winds 5 to 10 miles per hour. For Tuesday night, clear until midnight then becoming partly cloudy. Lows from the lower to mid 50s. West winds 5 to 15 miles per hour. For Wednesday, partly cloudy in the morning then becoming sunny. Highs in the mid 70s by the bay to the 80s inland. West winds 5 to 10 miles per hour. And on Wednesday night, mostly clear. Lows in the 50s. Thursday through Friday night, mostly clear. Highs from the mid 70s to lower 90s. Lows in the 50s. Saturday through Sunday, partly cloudy. Highs from the mid 70s to lower 90s. Lows from the mid 50s to lower 60s. High temperatures today and lows tonight for the selected cities, San Jose, 78 and 56, Mountain View, 72 and 57, Morgan Hill, 84 and 53. The area forecast for the Monterey Bay and Salinas Valley? Beach hazards statement in effect from late tonight through Friday afternoon. For today? Mostly cloudy in the morning then becoming mostly sunny. Highs in the mid-60s at the coast to the lower 80s inland. West winds up to 5 miles per hour increasing to 5 to 15 miles per hour in the afternoon. For tonight, partly cloudy until midnight then becoming mostly cloudy. Lows in the mid-50s. West winds 5 to 15 miles per hour. And on Tuesday, mostly cloudy in the morning then becoming partly cloudy. Highs in the mid-60s at the coast to the lower 80s inland. West winds around 5 miles per hour increasing to 10 to 15 miles per hour in the afternoon. For Tuesday night, partly cloudy. Lows in the lower 50s. West winds 10 to 20 miles per hour, becoming 5 to 10 miles per hour after midnight. For Wednesday, mostly cloudy.

in the morning, then becoming mostly sunny. Highs in the mid-60s at the coast to the mid-80s inland. West winds up to 5 miles per hour, increasing to 5 to 15 miles per hour in the afternoon. And on Wednesday night, mostly clear until midnight, then becoming partly cloudy. Lows in the mid-50s. Thursday through Saturday night, partly cloudy. Highs from the upper 60s to mid-80s. Lows in the upper 50s. Sunday, mostly cloudy in the morning, then becoming partly cloudy. Highs from the lower 70s to mid-80s. High temperatures today and lows tonight for the selected cities: Santa Cruz, 71 and 54, Monterey, 66 and 56, Salinas, 66 and 55, Hollister, 75 and 52, King City, 83 and 52. The weather overview for the Bay Area and Central Coast: seasonally cold temperatures through Tuesday before a warming trend arrives for the second half of the week. Marine layer stratus develops each evening and overnight before retreating to the coast each morning and afternoon. Long period southwest swell causes an increased risk of sneaker waves and strong rip currents Tuesday through Friday. The extended forecast for the Bay Area and Central Coast: Thursday and Thursday night, mostly clear. High 60 to 95. Lows 50 to 65. Friday and Friday night, mostly clear. High 60 to 90. Lows 50 to 65. Saturday and Saturday night, mostly cloudy. High 60 to 90. Lows 50 to 65. Sunday and Sunday night, partly cloudy. Highs 65 to 90. Lows 50 to 70. Monday and Monday night, partly cloudy. High 60 to 90. Lows 55 to 70. Sunrise, sunset, and tidal information for the San Francisco Bay Area for Monday, July 6. The sunrise today, 5:54 a.m. The sunset tonight, 8:34 p.m. Tidal data at the Golden Gate for today. High tide, 3:53 a.m. at 4.36 feet. Low tide, 10:07 a.m. at 0.69 feet. High tide, 5:19 p.m. at 5.41 feet. Low tide, 11:28 p.m. at 1.95 feet. Here are the buoy observations for 9 a.m. Pacific Daylight Time. An offshore buoy 6, winds northwest at 2 knots, pressure 1,024.7 millibars. An offshore buoy 59, winds north 14 knots, water temperature 62, pressure 1,022.0 millibars, seas 8 feet, every 10 seconds. At Point Arena buoy, winds north 4 knots, water temperature 54, pressure 1,016.8 millibars, seas 5 feet, every 8 seconds. At buoy 13 near Bodega Bay, winds northwest at 8 knots, pressure 1,016.2 millibars. At Point Reyes Wave Rider buoy, water temperature 58, seas 6 feet, every 9 seconds. At San Francisco Bar buoy, water temperature 61, seas 4 feet, every 18 seconds. At San Francisco buoy, winds west 4 knots, water temperature 57, pressure 1,016.1 millibars, seas 4 feet, every 8 seconds. At Half Moon Bay buoy, winds southwest 8 knots, water temperature 57, pressure 1,016.4 millibars, seas 4 feet, every 12 seconds. At Monterey Bay buoy, winds west 6 knots, water temperature 60, pressure 1,016.5 millibars, seas 5 feet, every 13 seconds. At Point Sur, Wave Rider buoy, water temperature 60, seas 5 feet, every 13 seconds. At Cape San Martin buoy, winds northwest 12 knots, water temperature 62, pressure 1,016.9 millibars. Seas 5 feet, every 8 seconds. Synopsis for the Central California coast and bays, including the Monterey Bay, Greater Farallones, and Cordell Bank National Marine Sanctuaries: moderate seas persist with northerly winds gradually strengthening this afternoon into the evening. Strong northwest winds will develop Tuesday and are expected to continue into the weekend. In absence of strong winds, expect building rough waves mixed with a low south

the marine forecast for San Pablo Bay, Suisun Bay, the West Delta, and the San Francisco Bay north of the Bay Bridge. For today, southwest wind 5 to 10 knots, rising to 10 to 15 knots this afternoon. For tonight, southwest wind 10 to 15 knots. For Tuesday, southwest wind 10 to 15 knots. The marine forecast for Monterey Bay. Small craft advisory in effect from Tuesday morning through Wednesday evening. For today, west wind around 5 knots, rising to 10 to 15 knots. Seas around 3 feet. Wave detail, west 3 feet at 8 seconds. Patchy fog early this morning. For tonight, west wind 10 to 15 knots, becoming northwest 5 to 10 knots after midnight. Seas 3 to 4 feet. Wave detail, northwest 3 feet at 8 seconds. For Tuesday, northwest wind 5 to 10 knots, becoming west 15 to 20 knots in the afternoon. Seas 3 to 5 feet. Wave detail, west 4 feet at 8 seconds and south 2 feet at 16 seconds. The coastal waters forecast from Pigeon Point to Point Pinos out to 10 nautical miles. Small craft advisory in effect from Tuesday morning through Wednesday evening. For today, northwest wind 5 to 10 knots. Seas 3 to 4 feet. Wave detail, west 4 feet at 9 seconds and south 2 feet at 15 seconds. For tonight, northwest wind 10 to 15 knots. Seas 4 to 5 feet. Wave detail, northwest 4 feet at 9 seconds and south 2 feet at 15 seconds. For Tuesday, northwest wind around 10 knots, rising to 15 to 20 knots in the afternoon. Seas 4 to 5 feet. Wave detail, northwest 4 feet at 8 seconds and south 2 feet at 16 seconds. The area forecast for the peninsula, North Bay, and East Bay. Beach hazards statement in effect from late tonight through Friday afternoon. For today, mostly cloudy in the morning then becoming mostly sunny. Highs in the lower 60s at the coast to the lower 80s inland. West winds 5 to 15 miles per hour. For tonight, partly cloudy until midnight then becoming mostly cloudy. Lows in the 50s. West winds 5 to 15 miles per hour. And on Tuesday, mostly cloudy in the morning then becoming partly cloudy. Highs in the lower 60s at the coast to the upper 70s inland. West winds 5 to 15 miles per hour. For Tuesday night, partly cloudy. Lows in the 50s. West winds 10 to 20 miles per hour. For Wednesday, mostly cloudy in the morning then becoming mostly sunny. Highs in the upper 60s at the coast to the lower 80s inland. West winds 5 to 15 miles per hour. And on Wednesday night, clear until midnight then becoming partly cloudy. Lows in the 50s. For Thursday, partly cloudy in the morning then becoming mostly sunny. Highs from the upper 60s to lower 80s. For Thursday night, mostly clear. Lows from the 40s to upper 50s. And on Friday, partly cloudy in the morning then becoming mostly sunny. Highs from the mid-60s to lower 80s for Friday night, mostly clear until midnight then becoming partly cloudy. Lows in the 50s Saturday through Sunday, partly cloudy. Highs from the upper 60s to lower 80s, lows in the 50s, high temperatures today and lows tonight for the selected cities, San Francisco, 64 and 54, San Francisco Airport, 68 and 55, Redwood City, 76 and 56, Oakland, 69 and 55, Fremont, 74 and 56, Concord, 79 and 54, Livermore, 82 and 53, San Rafael, 73 and 54, Santa Rosa, 78 and 49, Napa, 75 and 51, Fairfield, 80 and 54. These are the 9 a.m. Pacific Daylight Time observations for the San Francisco and Monterey Bay areas on Monday, July 6th. At San Francisco Airport, it was cloudy, temperature 60, dew point 53, relative humidity 77%, south wind at 5 miles an hour, pressure 30.00.

at Oakland Airport. It was partly sunny, temperature 61, dew point 54, relative humidity 77%, southwest wind at 9 miles an hour, pressure 30.00 inches and rising. At San Jose Airport, it was mostly sunny, temperature 62, dew point 52, relative humidity 69%, southeast wind at 6 miles an hour, pressure 29.99 inches and steady. At Santa Rosa, fog was reported, temperature 55, calm, pressure 30.01 and rising. At Concord, it was cloudy, temperature 62, west wind at 15. At Livermore, it was mostly sunny, temperature 62, northwest wind at 3. At Monterey, it was cloudy, temperature 58, variable wind at 3, pressure 30.02 and steady. At Salinas, it was cloudy, temperature 59, dew point 52, relative humidity 77%, calm. Here are some observations around California and western Nevada. It was sunny, with a temperature of 64 at Sacramento, 61 at Truckee, 64 at South Lake Tahoe, 67 at Blue Canyon, and 64 at Mammoth Lakes. It was mostly sunny, with a temperature of 70 at Los Angeles, and 72 at Reno. At San Diego, it was partly sunny, with a temperature of 72. Local temperature reports around San Francisco Bay for 9 a.m. Downtown San Francisco was 57 degrees. Oakland Museum was 58 degrees. Redwood City was 61 degrees. San Rafael was 57 degrees. The following is an important beach hazard message from the National Weather Service. Issued at 03:01 a.m. Pacific Daylight Time. Beach hazard statement remains in effect from late tonight through Friday afternoon. What? An increased risk of sneaker waves and strong rip currents due to long period southwest swell. Where? Pacific Coast beaches. When? From Tuesday morning through Friday afternoon. Impacts. Dangerous conditions are forecast along the shoreline. Hazards include sneaker waves, strong rip currents, and large breaking waves. Stay off of jetties, piers, rocks, and other waterside infrastructure. Remain out of the water to avoid hazardous surf and never turn your back on the ocean. Monitor local weather, surf and tide forecast at www.weather.gov/mtr. The area forecast for the South Bay, including the San Jose metro area and the Santa Clara Valley. For today, partly cloudy in the morning then becoming sunny. Highs in the lower 70s by the bay, lower to mid 80s inland. South winds up to 5 miles per hour, becoming northwest in the afternoon. For tonight, mostly clear until midnight then becoming partly cloudy. Lows in the 50s. Northwest winds 5 to 10 miles per hour. And on Tuesday, mostly cloudy in the morning then becoming mostly sunny. Highs around 70 by the bay, upper 70s to mid 80s inland. West winds 5 to 10 miles per hour. For Tuesday night, clear until midnight then becoming partly cloudy. Lows from the lower to mid 50s. West winds 5 to 15 miles per hour. For Wednesday, partly cloudy in the morning then becoming sunny. Highs in the mid 70s by the bay to the 80s inland. West winds 5 to 10 miles per hour. And on Wednesday night, mostly clear. Lows in the 50s. Thursday through Friday night, mostly clear. Highs from the mid 70s to lower 90s. Lows in the 50s. Saturday through Sunday, partly cloudy. Highs from the mid 70s to lower 90s. Lows from the mid 50s to lower 60s. High temperatures today and lows tonight for the selected cities, San Jose, 78 and 56, Mountain View, 72 and 57, Morgan Hill, 84 and 53. 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This broadcast originates from the National

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The area forecast for the Monterey Bay and Salinas Valley: beach hazards statement in effect from late tonight through Friday afternoon. For today, mostly cloudy in the morning, then becoming mostly sunny. Highs in the mid-60s at the coast to the lower 80s inland. West winds up to 5 miles per hour, increasing to 5 to 15 miles per hour in the afternoon. For tonight, partly cloudy until midnight, then becoming mostly cloudy. Lows in the mid-50s. West winds 5 to 15 miles per hour. And on Tuesday, mostly cloudy in the morning, then becoming partly cloudy. Highs in the mid-60s at the coast to the lower 80s inland. West winds around 5 miles per hour, increasing to 10 to 15 miles per hour in the afternoon. For Tuesday night, partly cloudy. Lows in the lower 50s. West winds 10 to 20 miles per hour, becoming 5 to 10 miles per hour after midnight. For Wednesday, mostly cloudy in the morning, then becoming mostly sunny. Highs in the mid-60s at the coast of the mid-80s inland. West winds up to 5 miles per hour, increasing to 5 to 15 miles per hour in the afternoon. And on Wednesday night, mostly clear until midnight, then becoming partly cloudy. Lows in the mid-50s. Thursday through Saturday night, partly cloudy. Highs from the upper 60s to mid-80s. Lows in the upper 50s. Sunday, mostly cloudy in the morning, then becoming partly cloudy. Highs from the lower 70s to mid-80s. High temperatures today and lows tonight for the selected cities: Santa Cruz, 71 and 54, Monterey, 66 and 56, Salinas, 66 and 55, Hollister, 75 and 52, King City, 83 and 52. The weather overview for the Bay Area and Central Coast: seasonally cool temperatures through Tuesday before a warming trend arrives for the second half of the week. Marine layer stratus develops each evening and overnight before retreating to the coast each morning and afternoon. Long period southwest swell causes an increased risk of sneaker waves and strong rip currents Tuesday through Friday. The extended forecast for the Bay Area and Central Coast: Thursday and Thursday night, mostly clear. High 60 to 95. Lows 50 to 65. Friday and Friday night, mostly clear. High 60 to 90. Lows 50 to 65. Saturday and Saturday night, mostly cloudy. High 60 to 90. Lows 50 to 65. Sunday and Sunday night, partly cloudy. High 65 to 90. Lows 50 to 70. Monday and Monday night, partly cloudy. High 60 to 90. Lows 55 to 70. Sunrise, sunset, and tidal information for the San Francisco Bay Area for Monday, July 6. The sunrise today, 5:54 a.m. The sunset tonight, 8:34 p.m. Tidal data at the Golden Gate for today: high tide, 3:53 a.m. at 4.36 feet. Low tide, 10:07 a.m. at 0.69 feet. High tide, 5:19 p.m. at 5.41 feet. Low tide, 11:28 p.m. at 1.95 feet. Here are the buoy observations for 9 a.m. Pacific Daylight Time. An offshore buoy 6, winds northwest at 2 knots, pressure 1,024.7 millibars. An offshore buoy 59, winds north 14 knots, water temperature 62, pressure 1,022.0 millibars, seas 8 feet, every 10 seconds. At Point Arena buoy, winds north 4 knots, water temperature 54, pressure 1,016.8 millibars, seas 5 feet, every 8 seconds. At buoy 13 near Bodega Bay, winds northwest at 8 knots, pressure 1,016.2 millibars. At Point Reyes Wave Rider buoy, water temperature 58, seas 6 feet, every 9 seconds.
At San Francisco Bar Buoy, water temperature 61, seas 4 feet, every 18 seconds. At San Francisco Bay, winds west 4 knots, water temperature 57, pressure 1016.1 millibars, seas 4 feet, every 8 seconds. At Half Moon Bay Buoy, winds southwest 8 knots, water temperature 57, pressure 1016.4 millibars, seas 4 feet, every 12 seconds. At Monterey Bay Buoy, winds west 6 knots, water temperature 60, pressure 1016.5 millibars, seas 5 feet, every 13 seconds. At Point Sur, Wave Rider Buoy, water temperature 60, seas 5 feet, every 13 seconds. At Cape San Martin Buoy, winds northwest 12 knots, water temperature 62, pressure 1016.9 millibars. Seas 5 feet, every 8 seconds. Synopsis for the Central California coast and bays, including the Monterey Bay, Greater Farallones, and Cordell Bank National Marine Sanctuaries. Moderate seas persist with northerly winds gradually strengthening this afternoon into the evening. Strong northwest winds will develop Tuesday and are expected to continue into the weekend. In absence of strong winds, expect building rough waves mixed with a low southwest swell. The marine forecast for San Pablo Bay, Suisun Bay, the West Delta, and the San Francisco Bay north of the Bay Bridge. For today, southwest wind 5 to 10 knots, rising to 10 to 15 knots this afternoon. For tonight, southwest wind 10 to 15 knots. For Tuesday, southwest wind 10 to 15 knots. The marine forecast for Monterey Bay. Small craft advisory in effect from Tuesday morning through Wednesday evening. For today, west wind around 5 knots, rising to 10 to 15 knots. Seas around 3 feet. Wave detail, west 3 feet at 8 seconds. Patchy fog early this morning. For tonight, west wind 10 to 15 knots, becoming northwest 5 to 10 knots after midnight. Seas 3 to 4 feet. Wave detail, northwest 3 feet at 8 seconds. For Tuesday, northwest wind 5 to 10 knots, becoming west 15 to 20 knots in the afternoon. Seas 3 to 5 feet. Wave detail, west 4 feet at 8 seconds and south 2 feet at 16 seconds. The coastal waters forecast from Pigeon Point to Point Pinos out to 10 nautical miles. Small craft advisory in effect from Tuesday morning through Wednesday evening. For today, northwest wind 5 to 10 knots. Seas 3 to 4 feet. Wave detail, west 4 feet at 9 seconds and south 2 feet at 15 seconds. For tonight, northwest wind 10 to 15 knots. Seas 4 to 5 feet. Wave detail, northwest 4 feet at 9 seconds and south 2 feet at 15 seconds. For Tuesday, northwest wind around 10 knots, rising to 15 to 20 knots in the afternoon. Seas 4 to 5 feet. Wave detail, northwest 4 feet at 8 seconds and south 2 feet at 16 seconds. The area forecast for the peninsula, North Bay, and East Bay. Beach hazards statement in effect from late tonight through Friday afternoon. For today, mostly cloudy in the morning, then becoming mostly sunny. Highs in the lower 60s at the coast to the low in effect from late tonight through Friday afternoon. For today, mostly cloudy in the morning, then becoming mostly sunny. Highs in the lower 60s at the coast to the lower 80s inland. West winds 5 to 15 miles per hour. For tonight, partly cloudy until midnight, then becoming mostly cloudy. Lows in the 50s. West winds 5 to 15 miles per hour. And on Tuesday, mostly cloudy in the morning, then becoming partly cloudy. Highs in the lower 60s at the coast to the upper 70s inland. West winds 5 to 15 miles per hour. For Tuesday night, partly cloudy. Lows in the 50s. West winds 10 to 20 miles per hour. For Wednesday, mostly cloudy in the morning, then becoming mostly sunny. Highs in the upper 60s at the coast to the lower 80s inland. West winds 5 to 15 miles per hour.
and on Wednesday night, clear until midnight, then becoming partly cloudy.

partly cloudy in the morning, then becoming mostly sunny. Highs from the upper 60s to lower 80s. For Thursday night, mostly clear. Lows from the 40s to upper 50s. And on Friday, partly cloudy in the morning, then becoming mostly sunny. Highs from the mid-60s to lower 80s for Friday night, mostly clear until midnight, then becoming partly cloudy. Lows in the 50s Saturday through Sunday, partly cloudy. Highs from the upper 60s to lower 80s, lows in the 50s, high temperatures today and lows tonight for the selected cities, San Francisco, 64 and 54, San Francisco Airport, 68 and 55, Redwood City, 76 and 56, Oakland, 69 and 55, Fremont, 74 and 56, Concord, 79 and 54, Livermore, 82 and 53, San Rafael, 73 and 54, Santa Rosa, 78 and 49, Napa, 75 and 51, Fairfield, 80 and 54. These are the 9 a.m. Pacific Daylight Time observations for the San Francisco and Monterey Bay areas on Monday, July 6th. At San Francisco Airport, it was cloudy, temperature 60, dew point 53, relative humidity 77%, south wind at 5 miles an hour, pressure 30.00 inches and steady. At Oakland Airport, it was partly sunny, temperature 61, dew point 54, relative humidity 77%, southwest wind at 9 miles an hour, pressure 30.00 inches and rising. At San Jose Airport, it was mostly sunny, temperature 62, dew point 52, relative humidity 69%, southeast wind at 6 miles an hour, pressure 29.99 inches and steady. At Santa Rosa, fog was reported, temperature 55, calm, pressure 30.01 and rising. At Concord, it was cloudy, temperature 62, west wind at 15. At Livermore, it was mostly sunny, temperature 62, northwest wind at 3. At Monterey, it was cloudy, temperature 58, variable wind at 3, pressure 30.02 and steady. At Salinas, it was cloudy, temperature 59, dew point 52, relative humidity 77%, calm. Here are some observations around California and western Nevada. It was sunny, with a temperature of 64 at Sacramento, 61 at Truckee, 64 at South Lake Tahoe, 67 at Blue Canyon, and 64 at Mammoth Lakes. It was mostly sunny, with a temperature of 70 at Los Angeles, and 72 at Reno. At San Diego, it was partly sunny, with a temperature of 72. Local temperature reports around San Francisco Bay for 9 a.m. Downtown San Francisco was 57 degrees. Oakland Museum was 58 degrees. Redwood City was 61 degrees. San Rafael was 57 degrees. The following is an important beach hazard message from the National Weather Service. Issued at 03:01 a.m. Pacific Daylight Time. Beach hazard statement remains in effect from late tonight through Friday afternoon. What? An increased risk of sneaker waves and strong rip currents due to long period southwest swell. Where? Pacific Coast beaches. When? From Tuesday morning through Friday afternoon. Impacts. Dangerous conditions are forecast along the shoreline. Hazards include sneaker waves, strong rip currents, and large breaking waves. Stay off of jetties, piers, rocks, and other waterside infrastructure. Remain out of the water to avoid hazardous surf and never turn your back on the ocean. Monitor local weather, surf and tide forecast at www.weather.gov/mtr. The area forecast for the South Bay, including the San Jose metro area and the Santa Clara Valley. For today, partly cloudy in the morning then becoming sunny. Highs in the lower 70s by the bay, lower to mid 80s inland. South winds up to 5 miles per hour, becoming northwest in the afternoon. For tonight, mostly clear until midnight then becoming partly cloudy. Lows in the 50s. Northwest winds

5 to 10 miles per hour. And on Tuesday, mostly cloudy in the morning, then becoming mostly sunny. Highs around 70 by the bay, upper 70s to mid 80s inland. West winds 5 to 10 miles per hour. For Tuesday night, clear until midnight, then becoming partly cloudy. Lows from the lower to mid 50s. West winds 5 to 15 miles per hour. For Wednesday, partly cloudy in the morning, then becoming sunny. Highs in the mid 70s by the bay to the 80s inland. West winds 5 to 10 miles per hour. And on Wednesday night, mostly clear. Lows in the 50s. Thursday through Friday night, mostly clear. Highs from the mid 70s to lower 90s. Lows in the 50s. Saturday through Sunday, partly cloudy. Highs from the mid 70s to lower 90s. Lows from the mid 50s to lower 60s. High temperatures today and lows tonight for the selected cities: San Jose, 78 and 56, Mountain View, 72 and 57, Morgan Hill, 84 and 53. The area forecast for the Monterey Bay and Salinas Valley: beach hazards statement in effect from late tonight through Friday afternoon. For today, mostly cloudy in the morning, then becoming mostly sunny. Highs in the mid-60s at the coast to the lower 80s inland. West winds up to 5 miles per hour, increasing to 5 to 15 miles per hour in the afternoon. For tonight, partly cloudy until midnight, then becoming mostly cloudy. Lows in the mid-50s. West winds 5 to 15 miles per hour. And on Tuesday, mostly cloudy in the morning, then becoming partly cloudy. Highs in the mid-60s at the coast to the lower 80s inland. West winds around 5 miles per hour, increasing to 10 to 15 miles per hour in the afternoon. For Tuesday night, partly cloudy. Lows in the lower 50s. West winds 10 to 20 miles per hour, becoming 5 to 10 miles per hour after midnight. For Wednesday, mostly cloudy in the morning, then becoming mostly sunny. Highs in the mid-60s at the coast of the mid-80s inland. West winds up to 5 miles per hour, increasing to 5 to 15 miles per hour in the afternoon. And on Wednesday night, mostly clear until midnight, then becoming partly cloudy. Lows in the mid-50s. Thursday through Saturday night, partly cloudy. Highs from the upper 60s to mid-80s. Lows in the upper 50s. Sunday, mostly cloudy in the morning, then becoming partly cloudy. Highs from the lower 70s to mid 80s. High temperatures today and lows tonight for the selected cities: Santa Cruz, 71 and 54, Monterey, 66 and 56, Salinas, 66 and 55, Hollister, 75 and 52, King City, 83 and 52. The weather overview for the Bay Area and Central Coast: seasonally cool temperatures through Tuesday before a warming trend arrives for the second half of the week. Marine layer stratus develops each evening and overnight before retreating to the coast each morning and afternoon. Long period southwest swell causes an increased risk of sneaker waves and strong rip currents Tuesday through Friday. The extended forecast for the Bay Area and Central Coast: Wednesday and Wednesday night, partly cloudy. High 60 to 90. Lows 50 to 65. Thursday and Thursday night, mostly clear. High 60 to 95. Lows 50 to 65. Friday and Friday night, partly cloudy. High 60 to 90. Lows 50 to 65. Saturday and Saturday night, mostly cloudy. High 60 to 90. Lows 50 to 65. Sunday, partly sunny. Warmer. High 60 to 90. Sunrise, sunset, and tidal information for the San Francisco Bay Area for Monday, July 6. The sunrise today, 5:54 a.m. The sunset tonight, 8:34 p.m. Tidal data at the Golden Gate for today. High tide, 3:53 a.m. at 4.36 feet. Low tide, 10:07 a.m. at 0.69 feet.

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At San Francisco, bar buoy, water temperature 61, seas 4 feet, every 18 seconds. At San Francisco, buoy, winds west 4 knots, water temperature 57, pressure 1016.1 millibars, seas 4 feet, every 8 seconds. At Half Moon Bay, buoy, winds southwest 8 knots, water temperature 57, pressure 1016.4 millibars, seas 4 feet, every 12 seconds. At Monterey Bay, buoy, winds west 6 knots, water temperature 60, pressure 1016.5 millibars, seas 5 feet, every 13 seconds. At Point Sur, wave rider, buoy, water temperature 60, seas 5 feet, every 13 seconds. At Cape San Martin, buoy, winds northwest 12 knots, water temperature 62, pressure 1016.9 millibars. Seas 5 feet, every 8 seconds. Synopsis for the Central California coast and bays, including the Monterey Bay, Greater Farallones, and Cordell Bank National Marine Sanctuaries. Moderate seas persist with northerly winds gradually strengthening this afternoon into the evening. Strong northwest winds will develop Tuesday and are expected to continue into the weekend. In absence of strong winds, expect building rough waves mixed with a low southwest swell. The marine forecast for San Pablo Bay, Suisun Bay, the West Delta, and the San Francisco Bay north of the Bay Bridge. For today, southwest wind 5 to 10 knots, rising to 10 to 15 knots this afternoon. For tonight, southwest wind 10 to 15 knots. For Tuesday, southwest wind 10 to 15 knots. The marine forecast for Monterey Bay. Small craft advisory in effect from Tuesday morning through Wednesday evening. For today, west wind around 5 knots, rising to 10 to 15 knots. Seas around 3 feet. Wave detail, west 3 feet at 8 seconds. Patchy fog early this morning. For tonight, west wind 10 to 15 knots, becoming northwest 5 to 10 knots after midnight. Seas 3 to 4 feet. Wave detail, northwest 3 feet at 8 seconds. For Tuesday, northwest wind 5 to 10 knots, becoming west 15 to 20 knots in the afternoon. Seas 3 to 5 feet. Wave detail, west 4 feet at 8 seconds and south 2 feet at 16 seconds. The coastal waters forecast from Pigeon Point to Point Pinos out to 10 nautical miles. Small craft advisory in effect from Tuesday morning through Wednesday evening. For today, northwest wind 5 to 10 knots. Seas 3 to 4 feet. Wave detail, west 4 feet at 9 seconds and south 2 feet at 15 seconds. For tonight, northwest wind 10 to 15 knots. Seas 4 to 5 feet. Wave detail, northwest 4 feet at 9 seconds and south 2 feet at 15 seconds. For Tuesday, northwest wind around 10 knots, rising to 15 to 20 knots in the afternoon. Seas 4 to 5 feet. Wave detail, northwest 4 feet at 8 seconds and south 2 feet at 16 seconds. The area forecast for the peninsula, North Bay, and East Bay. Beach hazards statement in effect from late tonight through Friday afternoon. For today, mostly cloudy in the morning, then becoming mostly sunny. Highs in the lower 60s at the coast to the lower 80s inland. West winds 5 to 15 miles per hour. For tonight, partly cloudy until midnight, then becoming mostly cloudy. Lows in the 50s. West winds 5 to 15 miles per hour. And on Tuesday, mostly cloudy in the morning, then becoming partly cloudy. Highs in the lower 60s at the coast to the upper 70s inland. West winds 5 to 15 miles per hour. For Tuesday night, partly cloudy. Lows in the 50s. West winds 10 to 20 miles per hour. For Wednesday, mostly cloudy in the morning, then becoming mostly sunny. Highs in the upper 60s at the coast to the lower 80s inland. West winds 5 to 15 miles per hour. And on Wednesday night, clear until midnight, then becoming partly clear.

lows in the 50s. For Thursday, partly cloudy in the morning, then becoming mostly sunny. Highs from the upper 60s to lower 80s. For Thursday night, mostly clear. Lows from the 40s to upper 50s. And on Friday, partly cloudy in the morning, then becoming mostly sunny. Highs from the mid-60s to lower 80s for Friday night, mostly clear until midnight, then becoming partly cloudy. Lows in the 50s Saturday through Sunday, partly cloudy. Highs from the upper 60s to lower 80s, lows in the 50s, high temperatures today and lows tonight for the selected cities, San Francisco, 64 and 54, San Francisco Airport, 68 and 55, Redwood City, 76 and 56, Oakland, 69 and 55, Fremont, 74 and 56, Concord, 79 and 54, Livermore, 82 and 53, San Rafael, 73 and 54, Santa Rosa, 78 and 49, Napa, 75 and 51, Fairfield, 80 and 54. These are the 9 a.m. Pacific Daylight Time observations for the San Francisco and Monterey Bay areas on Monday, July 6th. At San Francisco Airport, it was cloudy, temperature 60, dew point 53, relative humidity 77%, south wind at 5 miles an hour, pressure 30.00 inches and steady. At Oakland Airport, it was partly sunny, temperature 61, dew point 54, relative humidity 77%, southwest wind at 9 miles an hour, pressure 30.00 inches and rising. At San Jose Airport, it was mostly sunny, temperature 62, dew point 52, relative humidity 69%, southeast wind at 6 miles an hour, pressure 29.99 inches and steady. At Santa Rosa, fog was reported, temperature 55, calm, pressure 30.01 and rising. At Concord, it was cloudy, temperature 62, west wind at 15. At Livermore, it was mostly sunny, temperature 62, northwest wind at 3. At Monterey, it was cloudy, temperature 58, variable wind at 3, pressure 30.02 and steady. At Salinas, it was cloudy, temperature 59, dew point 52, relative humidity 77%, calm. Here are some observations around California and western Nevada. It was sunny, with a temperature of 64 at Sacramento, 61 at Truckee, 64 at South Lake Tahoe, 67 at Blue Canyon, and 64 at Mammoth Lakes. It was mostly sunny, with a temperature of 70 at Los Angeles, and 72 at Reno. At San Diego, it was partly sunny, with a temperature of 72. Local temperature reports around San Francisco Bay for 9 a.m. Downtown San Francisco was 57 degrees. Oakland Museum was 58 degrees. Redwood City was 61 degrees. San Rafael was 57 degrees. The following is an important beach hazard message from the National Weather Service. Issued at 03:01 a.m. Pacific Daylight Time. Beach hazard statement remains in effect from late tonight through Friday afternoon. What? An increased risk of sneaker waves and strong rip currents due to long period southwest swell. Where? Pacific Coast beaches. When? From Tuesday morning through Friday afternoon. Impacts. Dangerous conditions are forecast along the shoreline. Hazards include sneaker waves, strong rip currents, and large breaking waves. Stay off of jetties, piers, rocks, and other waterside infrastructure. Remain out of the water to avoid hazardous surf and never turn your back on the ocean. Monitor local weather, surf and tide forecast at www.weather.gov/mtr. 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This broadcast originates from the National Weather Service office located in Monterey, California, and serves the South Bay and Monterey Bay area, including the cities of San Jose, Monterey, Salinas, and Santa Cruz. The area forecast for the South Bay includes

San Jose metro area and the Santa Clara Valley. For today, partly cloudy in the morning, then becoming sunny. Highs in the lower 70s by the bay, lower to mid 80s inland. South winds up to 5 miles per hour, becoming northwest in the afternoon. For tonight, mostly clear until midnight, then becoming partly cloudy. Lows in the 50s. Northwest winds 5 to 10 miles per hour. And on Tuesday, mostly cloudy in the morning, then becoming mostly sunny. Highs around 70 by the bay, upper 70s to mid 80s inland. West winds 5 to 10 miles per hour. For Tuesday night, clear until midnight, then becoming partly cloudy. Lows from the lower to mid 50s. West winds 5 to 15 miles per hour. For Wednesday, partly cloudy in the morning, then becoming sunny. Highs in the mid 70s by the bay to the 80s inland. West winds 5 to 10 miles per hour. And on Wednesday night, mostly clear. Lows in the 50s. Thursday through Friday night, mostly clear. Highs from the mid 70s to lower 90s. Lows in the 50s. Saturday through Sunday, partly cloudy. Highs from the mid 70s to lower 90s. Lows from the mid 50s to lower 60s. High temperatures today and lows tonight for the selected cities: San Jose, 78 and 56, Mountain View, 72 and 57, Morgan Hill, 84 and 53. The area forecast for the Monterey Bay and Salinas Valley: beach hazards statement in effect from late tonight through Friday afternoon. For today, mostly cloudy in the morning, then becoming mostly sunny. Highs in the mid-60s at the coast to the lower 80s inland. West winds up to 5 miles per hour, increasing to 5 to 15 miles per hour in the afternoon. For tonight, partly cloudy until midnight, then becoming mostly cloudy. Lows in the mid-50s. West winds 5 to 15 miles per hour. And on Tuesday, mostly cloudy in the morning, then becoming partly cloudy. Highs in the mid-60s at the coast to the lower 80s inland. West winds around 5 miles per hour, increasing to 10 to 15 miles per hour in the afternoon. For Tuesday night, partly cloudy. Lows in the lower 50s. West winds 10 to 20 miles per hour, becoming 5 to 10 miles per hour after midnight. For Wednesday, mostly cloudy in the morning, then becoming mostly sunny. Highs in the mid-60s at the coast of the mid-80s inland. West winds up to 5 miles per hour, increasing to 5 to 15 miles per hour in the afternoon. And on Wednesday night, mostly clear until midnight, then becoming partly cloudy. Lows in the mid-50s. Thursday through Saturday night, partly cloudy. Highs from the upper 60s to mid-80s. Lows in the upper 50s. Sunday, mostly cloudy in the morning, then becoming partly cloudy. Highs from the lower 70s to mid-80s. High temperatures today and lows tonight for the selected cities: Santa Cruz, 71 and 54, Monterey, 66 and 56, Salinas, 66 and 55, Hollister, 75 and 52, King City, 83 and 52. The weather overview for the Bay Area and Central Coast: seasonally cold temperatures through Tuesday before a warming trend arrives for the second half of the week. Marine layer stratus develops each evening and overnight before retreating to the coast each morning and afternoon. Long period southwest swell causes an increased risk of sneaker waves and strong rip currents Tuesday through Friday. The extended forecast for the Bay Area and Central Coast: Wednesday and Wednesday night, partly cloudy. High 60 to 90. Lows 50 to 65. Thursday and Thursday night, mostly clear. High 60 to 95. Lows 50 to 65. Friday and Friday night, partly cloudy. High 60 to 90. Lows 50 to 65. Saturday and Saturday night, mostly cloudy. High 60 to 90. Lows 50 to 65. Sunday, partly sunny. Warmer. High 60 to 90.

sunrise, sunset, and tidal information for the San Francisco Bay Area for Monday, July 6. The sunrise today, 5:54 a.m. The sunset tonight, 8:34 p.m. Tidal data at the Golden Gate for today. High tide, 3:53 a.m. at 4.36 feet. Low tide, 10:07 a.m. at 0.69 feet. High tide, 5:19 p.m. at 5.41 feet. Low tide, 11:28 p.m. at 1.95 feet. Here are the buoy observations for 9 a.m. Pacific Daylight Time. An offshore buoy 6 winds northwest at 2 knots, pressure 1,024.7 millibars. An offshore buoy 59, winds north 14 knots, water temperature 62, pressure 1,022.0 millibars, seas 8 feet, every 10 seconds. At Point Arena buoy, winds north 4 knots, water temperature 54, pressure 1,016.8 millibars, seas 5 feet, every 8 seconds. At buoy 13 near Bodega Bay, winds northwest at 8 knots, pressure 1,016.2 millibars. At Point Reyes Wave Rider buoy, water temperature 58, seas 6 feet, every 9 seconds. At San Francisco Bar buoy, water temperature 61, seas 4 feet, every 18 seconds. At San Francisco buoy, winds west 4 knots, water temperature 57, pressure 1,016.1 millibars, seas 4 feet, every 8 seconds. At Half Moon Bay buoy, winds southwest 8 knots, water temperature 57, pressure 1,016.4 millibars, seas 4 feet, every 12 seconds. At Monterey Bay buoy, winds west 6 knots, water temperature 60, pressure 1,016.5 millibars, seas 5 feet, every 13 seconds. At Point Sur, Wave Rider buoy, water temperature 60, seas 5 feet, every 13 seconds. At Cape San Martin buoy, winds northwest 12 knots, water temperature 62, pressure 1,016.9 millibars. Seas 5 feet, every 8 seconds. Here are the buoy observations for 10 a.m. Pacific Daylight Time. An offshore buoy 6 winds northwest at 4 knots, pressure 1,024.7 millibars. An offshore buoy 59 winds north at 12 knots, water temperature 62, pressure 1,022.2 millibars. At buoy 14 near Point Arena, winds north at 2 knots, water temperature 54, pressure 1,016.8 millibars. At buoy 13 near Bodega Bay, winds northwest at 8 knots, pressure 1,016.5 millibars. At Point Reyes Wave Rider buoy, water temperature 58, seas 6 feet, every 9 seconds. At San Francisco Bar buoy, water temperature 60, seas 4 feet, every 13 seconds. At San Francisco buoy, winds west 4 knots, water temperature 57, pressure 1,016.4 millibars, seas 3 feet, every 14 seconds. At Half Moon Bay buoy, winds south 6 knots, water temperature 57, pressure 1,016.7 millibars, seas 3 feet, every 10 seconds. At Monterey buoy, winds west at 4 knots, water temperature 60, pressure 1,016.6 millibars. At Point Sur, Wave Rider buoy, water temperature 60, seas 5 feet, every 13 seconds. At Cape San Martin buoy, winds northwest at 12 knots, water temperature 62, pressure 1,016.9 millibars. Synopsis for the Central California coast and bays, including the Monterey Bay, Greater Farallones, and Cordell Bank National Marine Sanctuaries. Moderate seas persist with northerly winds gradually strengthening this afternoon into the evening. Strong northwest winds will develop Tuesday and are expected to continue into the weekend. In absence of strong winds, expect building rough waves mixed with a low southwest swell. The marine forecast for San Pablo Bay, Suisun Bay, the West Delta, and the San Francisco Bay north of the Bay Bridge. For today, southwest wind 5 to 10 knots, rising to 10 to 15 knots this afternoon. For tonight, southwest wind 10 to 15 knots. For Tuesday, southwest wind 10 to 15 knots.
the marine forecast for Monterey Bay. Small craft advisory in effect from Tuesday morning through Wednesday evening. For today, west wind around 5 knots, rising to 10 to 15 knots. Seas around 3 feet. Wave detail, west 3 feet at 8 seconds. Patchy fog early this morning. For tonight, west wind 10 to 15 knots, becoming northwest 5 to 10 knots after midnight. Seas 3 to 4 feet. Wave detail, northwest 3 feet at 8 seconds. For Tuesday, northwest wind 5 to 10 knots, becoming west 15 to 20 knots in the afternoon. Seas 3 to 5 feet. Wave detail, west 4 feet at 8 seconds and south 2 feet at 16 seconds. The coastal waters forecast from Pigeon Point to Point Pinos out to 10 nautical miles. Small craft advisory in effect from Tuesday morning through Wednesday evening. For today, northwest wind 5 to 10 knots. Seas 3 to 4 feet. Wave detail, west 4 feet at 9 seconds and south 2 feet at 15 seconds. For tonight, northwest wind 10 to 15 knots. Seas 4 to 5 feet. Wave detail, northwest 4 feet at 9 seconds and south 2 feet at 15 seconds. For Tuesday, northwest wind around 10 knots, rising to 15 to 20 knots in the afternoon. Seas 4 to 5 feet. Wave detail, northwest 4 feet at 8 seconds and south 2 feet at 16 seconds. The area forecast for the peninsula, North Bay, and East Bay. Beach hazards statement in effect from late tonight through Friday afternoon. For today, mostly cloudy in the morning, then becoming mostly sunny. Highs in the lower 60s at the coast to the lower 80s inland. West winds 5 to 15 miles per hour. For tonight, partly cloudy until midnight, then becoming mostly cloudy. Lows in the 50s. West winds 5 to 15 miles per hour. And on Tuesday, mostly cloudy in the morning, then becoming partly cloudy. Highs in the lower 60s at the coast to the upper 70s inland. West winds 5 to 15 miles per hour. For Tuesday night, partly cloudy. Lows in the 50s. West winds 10 to 20 miles per hour. For Wednesday, mostly cloudy in the morning, then becoming mostly sunny. Highs in the upper 60s at the coast to the lower 80s inland. West winds 5 to 15 miles per hour. And on Wednesday night, clear until midnight, then becoming partly cloudy. Lows in the 50s. For Thursday, partly cloudy in the morning, then becoming mostly sunny. Highs from the upper 60s to lower 80s. For Thursday night, mostly clear. Lows from the 40s to upper 50s. And on Friday, partly cloudy in the morning, then becoming mostly sunny. Highs from the mid-60s to lower 80s for Friday night, mostly clear until midnight, then becoming partly cloudy. Lows in the 50s Saturday through Sunday, partly cloudy. Highs from the upper 60s to lower 80s, lows in the 50s, high temperatures today and lows tonight for the selected cities, San Francisco, 64 and 54, San Francisco Airport, 68 and 55, Redwood City, 76 and 56, Oakland, 69 and 55, Fremont, 74 and 56, Concord, 79 and 54, Livermore, 82 and 53, San Rafael, 73 and 54, Santa Rosa, 78 and 49, Napa, 75 and 51, Fairfield, 80 and 54. These are the 10 a.m. Pacific Daylight Time observations for the San Francisco and Monterey Bay areas on Monday, July 6th. At San Francisco Airport, it was partly sunny, temperature 63, dew point 53, relative humidity 70%, variable wind at 6 miles an hour, pressure 30.00 inches and steady. At Oakland Airport, it was partly sunny, temperature 61, dew point 54, relative humidity 77%, west wind at 9 miles an hour, pressure 30.01 inches and rising. At San Jose Airport, it was mostly sunny, temperature 66, dew point 51, relative humidity 58%, variable wind.

at 7 miles an hour, pressure 29.99 inches and steady. At Santa Rosa, it was cloudy, temperature 57, variable wind at 3, pressure 30.01 and steady. At Concord, it was partly sunny, temperature 64, west wind at 10. At Livermore, it was sunny, temperature 66, west wind at 8. At Monterey, it was cloudy, temperature 58, west wind at 5, pressure 30.02 and steady. At Salinas, it was cloudy, temperature 60, dew point 52, relative humidity 74%, southwest wind at 3. Here are some observations around California and western Nevada. Skies ranged from sunny to mostly sunny. It was 68 at Sacramento, 72 at Los Angeles, 72 at San Diego, and 75 at Reno. Truckee reported 66, South Lake Tahoe reported 68, Blue Canyon reported 69, and Mammoth Lakes reported 70. These are the 10 a.m. Pacific Daylight Time observations for the San Francisco and Monterey Bay areas on Monday, July 6th. At San Francisco Airport, it was partly sunny, temperature 63, dew point 53, relative humidity 70%, variable wind at 6 miles an hour, pressure 30.00 inches and steady. At Oakland Airport, it was partly sunny, temperature 61, dew point 54, relative humidity 77%, west wind at 9 miles an hour, pressure 30.01 inches and rising. At San Jose Airport, it was mostly sunny, temperature 66, dew point 51, relative humidity 58%, variable wind at 7 miles an hour, pressure 29.99 inches and steady. At Santa Rosa, it was cloudy, temperature 57, variable wind at 3, pressure 30.01 and steady. At Concord, it was partly sunny, temperature 64, west wind at 10. At Livermore, it was sunny, temperature 66, west wind at 8. At Monterey, it was cloudy, temperature 58, west wind at 5, pressure 30.02 and steady. At Salinas, it was cloudy, temperature 60, dew point 52, relative humidity 74%, southwest wind at 3. Here are some observations around California and western Nevada. Skies ranged from sunny to mostly sunny. It was 68 at Sacramento, 72 at Los Angeles, 72 at San Diego, and 75 at Reno. Truckee reported 66, South Lake Tahoe reported 68, Blue Canyon reported 69, and Mammoth Lakes reported 70. Local temperature reports around San Francisco Bay for 10 a.m. Downtown San Francisco was 57 degrees. Oakland Museum was 59 degrees. Redwood City was 66 degrees. San Rafael was 58 degrees. The following is an important beach hazard message from the National Weather Service. Issued at 03:01 a.m. Pacific Daylight Time. Beach hazards statement remains in effect from late tonight through Friday afternoon. What? An increased risk of sneaker waves and strong rip currents due to long period southwest swell. Where? Pacific Coast beaches. When? From Tuesday morning through Friday afternoon. Impacts. Dangerous conditions are forecast along the shoreline. Hazards include sneaker waves, strong rip currents, and large breaking waves. Stay off of jetties, piers, rocks, and other waterside infrastructure. Remain out of the water to avoid hazardous surf and never turn your back on the ocean. Monitor local weather, surf and tide forecast at www.weather.gov/mtr. The area forecast for the South Bay, including the San Jose metro area and the Santa Clara Valley. For today, partly cloudy in the morning then becoming sunny. Highs in the lower 70s by the bay, lower to mid 80s inland. South winds up to 5 miles per hour, becoming northwest in the afternoon. For tonight, mostly clear until midnight then becoming partly cloudy. Lows in the 50s. Northwest winds 5 to 10 miles per hour. And on Tuesday, mostly cloudy in the morning then becoming

highs around 70 by the bay, upper 70s to mid 80s inland. West winds 5 to 10 miles per hour. For Tuesday night, clear until midnight, then becoming partly cloudy. Lows from the lower to mid 50s. West winds 5 to 15 miles per hour. For Wednesday, partly cloudy in the morning, then becoming sunny. Highs in the mid 70s by the bay to the 80s inland. West winds 5 to 10 miles per hour. And on Wednesday night, mostly clear. Lows in the 50s. Thursday through Friday night, mostly clear. Highs from the mid 70s to lower 90s. Lows in the 50s. Saturday through Sunday, partly cloudy. Highs from the mid 70s to lower 90s. Lows from the mid 50s to lower 60s. High temperatures today and lows tonight for the selected cities: San Jose, 78 and 56, Mountain View, 72 and 57, Morgan Hill, 84 and 53. The area forecast for the Monterey Bay and Salinas Valley: beach hazards statement in effect from late tonight through Friday afternoon. For today, mostly cloudy in the morning, then becoming mostly sunny. Highs in the mid-60s at the coast to the lower 80s inland. West winds up to 5 miles per hour, increasing to 5 to 15 miles per hour in the afternoon. For tonight, partly cloudy until midnight, then becoming mostly cloudy. Lows in the mid-50s. West winds 5 to 15 miles per hour. And on Tuesday, mostly cloudy in the morning, then becoming partly cloudy. Highs in the mid-60s at the coast to the lower 80s inland. West winds around 5 miles per hour, increasing to 10 to 15 miles per hour in the afternoon. For Tuesday night, partly cloudy. Lows in the lower 50s. West winds 10 to 20 miles per hour, becoming 5 to 10 miles per hour after midnight. For Wednesday, mostly cloudy in the morning, then becoming mostly sunny. Highs in the mid-60s at the coast to the mid-80s inland. West winds up to 5 miles per hour, increasing to 5 to 15 miles per hour in the afternoon. And on Wednesday night, mostly clear until midnight, then becoming partly cloudy. Lows in the mid-50s. Thursday through Saturday night, partly cloudy. Highs from the upper 60s to mid-80s. Lows in the upper 50s. Sunday, mostly cloudy in the morning, then becoming partly cloudy. Highs from the lower 70s to mid-80s. High temperatures today and lows tonight for the selected cities: Santa Cruz, 71 and 54, Monterey, 66 and 56, Salinas, 66 and 55, Hollister, 75 and 52, King City, 83 and 52. The weather overview for the Bay Area and Central Coast: seasonally cool temperatures through Tuesday before a warming trend arrives for the second half of the week. Marine layer stratus develops each evening and overnight before retreating to the coast each morning and afternoon. Long period southwest swell causes an increased risk of sneaker waves and strong rip currents Tuesday through Friday. The extended forecast for the Bay Area and Central Coast: Wednesday and Wednesday night, partly cloudy. High 60 to 90. Lows 50 to 65. Thursday and Thursday night, mostly clear. High 60 to 95. Lows 50 to 65. Friday and Friday night, partly cloudy. High 60 to 90. Lows 50 to 65. Saturday and Saturday night, mostly cloudy. High 60 to 90. Lows 50 to 65. Sunday, partly sunny. Warmer. High 60 to 90. Sunrise, sunset, and tidal information for the San Francisco Bay Area for Monday, July 6. The sunrise today, 5:54 a.m. The sunset tonight, 8:34 p.m. Tidal data at the Golden Gate for today. High tide, 3:53 a.m. at 4.36 feet. Low tide, 10:07 a.m. at 0.69 feet. High tide, 5:19 p.m. at 5.41 feet. Low tide, 11:20.

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Here are the buoy observations for 10 a.m. Pacific Daylight Time. At offshore buoy 6, winds calm, pressure 1,024.6 millibars. At offshore buoy 59, winds north at 12 knots, water temperature 62, pressure 1,022.2 millibars. At Point Arena buoy, winds calm, water temperature 55, pressure 1,016.8 millibars, seas 5 feet, every 9 seconds. At buoy 13 near Bodega Bay, winds northwest at 8 knots, pressure 1,016.5 millibars, swell 5 feet, every 13 seconds. At Point Reyes Wave Rider buoy, water temperature 58, seas 6 feet, every 18 seconds. At San Francisco Bar buoy, water temperature 60, seas 4 feet, every 13 seconds. At San Francisco buoy, winds west 4 knots, water temperature 57, pressure 1,016.4 millibars, seas 3 feet, every 14 seconds. At Half Moon Bay buoy, winds south 6 knots, water temperature 57, pressure 1,016.7 millibars, seas 3 feet, every 10 seconds. At Monterey Bay buoy, winds west 4 knots, water temperature 60, pressure 1,016.6 millibars, seas 5 feet, every 13 seconds. At Point Sur, Wave Rider buoy, water temperature 60, seas 5 feet, every 13 seconds. At Cape San Martin buoy, winds northwest at 12 knots, water temperature 62, pressure 1,016.9 millibars. Synopsis for the Central California coast and bays, including the Monterey Bay, Greater Farallones, and Cordell Bank National Marine Sanctuaries: moderate seas persist with northerly winds gradually strengthening this afternoon into the evening. Strong northwest winds will develop Tuesday and are expected to continue into the weekend. In absence of strong winds, expect building rough waves mixed with a low southwest swell. The marine forecast for San Pablo Bay, Suisun Bay, the West Delta, and the San Francisco Bay north of the Bay Bridge. For today, southwest wind 5 to 10 knots, rising to 10 to 15 knots this afternoon. For tonight, southwest wind 10 to 15 knots. For Tuesday, southwest wind 10 to 15 knots. The marine forecast for Monterey Bay: small craft advisory in effect from Tuesday morning through Wednesday evening. For today, west wind around 5 knots, rising to 10 to 15 knots. Seas around 3 feet. Wave detail, west 3 feet at 8 seconds. Patchy fog early this morning. For tonight, west wind 10 to 15 knots, becoming northwest 5 to 10 knots after midnight. Seas 3 to 4 feet. Wave detail, northwest 3 feet at 8 seconds. For Tuesday, northwest wind 5 to 10 knots, becoming west 15 to 20 knots in the afternoon. Seas 3 to 5 feet. Wave detail, west 4 feet at 8 seconds and south 2 feet at 16 seconds. The coastal waters forecast from Pigeon Point to Point Pinos out to 10 nautical miles. Small craft advisory in effect from Tuesday morning through Wednesday evening. For today, northwest wind 5 to 10 knots. Seas 3 to 4 feet. Wave detail, west 4 feet at 9 seconds and south 2 feet at 15 seconds. For tonight, northwest wind 10 to 15 knots. Seas 4 to 5 feet. Wave detail, northwest 4 feet at 9 seconds and south 2 feet at 15 seconds. For Tuesday, northwest wind around 10 knots, rising to 15 to 20 knots in the afternoon. Seas 4 to 5 feet. Wave detail, northwest 4 feet at 8 seconds and south 2 feet at 16 seconds. 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This broadcast originates from the National Weather Service office located in Monterey, California, and serves the South Bay and Monterey Bay Area, including the cities of San Jose, Monterey, Salinas, and Santa Cruz. The area forecast for the Peninsula, North Bay, and East Bay: beach hazards statement in effect

late tonight through Friday afternoon. For today, mostly cloudy in the morning, then becoming mostly sunny. Highs in the lower 60s at the coast to the lower 80s inland. West winds 5 to 15 miles per hour. For tonight, partly cloudy until midnight, then becoming mostly cloudy. Lows in the 50s. West winds 5 to 15 miles per hour. And on Tuesday, mostly cloudy in the morning, then becoming partly cloudy. Highs in the lower 60s at the coast to the upper 70s inland. West winds 5 to 15 miles per hour. For Tuesday night, partly cloudy. Lows in the 50s. West winds 10 to 20 miles per hour. For Wednesday, mostly cloudy in the morning, then becoming mostly sunny. Highs in the upper 60s at the coast to the lower 80s inland. West winds 5 to 15 miles per hour. And on Wednesday night, clear until midnight, then becoming partly cloudy. Lows in the 50s. For Thursday, partly cloudy in the morning, then becoming mostly sunny. Highs from the upper 60s to lower 80s. For Thursday night, mostly clear. Lows from the 40s to upper 50s. And on Friday, partly cloudy in the morning, then becoming mostly sunny. Highs from the mid-60s to lower 80s for Friday night, mostly clear until midnight, then becoming partly cloudy. Lows in the 50s Saturday through Sunday, partly cloudy. Highs from the upper 60s to lower 80s, lows in the 50s, high temperatures today and lows tonight for the selected cities, San Francisco, 64 and 54, San Francisco Airport, 68 and 55, Redwood City, 76 and 56, Oakland, 69 and 55, Fremont, 74 and 56, Concord, 79 and 54, Livermore, 82 and 53, San Rafael, 73 and 54, Santa Rosa, 78 and 49, Napa, 75 and 51, Fairfield, 80 and 54. These are the 10 a.m. Pacific Daylight Time observations for the San Francisco and Monterey Bay areas on Monday, July 6th. At San Francisco Airport, it was partly sunny, temperature 63, dew point 53, relative humidity 70%, variable wind at 6 miles an hour, pressure 30.00 inches and steady. At Oakland Airport, it was partly sunny, temperature 61, dew point 54, relative humidity 77%, west wind at 9 miles an hour, pressure 30.01 inches and rising. At San Jose Airport, it was mostly sunny, temperature 66, dew point 51, relative humidity 58%, variable wind at 7 miles an hour, pressure 29.99 inches and steady. At Santa Rosa, it was cloudy, temperature 57, variable wind at 3, pressure 30.01 and steady. At Concord, it was partly sunny, temperature 64, west wind at 10. At Livermore, it was sunny, temperature 66, west wind at 8. At Monterey, it was cloudy, temperature 58, west wind at 5, pressure 30.02 and steady. At Salinas, it was cloudy, temperature 60, dew point 52, relative humidity 74%, southwest wind at 3. Here are some observations around California and western Nevada. Skies ranged from sunny to mostly sunny. It was 68 at Sacramento, 72 at Los Angeles, 72 at San Diego, and 75 at Reno. Truckee reported 66, South Lake Tahoe reported 68, Blue Canyon reported 69, and Mammoth Lakes reported 70. Local temperature reports around San Francisco Bay for 10 a.m. Downtown San Francisco was 57 degrees. Oakland Museum was 59 degrees. Redwood City was 66 degrees. San Rafael was 58 degrees. The following is an important beach hazard message from the National Weather Service. Issued at 03:01 a.m. Pacific Daylight Time. Beach hazard statement remains in effect from late tonight through Friday afternoon. What? An increased risk of sneaker waves and strong rip currents due to long period southwest swell. Where? Pacific Coast beaches.

morning through Friday afternoon. Impacts, dangerous conditions are forecast along the shoreline. Hazards include sneaker waves, strong reef currents, and large breaking waves. Stay off of jetties, piers, rocks, and other waterside infrastructure. Remain out of the water to avoid hazardous surf and never turn your back on the ocean. Monitor local weather, surf and tide forecasts at www.weather.gov/mtr. The area forecast for the South Bay, including the San Jose metro area and the Santa Clara Valley. For today, partly cloudy in the morning, then becoming sunny. Highs in the lower 70s by the bay, lower to mid 80s inland. South winds up to 5 miles per hour, becoming northwest in the afternoon. For tonight, mostly clear until midnight, then becoming partly cloudy. Lows in the 50s. Northwest winds 5 to 10 miles per hour. And on Tuesday, mostly cloudy in the morning, then becoming mostly sunny. Highs around 70 by the bay, upper 70s to mid 80s inland. West winds 5 to 10 miles per hour. For Tuesday night, clear until midnight, then becoming partly cloudy. Lows from the lower to mid 50s. West winds 5 to 15 miles per hour. For Wednesday, partly cloudy in the morning, then becoming sunny. Highs in the mid-70s by the bay to the 80s inland. West winds 5 to 10 miles per hour. And on Wednesday night, mostly clear. Lows in the 50s. Thursday through Friday night, mostly clear. Highs from the mid-70s to lower 90s. Lows in the 50s. Saturday through Sunday, partly cloudy. Highs from the mid-70s to lower 90s. Lows from the mid-50s to lower 60s. High temperatures today and lows tonight for the selected cities: San Jose, 78 and 56, Mountain View, 72 and 57, Morgan Hill, 84 and 53. The area forecast for the Monterey Bay and Salinas Valley: beach hazard statement in effect from late tonight through Friday afternoon. For today, mostly cloudy in the morning, then becoming mostly sunny. Highs in the mid-60s at the coast to the lower 80s inland. West winds up to 5 miles per hour, increasing to 5 to 15 miles per hour in the afternoon. For tonight, partly cloudy until midnight, then becoming mostly cloudy. Lows in the mid-50s. West winds 5 to 15 miles per hour. And on Tuesday, mostly cloudy. Lows in the mid-50s. West winds 5 to 15 miles per hour. And on Tuesday, mostly cloudy in the morning, then becoming partly cloudy. Highs in the mid-60s at the coast to the lower 80s inland. West winds around 5 miles per hour, increasing to 10 to 15 miles per hour in the afternoon. For Tuesday night, partly cloudy. Lows in the lower 50s. West winds 10 to 20 miles per hour, becoming 5 to 10 miles per hour after midnight. For Wednesday, mostly cloudy in the morning, then becoming mostly sunny. Highs in the mid-60s at the coast to the mid-80s inland. West winds up to 5 miles per hour, increasing to 5 to 15 miles per hour in the afternoon. And on Wednesday night, mostly clear until midnight, then becoming partly cloudy. Lows in the mid-50s. Thursday through Saturday night, partly cloudy. Highs from the upper 60s to mid-80s. Lows in the upper 50s. Sunday, mostly cloudy in the morning, then becoming partly cloudy. Highs from the lower 70s to mid-80s. High temperatures today and lows tonight for the selected cities: Santa Cruz, 71 and 54, Monterey, 66 and 56, Salinas, 66 and 55, Hollister, 75 and 52, King City, 83 and 52. The weather overview for the Bay Area and Central Coast: seasonally cool temperatures through Tuesday before a warming trend arrives for the second half of the week. Marine layer stratus develops each evening and overnight before retreating to the coast each morning and afternoon. Long period southwest swell causes

increased risk of sneaker waves and strong rip currents Tuesday through Friday. The extended forecast for the Bay Area and Central Coast, Wednesday and Wednesday night, partly cloudy. High 60 to 90. Lows 50 to 65. Thursday and Thursday night, mostly clear. High 60 to 95. Lows 50 to 65. Friday and Friday night, partly cloudy. High 60 to 90. Lows 50 to 65. Saturday and Saturday night, mostly cloudy. High 60 to 90. Lows 50 to 65. Sunday, partly sunny. Warmer. High 60 to 90. Sunrise, sunset, and tidal information for the San Francisco Bay Area for Monday, July 6. The sunrise today, 5:54 a.m. The sunset tonight, 8:34 p.m. Tidal data at the Golden Gate for today. High tide, 3:53 a.m. at 4.36 feet. Low tide, 10:07 a.m. at 0.69 feet. High tide, 5:19 p.m. at 5.41 feet. Low tide, 11:28 p.m. at 1.95 feet. Here are the buoy observations for 10 a.m. Pacific Daylight Time. An offshore buoy 6, winds calm, pressure 1,024.6 millibars. An offshore buoy 59, winds north at 12 knots, water temperature 62, pressure 1,022.2 millibars. At Point Arena buoy, winds calm, water temperature 55, pressure 1,016.8 millibars, seas 5 feet, every 9 seconds. At buoy 13 near Bodega Bay, winds northwest at 8 knots, pressure 1,016.5 millibars, swell 5 feet, every 13 seconds. At Point Reyes Wave Rider buoy, water temperature 58, seas 6 feet, every 18 seconds. At San Francisco Bar buoy, water temperature 60, seas 4 feet, every 13 seconds. At San Francisco buoy, winds west 4 knots, water temperature 57, pressure 1,016.4 millibars, seas 3 feet, every 14 seconds. At Half Moon Bay buoy, winds south 6 knots, water temperature 57, pressure 1,016.7 millibars, seas 3 feet, every 10 seconds. At Monterey Bay buoy, winds west 4 knots, water temperature 60, pressure 1,016.6 millibars, seas 5 feet, every 13 seconds. At Point Sur, Wave Rider buoy, water temperature 60, seas 5 feet, every 13 seconds. At Cape San Martin buoy, winds northwest at 12 knots, water temperature 62, pressure 1,016.9 millibars. Synopsis for the Central California coast and bays, including the Monterey Bay, Greater Farallones, and Cordell Bank National Marine Sanctuaries, moderate seas persist with northerly winds gradually strengthening this afternoon into the evening. Strong northwest winds will develop Tuesday and are expected to continue into the weekend. In absence of strong winds, expect building rough waves mixed with a low southwest swell. The marine forecast for San Pablo Bay, Suisun Bay, the West Delta, and the San Francisco Bay north of the Bay Bridge. For today, southwest wind 5 to 10 knots, rising to 10 to 15 knots this afternoon. For tonight, southwest wind 10 to 15 knots. For Tuesday, southwest wind 10 to 15 knots. The marine forecast for Monterey Bay. Small craft advisory in effect from Tuesday morning through Wednesday evening. For today, west wind around 5 knots, rising to 10 to 15 knots. Seas around 3 feet. Wave detail, west 3 feet at 8 seconds. Patchy fog early this morning. For tonight, west wind 10 to 15 knots, becoming northwest 5 to 10 knots after midnight. Seas 3 to 4 feet. Wave detail, northwest 3 feet at 8 seconds. For Tuesday, northwest wind 5 to 10 knots, becoming west 15 to 20 knots in the afternoon. Seas 3 to 5 feet. Wave detail, west 4 feet at 8 seconds and south 2 feet at 16 seconds. The coastal waters forecast from Pigeon Point to Point Pinos out to 10 nautical miles.

Small craft advisory in effect from Tuesday morning through Wednesday evening. For today, northwest wind 5 to 10 knots. Seas 3 to 4 feet. Wave detail, west 4 feet at 9 seconds and south 2 feet at 15 seconds. For tonight, northwest wind 10 to 15 knots. Seas 4 to 5 feet. Wave detail, northwest 4 feet at 9 seconds and south 2 feet at 15 seconds. For Tuesday, northwest wind around 10 knots, rising to 15 to 20 knots in the afternoon. Seas 4 to 5 feet. Wave detail, northwest 4 feet at 8 seconds and south 2 feet at 16 seconds. Synopsis for the Central California coast and bays including the Monterey Bay, Greater Farallones, and Cordell Bank National Marine Sanctuaries, moderate seas persist with northerly winds gradually strengthening this afternoon into the evening. Strong northwest winds will develop Tuesday and are expected to continue into the weekend. In absence of strong winds, expect building rough waves mixed with a low southwest swell. The marine forecast for San Pablo Bay, Suisun Bay, the West Delta, and the San Francisco Bay north of the Bay Bridge. For today, southwest wind 5 to 10 knots, rising to 10 to 15 knots this afternoon. For tonight, southwest wind 10 to 15 knots. For Tuesday, southwest wind 10 to 15 knots. The marine forecast for Monterey Bay. Small craft advisory in effect from Tuesday morning through Wednesday evening. For today, west wind around 5 knots, rising to 10 to 15 knots. Seas around 3 feet. Wave detail, west 3 feet at 8 seconds. Patchy fog early this morning. For tonight, west wind 10 to 15 knots, becoming northwest 5 to 10 knots after midnight. Seas 3 to 4 feet. Wave detail, northwest 3 feet at 8 seconds. For Tuesday, northwest wind 5 to 10 knots, becoming west 15 to 20 knots in the afternoon. Seas 3 to 5 feet. Wave detail, west 4 feet at 8 seconds and south 2 feet at 16 seconds. The coastal waters forecast from Pigeon Point to Point Pinos out to 10 nautical miles. Small craft advisory in effect from Tuesday morning through Wednesday evening. For today, northwest wind 5 to 10 knots. Seas 3 to 4 feet. Wave detail, west 4 feet at 9 seconds and south 2 feet at 15 seconds. For tonight, northwest wind 10 to 15 knots. Seas 4 to 5 feet. Wave detail, northwest 4 feet at 9 seconds and south 2 feet at 15 seconds. For Tuesday, northwest wind around 10 knots, rising to 15 to 20 knots in the afternoon. Seas 4 to 5 feet. Wave detail, northwest 4 feet at 8 seconds and south 2 feet at 16 seconds. The area forecast for the peninsula, North Bay, and East Bay. Beach hazards statement in effect from late tonight through Friday afternoon. For today, mostly cloudy in the morning then becoming mostly sunny. Highs in the lower 60s at the coast to the lower 80s inland. West winds 5 to 15 miles per hour. For tonight, partly cloudy until midnight then becoming mostly cloudy. Lows in the 50s. West winds 5 to 15 miles per hour. And on Tuesday, mostly cloudy in the morning then becoming partly cloudy. Highs in the lower 60s at the coast to the upper 70s inland. West winds 5 to 15 miles per hour. For Tuesday night, partly cloudy. Lows in the 50s. West winds 10 to 20 miles per hour. For Wednesday, mostly cloudy in the morning then becoming mostly sunny. Highs in the upper 60s at the coast to the lower 80s inland. West winds 5 to 15 miles per hour. And on Wednesday night, clear until midnight then becoming partly cloudy. Lows in the 50s. For Thursday, partly cloudy in the morning then becoming mostly sunny. Highs from the upper 60s to lower 80s. For Thursday night, mostly clear. Lows from the 40s to upper 50s. And on Friday, partly cloudy in the

82 and 53, San Rafael, 73 and 54, Santa Rosa, 78 and 49, Napa, 75 and 51, Fairfield, 80 and 54. These are the 10 a.m. Pacific Daylight Time observations for the San Francisco and Monterey Bay areas on Monday, July 6th. At San Francisco Airport, it was partly sunny, temperature 63, dew point 53, relative humidity 70%, variable wind at 6 miles an hour, pressure 30.00 inches and steady. At Oakland Airport, it was partly sunny, temperature 61, dew point 54, relative humidity 77%, west wind at 9 miles an hour, pressure 30.01 inches and rising. At San Jose Airport, it was mostly sunny, temperature 66, dew point 51, relative humidity 58%, variable wind at 7 miles an hour, pressure 29.99 inches and steady. At Santa Rosa, it was cloudy, temperature 57, variable wind at 3, pressure 30.01 and steady. At Concord, it was partly sunny, temperature 64, west wind at 10. At Livermore, it was sunny, temperature 66, west wind at 8. At Monterey, it was cloudy, temperature 58, west wind at 5, pressure 30.02 and steady. At Salinas, it was cloudy, temperature 60, dew point 52, relative humidity 74%, southwest wind at 3. Here are some observations around California and western Nevada. Skies ranged from sunny to mostly sunny. It was 68 at Sacramento, 72 at Los Angeles, 72 at San Diego, and 75 at Reno. Truckee reported 66, South Lake Tahoe reported 68, Blue Canyon reported 69, and Mammoth Lakes reported 70. Local temperature reports around San Francisco Bay for 10 a.m. Downtown San Francisco was 57 degrees. Oakland Museum was 59 degrees. Redwood City was 66 degrees. San Rafael was 58 degrees. The following is an important beach hazard message from the National Weather Service. Issued at 03:01 a.m. Pacific Daylight Time. Beach hazard statement remains in effect from late tonight through Friday afternoon. What? An increased risk of sneaker waves and strong rip currents due to long period southwest swell. Where? Pacific Coast beaches. When? From Tuesday morning through Friday afternoon. Impacts. Dangerous conditions are forecast along the shoreline. Hazards include sneaker waves, strong rip currents, and large breaking waves. Stay off of jetties, piers, rocks, and other waterside infrastructure. Remain out of the water to avoid hazardous surf and never turn your back on the ocean. Monitor local weather, surf and tide forecast at www.weather.gov/mtr. The area forecast for the South Bay, including the San Jose metro area and the Santa Clara Valley. For today, partly cloudy in the morning then becoming sunny. Highs in the lower 70s by the bay, lower to mid 80s inland. South winds up to 5 miles per hour, becoming northwest in the afternoon. For tonight, mostly clear until midnight then becoming partly cloudy. Lows in the 50s. Northwest winds 5 to 10 miles per hour. And on Tuesday, mostly cloudy in the morning then becoming mostly sunny. Highs around 70 by the bay, upper 70s to mid 80s inland. West winds 5 to 10 miles per hour. For Tuesday night, clear until midnight then becoming partly cloudy. Lows from the lower to mid 50s. West winds 5 to 15 miles per hour. For Wednesday, partly cloudy in the morning then becoming sunny. Highs in the mid 70s by the bay to the 80s inland. West winds 5 to 10 miles per hour. And on Wednesday night, mostly clear. Lows in the 50s. Thursday through Friday night, mostly clear. Highs from the mid 70s to lower 90s. Lows in the 50s. Saturday through Sunday, partly cloudy. Highs from the mid 70s to lower 90s.

lows from the mid-50s to lower 60s. High temperatures today and lows tonight for the selected cities: San Jose, 78 and 56, Mountain View, 72 and 57, Morgan Hill, 84 and 53. The area forecast for the Monterey Bay and Salinas Valley: beach hazards statement in effect from late tonight through Friday afternoon. For today, mostly cloudy in the morning, then becoming mostly sunny. Highs in the mid-60s at the coast to the lower 80s inland. West winds up to 5 miles per hour, increasing to 5 to 15 miles per hour in the afternoon. For tonight, partly cloudy until midnight, then becoming mostly cloudy. Lows in the mid-50s. West winds 5 to 15 miles per hour. And on Tuesday, mostly cloudy in the morning, then becoming partly cloudy. Highs in the mid-60s at the coast to the lower 80s inland. West winds around 5 miles per hour, increasing to 10 to 15 miles per hour in the afternoon. For Tuesday night, partly cloudy. Lows in the lower 50s. West winds 10 to 20 miles per hour, becoming 5 to 10 miles per hour after midnight. For Wednesday, mostly cloudy in the morning, then becoming mostly sunny. Highs in the mid-60s at the coast to the mid-80s inland. West winds up to 5 miles per hour, increasing to 5 to 15 miles per hour in the afternoon. And on Wednesday night, mostly clear until midnight, then becoming partly cloudy. Lows in the mid-50s. Thursday through Saturday night, partly cloudy. Highs from the upper 60s to mid-80s. Lows in the upper 50s. Sunday, mostly cloudy in the morning, then becoming partly cloudy. Highs from the lower 70s to mid-80s. High temperatures today and lows tonight for the selected cities: Santa Cruz, 71 and 54, Monterey, 66 and 56, Salinas, 66 and 55, Hollister, 75 and 52, King City, 83 and 52. The weather overview for the Bay Area and Central Coast: seasonally cool temperatures through Tuesday before a warming trend arrives for the second half of the week. Marine layer stratus develops each evening and overnight before retreating to the coast each morning and afternoon. Long period southwest swell causes an increased risk of sneaker waves and strong rip currents Tuesday through Friday. The extended forecast for the Bay Area and Central Coast: Wednesday and Wednesday night, partly cloudy. High 60 to 90. Lows 50 to 65. Thursday and Thursday night, mostly clear. High 60 to 95. Lows 50 to 65. Friday and Friday night, partly cloudy. High 60 to 90. Lows 50 to 65. Saturday and Saturday night, mostly cloudy. High 60 to 90. Lows 50 to 65. Sunday, partly sunny. Warmer. High 60 to 90. 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This broadcast originates from the National Weather Service office located in Monterey, California, and serves the South Bay and Monterey Bay Area, including the cities of San Jose, Monterey, Salinas, and Santa Cruz. Sunrise, sunset, and tidal information for the San Francisco Bay Area for Monday, July 6. The sunrise today, 5:54 a.m. The sunset tonight, 8:34 p.m. Tidal data at the Golden Gate for today. High tide, 3:53 a.m. at 4.36 feet. Low tide, 10:07 a.m. at 0.69 feet. High tide, 5:19 p.m. at 5.41 feet. Low tide, 11:28 p.m. at 1.95 feet. Here are the buoy observations for 10 a.m. Pacific Daylight Time. An offshore buoy 6, winds calm, pressure 1,024.6 millibars. An offshore buoy 59, winds north at 12 knots, water temperature 62, pressure 1,022.2 millibars. At Point Arena buoy, winds calm, water temperature 55, pressure 1,016.

15.8 millibars, seas 5 feet, every 9 seconds. At buoy 13 near Bodega Bay, winds northwest at 8 knots, pressure 1,016.5 millibars, swell 5 feet, every 13 seconds. At Point Reyes Wave Rider buoy water temperature 58, seas 6 feet, every 18 seconds. At San Francisco Bar buoy water temperature 60, seas 4 feet, every 13 seconds. At San Francisco buoy winds west 4 knots, water temperature 57, pressure 1016.4 millibars, seas 3 feet, every 14 seconds. At Half Moon Bay buoy wind south 6 knots, water temperature 57, pressure 1016.7 millibars, seas 3 feet, every 10 seconds. At Monterey Bay buoy winds west 4 knots, water temperature 60, pressure 1016.6 millibars, seas 5 feet, every 13 seconds. At Point Sur, Wave Rider buoy water temperature 60, seas 5 feet, every 13 seconds. At Cape San Martin buoy winds northwest at 12 knots, water temperature 62, pressure 1016.9 millibars. Synopsis for the Central California coast and bays including the Monterey Bay, Greater Farallones, and Cordell Bank National Marine Sanctuaries, moderate seas persist with northerly winds gradually strengthening this afternoon into the evening. Strong northwest winds will develop Tuesday and are expected to continue into the weekend. In absence of strong winds, expect building rough waves mixed with a low southwest swell. The marine forecast for San Pablo Bay, Suisun Bay, the West Delta, and the San Francisco Bay north of the Bay Bridge. For today, southwest wind 5 to 10 knots, rising to 10 to 15 knots this afternoon. For tonight, southwest wind 10 to 15 knots. For Tuesday, southwest wind 10 to 15 knots. The marine forecast for Monterey Bay. Small craft advisory in effect from Tuesday morning through Wednesday evening. For today, west wind around 5 knots, rising to 10 to 15 knots. Seas around 3 feet. Wave detail, west 3 feet at 8 seconds. Patchy fog early this morning. For tonight, west wind 10 to 15 knots, becoming northwest 5 to 10 knots after midnight. Seas 3 to 4 feet. Wave detail, northwest 3 feet at 8 seconds. For Tuesday, northwest wind 5 to 10 knots, becoming west 15 to 20 knots in the afternoon. Seas 3 to 5 feet. Wave detail, west 4 feet at 8 seconds and south 2 feet at 16 seconds. The coastal waters forecast from Pigeon Point to Point Pinos out to 10 nautical miles. Small craft advisory in effect from Tuesday morning through Wednesday evening. For today, northwest wind 5 to 10 knots. Seas 3 to 4 feet. Wave detail, west 4 feet at 9 seconds and south 2 feet at 15 seconds. For tonight, northwest wind 10 to 15 knots. Seas 4 to 5 feet. Wave detail, northwest 4 feet at 9 seconds and south 2 feet at 15 seconds. For Tuesday, northwest wind around 10 knots, rising to 15 to 20 knots in the afternoon. Seas 4 to 5 feet. Wave detail, northwest 4 feet at 8 seconds and south 2 feet at 16 seconds. The area forecast for the peninsula, North Bay, and East Bay. Beach hazards statement in effect from late tonight through Friday afternoon. For today, mostly cloudy in the morning then becoming mostly sunny. Highs in the lower 60s at the coast to the lower 80s inland. West winds 5 to 15 miles per hour. For tonight, partly cloudy until midnight then becoming mostly cloudy. Lows in the 50s. West winds 5 to 15 miles per hour. And on Tuesday, mostly cloudy in the morning then becoming partly cloudy. Highs in the lower 60s at the coast to the upper 70s inland. West winds 5 to 15 miles per hour. For Tuesday night, partly cloudy. Lows in the 50s. West winds 10 to 20 miles per hour. For Wednesday, mostly cloudy in the morning then becoming mostly sunny. Highs in

upper 60s at the coast to the lower 80s inland. West winds 5 to 15 miles per hour. And on Wednesday night, clear until midnight, then becoming partly cloudy. Lows in the 50s. For Thursday, partly cloudy in the morning, then becoming mostly sunny. Highs from the upper 60s to lower 80s. For Thursday night, mostly clear. Lows from the 40s to upper 50s. And on Friday, partly cloudy in the morning, then becoming mostly sunny. Highs from the mid-60s to lower 80s for Friday night, mostly clear until midnight, then becoming partly cloudy. Lows in the 50s Saturday through Sunday, partly cloudy. Highs from the upper 60s to lower 80s, lows in the 50s, high temperatures today and lows tonight for the selected cities, San Francisco, 64 and 54, San Francisco Airport, 68 and 55, Redwood City, 76 and 56, Oakland, 69 and 55, Fremont, 74 and 56, Concord, 79 and 54, Livermore, 82 and 53, San Rafael, 73 and 54, Santa Rosa, 78 and 49, Napa, 75 and 51, Fairfield, 80 and 54. These are the 11 a.m. Pacific Daylight Time observations for the San Francisco and Monterey Bay areas on Monday, July 6th. At San Francisco Airport, it was partly sunny, temperature 63, dew point 53, relative humidity 70%, west wind at 6 miles an hour, pressure 29.99 inches and falling. At Oakland Airport, it was partly sunny, temperature 62, dew point 53, relative humidity 72%, west wind at 8 miles an hour, pressure 30.00 inches and steady. At San Jose Airport, it was mostly sunny, temperature 68, dew point 50, relative humidity 52%, variable wind at 3 miles an hour, pressure 29.98 inches and falling. At Santa Rosa, it was cloudy, temperature 58, calm, pressure 30.01 and steady. At Concord, it was partly sunny, temperature 67, west wind at 8. At Livermore, it was sunny, temperature 69, northwest wind at 8. At Monterey, it was partly sunny, temperature 60, northwest wind at 6, pressure 30.03 and rising. At Salinas, it was partly sunny, temperature 64, dew point 53, relative humidity 67%, west wind at 7. Here are some observations around California and western Nevada. Skies ranged from sunny to mostly sunny. It was 72 at Sacramento, 74 at Los Angeles, 72 at San Diego, and 80 at Reno. Truckee reported 73, South Lake Tahoe reported 70, Blue Canyon reported 70, and Mammoth Lakes reported 72. Local temperature reports around San Francisco Bay for 10 a.m. Downtown San Francisco was 57 degrees. Oakland Museum was 59 degrees. Redwood City was 66 degrees. San Rafael was 58 degrees. The following is an important beach hazard message from the National Weather Service. Issued at 03:01 a.m. Pacific Daylight Time. Beach hazard statement remains in effect from late tonight through Friday afternoon. What? An increased risk of sneaker waves and strong rip currents due to long period southwest swell. Where? Pacific Coast beaches. When? From Tuesday morning through Friday afternoon. Impacts. Dangerous conditions are forecast along the shoreline. Hazards include sneaker waves, strong rip currents, and large breaking waves. Stay off of jetties, piers, rocks, and other waterside infrastructure. Remain out of the water to avoid hazardous surf and never turn your back on the ocean. Monitor local weather, surf and tide forecasts at www.weather.gov/mtr. The area forecast for the South Bay, including the San Jose metro area and the Santa Clara Valley. For the rest of today, mostly sunny early in the afternoon, then becoming sunny. Highs in the lower 70s by the bay, lower to mid 80s inland. Northwest winds 5 to 10 miles per hour.

tonight, mostly clear until midnight, then becoming partly cloudy. Lows in the 50s. Northwest winds 5 to 10 miles per hour. And on Tuesday, mostly cloudy in the morning, then becoming mostly sunny. Highs around 70 by the bay, upper 70s to mid 80s inland. West winds 5 to 10 miles per hour. For the Tuesday night, clear until midnight, then becoming partly cloudy. Lows from the lower to mid 50s. West winds 5 to 15 miles per hour. For Wednesday, partly cloudy in the morning, then becoming sunny. Highs in the mid 70s by the bay to the 80s inland. West winds 5 to 10 miles per hour. And on Wednesday night, mostly clear. Lows in the 50s. Thursday through Friday night, mostly clear. Highs from the mid-70s to lower 90s. Lows in the 50s. Saturday through Sunday, partly cloudy. Highs from the mid-70s to lower 90s. Lows from the mid-50s to lower 60s. High temperatures today and lows tonight for the selected cities: San Jose, 78 and 56, Mountain View, 72 and 57, Morgan Hill, 84 and 53. The area forecast for the Monterey Bay and Salinas Valley: beach hazards statement in effect from late tonight through Friday afternoon. For the rest of today, partly cloudy early in the afternoon, then becoming mostly sunny. Highs in the mid-60s at the coast to the lower 80s inland. West winds 5 to 15 miles per hour. For tonight, partly cloudy until midnight, then becoming mostly cloudy. Lows in the mid-50s. West winds 5 to 15 miles per hour. And on Tuesday, mostly cloudy in the morning, then becoming partly cloudy. Highs in the mid-60s at the coast to the lower 80s inland. West winds around 5 miles per hour, increasing to 10 to 15 miles per hour in the afternoon. For the Tuesday night, partly cloudy. Lows in the lower 50s. West winds 10 to 20 miles per hour, becoming 5 to 10 miles per hour after midnight. For Wednesday, mostly cloudy in the morning, then becoming mostly sunny. Highs in the mid-60s at the coast to the mid-80s inland. West winds up to 5 miles per hour, increasing to 5 to 15 miles per hour in the afternoon. And on Wednesday night, mostly clear until midnight, then becoming partly cloudy. Lows in the mid-50s. Thursday through Saturday night, partly cloudy. Highs from the upper 60s to mid-80s. Lows in the upper 50s. Sunday, mostly cloudy in the morning, then becoming partly cloudy. Highs from the lower 70s to mid-80s. High temperatures today and lows tonight for the selected cities: Santa Cruz, 71 and 54, Monterey, 66 and 56, Salinas, 66 and 55, Hollister, 75 and 52, King City, 83 and 52. The weather overview for the Bay Area and Central Coast: seasonally cool temperatures through Tuesday before a warming trend arrives for the second half of the week. Marine layer stratus develops each evening and overnight before retreating to the coast each morning and afternoon. Long period southwest swell causes an increased risk of sneaker waves and strong rip currents Tuesday through Friday. The extended forecast for the Bay Area and Central Coast: Wednesday and Wednesday night, partly cloudy. High 60 to 90. Lows 50 to 65. Thursday and Thursday night, mostly clear. High 60 to 95. Lows 50 to 65. Friday and Friday night, partly cloudy. High 60 to 90. Lows 50 to 65. Saturday and Saturday night, mostly cloudy. High 60 to 90. Lows 50 to 65. Sunday, partly sunny. Warmer. High 60 to 90. The weather overview for the Bay Area and Central Coast: seasonally cool temperatures through Tuesday before a warming trend arrives for the second half of the week. Marine layer stratus develops each evening and overnight before retreating to the coast each morning and afternoon. Long period southwest swell causes an increased risk of sneaker waves and strong rip currents Tuesday.

Thursday through Friday, the extended forecast for the Bay Area and Central Coast, Wednesday and Wednesday night, partly cloudy. High 60 to 90. Lows 50 to 65. Thursday and Thursday night, mostly clear. High 60 to 95. Lows 50 to 65. Friday and Friday night, partly cloudy. High 60 to 90. Lows 50 to 65. Saturday and Saturday night, mostly cloudy. High 60 to 90. Lows 50 to 65. Sunday, partly sunny. Warmer. High 60 to 90. Sunrise, sunset, and tidal information for the San Francisco Bay Area for Monday, July 6. The sunrise today, 5:54 a.m. The sunset tonight, 8:34 p.m. Tidal data at the Golden Gate for today. High tide, 3:53 a.m. at 4.36 feet. Low tide, 10:07 a.m. at 0.69 feet. High tide, 5:19 p.m. at 5.41 feet. Low tide, 11:28 p.m. at 1.95 feet. Here are the buoy observations for 11 a.m. Pacific Daylight Time. At offshore buoy 6, winds calm, pressure 1,024.6 millibars. At offshore buoy 59, winds north at 12 knots, water temperature 62, pressure 1,022.2 millibars. At Point Arena buoy, winds northeast 4 knots, water temperature 55, pressure 1,017.0 millibars, seas 5 feet, every 9 seconds. At buoy 13 near Bodega Bay, winds northwest at 6 knots, pressure 1,016.6 millibars. At Point Reyes Wave Rider buoy, water temperature 58, seas 6 feet, every 9 seconds. At San Francisco Bar buoy, water temperature 60, seas 4 feet, every 13 seconds. At San Francisco buoy, winds calm, water temperature 57, pressure 1,016.3 millibars, seas 4 feet, every 13 seconds. At Half Moon Bay buoy, winds southwest 6 knots, water temperature 57, pressure 1,017.0 millibars, seas 3 feet, every 12 seconds. At Monterey Bay buoy, winds west 4 knots, water temperature 60, pressure 1,016.6 millibars, seas 5 feet, every 13 seconds. At Point Sur, Wave Rider buoy, water temperature 60, seas 5 feet, every 13 seconds. At Cape San Martin buoy, winds northwest 12 knots, water temperature 62, pressure 1,017.0 millibars. Seas 6 feet, every 9 seconds. Synopsis for the Central California coast and bays, including the Monterey Bay, Greater Farallones, and Cordell Bank National Marine Sanctuaries, moderate seas persist with northerly winds gradually strengthening this afternoon into the evening. Strong northwest winds will develop Tuesday and are expected to continue into the weekend. In absence of strong winds, expect building rough waves mixed with a low southwest swell. The marine forecast for San Pablo Bay, Suisun Bay, the West Delta, and the San Francisco Bay north of the Bay Bridge. For today, southwest wind 5 to 10 knots, rising to 10 to 15 knots this afternoon. For tonight, southwest wind 10 to 15 knots. For Tuesday, southwest wind 10 to 15 knots. The marine forecast for Monterey Bay. Small craft advisory in effect from Tuesday morning through Wednesday evening. For today, west wind around 5 knots, rising to 10 to 15 knots. Seas around 3 feet. Wave detail, west 3 feet at 8 seconds. Patchy fog early this morning. For tonight, west wind 10 to 15 knots, becoming northwest 5 to 10 knots after midnight. Seas 3 to 4 feet. Wave detail, northwest 3 feet at 8 seconds. For Tuesday, northwest wind 5 to 10 knots, becoming west 15 to 20 knots in the afternoon. Seas 3 to 5 feet. Wave detail, west 4 feet at 8 seconds and south 2 feet at 16 seconds. The coastal waters forecast from Pigeon Point to Point Pinos out to 10 nautical miles.

advisory in effect from Tuesday morning through Wednesday evening. For today, northwest wind 5 to 10 knots. Seas 3 to 4 feet. Wave detail, west 4 feet at 9 seconds and south 2 feet at 15 seconds. For tonight, northwest wind 10 to 15 knots. Seas 4 to 5 feet. Wave detail, northwest 4 feet at 9 seconds and south 2 feet at 15 seconds. For Tuesday, northwest wind around 10 knots, rising to 15 to 20 knots in the afternoon. Seas 4 to 5 feet. Wave detail, northwest 4 feet at 8 seconds and south 2 feet at 16 seconds. The area forecast for the peninsula, North Bay, and East Bay. Beach hazards statement in effect from late tonight through Friday afternoon. For the rest of today, partly cloudy early in the afternoon, then becoming mostly sunny. Highs in the lower 60s at the coast to the lower 80s inland. West winds 5 to 15 miles per hour. For tonight, partly cloudy until midnight, then becoming mostly cloudy. Lows in the 50s. West winds 5 to 15 miles per hour. And on Tuesday, mostly cloudy in the morning, then becoming partly cloudy. Highs in the lower 60s at the coast to the upper 70s inland. West winds 5 to 15 miles per hour. For the Tuesday night, partly cloudy. Lows in the 50s. West winds 10 to 20 miles per hour. For Wednesday, mostly cloudy in the morning, then becoming mostly sunny. Highs in the upper 60s at the coast to the lower 80s inland. West winds 5 to 15 miles per hour. And on Wednesday night, clear until midnight, then becoming partly cloudy. Lows in the 50s. For the Thursday, partly cloudy in the morning, then becoming mostly sunny. Highs from the upper 60s to lower 80s. For Thursday night, mostly clear. Lows from the 40s to upper 50s. And on Friday, partly cloudy in the morning, then becoming mostly sunny. Highs from the mid-60s to lower 80s for the Friday night, mostly clear until midnight, then becoming partly cloudy. Lows in the 50s Saturday through Sunday, partly cloudy. Highs from the upper 60s to lower 80s, lows in the 50s, high temperatures today and lows tonight for the selected cities, San Francisco, 64 and 54, San Francisco Airport, 68 and 55, Redwood City, 76 and 56, Oakland, 69 and 55, Fremont, 74 and 56, Concord, 79 and 54, Livermore, 82 and 53, San Rafael, 73 and 54, Santa Rosa, 78 and 49, Napa, 75 and 51, Fairfield, 80 and 54. These are the 11 a.m. Pacific Daylight Time observations for the San Francisco and Monterey Bay areas on Monday, July 6th. At San Francisco Airport, it was partly sunny, temperature 63, dew point 53, relative humidity 70%, west wind at 6 miles an hour, pressure 29.99 inches and falling. At Oakland Airport, it was partly sunny, temperature 62, dew point 53, relative humidity 72%, west wind at 8 miles an hour, pressure 30.00 inches and steady. At San Jose Airport, it was mostly sunny, temperature 68, dew point 50, relative humidity 52%, variable wind at 3 miles an hour, pressure 29.98 inches and falling. At Santa Rosa, it was cloudy, temperature 58, calm, pressure 30.01 and steady. At Concord, it was mostly sunny, temperature 67, northwest wind at 12. At Livermore, it was sunny, temperature 69, northwest wind at 8. At Monterey, it was partly sunny, temperature 60, northwest wind at 6, pressure 30.03 and rising. At Salinas, it was mostly sunny, temperature 64, dew point 52, relative humidity 64%, west wind at 10. Here are some observations around California and western Nevada. Skies ranged from sunny to mostly sunny. It was 72 at Sacramento, 74 at Los Angeles, 72 at San Diego.

at Reno. Truckee reported 73. South Lake Tahoe reported 70. Blue Canyon reported 70. And Mammoth Lakes reported 72. Local temperature reports around San Francisco Bay for 11 a.m. Downtown San Francisco was 59 degrees. Oakland Museum was 61 degrees. Redwood City was 67 degrees. San Rafael was 61 degrees. The following is an important beach hazard message from the National Weather Service. Issued at 03:01 a.m. Pacific Daylight Time. Beach hazard statement remains in effect from late tonight through Friday afternoon. What? An increased risk of sneaker waves and strong rip currents due to long period southwest swell. Where? Pacific Coast beaches. When? From Tuesday morning through Friday afternoon. Impacts. Dangerous conditions are forecast along the shoreline. Hazards include sneaker waves, strong rip currents, and large breaking waves. Stay off of jetties, piers, rocks, and other waterside infrastructure. Remain out of the water to avoid hazardous surf and never turn your back on the ocean. Monitor local weather, surf and tide forecast at www.weather.gov/mtr. The area forecast for the South Bay, including the San Jose metro area and the Santa Clara Valley. For the rest of today, mostly sunny early in the afternoon, then becoming sunny. Highs in the lower 70s by the bay, lower to mid 80s inland. Northwest winds 5 to 10 miles per hour. For tonight, mostly clear until midnight, then becoming partly cloudy. Lows in the 50s. Northwest winds 5 to 10 miles per hour. And on Tuesday, mostly cloudy in the morning, then becoming mostly sunny. Highs around 70 by the bay, upper 70s to mid 80s inland. West winds 5 to 10 miles per hour. For the Tuesday night, clear until midnight, then becoming partly cloudy. Lows from the lower to mid 50s. West winds 5 to 15 miles per hour. For Wednesday, partly cloudy in the morning, then becoming sunny. Highs in the mid 70s by the bay to the 80s inland. West winds 5 to 10 miles per hour. And on Wednesday night, mostly clear. Lows in the 50s. Thursday through Friday night, mostly clear. Highs from the mid 70s to lower 90s. Lows in the 50s. Saturday through Sunday, partly cloudy. Highs from the mid 70s to lower 90s. Lows from the mid 50s to lower 60s. High temperatures today and lows tonight for the selected cities: San Jose, 78 and 56, Mountain View, 72 and 57, Morgan Hill, 84 and 53. 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This broadcast originates from the National Weather Service office located in Monterey, California, and serves the South Bay and Monterey Bay Area, including the cities of San Jose, Monterey, Salinas, and Santa Cruz. The area forecast for the Monterey Bay and Salinas Valley: beach hazard statement in effect from late tonight through Friday afternoon. For the rest of today, partly cloudy early in the afternoon, then becoming mostly sunny. Highs in the mid-60s at the coast to the lower 80s inland. West winds 5 to 15 miles per hour. For tonight, partly cloudy until midnight, then becoming mostly cloudy. Lows in the mid-50s. West winds 5 to 15 miles per hour. And on Tuesday, mostly cloudy in the morning, then becoming partly cloudy. Highs in the mid-60s at the coast to the lower 80s inland. West winds around 5 miles per hour, increasing to 10 to 15 miles per hour in the afternoon. For the Tuesday night, partly cloudy. Lows in the lower 50s. West winds 10 to 20 miles per hour, becoming 5 to 10 miles per hour after midnight. For Wednesday, mostly cloudy in the morning, then becoming mostly sunny. Highs in the mid-60s at the coast of the mid-80s.

inland. West winds up to 5 miles per hour, increasing to 5 to 15 miles per hour in the afternoon. And on Wednesday night, mostly clear until midnight, then becoming partly cloudy. Lows in the mid-50s. Thursday through Saturday night, partly cloudy. Highs from the upper 60s to mid-80s. Lows in the upper 50s. Sunday, mostly cloudy in the morning, then becoming partly cloudy. Highs from the lower 70s to mid-80s. High temperatures today and lows tonight for the selected cities: Santa Cruz, 71 and 54, Monterrey, 66 and 56, Salinas, 66 and 55, Hollister, 75 and 52, King City, 83 and 52. The weather overview for the Bay Area and Central Coast: seasonally cool temperatures through Tuesday before a warming trend arrives for the second half of the week. Marine layer stratus develops each evening and overnight before retreating to the coast each morning and afternoon. Long period southwest swell causes an increased risk of sneaker waves and strong rip currents Tuesday through Friday. The extended forecast for the Bay Area and Central Coast: Wednesday and Wednesday night, partly cloudy. High 60 to 90. Lows 50 to 65. Thursday and Thursday night, mostly clear. High 60 to 95. Lows 50 to 65. Friday and Friday night, partly cloudy. High 60 to 90. Lows 50 to 65. Saturday and Saturday night, mostly cloudy. High 60 to 90. Lows 50 to 65. Sunday, partly sunny. Warmer. High 60 to 90. Sunrise, sunset, and tidal information for the San Francisco Bay Area for Monday, July 6. The sunrise today, 5:54 a.m. The sunset tonight, 8:34 p.m. Tidal data at the Golden Gate for today. High tide, 3:53 a.m. at 4.36 feet. Low tide, 10:07 a.m. at 0.69 feet. High tide, 5:19 p.m. at 5.41 feet. Low tide, 11:28 p.m. at 1.95 feet. Here are the buoy observations for 11 a.m. Pacific Daylight Time. At offshore buoy 6, winds calm, pressure 1,024.6 millibars. At offshore buoy 59, winds north at 12 knots, water temperature 62, pressure 1,022.2 millibars. At Point Arena buoy, winds northeast 4 knots, water temperature 55, pressure 1,017.0 millibars, seas 5 feet, every 9 seconds. At buoy 13 near Bodega Bay, winds northwest at 6 knots, pressure 1,016.6 millibars. At Point Reyes Wave Rider buoy, water temperature 58, seas 6 feet, every 9 seconds. At San Francisco Bar buoy, water temperature 60, seas 4 feet, every 13 seconds. At San Francisco buoy, winds calm, water temperature 57, pressure 1,016.3 millibars, seas 4 feet, every 13 seconds. At Half Moon Bay buoy, winds southwest 6 knots, water temperature 57, pressure 1,017.0 millibars, seas 3 feet, every 12 seconds. At Monterey Bay buoy, winds west 4 knots, water temperature 60, pressure 1,016.6 millibars, seas 5 feet, every 13 seconds. At Point Sur, Wave Rider buoy, water temperature 60, seas 5 feet, every 13 seconds. At Cape San Martin buoy, winds northwest 12 knots, water temperature 62, pressure 1,017.0 millibars. Seas 6 feet, every 9 seconds. Synopsis for the Central California coast and bays, including the Monterey Bay, Greater Farallones, and Cordell Bank National Marine Sanctuaries: moderate seas persist with northerly winds gradually strengthening this afternoon into the evening. Strong northwest winds will develop Tuesday and are expected to continue into the weekend. In absence of strong winds, expect building rough waves mixed with a low southwest swell. The marine forecast for San Pablo Bay, Suisun Bay, the West Delta, and the San Francisco Bay north of the Bay Bridge. For today,

northwest wind 5 to 10 knots, rising to 10 to 15 knots this afternoon. For tonight, southwest wind 10 to 15 knots. For Tuesday, southwest wind 10 to 15 knots. The marine forecast for Monterey Bay. Small craft advisory in effect from Tuesday morning through Wednesday evening. For today, west wind around 5 knots, rising to 10 to 15 knots. Seas around 3 feet. Wave detail, west 3 feet at 8 seconds. Patchy fog early this morning. For tonight, west wind 10 to 15 knots, becoming northwest 5 to 10 knots after midnight. Seas 3 to 4 feet. Wave detail, northwest 3 feet at 8 seconds. For Tuesday, northwest wind 5 to 10 knots, becoming west 15 to 20 knots in the afternoon. Seas 3 to 5 feet. Wave detail, west 4 feet at 8 seconds and south 2 feet at 16 seconds. The coastal waters forecast from Pigeon Point to Point Pinos out to 10 nautical miles. Small craft advisory in effect from Tuesday morning through Wednesday evening. For today, northwest wind 5 to 10 knots. Seas 3 to 4 feet. Wave detail, west 4 feet at 9 seconds and south 2 feet at 15 seconds. For tonight, northwest wind 10 to 15 knots. Seas 4 to 5 feet. Wave detail, northwest 4 feet at 9 seconds and south 2 feet at 15 seconds. For Tuesday, northwest wind around 10 knots, rising to 15 to 20 knots in the afternoon. Seas 4 to 5 feet. Wave detail, northwest 4 feet at 8 seconds and south 2 feet at 16 seconds. The area forecast for the peninsula, North Bay, and East Bay. Beach hazards statement in effect from late tonight through Friday afternoon. For the rest of today, partly cloudy early in the afternoon, then becoming mostly sunny. Highs in the lower 60s at the coast to the lower 80s inland. West winds 5 to 15 miles per hour. For tonight, partly cloudy until midnight, then becoming mostly cloudy. Lows in the 50s. West winds 5 to 15 miles per hour. And on Tuesday, mostly partly cloudy until midnight, then becoming mostly cloudy. Lows in the 50s. West winds 5 to 15 miles per hour. And on Tuesday, mostly cloudy in the morning, then becoming partly cloudy. Highs in the lower 60s at the coast to the upper 70s inland. West winds 5 to 15 miles per hour. For the Tuesday night, partly cloudy. Lows in the 50s. West winds 10 to 20 miles per hour. For Wednesday, mostly cloudy in the morning, then becoming mostly sunny. Highs in the upper 60s at the coast to the lower 80s inland. West winds 5 to 15 miles per hour. And on Wednesday night, clear until midnight, then becoming partly cloudy. Lows in the 50s. For the Thursday, partly cloudy in the morning, then becoming mostly sunny. Highs from the upper 60s to lower 80s. For Thursday night, mostly clear. Lows from the 40s to upper 50s. And on Friday, partly cloudy in the morning, then becoming mostly sunny. Highs from the mid-60s to lower 80s for the Friday night, mostly clear until midnight, then becoming partly cloudy. Lows in the 50s Saturday through Sunday, partly cloudy. Highs from the upper 60s to lower 80s, lows in the 50s, high temperatures today and lows tonight for the selected cities, San Francisco, 64 and 54, San Francisco Airport, 68 and 55, Redwood City, 76 and 56, Oakland, 69 and 55, Fremont, 74 and 56, Concord, 79 and 54, Livermore, 82 and 53, San Rafael, 73 and 54, Santa Rosa, 78 and 49, Napa, 75 and 51, Fairfield, 80 and 54. These are the 11 a.m. Pacific Daylight Time observations for the San Francisco and Monterey Bay areas on Monday, July 6th. At San Francisco Airport, it was partly sunny, temperature 63, dew point 53, relative humidity 70%, west wind

at 6 miles an hour, pressure 29.99 inches and falling. At Oakland Airport, it was partly sunny, temperature 62, dew point 53, relative humidity 72%, west wind at 8 miles an hour, pressure 30.00 inches and steady. At San Jose Airport, it was mostly sunny, temperature 68, dew point 50, relative humidity 52%, variable wind at 3 miles an hour, pressure 29.98 inches and falling. At Santa Rosa, it was cloudy, temperature 58, calm, pressure 30.01 and steady. At Concord, it was mostly sunny, temperature 67, northwest wind at 12. At Livermore, it was sunny, temperature 69, northwest wind at 8. At Monterey, it was partly sunny, temperature 60, northwest wind at 6, pressure 30.03 and rising. At Salinas, it was mostly sunny, temperature 64, dew point 52, relative humidity 64%, west wind at 10. Here are some observations around California and western Nevada. Skies ranged from sunny to mostly sunny. It was 72 at Sacramento, 74 at Los Angeles, 72 at San Diego, and 80 at Reno. Truckee reported 73, South Lake Tahoe reported 70, Blue Canyon reported 70, and Mammoth Lakes reported 72. Local temperature reports around San Francisco Bay for 11 a.m. Downtown San Francisco was 59 degrees. Oakland Museum was 61 degrees. Redwood City was 67 degrees. San Rafael was 61 degrees. The following is an important beach hazard message from the National Weather Service. Issued at 03:01 a.m. Pacific Daylight Time. Beach hazard statement remains in effect from late tonight through Friday afternoon. What? An increased risk of sneaker waves and strong rip currents due to long period southwest swell. Where? Pacific Coast beaches. When? From Tuesday morning through Friday afternoon. Impacts. Dangerous conditions are forecast along the shoreline. Hazards include sneaker waves, strong rip currents, and large breaking waves. Stay off of jetties, piers, rocks, and other waterside infrastructure. Remain out of the water to avoid hazardous surf and never turn your back on the ocean. Monitor local weather, surf and tide forecasts at www.weather.gov/mtr. The area forecast for the South Bay, including the San Jose metro area and the Santa Clara Valley. For the rest of today, mostly sunny early in the afternoon, then becoming sunny. Highs in the lower 70s by the bay, lower to mid 80s inland. Northwest winds 5 to 10 miles per hour. For tonight, mostly clear until midnight, then becoming partly cloudy. Lows in the 50s. Northwest winds 5 to 10 miles per hour. And on Tuesday, mostly cloudy in the morning, then becoming mostly sunny. Highs around 70 by the bay, upper 70s to mid 80s inland. West winds 5 to 10 miles per hour. For the Tuesday night, clear until midnight, then becoming partly cloudy. Lows from the lower to mid 50s. West winds 5 to 15 miles per hour. For Wednesday, partly cloudy in the morning, then becoming sunny. Highs in the mid 70s by the bay to the 80s inland. West winds 5 to 10 miles per hour. And on Wednesday night, mostly clear. Lows in the 50s. Thursday through Friday night, mostly clear. Highs from the mid 70s to lower 90s. Lows in the 50s. Saturday through Sunday, partly cloudy. Highs from the mid 70s to lower 90s. Lows from the mid 50s to lower 60s. High temperatures today and lows tonight for these selected cities: San Jose, 78 and 56, Mountain View, 72 and 57, Morgan Hill, 84 and 53. The area forecast for the Monterey Bay and Salinas Valley: beach hazards statement in effect from late tonight through Friday afternoon. For the rest of today, partly cloudy early in the afternoon, then

becoming mostly sunny. Highs in the mid-60s at the coast to the lower 80s inland. West winds 5 to 15 miles per hour. For tonight, partly cloudy until midnight, then becoming mostly cloudy. Lows in the mid-50s. West winds 5 to 15 miles per hour. And on Tuesday, mostly cloudy in the morning, then becoming partly cloudy. Highs in the mid-60s at the coast to the lower 80s inland. West winds around 5 miles per hour, increasing to 10 to 15 miles per hour in the afternoon. For the Tuesday night, partly cloudy. Lows in the lower 50s. West winds 10 to 20 miles per hour, becoming 5 to 10 miles per hour after midnight. For Wednesday, mostly cloudy in the morning, then becoming mostly sunny. Highs in the mid-60s at the coast to the mid-80s inland. West winds up to 5 miles per hour, increasing to 5 to 15 miles per hour in the afternoon. And on Wednesday night, mostly clear until midnight, then becoming partly cloudy. Lows in the mid-50s. Thursday through Saturday night, partly cloudy. Highs from the upper 60s to mid-80s. Lows in the upper 50s. Sunday, mostly cloudy in the morning, then becoming partly cloudy. Highs from the lower 70s to mid-80s. High temperatures today and lows tonight for the selected cities: Santa Cruz, 71 and 54, Monterey, 66 and 56, Salinas, 66 and 55, Hollister, 75 and 52, King City, 83 and 52. The weather overview for the Bay Area and Central Coast: seasonally cool temperatures through Tuesday before a warming trend arrives for the second half of the week. Marine layer stratus develops each evening and overnight before retreating to the coast each morning and afternoon. Long period southwest swell causes an increased risk of sneaker waves and strong rip currents Tuesday through Friday. The extended forecast for the Bay Area and Central Coast: Wednesday and Wednesday night, partly cloudy. High 60 to 90. Lows 50 to 65. Thursday and Thursday night, mostly clear. High 60 to 95. Lows 50 to 65. Friday and Friday night, partly cloudy. High 60 to 90. Lows 50 to 65. Saturday and Saturday night, mostly cloudy. High 60 to 90. Lows 50 to 65. Sunday, partly sunny. Warmer. High 60 to 90. Sunrise, sunset, and tidal information for the San Francisco Bay Area for Monday, July 6. The sunrise today, 5:54 a.m. The sunset tonight, 8:34 p.m. Tidal data at the Golden Gate for today. High tide, 3:53 a.m. at 4.36 feet. Low tide, 10:07 a.m. at 0.69 feet. High tide, 5:19 p.m. at 5.41 feet. Low tide, 11:20 p.m. at 1.95 feet. Here are the buoy observations for 11 a.m. Pacific Daylight Time. An offshore buoy 6, winds calm, pressure 1,024.6 millibars. An offshore buoy 59, winds north at 12 knots, water temperature 62, pressure 1,022.2 millibars. At Point Arena buoy, winds northeast 4 knots, water temperature 55, pressure 1,017.0 millibars, seas 5 feet, every 9 seconds. At buoy 13 near Bodega Bay, winds northwest at 6 knots, pressure 1,016.6 millibars. At Point Reyes Wave Rider buoy, water temperature 58, seas 6 feet, every 9 seconds. At San Francisco Bar buoy, water temperature 60, seas 4 feet, every 13 seconds. At San Francisco buoy, winds calm, water temperature 57, pressure 1,016.3 millibars, seas 4 feet, every 13 seconds. At Half Moon Bay buoy, winds southwest 6 knots, water temperature 57, pressure 1,017.0 millibars, seas 3 feet, every 12 seconds. At Monterey Bay buoy, winds west 4 knots, water temperature 60, pressure 1,016.6 millibars, seas 5 feet, every 13 seconds.

San Pablo Bay, Suisun Bay, the West Delta, and the San Francisco Bay north of the Bay Bridge. For today, southwest wind 5 to 10 knots, rising to 10 to 15 knots this afternoon. For tonight, southwest wind 10 to 15 knots. For Tuesday, southwest wind 10 to 15 knots. The marine forecast for Monterey Bay. Small craft advisory in effect from Tuesday morning through Wednesday evening. For today, west wind around 5 knots, rising to 10 to 15 knots. Seas around 3 feet. Wave detail, west 3 feet at 8 seconds. Patchy fog early this morning. For tonight, west wind 10 to 15 knots, becoming northwest 5 to 10 knots after midnight. Seas 3 to 4 feet. Wave detail, northwest 3 feet at 8 seconds. For Tuesday, northwest wind 5 to 10 knots, becoming west 15 to 20 knots in the afternoon. Seas 3 to 5 feet. Wave detail, west 4 feet at 8 seconds and south 2 feet at 16 seconds. The coastal waters forecast from Pigeon Point to Point Pinos out to 10 nautical miles. Small craft advisory in effect from Tuesday morning through Wednesday evening. For today, northwest wind 5 to 10 knots. Seas 3 to 4 feet. Wave detail, west 4 feet at 9 seconds and south 2 feet at 15 seconds. For tonight, northwest wind 10 to 15 knots. Seas 4 to 5 feet. Wave detail, northwest 4 feet at 9 seconds and south 2 feet at 15 seconds. For Tuesday, northwest wind around 10 knots, rising to 15 to 20 knots in the afternoon. Seas 4 to 5 feet. Wave detail, northwest 4 feet at 8 seconds and south 2 feet at 16 seconds. The area forecast for the peninsula, North Bay, and East Bay. Beach hazards statement in effect from late tonight through Friday afternoon. For the rest of today, partly cloudy early in the afternoon, then becoming mostly sunny. Highs in the lower 60s at the coast to the lower 80s inland. West winds 5 to 15 miles per hour. For tonight, partly cloudy until midnight, then becoming mostly cloudy. Lows in the 50s. West winds 5 to 15 miles per hour. And on Tuesday, mostly cloudy in the morning, then becoming partly cloudy. Highs in the lower 60s at the coast to the upper 70s inland. West winds 5 to 15 miles per hour. For the Tuesday night, partly cloudy. Lows in the 50s. West winds 10 to 20 miles per hour. For Wednesday, mostly cloudy in the morning, then becoming mostly sunny. Highs in the upper 60s at the coast to the lower 80s inland. West winds 5 to 15 miles per hour. And on Wednesday night, clear until midnight, then becoming partly cloudy. Lows in the 50s. For the Thursday, partly cloudy in the morning, then becoming mostly sunny. Highs from the upper 60s to lower 80s. For Thursday night, mostly clear. Lows from the 40s to upper 50s. And on Friday, partly cloudy in the morning, then becoming mostly sunny. Highs from the mid-60s to lower 80s for the Friday night, mostly clear until midnight, then becoming partly cloudy. Lows in the 50s Saturday through Sunday, partly cloudy. Highs from the upper 60s to lower 80s, lows in the 50s. High temperatures today and lows tonight for the selected cities: San Francisco, 64 and 54, San Francisco Airport, 68 and 55, Redwood City, 76 and 56, Oakland, 69 and 55, Fremont, 74 and 56, Concord, 79 and 54, Livermore, 82 and 53, San Rafael, 73 and 54, Santa Rosa, 78 and 49, Napa, 75 and 51, Fairfield, 80 and 54. These are the 11 a.m. Pacific Daylight Time observations for the San Francisco and Monterey Bay areas on Monday, July 6th. At San Francisco Airport, it was partly sunny, temperature 63, dew point 53, relative humidity 70%, west wind at 6 miles an hour, pressure 29.99 inches,

and falling. At Oakland Airport, it was partly sunny, temperature 62, dew point 53, relative humidity 72%, west wind at 8 miles an hour, pressure 30.00 inches and steady. At San Jose Airport, it was mostly sunny, temperature 68, dew point 50, relative humidity 52%, variable wind at 3 miles an hour, pressure 29.98 inches and falling. At Santa Rosa, it was cloudy, temperature 58, calm, pressure 30.01 and steady. At Concord, it was mostly sunny, temperature 67, northwest wind at 12. At Livermore, it was sunny, temperature 69, northwest wind at 8. At Monterey, it was partly sunny, temperature 60, northwest wind at 6, pressure 30.03 and rising. At Salinas, it was mostly sunny, temperature 64, dew point 52, relative humidity 64%, west wind at 10. Here are some observations around California and western Nevada. Skies ranged from sunny to mostly sunny. It was 72 at Sacramento, 74 at Los Angeles, 72 at San Diego, and 80 at Reno. Truckee reported 73, South Lake Tahoe reported 70, Blue Canyon reported 70, and Mammoth Lakes reported 72. Local temperature reports around San Francisco Bay for 11 a.m. Downtown San Francisco was 59 degrees. Oakland Museum was 61 degrees. Redwood City was 67 degrees. San Rafael was 61 degrees. The following is an important beach hazard message from the National Weather Service. Issued at 03:01 a.m. Pacific Daylight Time. Beach hazard statement remains in effect from late tonight through Friday afternoon. What? An increased risk of sneaker waves and strong rip currents due to long period southwest swell. Where? Pacific Coast beaches. When? From Tuesday morning through Friday afternoon. Impacts. Dangerous conditions are forecast along the shoreline. Hazards include sneaker waves, strong rip currents, and large breaking waves. Stay off of jetties, piers, rocks, and other waterside infrastructure. Remain out of the water to avoid hazardous surf and never turn your back on the ocean. Monitor local weather, surf and tide forecast at www.weather.gov/mtr. 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This broadcast originates from the National Weather Service office located in Monterey, California, and serves the South Bay and Monterey Bay Area, including the cities of San Jose, Monterey, Salinas, and Santa Cruz. The area forecast for the South Bay, including the San Jose metro area and the Santa Clara Valley. For the rest of today, mostly sunny early in the afternoon, then becoming sunny. Highs in the lower 70s by the bay, lower to mid 80s inland. Northwest winds 5 to 10 miles per hour. For tonight, mostly clear until midnight, then becoming partly cloudy. Lows in the 50s. Northwest winds 5 to 10 miles per hour. And on Tuesday, mostly cloudy in the morning, then becoming mostly sunny. Highs around 70 by the bay, upper 70s to mid 80s inland. West winds 5 to 10 miles per hour. For the Tuesday night, clear until midnight, then becoming partly cloudy. Lows from the lower to mid 50s. West winds 5 to 15 miles per hour. For Wednesday, partly cloudy in the morning, then becoming sunny. Highs in the mid 70s by the bay to the 80s inland. West winds 5 to 10 miles per hour. And on Wednesday night, mostly clear. Lows in the 50s. Thursday through Friday night, mostly clear. Highs from the mid-70s to lower 90s. Lows in the 50s. Saturday through Sunday, partly cloudy. Highs from the mid-70s to lower 90s. Lows from the mid-50s to lower 60s. High temperatures today and lows tonight for these selected cities,

Jose, 78 and 56, Mountain View, 72 and 57, Morgan Hill, 84 and 53. The area forecast for the Monterey Bay and Salinas Valley. Beach hazards statement in effect from late tonight through Friday afternoon. For the rest of today, partly cloudy early in the afternoon, then becoming mostly sunny. Highs in the mid-60s at the coast to the lower 80s inland. West winds 5 to 15 miles per hour. For tonight, partly cloudy until midnight, then becoming mostly cloudy. Lows in the mid-50s. West winds 5 to 15 miles per hour. And on Tuesday, mostly cloudy in the morning, then becoming partly cloudy. Highs in the mid-60s at the coast to the lower 80s inland. West winds around 5 miles per hour, increasing to 10 to 15 miles per hour in the afternoon. For the Tuesday night, partly cloudy. Lows in the lower 50s. West winds 10 to 20 miles per hour, becoming 5 to 10 miles per hour after midnight. For Wednesday, mostly cloudy in the morning, then becoming mostly sunny. Highs in the mid-60s at the coast to the mid-80s inland. West winds up to 5 miles per hour, increasing to 5 to 15 miles per hour in the afternoon. And on Wednesday night, mostly clear until midnight, then becoming partly cloudy. Lows in the mid-50s. Thursday through Saturday night, partly cloudy. Highs from the upper 60s to mid-80s. Lows in the upper 50s. Sunday, mostly cloudy in the morning, then becoming partly cloudy. Highs from the lower 70s to mid-80s. High temperatures today and lows tonight for the selected cities: Santa Cruz, 71 and 54, Monterey, 66 and 56, Salinas, 66 and 55, Hollister, 75 and 52, King City, 83 and 52. The weather overview for the Bay Area and Central Coast: seasonally cool temperatures through Tuesday before a warming trend arrives for the second half of the week. Marine layer stratus develops each evening and overnight before retreating to the coast each morning and afternoon. Long period southwest swell causes an increased risk of sneaker waves and strong rip currents Tuesday through Friday. The extended forecast for the Bay Area and Central Coast: Wednesday and Wednesday night, partly cloudy. High 60 to 90. Lows 50 to 65. Thursday and Thursday night, mostly clear. High 60 to 95. Lows 50 to 65. Friday and Friday night, partly cloudy. High 60 to 90. Lows 50 to 65. Saturday and Saturday night, mostly cloudy. High 60 to 90. Lows 50 to 65. Sunday, partly sunny. Warmer. High 60 to 90. Sunrise, sunset, and tidal information for the San Francisco Bay Area for Monday, July 6. The sunrise today, 5:54 a.m. The sunset tonight, 8:34 p.m. Tidal data at the Golden Gate for today. High tide, 3:53 a.m. at 4.36 feet. Low tide, 10:07 a.m. at 0.69 feet. High tide, 5:19 p.m. at 5.41 feet. Low tide, 11:28 p.m. at 1.95 feet. Here are the buoy observations for 11 a.m. Pacific Daylight Time. At offshore buoy 6, winds calm, pressure 1,024.6 millibars. At offshore buoy 59, winds north at 12 knots, water temperature 62, pressure 1,022.2 millibars. At Point Arena buoy, winds northeast 4 knots, water temperature 55, pressure 1,017.0 millibars, seas 5 feet, every 9 seconds. At buoy 13 near Bodega Bay, winds northwest at 6 knots, pressure 1,016.6 millibars. At Point Reyes Wave Rider buoy, water temperature 58, seas 6 feet, every 9 seconds. At San Francisco Bar buoy, water temperature 60, seas 4 feet, every 13 seconds. At San Francisco buoy, winds calm, water temperature 57, pressure 1,016.3 millibars, seas 4 feet, every 13 seconds.

moonbeam buoy wind southwest 6 knots, water temperature 57, pressure 1017.0 millibars, seas 3 feet, every 12 seconds. At Monterey Bay buoy winds west 4 knots, water temperature 60, pressure 1016.6 millibars, seas 5 feet, every 13 seconds. At Pointzer, wave rider buoy water temperature 60, seas 5 feet, every 13 seconds. At Cape San Martin buoy winds northwest 12 knots, water temperature 62, pressure 1017.0 millibars. Seas 6 feet, every 9 seconds. Here are the buoy observations for noon Pacific Daylight Time. At offshore buoy 6 winds south at 4 knots, pressure 1024.6 millibars. At offshore buoy 59 winds north at 10 knots, water temperature 62, pressure 1022.6 millibars. At buoy 14 near Point Arena winds northwest at 6 knots, water temperature 54, pressure 1017.1 millibars. At buoy 13 near Bodega Bay winds northwest at 6 knots, pressure 1016.6 millibars. At Point Reyes wave rider buoy water temperature 58, seas 6 feet, every 9 seconds. At San Francisco Bar buoy water temperature 61, seas 4 feet, every 13 seconds. At San Francisco buoy winds west at 4 knots, swell 4 feet, every 13 seconds. At Half Moon Bay buoy winds west 6 knots, water temperature 57, pressure 1017.1 millibars, seas 3 feet, every 12 seconds. At Monterey buoy winds northwest at 8 knots, water temperature 60, pressure 1016.8 millibars. At Pointzer, wave rider buoy water temperature 60, seas 5 feet, every 13 seconds. At Cape San Martin buoy winds northwest at 12 knots, water temperature 62, pressure 1017.3 millibars. Synopsis for the Central California coast and bays including the Monterey Bay, Greater Farallones, and Cordell Bank National Marine Sanctuaries, moderate seas persist with northerly winds gradually strengthening this afternoon into the evening. Strong northwest winds will develop Tuesday and are expected to continue into the weekend. In absence of strong winds, expect building rough waves mixed with a low southwest swell. The marine forecast for San Pablo Bay, Suisun Bay, the West Delta, and the San Francisco Bay north of the Bay Bridge. For today, southwest wind 5 to 10 knots, rising to 10 to 15 knots this afternoon. For tonight, southwest wind 10 to 15 knots. For Tuesday, southwest wind 10 to 15 knots. The marine forecast for Monterey Bay. Small craft advisory in effect from Tuesday morning through Wednesday evening. For today, west wind around 5 knots, rising to 10 to 15 knots. Seas around 3 feet. Wave detail, west 3 feet at 8 seconds. Patchy fog early this morning. For tonight, west wind 10 to 15 knots, becoming northwest 5 to 10 knots after midnight. Seas 3 to 4 feet. Wave detail, northwest 3 feet at 8 seconds. For Tuesday, northwest wind 5 to 10 knots, becoming west 15 to 20 knots in the afternoon. Seas 3 to 5 feet. Wave detail, west 4 feet at 8 seconds and south 2 feet at 16 seconds. The coastal waters forecast from Pigeon Point to Point Pinos out to 10 nautical miles. Small craft advisory in effect from Tuesday morning through Wednesday evening. For today, northwest wind 5 to 10 knots. Seas 3 to 4 feet. Wave detail, west 4 feet at 9 seconds and south 2 feet at 15 seconds. For tonight, northwest wind 10 to 15 knots. Seas 4 to 5 feet. Wave detail, northwest 4 feet at 9 seconds and south 2 feet at 15 seconds. For Tuesday, northwest wind around 10 knots, rising to 15 to 20 knots in the afternoon. Seas 4 to 5 feet. Wave detail, northwest 4 feet at 8 seconds and south 2 feet at 16 seconds. The area forecast for the peninsula, North Bay.

East Bay. Beach hazard statement in effect from late tonight through Friday afternoon. For the rest of today, partly cloudy early in the afternoon, then becoming mostly sunny. Highs in the lower 60s at the coast to the lower 80s inland. West winds 5 to 15 miles per hour. For tonight, partly cloudy until midnight, then becoming mostly cloudy. Lows in the 50s. West winds 5 to 15 miles per hour. And on Tuesday, mostly cloudy in the morning, then becoming partly cloudy. Highs in the lower 60s at the coast to the upper 70s inland. West winds 5 to 15 miles per hour. For the Tuesday night, partly cloudy. Lows in the 50s. West winds 10 to 20 miles per hour. For Wednesday, mostly cloudy in the morning, then becoming mostly sunny. Highs in the upper 60s at the coast to the lower 80s inland. West winds 5 to 15 miles per hour. And on Wednesday night, clear until midnight, then becoming partly cloudy. Lows in the 50s. For the Thursday, partly cloudy in the morning, then becoming mostly sunny. Highs from the upper 60s to lower 80s. For Thursday night, mostly clear. Lows from the 40s to upper 50s. And on Friday, partly cloudy in the morning, then becoming mostly sunny. Highs from the mid-60s to lower 80s for the Friday night, mostly clear until midnight, then becoming partly cloudy. Lows in the 50s Saturday through Sunday, partly cloudy. Highs from the upper 60s to lower 80s, lows in the 50s, high temperatures today and lows tonight for the selected cities, San Francisco, 64 and 54, San Francisco Airport, 68 and 55, Redwood City, 76 and 56, Oakland, 69 and 55, Fremont, 74 and 56, Concord, 79 and 54, Livermore, 82 and 53, San Rafael, 73 and 54, Santa Rosa, 78 and 49, Napa, 75 and 51, Fairfield, 80 and 54. These are the noon Pacific Daylight Time observations for the San Francisco and Monterey Bay areas on Monday, July 6th. At San Francisco Airport, it was mostly sunny, temperature 66, dew point 54, relative humidity 65%, west wind at 12 miles an hour, pressure 30.00 inches and rising. At Oakland Airport, it was partly sunny, temperature 64, dew point 54, relative humidity 69%, west wind at 9 miles an hour, pressure 30.01 inches and rising. At San Jose Airport, it was mostly sunny, temperature 73, dew point 51, relative humidity 46%, northeast wind at 5 miles an hour, pressure 29.98 inches and steady. At Santa Rosa, it was cloudy, temperature 62, variable wind at 6, pressure 30.00 and falling. At Concord, it was mostly sunny, temperature 68, west wind at 14. At Livermore, it was sunny, temperature 73, variable wind at 7. At Monterey, it was partly sunny, temperature 62, west wind at 7, pressure 30.03 and steady. At Salinas, it was sunny, temperature 65, dew point 53, relative humidity 65%, northwest wind at 10. Here are some observations around California and western Nevada. Skies ranged from sunny to mostly sunny. It was 76 at Sacramento, 74 at Los Angeles, 73 at San Diego, and 82 at Reno. Truckee reported 75, South Lake Tahoe reported 72, Blue Canyon reported 72, and Mammoth Lakes reported 75. Local temperature reports around San Francisco Bay for 12 p.m. Downtown San Francisco was 59 degrees. Oakland Museum was 62 degrees. Redwood City was 68 degrees. San Rafael was 68 degrees. The following is an important beach hazard message from the National Weather Service. Issued at 03:01 a.m. Pacific Daylight Time. Beach hazard statement remains in effect from late tonight through Friday afternoon. What? An increased risk of

strong rip currents due to long period southwest swell. Where? Pacific Coast beaches. When? From Tuesday morning through Friday afternoon. Impacts. Dangerous conditions are forecast along the shoreline. Hazards include sneaker waves, strong rip currents, and large breaking waves. Stay off of jetties, piers, rocks, and other waterside infrastructure. Remain out of the water to avoid hazardous surf and never turn your back on the ocean. Monitor local weather, surf and tide forecasts at www.weather.gov/mtr. The area forecast for the South Bay, including the San Jose metro area and the Santa Clara Valley. For the rest of today, mostly sunny early in the afternoon, then becoming sunny. Highs in the lower 70s by the bay, lower to mid 80s inland. Northwest winds 5 to 10 miles per hour. For tonight, mostly clear until midnight, then becoming partly cloudy. Lows in the 50s. Northwest winds 5 to 10 miles per hour. And on Tuesday, mostly cloudy in the morning, then becoming mostly sunny. Highs around 70 by the bay, upper 70s to mid 80s inland. West winds 5 to 10 miles per hour. For the Tuesday night, clear until midnight, then becoming partly cloudy. Lows from the lower to mid 50s. West winds 5 to 15 miles per hour. For Wednesday, partly cloudy in the morning, then becoming sunny. Highs in the mid 70s by the bay to the 80s inland. West winds 5 to 10 miles per hour. And on Wednesday night, mostly clear. Lows in the 50s. Thursday through Friday night, mostly clear. Highs from the mid-70s to lower 90s. Lows in the 50s. Saturday through Sunday, partly cloudy. Highs from the mid-70s to lower 90s. Lows from the mid-50s to lower 60s. High temperatures today and lows tonight for the selected cities: San Jose, 78 and 56, Mountain View, 72 and 57, Morgan Hill, 84 and 53. The area forecast for the Monterey Bay and Salinas Valley: beach hazards statement in effect from late tonight through Friday afternoon. For the rest of today, partly cloudy early in the afternoon, then becoming mostly sunny. Highs in the mid-60s at the coast to the lower 80s inland. West winds 5 to 15 miles per hour. For tonight, partly cloudy until midnight, then becoming mostly cloudy. Lows in the mid-50s. West winds 5 to 15 miles per hour. And on Tuesday, mostly cloudy in the morning, then becoming partly cloudy. Highs in the mid-60s at the coast to the lower 80s inland. West winds around 5 miles per hour, increasing to 10 to 15 miles per hour in the afternoon. For the Tuesday night, partly cloudy. Lows in the lower 50s. West winds 10 to 20 miles per hour, becoming 5 to 10 miles per hour after midnight. For Wednesday, mostly cloudy in the morning, then becoming mostly sunny. Highs in the mid-60s at the coast of the mid-80s inland. West winds up to 5 miles per hour, increasing to 5 to 15 miles per hour in the afternoon. And on Wednesday night, mostly clear until midnight, then becoming partly cloudy. Lows in the mid-50s. Thursday through Saturday night, partly cloudy. Highs from the upper 60s to mid-80s. Lows in the upper 50s. Sunday, mostly cloudy in the morning, then becoming partly cloudy. Highs from the lower 70s to mid-80s. High temperatures today and lows tonight for the selected cities: Santa Cruz, 71 and 54, Monterey, 66 and 56, Salinas, 66 and 55, Hollister, 75 and 52, King City, 83 and 52. The weather overview for the Bay Area and Central Coast: seasonally cool temperatures through Tuesday before a warming trend arrives for the second half of the week. Marine layer stratus develops each evening and overnight before retreating to the coast each morning and afternoon. Long period southwest swell causes an increased risk of sneaker waves and strong rip currents Tuesday through Friday. The extended forecast.

for the Bay Area and Central Coast, Wednesday and Wednesday night, partly cloudy. High 60 to 90. Lows 50 to 65. Thursday and Thursday night, mostly clear. High 60 to 95. Lows 50 to 65. Friday and Friday night, partly cloudy. High 60 to 90. Lows 50 to 65. Saturday and Saturday night, mostly cloudy. High 60 to 90. Lows 50 to 65. Sunday, partly sunny. Warmer. High 60 to 90. Sunrise, sunset, and tidal information for the San Francisco Bay Area for Monday, July 6. The sunrise today, 5:54 a.m. The sunset tonight, 8:34 p.m. Tidal data at the Golden Gate for today. High tide, 3:53 a.m. at 4.36 feet. Low tide, 10:07 a.m. at 0.69 feet. High tide, 5:19 p.m. at 5.41 feet. Low tide, 11:28 p.m. at 1.95 feet. Here are the buoy observations for noon Pacific Daylight Time. An offshore buoy 6 winds south at 4 knots, pressure 1,024.6 millibars. An offshore buoy 59 winds north at 10 knots, water temperature 62, pressure 1,022.6 millibars. At Point Arena buoy, winds northwest 6 knots, water temperature 55, pressure 1,017.0 millibars, seas 5 feet, every 8 seconds. At buoy 13 near Bodega Bay, winds northwest at 6 knots, pressure 1,016.7 millibars, swell 4 feet, every 9 seconds. At Point Reyes Wave Rider buoy, water temperature 58, seas 5 feet, every 17 seconds. At San Francisco Bar buoy, water temperature 61, seas 4 feet, every 13 seconds. At San Francisco buoy, winds west at 4 knots, swell 4 feet, every 13 seconds. At Half Moon Bay buoy, winds west 6 knots, water temperature 57, pressure 1,017.1 millibars, seas 3 feet, every 12 seconds. At Monterey Bay buoy, winds west 8 knots, water temperature 61, pressure 1,016.8 millibars, seas 5 feet, every 13 seconds. At Point Sur, Wave Rider buoy, water temperature 60, seas 5 feet, every 13 seconds. At Cape San Martin buoy, winds northwest 12 knots, water temperature 62, pressure 1,017.3 millibars. Seas 6 feet, every 8 seconds. Synopsis for the Central California coast and bays, including the Monterey Bay, Greater Farallones, and Cordell Bank National Marine Sanctuaries, moderate seas persist with northerly winds gradually strengthening this afternoon into the evening. Strong northwest winds will develop Tuesday and are expected to continue into the weekend. In absence of strong winds, expect building rough waves mixed with a low southwest swell. The marine forecast for San Pablo Bay, Suisun Bay, the West Delta, and the San Francisco Bay north of the Bay Bridge. For today, southwest wind 5 to 10 knots, rising to 10 to 15 knots this afternoon. For tonight, southwest wind 10 to 15 knots. For Tuesday, southwest wind 10 to 15 knots. The marine forecast for Monterey Bay. Small craft advisory in effect from Tuesday morning through Wednesday evening. For today, west wind around 5 knots, rising to 10 to 15 knots. Seas around 3 feet. Wave detail, west 3 feet at 8 seconds. Patchy fog early this morning. For tonight, west wind 10 to 15 knots, becoming northwest 5 to 10 knots after midnight. Seas 3 to 4 feet. Wave detail, northwest 3 feet at 8 seconds. For Tuesday, northwest wind 5 to 10 knots, becoming west 15 to 20 knots in the afternoon. Seas 3 to 5 feet. Wave detail, west 4 feet at 8 seconds and south 2 feet at 16 seconds. The coastal waters forecast from Pigeon Point to Point Pinos out to 10 nautical miles. Small craft advisory in effect from Tuesday morning through

east wind 5 to 10 knots. Seas 3 to 4 feet. Wave detail, west 4 feet at 9 seconds and south 2 feet at 15 seconds. For tonight, northwest wind 10 to 15 knots. Seas 4 to 5 feet. Wave detail, northwest 4 feet at 9 seconds and south 2 feet at 15 seconds. For Tuesday, northwest wind around 10 knots, rising to 15 to 20 knots in the afternoon. Seas 4 to 5 feet. Wave detail, northwest 4 feet at 8 seconds and south 2 feet at 16 seconds. The area forecast for the peninsula, North Bay, and East Bay. Beach hazards statement in effect from late tonight through Friday afternoon. For the rest of today, partly cloudy early in the afternoon, then becoming mostly sunny. Highs in the lower 60s at the coast to the lower 80s inland. West winds 5 to 15 miles per hour. For tonight, partly cloudy until midnight, then becoming mostly cloudy. Lows in the 50s. West winds 5 to 15 miles per hour. And on Tuesday, mostly cloudy in the morning, then becoming partly cloudy. Highs in the lower 60s at the coast to the upper 70s inland. West winds 5 to 15 miles per hour. For the Tuesday night, partly cloudy. Lows in the 50s. West winds 10 to 20 miles per hour. For Wednesday, mostly cloudy in the morning, then becoming mostly sunny. Highs in the upper 60s at the coast to the lower 80s inland. West winds 5 to 15 miles per hour. And on Wednesday night, clear until midnight, then becoming partly cloudy. Lows in the 50s. For the Thursday, partly cloudy in the morning, then becoming mostly sunny. Highs from the upper 60s to lower 80s. For Thursday night, mostly clear. Lows from the 40s to upper 50s. And on Friday, partly cloudy in the morning, then becoming mostly sunny. Highs from the mid-60s to lower 80s for the Friday night, mostly clear until midnight, then becoming partly cloudy. Lows in the 50s Saturday through Sunday, partly cloudy. Highs from the upper 60s to lower 80s, lows in the 50s, high temperatures today and lows tonight for the selected cities, San Francisco, 64 and 54, San Francisco Airport, 68 and 55, Redwood City, 76 and 56, Oakland, 69 and 55, Fremont, 74 and 56, Concord, 79 and 54, Livermore, 82 and 53, San Rafael, 73 and 54, Santa Rosa, 78 and 49, Napa, 75 and 51, Fairfield, 80 and 54. 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This broadcast originates from the National Weather Service office located in Monterey, California, and serves the South Bay and Monterey Bay Area, including the city of San Jose, Monterey, Salinas, and Santa Cruz. These are the noon Pacific Daylight Time observations for the San Francisco and Monterey Bay Areas on Monday, July 6th. At San Francisco Airport, it was mostly sunny, temperature 66, dew point 54, relative humidity 65%, west wind at 12 miles an hour, pressure 30.00 inches and rising. At Oakland Airport, it was partly sunny, temperature 64, dew point 54, relative humidity 69%, west wind at 9 miles an hour, pressure 30.01 inches and rising. At San Jose Airport, it was mostly sunny, temperature 73, dew point 51, relative humidity 46%, northeast wind at 5 miles an hour, pressure 29.98 inches and steady. At Santa Rosa, it was partly sunny, temperature 62, variable wind at 6, pressure 30.00 and falling. At Concord, it was mostly sunny, temperature 68, west wind at 14. At Livermore, it was sunny, temperature 73, variable wind at 7. At Monterey, it was partly sunny, temperature 62, west wind at 7, pressure 30.03 and steady.

cloudiness. It was sunny, temperature 65, dew point 53, relative humidity 65%, northwest wind at 10. Here are some observations around California and western Nevada. Skies ranged from sunny to mostly sunny. It was 76 at Sacramento, 74 at Los Angeles, 73 at San Diego, and 82 at Reno. Truckee reported 75, South Lake Tahoe reported 72, Blue Canyon reported 72, and Mammoth Lakes reported 75. Local temperature reports around San Francisco Bay for 12 p.m. Downtown San Francisco was 59 degrees. Oakland Museum was 62 degrees. Redwood City was 68 degrees. San Rafael was 68 degrees. The following is an important beach hazard message from the National Weather Service. Issued at 03:01 a.m. Pacific Daylight Time. Beach hazard statement remains in effect from late tonight through Friday afternoon. What? An increased risk of sneaker waves and strong rip currents due to long period southwest swell. Where? Pacific Coast beaches. When? From Tuesday morning through Friday afternoon. Impacts. Dangerous conditions are forecast along the shoreline. Hazards include sneaker waves, strong rip currents, and large breaking waves. Stay off of jetties, piers, rocks, and other waterside infrastructure. Remain out of the water to avoid hazardous surf and never turn your back on the ocean. Monitor local weather, surf and tide forecasts at www.weather.gov/mtr. The area forecast for the South Bay, including the San Jose metro area and the Santa Clara Valley. For the rest of today, mostly sunny early in the afternoon, then becoming sunny. Highs in the lower 70s by the bay, lower to mid 80s inland. Northwest winds 5 to 10 miles per hour. For tonight, mostly clear until midnight, then becoming partly cloudy. Lows in the 50s. Northwest winds 5 to 10 miles per hour. And on Tuesday, mostly cloudy in the morning, then becoming mostly sunny. Highs around 70 by the bay, upper 70s to mid 80s inland. West winds 5 to 10 miles per hour. For the Tuesday night, clear until midnight, then becoming partly cloudy. Lows from the lower to mid 50s. West winds 5 to 15 miles per hour. For Wednesday, partly cloudy in the morning, then becoming sunny. Highs in the mid 70s by the bay to the 80s inland. West winds 5 to 10 miles per hour. And on Wednesday night, mostly clear. Lows in the 50s. Thursday through Friday night, mostly clear. Highs from the mid-70s to lower 90s. Lows in the 50s. Saturday through Sunday, partly cloudy. Highs from the mid-70s to lower 90s. Lows from the mid-50s to lower 60s. High temperatures today and lows tonight for these selected cities: San Jose, 78 and 56, Mountain View, 72 and 57, Morgan Hill, 84 and 53. The area forecast for the Monterey Bay and Salinas Valley. Beach hazard statement in effect from late tonight through Friday afternoon. For the rest of today, partly cloudy early in the afternoon, then becoming mostly sunny. Highs in the mid-60s at the coast to the lower 80s inland. West winds 5 to 15 miles per hour. For tonight, partly cloudy until midnight, then becoming mostly cloudy. Lows in the mid-50s. West winds 5 to 15 miles per hour. And on Tuesday, mostly cloudy in the morning, then becoming partly cloudy. Highs in the mid-60s at the coast to the lower 80s inland. West winds around 5 miles per hour, increasing to 10 to 15 miles per hour in the afternoon. For the Tuesday night, partly cloudy. Lows in the lower 50s. West winds 10 to 20 miles per hour, becoming 5 to 10 miles per hour after midnight. For Wednesday, mostly cloudy in the morning, then becoming mostly sunny. Highs in the mid-60s at the coast to the mid-80s inland.

up to 5 miles per hour, increasing to 5 to 15 miles per hour in the afternoon. And on Wednesday night, mostly clear until midnight, then becoming partly cloudy. Lows in the mid-50s. Thursday through Saturday night, partly cloudy. Highs from the upper 60s to mid-80s. Lows in the upper 50s. Sunday, mostly cloudy in the morning, then becoming partly cloudy. Highs from the lower 70s to mid-80s. High temperatures today and lows tonight for the selected cities: Santa Cruz, 71 and 54, Monterrey, 66 and 56, Salinas, 66 and 55, Hollister, 75 and 52, King City, 83 and 52. The weather overview for the Bay Area and Central Coast: seasonally cool temperatures through Tuesday before a warming trend arrives for the second half of the week. Marine layer stratus develops each evening and overnight before retreating to the coast each morning and afternoon. Long period southwest swell causes an increased risk of sneaker waves and strong rip currents Tuesday through Friday. The extended forecast for the Bay Area and Central Coast: Wednesday and Wednesday night, partly cloudy. High 60 to 90. Lows 50 to 65. Thursday and Thursday night, mostly clear. High 60 to 95. Lows 50 to 65. Friday and Friday night, partly cloudy. High 60 to 90. Lows 50 to 65. Saturday and Saturday night, mostly cloudy. High 60 to 90. Lows 50 to 65. Sunday, partly sunny. Warmer. High 60 to 90. Lows 50 to 65. Sunday, partly sunny. Warmer. High 60 to 90. Sunrise, sunset, and tidal information for the San Francisco Bay Area for Monday, July 6. The sunrise today, 5:54 a.m. The sunset tonight, 8:34 p.m. Tidal data at the Golden Gate for today. High tide, 3:53 a.m. at 4.36 feet. Low tide, 10:07 a.m. at 0.69 feet. High tide, 5:19 p.m. at 5.41 feet. Low tide, 11:28 p.m. at 1.95 feet. Here are the buoy observations for noon Pacific Daylight Time. An offshore buoy 6, wind south at 4 knots, pressure 1,024.6 millibars. An offshore buoy 59, winds north at 10 knots, water temperature 62, pressure 1,022.6 millibars. At Point Arena buoy, winds northwest 6 knots, water temperature 55, pressure 1,017.0 millibars, seas 5 feet, every 8 seconds. At buoy 13 near Bodega Bay, winds northwest at 6 knots, pressure 1,016.7 millibars, swell 4 feet, every 9 seconds. At Point Reyes Wave Rider buoy, water temperature 58, seas 5 feet, every 17 seconds. At San Francisco Bar buoy, water temperature 61, seas 4 feet, every 13 seconds. At San Francisco buoy, winds west at 4 knots, swell 4 feet, every 13 seconds. At Half Moon Bay buoy, winds west 6 knots, water temperature 57, pressure 1,017.1 millibars, seas 3 feet, every 12 seconds. At Monterey Bay buoy, winds west 8 knots, water temperature 61, pressure 1,016.8 millibars, seas 5 feet, every 13 seconds. At Point Sur, Wave Rider buoy, water temperature 60, seas 5 feet, every 13 seconds. At Cape San Martin buoy, winds northwest 12 knots, water temperature 62, pressure 1,017.3 millibars. Seas 6 feet, every 8 seconds. Synopsis for the Central California coast and bays, including the Monterey Bay, Greater Farallones, and Cordell Bank National Marine Sanctuaries: moderate seas persist with northerly winds gradually strengthening this afternoon into the evening. Strong northwest winds will develop Tuesday and are expected to continue into the weekend. In absence of strong winds, expect building rough waves mixed with a low southwest swell. The marine forecast for San Pablo Bay, Sus.

Delta and the San Francisco Bay north of the Bay Bridge. For today, southwest wind 5 to 10 knots, rising to 10 to 15 knots this afternoon. For tonight, southwest wind 10 to 15 knots. For Tuesday, southwest wind 10 to 15 knots. The marine forecast for Monterey Bay. Small craft advisory in effect from Tuesday morning through Wednesday evening. For today, west wind around 5 knots, rising to 10 to 15 knots. Seas around 3 feet. Wave detail, west 3 feet at 8 seconds. Patchy fog early this morning. For tonight, west wind 10 to 15 knots, becoming northwest 5 to 10 knots after midnight. Seas 3 to 4 feet. Wave detail, northwest 3 feet at 8 seconds. For Tuesday, northwest wind 5 to 10 knots, becoming west 15 to 20 knots in the afternoon. Seas 3 to 5 feet. Wave detail, west 4 feet at 8 seconds and south 2 feet at 16 seconds. The coastal waters forecast from Pigeon Point to Point Pinos out to 10 nautical miles. Small craft advisory in effect from Tuesday morning through Wednesday evening. For today, northwest wind 5 to 10 knots. Seas 3 to 4 feet. Wave detail, west 4 feet at 9 seconds and south 2 feet at 15 seconds. For tonight, northwest wind 10 to 15 knots. Seas 4 to 5 feet. Wave detail, northwest 4 feet at 9 seconds and south 2 feet at 15 seconds. For Tuesday, northwest wind around 10 knots, rising to 15 to 20 knots in the afternoon. Seas 4 to 5 feet. Wave detail, northwest 4 feet at 8 seconds and south 2 feet at 16 seconds. The area forecast for the peninsula, North Bay, and East Bay. Beach hazards statement in effect from late tonight through Friday afternoon. For the rest of today, partly cloudy early in the afternoon, then becoming mostly sunny. Highs in the lower 60s at the coast to the lower 80s inland. West winds 5 to 15 miles per hour. For tonight, partly cloudy until midnight, then becoming mostly cloudy. Lows in the 50s. West winds 5 to 15 miles per hour. And on Tuesday, mostly cloudy in the morning, then becoming partly cloudy. Highs in the lower 60s at the coast to the upper 70s inland. West winds 5 to 15 miles per hour. For the Tuesday night, partly cloudy. Lows in the 50s. West winds 10 to 20 miles per hour. For Wednesday, mostly cloudy in the morning, then becoming mostly sunny. Highs in the upper 60s at the coast to the lower 80s inland. West winds 5 to 15 miles per hour. And on Wednesday night, clear until midnight, then becoming partly cloudy. Lows in the 50s. For the Thursday, partly cloudy in the morning, then becoming mostly sunny. Highs from the upper 60s to lower 80s. For Thursday night, mostly clear. Lows from the 40s to upper 50s. And on Friday, partly cloudy in the morning, then becoming mostly sunny. Highs from the mid-60s to lower 80s for the Friday night, mostly clear until midnight, then becoming partly cloudy. Lows in the 50s Saturday through Sunday, partly cloudy. Highs from the upper 60s to lower 80s, lows in the 50s, high temperatures today and lows tonight for the selected cities, San Francisco, 64 and 54, San Francisco Airport, 68 and 55, Redwood City, 76 and 56, Oakland, 69 and 55, Fremont, 74 and 56, Concord, 79 and 54, Livermore, 82 and 53, San Rafael, 73 and 54, Santa Rosa, 78 and 49, Napa, 75 and 51, Fairfield, 80 and 54. These are the noon Pacific Daylight Time observations for the San Francisco and Monterey Bay areas on Monday, July 6th. At San Francisco Airport, it was mostly sunny, temperature 66, dew point 54, relative humidity 65%, west wind at 12 miles an hour, pressure 30.00 inches and rising. At Oakland Airport,

was partly sunny, temperature 64, dew point 54, relative humidity 69%, west wind at 9 miles an hour, pressure 30.01 inches and rising. At San Jose Airport, it was mostly sunny, temperature 73, dew point 51, relative humidity 46%, northeast wind at 5 miles an hour, pressure 29.98 inches and steady. At Santa Rosa, it was partly sunny, temperature 62, variable wind at 6, pressure 30.00 and falling. At Concord, it was mostly sunny, temperature 68, west wind at 14. At Livermore, it was sunny, temperature 73, variable wind at 7. At Monterey, it was partly sunny, temperature 62, west wind at 7, pressure 30.03 and steady. At Salinas, it was sunny, temperature 65, dew point 53, relative humidity 65%, northwest wind at 10. Here are some observations around California and western Nevada. Skies ranged from sunny to mostly sunny. It was 76 at Sacramento, 74 at Los Angeles, 73 at San Diego, and 82 at Reno. Truckee reported 75, South Lake Tahoe reported 72, Blue Canyon reported 72, and Mammoth Lakes reported 75. Local temperature reports around San Francisco Bay for 12 p.m. Downtown San Francisco was 59 degrees. Oakland Museum was 62 degrees. Redwood City was 68 degrees. San Rafael was 68 degrees. The following is an important beach hazard message from the National Weather Service. Issued at 03:01 a.m. Pacific Daylight Time. Beach hazards statement remains in effect from late tonight through Friday afternoon. What? An increased risk of sneaker waves and strong rip currents due to long period southwest swell. Where? Pacific Coast beaches. When? From Tuesday morning through Friday afternoon. Impacts. Dangerous conditions are forecast along the shoreline. Hazards include sneaker waves, strong rip currents, and large breaking waves. Stay off of jetties, piers, rocks, and other waterside infrastructure. Remain out of the water to avoid hazardous surf and never turn your back on the ocean. Monitor local weather, surf and tide forecast at www.weather.gov/mtr. The area forecast for the South Bay, including the San Jose metro area and the Santa Clara Valley. For the rest of today, mostly sunny early in the afternoon, then becoming sunny. Highs in the lower 70s by the bay, lower to mid 80s inland. Northwest winds 5 to 10 miles per hour. For tonight, mostly clear until midnight, then becoming partly cloudy. Lows in the 50s. Northwest winds 5 to 10 miles per hour. And on Tuesday, mostly cloudy in the morning, then becoming mostly sunny. Highs around 70 by the bay, upper 70s to mid 80s inland. West winds 5 to 10 miles per hour. For the Tuesday night, clear until midnight, then becoming partly cloudy. Lows from the lower to mid 50s. West winds 5 to 15 miles per hour. For Wednesday, partly cloudy in the morning, then becoming sunny. Highs in the mid 70s by the bay to the 80s inland. West winds 5 to 10 miles per hour. And on Wednesday night, mostly clear. Lows in the 50s. Thursday through Friday night, mostly clear. Highs from the mid-70s to lower 90s. Lows in the 50s. Saturday through Sunday, partly cloudy. Highs from the mid-70s to lower 90s. Lows from the mid-50s to lower 60s. High temperatures today and lows tonight for these selected cities: San Jose, 78 and 56, Mountain View, 72 and 57, Morgan Hill, 84 and 53. The area forecast for the Monterey Bay and Salinas Valley: beach hazards statement in effect from late tonight through Friday afternoon. For the rest of today, partly cloudy early in the afternoon, then becoming mostly sunny. Highs in the mid-60s at the coast to the low.

per hour, becoming 5 to 10 miles per hour after midnight. For Wednesday, mostly cloudy in the morning, then becoming mostly sunny. Highs in the mid-60s at the coast to the mid-80s inland. West winds up to 5 miles per hour, increasing to 5 to 15 miles per hour in the afternoon. And on Wednesday night, mostly clear until midnight, then becoming partly cloudy. Lows in the mid-50s. Thursday through Saturday night, partly cloudy. Highs from the upper 60s to mid-80s. Lows in the upper 50s. Sunday, mostly cloudy in the morning, then becoming partly cloudy. Highs from the lower 70s to mid-80s. High temperatures today and lows tonight for the selected cities: Santa Cruz, 71 and 54, Monterey, 66 and 56, Salinas, 66 and 55, Hollister, 75 and 52, King City, 83 and 52. The weather overview for the Bay Area and Central Coast: seasonably cool temperatures through Tuesday before a warming trend arrives for the second half of the week. Marine layer stratus develops each evening and overnight before retreating to the coast each morning and afternoon. Long period southwest swell causes an increased risk of sneaker waves and strong rip currents Tuesday through Friday. The extended forecast for the Bay Area and Central Coast: Wednesday and Wednesday night, partly cloudy. High 60 to 90. Lows 50 to 65. Thursday and Thursday night, mostly clear. High 60 to 95. Lows 50 to 65. Friday and Friday night, mostly clear. High 60 to 90. Lows 50 to 65. Saturday and Saturday night, mostly cloudy. High 60 to 90. Lows 50 to 65. Sunday, mostly cloudy in the morning, then becoming mostly sunny. Warmer. Highs 65 to 90. Sunrise, sunset, and tidal information for the San Francisco Bay Area for Monday, July 6. The sunrise today, 5:54 a.m. The sunset tonight, 8:34 p.m. Tidal data at the Golden Gate for today. High tide, 3:53 a.m. at 4.36 feet. Low tide, 10:07 a.m. at 0.69 feet. High tide, 5:19 p.m. at 5.41 feet. Low tide, 11:28 p.m. at 1.95 feet. Here are the buoy observations for noon Pacific Daylight Time. An offshore buoy 6, wind south at 4 knots, pressure 1,024.6 millibars. An offshore buoy 59, winds north at 10 knots, water temperature 62, pressure 1,022.6 millibars. At Point Arena buoy, winds northwest 6 knots, water temperature 55, pressure 1,017.0 millibars, seas 5 feet, every 8 seconds. At buoy 13 near Bodega Bay, winds northwest at 6 knots, pressure 1,016.7 millibars, swell 4 feet, every 9 seconds. At Point Reyes Wave Rider buoy, water temperature 58, seas 5 feet, every 17 seconds. At San Francisco Bar buoy, water temperature 61, seas 4 feet, every 13 seconds. At San Francisco buoy, winds west at 4 knots, swell 4 feet, every 13 seconds. At Half Moon Bay buoy, winds west 6 knots, water temperature 57, pressure 1,017.1 millibars, seas 3 feet, every 12 seconds. At Monterey Bay buoy, winds west 8 knots, water temperature 61, pressure 1,016.8 millibars, seas 5 feet, every 13 seconds. At Point Sur, Wave Rider buoy, water temperature 60, seas 5 feet, every 13 seconds. At Cape San Martin buoy, winds northwest 12 knots, water temperature 62, pressure 1,017.3 millibars. Seas 6 feet, every 8 seconds. Synopsis for the Central California coast and bays, including the Monterey Bay, Greater Farallones, and Cordell Bank National Marine Sanctuaries: moderate seas persist with northerly winds gradually strengthening this afternoon into the evening. Strong northwest winds will develop Tuesday and are expected to continue into the weekend. And absent a strong wind.

expect building rough waves mixed with a low southwest swell. The marine forecast for San Pablo Bay, Suisun Bay, the West Delta, and the San Francisco Bay north of the Bay Bridge. For today, southwest wind 5 to 10 knots, rising to 10 to 15 knots this afternoon. For tonight, southwest wind 10 to 15 knots. For Tuesday, southwest wind 10 to 15 knots. The marine forecast for Monterey Bay. Small craft advisory in effect from Tuesday morning through Wednesday evening. For today, west wind around 5 knots, rising to 10 to 15 knots. Seas around 3 feet. Wave detail, west 3 feet at 8 seconds. Patchy fog early this morning. For tonight, west wind 10 to 15 knots, becoming northwest 5 to 10 knots after midnight. Seas 3 to 4 feet. Wave detail, northwest 3 feet at 8 seconds. For Tuesday, northwest wind 5 to 10 knots, becoming west 15 to 20 knots in the afternoon. Seas 3 to 5 feet. Wave detail, west 4 feet at 8 seconds and south 2 feet at 16 seconds. The coastal waters forecast from Pigeon Point to Point Pinos out to 10 nautical miles. Small craft advisory in effect from Tuesday morning through Wednesday evening. For today, northwest wind 5 to 10 knots. Seas 3 to 4 feet. Wave detail, west 4 feet at 9 seconds and south 2 feet at 15 seconds. For tonight, northwest wind 10 to 15 knots. Seas 4 to 5 feet. Wave detail, northwest 4 feet at 9 seconds and south 2 feet at 15 seconds. For Tuesday, northwest wind around 10 knots, rising to 15 to 20 knots in the afternoon. Seas 4 to 5 feet. Wave detail, northwest 4 feet at 8 seconds and south 2 feet at 16 seconds. 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This broadcast originates from the National Weather Service office located in Monterey, California, and serves the South Bay and Monterey Bay Area, including the cities of San Jose, Monterey, Salinas, and Santa Cruz. The area forecast for the Peninsula, North Bay, and East Bay. Beach hazards statement in effect from late tonight through Friday afternoon. For the rest of today, partly cloudy early in the afternoon, then becoming mostly sunny. Highs in the lower 60s at the coast to the lower 80s inland. West winds 5 to 15 miles per hour. For tonight, partly cloudy until midnight, then becoming mostly cloudy. Lows in the 50s. West winds 5 to 15 miles per hour. And on Tuesday, mostly cloudy in the morning, then becoming partly cloudy. Highs in the lower 60s at the coast to the upper 70s inland. West winds 5 to 15 miles per hour. For the Tuesday night, partly cloudy. Lows in the 50s. West winds 10 to 20 miles per hour. For Wednesday, mostly cloudy in the morning, then becoming mostly sunny. Highs in the upper 60s at the coast to the lower 80s inland. West winds 5 to 15 miles per hour. And on Wednesday night, clear until midnight, then becoming partly cloudy. Lows in the 50s. For the Thursday, partly cloudy in the morning, then becoming mostly sunny. Highs from the upper 60s to lower 80s. For Thursday night, mostly clear. Lows from the 40s to upper 50s. And on Friday, partly cloudy in the morning, then becoming mostly sunny. Highs from the mid-60s to lower 80s for the Friday night, mostly clear until midnight, then becoming partly cloudy. Lows in the 50s Saturday through Sunday, partly cloudy. Highs from the upper 60s to lower 80s, lows in the 50s, high temperatures today and lows tonight for the selected cities, San Francisco, 64 and 54, San Francisco Airport, 68 and 55, Redwood City, 76 and 56, Oakland, 69 and 55, Fremont, 74 and 56, Concord, 79 and 54, Livermore, 82 and 53, San Rafael.

73 and 54, Santa Rosa, 78 and 49, Napa, 75 and 51, Fairfield, 80 and 54. These are the noon Pacific Daylight Time observations for the San Francisco and Monterey Bay areas on Monday, July 6th. At San Francisco Airport, it was mostly sunny, temperature 66, dew point 54, relative humidity 65%, west wind at 12 miles an hour, pressure 30.00 inches and rising. At Oakland Airport, it was partly sunny, temperature 64, dew point 54, relative humidity 69%, west wind at 9 miles an hour, pressure 30.01 inches and rising. At San Jose Airport, it was mostly sunny, temperature 73, dew point 51, relative humidity 46%, northeast wind at 5 miles an hour, pressure 29.98 inches and steady. At Santa Rosa, it was partly sunny, temperature 62, variable wind at 6, pressure 30.00 and falling. At Concord, it was mostly sunny, temperature 68, west wind at 14. At Livermore, it was sunny, temperature 73, variable wind at 7. At Monterey, it was partly sunny, temperature 62, west wind at 7, pressure 30.03 and steady. At Salinas, it was sunny, temperature 65, dew point 53, relative humidity 65%, northwest wind at 10. Here are some observations around California and western Nevada. Skies ranged from sunny to mostly sunny. It was 76 at Sacramento, 74 at Los Angeles, 73 at San Diego, and 82 at Reno. Truckee reported 75, South Lake Tahoe reported 72, Blue Canyon reported 72, and Mammoth Lakes reported 75. Local temperature reports around San Francisco Bay for 12 p.m. Downtown San Francisco was 59 degrees. Oakland Museum was 62 degrees. Redwood City was 68 degrees. San Rafael was 68 degrees. The following is an important beach hazard message from the National Weather Service. Issued at 03:01 a.m. Pacific Daylight Time. Beach hazard statement remains in effect from late tonight through Friday afternoon. What? An increased risk of sneaker waves and strong rip currents due to long period southwest swell. Where? Pacific Coast beaches. When? From Tuesday morning through Friday afternoon. Impacts, dangerous conditions are forecast along the shoreline. Hazards include sneaker waves, strong rip currents, and large breaking waves. Stay off of jetties, piers, rocks, and other waterside infrastructure. Remain out of the water to avoid hazardous surf and never turn your back on the ocean. Monitor local weather, surf and tide forecast at www.weather.gov/mtr. The area forecast for the South Bay, including the San Jose metro area and the Santa Clara Valley. For the rest of today, mostly sunny early in the afternoon, then becoming sunny. Highs in the lower 70s by the bay, lower to mid 80s inland. Northwest winds 5 to 10 miles per hour. For tonight, mostly clear until midnight, then becoming partly cloudy. Lows in the 50s. Northwest winds 5 to 10 miles per hour. And on Tuesday, mostly cloudy in the morning, then becoming mostly sunny. Highs around 70 by the bay, upper 70s to mid 80s inland. West winds 5 to 10 miles per hour. For the Tuesday night, clear until midnight, then becoming partly cloudy. Lows from the lower to mid 50s. West winds 5 to 15 miles per hour. For Wednesday, partly cloudy in the morning, then becoming sunny. Highs in the mid 70s by the bay to the 80s inland. West winds 5 to 10 miles per hour. And on Wednesday night, mostly clear. Lows in the 50s. Thursday through Friday night, mostly clear. Highs from the mid 70s to lower 90s. Lows in the 50s. Saturday through Sunday, partly cloudy. Highs from the mid 70s to lower 90s.

lows from the mid-50s to lower 60s. High temperatures today and lows tonight for the selected cities: San Jose, 78 and 56, Mountain View, 72 and 57, Morgan Hill, 84 and 53. The area forecast for the Monterey Bay and Salinas Valley: beach hazards statement in effect from late tonight through Friday afternoon. For the rest of today, partly cloudy early in the afternoon, then becoming mostly sunny. Highs in the mid-60s at the coast to the lower 80s inland. West winds 5 to 15 miles per hour. For tonight, partly cloudy until midnight, then becoming mostly cloudy. Lows in the mid-50s. West winds 5 to 15 miles per hour. And on Tuesday, mostly cloudy in the morning, then becoming partly cloudy. Highs in the mid-60s at the coast to the lower 80s inland. West winds around 5 miles per hour, increasing to 10 to 15 miles per hour in the afternoon. For the Tuesday night, partly cloudy. Lows in the lower 50s. West winds 10 to 20 miles per hour, becoming 5 to 10 miles per hour after midnight. For Wednesday, mostly cloudy in the morning, then becoming mostly sunny. Highs in the mid-60s at the coast to the mid-80s inland. West winds up to 5 miles per hour, increasing to 5 to 15 miles per hour in the afternoon. And on Wednesday night, mostly clear until midnight, then becoming partly cloudy. Lows in the mid-50s. Thursday through Saturday night, partly cloudy. Highs from the upper 60s to mid-80s. Lows in the upper 50s. Sunday, mostly cloudy in the morning, then becoming partly cloudy. Highs from the lower 70s to mid-80s. High temperatures today and lows tonight for the selected cities: Santa Cruz, 71 and 54, Monterey, 66 and 56, Salinas, 66 and 55, Hollister, 75 and 52, King City, 83 and 52. The weather overview for the Bay Area and Central Coast: seasonably cool temperatures through Tuesday before a warming trend arrives for the second half of the week. Marine layer stratus develops each evening and overnight before retreating to the coast each morning and afternoon. Long period southwest swell causes an increased risk of sneaker waves and strong rip currents Tuesday through Friday. The extended forecast for the Bay Area and Central Coast: Wednesday and Wednesday night, partly cloudy. High 60 to 90. Lows 50 to 65. Thursday and Thursday night, mostly clear. High 60 to 95. Lows 50 to 65. Friday and Friday night, mostly clear. High 60 to 90. Lows 50 to 65. Saturday and Saturday night, mostly cloudy. High 60 to 90. Lows 50 to 65. Sunday, mostly cloudy in the morning, then becoming mostly sunny. Warmer. Highs 65 to 90. Sunrise, sunset, and tidal information for the San Francisco Bay Area for Monday, July 6. The sunset tonight, 8:34 p.m. The sunrise tomorrow, 5:55 a.m. The sunset tomorrow, 8:34 p.m. Tidal data at the Golden Gate for the afternoon and evening hours today and the morning hours of tomorrow. High tide, 5:19 p.m. at 5.41 feet. Low tide, 11:28 p.m. at 1.95 feet. High tide, 05:09 a.m. at 3.90 feet. Low tide, 10:51 a.m. at 1.33 feet. Here are the buoy observations for 1 p.m. Pacific Daylight Time. An offshore buoy 6, winds south at 6 knots, pressure 1,024.4 millibars. An offshore buoy 59, winds north at 12 knots, water temperature 62, pressure 1,022.8 millibars. At buoy 14 near Point Arena, winds northwest at 10 knots, pressure 1,016.9 millibars. At buoy 13 near Bodega Bay, winds northwest at 6 knots, pressure 1,016.7 millibars. At Point Reyes Wave Rider buoy, water temperature 58, seas 6 feet, every 13 seconds.
At San Francisco Bar Buoy, water temperature 62, seas 4 feet, every 13 seconds. At San Francisco Buoy, wind southwest at 4 knots, water temperature 58, pressure 1016.6 millibars. At Half Moon Bay Buoy, winds west 6 knots, water temperature 58, pressure 1017.4 millibars, seas 4 feet, every 12 seconds. At Monterey Buoy, winds northwest at 8 knots, water temperature 61, pressure 1016.8 millibars. At Pointer, wave rider buoy water temperature 60, seas 6 feet, every 13 seconds. At Cape San Martin buoy winds northwest at 14 knots, water temperature 62, pressure 1017.3 millibars. Synopsis for the Central California coast and bays including the Monterey Bay, Greater Farallones, and Cordell Bank National Marine Sanctuaries, moderate seas persist with northerly winds gradually strengthening this afternoon into the evening. Strong northwest winds will develop Tuesday and are expected to continue into the weekend. In absence of strong winds, expect building rough waves mixed with a low southwest swell. The marine forecast for San Pablo Bay, Suisun Bay, the West Delta, and the San Francisco Bay north of the Bay Bridge. For today, southwest wind 5 to 10 knots, rising to 10 to 15 knots this afternoon. For tonight, southwest wind 10 to 15 knots. For Tuesday, southwest wind 10 to 15 knots. The marine forecast for Monterey Bay. Small craft advisory in effect from Tuesday morning through Wednesday evening. For today, west wind around 5 knots, rising to 10 to 15 knots. Seas around 3 feet. Wave detail, west 3 feet at 8 seconds. Patchy fog early this morning. For tonight, west wind 10 to 15 knots, becoming northwest 5 to 10 knots after midnight. Seas 3 to 4 feet. Wave detail, northwest 3 feet at 8 seconds. For Tuesday, northwest wind 5 to 10 knots, becoming west 15 to 20 knots in the afternoon. Seas 3 to 5 feet. Wave detail, west 4 feet at 8 seconds and south 2 feet at 16 seconds. The coastal waters forecast from Pigeon Point to Point Pinos out to 10 nautical miles. Small craft advisory in effect from Tuesday morning through Wednesday evening. For today, northwest wind 5 to 10 knots. Seas 3 to 4 feet. Wave detail, west 4 feet at 9 seconds and south 2 feet at 15 seconds. For tonight, northwest wind 10 to 15 knots. Seas 4 to 5 feet. Wave detail, northwest 4 feet at 9 seconds and south 2 feet at 15 seconds. For Tuesday, northwest wind around 10 knots, rising to 15 to 20 knots in the afternoon. Seas 4 to 5 feet. Wave detail, northwest 4 feet at 8 seconds and south 2 feet at 16 seconds. The area forecast for the peninsula, North Bay, and East Bay. Beach hazards statement in effect from late tonight through Friday afternoon. For the rest of today, partly cloudy early in the afternoon then becoming mostly sunny. Highs in the lower 60s at the coast to the lower 80s inland. West winds 5 to 15 miles per hour. For tonight, partly cloudy until midnight then becoming mostly cloudy. Lows in the 50s. West winds 5 to 15 miles per hour. And on Tuesday, mostly cloudy in the morning then becoming partly cloudy. Highs in the lower 60s at the coast to the upper 70s inland. West winds 5 to 15 miles per hour. For the Tuesday night, partly cloudy. Lows in the 50s. West winds 10 to 20 miles per hour. For Wednesday, mostly cloudy in the morning then becoming mostly sunny. Highs in the upper 60s at the coast to the lower 80s inland. West winds 5 to 15 miles per hour. And on Wednesday night, clear until midnight then becoming partly cloudy. Lows in the 50s. For the Thursday, partly cloudy in the morning then becoming mostly sunny. Highs from the upper 60s to lower 80s. For Thursday night, mostly clear,
Lows from the 40s to upper 50s.

Tonight on Friday, partly cloudy in the morning, then becoming mostly sunny. Highs from the mid-60s to lower 80s for the Friday night, mostly clear until midnight, then becoming partly cloudy. Lows in the 50s Saturday through Sunday, partly cloudy. Highs from the upper 60s to lower 80s, lows in the 50s, high temperatures today and lows tonight for the selected cities, San Francisco, 64 and 54, San Francisco Airport, 68 and 55, Redwood City, 76 and 56, Oakland, 69 and 55, Fremont, 74 and 56, Concord, 79 and 54, Livermore, 82 and 53, San Rafael, 73 and 54, Santa Rosa, 78 and 49, Napa, 75 and 51, Fairfield, 80 and 54. These are the 1 p.m. Pacific Daylight Time observations for the San Francisco and Monterey Bay areas on Monday, July 6th. At San Francisco Airport, it was mostly sunny, temperature 66, dew point 54, relative humidity 65%, west wind at 17 miles an hour, pressure 29.99 inches and falling. At Oakland Airport, it was mostly sunny, temperature 64, dew point 54, relative humidity 69%, west wind at 10 miles an hour, pressure 30.00 inches and falling. At San Jose Airport, it was mostly sunny, temperature 75, dew point 54, relative humidity 47%, northwest wind at 9 miles an hour, pressure 29.97 inches and falling. At Santa Rosa, it was mostly sunny, temperature 66, south wind at 7, pressure 29.99 and falling. At Concord, it was sunny, temperature 71, west wind at 13. At Livermore, it was sunny, temperature 75, west wind at 9. At Monterey, it was partly sunny, temperature 64, west wind at 9, pressure 30.03 and steady. At Salinas, it was sunny, temperature 67, dew point 54, relative humidity 63%, west wind at 14. Here are some observations around California and western Nevada. Skies ranged from sunny to mostly sunny. It was 79 at Sacramento, 73 at Los Angeles, 73 at San Diego, and 86 at Reno. Truckee reported 79, South Lake Tahoe reported 73, Blue Canyon reported 73, and Mammoth Lakes reported 77. Local temperature reports around San Francisco Bay for 1 p.m. Downtown San Francisco was 62 degrees. Oakland Museum was 64 degrees. Redwood City was 68 degrees. San Rafael was 69 degrees. The area forecast for the South Bay, including the San Jose metro area and the Santa Clara Valley. For the rest of today, mostly sunny early in the afternoon, then becoming sunny. Highs in the lower 70s by the bay, lower to mid 80s inland. Northwest winds 5 to 10 miles per hour. For tonight, mostly clear until midnight, then becoming partly cloudy. Lows in the 50s. Northwest winds 5 to 10 miles per hour. And on Tuesday, mostly cloudy in the morning, then becoming mostly sunny. Highs around 70 by the bay, upper 70s to mid 80s inland. West winds 5 to 10 miles per hour. For the Tuesday night, clear until midnight, then becoming partly cloudy. Lows from the lower to mid 50s. West winds 5 to 15 miles per hour. For Wednesday, partly cloudy in the morning, then becoming sunny. Highs in the mid-70s by the bay to the 80s inland. West winds 5 to 10 miles per hour. And on Wednesday night, mostly clear. Lows in the 50s. Thursday through Friday night, mostly clear. Highs from the mid-70s to lower 90s. Lows in the 50s. Saturday through Sunday, partly cloudy. Highs from the mid-70s to lower 90s. Lows from the mid-50s to lower 60s. High temperatures today and lows tonight for the selected cities, San Jose, 78 and 56, Mountain View, 72 and 57.

turn 53. The area forecast for the Monterey Bay and Salinas Valley. Beach hazard statement in effect from late tonight through Friday afternoon. For the rest of today, partly cloudy early in the afternoon, then becoming mostly sunny. Highs in the mid-60s at the coast to the lower 80s inland. West winds 5 to 15 miles per hour. For tonight, partly cloudy until midnight, then becoming mostly cloudy. Lows in the mid-50s. West winds 5 to 15 miles per hour. And on Tuesday, mostly cloudy in the morning, then becoming partly cloudy. Highs in the mid-60s at the coast to the lower 80s inland. West winds around 5 miles per hour, increasing to 10 to 15 miles per hour in the afternoon. For the Tuesday night, partly cloudy. Lows in the lower 50s. West winds 10 to 20 miles per hour, becoming 5 to 10 miles per hour after midnight. For Wednesday, mostly cloudy in the morning, then becoming mostly sunny. Highs in the mid-60s at the coast to the mid-80s inland. West winds up to 5 miles per hour, increasing to 5 to 15 miles per hour in the afternoon. And on Wednesday night, mostly clear until midnight, then becoming partly cloudy. Lows in the mid-50s. Thursday through Saturday night, partly cloudy. Highs from the upper 60s to mid-80s. Lows in the upper 50s. Sunday, mostly cloudy in the morning, then becoming partly cloudy. Highs from the lower 70s to mid-80s. High temperatures today and lows tonight for the selected cities: Santa Cruz, 71 and 54, Monterey, 66 and 56, Salinas, 66 and 55, Hollister, 75 and 52, King City, 83 and 52. The weather overview for the Bay Area and Central Coast: seasonably cool temperatures through Tuesday before a warming trend arrives for the second half of the week. Marine layer stratus develops each evening and overnight before retreating to the coast each morning and afternoon. Long period southwest swell causes an increased risk of sneaker waves and strong rip currents Tuesday through Friday. The extended forecast for the Bay Area and Central Coast: Wednesday and Wednesday night, partly cloudy. High 60 to 90. Lows 50 to 65. Thursday and Thursday night, mostly clear. High 60 to 95. Lows 50 to 65. Friday and Friday night, mostly clear. High 60 to 90. Lows 50 to 65. Saturday and Saturday night, mostly cloudy. High 60 to 90. Lows 50 to 65. Sunday, mostly cloudy in the morning, then becoming mostly sunny. Warmer. Highs 65 to 90. Sunrise, sunset, and tidal information for the San Francisco Bay Area for Monday, July 6. The sunset tonight, 8:34 p.m. The sunrise tomorrow, 5:55 a.m. The sunset tomorrow, 8:34 p.m. Tidal data at the Golden Gate for the afternoon and evening hours today and the morning hours of tomorrow. High tide, 5:19 p.m. at 5.41 feet. Low tide, 11:28 p.m. at 1.95 feet. High tide, 05:09 a.m. at 3.90 feet. Low tide, 10:51 a.m. at 1.33 feet. Here are the buoy observations for 1 p.m. Pacific Daylight Time. An offshore buoy 6, winds southwest at 8 knots, pressure 1,024.3 millibars. An offshore buoy 59, winds north at 12 knots, water temperature 62, pressure 1,022.8 millibars. At Point Arena buoy, winds northwest 10 knots, water temperature 55, pressure 1,016.8 millibars, seas 5 feet, every 9 seconds. At buoy 13 near Bodega Bay, winds west at 6 knots, pressure 1,016.6 millibars, swell 4 feet, every 13 seconds. At Point Reyes Wave Rider buoy, water temperature 58, seas 6 feet, every 9 seconds. At San Francisco Bar buoy, water temperature 62, seas 4 feet, every 13 seconds. At San Francisco buoy, winds southwest at

knots. Pressure 1,000, 16.5 millibars. Swell 4 feet every 17 seconds. At Half Moon Bay buoy winds west 6 knots, water temperature 58, pressure 1,000, 17.4 millibars, seas 4 feet, every 12 seconds. At Monterey buoy winds northwest at 8 knots, water temperature 61, pressure 1,000, 16.8 millibars. At Pointzer, wave rider buoy water temperature 60, seas 6 feet, every 13 seconds. At Cape San Martin buoy winds northwest at 14 knots, water temperature 62, pressure 1,000, 17.3 millibars. Synopsis for the Central California coast and bays including the Monterey Bay, Greater Farallones, and Cordell Bank National Marine Sanctuaries, moderate seas persist with northerly winds gradually strengthening this afternoon into the evening. Strong northwest winds will develop Tuesday and are expected to continue into the weekend. In absence of strong winds, expect building rough waves mixed with a low southwest swell. The marine forecast for San Pablo Bay, Suisun Bay, the West Delta, and the San Francisco Bay north of the Bay Bridge. For today, southwest wind 5 to 10 knots, rising to 10 to 15 knots this afternoon. For tonight, southwest wind 10 to 15 knots. For Tuesday, southwest wind 10 to 15 knots. The marine forecast for Monterey Bay. Small craft advisory in effect from Tuesday morning through Wednesday evening. For today, west wind around 5 knots, rising to 10 to 15 knots. Seas around 3 feet. Wave detail, west 3 feet at 8 seconds. Patchy fog early this morning. For tonight, west wind 10 to 15 knots, becoming northwest 5 to 10 knots after midnight. Seas 3 to 4 feet. Wave detail, northwest 3 feet at 8 seconds. For Tuesday, northwest wind 5 to 10 knots, becoming west 15 to 20 knots in the afternoon. Seas 3 to 5 feet. Wave detail, west 4 feet at 8 seconds and south 2 feet at 16 seconds. The coastal waters forecast from Pigeon Point to Point Pinos out to 10 nautical miles. Small craft advisory in effect from Tuesday morning through Wednesday evening. For today, northwest wind 5 to 10 knots. Seas 3 to 4 feet. Wave detail, west 4 feet at 9 seconds and south 2 feet at 15 seconds. For tonight, northwest wind 10 to 15 knots. Seas 4 to 5 feet. Wave detail, northwest 4 feet at 9 seconds and south 2 feet at 15 seconds. For Tuesday, northwest wind around 10 knots, rising to 15 to 20 knots in the afternoon. Seas 4 to 5 feet. Wave detail, northwest 4 feet at 8 seconds and south 2 feet at 16 seconds. 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This broadcast originates from the National Weather Service office located in Monterey, California, and serves the South Bay and Monterey Bay Area, including the cities of San Jose, Monterey, Salinas, and Santa Cruz. The area forecast for the Peninsula, North Bay, and East Bay. Beach hazards statement in effect from late tonight through Friday afternoon. For the rest of today, partly cloudy early in the afternoon then becoming mostly sunny. Highs in the lower 60s at the coast to the lower 80s inland. West winds 5 to 15 miles per hour. For tonight, partly cloudy until midnight then becoming mostly cloudy. Lows in the 50s. West winds 5 to 15 miles per hour. And on Tuesday, mostly cloudy in the morning then becoming partly cloudy. Highs in the lower 60s at the coast to the upper 70s inland. West winds 5 to 15 miles per hour. For the Tuesday night, partly cloudy. Lows in the 50s. West winds 10 to 20 miles per hour. For Wednesday, mostly cloudy in the morning then becoming mostly sunny. The following is an important beach hazard message from the National Weather Service, issued at 1:26 p.m. Pacific Daylight.

right time. Beach hazard statement remains in effect from late tonight through Friday afternoon. What? An increased risk of sneaker waves and strong rip currents due to long period southwest swell. Where? Pacific Coast beaches. When? From late tonight through Friday afternoon. Impacts. Dangerous conditions are forecast along the shoreline. Hazards include sneaker waves, strong rip currents, and large breaking waves. Stay off of jetties, piers, rocks, and other waterside infrastructure. Remain out of the water to avoid hazard to surf and never turn your back on the ocean. Monitor local weather, surf and tide forecast at www.weather.gov/mtr. The area forecast for the peninsula, North Bay, and East Bay. Beach hazards statement in effect from late tonight through Friday afternoon. For the rest of today, partly cloudy early in the afternoon, then becoming mostly sunny. Highs in the lower 60s at the coast to the lower 80s inland. West winds 5 to 15 miles per hour. For tonight, partly cloudy until midnight, then becoming mostly cloudy. Lows in the 50s. West winds 5 to 15 miles per hour. And on Tuesday, mostly cloudy in the morning, then becoming partly cloudy. Highs in the lower 60s at the coast to the upper 70s inland. West winds 5 to 15 miles per hour. For the Tuesday night, partly cloudy. Lows in the 50s. West winds 10 to 20 miles per hour. For Wednesday, mostly cloudy in the morning, then becoming mostly sunny. Highs in the upper 60s at the coast to the lower 80s inland. West winds 5 to 15 miles per hour. And on Wednesday night, clear until midnight, then becoming partly cloudy. Lows in the 50s. For the Thursday, partly cloudy in the morning, then becoming mostly sunny. Highs from the upper 60s to lower 80s. For Thursday night, mostly clear. Lows from the 40s to upper 50s. And on Friday, partly cloudy in the morning, then becoming mostly sunny. Highs from the mid-60s to lower 80s for the Friday night, mostly clear until midnight, then becoming partly cloudy. Lows in the 50s Saturday through Sunday, partly cloudy. Highs from the upper 60s to lower 80s, lows in the 50s, high temperatures today and lows tonight for the selected cities, San Francisco, 64 and 54, San Francisco Airport, 68 and 55, Redwood City, 76 and 56, Oakland, 69 and 55, Fremont, 74 and 56, Concord, 79 and 54, Livermore, 82 and 53, San Rafael, 73 and 54, Santa Rosa, 78 and 49, Napa, 75 and 51, Fairfield, 80 and 54. These are the 1 p.m. Pacific Daylight Time observations for the San Francisco and Monterey Bay areas on Monday, July 6th. At San Francisco Airport, it was mostly sunny, temperature 66, dew point 54, relative humidity 65%, west wind at 17 miles an hour, pressure 29.99 inches and falling. At Oakland Airport, it was mostly sunny, temperature 64, dew point 54, relative humidity 69%, west wind at 10 miles an hour, pressure 30.00 inches and falling. At San Jose Airport, it was mostly sunny, temperature 75, dew point 54, relative humidity 47%, northwest wind at 9 miles an hour, pressure 29.97 inches and falling. At Santa Rosa, it was mostly sunny, temperature 66, south wind at 7, pressure 29.99 and falling. At Concord, it was sunny, temperature 71, west wind at 13. At Livermore, it was sunny, temperature 75, west wind at 9. At Monterey, it was partly sunny, temperature 64, west wind at 9, pressure 30.03 and steady. At Salinas, it was sunny, temperature 67, dew point 54, relative humidity 63%, west wind at 14. Here are some observations around California and western Nevada. Skies ranged from sunny to mostly sunny,

It was 79 at Sacramento, 73 at Los Angeles, 73 at San Diego, and 86 at Reno. Truckee reported 79, South Lake Tahoe reported 73, Blue Canyon reported 73, and Mammoth Lakes reported 77. Local temperature reports around San Francisco Bay for 1 p.m. Downtown San Francisco was 62 degrees. Oakland Museum was 64 degrees. Redwood City was 68 degrees. San Rafael was 69 degrees. The following is an important beach hazard message from the National Weather Service. Issued at 1:26 p.m. Pacific Daylight Time. Beach hazard statement remains in effect from late tonight through Friday afternoon. What? An increased risk of sneaker waves and strong rip currents due to long period southwest swell. Where? Pacific Coast beaches. When? From late tonight through Friday afternoon. Impacts. Dangerous conditions are forecast along the shoreline. Hazards include sneaker waves, strong rip currents, and large breaking waves. Stay off of jetties, piers, rocks, and other waterside infrastructure. Remain out of the water to avoid hazardous surf and never turn your back on the ocean. Monitor local weather, surf and tide forecasts at www.rocks and other waterside infrastructure. Remain out of the water to avoid hazardous surf and never turn your back on the ocean. Monitor local weather, surf and tide forecasts at www.weather.gov/mtr. The area forecast for the South Bay, including the San Jose metro area and the Santa Clara Valley. For the rest of today, mostly sunny early in the afternoon, then becoming sunny. Highs in the lower 70s by the bay, lower to mid 80s inland. Northwest winds 5 to 10 miles per hour. For tonight, mostly clear until midnight, then becoming partly cloudy. Lows in the 50s. Northwest winds 5 to 10 miles per hour. And on Tuesday, mostly cloudy in the morning, then becoming mostly sunny. Highs around 70 by the bay, upper 70s to mid 80s inland. West winds 5 to 10 miles per hour. For the Tuesday night, clear until midnight, then becoming partly cloudy. Lows from the lower to mid 50s. West winds 5 to 15 miles per hour. For Wednesday, partly cloudy in the morning, then becoming sunny. Highs in the mid-70s by the bay to the 80s inland. West winds 5 to 10 miles per hour. And on Wednesday night, mostly clear. Lows in the 50s. Thursday through Friday night, mostly clear. Highs from the mid-70s to lower 90s. Lows in the 50s. Saturday through Sunday, partly cloudy. Highs from the mid-70s to lower 90s. Lows from the mid-50s to lower 60s. High temperatures today and lows tonight for the selected cities: San Jose, 78 and 56, Mountain View, 72 and 57, Morgan Hill, 84 and 53. The area forecast for the Monterey Bay and Salinas Valley. Beach hazard statement in effect from late tonight through Friday afternoon. For the rest of today, partly cloudy early in the afternoon, then becoming mostly sunny. Highs in the mid-60s at the coast to the lower 80s inland. West winds 5 to 15 miles per hour. For tonight, partly cloudy until midnight, then becoming mostly cloudy. Lows in the mid-50s. West winds 5 to 15 miles per hour. And on Tuesday, mostly cloudy in the morning, then becoming partly cloudy. Highs in the mid-60s at the coast to the lower 80s inland. West winds around 5 miles per hour, increasing to 10 to 15 miles per hour in the afternoon. For the Tuesday night, partly cloudy. Lows in the lower 50s. West winds 10 to 20 miles per hour, becoming 5 to 10 miles per hour after midnight. For Wednesday, mostly cloudy in the morning, then becoming mostly sunny. Highs in the mid-60s at the coast to the mid-80s inland. West winds up to 5 miles per hour, increasing to 5 to 15 miles per hour in the afternoon.

Then on Wednesday night, mostly clear until midnight, then becoming partly cloudy. Lows in the mid-50s. Thursday through Saturday night, partly cloudy. Highs from the upper 60s to mid-80s. Lows in the upper 50s. Sunday, mostly cloudy in the morning, then becoming partly cloudy. Highs from the lower 70s to mid-80s. High temperatures today and lows tonight for the selected cities: Santa Cruz, 71 and 54, Monterrey, 66 and 56, Salinas, 66 and 55, Hollister, 75 and 52, King City, 83 and 52. The weather overview for the Bay Area and Central Coast: seasonably cool temperatures through Tuesday before a warming trend arrives for the second half of the week. Marine layer stratus develops each evening and overnight before retreating to the coast each morning and afternoon. Long period southwest swell causes an increased risk of sneaker waves and strong rip currents Tuesday through Friday. The extended forecast for the Bay Area and Central Coast: Wednesday and Wednesday night, partly cloudy. High 60 to 90. Lows 50 to 65. Thursday and Thursday night, mostly clear. High 60 to 95. Lows 50 to 65. Friday and Friday night, mostly clear. High 60 to 90. Lows 50 to 65. Saturday and Saturday night, mostly cloudy. High 60 to 90. Lows 50 to 65. Sunday, mostly cloudy in the morning, then becoming mostly sunny. Warmer. High 65 to 90. Sunrise, sunset, and tidal information for the San Francisco Bay Area for Monday, July 6. The sunset tonight, 8:34 p.m. The sunrise tomorrow, 5:55 a.m. The sunset tomorrow, 8:34 p.m. Tidal data at the Golden Gate for the afternoon and evening hours today and the morning hours of tomorrow. High tide, 5:19 p.m. at 5.41 feet. Low tide, 11:28 p.m. at 1.95 feet. High tide, 05:09 a.m. at 3.90 feet. Low tide, 10:51 a.m. at 1.33 feet. Here are the buoy observations for 1 p.m. Pacific Daylight Time. An offshore buoy 6, wind southwest at 8 knots, pressure 1,024.3 millibars. An offshore buoy 59, winds north at 12 knots, water temperature 62, pressure 1,022.8 millibars. At Point Arena buoy, winds northwest 10 knots, water temperature 55, pressure 1,016.8 millibars, seas 5 feet, every 9 seconds. At buoy 13 near Bodega Bay, winds west at 6 knots, pressure 1,016.6 millibars, swell 4 feet, every 13 seconds. At Point Reyes Wave Rider buoy, water temperature 58, seas 6 feet, every 9 seconds. At San Francisco Bar buoy, water temperature 62, seas 4 feet, every 13 seconds. At San Francisco buoy, wind southwest at 4 knots, pressure 1,016.5 millibars, swell 4 feet, every 17 seconds. At Half Moon Bay buoy, winds west 6 knots, water temperature 58, pressure 1,017.4 millibars, seas 4 feet, every 12 seconds. At Monterey buoy, winds northwest at 8 knots, water temperature 61, pressure 1,016.8 millibars. At Pointer, Wave Rider buoy, water temperature 60, seas 6 feet, every 13 seconds. At Cape San Martin buoy, winds northwest at 14 knots, water temperature 62, pressure 1,017.3 millibars. Synopsis for the Central California coast and bays, including the Monterey Bay, Greater Farallones, and Cordell Bank National Marine Sanctuaries: moderate seas persist with northerly winds gradually strengthening this afternoon into the evening. Strong northwest winds will develop Tuesday and are expected to continue into the weekend. In absence of strong winds, expect building rough waves mixed with a low southwest swell. The marine forecast for San Pablo Bay, Suisun Bay, the West Delta, and the San Francisco Bay north of the Bay Bridge. For today, southwest wind 5 to 10 knots.

rising to 10 to 15 knots this afternoon. For tonight, southwest wind 10 to 15 knots. For Tuesday, southwest wind 10 to 15 knots. The marine forecast for Monterey Bay. Small craft advisory in effect from Tuesday morning through Wednesday evening. For today, west wind around 5 knots, rising to 10 to 15 knots. Seas around 3 feet. Wave detail, west 3 feet at 8 seconds. Patchy fog early this morning. For tonight, west wind 10 to 15 knots, becoming northwest 5 to 10 knots after midnight. Seas 3 to 4 feet. Wave detail, northwest 3 feet at 8 seconds. For Tuesday, northwest wind 5 to 10 knots, becoming west 15 to 20 knots in the afternoon. Seas 3 to 5 feet. Wave detail, west 4 feet at 8 seconds and south 2 feet at 16 seconds. The coastal waters forecast from Pigeon Point to Point Pinos out to 10 nautical miles. Small craft advisory in effect from Tuesday morning through Wednesday evening. For today, northwest wind 5 to 10 knots. Seas 3 to 4 feet. Wave detail, west 4 feet at 9 seconds and south 2 feet at 15 seconds. For tonight, northwest wind 10 to 15 knots. Seas 4 to 5 feet. Wave detail, northwest 4 feet at 9 seconds and south 2 feet at 15 seconds. For Tuesday, northwest wind around 10 knots, rising to 15 to 20 knots in the afternoon. Seas 4 to 5 feet. Wave detail, northwest 4 feet at 8 seconds and south 2 feet at 16 seconds. The area forecast for the peninsula, North Bay, and East Bay. Beach hazards statement in effect from late tonight through Friday afternoon. For the rest of today, partly cloudy early in the afternoon, then becoming mostly sunny. Highs in the lower 60s at the coast to the lower 80s inland. West winds 5 to 15 miles per hour. For tonight, partly cloudy until midnight, then becoming mostly cloudy. Lows in the 50s. West winds 5 to 15 miles per hour. And on Tuesday, mostly cloudy in the morning, then becoming partly cloudy. Highs in the lower 60s at the coast to the upper 70s inland. West winds 5 to 15 miles per hour. For the Tuesday night, partly cloudy. Lows in the 50s. West winds 10 to 20 miles per hour. For Wednesday, mostly cloudy in the morning, then becoming mostly sunny. Highs in the upper 60s at the coast to the lower 80s inland. West winds 5 to 15 miles per hour. And on Wednesday night, clear until midnight, then becoming partly cloudy. Lows in the 50s. For the Thursday, partly cloudy in the morning, then becoming mostly sunny. Highs from the upper 60s to lower 80s. For Thursday night, mostly clear. Lows from the 40s to upper 50s. And on Friday, partly cloudy in the morning, then becoming mostly sunny. Highs from the mid-60s to lower 80s for the Friday night, mostly clear until midnight, then becoming partly cloudy. Lows in the 50s Saturday through Sunday, partly cloudy. Highs from the upper 60s to lower 80s, lows in the 50s, high temperatures today and lows tonight for the selected cities, San Francisco, 64 and 54, San Francisco Airport, 68 and 55, Redwood City, 76 and 56, Oakland, 69 and 55, Fremont, 74 and 56, Concord, 79 and 54, Livermore, 82 and 53, San Rafael, 73 and 54, Santa Rosa, 78 and 49, Napa, 75 and 51, Fairfield, 80 and 54. These are the 1 p.m. Pacific Daylight Time observations for the San Francisco and Monterey Bay areas on Monday, July 6th. At San Francisco Airport, it was mostly sunny, temperature 66, dew point 54, relative humidity 65%, west wind at 17 miles an hour, pressure 29.99 inches and falling. At Oakland Airport, it was mostly sunny, temperature 64, dew point 54, relative humidity 69%, west wind

It was sunny, temperature 67, dew point 54, relative humidity 63%, west wind at 14. Here are some observations around California and western Nevada. Skies ranged from sunny to mostly sunny. It was 79 at Sacramento, 73 at Los Angeles, 73 at San Diego, and 86 at Reno. Truckee reported 79, South Lake Tahoe reported 73, Blue Canyon reported 73, and Mammoth Lakes reported 77. Local temperature reports around San Francisco Bay for 1 p.m. Downtown San Francisco was 62 degrees. Oakland Museum was 64 degrees. Redwood City was 68 degrees. San Rafael was 69 degrees. The following is an important beach hazard message from the National Weather Service. Issued at 1:26 p.m. Pacific Daylight Time. Beach hazard statement remains in effect from late tonight through Friday afternoon. What? An increased risk of sneaker waves and strong rip currents due to long period southwest swell. Where? Pacific Coast beaches. When? From late tonight through Friday afternoon. Impacts. Dangerous conditions are forecast along the shoreline. Hazards include sneaker waves, strong rip currents, and large breaking waves. Stay off of jetties, piers, rocks, and other waterside infrastructure. Remain out of the water to avoid hazardous surf and never turn your back on the ocean. Monitor local weather, surf and tide forecast at www.weather.gov/mtr. The area forecast for the South Bay, including the San Jose metro area and the Santa Clara Valley. For the rest of today, mostly sunny early in the afternoon, then becoming sunny. Highs in the lower 70s by the bay, lower to mid 80s inland. Northwest winds 5 to 10 miles per hour. For tonight, mostly clear until midnight, then becoming partly cloudy. Lows in the 50s. Northwest winds 5 to 10 miles per hour. And on Tuesday, mostly cloudy in the morning, then becoming mostly sunny. Highs around 70 by the bay, upper 70s to mid 80s inland. West winds 5 to 10 miles per hour. For the Tuesday night, clear until midnight, then becoming partly cloudy. Lows from the lower to mid 50s. West winds 5 to 15 miles per hour. For Wednesday, partly cloudy in the morning, then becoming sunny. Highs in the mid 70s by the bay to the 80s inland. West winds 5 to 10 miles per hour. And on Wednesday night, mostly clear. Lows in the 50s. Thursday through Friday night, mostly clear. Highs from the mid 70s to lower 90s. Lows in the 50s. Saturday through Sunday, partly cloudy. Highs from the mid 70s to lower 90s. Lows from the mid 50s to lower 60s. High temperatures today and lows tonight for the selected cities: San Jose, 78 and 56, Mountain View, 72 and 57, Morgan Hill, 84 and 53. The area forecast for the Monterey Bay and Salinas Valley. Beach hazard statement in effect from late tonight through Friday afternoon. For the rest of today, partly cloudy early in the afternoon, then becoming mostly sunny. Highs in the mid-60s at the coast to the lower 80s inland. West winds 5 to 15 miles per hour. For tonight, partly cloudy until midnight, then becoming mostly cloudy. Lows in the mid-50s. West winds 5 to 15 miles per hour. And on Tuesday, mostly cloudy in the morning, then becoming partly cloudy. Highs in the mid-60s at the coast to the lower 80s inland. West winds around 5 miles per hour, increasing to 10 to 15 miles per hour in the afternoon. For the Tuesday night, partly cloudy. Lows in the lower 50s. West winds 10 to 20 miles per hour, becoming 5 to 10 miles per hour after midnight. For Wednesday, mostly cloudy in the morning, then becoming mostly sunny. Highs in the mid-60s at the coast to the mid-80s inland. West winds up to 5 miles per hour.

increasing to 5 to 15 miles per hour in the afternoon. Then on Wednesday night, mostly clear until midnight, then becoming partly cloudy. Lows in the mid-50s. Thursday through Saturday night, partly cloudy. Highs from the upper 60s to mid-80s. Lows in the upper 50s. Sunday, mostly cloudy in the morning, then becoming partly cloudy. Highs from the lower 70s to mid-80s. High temperatures today and lows tonight for the selected cities: Santa Cruz, 71 and 54, Monterey, 66 and 56, Salinas, 66 and 55, Hollister, 75 and 52, King City, 83 and 52. The weather overview for the Bay Area and Central Coast: seasonably cool temperatures through Tuesday before a warming trend arrives for the second half of the week. Marine layer stratus develops each evening and overnight before retreating to the coast each morning and afternoon. Long period southwest swell causes an increased risk of sneaker waves and strong rip currents Tuesday through Friday. The extended forecast for the Bay Area and Central Coast: Wednesday and Wednesday night, partly cloudy. High 60 to 90. Lows 50 to 65. Thursday and Thursday night, mostly clear. High 60 to 95. Lows 50 to 65. Friday and Friday night, mostly clear. High 60 to 90. Lows 50 to 65. Saturday and Saturday night, mostly cloudy. High 60 to 90. Lows 50 to 65. Sunday, mostly cloudy in the morning, then becoming mostly sunny. Warmer. Highs 65 to 90. 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This broadcast originates from the National Weather Service office located in Monterey, California, and serves the South Bay and Monterey Bay Area, including the cities of San Jose, Monterey, Salinas, and Santa Cruz. Sunrise, sunset, and tidal information for the San Francisco Bay Area for Monday, July 6. The sunset tonight, 8:34 p.m. The sunrise tomorrow, 5:55 a.m. The sunset tomorrow, 8:34 p.m. Tidal data at the Golden Gate for the afternoon and evening hours today and the morning hours of tomorrow. High tide, 5:19 p.m. at 5.41 feet. Low tide, 11:28 p.m. at 1.95 feet. High tide, 05:09 a.m. at 3.90 feet. Low tide, 10:51 a.m. at 1.33 feet. Here are the buoy observations for 1 p.m. Pacific Daylight Time. An offshore buoy 6, wind southwest at 8 knots, pressure 1,024.3 millibars. An offshore buoy 59, winds north at 12 knots, water temperature 62, pressure 1,022.8 millibars. At Point Arena buoy, winds northwest 10 knots, water temperature 55, pressure 1,016.8 millibars, seas 5 feet, every 9 seconds. At buoy 13 near Bodega Bay, winds west at 6 knots, pressure 1,016.6 millibars, swell 4 feet, every 13 seconds. At Point Reyes Wave Rider buoy, water temperature 58, seas 6 feet, every 9 seconds. At San Francisco Bar buoy, water temperature 62, seas 4 feet, every 13 seconds. At San Francisco buoy, winds southwest at 4 knots, pressure 1,016.5 millibars, swell 4 feet, every 17 seconds. At Half Moon Bay buoy, winds west 6 knots, water temperature 58, pressure 1,017.4 millibars, seas 4 feet, every 12 seconds. At Monterey buoy, winds northwest at 8 knots, water temperature 61, pressure 1,016.8 millibars. At Point Sur, Wave Rider buoy, water temperature 60, seas 6 feet, every 13 seconds. At Cape San Martin buoy, winds northwest at 14 knots, water temperature 62, pressure 1,017.3 millibars. Synopsis for the Central California coast and bays, including the Monterey Bay, Greater Farallones, and Cordell Bank National Marine Sanctuary.

with seas persist with northerly winds gradually strengthening this afternoon into the evening. Strong northwest winds will develop Tuesday and are expected to continue into the weekend. In addition to strong winds, expect building rough waves mixed with a low southwest swell. The marine forecast for San Pablo Bay, Suisun Bay, the West Delta, and the San Francisco Bay north of the Bay Bridge. For today, southwest wind 5 to 10 knots, rising to 10 to 15 knots this afternoon. For tonight, southwest wind 10 to 15 knots. For Tuesday, southwest wind 10 to 15 knots. The marine forecast for Monterey Bay. Small craft advisory in effect from Tuesday morning through Wednesday evening. For today, west wind around 5 knots, rising to 10 to 15 knots. Seas around 3 feet. Wave detail, west 3 feet at 8 seconds. Patchy fog early this morning. For tonight, west wind 10 to 15 knots, becoming northwest 5 to 10 knots after midnight. Seas 3 to 4 feet. Wave detail, northwest 3 feet at 8 seconds. For Tuesday, northwest wind 5 to 10 knots, becoming west 15 to 20 knots in the afternoon. Seas 3 to 5 feet. Wave detail, west 4 feet at 8 seconds and south 2 feet at 16 seconds. The coastal waters forecast from Pigeon Point to Point Pinos out to 10 nautical miles. Small craft advisory in effect from Tuesday morning through Wednesday evening. For today, northwest wind 5 to 10 knots. Seas 3 to 4 feet. Wave detail, west 4 feet at 9 seconds and south 2 feet at 15 seconds. For tonight, northwest wind 10 to 15 knots. Seas 4 to 5 feet. Wave detail, northwest 4 feet at 9 seconds and south 2 feet at 15 seconds. For Tuesday, northwest wind around 10 knots, rising to 15 to 20 knots in the afternoon. Seas 4 to 5 feet. Wave detail, northwest 4 feet at 8 seconds and south 2 feet at 16 seconds. The area forecast for the peninsula, North Bay, and East Bay. Beach hazards statement in effect from late tonight through Friday afternoon. For the rest of today, partly cloudy early in the afternoon, then becoming mostly sunny. Highs in the lower 60s at the coast to the lower 80s inland. West winds 5 to 15 miles per hour. For tonight, partly cloudy until midnight, then becoming mostly cloudy. Lows in the 50s. West winds 5 to 15 miles per hour. And on Tuesday, mostly cloudy in the morning, then becoming partly cloudy. Highs in the lower 60s at the coast to the upper 70s inland. West winds 5 to 15 miles per hour. For the Tuesday night, partly cloudy. Lows in the 50s. West winds 10 to 20 miles per hour. For Wednesday, mostly cloudy in the morning, then becoming mostly sunny. Highs in the upper 60s at the coast to the lower 80s inland. West winds 5 to 15 miles per hour. And on Wednesday night, clear until midnight, then becoming partly cloudy. Lows in the 50s. For the Thursday, partly cloudy in the morning, then becoming mostly sunny. Highs from the upper 60s to lower 80s. For Thursday night, mostly clear. Lows from the 40s to upper 50s. And on Friday, partly cloudy in the morning, then becoming mostly sunny. Highs from the mid-60s to lower 80s for the Friday night, mostly clear until midnight, then becoming partly cloudy. Lows in the 50s Saturday through Sunday, partly cloudy. Highs from the upper 60s to lower 80s, lows in the 50s, high temperatures today and lows tonight for the selected cities, San Francisco, 64 and 54, San Francisco Airport, 68 and 55, Redwood City, 76 and 56, Oakland, 69 and 55, Fremont, 74 and 56, Concord, 79 and 54, Livermore, 82 and 53, San Rafael, 73 and 54, Santa Rosa, 78 and 49, Napa, 75 and 51, Fairfield, 80 and 54. These are the 2 p.m. Pacific Daylight Time.

observations for the San Francisco and Monterey Bay areas on Monday, July 6th. At San Francisco Airport, it was mostly sunny, temperature 67, dew point 53, relative humidity 61%, west wind at 17 miles an hour, pressure 29.99 inches and steady. At Oakland Airport, it was mostly sunny, temperature 66, dew point 54, relative humidity 65%, west wind at 12 miles an hour, pressure 30.00 inches and steady. At San Jose Airport, it was mostly sunny, temperature 74, dew point 56, relative humidity 53%, northwest wind at 10 miles an hour, pressure 29.96 inches and falling. At Santa Rosa, it was mostly sunny, temperature 71, southwest wind at 9, pressure 29.98 and falling. At Concord, it was sunny, temperature 76, northwest wind at 14. At Livermore, it was sunny, temperature 78, northwest wind at 9. At Monterey, it was partly sunny, temperature 63, southwest wind at 14, pressure 30.03 and steady. At Salinas, it was mostly sunny, temperature 66, dew point 54, relative humidity 65%, northwest wind at 16. Here are some observations around California and western Nevada. Skies ranged from sunny to mostly sunny. It was 83 at Sacramento, 73 at Los Angeles, 73 at San Diego, and 87 at Reno. Truckee reported 79, South Lake Tahoe reported 77, Blue Canyon reported 73, and Mammoth Lakes reported 79. Local temperature reports around San Francisco Bay for 1 p.m. Downtown San Francisco was 62 degrees. Oakland Museum was 64 degrees. Redwood City was 68 degrees. San Rafael was 69 degrees. The following is an important beach hazard message from the National Weather Service. Issued at 1:26 p.m. Pacific Daylight Time. Beach hazard statement remains in effect from late tonight through Friday afternoon. What? An increased risk of sneaker waves and strong rip currents due to long period southwest swell. Where? Pacific Coast beaches. When? From late tonight through Friday afternoon. Impacts. Dangerous conditions are forecast along the shoreline. Hazards include sneaker waves, strong rip currents, and large breaking waves. Stay off of jetties, piers, rocks, and other waterside infrastructure. Remain out of the water to avoid hazardous surf and never turn your back on the ocean. Monitor local weather, surf and tide forecasts at www.weather.gov/mtr. The area forecast for the South Bay, including the San Jose metro area and the Santa Clara Valley. For the rest of today, mostly sunny early in the afternoon, then becoming sunny. Highs in the lower 70s by the bay, lower to mid 80s inland. Northwest winds 5 to 10 miles per hour. For tonight, mostly clear until midnight, then becoming partly cloudy. Lows in the 50s. Northwest winds 5 to 10 miles per hour. And on Tuesday, mostly cloudy in the morning, then becoming mostly sunny. Highs around 70 by the bay, upper 70s to mid 80s inland. West winds 5 to 10 miles per hour. For the Tuesday night, clear until midnight, then becoming partly cloudy. Lows from the lower to mid 50s. West winds 5 to 15 miles per hour. For Wednesday, partly cloudy in the morning, then becoming sunny. Highs in the mid 70s by the bay to the 80s inland. West winds 5 to 10 miles per hour. And on Wednesday night, mostly clear. Lows in the 50s. Thursday through Friday night, mostly clear. Highs from the mid 70s to lower 90s. Lows in the 50s. Saturday through Sunday, partly cloudy. Highs from the mid 70s to lower 90s. Lows from the mid 50s to lower 60s. High temperatures today and lows tonight for the selected cities, San Jose, 78 and 56, Mountain

42 and 57, Morgan Hill, 84 and 53. The area forecast for the Monterey Bay and Salinas Valley. Beach hazards statement in effect from late tonight through Friday afternoon. For the rest of today, partly cloudy early in the afternoon, then becoming mostly sunny. Highs in the mid-60s at the coast to the lower 80s inland. West winds 5 to 15 miles per hour. For tonight, partly cloudy until midnight, then becoming mostly cloudy. Lows in the mid-50s. West winds 5 to 15 miles per hour. And on Tuesday, mostly cloudy in the morning, then becoming partly cloudy. Highs in the mid-60s at the coast to the lower 80s inland. West winds around 5 miles per hour, increasing to 10 to 15 miles per hour in the afternoon. For the Tuesday night, partly cloudy. Lows in the lower 50s. West winds 10 to 20 miles per hour, becoming 5 to 10 miles per hour after midnight. For Wednesday, mostly cloudy in the morning, then becoming mostly sunny. Highs in the mid-60s at the coast of the mid-80s inland. West winds up to 5 miles per hour, increasing to 5 to 15 miles per hour in the afternoon. And on Wednesday night, mostly clear until midnight, then becoming partly cloudy. Lows in the mid-50s. Thursday through Saturday night, partly cloudy. Highs from the upper 60s to mid-80s. Lows in the upper 50s. Sunday, mostly cloudy in the morning, then becoming partly cloudy. Highs from the lower 70s to mid-80s. High temperatures today and lows tonight for the selected cities: Santa Cruz, 71 and 54, Monterey, 66 and 56, Salinas, 66 and 55, Hollister, 75 and 52, King City, 83 and 52. The weather overview for the Bay Area and Central Coast: seasonably cool temperatures through Tuesday before a warming trend arrives for the second half of the week. Marine layer stratus develops each evening and overnight before retreating to the coast each morning and afternoon. Long period southwest swell causes an increased risk of sneaker waves and strong rip currents Tuesday through Friday. The extended forecast for the Bay Area and Central Coast: Wednesday and Wednesday night, partly cloudy. High 60 to 90. Lows 50 to 65. Thursday and Thursday night, mostly clear. High 60 to 95. Lows 50 to 65. Friday and Friday night, mostly clear. High 60 to 90. Lows 50 to 65. Saturday and Saturday night, mostly cloudy. High 60 to 90. Lows 50 to 65. Sunday, mostly cloudy in the morning, then becoming mostly sunny. Warmer. Highs 65 to 90. Sunrise, sunset, and tidal information for the San Francisco Bay Area for Monday, July 6. The sunset tonight, 8:34 p.m. The sunrise tomorrow, 5:55 a.m. The sunset tomorrow, 8:34 p.m. Tidal data at the Golden Gate for the afternoon and evening hours today and the morning hours of tomorrow. High tide, 5:19 p.m. at 5.41 feet. Low tide, 11:28 p.m. at 1.95 feet. High tide, 05:09 a.m. at 3.90 feet. Low tide, 10:51 a.m. at 1.33 feet. Here are the buoy observations for 2 p.m. Pacific Daylight Time. An offshore buoy 6, winds southwest at 12 knots, pressure 1,024.2 millibars. An offshore buoy 59, winds north 14 knots, water temperature 62, pressure 1,022.6 millibars, sea 7 feet, every 8 seconds. At Point Arena buoy, winds north 10 knots, water temperature 55, pressure 1,016.7 millibars, seas 5 feet, every 8 seconds. At buoy 13 near Bodega Bay, winds northwest at 8 knots, pressure 1,016.6 millibars, swell 4 feet, every 9 seconds. At Point Reyes Wave Rider buoy, water temperature 58, seas 6 feet, every 9 seconds. At San Francisco Bar buoy, water temperature 61,

feet every 17 seconds. At San Francisco Bay, winds west 4 knots, water temperature 58, pressure 1,016.5 millibars, seas 4 feet every 17 seconds. At Half Moon Bay, buoy winds southwest 4 knots, water temperature 59, pressure 1,017.4 millibars, seas 4 feet, every 10 seconds. At Monterey Bay, buoy winds northwest 8 knots, water temperature 61, pressure 1,016.7 millibars, seas 5 feet, every 13 seconds. At Point Sur, wave rider buoy water temperature 60, seas 5 feet, every 17 seconds. At Cape San Martin, buoy winds northwest 12 knots, water temperature 62, pressure 1,017.1 millibars. Seas 6 feet, every 9 seconds. Synopsis for the Central California coast and bays, including the Monterey Bay, Greater Farallones, and Cordell Bank National Marine Sanctuaries, moderate seas persist with northerly winds gradually strengthening this afternoon into the evening. Strong northwest winds will develop Tuesday and are expected to continue into the weekend. In absence of strong winds, expect building rough waves mixed with a low southwest swell. The marine forecast for San Pablo Bay, Suisun Bay, the West Delta, and the San Francisco Bay north of the Bay Bridge. For today, southwest wind 5 to 10 knots, rising to 10 to 15 knots this afternoon. For tonight, southwest wind 10 to 15 knots. For Tuesday, southwest wind 10 to 15 knots. The marine forecast for Monterey Bay. Small craft advisory in effect from Tuesday morning through Wednesday evening. For today, west wind around 5 knots, rising to 10 to 15 knots. Seas around 3 feet. Wave detail, west 3 feet at 8 seconds. Patchy fog early this morning. For tonight, west wind 10 to 15 knots, becoming northwest 5 to 10 knots after midnight. Seas 3 to 4 feet. Wave detail, northwest 3 feet at 8 seconds. For Tuesday, northwest wind 5 to 10 knots, becoming west 15 to 20 knots in the afternoon. Seas 3 to 5 feet. Wave detail, west 4 feet at 8 seconds and south 2 feet at 16 seconds. The coastal waters forecast from Pigeon Point to Point Pinos out to 10 nautical miles. Small craft advisory in effect from Tuesday morning through Wednesday evening. For today, northwest wind 5 to 10 knots. Seas 3 to 4 feet. Wave detail, west 4 feet at 9 seconds and south 2 feet at 15 seconds. For tonight, northwest wind 10 to 15 knots. Seas 4 to 5 feet. Wave detail, northwest 4 feet at 9 seconds and south 2 feet at 15 seconds. For Tuesday, northwest wind around 10 knots, rising to 15 to 20 knots in the afternoon. Seas 4 to 5 feet. Wave detail, northwest 4 feet at 8 seconds and south 2 feet at 16 seconds. The area forecast for the peninsula, North Bay, and East Bay. Beach hazards statement in effect from late tonight through Friday afternoon. For the rest of today, partly cloudy early in the afternoon, then becoming mostly sunny. Highs in the lower 60s at the coast to the lower 80s inland. West winds 5 to 15 miles per hour. For tonight, partly cloudy until midnight, then becoming mostly cloudy. Lows in the 50s. West winds 5 to 15 miles per hour. And on Tuesday, mostly cloudy in the morning, then becoming partly cloudy. Highs in the lower 60s at the coast to the upper 70s inland. West winds 5 to 15 miles per hour. For the Tuesday night, partly cloudy. Lows in the 50s. West winds 10 to 20 miles per hour. For Wednesday, mostly cloudy in the morning, then becoming mostly sunny. Highs in the upper 60s at the coast to the lower 80s inland. West winds 5 to 15 miles per hour. And on Wednesday night, clear until midnight, then becoming partly cloudy. Lows in the 50s. For the Thursday, partly cloudy in the morning, then becoming mostly sunny. Highs from the

upper 60s to lower 80s. For Thursday night, mostly clear. Lows from the 40s to upper 50s. And on Friday, partly cloudy in the morning, then becoming mostly sunny. Highs from the mid-60s to lower 80s for the Friday night, mostly clear until midnight, then becoming partly cloudy. Lows in the 50s Saturday through Sunday, partly cloudy. Highs from the upper 60s to lower 80s, lows in the 50s, high temperatures today and lows tonight for the selected cities, San Francisco, 64 and 54, San Francisco Airport, 68 and 55, Redwood City, 76 and 56, Oakland, 69 and 55, Fremont, 74 and 56, Concord, 79 and 54, Livermore, 82 and 53, San Rafael, 73 and 54, Santa Rosa, 78 and 49, Napa, 75 and 51, Fairfield, 80 and 54. These are the 2 p.m. Pacific Daylight Time observations for the San Francisco and Monterey Bay areas on Monday, July 6th. At San Francisco Airport, it was mostly sunny, temperature 67, dew point 53, relative humidity 61%, west wind at 17 miles an hour, pressure 29.99 inches and steady. At Oakland Airport, it was mostly sunny, temperature 66, dew point 54, relative humidity 65%, west wind at 12 miles an hour, pressure 30.00 inches and steady. At San Jose Airport, it was mostly sunny, temperature 74, dew point 56, relative humidity 53%, northwest wind at 10 miles an hour, pressure 29.96 inches and falling. At Santa Rosa, it was mostly sunny, temperature 71, southwest wind at 9, pressure 29.98 and falling. At Concord, it was sunny, temperature 76, northwest wind at 14. At Livermore, it was sunny, temperature 78, northwest wind at 9. At Monterey, it was partly sunny, temperature 63, southwest wind at 14, pressure 30.03 and steady. At Salinas, it was mostly sunny, temperature 66, dew point 54, relative humidity 65%, northwest wind at 16. Here are some observations around California and western Nevada. Skies ranged from sunny to mostly sunny. It was 83 at Sacramento, 73 at Los Angeles, 73 at San Diego, and 87 at Reno. Truckee reported 79, South Lake Tahoe reported 77, Blue Canyon reported 73, and Mammoth Lakes reported 79. Local temperature reports around San Francisco Bay for 2 p.m. Downtown San Francisco was 63 degrees. Oakland Museum was 65 degrees. Redwood City was 68 degrees. San Rafael was 71 degrees. The following is an important beach hazard message from the National Weather Service. Issued at 1:26 p.m. Pacific Daylight Time. Beach hazard statement remains in effect from late tonight through Friday afternoon. What? An increased risk of sneaker waves and strong rip currents due to long period southwest swell. Where? Pacific Coast beaches. When? From late tonight through Friday afternoon. Impacts. Dangerous conditions are forecast along the shoreline. Hazards include sneaker waves, strong rip currents, and large breaking waves. Stay off of jetties, piers, rocks, and other waterside infrastructure. Remain out of the water to avoid hazardous surf and never turn your back on the ocean. Monitor local weather, surf and tide forecasts at www.weather.gov/mtr. The area forecast for the South Bay, including the San Jose metro area and the Santa Clara Valley. For the rest of today, mostly sunny early in the afternoon, then becoming sunny. Highs in the lower 70s by the bay, lower to mid 80s inland. Northwest winds 5 to 10 miles per hour. For tonight, mostly clear until midnight, then becoming partly cloudy. Lows in the 50s. Northwest winds 5 to 10 miles per hour. And on Tuesday, mostly cloudy in the morning, then becoming mostly sunny.

highs around 70 by the bay, upper 70s to mid 80s inland. West winds 5 to 10 miles per hour. For the Tuesday night, clear until midnight, then becoming partly cloudy. Lows from the lower to mid 50s. West winds 5 to 15 miles per hour. For Wednesday, partly cloudy in the morning, then becoming sunny. Highs in the mid-70s by the bay to the 80s inland. West winds 5 to 10 miles per hour. And on Wednesday night, mostly clear. Lows in the 50s. Thursday through Friday night, mostly clear. Highs from the mid-70s to lower 90s. Lows in the 50s. Saturday through Sunday, partly cloudy. Highs from the mid-70s to lower 90s. Lows from the mid-50s to lower 60s. High temperatures today and lows tonight for the selected cities: San Jose, 78 and 56, Mountain View, 72 and 57, Morgan Hill, 84 and 53. The area forecast for the Monterey Bay and Salinas Valley: beach hazards statement in effect from late tonight through Friday afternoon. For the rest of today, partly cloudy early in the afternoon, then becoming mostly sunny. Highs in the mid-60s at the coast to the lower 80s inland. West winds 5 to 15 miles per hour. For tonight, partly cloudy until midnight, then becoming mostly cloudy. Lows in the mid-50s. West winds 5 to 15 miles per hour. And on Tuesday, mostly cloudy in the morning, then becoming partly cloudy. Highs in the mid-60s at the coast to the lower 80s inland. West winds around 5 miles per hour, increasing to 10 to 15 miles per hour in the afternoon. For the Tuesday night, partly cloudy. Lows in the lower 50s. West winds 10 to 20 miles per hour, becoming 5 to 10 miles per hour after midnight. For Wednesday, mostly cloudy in the morning, then becoming mostly sunny. Highs in the mid-60s at the coast of the mid-80s inland. West winds up to 5 miles per hour, increasing to 5 to 15 miles per hour in the afternoon. And on Wednesday night, mostly clear until midnight, then becoming partly cloudy. Lows in the mid-50s. Thursday through Saturday night, partly cloudy. Highs from the upper 60s to mid-80s. Lows in the upper 50s. Sunday, mostly cloudy in the morning, then becoming partly cloudy. Highs from the lower 70s to mid-80s. High temperatures today and lows tonight for the selected cities: Santa Cruz, 71 and 54, Monterey, 66 and 56, Salinas, 66 and 55, Hollister, 75 and 52, King City, 83 and 52. 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This broadcast originates from the National Weather Service office located in Monterey, California, and serves the South Bay and Monterey Bay Area, including the cities of San Jose, Monterey, Salinas, and Santa Cruz. The weather overview for the Bay Area and Central Coast: seasonably cool temperatures through Tuesday before a warming trend arrives for the second half of the week. Marine layer stratus develops each evening and overnight before retreating to the coast each morning and afternoon. Long period southwest swell causes an increased risk of sneaker waves and strong rip currents Tuesday through Friday. The extended forecast for the Bay Area and Central Coast: Wednesday and Wednesday night, partly cloudy. High 60 to 90. Lows 50 to 65. Thursday and Thursday night, mostly clear. High 60 to 95. Lows 50 to 65. Friday and Friday night, mostly clear. High 60 to 90. Lows 50 to 65. Saturday and Saturday night, mostly cloudy. High 60 to 90. Lows 50 to 65. Sunday, mostly cloudy in the morning, then becoming mostly sunny. Warmer. Highs 65 to 90. Sunrise, sunset, and tidal information for the San Francisco Bay Area for Monday, July 6. The sunset.

4 p.m. The sunrise tomorrow, 5:55 a.m. The sunset tomorrow, 8:34 p.m. Tidal data at the Golden Gate for the afternoon and evening hours today and the morning hours of tomorrow. High tide, 5:19 p.m. at 5.41 feet. Low tide, 11:28 p.m. at 1.95 feet. High tide, 05:09 a.m. at 3.90 feet. Low tide, 10:51 a.m. at 1.33 feet. Here are the buoy observations for 2 p.m. Pacific Daylight Time. At offshore buoy 6, wind southwest at 12 knots, pressure 1,024.2 millibars. At offshore buoy 59, winds north 14 knots, water temperature 62, pressure 1,022.6 millibars, sea 7 feet, every 8 seconds. At Point Arena buoy, winds north 10 knots, water temperature 55, pressure 1,016.7 millibars, seas 5 feet, every 8 seconds. At buoy 13 near Bodega Bay, winds northwest at 8 knots, pressure 1,016.6 millibars, swell 4 feet, every 9 seconds. At Point Reyes Wave Rider buoy, water temperature 58, seas 6 feet, every 9 seconds. At San Francisco Bar buoy, water temperature 61, seas 4 feet, every 17 seconds. At San Francisco buoy, winds west 4 knots, water temperature 58, pressure 1,016.5 millibars, seas 4 feet, every 17 seconds. At Half Moon Bay buoy, winds southwest 4 knots, water temperature 59, pressure 1,017.4 millibars, seas 4 feet, every 10 seconds. At Monterey Bay buoy, winds northwest 8 knots, water temperature 61, pressure 1,016.7 millibars, seas 5 feet, every 13 seconds. At Point Sur, Wave Rider buoy, water temperature 60, seas 5 feet, every 17 seconds. At Cape San Martin buoy, winds northwest 12 knots, water temperature 62, pressure 1,017.1 millibars. Seas 6 feet, every 9 seconds. Synopsis for the Central California coast and bays, including the Monterey Bay, Greater Farallones, and Cordell Bank National Marine Sanctuaries, moderate seas persist with northerly winds gradually strengthening this afternoon into the evening. Strong northwest winds will develop Tuesday and are expected to continue into the weekend. In absence of strong winds, expect building rough waves mixed with a low southwest swell. The marine forecast for San Pablo Bay, Suisun Bay, the West Delta, and the San Francisco Bay north of the Bay Bridge. For today, southwest wind 5 to 10 knots, rising to 10 to 15 knots this afternoon. For tonight, southwest wind 10 to 15 knots. For Tuesday, southwest wind 10 to 15 knots. The marine forecast for Monterey Bay. Small craft advisory in effect from Tuesday morning through Wednesday evening. For today, west wind around 5 knots, rising to 10 to 15 knots. Seas around 3 feet. Wave detail, west 3 feet at 8 seconds. Patchy fog early this morning. For tonight, west wind 10 to 15 knots, becoming northwest 5 to 10 knots after midnight. Seas 3 to 4 feet. Wave detail, northwest 3 feet at 8 seconds. For Tuesday, northwest wind 5 to 10 knots, becoming west 15 to 20 knots in the afternoon. Seas 3 to 5 feet. Wave detail, west 4 feet at 8 seconds and south 2 feet at 16 seconds. The coastal waters forecast from Pigeon Point to Point Pinos out to 10 nautical miles. Small craft advisory in effect from Tuesday morning through Wednesday evening. For today, northwest wind 5 to 10 knots. Seas 3 to 4 feet. Wave detail, west 4 feet at 9 seconds and south 2 feet at 15 seconds. For tonight, northwest wind 10 to 15 knots. Seas 4 to 5 feet. Wave detail, northwest 4 feet at 9 seconds and south 2 feet at 15 seconds. For Tuesday, northwest wind around 10 knots, rising to 15 to 20 knots in the afternoon. Seas 4 to 5.

detail, northwest 4 feet at 8 seconds and south 2 feet at 16 seconds. The area forecast for the peninsula, North Bay, and East Bay. Beach hazards statement in effect from late tonight through Friday afternoon. For the rest of today, partly cloudy early in the afternoon, then becoming mostly sunny. Highs in the lower 60s at the coast to the lower 80s inland. West winds 5 to 15 miles per hour. For tonight, partly cloudy until midnight, then becoming mostly cloudy. Lows in the 50s. West winds 5 to 15 miles per hour. And on Tuesday, mostly cloudy in the morning, then lows in the 50s. West winds 5 to 15 miles per hour. And on Tuesday, mostly cloudy in the morning, then becoming partly cloudy. Highs in the lower 60s at the coast to the upper 70s inland. West winds 5 to 15 miles per hour. For the Tuesday night, partly cloudy. Lows in the 50s. West winds 10 to 20 miles per hour. For Wednesday, mostly cloudy in the morning, then becoming mostly sunny. Highs in the upper 60s at the coast to the lower 80s inland. West winds 5 to 15 miles per hour. And on Wednesday night, clear until midnight, then becoming partly cloudy. Lows in the 50s. For the Thursday, partly cloudy in the morning, then becoming mostly sunny. Highs from the upper 60s to lower 80s. For Thursday night, mostly clear. Lows from the 40s to upper 50s. And on Friday, partly cloudy in the morning, then becoming mostly sunny. Highs from the mid-60s to lower 80s for the Friday night, mostly clear until midnight, then becoming partly cloudy. Lows in the 50s Saturday through Sunday, partly cloudy. Highs from the upper 60s to lower 80s, lows in the 50s. High temperatures today and lows tonight for the selected cities: San Francisco, 64 and 54, San Francisco Airport, 68 and 55, Redwood City, 76 and 56, Oakland, 69 and 55, Fremont, 74 and 56, Concord, 79 and 54, Livermore, 82 and 53, San Rafael, 73 and 54, Santa Rosa, 78 and 49, Napa, 75 and 51, Fairfield, 80 and 54. These are the 2 p.m. Pacific Daylight Time observations for the San Francisco and Monterey Bay areas on Monday, July 6th. At San Francisco Airport, it was mostly sunny, temperature 67, dew point 53, relative humidity 61%, west wind at 17 miles an hour, pressure 29.99 inches and steady. At Oakland Airport, it was mostly sunny, temperature 66, dew point 54, relative humidity 65%, west wind at 12 miles an hour, pressure 30.00 inches and steady. At San Jose Airport, it was mostly sunny, temperature 74, dew point 56, relative humidity 53%, northwest wind at 10 miles an hour, pressure 29.96 inches and falling. At Santa Rosa, it was mostly sunny, temperature 71, southwest wind at 9, pressure 29.98 and falling. At Concord, it was sunny, temperature 76, northwest wind at 14. At Livermore, it was sunny, temperature 78, northwest wind at 9. At Monterey, it was partly sunny, temperature 63, southwest wind at 14, pressure 30.03 and steady. At Salinas, it was mostly sunny, temperature 66, dew point 54, relative humidity 65%, northwest wind at 16. Here are some observations around California and western Nevada. Skies ranged from sunny to mostly sunny. It was 83 at Sacramento, 73 at Los Angeles, 73 at San Diego, and 87 at Reno. Truckee reported 79, South Lake Tahoe reported 77, Blue Canyon reported 73, and Mammoth Lakes reported 79. Local temperature reports around San Francisco Bay for 2 p.m. Downtown San Francisco was 63 degrees. Oakland Museum was 65 degrees.

Sandwich City was 68 degrees. San Rafael was 71 degrees. The following is an important beach hazard message from the National Weather Service. Issued at 1:26 p.m. Pacific Daylight Time. Beach hazard statement remains in effect from late tonight through Friday afternoon. What's an increased risk of sneaker waves and strong rip currents due to long period southwest swell? Where? Pacific Coast beaches. When? From late tonight through Friday afternoon. Impacts. Dangerous conditions are forecast along the shoreline. Hazards include sneaker waves, strong rip currents, and large breaking waves. Stay off of jetties, piers, rocks, and other waterside infrastructure. Remain out of the water to avoid hazardous surf and never turn your back on the ocean. Monitor local weather, surf and tide forecasts at www.weather.gov/mtr. The area forecast for the South Bay, including the San Jose metro area and the Santa Clara Valley. For the rest of today, mostly sunny early in the afternoon, then becoming sunny. Highs in the lower 70s by the bay, lower to mid 80s inland. Northwest winds 5 to 10 miles per hour. For tonight, mostly clear until midnight, then becoming partly cloudy. Lows in the 50s. Northwest winds 5 to 10 miles per hour. And on Tuesday, mostly cloudy in the morning, then becoming mostly sunny. Highs around 70 by the bay, upper 70s to mid 80s inland. West winds 5 to 10 miles per hour. For the Tuesday night, clear until midnight, then becoming partly cloudy. Lows from the lower to mid 50s. West winds 5 to 15 miles per hour. For Wednesday, partly cloudy in the morning, then becoming sunny. Highs in the mid 70s by the bay to the 80s inland. West winds 5 to 10 miles per hour. And on Wednesday night, mostly clear. Lows in the 50s. Thursday through Friday night, mostly clear. Highs from the mid-70s to lower 90s. Lows in the 50s. Saturday through Sunday, partly cloudy. Highs from the mid-70s to lower 90s. Lows from the mid-50s to lower 60s. High temperatures today and lows tonight for the selected cities: San Jose, 78 and 56, Mountain View, 72 and 57, Morgan Hill, 84 and 53. The area forecast for the Monterey Bay and Salinas Valley. Beach hazards statement in effect from late tonight through Friday afternoon. For the rest of today, partly cloudy early in the afternoon, then becoming mostly sunny. Highs in the mid-60s at the coast to the lower 80s inland. West winds 5 to 15 miles per hour. For tonight, partly cloudy until midnight, then becoming mostly cloudy. Lows in the mid-50s. West winds 5 to 15 miles per hour. And on Tuesday, mostly cloudy in the morning, then becoming partly cloudy. Highs in the mid-60s at the coast to the lower 80s inland. West winds around 5 miles per hour, increasing to 10 to 15 miles per hour in the afternoon. For the Tuesday night, partly cloudy. Lows in the lower 50s. West winds 10 to 20 miles per hour, becoming 5 to 10 miles per hour after midnight. For Wednesday, mostly cloudy in the morning, then becoming mostly sunny. Highs in the mid-60s at the coast of the mid-80s inland. West winds up to 5 miles per hour, increasing to 5 to 15 miles per hour in the afternoon. And on Wednesday night, mostly clear until midnight, then becoming partly cloudy. Lows in the mid-50s. Thursday through Saturday night, partly cloudy. Highs from the upper 60s to mid-80s. Lows in the upper 50s. Sunday, mostly cloudy in the morning, then becoming partly cloudy. Highs from the lower 70s to mid-80s. High temperatures today and lows tonight for the selected cities: Santa Cruz, 71 and 54, Monterey, 66 and 56, Salinas, 66 and 55, Hollister, 75 and 52, King City, 83 and 52.

weather overview for the Bay Area and Central Coast. Seasonably cold temperatures through Tuesday before a warming trend arrives for the second half of the week. Marine layer stratus develops each evening and overnight before retreating to the coast each morning and afternoon. Long period southwest swell causes an increased risk of sneaker waves and strong rip currents Tuesday through Friday. The extended forecast for the Bay Area and Central Coast, Wednesday and Wednesday night, partly cloudy. High 60 to 90. Lows 50 to 65. Thursday and Thursday night, mostly clear. High 60 to 95. Lows 50 to 65. Friday and Friday night, mostly clear. High 60 to 90. Lows 50 to 65. Saturday and Saturday night, mostly cloudy. High 60 to 90. Lows 50 to 65. Sunday, mostly cloudy in the morning, then becoming mostly sunny. Warmer. Highs 65 to 90. Sunrise, sunset, and tidal information for the San Francisco Bay Area for Monday, July 6. The sunset tonight, 8:34 p.m. The sunrise tomorrow, 5:55 a.m. The sunset tomorrow, 8:34 p.m. Tidal data at the Golden Gate for the afternoon and evening hours today and the morning hours of tomorrow. High tide, 5:19 p.m. at 5.41 feet. Low tide, 11:28 p.m. at 1.95 feet. High tide, 05:09 a.m. at 3.90 feet. Low tide, 10:51 a.m. at 1.33 feet. Here are the buoy observations for 2 p.m. Pacific Daylight Time. An offshore buoy 6, winds southwest at 12 knots, pressure 1,024.2 millibars. An offshore buoy 59, winds north 14 knots, water temperature 62, pressure 1,022.6 millibars, sea 7 feet, every 8 seconds. At Point Arena buoy, winds north 10 knots, water temperature 55, pressure 1,016.7 millibars, seas 5 feet, every 8 seconds. At buoy 13 near Bodega Bay, winds northwest at 8 knots, pressure 1,016.6 millibars, swell 4 feet, every 9 seconds. At Point Reyes Wave Rider buoy, water temperature 58, seas 6 feet, every 9 seconds. At San Francisco Bar buoy, water temperature 61, seas 4 feet, every 17 seconds. At San Francisco buoy, winds west 4 knots, water temperature 58, pressure 1,016.5 millibars, seas 4 feet, every 17 seconds. At Half Moon Bay buoy, winds southwest 4 knots, water temperature 59, pressure 1,017.4 millibars, seas 4 feet, every 10 seconds. At Monterey Bay buoy, winds northwest 8 knots, water temperature 61, pressure 1,016.7 millibars, seas 5 feet, every 13 seconds. At Point Sur, Wave Rider buoy, water temperature 60, seas 5 feet, every 17 seconds. At Cape San Martin buoy, winds northwest 12 knots, water temperature 62, pressure 1,017.1 millibars. Seas 6 feet, every 9 seconds. Synopsis for the Central California coast and bays, including the Monterey Bay, Greater Farallones, and Cordell Bank National Marine Sanctuaries. Moderate seas persist with northerly winds gradually strengthening this afternoon into the evening. Strong northwest winds will develop Tuesday and are expected to continue into the weekend. In absence of strong winds, expect building rough waves mixed with a low southwest swell. The marine forecast for San Pablo Bay, Suisun Bay, the West Delta, and the San Francisco Bay north of the Bay Bridge. For today, southwest wind 5 to 10 knots, rising to 10 to 15 knots this afternoon. For tonight, southwest wind 10 to 15 knots. For Tuesday, southwest wind 10 to 15 knots. The marine forecast for Monterey Bay. Small craft advisory in effect from Tuesday morning through Wednesday evening. For today, west wind around 5 knots, rising to 10 to 15 knots. Seas around 3 feet. Wave detail, west 3 feet at 8 seconds. Patchy fog.

3 to 4 feet. Wave detail, west 4 feet at 9 seconds and south 2 feet at 15 seconds. For tonight, northwest wind 10 to 15 knots. Seas 4 to 5 feet. Wave detail, northwest 4 feet at 9 seconds and south 2 feet at 15 seconds. For Tuesday, northwest wind around 10 knots, rising to 15 to 20 knots in the afternoon. Seas 4 to 5 feet. Wave detail, northwest 4 feet at 8 seconds and south 2 feet at 16 seconds. The area forecast for the peninsula, North Bay, and East Bay. Beach hazards statement in effect from late tonight through Friday afternoon. For the rest of today, partly cloudy early in the afternoon, then becoming mostly sunny. Highs in the lower 60s at the coast to the lower 80s inland. West winds 5 to 15 miles per hour. For tonight, partly cloudy until midnight, then becoming mostly cloudy. Lows in the 50s. West winds 5 to 15 miles per hour. And on Tuesday, mostly cloudy in the morning, then becoming partly cloudy. Highs in the lower 60s at the coast to the upper 70s inland. West winds 5 to 15 miles per hour. For the Tuesday night, partly cloudy. Lows in the 50s. West winds 10 to 20 miles per hour. For Wednesday, mostly cloudy in the morning, then becoming mostly sunny. Highs in the upper 60s at the coast to the lower 80s inland. West winds 5 to 15 miles per hour. And on Wednesday night, clear until midnight, then becoming partly cloudy. Lows in the 50s. For the Thursday, partly cloudy in the morning, then becoming mostly sunny. Highs from the upper 60s to lower 80s. For Thursday night, mostly clear. Lows from the 40s to upper 50s. And on Friday, partly cloudy in the morning, then becoming mostly sunny. Highs from the mid-60s to lower 80s for the Friday night, mostly clear until midnight, then becoming partly cloudy. Lows in the 50s Saturday through Sunday, partly cloudy. Highs from the upper 60s to lower 80s, lows in the 50s. High temperatures today and lows tonight for the selected cities: San Francisco, 64 and 54, San Francisco Airport, 68 and 55, Redwood City, 76 and 56, Oakland, 69 and 55, Fremont, 74 and 56, Concord, 79 and 54, Livermore, 82 and 53, San Rafael, 73 and 54, Santa Rosa, 78 and 49, Napa, 75 and 51, Fairfield, 80 and 54. These are the 2 p.m. Pacific Daylight Time observations for the San Francisco and Monterey Bay areas on Monday, July 6th. At San Francisco Airport, it was mostly sunny, temperature 67, dew point 53, relative humidity 61%, west wind at 17 miles an hour, pressure 29.99 inches and steady. At Oakland Airport, it was mostly sunny, temperature 66, dew point 54, relative humidity 65%, west wind at 12 miles an hour, pressure 30.00 inches and steady. At San Jose Airport, it was mostly sunny, temperature 74, dew point 56, relative humidity 53%, northwest wind at 10 miles an hour, pressure 29.96 inches and falling. At Santa Rosa, it was mostly sunny, temperature 71, southwest wind at 9, pressure 29.98 and falling. At Concord, it was sunny, temperature 76, northwest wind at 14. At Livermore, it was sunny, temperature 78, northwest wind at 9. At Monterey, it was partly sunny, temperature 63, southwest wind at 14, pressure 30.03 and steady. At Salinas, it was mostly sunny, temperature 66, dew point 54, relative humidity 65%, northwest wind at 16. Here are some observations around California and western Nevada. Skies ranged from sunny to mostly sunny. It was 83 at Sacramento, 73 at Los Angeles, 73 at San Diego, and 87 at Reno. Truckee reported 79.

Salt Lake Tahoe reported 77, Blue Canyon reported 73, and Mammoth Lakes reported 79. Local temperature reports around San Francisco Bay for 2 p.m. Downtown San Francisco was 63 degrees. Oakland Museum was 65 degrees. Redwood City was 68 degrees. San Rafael was 71 degrees. The following is an important beach hazard message from the National Weather Service. Issued at 1:26 p.m. Pacific Daylight Time. Beach hazard statement remains in effect from late tonight through Friday afternoon. What? An increased risk of sneaker waves and strong rip currents due to long period southwest swell. Where? Pacific Coast beaches. When? From late tonight through Friday afternoon. Impacts. Dangerous conditions are forecast along the shoreline. Hazards include sneaker waves, strong rip currents, and large breaking waves. Stay off of jetties, piers, rocks, and other waterside infrastructure. Remain out of the water to avoid hazardous surf and never turn your back on the ocean. Monitor local weather, surf and tide forecasts at www.weather.gov/mtr. 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This broadcast originates from the National Weather Service office located in Monterey, California, and serves the South Bay and Monterey Bay Area, including the cities of San Jose, Monterey, Salinas, and Santa Cruz. The area forecast for the South Bay, including the San Jose metro area and the Santa Clara Valley. For the rest of today, mostly sunny early in the afternoon, then becoming sunny. Highs in the lower 70s by the bay, lower to mid 80s inland. Northwest winds 5 to 10 miles per hour. For tonight, mostly clear until midnight, then becoming partly cloudy. Lows in the 50s. Northwest winds 5 to 10 miles per hour. And on Tuesday, mostly cloudy in the morning, then becoming mostly sunny. Highs around 70 by the bay, upper 70s to mid 80s inland. West winds 5 to 10 miles per hour. For the Tuesday night, clear until midnight, then becoming partly cloudy. Lows from the lower to mid 50s. West winds 5 to 15 miles per hour. For Wednesday, partly cloudy in the morning, then becoming sunny. Highs in the mid-70s by the bay to the 80s inland. West winds 5 to 10 miles per hour. And on Wednesday night, mostly clear. Lows in the 50s. Thursday through Friday night, mostly clear. Highs from the mid-70s to lower 90s. Lows in the 50s. Saturday through Sunday, partly cloudy. Highs from the mid-70s to lower 90s. Lows from the mid-50s to lower 60s. High temperatures today and lows tonight for the selected cities: San Jose, 78 and 56, Mountain View, 72 and 57, Morgan Hill, 84 and 53. The area forecast for the Monterey Bay and Salinas Valley. Beach hazard statement in effect from late tonight through Friday afternoon. For the rest of today, partly cloudy early in the afternoon, then becoming mostly sunny. Highs in the mid-60s at the coast to the lower 80s inland. West winds 5 to 15 miles per hour. For tonight, partly cloudy until midnight, then becoming mostly cloudy. Lows in the mid-50s. West winds 5 to 15 miles per hour. And on Tuesday, mostly cloudy in the morning, then becoming partly cloudy. Highs in the mid-60s at the coast to the lower 80s inland. West winds around 5 miles per hour, increasing to 10 to 15 miles per hour in the afternoon. For the Tuesday night, partly cloudy. Lows in the lower 50s. West winds 10 to 20 miles per hour, becoming 5 to 10 miles per hour after midnight. For Wednesday, mostly cloudy in the morning, then becoming mostly sunny. Highs in the mid-60s at the coast to the mid-80s inland. West winds up to 5 miles per hour increase.

13 to 5 to 15 miles per hour in the afternoon. Then on Wednesday night, mostly clear until midnight, then becoming partly cloudy. Lows in the mid-50s. Thursday through Saturday night, partly cloudy. Highs from the upper 60s to mid-80s. Lows in the upper 50s. Sunday, mostly cloudy in the morning, then becoming partly cloudy. Highs from the lower 70s to mid-80s. High temperatures today and lows tonight for the selected cities: Santa Cruz, 71 and 54, Monterey, 66 and 56, Salinas, 66 and 55, Hollister, 75 and 52, King City, 83 and 52. The weather overview for the Bay Area and Central Coast: seasonably cold temperatures through Tuesday before a warming trend arrives for the second half of the week. Marine layer stratus develops each evening and overnight before retreating to the coast each morning and afternoon. Long period southwest swell causes an increased risk of sneaker waves and strong up currents Tuesday through Friday. The extended forecast for the Bay Area and Central Coast: Wednesday and Wednesday night, partly cloudy. High 60 to 90. Lows 50 to 65. Thursday and Thursday night, mostly clear. High 60 to 95. Lows 50 to 65. Friday and Friday night, mostly clear. High 60 to 90. Lows 50 to 65. Saturday and Saturday night, mostly cloudy. High 60 to 90. Lows 50 to 65. Sunday, mostly cloudy in the morning, then becoming mostly sunny. Warmer. Highs 65 to 90. Sunrise, sunset, and tidal information for the San Francisco Bay Area for Monday, July 6. The sunset tonight, 8:34 p.m. The sunrise tomorrow, 5:55 a.m. The sunset tomorrow, 8:34 p.m. Tidal data at the Golden Gate for the afternoon and evening hours today and the morning hours of tomorrow. High tide, 5:19 p.m. at 5.41 feet. Low tide, 11:20 p.m. at 1.95 feet. High tide, 05:09 a.m. at 3.90 feet. Low tide, 10:51 a.m. at 1.33 feet. Here are the buoy observations for 2 p.m. Pacific Daylight Time. At offshore buoy 6, wind southwest at 12 knots, pressure 1,024.2 millibars. At offshore buoy 59, winds north 14 knots, water temperature 62, pressure 1,022.6 millibars, sea 7 feet, every 8 seconds. At Point Arena buoy, winds north 10 knots, water temperature 55, pressure 1,016.7 millibars, seas 5 feet, every 8 seconds. At buoy 13 near Bodega Bay, winds northwest at 8 knots, pressure 1,016.6 millibars, swell 4 feet, every 9 seconds. At Point Reyes Wave Rider buoy, water temperature 58, seas 6 feet, every 9 seconds. At San Francisco Bar buoy, water temperature 61, seas 4 feet, every 17 seconds. At San Francisco Bay, winds west 4 knots, water temperature 58, pressure 1,016.5 millibars, seas 4 feet, every 17 seconds. At Half Moon Bay buoy, winds southwest 4 knots, water temperature 59, pressure 1,017.4 millibars, seas 4 feet, every 10 seconds. At Monterey Bay buoy, winds northwest 8 knots, water temperature 61, pressure 1,016.7 millibars, seas 5 feet, every 13 seconds. At Point Sur, Wave Rider buoy, water temperature 60, seas 5 feet, every 17 seconds. At Cape San Martin buoy, winds northwest 12 knots, water temperature 62, pressure 1,017.1 millibars. Seas 6 feet, every 9 seconds. Here are the buoy observations for 3 p.m. Pacific Daylight Time. At offshore buoy 6, wind south at 6 knots, pressure 1,024.0 millibars. At offshore buoy 59, winds north at 12 knots, water temperature 62, pressure 1,022.5 millibars. At buoy 14 near Point Arena, winds northwest at 10 knots.

temperature 55, pressure 1016.8 millibars. At buoy 13 near Bodega Bay, winds northwest at 8 knots, pressure 1016.4 millibars. At Point Reyes Wave Rider, buoy water temperature 58, seas 6 feet, every 8 seconds. At San Francisco Bar, buoy water temperature 61, seas 4 feet, every 17 seconds. At San Francisco buoy winds west at 10 knots, pressure 1016.3 millibars, swell 4 feet, every 13 seconds. At Half Moon Bay buoy winds west 8 knots, water temperature 59, pressure 1017.5 millibars, seas 4 feet, every 11 seconds. At Monterey buoy winds northwest at 8 knots, water temperature 61, pressure 1016.6 millibars. At Point Sur, Wave Rider buoy water temperature 61, seas 5 feet, every 13 seconds. At Cape San Martin buoy winds northwest at 12 knots, water temperature 62, pressure 1017.0 millibars. Synopsis for the Central California coast and bays including the Monterey Bay, Greater Farallones, and Cordell Bank National Marine Sanctuaries, northwest winds increase from fresh to strong breezes with near gale force gusts through the day and persist into the weekend. In response, moderate seas continue to build into rough by Wednesday as the southwest swell impacts our coastal waters. The marine forecast for San Pablo Bay, Suisun Bay, the West Delta, and the San Francisco Bay north of the Bay Bridge. For tonight, west wind 10 to 15 knots. For Tuesday, southwest wind 10 to 15 knots. For Tuesday night, southwest wind 10 to 15 knots. The marine forecast for Monterey Bay. Small craft advisory in effect from Tuesday morning through Wednesday evening. For tonight, northwest wind 10 to 15 knots, easing to 5 to 10 knots after midnight. Seas 3 to 4 feet. Wave detail, northwest 4 feet at 7 seconds. For Tuesday, northwest wind 5 to 10 knots, becoming west 15 to 20 knots in the afternoon. Seas 3 to 5 feet. Wave detail, northwest 4 feet at 8 seconds and south 2 feet at 16 seconds. For Tuesday night, northwest wind 15 to 20 knots. Seas 3 to 5 feet. Wave detail, northwest 5 feet at 7 seconds. The coastal waters forecast from Pigeon Point to Point Pinos out to 10 nautical miles. Small craft advisory in effect from Tuesday morning through Wednesday evening. For tonight, northwest wind 10 to 15 knots. Seas 4 to 5 feet. Wave detail, northwest 5 feet at 8 seconds and south 2 feet at 15 seconds. For Tuesday, northwest wind 10 to 15 knots, rising to 20 to 25 knots in the afternoon. Seas 4 to 5 feet. Wave detail, northwest 5 feet at 8 seconds and south 2 feet at 16 seconds. For Tuesday night, northwest wind 20 to 25 knots, easing to 15 to 20 knots after midnight. Seas 5 to 7 feet. Wave detail, northwest 6 feet at 7 seconds and south 2 feet at 17 seconds. The area forecast for the peninsula, North Bay, and East Bay. Beach hazards statement in effect from late tonight through Friday afternoon. For the rest of today, mostly sunny. Highs in the lower 60s at the coast to the lower 80s inland. West winds 10 to 15 miles per hour. For tonight, partly cloudy until midnight, then becoming mostly cloudy. Lows in the 50s. West winds 5 to 15 miles per hour. And on Tuesday, mostly cloudy in the morning, then becoming mostly sunny. Highs in the lower 60s at the coast to the upper 70s inland. West winds 5 to 15 miles per hour. For the Tuesday night, partly cloudy until midnight, then becoming mostly cloudy. Lows from the lower to mid-50s. West winds 5 to 15 miles per hour. For Wednesday, mostly cloudy in the morning, then becoming mostly sunny. Highs in the mid-60s at the coast to the lower 80s inland. West winds 5 to 15 miles per hour. And on Wednesday night,

mostly clear until midnight, then becoming partly cloudy. Lows in the 50s. For the Thursday, partly cloudy in the morning, then becoming mostly sunny. Highs from the upper 60s to lower 80s. For Thursday night, mostly clear. Lows from the 40s to upper 50s. And on Friday, partly cloudy in the morning, then becoming mostly sunny. Highs from the mid-60s to upper 70s for the Friday night, mostly clear until midnight, then becoming partly cloudy. Lows in the 50s Saturday through Sunday, partly cloudy. Highs from the mid-60s to lower 80s, lows in the 50s, high temperatures today and lows tonight for the selected cities, San Francisco, 64 and 54, San Francisco Airport, 68 and 55, Redwood City, 76 and 56, Oakland, 69 and 55, Fremont, 74 and 56, Concord, 79 and 54, Livermore, 82 and 53, San Rafael, 73 and 54, Santa Rosa, 78 and 49, Napa, 75 and 51, Fairfield, 80 and 55. These are the 3 p.m. Pacific Daylight Time observations for the San Francisco and Monterey Bay areas on Monday, July 6th. At San Francisco Airport, it was mostly sunny, temperature 67, dew point 53, relative humidity 61%, west wind at 18 miles an hour, gusting to 28, pressure 29.99 inches and steady. At Oakland Airport, it was mostly sunny, temperature 66, dew point 53, relative humidity 63%, west wind at 16 miles an hour, pressure 29.99 inches and falling. At San Jose Airport, it was mostly sunny, temperature 76, dew point 58, relative humidity 53%, northwest wind at 15 miles an hour, pressure 29.95 inches and falling. At Santa Rosa, it was mostly sunny, temperature 71, south wind at 9, pressure 29.96 and falling. At Concord, it was sunny, temperature 78, west wind at 16. At Livermore, it was sunny, temperature 79, northwest wind at 14. At Monterey, it was partly sunny, temperature 63, southwest wind at 13, pressure 30.02 and falling. At Salinas, it was sunny, temperature 66, dew point 53, relative humidity 63%, northwest wind at 17, gusting to 24. Here are some observations around California and western Nevada. Skies ranged from sunny to mostly sunny. It was 86 at Sacramento, 74 at Los Angeles, 73 at San Diego, and 90 at Reno. Truckee reported 81, South Lake Tahoe reported 78, Blue Canyon reported 75, and Mammoth Lakes reported 79. These are the 3 p.m. Pacific Daylight Time observations for the San Francisco and Monterey Bay areas on Monday, July 6th. At San Francisco Airport, it was mostly sunny, temperature 67, dew point 53, relative humidity 61%, west wind at 18 miles an hour, gusting to 28, pressure 29.99 inches and steady. At Oakland Airport, it was mostly sunny, temperature 66, dew point 53, relative humidity 63%, west wind at 16 miles an hour, pressure 29.99 inches and falling. At San Jose Airport, it was mostly sunny, temperature 76, dew point 58, relative humidity 53%, northwest wind at 15 miles an hour, pressure 29.95 inches and falling. At Santa Rosa, it was mostly sunny, temperature 71, south wind at 9, pressure 29.96 and falling. At Concord, it was sunny, temperature 78, west wind at 16. At Livermore, it was sunny, temperature 79, northwest wind at 14. At Monterey, it was partly sunny, temperature 64, southwest wind at 15, pressure 30.02 and falling. At Salinas, it was mostly sunny, temperature 66, dew point 53, relative humidity 63%, northwest wind at 17, gusting to 24. Here are some observations.

California and western Nevada. Skies ranged from sunny to mostly sunny. It was 86 at Sacramento, 74 at Los Angeles, 73 at San Diego, and 90 at Reno. Truckee reported 81, South Lake Tahoe reported 78, Blue Canyon reported 75, and Mammoth Lakes reported 79. Local temperature reports around San Francisco Bay for 3 p.m. Downtown San Francisco was 63 degrees. Oakland Museum was 66 degrees. Redwood City was 70 degrees. San Rafael was 73 degrees. The following is an important beach hazard message from the National Weather Service. Issued at 1:26 p.m. Pacific Daylight Time. Beach hazard statement remains in effect from late tonight through Friday afternoon. What? An increased risk of sneaker waves and strong rip currents due to long period southwest swell. Where? Pacific Coast beaches. When? From late tonight through Friday afternoon. Impacts. Dangerous conditions are forecast along the shoreline. Hazards include sneaker waves, strong rip currents, and large breaking waves. Stay off of jetties, piers, rocks, and other waterside infrastructure. Remain out of the water to avoid hazardous surf and never turn your back on the ocean. Monitor local weather, surf and tide forecasts at www.weather.gov/mtr. The area forecast for the South Bay, including the San Jose metro area and the Santa Clara Valley. For the rest of today, sunny. Highs in the lower 70s by the bay, lower to mid 80s inland. Northwest winds 5 to 10 miles per hour. For tonight, mostly clear until midnight, then becoming partly cloudy. Lows in the 50s. Northwest winds 5 to 10 miles per hour. And on Tuesday, partly cloudy in the morning, then becoming mostly sunny. Patchy fog in the morning. Highs in the upper 60s by the bay to near 80 inland. Northwest winds up to 5 miles per hour, increasing to 5 to 15 miles per hour in the afternoon. For the Tuesday night, mostly clear until midnight, then becoming partly cloudy. Lows from the lower to mid 50s. Northwest winds 5 to 15 miles per hour. For Wednesday, partly cloudy in the morning, then becoming sunny. Highs in the lower 70s by the bay, lower to mid 80s inland. West winds 5 to 10 miles per hour. And on Wednesday night, mostly clear. Lows in the 50s. Thursday through Friday night, mostly clear. Highs from the mid 70s to lower 90s. Lows in the 50s. Saturday through Sunday, partly cloudy. Highs from the mid 70s to lower 90s. Lows from the mid 50s to lower 60s. High temperatures today and lows tonight for the selected cities: San Jose, 78 and 56, Mountain View, 72 and 57, Morgan Hill, 84 and 53. The area forecast for the Monterey Bay and Salinas Valley. Beach hazard statement in effect from late tonight through Friday afternoon. For the rest of today, mostly sunny. Highs in the mid-60s at the coast to the lower 80s inland. West winds 10 to 15 miles per hour. For tonight, partly cloudy until midnight, then becoming mostly cloudy. Lows from the lower to mid-50s. West winds 5 to 15 miles per hour. And on Tuesday, mostly cloudy in the morning, then becoming mostly sunny. Highs in the mid-60s at the coast to the lower 80s inland. West winds 5 to 10 miles per hour, increasing to 10 to 20 miles per hour in the afternoon. For the Tuesday night, partly cloudy until midnight, then becoming mostly cloudy. Lows in the lower 50s. West winds 5 to 15 miles per hour. For Wednesday, mostly cloudy in the morning, then becoming mostly sunny. Highs in the mid-60s at the coast to the lower 80s inland. West winds up to 5 miles per hour, increasing to 5 to 15 miles per hour in the afternoon. And on Wednesday night, mostly clear until midnight, then becoming partly cloudy.

mid-50s. Thursday through Saturday night, partly cloudy. Highs from the upper 60s to mid-80s. Lows in the upper 50s. Sunday, mostly cloudy in the morning, then becoming partly cloudy. Highs from the lower 70s to mid-80s. High temperatures today and lows tonight for the selected cities: Santa Cruz, 71 and 54, Monterey, 66 and 56, Salinas, 66 and 55, Hollister, 75 and 52, King City, 83 and 52. The weather overview for the Bay Area and Central Coast: seasonably cold temperatures through Tuesday before a warming trend arrives for the second half of the week. Marine layer stratus develops each evening and overnight before retreating to the coast each morning and afternoon. Long period southwest swell causes an increased risk of sneaker waves and strong rip currents Tuesday through Friday. The extended forecast for the Bay Area and Central Coast: Wednesday and Wednesday night, partly cloudy. High 60 to 90. Lows 50 to 65. Thursday and Thursday night, mostly clear. High 60 to 95. Lows 50 to 65. Friday and Friday night, mostly clear. High 60 to 90. Lows 50 to 65. Saturday and Saturday night, mostly cloudy. High 60 to 90. Lows 50 to 65. Sunday, mostly cloudy in the morning, then becoming mostly sunny. Warmer. Highs 65 to 90. Sunrise, sunset, and tidal information for the San Francisco Bay Area for Monday, July 6. The sunset tonight, 8:34 p.m. The sunrise tomorrow, 5:55 a.m. The sunset tomorrow, 8:34 p.m. Tidal data at the Golden Gate for the afternoon and evening hours today and the morning hours of tomorrow. High tide, 5:19 p.m. at 5.41 feet. Low tide, 11:28 p.m. at 1.95 feet. High tide, 05:09 a.m. at 3.90 feet. Low tide, 10:51 a.m. at 1.33 feet. Here are the buoy observations for 3 p.m. Pacific Daylight Time. An offshore buoy 6, wind south at 6 knots, pressure 1,024.0 millibars. An offshore buoy 59, winds north 12 knots, water temperature 62, pressure 1,022.4 millibars, sea 7 feet, every 8 seconds. At Point Arena buoy, winds northwest 10 knots, water temperature 55, pressure 1,016.7 millibars, seas 5 feet, every 8 seconds. At buoy 13 near Bodega Bay, winds northwest at 8 knots, pressure 1,016.4 millibars. At Point Reyes Wave Rider buoy, water temperature 58, seas 6 feet, every 17 seconds. At San Francisco Bar buoy, water temperature 61, seas 4 feet, every 17 seconds. At San Francisco buoy, winds west at 10 knots, pressure 1,016.3 millibars, swell 4 feet, every 13 seconds. At Half Moon Bay buoy, winds west 8 knots, water temperature 59, pressure 1,017.5 millibars, seas 4 feet, every 11 seconds. At Monterey Bay buoy, winds northwest 8 knots, water temperature 61, pressure 1,016.5 millibars, seas 5 feet, every 13 seconds. At Point Sur, Wave Rider buoy, water temperature 61, seas 5 feet, every 13 seconds. At Cape San Martin buoy, winds northwest 12 knots, water temperature 62, pressure 1,016.9 millibars. Seas 6 feet, every 17 seconds. Synopsis for the Central California coast and bays, including the Monterey Bay, Greater Farallones, and Cordell Bank National Marine Sanctuaries: northwest winds increase from fresh to strong breezes with near gale force gusts through the day and persist into the weekend. In response, moderate seas continue to build into rough by Wednesday as the southwest swell impacts our coastal waters. The marine forecast for San Pablo Bay, Suisun Bay, the West Delta, and the San Francisco Bay north of the Bay Bridge. For tonight, west wind 10 to 15 knots. For Tuesday,

southwest wind 10 to 15 knots. For Tuesday night, southwest wind 10 to 15 knots. The marine forecast for Monterey Bay. Small craft advisory in effect from Tuesday morning through Wednesday evening. For tonight, northwest wind 10 to 15 knots, easing to 5 to 10 knots after midnight. Seas 3 to 4 feet. Wave detail, northwest 4 feet at 7 seconds. For Tuesday, northwest wind 5 to 10 knots, becoming west 15 to 20 knots in the afternoon. Seas 3 to 5 feet. Wave detail, northwest 4 feet at 8 seconds and south 2 feet at 16 seconds. For Tuesday night, northwest wind 15 to 20 knots. Seas 3 to 5 feet. Wave detail, northwest 5 feet at 7 seconds. The coastal waters forecast from Pigeon Point to Point Pinos out to 10 nautical miles. Small craft advisory in effect from Tuesday morning through Wednesday evening. For tonight, northwest wind 10 to 15 knots. Seas 4 to 5 feet. Wave detail, northwest 5 feet at 8 seconds and south 2 feet at 15 seconds. For Tuesday, northwest wind 10 to 15 knots, rising to 20 to 25 knots in the afternoon. Seas 4 to 5 feet. Wave detail, northwest 5 feet at 8 seconds and south 2 feet at 16 seconds. For Tuesday night, northwest wind 20 to 25 knots, easing to 15 to 20 knots after midnight. Seas 5 to 7 feet. Wave detail, northwest 6 feet at 7 seconds and south 2 feet at 17 seconds. 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This broadcast originates from the National Weather Service office located in Monterey, California, and serves the South Bay and Monterey Bay area, including the cities of San Jose, Monterey, Salinas, and Santa Cruz. The area forecast for the Peninsula, North Bay, and East Bay. Beach hazards statement in effect from late tonight through Friday afternoon. For the rest of today, mostly sunny. Highs in the lower 60s at the coast to the lower 80s inland. West winds 10 to 15 miles per hour. For tonight, partly cloudy until midnight, then becoming mostly cloudy. Lows in the 50s. West winds 5 to 15 miles per hour. And on Tuesday, mostly cloudy in the morning, then becoming mostly sunny. Highs in the lower 60s at the coast to the upper 70s inland. West winds 5 to 15 miles per hour. For the Tuesday night, partly cloudy until midnight, then becoming mostly cloudy. Lows from the lower to mid 50s. West winds 5 to 15 miles per hour. For Wednesday, mostly cloudy in the morning, then becoming mostly sunny. Highs in the mid 60s at the coast to the lower 80s inland. West winds 5 to 15 miles per hour. And on Wednesday night, mostly clear until midnight, then becoming partly cloudy. Lows in the 50s. For the Thursday, partly cloudy in the morning, then becoming mostly sunny. Highs from the upper 60s to lower 80s. For Thursday night, mostly clear. Lows from the 40s to upper 50s. And on Friday, partly cloudy in the morning, then becoming mostly sunny. Highs from the mid-60s to upper 70s for the Friday night, mostly clear until midnight, then becoming partly cloudy. Lows in the 50s Saturday through Sunday, partly cloudy. Highs from the mid-60s to lower 80s, lows in the 50s, high temperatures today and lows tonight for the selected cities, San Francisco, 64 and 54, San Francisco Airport, 68 and 55, Redwood City, 76 and 56, Oakland, 69 and 55, Fremont, 74 and 56, Concord, 79 and 54, Livermore, 82 and 53, San Rafael, 73 and 54, Santa Rosa, 78 and 49, Napa, 75 and 51, Fairfield, 80 and 55. These are the 3 p.m. Pacific Daylight Time observations for the San Francisco and Monterey Bay areas on Monday, July 6th.

at San Francisco Airport. It was mostly sunny. Temperature 67, dew point 53. Relative humidity 61%. West wind at 18 miles an hour. Gusting to 28. Pressure 29.99 inches and steady. At Oakland Airport, it was mostly sunny. Temperature 66, dew point 53. Relative humidity 63%. West wind at 16 miles an hour. Pressure 29.99 inches and falling. At San Jose Airport, it was mostly sunny. Temperature 76, dew point 58. Relative humidity 53%. Northwest wind at 15 miles an hour. Pressure 29.95 inches and falling. At Santa Rosa, it was mostly sunny. Temperature 71, south wind at 9, pressure 29.96 and falling. At Concord, it was sunny. Temperature 78, west wind at 16. At Livermore, it was sunny. Temperature 79, northwest wind at 14. At Monterey, it was partly sunny. Temperature 64, southwest wind at 15, pressure 30.02 and falling. At Salinas, it was mostly sunny, temperature 66, dew point 53, relative humidity 63%, northwest wind at 17, gusting to 24. Here are some observations around California and western Nevada. Skies ranged from sunny to mostly sunny. It was 86 at Sacramento, 74 at Los Angeles, 73 at San Diego, and 90 at Reno. Truckee reported 81, South Lake Tahoe reported 78, Blue Canyon reported 75, and Mammoth Lakes reported 79. Local temperature reports around San Francisco Bay for 3 p.m. Downtown San Francisco was 63 degrees. Oakland Museum was 66 degrees. Redwood City was 70 degrees. San Rafael was 73 degrees. The following is an important beach hazard message from the National Weather Service. Issued at 1:26 p.m. Pacific Daylight Time. Beach hazard statement remains in effect from late tonight through Friday afternoon. What? An increased risk of sneaker waves and strong rip currents due to long period southwest swell. Where? Pacific Coast beaches. When? From late tonight through Friday afternoon. Impacts. Dangerous conditions are forecast along the shoreline. Hazards include sneaker waves, strong rip currents, and large breaking waves. Stay off of jetties, piers, rocks, and other waterside infrastructure. Remain out of the water to avoid hazard to surf and never turn your back on the ocean. Monitor local weather, surf and tide forecasts at www.weather.gov/mtr. The area forecast for the South Bay, including the San Jose metro area and the Santa Clara Valley. For the rest of today, sunny. Highs in the lower 70s by the bay, lower to mid 80s inland. Northwest winds 5 to 10 miles per hour. For tonight, mostly clear until midnight, then becoming partly cloudy. Lows in the 50s. Northwest winds 5 to 10 miles per hour. And on Tuesday, partly cloudy in the morning, then becoming mostly sunny. Patchy fog in the morning. Highs in the upper 60s by the bay to near 80 inland. Northwest winds up to 5 miles per hour, increasing to 5 to 15 miles per hour in the afternoon. For the Tuesday night, mostly clear until midnight, then becoming partly cloudy. Lows from the lower to mid 50s. Northwest winds 5 to 15 miles per hour. For Wednesday, partly cloudy in the morning, then becoming sunny. Highs in the lower 70s by the bay, lower to mid 80s inland. West winds 5 to 10 miles per hour. And on Wednesday night, mostly clear. Lows in the 50s. Thursday through Friday night, mostly clear. Highs from the mid 70s to lower 90s. Lows in the 50s. Saturday through Sunday, partly cloudy. Highs from the mid 70s to lower 90s. Lows from the mid 50s to lower 60s. High temperatures today and lows tonight for the selected cities: San Jose,
78 and 56, Mountain View, 72 and 57, Morgan Hill, 84 and 53. The area forecast for the Monterey Bay and Salinas Valley. Beach hazards statement in effect from late tonight 7, Morgan Hill, 84 and 53. The area forecast for the Monterey Bay and Salinas Valley. Beach hazards statement in effect from late tonight through Friday afternoon. For the rest of today, mostly sunny. Highs in the mid-60s at the coast to the lower 80s inland. West winds 10 to 15 miles per hour. For tonight, partly cloudy until midnight, then becoming mostly cloudy. Lows from the lower to mid-50s. West winds 5 to 15 miles per hour. And on Tuesday, mostly cloudy in the morning, then becoming mostly sunny. Highs in the mid-60s at the coast to the lower 80s inland. West winds 5 to 10 miles per hour, increasing to 10 to 20 miles per hour in the afternoon. For the Tuesday night, partly cloudy until midnight, then becoming mostly cloudy. Lows in the lower 50s. West winds 5 to 15 miles per hour. For Wednesday, mostly cloudy in the morning, then becoming mostly sunny. Highs in the mid-60s at the coast to the lower 80s inland. West winds up to 5 miles per hour, increasing to 5 to 15 miles per hour in the afternoon. And on Wednesday night, mostly clear until midnight, then becoming partly cloudy. Lows in the mid-50s. Thursday through Saturday night, partly cloudy. Highs from the upper 60s to mid-80s. Lows in the upper 50s. Sunday, mostly cloudy in the morning, then becoming partly cloudy. Highs from the lower 70s to mid-80s. High temperatures today and lows tonight for the selected cities: Santa Cruz, 71 and 54, Monterey, 66 and 56, Salinas, 66 and 55, Hollister, 75 and 52, King City, 83 and 52. The weather overview for the Bay Area and Central Coast: seasonably cool temperatures through Tuesday before a warming trend arrives for the second half of the week. Marine layer stratus develops each evening and overnight before retreating to the coast each morning and afternoon. Long period southwest swell causes an increased risk of sneaker waves and strong rip currents Tuesday through Friday. The extended forecast for the Bay Area and Central Coast: Wednesday and Wednesday night, partly cloudy. High 60 to 90. Lows 50 to 65. Thursday and Thursday night, mostly clear. High 60 to 95. Lows 50 to 65. Friday and Friday night, mostly clear. High 60 to 90. Lows 50 to 65. Saturday and Saturday night, mostly cloudy. High 60 to 90. Lows 50 to 65. Sunday, mostly cloudy in the morning, then becoming mostly sunny. Warmer. Highs 65 to 90. Sunrise, sunset, and tidal information for the San Francisco Bay Area for Monday, July 6. The sunset tonight, 8:34 p.m. The sunrise tomorrow, 5:55 a.m. The sunset tomorrow, 8:34 p.m. Tidal data at the Golden Gate for the afternoon and evening hours today and the morning hours of tomorrow. High tide, 5:19 p.m. at 5.41 feet. Low tide, 11:28 p.m. at 1.95 feet. High tide, 05:09 a.m. at 3.90 feet. Low tide, 10:51 a.m. at 1.33 feet. Here are the buoy observations for 3 p.m. Pacific Daylight Time. An offshore buoy 6, wind south at 6 knots, pressure 1,024.0 millibars. An offshore buoy 59, winds north 12 knots, water temperature 62, pressure 1,022.4 millibars, sea 7 feet, every 8 seconds. At Point Arena buoy, winds northwest 10 knots, water temperature 55, pressure 1,016.7 millibars, seas 5 feet, every 8 seconds. At buoy 13 near Bodega Bay, winds northwest at 8 knots, pressure 1,016.4 millibars.
At Point Reyes, wave rider, buoy water temperature 58.

every 17 seconds. At San Francisco Bar Buoy, water temperature 61, seas 4 feet, every 17 seconds. At San Francisco Bay, winds west at 10 knots, pressure 1,016.3 millibars, swell 4 feet, every 13 seconds. At Half Moon Bay, buoy winds west 8 knots, water temperature 59, pressure 1,017.5 millibars, seas 4 feet, every 11 seconds. At Monterey Bay, buoy winds northwest 8 knots, water temperature 61, pressure 1,016.5 millibars, seas 5 feet, every 13 seconds. At Point Sur, wave rider buoy water temperature 61, seas 5 feet, every 13 seconds. At Cape San Martin, buoy winds northwest 12 knots, water temperature 62, pressure 1,016.9 millibars. Seas 6 feet, every 17 seconds. Synopsis for the Central California coast and bays, including the Monterey Bay, Greater Farallones, and Cordell Bank National Marine Sanctuaries, northwest winds increase from fresh to strong breezes with near gale force gusts through the day and persist into the weekend. In response, moderate seas continue to build into rough by Wednesday as the southwest swell impacts our coastal waters. The marine forecast for San Pablo Bay, Suisun Bay, the West Delta, and the San Francisco Bay north of the Bay Bridge. For tonight, west wind 10 to 15 knots. For Tuesday, southwest wind 10 to 15 knots. For Tuesday night, southwest wind 10 to 15 knots. The marine forecast for Monterey Bay. Small craft advisory in effect from Tuesday morning through Wednesday evening. For tonight, northwest wind 10 to 15 knots, easing to 5 to 10 knots after midnight. Seas 3 to 4 feet. Wave detail, northwest 4 feet at 7 seconds. For Tuesday, northwest wind 5 to 10 knots, becoming west 15 to 20 knots in the afternoon. Seas 3 to 5 feet. Wave detail, northwest 4 feet at 8 seconds and south 2 feet at 16 seconds. For Tuesday night, northwest wind 15 to 20 knots. Seas 3 to 5 feet. Wave detail, northwest 5 feet at 7 seconds. The coastal waters forecast from Pigeon Point to Point Pinos out to 10 nautical miles. Small craft advisory in effect from Tuesday morning through Wednesday evening. For tonight, northwest wind 10 to 15 knots. Seas 4 to 5 feet. Wave detail, northwest 5 feet at 8 seconds and south 2 feet at 15 seconds. For Tuesday, northwest wind 10 to 15 knots, rising to 20 to 25 knots in the afternoon. Seas 4 to 5 feet. Wave detail, northwest 5 feet at 8 seconds and south 2 feet at 16 seconds. For Tuesday night, northwest wind 20 to 25 knots, easing to 15 to 20 knots after midnight. Seas 5 to 7 feet. Wave detail, northwest 6 feet at 7 seconds and south 2 feet at 17 seconds. The area forecast for the peninsula, North Bay, and East Bay. Beach hazards statement in effect from late tonight through Friday afternoon. For the rest of today, mostly sunny. Highs in the lower 60s at the coast to the lower 80s inland. West winds 10 to 15 miles per hour. For tonight, partly cloudy until midnight, then becoming mostly cloudy. Lows in the 50s. West winds 5 to 15 miles per hour. And on Tuesday, mostly cloudy in the morning, then becoming mostly sunny. Highs in the lower 60s at the coast to the upper 70s inland. West winds 5 to 15 miles per hour. For the Tuesday night, partly cloudy until midnight, then becoming mostly cloudy. Lows from the lower to mid-50s. West winds 5 to 15 miles per hour. For Wednesday, mostly cloudy in the morning, then becoming mostly sunny. Highs in the mid-60s at the coast to the lower 80s inland. West winds 5 to 15 miles per hour. And on Wednesday night, mostly clear until midnight, then becoming partly cloudy. Lows in the 50s. For the Thursday, partly cloudy in the morning, then becoming

becoming mostly sunny. Highs from the upper 60s to lower 80s. For Thursday night, mostly clear. Lows from the 40s to upper 50s. And on Friday, partly cloudy in the morning, then becoming mostly sunny. Highs from the mid-60s to upper 70s for the Friday night, mostly clear until midnight, then becoming partly cloudy. Lows in the 50s Saturday through Sunday, partly cloudy. Highs from the mid-60s to lower 80s, lows in the 50s, high temperatures today and lows tonight for the selected cities, San Francisco, 64 and 54, San Francisco Airport, 68 and 55, Redwood City, 76 and 56, Oakland, 69 and 55, Fremont, 74 and 56, Concord, 79 and 54, Livermore, 82 and 53, San Rafael, 73 and 54, Santa Rosa, 78 and 49, Napa, 75 and 51, Fairfield, 80 and 55. These are the 3 p.m. Pacific Daylight Time observations for the San Francisco and Monterey Bay areas on Monday, July 6th. At San Francisco Airport, it was mostly sunny, temperature 67, dew point 53, relative humidity 61%, west wind at 18 miles an hour, gusting to 28, pressure 29.99 inches and steady. At Oakland Airport, it was mostly sunny, temperature 66, dew point 53, relative humidity 63%, west wind at 16 miles an hour, pressure 29.99 inches and falling. At San Jose Airport, it was mostly sunny, temperature 76, dew point 58, relative humidity 53%, northwest wind at 15 miles an hour, pressure 29.95 inches and falling. At Santa Rosa, it was mostly sunny, temperature 71, south wind at 9, pressure 29.96 and falling. At Concord, it was sunny, temperature 78, west wind at 16. At Livermore, it was sunny, temperature 79, northwest wind at 14. At Monterey, it was partly sunny, temperature 64, southwest wind at 15, pressure 30.02 and falling. At Salinas, it was mostly sunny, temperature 66, dew point 53, relative humidity 63%, northwest wind at 17, gusting to 24. Here are some observations around California and western Nevada. Skies ranged from sunny to mostly sunny. It was 86 at Sacramento, 74 at Los Angeles, 73 at San Diego, and 90 at Reno. Truckee reported 81, South Lake Tahoe reported 78, Blue Canyon reported 75, and Mammoth Lakes reported 79. Local temperature reports around San Francisco Bay for 3 p.m. Downtown San Francisco was 63 degrees. Oakland Museum was 66 degrees. Redwood City was 70 degrees. San Rafael was 73 degrees. The following is an important beach hazard message from the National Weather Service. Issued at 1:26 p.m. Pacific Daylight Time. Beach hazard statement remains in effect from late tonight through Friday afternoon. What? An increased risk of sneaker waves and strong rip currents due to long period southwest swell. Where? Pacific Coast beaches. When? From late tonight through Friday afternoon. Impacts. Dangerous conditions are forecast along the shoreline. Hazards include sneaker waves, strong rip currents, and large breaking waves. Stay off of jetties, piers, rocks, and other waterside infrastructure. Remain out of the water to avoid hazardous surf and never turn your back on the ocean. Monitor local weather, surf and tide forecast at www.weather.gov/mtr. The area forecast for the South Bay, including the San Jose metro area and the Santa Clara Valley. For the rest of today, sunny. Highs in the lower 70s by the bay, lower to mid 80s inland. Northwest winds 5 to 10 miles per hour. For tonight, mostly clear until midnight, then becoming partly cloudy. Lows in the 50s. Northwest winds 5 to 10 miles per hour. And on Tuesday,

Thursday through a Friday night, mostly clear. Highs from the mid-70s to lower 90s. Lows in the 50s. Saturday through Sunday, partly cloudy. Highs from the mid-70s to lower 90s. Lows from the mid-50s to lower 60s. High temperatures today and lows tonight for the selected cities: San Jose, 78 and 56, Mountain View, 72 and 57, Morgan Hill, 84 and 53. The area forecast for the Monterey Bay and Salinas Valley: beach hazards statement in effect from late tonight through Friday afternoon. For the rest of today, mostly sunny. Highs in the mid-60s at the coast to the lower 80s inland. West winds 10 to 15 miles per hour. For tonight, partly cloudy until midnight, then becoming mostly cloudy. Lows from the lower to mid-50s. West winds 5 to 15 miles per hour. And on Tuesday, mostly cloudy in the morning, then becoming mostly sunny. Highs in the mid-60s at the coast to the lower 80s inland. West winds 5 to 10 miles per hour, increasing to 10 to 20 miles per hour in the afternoon. For the Tuesday night, partly cloudy until midnight, then becoming mostly cloudy. Lows in the lower 50s. West winds 5 to 15 miles per hour. For Wednesday, mostly cloudy in the morning, then becoming mostly sunny. Highs in the mid-60s at the coast to the lower 80s inland. West winds up to 5 miles per hour, increasing to 5 to 15 miles per hour in the afternoon. And on Wednesday night, mostly clear until midnight, then becoming partly cloudy. Lows in the mid-50s. Thursday through Saturday night, partly cloudy. Highs from the upper 60s to mid-80s. Lows in the upper 50s. Sunday, mostly cloudy in the morning, then becoming partly cloudy. Highs from the lower 70s to mid-80s. High temperatures today and lows tonight for the selected cities: Santa Cruz, 71 and 54, Monterey, 66 and 56, Salinas, 66 and 55, Hollister, 75 and 52, King City, 83 and 52. The weather overview for the Bay Area and Central Coast: seasonably cool temperatures through Tuesday before a warming trend arrives for the second half of the week. Marine layer stratus develops each evening and overnight before retreating to the coast each morning and afternoon. Long period southwest swell causes an increased risk of sneaker waves and strong rip currents Tuesday through Friday. The extended forecast for the Bay Area and Central Coast: Wednesday and Wednesday night, partly cloudy. High 60 to 90. Lows 50 to 65. Thursday and Thursday night, mostly clear. High 60 to 95. Lows 50 to 65. Friday and Friday night, mostly clear. High 60 to 90. Lows 50 to 65. Saturday and Saturday night, mostly cloudy. High 60 to 90. Lows 50 to 65. Sunday, mostly cloudy in the morning, then becoming mostly sunny. Warmer. Highs 65 to 90. Sunrise, sunset, and tidal information for the San Francisco Bay Area for Monday, July 6. The sunset tonight, 8:34 p.m. The sunrise tomorrow, 5:55 a.m. The sunset tomorrow, 8:34 p.m. Tidal data at the Golden Gate for the afternoon and evening hours today and the morning hours of tomorrow. High tide, 5:19 p.m. at 5.41 feet. Low tide, 11:28 p.m. at 1.95 feet. High tide, 05:09 a.m. at 3.90 feet. Low tide, 10:51 a.m. at 1.33 feet. Here are the buoy observations for 3 p.m. Pacific Daylight Time. An offshore buoy 6, wind south at 6 knots, pressure 1,024.0 millibars. An offshore buoy 59, winds north 12 knots, water temperature 62, pressure 1,022.4 millibars, sea 7 feet, every 8 seconds. At Point Arena buoy, winds northwest 10 knots, water temperature 55, pressure 1016.7.

5 feet every 8 seconds. At buoy 13 near Bodega Bay, winds northwest at 8 knots, pressure 1,016.4 millibars. At Point Reyes Wave Rider buoy, water temperature 58, seas 6 feet every 17 seconds. At San Francisco Bar buoy, water temperature 61, seas 4 feet every 17 seconds. At San Francisco buoy, winds west at 10 knots, pressure 1,016.3 millibars, swell 4 feet every 13 seconds. At Half Moon Bay buoy, winds west 8 knots, water temperature 59, pressure 1,017.5 millibars, seas 4 feet every 11 seconds. At Monterey Bay buoy, winds northwest 8 knots, water temperature 61, pressure 1,016.5 millibars, seas 5 feet every 13 seconds. At Point Sur, Wave Rider buoy, water temperature 61, seas 5 feet every 13 seconds. At Cape San Martin buoy, winds northwest 12 knots, water temperature 62, pressure 1,016.9 millibars. Seas 6 feet every 17 seconds. 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This broadcast originates from the National Weather Service office located in Monterey, California, and serves the South Bay and Monterey Bay Area, including the cities of San Jose, Monterey, Salinas, and Santa Cruz. Synopsis for the Central California coast and bays, including the Monterey Bay, Greater Farallones, and Cordell Bank National Marine Sanctuaries, northwest winds increase from fresh to strong breezes with near gale force gusts through the day and persist into the weekend. In response, moderate seas continue to build into rough by Wednesday as the southwest swell impacts our coastal waters. The marine forecast for San Pablo Bay, Suisun Bay, the West Delta, and the San Francisco Bay north of the Bay Bridge. For tonight, west wind 10 to 15 knots. For Tuesday, southwest wind 10 to 15 knots. For Tuesday night, southwest wind 10 to 15 knots. The marine forecast for Monterey Bay. Small craft advisory in effect from Tuesday morning through Wednesday evening. For tonight, northwest wind 10 to 15 knots, easing to 5 to 10 knots after midnight. Seas 3 to 4 feet. Wave detail, northwest 4 feet at 7 seconds. For Tuesday, northwest wind 5 to 10 knots, becoming west 15 to 20 knots in the afternoon. Seas 3 to 5 feet. Wave detail, northwest 4 feet at 8 seconds and south 2 feet at 16 seconds. For Tuesday night, northwest wind 15 to 20 knots. Seas 3 to 5 feet. Wave detail, northwest 5 feet at 7 seconds. The coastal waters forecast from Pigeon Point to Point Pinos out to 10 nautical miles. Small craft advisory in effect from Tuesday morning through Wednesday evening. For tonight, northwest wind 10 to 15 knots. Seas 4 to 5 feet. Wave detail, northwest 5 feet at 8 seconds and south 2 feet at 15 seconds. For Tuesday, northwest wind 10 to 15 knots, rising to 20 to 25 knots in the afternoon. Seas 4 to 5 feet. Wave detail, northwest 5 feet at 8 seconds and south 2 feet at 16 seconds. For Tuesday night, northwest wind 20 to 25 knots, easing to 15 to 20 knots after midnight. Seas 5 to 7 feet. Wave detail, northwest 6 feet at 7 seconds and south 2 feet at 17 seconds. The area forecast for the peninsula, North Bay, and East Bay. Beach hazards statement in effect from late tonight through Friday afternoon. For the rest of today, mostly sunny. Highs in the lower 60s at the coast to the lower 80s inland. West winds 10 to 15 miles per hour. For tonight, partly cloudy until midnight, then becoming mostly cloudy. Lows in the 50s. West winds 5 to 15 miles per hour. And on Tuesday, mostly cloudy in the morning, then becoming mostly sunny. Highs in the lower 60s at the coast to the upper.

70s inland. West winds 5 to 15 miles per hour. For the Tuesday night, partly cloudy until midnight, then becoming mostly cloudy. Lows from the lower to mid 50s. West winds 5 to 15 miles per hour. For Wednesday, mostly cloudy in the morning, then becoming mostly sunny. Highs in the mid-60s at the coast to the lower 80s inland. West winds 5 to 15 miles per hour. And on Wednesday night, mostly clear until midnight, then becoming partly cloudy. Lows in the 50s. For the Thursday, partly cloudy in the morning, then becoming mostly sunny. Highs from the upper 60s to lower 80s. For Thursday night, mostly clear. Lows from the 40s to upper 50s. And on Friday, partly cloudy in the morning, then becoming mostly sunny. Highs from the mid-60s to upper 70s for the Friday night, mostly clear until midnight, then becoming partly cloudy. Lows in the 50s Saturday through Sunday, partly cloudy. Highs from the mid-60s to lower 80s, lows in the 50s, high temperatures today and lows tonight for the selected cities, San Francisco, 64 and 54, San Francisco Airport, 68 and 55, Redwood City, 76 and 56, Oakland, 69 and 55, Fremont, 74 and 56, Concord, 79 and 54, Livermore, 82 and 53, San Rafael, 73 and 54, Santa Rosa, 78 and 49, Napa, 75 and 51, Fairfield, 80 and 55. These are the 3 p.m. Pacific Daylight Time observations for the San Francisco and Monterey Bay areas on Monday, July 6th. At San Francisco Airport, it was mostly sunny, temperature 67, dew point 53, relative humidity 61%, west wind at 18 miles an hour, gusting to 28, pressure 29.99 inches and steady. At Oakland Airport, it was mostly sunny, temperature 66, dew point 53, relative humidity 63%, west wind at 16 miles an hour, pressure 29.99 inches and falling. At San Jose Airport, it was mostly sunny, temperature 76, dew point 58, relative humidity 53%, northwest wind at 15 miles an hour, pressure 29.95 inches and falling. At Santa Rosa, it was mostly sunny, temperature 71, south wind at 9, pressure 29.96 and falling. At Concord, it was sunny, temperature 78, west wind at 16. At Livermore, it was sunny, temperature 79, northwest wind at 14. At Monterey, it was partly sunny, temperature 64, southwest wind at 15, pressure 30.02 and falling. At Salinas, it was mostly sunny, temperature 66, dew point 53, relative humidity 63%, northwest wind at 17, gusting to 24. Here are some observations around California and western Nevada. Skies ranged from sunny to mostly sunny. It was 86 at Sacramento, 74 at Los Angeles, 73 at San Diego, and 90 at Reno. Truckee reported 81, South Lake Tahoe reported 78, Blue Canyon reported 75, and Mammoth Lakes reported 79. These are the 4 p.m. Pacific Daylight Time observations for the San Francisco and Monterey Bay areas on Monday, July 6th. At San Francisco Airport, it was mostly sunny, temperature 66, dew point 52, relative humidity 60%, west wind at 18 miles an hour, pressure 29.98 inches and falling. At Oakland Airport, it was mostly sunny, temperature 66, dew point 53, relative humidity 63%, west wind at 14 miles an hour, pressure 29.98 inches and falling. At San Jose Airport, it was mostly sunny, temperature 73, dew point 57, relative humidity 57%, north wind at 16 miles an hour, pressure 29.95 inches and steady. At Santa Rosa, it was sunny, temperature 70, south wind at 12, pressure 29.96 and steady. At Concord, it was sunny, temperature 77, southwest wind at 13.

at Livermore, it was sunny, temperature 79, west wind at 17. At Monterey, it was partly sunny, temperature 63, southwest wind at 13, pressure 30.01 and falling. At Salinas, it was mostly sunny, temperature 65, dew point 54, relative humidity 67%, northwest wind at 15. Here are some observations around California and western Nevada. Skies ranged from sunny to mostly sunny. It was 88 at Sacramento, 72 at Los Angeles, 72 at San Diego, and 92 at Reno. Truckee reported 82, South Lake Tahoe reported 78, Blue Canyon reported 74, and Mammoth Lakes reported 81. Local temperature reports around San Francisco Bay for 3 p.m. Downtown San Francisco was 63 degrees. Oakland Museum was 66 degrees. Redwood City was 70 degrees. San Rafael was 73 degrees. The following is an important beach hazard message from the National Weather Service. Issued at 1:26 p.m. Pacific Daylight Time. Beach hazard statement remains in effect from late tonight through Friday afternoon. What? An increased risk of sneaker waves and strong rip currents due to long period southwest swell. Where? Pacific Coast beaches. When? From late tonight through Friday afternoon. Impacts. Dangerous conditions are forecast along the shoreline. Hazards include sneaker waves, strong rip currents, and large breaking waves. Stay off of jetties, piers, rocks, and other waterside infrastructure. Remain out of the water to avoid hazardous surf and never turn your back on the ocean. Monitor local weather, surf and tide forecast at www.weather.gov/mtr. The area forecast for the South Bay, including the San Jose metro area and the Santa Clara Valley. For the rest of today, sunny. Highs in the lower 70s by the bay, lower to mid 80s inland. Northwest winds 5 to 10 miles per hour. For tonight, mostly clear until midnight, then becoming partly cloudy. Lows in the 50s. Northwest winds 5 to 10 miles per hour. And on Tuesday, partly cloudy in the morning, then becoming mostly sunny. Patchy fog in the morning. Highs in the upper 60s by the bay to near 80 inland. Northwest winds up to 5 miles per hour, increasing to 5 to 15 miles per hour in the afternoon. For the Tuesday night, mostly clear until midnight, then becoming partly cloudy. Lows from the lower to mid 50s. Northwest winds 5 to 15 miles per hour. For Wednesday, partly cloudy in the morning, then becoming sunny. Highs in the lower 70s by the bay, lower to mid 80s inland. West winds 5 to 10 miles per hour. And on Wednesday night, mostly clear. Lows in the 50s. Thursday through Friday night, mostly clear. Highs from the mid 70s to lower 90s. Lows in the 50s. Saturday through Sunday, partly cloudy. Highs from the mid 70s to lower 90s. Lows from the mid 50s to lower 60s. High temperatures today and lows tonight for the selected cities: San Jose, 78 and 56, Mountain View, 72 and 57, Morgan Hill, 84 and 53. The area forecast for the Monterey Bay and Salinas Valley. Beach hazard statement in effect from late tonight through Friday afternoon. For the rest of today, mostly sunny. Highs in the mid-60s at the coast to the lower 80s inland. West winds 10 to 15 miles per hour. For tonight, partly cloudy until midnight, then becoming mostly cloudy. Lows from the lower to mid-50s. West winds 5 to 15 miles per hour. And on Tuesday, mostly cloudy in the morning, then becoming mostly sunny. Highs in the mid-60s at the coast to the lower 80s inland. West winds 5 to 10 miles per hour, increasing to 10 to 20 miles per hour in the afternoon. For the Tuesday night, partly cloudy until midnight, then becoming mostly cloudy.
lows in the lower 50s. West winds 5 to 15 miles per hour. For Wednesday, mostly cloudy in the morning, then becoming mostly sunny. Highs in the mid-60s at the coast to the lower 80s inland. West winds up to 5 miles per hour, increasing to 5 to 15 miles per hour in the afternoon. And on Wednesday night, mostly clear until midnight, then becoming partly cloudy. Lows in the mid-50s. Thursday through Saturday night, partly cloudy. Highs from the upper 60s to mid-80s. Lows in the upper 50s. Sunday, mostly cloudy in the morning, then becoming partly cloudy. Highs from the lower 70s to mid-80s. High temperatures today and lows tonight for the selected cities: Santa Cruz, 71 and 54, Monterey, 66 and 56, Salinas, 66 and 55, Hollister, 75 and 52, King City, 83 and 52. The weather overview for the Bay Area and Central Coast: seasonably cool temperatures through Tuesday before a warming trend arrives for the second half of the week. Marine layer stratus develops each evening and overnight before retreating to the coast each morning and afternoon. Long period southwest swell causes an increased risk of sneaker waves and strong rip currents Tuesday through Friday. The extended forecast for the Bay Area and Central Coast: Wednesday and Wednesday night, partly cloudy. High 60 to 90. Lows 50 to 65. Thursday and Thursday night, mostly clear. High 60 to 95. Lows 50 to 65. Friday and Friday night, mostly clear. High 60 to 90. Lows 50 to 65. Saturday and Saturday night, mostly cloudy. High 60 to 90. Lows 50 to 65. Sunday, mostly cloudy in the morning, then becoming mostly sunny. Warmer. Highs 65 to 90. Sunrise, sunset, and tidal information for the San Francisco Bay Area for Monday, July 6. The sunset tonight, 8:34 p.m. The sunrise tomorrow, 5:55 a.m. The sunset tomorrow, 8:34 p.m. Tidal data at the Golden Gate for the afternoon and evening hours today and the morning hours of tomorrow. High tide, 5:19 p.m. at 5.41 feet. Low tide, 11:28 p.m. at 1.95 feet. High tide, 05:09 a.m. at 3.90 feet. Low tide, 10:51 a.m. at 1.33 feet. Here are the buoy observations for 4 p.m. Pacific Daylight Time. An offshore buoy 6, winds south at 8 knots, pressure 1,023.4 millibars. An offshore buoy 59, winds north at 10 knots, water temperature 62, pressure 1,022.4 millibars. At Point Arena buoy, winds northwest 16 knots, water temperature 55, pressure 1,016.7 millibars, seas 5 feet, every 8 seconds. At buoy 13 near Bodega Bay, winds northwest at 8 knots, pressure 1,016.3 millibars. At Point Reyes Wave Rider buoy, water temperature 58, seas 6 feet, every 17 seconds. At San Francisco Bar buoy, water temperature 61, seas 4 feet, every 17 seconds. At San Francisco buoy, winds west at 10 knots, pressure 1,016.1 millibars, swell 4 feet, every 16 seconds. At Half Moon Bay buoy, winds west 8 knots, water temperature 59, pressure 1,017.3 millibars, seas 4 feet, every 12 seconds. At Monterey Bay buoy, winds northwest 10 knots, water temperature 61, pressure 1,016.1 millibars, seas 6 feet, every 17 seconds. At Point Sur, Wave Rider buoy, water temperature 61, seas 5 feet, every 13 seconds. At Cape San Martin buoy, winds northwest 14 knots, water temperature 62, pressure 1,016.4 millibars. Seas 6 feet, every 8 seconds. Synopsis for the Central California coast and bays, including the Monterey Bay, Greater Farallones, and Cordell Bank National Marine Sanctuaries,
Northwest winds increase from fresh to strong breezes with near

gale force gusts through the day and persist into the weekend. In response, moderate seas continue to build into rough by Wednesday as the southwest swell impacts our coastal waters. The marine forecast for San Pablo Bay, Suisun Bay, the West Delta, and the San Francisco Bay north of the Bay Bridge. For tonight, west wind 10 to 15 knots. For Tuesday, southwest wind 10 to 15 knots. For Tuesday night, southwest wind 10 to 15 knots. The marine forecast for Monterey Bay. Small craft advisory in effect from Tuesday morning through Wednesday evening. For tonight, northwest wind 10 to 15 knots, easing to 5 to 10 knots after midnight. Seas 3 to 4 feet. Wave detail, northwest 4 feet at 7 seconds. For Tuesday, northwest wind 5 to 10 knots, becoming west 15 to 20 knots in the afternoon. Seas 3 to 5 feet. Wave detail, northwest 4 feet at 8 seconds and south 2 feet at 16 seconds. For Tuesday night, northwest wind 15 to 20 knots. Seas 3 to 5 feet. Wave detail, northwest 5 feet at 7 seconds. The coastal waters forecast from Pigeon Point to Point Pinos out to 10 nautical miles. Small craft advisory in effect from Tuesday morning through Wednesday evening. For tonight, northwest wind 10 to 15 knots. Seas 4 to 5 feet. Wave detail, northwest 5 feet at 8 seconds and south 2 feet at 15 seconds. For Tuesday, northwest wind 10 to 15 knots, rising to 20 to 25 knots in the afternoon. Seas 4 to 5 feet. Wave detail, northwest 5 feet at 8 seconds and south 2 feet at 16 seconds. For Tuesday night, northwest wind 20 to 25 knots, easing to 15 to 20 knots after midnight. Seas 5 to 7 feet. Wave detail, northwest 6 feet at 7 seconds and south 2 feet at 17 seconds. The area forecast for the peninsula, North Bay, and East Bay. Beach hazards statement in effect from late tonight through Friday afternoon. For the rest of today, mostly sunny. Highs in the lower 60s at the coast to the lower 80s inland. West winds 10 to 15 miles per hour. For tonight, partly cloudy until midnight, then becoming mostly cloudy. Lows in the 50s. West winds 5 to 15 miles per hour. And on Tuesday, mostly cloudy in the morning, then becoming mostly sunny. Highs in the lower 60s at the coast to the upper 70s inland. West winds 5 to 15 miles per hour. For the Tuesday night, partly cloudy until midnight, then becoming mostly cloudy. Lows from the lower to mid 50s. West winds 5 to 15 miles per hour. For Wednesday, mostly cloudy in the morning, then becoming mostly sunny. Highs in the mid 60s at the coast to the lower 80s inland. West winds 5 to 15 miles per hour. And on Wednesday night, mostly clear until midnight, then becoming partly cloudy. Lows in the 50s. For the Thursday, partly cloudy in the morning, then becoming mostly sunny. Highs from the upper 60s to lower 80s. For Thursday night, mostly clear. Lows from the 40s to upper 50s. And on Friday, partly cloudy in the morning, then becoming mostly sunny. Highs from the mid-60s to upper 70s for the Friday night, mostly clear until midnight, then becoming partly cloudy. Lows in the 50s Saturday through Sunday, partly cloudy. Highs from the mid-60s to lower 80s, lows in the 50s, high temperatures today and lows tonight for the selected cities, San Francisco, 64 and 54, San Francisco Airport, 68 and 55, Redwood City, 76 and 56, Oakland, 69 and 55, Fremont, 74 and 56, Concord, 79 and 54, Livermore, 82 and 53, San Rafael, 73 and 54, Santa Rosa, 78 and 49, Napa, 75 and 51, Fairfield, 80 and 55. These are the 4 p.m. Pacific Daylight Time observations for the San Francisco and Monterey Bay areas on Monday, July 6th. At San Francisco.

Frisco Airport. It was mostly sunny, temperature 66, dew point 52, relative humidity 60%, west wind at 18 miles an hour, pressure 29.98 inches and falling. At Oakland Airport, it was mostly sunny, temperature 66, dew point 53, relative humidity 63%, west wind at 14 miles an hour, pressure 29.98 inches and falling. At San Jose Airport, it was mostly sunny, temperature 73, dew point 57, relative humidity 57%, north wind at 16 miles an hour, pressure 29.95 inches and steady. At Santa Rosa, it was sunny, temperature 70, south wind at 12, pressure 29.96 and steady. At Concord, it was sunny, temperature 77, southwest wind at 13. At Livermore, it was sunny, temperature 79, west wind at 17. At Monterey, it was partly sunny, temperature 63, southwest wind at 13, pressure 30.01 and falling. At Salinas, it was mostly sunny, temperature 65, dew point 54, relative humidity 67%, northwest wind at 15. Here are some observations around California and western Nevada. Skies ranged from sunny to mostly sunny. It was 88 at Sacramento, 72 at Los Angeles, 72 at San Diego, and 92 at Reno. Truckee reported 82, South Lake Tahoe reported 78, Blue Canyon reported 74, and Mammoth Lakes reported 81. Local temperature reports around San Francisco Bay for 4 p.m. Downtown San Francisco was 63 degrees. Oakland Museum was 66 degrees. Redwood City was 71 degrees. San Rafael was 73 degrees. The following is an important beach hazard message from the National Weather Service. Issued at 1:26 p.m. Pacific Daylight Time. Beach hazard statement remains in effect from late tonight through Friday afternoon. What? An increased risk of sneaker waves and strong rip currents due to long period southwest swell. Where? Pacific Coast beaches. When? From late tonight through Friday afternoon. Impacts. Dangerous conditions are forecast along the shoreline. Hazards include sneaker waves, strong rip currents, and large breaking waves. Stay off of jetties, piers, rocks, and other waterside infrastructure. Remain out of the water to avoid hazardous surf and never turn your back on the ocean. Monitor local weather, surf and tide forecasts at www.weather.gov/mtr. The area forecast for the South Bay, including the San Jose metro area and the Santa Clara Valley. For the rest of today, sunny. Highs in the lower 70s by the bay, lower to mid 80s inland. Northwest winds 5 to 10 miles per hour. For tonight, mostly clear until midnight, then becoming partly cloudy. Lows in the 50s. Northwest winds 5 to 10 miles per hour. And on Tuesday, partly cloudy in the morning, then becoming mostly sunny. Patchy fog in the morning. Highs in the upper 60s by the bay to near 80 inland. Northwest winds up to 5 miles per hour, increasing to 5 to 15 miles per hour in the afternoon. For the Tuesday night, mostly clear until midnight, then becoming partly cloudy. Lows from the lower to mid 50s. Northwest winds 5 to 15 miles per hour. For Wednesday, partly cloudy in the morning, then becoming sunny. Highs in the lower 70s by the bay, lower to mid 80s inland. West winds 5 to 10 miles per hour. And on Wednesday night, mostly clear. Lows in the 50s. Thursday through Friday night, mostly clear. Highs from the mid 70s to lower 90s. Lows in the 50s. Saturday through Sunday, partly cloudy. Highs from the mid 70s to lower 90s. Lows from the mid 50s to lower 60s. High temperatures today and lows tonight for these selected cities: San Jose, 78 and 56, Mountain View, 72 and 57, Morgan Hill, 84.

53. The area forecast for the Monterey Bay and Salinas Valley. Beach hazard statement in effect from late tonight through Friday afternoon. For the rest of today, mostly sunny. Highs in the mid-60s at the coast to the lower 80s inland. West winds 10 to 15 miles per hour. For tonight, partly cloudy until midnight, then becoming mostly cloudy. Lows from the lower to mid-50s. West winds 5 to 15 miles per hour. And on Tuesday, mostly cloudy in the morning, then becoming mostly sunny. Highs in the mid-60s at the coast to the lower 80s inland. West winds 5 to 10 miles per hour, increasing to 10 to 20 miles per hour in the afternoon. For the Tuesday night, partly cloudy until midnight, then becoming mostly cloudy. Lows in the lower 50s. West winds 5 to 15 miles per hour. For Wednesday, mostly cloudy in the morning, then becoming mostly sunny. Highs in the mid-60s at the coast to the lower 80s inland. West winds up to 5 miles per hour, increasing to 5 to 15 miles per hour in the afternoon. And on Wednesday night, mostly clear until midnight, then becoming partly cloudy. Lows in the mid-50s. Thursday through Saturday night, partly cloudy. Highs from the upper 60s to mid-80s. Lows in the upper 50s. Sunday, mostly cloudy in the morning, then becoming partly cloudy. Highs from the lower 70s to mid-80s. High temperatures today and lows tonight for the selected cities: Santa Cruz, 71 and 54, Monterey, 66 and 56, Salinas, 66 and 55, Hollister, 75 and 52, King City, 83 and 52. 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This broadcast originates from the National Weather Service office located in Monterey, California, and serves the South Bay and Monterey Bay Area, including the cities of San Jose, Monterey, Salinas, and Santa Cruz. The weather overview for the Bay Area and Central Coast: seasonably cool temperatures through Tuesday before a warming trend arrives for the second half of the week. Marine layer stratus develops each evening and overnight before retreating to the coast each morning and afternoon. Long period southwest swell causes an increased risk of sneaker waves and strong rip currents Tuesday through Friday. The extended forecast for the Bay Area and Central Coast: Wednesday and Wednesday night, partly cloudy. High 60 to 90. Lows 50 to 65. Thursday and Thursday night, mostly clear. High 60 to 95. Lows 50 to 65. Friday and Friday night, mostly clear. High 60 to 90. Lows 50 to 65. Saturday and Saturday night, mostly cloudy. High 60 to 90. Lows 50 to 65. Sunday, mostly cloudy in the morning, then becoming mostly sunny. Warmer. Highs 65 to 90. Sunrise, sunset, and tidal information for the San Francisco Bay Area for Monday, July 6. The sunset tonight, 8:34 p.m. The sunrise tomorrow, 5:55 a.m. The sunset tomorrow, 8:34 p.m. Tidal data at the Golden Gate for the afternoon and evening hours today and the morning hours of tomorrow. High tide, 5:19 p.m. at 5.41 feet. Low tide, 11:20 p.m. at 1.95 feet. High tide, 05:09 a.m. at 3.90 feet. Low tide, 10:51 a.m. at 1.33 feet. Here are the buoy observations for 4 p.m. Pacific Daylight Time. An offshore buoy 6, wind south at 8 knots, pressure 1,023.4 millibars. An offshore buoy 59, winds north at 10 knots, water temperature 62, pressure 1,022.4 millibars. At Point Arena buoy, winds northwest 16 knots, water temperature 55, pressure 1,016.7 millibars, seas 5 feet, every 8 seconds. At buoy 13 near Bodega Bay, winds northwest at 8 knots.

1016.3 millibars. At Point Reyes Wave Rider Buoy, water temperature 58, seas 6 feet every 17 seconds. At San Francisco Bar Buoy, water temperature 61, seas 4 feet every 17 seconds. At San Francisco Buoy, winds west at 10 knots, pressure 1016.1 millibars, swell 4 feet every 16 seconds. At Half Moon Bay Buoy, winds west 8 knots, water temperature 59, pressure 1017.3 millibars, seas 4 feet every 12 seconds. At Monterey Bay Buoy, winds northwest 10 knots, water temperature 61, pressure 1016.1 millibars, seas 6 feet every 17 seconds. At Point Sur, Wave Rider Buoy, water temperature 61, seas 5 feet every 13 seconds. At Cape San Martin Buoy, winds northwest 14 knots, water temperature 62, pressure 1016.4 millibars. Seas 6 feet every 8 seconds. Synopsis for the Central California coast and bays, including the Monterey Bay, Greater Farallones, and Cordell Bank National Marine Sanctuaries, northwest winds increase from fresh to strong breezes with near gale force gusts through the day and persist into the weekend. In response, moderate seas continue to build into rough by Wednesday as the southwest swell impacts our coastal waters. The marine forecast for San Pablo Bay, Suisun Bay, the West Delta, and the San Francisco Bay north of the Bay Bridge. For tonight, west wind 10 to 15 knots. For Tuesday, southwest wind 10 to 15 knots. For Tuesday night, southwest wind 10 to 15 knots. The marine forecast for Monterey Bay. Small craft advisory in effect from Tuesday morning through Wednesday evening. For tonight, northwest wind 10 to 15 knots, easing to 5 to 10 knots after midnight. Seas 3 to 4 feet. Wave detail, northwest 4 feet at 7 seconds. For Tuesday, northwest wind 5 to 10 knots, becoming west 15 to 20 knots in the afternoon. Seas 3 to 5 feet. Wave detail, northwest 4 feet at 8 seconds and south 2 feet at 16 seconds. For Tuesday night, northwest wind 15 to 20 knots. Seas 3 to 5 feet. Wave detail, northwest 5 feet at 7 seconds. The coastal waters forecast from Pigeon Point to Point Pinos out to 10 nautical miles. Small craft advisory in effect from Tuesday morning through Wednesday evening. For tonight, northwest wind 10 to 15 knots. Seas 4 to 5 feet. Wave detail, northwest 5 feet at 8 seconds and south 2 feet at 15 seconds. For Tuesday, northwest wind 10 to 15 knots, rising to 20 to 25 knots in the afternoon. Seas 4 to 5 feet. Wave detail, northwest 5 feet at 8 seconds and south 2 feet at 16 seconds. For Tuesday night, northwest wind 20 to 25 knots, easing to 15 to 20 knots after midnight. Seas 5 to 7 feet. Wave detail, northwest 6 feet at 7 seconds and south 2 feet at 17 seconds. The area forecast for the peninsula, North Bay, and East Bay. Beach hazards statement in effect from late tonight through Friday afternoon. For the rest of today, mostly sunny. Highs in the lower 60s at the coast to the lower 80s inland. West winds 10 to 15 miles per hour. For tonight, partly cloudy until midnight, then becoming mostly cloudy. Lows in the 50s. West winds 5 to 15 miles per hour. And on Tuesday, mostly cloudy in the morning, then becoming mostly sunny. Highs in the lower 60s at the coast to the upper 70s inland. West winds 5 to 15 miles per hour. For the Tuesday night, partly cloudy until midnight, then becoming mostly cloudy. Lows from the lower to mid coast to the upper 70s inland. West winds 5 to 15 miles per hour. For the Tuesday night, partly cloudy until midnight, then becoming mostly cloudy. Lows from the lower to mid 50s. West winds 5 to 15 miles per hour. For Wednesday, mostly cloudy in the morning, then becoming mostly

sunny. Highs in the mid-60s at the coast to the lower 80s inland. West winds 5 to 15 miles per hour. And on Wednesday night, mostly clear until midnight, then becoming partly cloudy. Lows in the 50s. For the Thursday, partly cloudy in the morning, then becoming mostly sunny. Highs from the upper 60s to lower 80s. For Thursday night, mostly clear. Lows from the 40s to upper 50s. And on Friday, partly cloudy in the morning, then becoming mostly sunny. Highs from the mid-60s to upper 70s for the Friday night, mostly clear until midnight, then becoming partly cloudy. Lows in the 50s Saturday through Sunday, partly cloudy. Highs from the mid-60s to lower 80s, lows in the 50s, high temperatures today and lows tonight for the selected cities, San Francisco, 64 and 54, San Francisco Airport, 68 and 55, Redwood City, 76 and 56, Oakland, 69 and 55, Fremont, 74 and 56, Concord, 79 and 54, Livermore, 82 and 53, San Rafael, 73 and 54, Santa Rosa, 78 and 49, Napa, 75 and 51, Fairfield, 80 and 55. These are the 4 p.m. Pacific Daylight Time observations for the San Francisco and Monterey Bay areas on Monday, July 6th. At San Francisco Airport, it was mostly sunny, temperature 66, dew point 52, relative humidity 60%, west wind at 18 miles an hour, pressure 29.98 inches and falling. At Oakland Airport, it was mostly sunny, temperature 66, dew point 53, relative humidity 63%, west wind at 14 miles an hour, pressure 29.98 inches and falling. At San Jose Airport, it was mostly sunny, temperature 73, dew point 57, relative humidity 57%, north wind at 16 miles an hour, pressure 29.95 inches and steady. At Santa Rosa, it was sunny, temperature 70, south wind at 12, pressure 29.96 and steady. At Concord, it was sunny, temperature 77, southwest wind at 13. At Livermore, it was sunny, temperature 79, west wind at 17. At Monterey, it was partly sunny, temperature 63, southwest wind at 13, pressure 30.01 and falling. At Salinas, it was mostly sunny, temperature 65, dew point 54, relative humidity 67%, northwest wind at 15. Here are some observations around California and western Nevada. Skies ranged from sunny to mostly sunny. It was 88 at Sacramento, 72 at Los Angeles, 72 at San Diego, and 92 at Reno. Truckee reported 82, South Lake Tahoe reported 78, Blue Canyon reported 74, and Mammoth Lakes reported 81. Local temperature reports around San Francisco Bay for 4 p.m. Downtown San Francisco was 63 degrees. Oakland Museum was 66 degrees. Redwood City was 71 degrees. San Rafael was 73 degrees. The following is an important beach hazard message from the National Weather Service. Issued at 1:26 p.m. Pacific Daylight Time. Beach hazard statement remains in effect from late tonight through Friday afternoon. What? An increased risk of sneaker waves and strong rip currents due to long period southwest swell. Where? Pacific Coast beaches. When? From late tonight through Friday afternoon. Impacts, dangerous conditions are forecast along the shoreline. Hazards include sneaker waves, strong rip currents, and large breaking waves. Stay off of jetties, piers, rocks, and other waterside infrastructure. Remain out of the water to avoid hazardous surf and never turn your back on the ocean. Monitor local weather, surf and tide forecast at www.weather.gov/mtr. The area forecast for the South Bay, including the San Jose metro area and the Santa Clara Valley. For the rest of today, sunny. Highs in the lower 70s by the bay, lower to mid 80s inland.

northwest winds 5 to 10 miles per hour. For tonight, mostly clear until midnight, then becoming partly cloudy. Lows in the 50s. Northwest winds 5 to 10 miles per hour. And on Tuesday, partly cloudy in the morning, then becoming mostly sunny. Patchy fog in the morning. Highs in the upper 60s by the bay to near 80 inland. Northwest winds up to 5 miles per hour, increasing to 5 to 15 miles per hour in the afternoon. For the Tuesday night, mostly clear until midnight, then becoming partly cloudy. Lows from the lower to mid 50s. Northwest winds 5 to 15 miles per hour. For Wednesday, partly cloudy in the morning, then becoming sunny. Highs in the lower 70s by the bay, lower to mid 80s inland. West winds 5 to 10 miles per hour. And on Wednesday night, mostly clear. Lows in the 50s. Thursday through Friday night, mostly clear. Highs from the mid 70s to lower 90s. Lows in the 50s. Saturday through Sunday, partly cloudy. Highs from the mid 70s to lower 90s. Lows from the mid 50s to lower 60s. High temperatures today and lows tonight for the selected cities: San Jose, 78 and 56, Mountain View, 72 and 57, Morgan Hill, 84 and 53. The area forecast for the Monterey Bay and Salinas Valley: beach hazards statement in effect from late tonight through Friday afternoon. For the rest of today, mostly sunny. Highs in the mid-60s at the coast to the lower 80s inland. West winds 10 to 15 miles per hour. For tonight, partly cloudy until midnight, then becoming mostly cloudy. Lows from the lower to mid-50s. West winds 5 to 15 miles per hour. And on Tuesday, mostly cloudy in the morning, then becoming mostly sunny. Highs in the mid-60s at the coast to the lower 80s inland. West winds 5 to 10 miles per hour, increasing to 10 to 20 miles per hour in the afternoon. For the Tuesday night, partly cloudy until midnight, then becoming mostly cloudy. Lows in the lower 50s. West winds 5 to 15 miles per hour. For Wednesday, mostly cloudy in the morning, then becoming mostly sunny. Highs in the mid-60s at the coast to the lower 80s inland. West winds up to 5 miles per hour, increasing to 5 to 15 miles per hour in the afternoon. And on Wednesday night, mostly clear until midnight, then becoming partly cloudy. Lows in the mid-50s. Thursday through Saturday night, partly cloudy. Highs from the upper 60s to mid-80s. Lows in the upper 50s. Sunday, mostly cloudy in the morning, then becoming partly cloudy. Highs from the lower 70s to mid-80s. High temperatures today and lows tonight for the selected cities: Santa Cruz, 71 and 54, Monterey, 66 and 56, Salinas, 66 and 55, Hollister, 75 and 52, King City, 83 and 52. The weather overview for the Bay Area and Central Coast: seasonably cool temperatures through Tuesday before a warming trend arrives for the second half of the week. Marine layer stratus develops each evening and overnight before retreating to the coast each morning and afternoon. Long period southwest swell causes an increased risk of sneaker waves and strong rip currents Tuesday through Friday. The extended forecast for the Bay Area and Central Coast: Wednesday and Wednesday night, partly cloudy. High 60 to 90. Lows 50 to 65. Thursday and Thursday night, mostly clear. High 60 to 95. Lows 50 to 65. Friday and Friday night, mostly clear. High 60 to 90. Lows 50 to 65. Saturday and Saturday night, mostly cloudy. High 60 to 90. Lows 50 to 65. Sunday, mostly cloudy in the morning, then becoming mostly sunny. Warmer. Highs 65 to 90. Sunrise, sunset, and tidal information for the San Francisco Bay Area for Monday, July 6. The sunset tonight, 8:34 p.m.

sunrise tomorrow, 5:55 a.m. The sunset tomorrow, 8:34 p.m. Tidal data at the Golden Gate for the afternoon and evening hours today and the morning hours of tomorrow. High tide, 5:19 p.m. at 5.41 feet. Low tide, 11:28 p.m. at 1.95 feet. High tide, 05:09 a.m. at 3.90 feet. Low tide, 10:51 a.m. at 1.33 feet. Here are the buoy observations for 4 p.m. Pacific Daylight Time. An offshore buoy 6 winds south at 8 knots, pressure 1,023.4 millibars. An offshore buoy 59 winds north at 10 knots, water temperature 62, pressure 1,022.4 millibars. At Point Arena buoy, winds northwest 16 knots, water temperature 55, pressure 1,016.7 millibars, seas 5 feet, every 8 seconds. At buoy 13 near Bodega Bay, winds northwest at 8 knots, pressure 1,016.3 millibars. At Point Reyes Wave Rider buoy, water temperature 58, seas 6 feet, every 17 seconds. At San Francisco Bar buoy, water temperature 61, seas 4 feet, every 17 seconds. At San Francisco buoy, winds west at 10 knots, pressure 1,016.1 millibars, swell 4 feet, every 16 seconds. At Half Moon Bay buoy, winds west 8 knots, water temperature 59, pressure 1,017.3 millibars, seas 4 feet, every 12 seconds. At Monterey Bay buoy, winds northwest 10 knots, water temperature 61, pressure 1,016.1 millibars, seas 6 feet, every 17 seconds. At Point Sur, Wave Rider buoy, water temperature 61, seas 5 feet, every 13 seconds. At Cape San Martin buoy, winds northwest 14 knots, water temperature 62, pressure 1,016.4 millibars. Seas 6 feet, every 8 seconds. Synopsis for the Central California coast and bays, including the Monterey Bay, Greater Farallones, and Cordell Bank National Marine Sanctuaries, northwest winds increase from fresh to strong breezes with near gale force gusts through the day and persist into the weekend. In response, moderate seas continue to build into rough by Wednesday as the southwest swell impacts our coastal waters. The marine forecast for San Pablo Bay, Suisun Bay, the West Delta, and the San Francisco Bay north of the Bay Bridge. For tonight, west wind 10 to 15 knots. For Tuesday, southwest wind 10 to 15 knots. For Tuesday night, southwest wind 10 to 15 knots. The marine forecast for Monterey Bay. Small craft advisory in effect from Tuesday morning through Wednesday evening. For tonight, northwest wind 10 to 15 knots, easing to 5 to 10 knots after midnight. Seas 3 to 4 feet. Wave detail, northwest 4 feet at 7 seconds. For Tuesday, northwest wind 5 to 10 knots, becoming west 15 to 20 knots in the afternoon. Seas 3 to 5 feet. Wave detail, northwest 4 feet at 8 seconds and south 2 feet at 16 seconds. For Tuesday night, northwest wind 15 to 20 knots. Seas 3 to 5 feet. Wave detail, northwest 5 feet at 7 seconds. The coastal waters forecast from Pigeon Point to Point Pinos out to 10 nautical miles. Small craft advisory in effect from Tuesday morning through Wednesday evening. For tonight, northwest wind 10 to 15 knots. Seas 4 to 5 feet. Wave detail, northwest 5 feet at 8 seconds and south 2 feet at 15 seconds. For Tuesday, northwest wind 10 to 15 knots, rising to 20 to 25 knots in the afternoon. Seas 4 to 5 feet. Wave detail, northwest 5 feet at 8 seconds and south 2 feet at 16 seconds. For Tuesday night, northwest wind 20 to 25 knots, easing to 15 to 20 knots after midnight. Seas 5 to 7 feet. Wave detail, northwest 6 feet at 7 seconds and south 2 feet at 17 seconds. The area forecast for the peninsula, North Bay, and East Bay. Beach has

for Wednesday, mostly cloudy in the morning, then becoming mostly sunny. Highs in the mid-60s at the coast to the lower 80s inland. West winds 5 to 15 miles per hour. And on Wednesday night, mostly clear until midnight, then becoming partly cloudy. Lows in the 50s. For the Thursday, partly cloudy in the morning, then becoming mostly sunny. Highs from the upper 60s to lower 80s. For Thursday night, mostly clear. Lows from the 40s to upper 50s. And on Friday, partly cloudy in the morning, then becoming mostly sunny. Highs from the mid-60s to upper 70s for the Friday night, mostly clear until midnight, then becoming partly cloudy. Lows in the 50s Saturday through Sunday, partly cloudy. Highs from the mid-60s to lower 80s, lows in the 50s, high temperatures today and lows tonight for the selected cities, San Francisco, 64 and 54, San Francisco Airport, 68 and 55, Redwood City, 76 and 56, Oakland, 69 and 55, Fremont, 74 and 56, Concord, 79 and 54, Livermore, 82 and 53, San Rafael, 73 and 54, Santa Rosa, 78 and 49, Napa, 75 and 51, Fairfield, 80 and 55. These are the 4 p.m. Pacific Daylight Time observations for the San Francisco and Monterey Bay areas on Monday, July 6th. At San Francisco Airport, it was mostly sunny, temperature 66, dew point 52, relative humidity 60%, west wind at 18 miles an hour, pressure 29.98 inches and falling. At Oakland Airport, it was mostly sunny, temperature 66, dew point 53, relative humidity 63%, west wind at 14 miles an hour, pressure 29.98 inches and falling. At San Jose Airport, it was mostly sunny, temperature 73, dew point 57, relative humidity 57%, north wind at 16 miles an hour, pressure 29.95 inches and steady. At Santa Rosa, it was sunny, temperature 70, south wind at 12, pressure 29.96 and steady. At Concord, it was sunny, temperature 77, southwest wind at 13. At Livermore, it was sunny, temperature 79, west wind at 17. At Monterey, it was partly sunny, temperature 63, southwest wind at 13, pressure 30.01 and falling. At Salinas, it was mostly sunny, temperature 65, dew point 54, relative humidity 67%, northwest wind at 15. Here are some observations around California and western Nevada. Skies ranged from sunny to mostly sunny. It was 88 at Sacramento, 72 at Los Angeles, 72 at San Diego, and 92 at Reno. Truckee reported 82, South Lake Tahoe reported 78, Blue Canyon reported 74, and Mammoth Lakes reported 81. Local temperature reports around San Francisco Bay for 4 p.m. Downtown San Francisco was 63 degrees. Oakland Museum was 66 degrees. Redwood City was 71 degrees. San Rafael was 73 degrees. The following is an important beach hazard message from the National Weather Service. Issued at 1:26 p.m. Pacific Daylight Time. Beach hazard statement remains in effect from late tonight through Friday afternoon. What? An increased risk of sneaker waves and strong rip currents due to long period southwest swell. Where? Pacific Coast beaches. When? From late tonight through Friday afternoon. Impacts. Dangerous conditions are forecast along the shoreline. Hazards include sneaker waves, strong rip currents, and large breaking waves. Stay off of jetties, piers, rocks, and other waterside infrastructure. Remain out of the water to avoid hazardous surf and never turn your back on the ocean. Monitor local weather, surf and tide forecast at www.weather.gov/mtr. 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

broadcast originates from the National Weather Service office located in Monterey, California, and serves the South Bay and Monterey Bay Area, including the cities of San Jose, Monterey, Salinas, and Santa Cruz. The area forecast for the South Bay, including the San Jose metro area and the Santa Clara Valley. For the rest of today, sunny. Highs in the lower 70s by the bay, lower to mid 80s inland. Northwest winds 5 to 10 miles per hour. For tonight, mostly clear until midnight, then becoming partly cloudy. Lows in the 50s. Northwest winds 5 to 10 miles per hour. And on Tuesday, partly cloudy in the morning, then becoming mostly sunny. Patchy fog in the morning. Highs in the upper 60s by the bay to near 80 inland. Northwest winds up to 5 miles per hour, increasing to 5 to 15 miles per hour in the afternoon. For the Tuesday night, mostly clear until midnight, then becoming partly cloudy. Lows from the lower to mid 50s. Northwest winds 5 to 15 miles per hour. For Wednesday, partly cloudy in the morning, then becoming sunny. Highs in the lower 70s by the bay, lower to mid 80s inland. West winds 5 to 10 miles per hour. And on Wednesday night, mostly clear. Lows in the 50s. Thursday through Friday night, mostly clear. Highs from the mid 70s to lower 90s. Lows in the 50s. Saturday through Sunday, partly cloudy. Highs from the mid 70s to lower 90s. Lows from the mid 50s to lower 60s. High temperatures today and lows tonight for the selected cities: San Jose, 78 and 56, Mountain View, 72 and 57, Morgan Hill, 84 and 53. The area forecast for the Monterey Bay and Salinas Valley: beach hazards statement in effect from late tonight through Friday afternoon. For the rest of today, mostly sunny. Highs in the mid-60s at the coast to the lower 80s inland. West winds 10 to 15 miles per hour. For tonight, partly cloudy until midnight, then becoming mostly cloudy. Lows from the lower to mid-50s. West winds 5 to 15 miles per hour. And on Tuesday, mostly cloudy in the morning, then becoming mostly sunny. Highs in the mid-60s at the coast to the lower 80s inland. West winds 5 to 10 miles per hour, increasing to 10 to 20 miles per hour in the afternoon. For the Tuesday night, partly cloudy until midnight, then becoming mostly cloudy. Lows in the lower 50s. West winds 5 to 15 miles per hour. For Wednesday, mostly cloudy in the morning, then becoming mostly sunny. Highs in the mid-60s at the coast to the lower 80s inland. West winds up to 5 miles per hour, increasing to 5 to 15 miles per hour in the afternoon. And on Wednesday night, mostly clear until midnight, then becoming partly cloudy. Lows in the mid-50s. Thursday through Saturday night, partly cloudy. Highs from the upper 60s to mid-80s. Lows in the upper 50s. Sunday, mostly cloudy in the morning, then becoming partly cloudy. Highs from the lower 70s to mid-80s. High temperatures today and lows tonight for the selected cities: Santa Cruz, 71 and 54, Monterey, 66 and 56, Salinas, 66 and 55, Hollister, 75 and 52, King City, 83 and 52. The weather overview for the Bay Area and Central Coast: seasonably cool temperatures through Tuesday before a warming trend arrives for the second half of the week. Marine layer stratus develops each evening and overnight before retreating to the coast each morning and afternoon. Long period southwest swell causes an increased risk of sneaker waves and strong rip currents Tuesday through Friday. The extended forecast for the Bay Area and Central Coast: Wednesday and Wednesday night, partly cloudy. High 60 to 90. Lows 50 to 65. Thursday and Thursday night, mostly clear. High 60 to 95. Lows 50 to 65. Friday and Friday night, mostly clear. High 60.

90. Lows 50 to 65. Saturday and Saturday night, mostly cloudy. High 60 to 90. Lows 50 to 65. Sunday, mostly cloudy in the morning, then becoming mostly sunny. Warmer. High 65 to 90. Sunrise, sunset, and tidal information for the San Francisco Bay Area for Monday, July 6. The sunset tonight, 8:34 p.m. The sunrise tomorrow, 5:55 a.m. The sunset tomorrow, 8:34 p.m. Tidal data at the Golden Gate for the afternoon and evening hours today and the morning hours of tomorrow. High tide, 5:19 p.m. at 5.41 feet. Low tide, 11:28 p.m. at 1.95 feet. High tide, 05:09 a.m. at 3.90 feet. Low tide, 10:51 a.m. at 1.33 feet. Here are the buoy observations for 4 p.m. Pacific Daylight Time. An offshore buoy 6, winds south at 8 knots, pressure 1,023.4 millibars. An offshore buoy 59, winds north at 10 knots, water temperature 62, pressure 1,022.4 millibars. At Point Arena buoy, winds northwest 16 knots, water temperature 55, pressure 1,016.7 millibars, seas 5 feet, every 8 seconds. At buoy 13 near Bodega Bay, winds northwest at 8 knots, pressure 1,016.3 millibars. At Point Reyes Wave Rider buoy, water temperature 58, seas 6 feet, every 17 seconds. At San Francisco Bar buoy, water temperature 61, seas 4 feet, every 17 seconds. At San Francisco buoy, winds west at 10 knots, pressure 1,016.1 millibars, swell 4 feet, every 16 seconds. At Half Moon Bay buoy, winds west 8 knots, water temperature 59, pressure 1,017.3 millibars, seas 4 feet, every 12 seconds. At Monterey Bay buoy, winds northwest 10 knots, water temperature 61, pressure 1,016.1 millibars, seas 6 feet, every 17 seconds. At Point Sur, Wave Rider buoy, water temperature 61, seas 5 feet, every 13 seconds. At Cape San Martin buoy, winds northwest 14 knots, water temperature 62, pressure 1,016.4 millibars. Seas 6 feet, every 8 seconds. Here are the buoy observations for 5 p.m. Pacific Daylight Time. An offshore buoy 6, winds south at 10 knots, pressure 1,022.9 millibars. An offshore buoy 59, winds north at 10 knots, water temperature 62, pressure 1,022.0 millibars. At buoy 14 near Point Arena, winds northwest at 14 knots, water temperature 56, pressure 1,016.7 millibars. At buoy 13 near Bodega Bay, winds northwest at 12 knots, pressure 1,015.9 millibars. At Point Reyes Wave Rider buoy, water temperature 58, seas 6 feet, every 17 seconds. At San Francisco Bar buoy, water temperature 61, seas 4 feet, every 17 seconds. At San Francisco buoy, winds northwest at 12 knots, swell 4 feet, every 13 seconds. At Half Moon Bay buoy, winds west 8 knots, water temperature 59, pressure 1,017.1 millibars, seas 4 feet, every 13 seconds. At Monterey buoy, winds northwest at 14 knots, water temperature 61, pressure 1,015.9 millibars. At Point Sur, Wave Rider buoy, water temperature 61, seas 5 feet, every 13 seconds. At Cape San Martin buoy, winds northwest at 14 knots, water temperature 62, pressure 1,016.3 millibars. Synopsis for the Central California coast and bays, including the Monterey Bay, Greater Farallones, and Cordell Bank National Marine Sanctuaries. Northwest winds increase from fresh to strong breezes with near gale force gusts through the day and persist into the weekend. In response, moderate seas continue to build into rough by Wednesday as the southwest swell impacts our coastal waters. The marine forecast for San Pablo Bay, Suisun Bay,